52%. The wind was west at 10 miles an hour. The pressure was 29.94 inches and rising. Repeating at Rochester, it was partly sunny, temperature 68 degrees. Open lake forecast, for the Niagara River to Hamlin Beach beyond 5 miles from shore. Tonight, west winds 15 to 20 knots, diminishing to 10 to 15 knots. Waves 2 to 4 feet, subsiding to 1 to 2 feet. Thursday, west winds 5 to 10 knots, becoming southwest. Waves 2 feet or less. Thursday night, southwest winds 5 to 10 knots. Waves 1 foot or less. Friday, southwest winds 10 knots or less, becoming northeast. Waves 1 foot or less. Friday night, east winds 5 to 10 knots, becoming southeast. Waves 1 foot or less. Saturday, south winds 5 to 10 knots, becoming southwest. Waves 1 foot or less. Sunday, southwest winds 5 to 10 knots, becoming northwest. A chance of showers and thunderstorms. Waves 1 foot or less. Monday, west winds 5 to 10 knots, becoming southwest. A chance of showers and thunderstorms. Waves 1 foot or less. Winds and waves higher and near thunderstorms. Open lake forecast, for Hamlin Beach to Mexico Bay beyond 5 miles from shore. Tonight, west winds 15 to 20 knots, diminishing to 5 to 15 knots. Waves 4 to 7 feet, subsiding to 1 to 2 feet. Waves occasionally around 9 feet. Thursday, west winds 5 to 15 knots. Waves 1 to 3 feet. Thursday night, west winds 5 to 15 knots, becoming southwest. Waves 2 feet or less. Friday, south winds 5 to 10 knots, becoming northeast. Waves 1 foot or less. Friday night, east winds 10 knots or less, becoming south. Waves 1 foot or less. Saturday, south winds 5 to 15 knots. Waves 2 feet or less. Sunday, southwest winds 5 to 15 knots, becoming west 10 knots or less. A chance of showers and thunderstorms. Waves 2 feet or less. Monday, west winds 10 knots or less, becoming south. A chance of showers. Waves 1 foot or less. Winds and waves higher and near thunderstorms. Around the region at 7 p.m. it was sunny, with a temperature of 69 at Erie, 69 at Niagara Falls, and 67 at Elmira. At Toronto, it was mostly sunny, with a temperature of 68. It was partly sunny, with a temperature of 70 at Buffalo, and 67 at Syracuse. It was cloudy, with a temperature of 64 at Binghamton, and 66 at Watertown. The Oswego winds were from the at knots. The Central Lake Ontario buoy winds were west at 14 knots, with a temperature of 65 degrees, and the waves were 4 feet. This is the NOAA Weather Radio KHA 53 in Rochester. Your source for official weather information across the Western Finger Lakes and the Genesee Valley. KHA 53 operates on a frequency of 162.40 MHz. Beach hazards statement remains in effect through late tonight. What? Strong currents and dangerous swimming conditions. Where? Beaches of Niagara, Orleans, Monroe, Wayne, Northern Cayuga, Oswego, and Jefferson counties. When? Through late tonight. Impacts, strong currents and dangerous swimming conditions. Stay out of the water to avoid dangerous swimming conditions. The 8 p.m. weather at Rochester, it was partly cloudy. The temperature was 66 degrees Fahrenheit or 19 degrees Celsius, the dew point 50 and the relative humidity 56%. The wind was west at 6 miles an hour. The pressure was 29.96 inches and rising. Repeating at Rochester, it was partly cloudy, temperature 66 degrees. Around the region at 7 p.m. it was sunny, with a temperature of 69 at Erie, 69 at Niagara Falls, and 67 at Elmira. At Toronto, it was mostly sunny, with a temperature of 68. It was partly sunny, with a temperature of 70 at Buffalo, and 67 at Syracuse. It was cloudy, with a temperature of 64 at Binghamton, and 66 at Watertown. The Oswego winds were from the at knots. The Central Lake Ontario buoy winds were west at 14 knots, with a temperature of 65 degrees, and the waves were 4 feet. Around the region at 8 p.m.

is clear, with a temperature of 68 at Erie and 67 at Niagara Falls. At Buffalo, it was mostly cloudy, with a temperature of 68. It was cloudy, with a temperature of 65 at Syracuse, 65 at Elmira, 62 at Binghamton, and 65 at Watertown. The Oswego winds were from the 8 knots. The Central Lake Ontario buoy winds were from the west at 12 knots. The forecast for the Genesee Valley and Northern Finger Lakes, including Rochester, Geneseo, Canandaigua, Newark, and Fairhaven. Tonight, mostly cloudy early, then clearing. Lows ranging from the lower 50s inland to around 60 along the lake shore. West winds 10 to 15 miles an hour with gusts up to 30 miles an hour this evening, becoming light. Thursday, sunny. Highs ranging from the lower 70s on the hilltops to the mid 70s across the lower elevations. Light winds. Thursday night, mainly clear. Lows ranging from the mid 50s inland to the lower 60s along the lake shore. Light winds. Friday, sunny. Highs ranging from the upper 70s on the hilltops to the lower 80s across the lower elevations. Light winds. Friday night, mainly clear. Lows ranging from the lower 60s inland to the mid 60s along the lake shore. Light winds. The forecast for the Southern Finger Lakes, including Pinyan, Seneca Falls, and Auburn. Tonight, mostly cloudy early, then clearing. Lows in the lower 50s. West winds 5 to 10 miles an hour, becoming light. Thursday, sunny. Highs in the mid 70s. Light winds. Thursday night, clear. Lows in the mid 50s. Light winds. Friday, sunny. Highs around 80. Light winds. Friday night, mainly clear. Lows in the lower 60s. Light winds. And now the extended forecast. Saturday, partly cloudy. Highs in the mid-80s. Sunday, showers likely and a chance of thunderstorms. Highs in the lower 80s. Lows in the mid-60s. Chance of rain 60%. Monday, mostly cloudy. A 50% chance of showers and thunderstorms. Highs in the lower 80s. Lows in the mid-60s. Tuesday, showers likely and a chance of thunderstorms. Highs in the upper 70s. Lows in the lower 60s. Chance of rain 60%. Wednesday, mostly cloudy. A chance of showers. Highs in the upper 70s. Lows in the lower 60s. Chance of rain 50%. 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Your source for official weather information across the Western Finger Lakes and the Genesee Valley. KHA 53 operates on a frequency of 162.40 MHz. Beach hazards statement remains in effect through late tonight. What? Strong currents and dangerous swimming conditions. Where? Beaches of Niagara, Orleans, Monroe, Wayne, Northern Cayuga, Oswego, and Jefferson counties. When? Through late tonight. Impacts, strong currents and dangerous swimming conditions. Stay out of the water to avoid dangerous swimming conditions. The 8 p.m. weather at Rochester, it was partly cloudy. The temperature was 66 degrees Fahrenheit or 19 degrees Celsius, the dew point 50 and the relative humidity 56%. The wind was west at 6 miles an hour. The pressure was 29.96 inches and rising. Repeating at Rochester, it was partly cloudy, temperature 66 degrees. Around the region at 8 p.m. it was clear, with a temperature of 68 at Erie, and 67 at Niagara Falls. At Buffalo, it was mostly cloudy, with a temperature of 68. It was cloudy, with a temperature of 65 at Syracuse, 65 at Elmira, 62 at Binghamton, and 65 at Watertown. The Oswego winds were from the 8 knots. The Central Lake Ontario buoy winds were from the west at 12 knots. The forecast for the Genesee Valley and Northern Finger Lakes, including Rochester, Geneseo, Canandaigua, Newark, and Fairhaven. Tonight, mostly cloudy early, then clearing. Lows ranging from the lower 50s inland to around 60 along the lake shore. West winds 10 to 15 miles an hour with gusts up to 30 miles an hour this evening, becoming light. Thursday, sunny. Highs ranging from the lower 70s.

is on the hilltops to the mid-70s across the lower elevations. Light winds. Thursday night, mainly clear. Lows ranging from the mid-50s inland to the lower 60s along the lake shore. Light winds. Friday, sunny. Highs ranging from the upper 70s on the hilltops to the lower 80s across the lower elevations. Light winds. Friday night, mainly clear. Lows ranging from the lower 60s inland to the mid-60s along the lake shore. Light winds. The forecast for the Southern Finger Lakes, including Pinyan, Seneca Falls, and Auburn. Tonight, mostly cloudy early, then clearing. Lows in the lower 50s. West winds 5 to 10 miles an hour, becoming light. Thursday, sunny. Highs in the mid-70s. Light winds. Thursday night, clear. Lows in the mid-50s. Light winds. Friday, sunny. Highs around 80. Light winds. Friday night, mainly clear. Lows in the lower 60s. Light winds. And now the extended forecast. Saturday, partly cloudy. Highs in the mid-80s. Sunday, showers likely and a chance of thunderstorms. Highs in the lower 80s. Lows in the mid-60s. Chance of rain 60%. Monday, mostly cloudy. A 50% chance of showers and thunderstorms. Highs in the lower 80s. Lows in the mid-60s. Tuesday, showers likely and a chance of thunderstorms. Highs in the upper 70s. Lows in the lower 60s. Chance of rain 60%. Wednesday, mostly cloudy. A chance of showers. Highs in the upper 70s. Lows in the lower 60s. Chance of rain 50%. 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Your source for official weather information across the Western Finger Lakes and the Genesee Valley. KHA 53 operates on a frequency of 162.40 MHz. Beach hazards statement remains in effect through late tonight. What? Strong currents and dangerous swimming conditions. Where? Beaches of Niagara, Orleans, Monroe, Wayne, Northern Cayuga, Oswego, and Jefferson counties. When? Through late tonight. Impacts, strong currents and dangerous swimming conditions. Stay out of the water to avoid dangerous swimming conditions. The 8 p.m. weather at Rochester, it was partly cloudy. The temperature was 66 degrees Fahrenheit or 19 degrees Celsius, the dew point 50 and the relative humidity 56%. The wind was west at 6 miles an hour. The pressure was 29.96 inches and rising. Repeating at Rochester, it was partly cloudy, temperature 66 degrees. Around the region at 8 p.m. it was clear, with a temperature of 68 at Erie and 67 at Niagara Falls. At Toronto, it was partly cloudy, with a temperature of 66. At Buffalo, it was mostly cloudy, with a temperature of 68. It was cloudy, with a temperature of 65 at Syracuse, 65 at Elmira, 62 at Binghamton, and 65 at Watertown. The Oswego winds were from the Ed knots. The Central Lake Ontario buoy winds were west at 12 knots, with a temperature of 65 degrees, and the waves were 3 feet. The forecast for the Genesee Valley and Northern Finger Lakes, including Rochester, Geneseo, Canandaigua, Newark, and Fairhaven. Tonight, mostly cloudy early, then clearing. Lows ranging from the lower 50s inland to around 60 along the lake shore. West winds 10 to 15 miles an hour with gusts up to 30 miles an hour this evening, becoming light. Thursday, sunny. Highs ranging from the lower 70s on the hilltops to the mid-70s across the lower elevations. Light winds. Thursday night, mainly clear. Lows ranging from the mid-50s inland to the lower 60s along the lake shore. Light winds. Friday, sunny. Highs ranging from the upper 70s on the hilltops to the lower 80s across the lower elevations. Light winds. Friday night, mainly clear. Lows ranging from the lower 60s inland to the mid-60s along the lake shore. Light winds. The forecast for the Southern Finger Lakes, including Pinyan, Seneca Falls, and Auburn. Tonight, mostly cloudy early, then clearing. Lows in the lower 50s. West winds 5.

5 to 10 miles an hour, becoming light. Thursday, sunny. Highs in the mid-70s. Light winds. Thursday night, clear. Lows in the mid-50s. Light winds. Friday, sunny. Highs around 80. Light winds. Friday night, mainly clear. Lows in the lower 60s. Light winds. And now the extended forecast. Saturday, partly cloudy. Highs in the mid-80s. Sunday, showers likely and a chance of thunderstorms. Highs in the lower 80s. Lows in the mid-60s. Chance of rain 60%. Monday, mostly cloudy. A 50% chance of showers and thunderstorms. Highs in the lower 80s. Lows in the mid-60s. Tuesday, showers likely and a chance of thunderstorms. Highs in the upper 70s. Lows in the lower 60s. Chance of rain 60%. Wednesday, mostly cloudy. A chance of showers. Highs in the upper 70s. Lows in the lower 60s. Chance of rain 50%. 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Your source for official weather information across the Western Finger Lakes and the Genesee Valley. KHA 53 operates on a frequency of 162.40 MHz. Beach hazards statement remains in effect through late tonight. What? Strong currents and dangerous swimming conditions. Where? Beaches of Niagara, Orleans, Monroe, Wayne, Northern Cayuga, Oswego, and Jefferson counties. When? Through late tonight. Impacts, strong currents and dangerous swimming conditions. Stay out of the water to avoid dangerous swimming conditions. The 8 p.m. weather at Rochester, it was partly cloudy. The temperature was 66 degrees Fahrenheit or 19 degrees Celsius, the dew point 50 and the relative humidity 56%. The wind was west at 6 miles an hour. The pressure was 29.96 inches and rising. Repeating at Rochester, it was partly cloudy, temperature 66 degrees. Around the region at 8 p.m. it was clear, with a temperature of 68 at Erie, and 67 at Niagara Falls. At Toronto, it was partly cloudy, with a temperature of 66. At Buffalo, it was mostly cloudy, with a temperature of 68. It was cloudy, with a temperature of 65 at Syracuse, 65 at Elmira, 62 at Binghamton, and 65 at Watertown. The Oswego winds were from the at knots. The Central Lake Ontario buoy winds were west at 12 knots, with a temperature of 65 degrees, and the waves were 3 feet. The forecast for the Genesee Valley and Northern Finger Lakes, including Rochester, Geneseo, Canandaigua, Newark, and Fairhaven. Tonight, mostly cloudy early, then clearing. Lows ranging from the lower 50s inland to around 60 along the lake shore. West winds 10 to 15 miles an hour with gusts up to 30 miles an hour this evening, becoming light. Thursday, sunny. Highs ranging from the lower 70s on the hilltops to the mid-70s across the lower elevations. Light winds. Thursday night, mainly clear. Lows ranging from the mid-50s inland to the lower 60s along the lake shore. Light winds. Friday, sunny. Highs ranging from the upper 70s on the hilltops to the lower 80s across the lower elevations. Light winds. Friday night, mainly clear. Lows ranging from the lower 60s inland to the mid-60s along the lake shore. Light winds. The forecast for the Southern Finger Lakes, including Pinyan, Seneca Falls, and Auburn. Tonight, mostly cloudy early, then clearing. Lows in the lower 50s. West winds 5 to 10 miles an hour, becoming light. Thursday, sunny. Highs in the mid-70s. Light winds. Thursday night, clear. Lows in the mid-50s. Light winds. Friday, sunny. Highs around 80. Light winds. Friday night, mainly clear. Lows in the lower 60s. Light winds. And now the extended forecast. Saturday, partly cloudy. Highs in the mid-80s. Sunday, showers likely and a chance of thunderstorms. Highs in the lower 80s. Lows in the mid-60s. Chance of rain 60%. Monday, mostly cloudy,

a 50% chance of showers and thunderstorms. Highs in the lower 80s. Lows in the mid-60s. Tuesday, showers likely and a chance of thunderstorms. Highs in the upper 70s. Lows in the lower 60s. Chance of rain 60%. Wednesday, mostly cloudy. A chance of showers. Highs in the upper 70s. Lows in the lower 60s. Chance of rain 50%. 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Your source for official weather information across the Western Finger Lakes and the Genesee Valley. KHA 53 operates on a frequency of 162.40 MHz. Beach hazards statement remains in effect through late tonight. What? Strong currents and dangerous swimming conditions. Where? Beaches of Niagara, Orleans, Monroe, Wayne, Northern Cayuga, Oswego, and Jefferson counties. When? Through late tonight. Impacts, strong currents and dangerous swimming conditions. Stay out of the water to avoid dangerous swimming conditions. The 8 p.m. weather at Rochester, it was partly cloudy. The temperature was 66 degrees Fahrenheit or 19 degrees Celsius, the dew point 50 and the relative humidity 56%. The wind was west at 6 miles an hour. The pressure was 29.96 inches and rising. Repeating at Rochester, it was partly cloudy, temperature 66 degrees. Around the region at 8 p.m. it was clear, with a temperature of 68 at Erie, and 67 at Niagara Falls. At Toronto, it was partly cloudy, with a temperature of 66. At Buffalo, it was mostly cloudy, with a temperature of 68. It was cloudy, with a temperature of 65 at Syracuse, 65 at Elmira, 62 at Binghamton, and 65 at Watertown. The Oswego winds were from the 8 knots. The Central Lake Ontario buoy winds were west at 12 knots, with a temperature of 65 degrees, and the waves were 3 feet. The forecast for the Genesee Valley and Northern Finger Lakes, including Rochester, Geneseo, Canandaigua, Newark, and Fairhaven. Tonight, mostly cloudy early, then clearing. Lows ranging from the lower 50s inland to around 60 along the lake shore. West winds 10 to 15 miles an hour with gusts up to 30 miles an hour this evening, becoming light. Thursday, sunny. Highs ranging from the lower 70s on the hilltops to the mid-70s across the lower elevations. Light winds. Thursday night, mainly clear. Lows ranging from the mid-50s inland to the lower 60s along the lake shore. Light winds. Friday, sunny. Highs ranging from the upper 70s on the hilltops to the lower 80s across the lower elevations. Light winds. Friday night, mainly clear. Lows ranging from the lower 60s inland to the mid-60s along the lake shore. Light winds. The forecast for the Southern Finger Lakes, including Tinian, Seneca Falls, and Auburn. Tonight, mostly cloudy early, then clearing. Lows in the lower 50s. West winds 5 to 10 miles an hour, becoming light. Thursday, sunny. Highs in the mid-70s. Light winds. Thursday night, clear. Lows in the mid-50s. Light winds. Friday, sunny. Highs around 80. Light winds. Friday night, mainly clear. Lows in the lower 60s. Light winds. And now the extended forecast. Saturday, partly cloudy. Highs in the mid-80s. Sunday, showers likely and a chance of thunderstorms. Highs in the lower 80s. Lows in the mid-60s. Chance of rain 60%. Monday, mostly cloudy. A 50% chance of showers and thunderstorms. Highs in the lower 80s. Lows in the mid-60s. Tuesday, showers likely and a chance of thunderstorms. Highs in the upper 70s. Lows in the lower 60s. Chance of rain 60%. Wednesday, mostly cloudy. A chance of showers. Highs in the upper 70s. Lows in the lower 60s. Chance of rain 50%. 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KHA 53 operates on a frequency of 162.40 MHz.

beach hazard statement remains in effect through late tonight. What? Strong currents and dangerous swimming conditions. Where? Beaches of Niagara, Orleans, Monroe, Wayne, Northern Cayuga, Oswego, and Jefferson counties. When? Through late tonight. Impacts. Strong currents and dangerous swimming conditions. Stay out of the water to avoid dangerous swimming conditions. The 8 p.m. weather at Rochester. It was partly cloudy. The temperature was 66 degrees Fahrenheit or 19 degrees Celsius, the dew point 50 and the relative humidity 56%. The wind was west at 6 miles an hour. The pressure was 29.96 inches and rising. Repeating at Rochester, it was partly cloudy, temperature 66 degrees. Around the region at 8 p.m. it was clear, with a temperature of 68 at Erie and 67 at Niagara Falls. At Toronto, it was partly cloudy, with a temperature of 66. At Buffalo, it was mostly cloudy, with a temperature of 68. It was cloudy, with a temperature of 65 at Syracuse, 65 at Elmira, 62 at Binghamton, and 65 at Watertown. The Oswego winds were from the at knots. The Central Lake Ontario buoy winds were west at 12 knots, with a temperature of 65 degrees, and the waves were 3 feet. The forecast for the Genesee Valley and Northern Finger Lakes, including Rochester, Geneseo, Canandaigua, Newark, and Fairhaven. Tonight, mostly cloudy early, then clearing. Lows ranging from the lower 50s inland to around 60 along the lake shore. West winds 10 to 15 miles an hour with gusts up to 30 miles an hour this evening, becoming light. Thursday, sunny. Highs ranging from the lower 70s on the hilltops to the mid-70s across the lower elevations. Light winds. Thursday night, mainly clear. Lows ranging from the mid-50s inland to the lower 60s along the lake shore. Light winds. Friday, sunny. Highs ranging from the upper 70s on the hilltops to the lower 80s across the lower elevations. Light winds. Friday night, mainly clear. Lows ranging from the lower 60s inland to the mid-60s along the lake shore. Light winds. The forecast for the Southern Finger Lakes, including Tinian, Seneca Falls, and Auburn. Tonight, mostly cloudy early, then clearing. Lows in the lower 50s. West winds 5 to 10 miles an hour, becoming light. Thursday, sunny. Highs in the mid-70s. Light winds. Thursday night, clear. Lows in the mid-50s. Light winds. Friday, sunny. Highs around 80. Light winds. Friday night, mainly clear. Lows in the lower 60s. Light winds. And now the extended forecast. Saturday, partly cloudy. Highs in the mid-80s. Sunday, showers likely and a chance of thunderstorms. Highs in the lower 80s. Lows in the mid-60s. Chance of rain 60%. Monday, mostly cloudy. A 50% chance of showers and thunderstorms. Highs in the lower 80s. Lows in the mid-60s. Tuesday, showers likely and a chance of thunderstorms. Highs in the upper 70s. Lows in the lower 60s. Chance of rain 60%. Wednesday, mostly cloudy. A chance of showers. Highs in the upper 70s. Lows in the lower 60s. Chance of rain 50%. 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Your source for official weather information across the Western Finger Lakes and the Genesee Valley. KHA 53 operates on a frequency of 162.40 MHz. Beach hazard statement remains in effect through late tonight. What? Strong currents and dangerous swimming conditions. Where? Beaches of Niagara, Orleans, Monroe, Wayne, Northern Cayuga, Oswego, and Jefferson counties. When? Through late tonight. Impacts, strong currents and dangerous swimming conditions. Stay out of the water to avoid dangerous swimming conditions. The 8 p.m. weather at Rochester, it was partly cloudy. The temperature was 66 degrees Fahrenheit or 19 degrees Celsius, the dew point 50 and the relative humidity 56%. The wind was west at 6 miles an hour. The pressure was 29.96 inches and rising. Repeating at Rochester.

Easter, it was partly cloudy, temperature 66 degrees. The Nearshore Marine Forecast, 4, the Niagara River to Hamelin Beach along Lake Ontario. Small craft advisory in effect until 4 a.m. Thursday. Tonight, west winds 15 to 20 knots diminishing to 5 to 15 knots. Partly cloudy this evening, then becoming mainly clear. Waves 2 to 4 feet subsiding to 1 to 2 feet. Thursday, west winds 5 to 10 knots. Sunny. Waves 2 feet or less. Thursday night, southwest winds 10 knots or less. Mainly clear. Waves 1 foot or less. Friday, southwest winds 10 knots or less becoming northeast. Sunny. Waves 1 foot or less. Friday night, east winds 5 to 10 knots becoming south. Mainly clear in the evening, then becoming partly cloudy. Waves 1 foot or less. Saturday, south winds 10 knots or less becoming southwest. Partly to mostly cloudy. Waves 1 foot or less. Sunday, southwest winds 5 to 10 knots becoming west. A chance of showers and thunderstorms. Waves 1 foot or less. Monday, west winds 5 to 10 knots becoming southwest. A chance of showers and thunderstorms. Waves 1 foot or less. Winds and waves higher in and near thunderstorms. The Nearshore Marine Forecast, 4, Hamelin Beach to Sodus Bay. Small craft advisory in effect through late tonight. Tonight, west winds 15 to 20 knots diminishing to 5 to 15 knots. Mostly cloudy this evening, then clearing. Waves 3 to 6 feet subsiding to 1 to 3 feet. Waves occasionally around 7 feet. Thursday, southwest winds 5 to 10 knots becoming northwest. Sunny. Waves 1 to 2 feet. Thursday night, west winds 10 knots or less becoming southwest. Mainly clear. Waves 1 foot or less. Friday, south winds 10 knots or less becoming northeast. Sunny. Waves 1 foot or less. Friday night, east winds 10 knots or less becoming south. Mainly clear. Waves 1 foot or less. Saturday, south winds 10 knots or less becoming southwest. Partly cloudy, then becoming mostly cloudy. Waves 1 foot or less. Sunday, southwest winds 10 knots or less becoming west. A chance of showers and thunderstorms. Waves 1 foot or less. Monday, west winds 10 knots or less becoming south. A chance of showers and thunderstorms. Waves 1 foot or less. Winds and waves higher in and near thunderstorms. The water temperature off Rochester is 72 degrees. The Nearshore Marine Forecast, 4, Sodus Bay to Mexico Bay. Off Rochester is 72 degrees. The Nearshore Marine Forecast, 4, Sodus Bay to Mexico Bay. Small craft advisory in effect through late tonight. Tonight, west winds 15 to 20 knots diminishing to 5 to 15 knots. Partly cloudy this evening, then becoming mainly clear. Waves 4 to 7 feet subsiding to 1 to 2 feet. Waves occasionally around 9 feet. Thursday, west winds 5 to 10 knots. Sunny. Waves 1 to 2 feet. Thursday night, west winds 10 knots or less becoming south. Mainly clear. Waves 2 feet or less. Friday, south winds less than 10 knots becoming northeast. Sunny. Waves 1 foot or less. Friday night, northeast winds 10 knots or less becoming southeast. Mainly clear. Waves 1 foot or less. Saturday, south winds 10 knots or less. Mainly clear, then becoming mostly cloudy. Waves 1 foot or less. Sunday, south winds 10 knots or less becoming southwest. A chance of showers and thunderstorms. Waves 1 foot or less. Monday, west winds 10 knots or less becoming south. A chance of showers and thunderstorms. Waves 1 foot or less. Winds and waves higher in and near thunderstorms. Around the region at 8 p.m. it was clear, with a temperature of 68 at Erie, and 67 at Niagara Falls. At Toronto, it was partly cloudy, with a temperature of 66. At Buffalo, it was mostly cloudy, with a temperature of 68. It was cloudy, with a temperature

Here are 65 at Syracuse, 65 at Elmira, 62 at Binghamton, and 65 at Watertown. The Oswego winds were from the 8 knots. The Central Lake Ontario buoy winds were west at 12 knots, with a temperature of 65 degrees, and the waves were 3 feet. The forecast for the Genesee Valley and Northern Finger Lakes, including Rochester, Geneseo, Canandaigua, Newark, and Fairhaven. Tonight, mostly cloudy early, then clearing. Lows ranging from the lower 50s inland to around 60 along the lake shore. West winds 10 to 15 miles an hour with gusts up to 30 miles an hour this evening, becoming light. Thursday, sunny. Highs ranging from the lower 70s on the hilltops to the mid-70s across the lower elevations. Light winds. Thursday night, mainly clear. Lows ranging from the mid-50s inland to the lower 60s along the lake shore. Light winds. Friday, sunny. Highs ranging from the upper 70s on the hilltops to the lower 80s across the lower elevations. Light winds. Friday night, mainly clear. Lows ranging from the lower 60s inland to the mid-60s along the lake shore. Light winds. The forecast for the Southern Finger Lakes, including Tinian, Seneca Falls, and Auburn. Tonight, mostly cloudy early, then clearing. Lows in the lower 50s. West winds 5 to 10 miles an hour, becoming light. Thursday, sunny. Highs in the mid-70s. Light winds. Thursday night, clear. Lows in the mid-50s. Light winds. Friday, sunny. Highs around 80. Light winds. Friday night, mainly clear. Lows in the lower 60s. Light winds. And now the extended forecast. Saturday, partly cloudy. Highs in the mid-80s. Sunday, showers likely and a chance of thunderstorms. Highs in the lower 80s. Lows in the mid-60s. Chance of rain 60%. Monday, mostly cloudy. A 50% chance of showers and thunderstorms. Highs in the lower 80s. Lows in the mid-60s. Tuesday, showers likely and a chance of thunderstorms. Highs in the upper 70s. Lows in the lower 60s. Chance of rain 60%. Wednesday, mostly cloudy. A chance of showers. Highs in the upper 70s. Lows in the lower 60s. Chance of rain 50%. 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Your source for official weather information across the Western Finger Lakes and the Genesee Valley. KHA 53 operates on a frequency of 162.40 MHz. Beach hazards statement remains in effect through late tonight. What? Strong currents and dangerous swimming conditions. Where? Beaches of Niagara, Orleans, Monroe, Wayne, Northern Cayuga, Oswego, and Jefferson counties. When? Through late tonight. Impacts, strong currents and dangerous swimming conditions. Stay out of the water to avoid dangerous swimming conditions. The 8 p.m. weather at Rochester, it was partly cloudy. The temperature was 66 degrees Fahrenheit or 19 degrees Celsius, the dew point 50 and the relative humidity 56%. The wind was west at 6 miles an hour. The pressure was 29.96 inches and rising. Repeating at Rochester, it was partly cloudy, temperature 66 degrees. Around the region at 8 p.m. it was clear, with a temperature of 68 at Erie, and 67 at Niagara Falls. At Toronto, it was partly cloudy, with a temperature of 66. At Buffalo, it was mostly cloudy, with a temperature of 68. It was cloudy, with a temperature of 65 at Syracuse, 65 at Elmira, 62 at Binghamton, and 65 at Watertown. The Oswego winds were from the 8 knots. The Central Lake Ontario buoy winds were west at 12 knots, with a temperature of 65 degrees, and the waves were 3 feet. The forecast for the Genesee Valley and Northern Finger Lakes, including Rochester, Geneseo, Canandaigua, Newark, and Fairhaven. Tonight, mostly cloudy early, then clearing. Lows ranging from the lower 50s inland to around 60 along the lake shore. West winds 10 to 15 miles an hour with gusts up to 30 miles an hour this evening, becoming light. Thursday, sunny. Highs ranging from the lower 70s on the

Hilltops to the mid-70s across the lower elevations. Light winds. Thursday night, mainly clear. Lows ranging from the mid-50s inland to the lower 60s along the lake shore. Light winds. Friday, sunny. Highs ranging from the upper 70s on the hilltops to the lower 80s across the lower elevations. Light winds. Friday night, mainly clear. Lows ranging from the lower 60s inland to the mid-60s along the lake shore. Light winds. The forecast for the Southern Finger Lakes, including Penyan, Seneca Falls, and Auburn. Tonight, mostly cloudy early, then clearing. Lows in the lower 50s. West winds 5 to 10 miles an hour, becoming light. Thursday, sunny. Highs in the mid-70s. Light winds. Thursday night, clear. Lows in the mid-50s. Light winds. Friday, sunny. Highs around 80. Light winds. Friday night, mainly clear. Lows in the lower 60s. Light winds. And now the extended forecast. Saturday, partly cloudy. Highs in the mid-80s. Sunday, showers likely and a chance of thunderstorms. Highs in the lower 80s. Lows in the mid-60s. Chance of rain 60%. Monday, mostly cloudy. A 50% chance of showers and thunderstorms. Highs in the lower 80s. Lows in the mid-60s. Tuesday, showers likely and a chance of thunderstorms. Highs in the upper 70s. Lows in the lower 60s. Chance of rain 60%. Wednesday, mostly cloudy. A chance of showers. Highs in the upper 70s. Lows in the lower 60s. Chance of rain 50%. 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Your source for official weather information across the Western Finger Lakes and the Genesee Valley. KHA 53 operates on a frequency of 162.40 MHz. Beach hazards statement remains in effect through late tonight. What? Strong currents and dangerous swimming conditions. Where? Beaches of Niagara, Orleans, Monroe, Wayne, Northern Cayuga, Oswego, and Jefferson counties. When? Through late tonight. Impacts, strong currents and dangerous swimming conditions. Stay out of the water to avoid dangerous swimming conditions. The 8 p.m. weather at Rochester, it was partly cloudy. The temperature was 66 degrees Fahrenheit or 19 degrees Celsius, the dew point 50 and the relative humidity 56%. The wind was west at 6 miles an hour. The pressure was 29.96 inches and rising. Repeating at Rochester, it was partly cloudy, temperature 66 degrees. Around the region at 8 p.m. it was clear, with a temperature of 68 at Erie, and 67 at Niagara Falls. At Toronto, it was partly cloudy, with a temperature of 66. At Buffalo, it was mostly cloudy, with a temperature of 68. It was cloudy, with a temperature of 65 at Syracuse, 65 at Elmira, 62 at Binghamton, and 65 at Watertown. The Oswego winds were from the Ed Knots. The Central Lake Ontario buoy winds were west at 12 knots, with a temperature of 65 degrees, and the waves were 3 feet. The forecast for the Genesee Valley and Northern Finger Lakes, including Rochester, Geneseo, Canandaigua, Newark, and Fairhaven. Tonight, mostly cloudy early, then clearing. Lows ranging from the lower 50s inland to around 60 along the lake shore. West winds 10 to 15 miles an hour with gusts up to 30 miles an hour this evening, becoming light. Thursday, sunny. Highs ranging from the lower 70s on the hilltops to the mid-70s across the lower elevations. Light winds. Thursday night, mainly clear. Lows ranging from the mid-50s inland to the lower 60s along the lake shore. Light winds. Friday, sunny. Highs ranging from the upper 70s on the hilltops to the lower 80s across the lower elevations. Light winds. Friday night, mainly clear. Lows ranging from the lower 60s inland to the mid-60s along the lake shore. Light winds. The forecast for the Southern Finger Lakes, including Penyan, Seneca Falls, and Auburn. Tonight, mostly cloudy early, then clearing. Lows in the lower 50s. West winds 5 to 10.

hazard statement remains in effect through late tonight. What? Strong currents and dangerous swimming conditions. Where? Beaches of Niagara, Orleans, Monroe, Wayne, Northern Cayuga, Oswego, and Jefferson counties. When? Through late tonight. Impacts. Strong currents and dangerous swimming conditions. Stay out of the water to avoid dangerous swimming conditions. The 8 p.m. weather at Rochester. It was partly cloudy. The temperature was 66 degrees Fahrenheit or 19 degrees Celsius, the dew point 50 and the relative humidity 56%. The wind was west at 6 miles an hour. The pressure was 29.96 inches and rising. Repeating at Rochester, it was partly cloudy, temperature 66 degrees. Around the region at 8 p.m. it was clear, with a temperature of 68 at Erie and 67 at Niagara Falls. At Toronto, it was partly cloudy, with a temperature of 66. At Buffalo, it was mostly cloudy, with a temperature of 68. It was cloudy, with a temperature of 65 at Syracuse, 65 at Elmira, 62 at Binghamton, and 65 at Watertown. The Oswego winds were from the 8 knots. The Central Lake Ontario buoy winds were west at 12 knots, with a temperature of 65 degrees, and the waves were 3 feet. The forecast for the Genesee Valley and Northern Finger Lakes, including Rochester, Geneseo, Canandaigua, Newark, and Fairhaven. Tonight, mostly cloudy early, then clearing. Lows ranging from the lower 50s inland to around 60 along the lake shore. West winds 10 to 15 miles an hour with gusts up to 30 miles an hour this evening, becoming light. Thursday, sunny. Highs ranging from the lower 70s on the hilltops to the mid-70s across the lower elevations. Light winds. Thursday night, mainly clear. Lows ranging from the mid-50s inland to the lower 60s along the lake shore. Light winds. Friday, sunny. Highs ranging from the upper 70s on the hilltops to the lower 80s across the lower elevations. Light winds. Friday night, mainly clear. Lows ranging from the lower 60s inland to the mid-60s along the lake shore. Light winds. The forecast for the Southern Finger Lakes, including Pinyan, Seneca Falls, and Auburn. Tonight, mostly cloudy early, then clearing. Lows in the lower 50s. West winds 5 to 10 miles an hour, becoming light. Thursday, sunny. Highs in the mid-70s. Light winds. Thursday night, clear. Lows in the mid-50s. Light winds. Friday, sunny. Highs around 80. Light winds. Friday night, mainly clear. Lows in the lower 60s. Light winds. And now the extended forecast. Saturday, partly cloudy. Highs in the mid-80s. Sunday, showers likely and a chance of thunderstorms. Highs in the lower 80s. Lows in the mid-60s. Chance of rain 60%. Monday, mostly cloudy. A 50% chance of showers and thunderstorms. Highs in the lower 80s. Lows in the mid-60s. Tuesday, showers likely and a chance of thunderstorms. Highs in the upper 70s. Lows in the lower 60s. Chance of rain 60%. Wednesday, mostly cloudy. A chance of showers. Highs in the upper 70s. Lows in the lower 60s. Chance of rain 50%. 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Your source for official weather information across the Western Finger Lakes and the Genesee Valley. KHA 53 operates on a frequency of 162.40 MHz. Beach hazard statement remains in effect through late tonight. What? Strong currents and dangerous swimming conditions. Where? Beaches of Niagara, Orleans, Monroe, Wayne, Northern Cayuga, Oswego, and Jefferson counties. When? Through late tonight. Impacts, strong currents and dangerous swimming conditions. Stay out of the water to avoid dangerous swimming conditions. The 8 p.m. weather at Rochester, it was partly cloudy. The temperature was 66 degrees Fahrenheit or 19 degrees Celsius, the dew point 50 and the relative humidity 56%. The wind was west at 6 miles an hour. The pressure was 29.96 inches and rising. Repeating at Rochester,

Niagara River to Hamlin Beach beyond 5 miles from shore. Tonight, west winds 15 to 20 knots diminishing to 10 to 15 knots. Waves 2 to 4 feet subsiding to 1 to 2 feet. Thursday, west winds 5 to 10 knots becoming southwest. Waves 2 feet or less. Thursday night, southwest winds 5 to 10 knots. Waves 1 foot or less. Friday, southwest winds 10 knots or less becoming northeast. Waves 1 foot or less. Friday night, east winds 5 to 10 knots becoming southeast. Waves 1 foot or less. Saturday, south winds 5 to 10 knots becoming southwest. Waves 1 foot or less. Sunday, southwest winds 5 to 10 knots becoming northwest. A chance of showers and thunderstorms. Waves 1 foot or less. Monday, west winds 5 to 10 knots becoming southwest. A chance of showers and thunderstorms. Waves 1 foot or less. Winds and waves higher and near thunderstorms. Open Lake Forecast, 4, Hamlin Beach to Mexico Bay beyond 5 miles from shore. Tonight, west winds 15 to 20 knots diminishing to 5 to 15 knots. Waves 4 to 7 feet subsiding to 1 to 2 feet. Waves occasionally around 9 feet. Thursday, west winds 5 to 15 knots. Waves 1 to 3 feet. Thursday night, west winds 5 to 15 knots becoming southwest. Waves 2 feet or less. Friday, south winds 5 to 10 knots becoming northeast. Waves 1 foot or less. Friday night, east winds 10 knots or less becoming south. Waves 1 foot or less. Saturday, south winds 5 to 15 knots. Waves 2 feet or less. Sunday, southwest winds 5 to 15 knots becoming west 10 knots or less. A chance of showers and thunderstorms. Waves 2 feet or less. Monday, west winds 10 knots or less becoming south. A chance of showers. Waves 1 foot or less. Winds and waves higher and near thunderstorms. 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KHA53 operates on a frequency of 162.40 MHz. Beach hazards statement remains in effect through late tonight. What? Strong currents and dangerous swimming conditions. Where? Beaches of Niagara, Orleans, Monroe, Wayne, Northern Cayuga, Oswego, and Jefferson counties. When? Through late tonight. Impacts, strong currents and dangerous swimming conditions. Stay out of the water to avoid dangerous swimming conditions. The 9 p.m. weather at Rochester, it was partly cloudy. The temperature was 64 degrees Fahrenheit or 18 degrees Celsius, the dew point 52 and the relative humidity 64%. The wind was southwest at 3 miles an hour. The pressure was 29.97 inches and rising. Repeating at Rochester, it was partly cloudy, temperature 64 degrees. Around the region at 8 p.m. it was clear, with a temperature of 68 at Erie and 67 at Niagara Falls. At Toronto, it was partly cloudy, with a temperature of 66. At Buffalo, it was mostly cloudy, with a temperature of 68. It was cloudy, with a temperature of 65 at Syracuse, 65 at Elmira, 62 at Binghamton, and 65 at Watertown. The Oswego winds were from the 8 knots. The Central Lake Ontario buoy winds were west at 12 knots, with a temperature of 65 degrees, and the waves were 3 feet. The forecast for the Genesee Valley and Northern Finger Lakes, including Rochester, Geneseo, Canandaigua, Newark, and Fairhaven. Tonight, mostly cloudy early, then clearing. Lows ranging from the lower 50s inland to around 60 along the lake shore. West winds 10 to 15 miles an hour with gusts up to 30 miles an hour this evening, becoming light. Thursday, sunny. Highs ranging from the lower 70s on the hilltops to the mid-70s across the lower elevations. Light winds. Thursday night, mainly clear. Lows ranging from the mid-50s inland to the lower 60s along the lake shore. Light winds. Friday, sunny. Highs ranging from the upper 70s on the hilltops to the lower 80s across the lower elevations. Light winds. Friday night, mainly clear.

lows ranging from the lower 60s inland to the mid 60s along the lake shore. Light winds. The forecast for the Southern Finger Lakes, including Tingan, Seneca Falls, and Auburn. Tonight, mostly cloudy early, then clearing. Lows in the lower 50s. West winds 5 to 10 miles an hour, becoming light. Thursday, sunny. Highs in the mid 70s. Light winds. Thursday night, clear. Lows in the mid 50s. Light winds. Friday, sunny. Highs around 80. Light winds. Friday night, mainly clear. Lows in the lower 60s. Light winds. And now the extended forecast. Saturday, partly cloudy. Highs in the mid 80s. Sunday, showers likely and a chance of thunderstorms. Highs in the lower 80s. Lows in the mid 60s. Chance of rain 60%. Monday, mostly cloudy. A 50% chance of showers and thunderstorms. Highs in the lower 80s. Lows in the mid 60s. Tuesday, showers likely and a chance of thunderstorms. Highs in the upper 70s. Lows in the lower 60s. Chance of rain 60%. Wednesday, mostly cloudy. A chance of showers. Highs in the upper 70s. Lows in the lower 60s. Chance of rain 50%. 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Your source for official weather information across the Western Finger Lakes and the Genesee Valley. KHA 53 operates on a frequency of 162.40 MHz. Beach hazards statement remains in effect through late tonight. What? Strong currents and dangerous swimming conditions. Where? Beaches of Niagara, Orleans, Monroe, Wayne, Northern Cayuga, Oswego, and Jefferson counties. When? Through late tonight. Impacts, strong currents and dangerous swimming conditions. Stay out of the water to avoid dangerous swimming conditions. The 9 p.m. weather at Rochester, it was partly cloudy. The temperature was 64 degrees Fahrenheit or 18 degrees Celsius, the dew point 52 and the relative humidity 64%. The wind was southwest at 3 miles an hour. The pressure was 29.97 inches and rising. Repeating at Rochester, it was partly cloudy, temperature 64 degrees. Around the region at 9 p.m. at Niagara Falls, it was clear, with a temperature of 62. It was partly cloudy, with a temperature of 67 at Erie, and 65 at Buffalo. It was cloudy, with a temperature of 64 at Syracuse, 63 at Elmira, 60 at Binghamton, and 64 at Watertown. The Oswego winds were from the 8 knots. The Central Lake Ontario buoy winds were from the west at 10 knots. The forecast for the Genesee Valley and Northern Finger Lakes, including Rochester, Geneseo, Canandaigua, Newark, and Fairhaven. Tonight, mostly cloudy early, then clearing. Lows ranging from the lower 50s inland to around 60 along the lake shore. West winds 10 to 15 miles an hour with gusts up to 30 miles an hour this evening, becoming light. Thursday, sunny. Highs ranging from the lower 70s on the hilltops to the mid 70s across the lower elevations. Light winds. Thursday night, mainly clear. Lows ranging from the mid 50s inland to the lower 60s along the lake shore. Light winds. Friday, sunny. Highs ranging from the upper 70s on the hilltops to the lower 80s across the lower elevations. Light winds. Friday night, mainly clear. Lows ranging from the lower 60s inland to the mid 60s along the lake shore. Light winds. The forecast for the Southern Finger Lakes, including Tingan, Seneca Falls, and Auburn. Tonight, mostly cloudy early, then clearing. Lows in the lower 50s. West winds 5 to 10 miles an hour, becoming light. Thursday, sunny. Highs in the mid 70s. Light winds. Thursday night, clear. Lows in the mid 50s. Light winds. Friday, sunny. Highs around 80. Light winds. Friday night, mainly clear. Lows in the lower 60s. Light winds. And now the extended forecast. Saturday, partly cloudy. Highs in the mid 80s. Sunday, showers likely.

and a chance of thunderstorms. Highs in the lower 80s. Lows in the mid-60s. Chance of rain 60%. Monday, mostly cloudy. A 50% chance of showers and thunderstorms. Highs in the lower 80s. Lows in the mid-60s. Tuesday, showers likely and a chance of thunderstorms. Highs in the upper 70s. Lows in the lower 60s. Chance of rain 60%. Wednesday, mostly cloudy. A chance of showers. Highs in the upper 70s. Lows in the lower 60s. Chance of rain 50%. 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Your source for official weather information across the Western Finger Lakes and the Genesee Valley. KHA 53 operates on a frequency of 162.40 MHz. Beach hazards statement remains in effect through late tonight. What? Strong currents and dangerous swimming conditions. Where? Beaches of Niagara, Orleans, Monroe, Wayne, Northern Cayuga, Oswego, and Jefferson counties. When? Through late tonight. Impacts, strong currents and dangerous swimming conditions. Stay out of the water to avoid dangerous swimming conditions. The 9 p.m. weather at Rochester, it was partly cloudy. The temperature was 64 degrees Fahrenheit or 18 degrees Celsius, the dew point 52 and the relative humidity 64%. The wind was southwest at 3 miles an hour. The pressure was 29.97 inches and rising. Repeating at Rochester, it was partly cloudy, temperature 64 degrees. Around the region at 9 p.m. at Niagara Falls, it was clear, with a temperature of 62. It was partly cloudy, with a temperature of 67 at Erie, and 65 at Buffalo. It was cloudy, with a temperature of 64 at Syracuse, 63 at Elmira, 60 at Binghamton, and 64 at Watertown. The Oswego winds were from the 8 knots. The Central Lake Ontario buoy winds were from the west at 10 knots. The forecast for the Genesee Valley and Northern Finger Lakes, including Rochester, Geneseo, Canandaigua, Newark, and Fairhaven. Tonight, mostly cloudy early, then clearing. Lows ranging from the lower 50s inland to around 60 along the lake shore. West winds 10 to 15 miles an hour with gusts up to 30 miles an hour this evening, becoming light. Thursday, sunny. Highs ranging from the lower 70s on the hilltops to the mid-70s across the lower elevations. Light winds. Thursday night, mainly clear. Lows ranging from the mid-50s inland to the lower 60s along the lake shore. Light winds. Friday, sunny. Highs ranging from the upper 70s on the hilltops to the lower 80s across the lower elevations. Light winds. Friday night, mainly clear. Lows ranging from the lower 60s inland to the mid-60s along the lake shore. Light winds. The forecast for the Southern Finger Lakes, including Penyan, Seneca Falls, and Auburn. Tonight, mostly cloudy early, then clearing. Lows in the lower 50s. West winds 5 to 10 miles an hour, becoming light. Thursday, sunny. Highs in the mid-70s. Light winds. Thursday night, clear. Lows in the mid-50s. Light winds. Friday, sunny. Highs around 80. Light winds. Friday night, mainly clear. Lows in the lower 60s. Light winds. And now the extended forecast. Saturday, partly cloudy. Highs in the mid-80s. Sunday, showers likely and a chance of thunderstorms. Highs in the lower 80s. Lows in the mid-60s. Chance of rain 60%. Monday, mostly cloudy. A 50% chance of showers and thunderstorms. Highs in the lower 80s. Lows in the mid-60s. Tuesday, showers likely and a chance of thunderstorms. Highs in the upper 70s. Lows in the lower 60s. Chance of rain 60%. Wednesday, mostly cloudy. A chance of showers. Highs in the upper 70s. Lows in the lower 60s. Chance of rain 50%. 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K
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62.40 megahertz. Beach hazard statement remains in effect through late tonight. What? Strong currents and dangerous swimming conditions. Where? Beaches of Niagara, Orleans, Monroe, Wayne, Northern Cayuga, Oswego, and Jefferson counties. When? Through late tonight. Impacts, strong currents and dangerous swimming conditions. Stay out of the water to avoid dangerous swimming conditions. The 9 p.m. weather at Rochester, it was partly cloudy. The temperature was 64 degrees Fahrenheit or 18 degrees Celsius, the dew point 52 and the relative humidity 64%. The wind was southwest at 3 miles an hour. The pressure was 29.97 inches and rising. Repeating at Rochester, it was partly cloudy, temperature 64 degrees. Around the region at 9 p.m. at Niagara Falls, it was clear, with a temperature of 62. It was partly cloudy, with a temperature of 67 at Erie, 65 at Buffalo, and 64 at Toronto. It was cloudy, with a temperature of 64 at Syracuse, 63 at Elmira, 60 at Binghamton, and 64 at Watertown. The Oswego winds were from the 8 knots. The Central Lake Ontario buoy winds were west at 12 knots, with a temperature of 65 degrees, and the waves were 3 feet. The forecast for the Genesee Valley and Northern Finger Lakes, including Rochester, Geneseo, Canandaigua, Newark, and Fairhaven. Tonight, mostly cloudy early, then clearing. Lows ranging from the lower 50s inland to around 60 along the lake shore. West winds 10 to 15 miles an hour with gusts up to 30 miles an hour this evening, becoming light. Thursday, sunny. Highs ranging from the lower 70s on the hilltops to the mid 70s across the lower elevations. Light winds. Thursday night, mainly clear. Lows ranging from the mid 50s inland to the lower 60s along the lake shore. Light winds. Friday, sunny. Highs ranging from the upper 70s on the hilltops to the lower 80s across the lower elevations. Light winds. Friday night, mainly clear. Lows ranging from the lower 60s inland to the mid-60s along the lake shore. Light winds. The forecast for the Southern Finger Lakes, including Pinyan, Seneca Falls, and Auburn. Tonight, mostly cloudy early, then clearing. Lows in the lower 50s. West winds 5 to 10 miles an hour, becoming light. Thursday, sunny. Highs in the mid-70s. Light winds. Thursday night, clear. Lows in the mid-50s. Light winds. Friday, sunny. Highs around 80. Light winds. Friday night, mainly clear. Lows in the lower 60s. Light winds. And now the extended forecast. Saturday, partly cloudy. Highs in the mid-80s. Sunday, showers likely and a chance of thunderstorms. Highs in the lower 80s. Lows in the mid-60s. Chance of rain 60%. Monday, mostly cloudy. A 50% chance of showers and thunderstorms. Highs in the lower 80s. Lows in the mid-60s. Tuesday, showers likely and a chance of thunderstorms. Highs in the upper 70s. Lows in the lower 60s. Chance of rain 60%. Wednesday, mostly cloudy. A chance of showers. Highs in the upper 70s. Lows in the lower 60s. Chance of rain 50%. 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Your source for official weather information across the Western Finger Lakes and the Genesee Valley. KHA 53 operates on a frequency of 162.40 MHz. Beach hazard statement remains in effect through late tonight. What? Strong currents and dangerous swimming conditions. Where? Beaches of Niagara, Orleans, Monroe, Wayne, Northern Cayuga, Oswego, and Jefferson counties. When? Through late tonight. Impacts, strong currents and dangerous swimming conditions. Stay out of the water to avoid dangerous swimming conditions. The 9 p.m. weather at Rochester, it was partly cloudy. The temperature was 64 degrees Fahrenheit or 18 degrees Celsius, the dew point 52 and the relative humidity 64%. The wind was southwest at 3 miles an hour. The pressure was 29.97 inches and rising. Repeating at

Rochester, it was partly cloudy, temperature 64 degrees. Around the region at 9 p.m. at Niagara Falls, it was clear, with a temperature of 62. It was partly cloudy, with a temperature of 67 at Erie, 65 at Buffalo, and 64 at Toronto. It was cloudy, with a temperature of 64 at Syracuse, 63 at Elmira, 60 at Binghamton, and 64 at Watertown. The Oswego winds were from the at knots. The Central Lake Ontario buoy winds were west at 12 knots, with a temperature of 65 degrees, and the waves were 3 feet. The forecast for the Genesee Valley and Northern Finger Lakes, including Rochester, Geneseo, Canandaigua, Newark, and Fairhaven. Tonight, mostly cloudy early, then clearing. Lows ranging from the lower 50s inland to around 60 along the lake shore. West winds 10 to 15 miles an hour with gusts up to 30 miles an hour this evening, becoming light. Thursday, sunny. Highs ranging from the lower 70s on the hilltops to the mid 70s across the lower elevations. Light winds. Thursday night, mainly clear. Lows ranging from the mid 50s inland to the lower 60s along the lake shore. Light winds. Friday, sunny. Highs ranging from the upper 70s on the hilltops to the lower 80s across the lower elevations. Light winds. Friday night, mainly clear. Lows ranging from the lower 60s inland to the mid 60s along the lake shore. Light winds. The forecast for the Southern Finger Lakes, including Tinian, Seneca Falls, and Auburn. Tonight, mostly cloudy early, then clearing. Lows in the lower 50s. West winds 5 to 10 miles an hour, becoming light. Thursday, sunny. Highs in the mid 70s. Light winds. Thursday night, clear. Lows in the mid 50s. Light winds. Friday, sunny. Highs around 80. Light winds. Friday night, mainly clear. Lows in the lower 60s. Light winds. And now the extended forecast. Saturday, partly cloudy. Highs in the mid 80s. Sunday, showers likely and a chance of thunderstorms. Highs in the lower 80s. Lows in the mid 60s. Chance of rain 60%. Monday, mostly cloudy. A 50% chance of showers and thunderstorms. Highs in the lower 80s. Lows in the mid 60s. Tuesday, showers likely and a chance of thunderstorms. Highs in the upper 70s. Lows in the lower 60s. Chance of rain 60%. Wednesday, mostly cloudy. A chance of showers. Highs in the upper 70s. Lows in the lower 60s. Chance of rain 50%. 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Your source for official weather information across the Western Finger Lakes and the Genesee Valley. KHA 53 operates on a frequency of 162.40 MHz. Beach hazards statement remains in effect through late tonight. What? Strong currents and dangerous swimming conditions. Where? Beaches of Niagara, Orleans, Monroe, Wayne, Northern Cayuga, Oswego, and Jefferson counties. When? Through late tonight. Impacts, strong currents and dangerous swimming conditions. Stay out of the water to avoid dangerous swimming conditions. The 9 p.m. weather at Rochester, it was partly cloudy. The temperature was 64 degrees Fahrenheit or 18 degrees Celsius, the dew point 52 and the relative humidity 64%. The wind was southwest at 3 miles an hour. The pressure was 29.97 inches and rising. Repeating at Rochester, it was partly cloudy, temperature 64 degrees. Around the region at 9 p.m. at Niagara Falls, it was clear, with a temperature of 62. It was partly cloudy, with a temperature of 67 at Erie, 65 at Buffalo, and 64 at Toronto. It was cloudy, with a temperature of 64 at Syracuse, 63 at Elmira, 60 at Binghamton, and 64 at Watertown. The Oswego winds were from the at knots. The Central Lake Ontario buoy winds were west at 12 knots, with a temperature of 65 degrees, and the waves were 3 feet. The forecast for the Genesee Valley and Northern Finger Lakes, including Rochester, Geneseo, Canandaigua, Newark, and Fairhaven. Tonight, mostly cloudy early, then clearing.

lows ranging from the lower 50s inland to around 60 along the lake shore. West winds 10 to 15 miles an hour with gusts up to 30 miles an hour this evening, becoming light. Thursday, sunny. Highs ranging from the lower 70s on the hilltops to the mid 70s across the lower elevations. Light winds. Thursday night, mainly clear. Lows ranging from the mid 50s inland to the lower 60s along the lake shore. Light winds. Friday, sunny. Highs ranging from the upper 70s on the hilltops to the lower 80s across the lower elevations. Light winds. Friday night, mainly clear. Lows ranging from the lower 60s inland to the mid 60s along the lake shore. Light winds. The forecast for the Southern Finger Lakes, including Tinian, Seneca Falls, and Auburn. Tonight, mostly cloudy early, then clearing. Lows in the lower 50s. West winds 5 to 10 miles an hour, becoming light. Thursday, sunny. Highs in the mid 70s. Light winds. Thursday night, clear. Lows in the mid 50s. Light winds. Friday, sunny. Highs around 80. Light winds. Friday night, mainly clear. Lows in the lower 60s. Light winds. And now the extended forecast. Saturday, partly cloudy. Highs in the mid 80s. Sunday, showers likely and a chance of thunderstorms. Highs in the lower 80s. Lows in the mid 60s. Chance of rain 60%. Monday, mostly cloudy. A 50% chance of showers and thunderstorms. Highs in the lower 80s. Lows in the mid 60s. Tuesday, showers likely and a chance of thunderstorms. Highs in the upper 70s. Lows in the lower 60s. Chance of rain 60%. Wednesday, mostly cloudy. A chance of showers. Highs in the upper 70s. Lows in the lower 60s. Chance of rain 50%. This is the NOAA Weather Radio KHA 53 in Rochester. Your source for official weather information across the Western Finger Lakes and the Genesee Valley. KHA 53 operates on a frequency of 162.40 MHz. Beach hazards statement remains in effect through late tonight. What? Strong currents and dangerous swimming conditions. Where? Beaches of Niagara, Orleans, Monroe, Wayne, Northern Cayuga, Oswego, and Jefferson counties. When? Through late tonight. Impacts, strong currents and dangerous swimming conditions. Stay out of the water to avoid dangerous swimming conditions. The 9 p.m. weather at Rochester, it was partly cloudy. The temperature was 64 degrees Fahrenheit or 18 degrees Celsius, the dew point 52 and the relative humidity 64%. The wind was southwest at 3 miles an hour. The pressure was 29.97 inches and rising. Repeating at Rochester, it was partly cloudy, temperature 64 degrees. Around the region at 9 p.m. at Niagara Falls, it was clear, with a temperature of 62. It was partly cloudy, with a temperature of 67 at Erie, 65 at Buffalo, and 64 at Toronto. It was cloudy, with a temperature of 64 at Syracuse, 63 at Elmira, 60 at Binghamton, and 64 at Watertown. The Oswego winds were from the 8 knots. The Central Lake Ontario buoy winds were west at 12 knots, with a temperature of 65 degrees, and the waves were 3 feet. The forecast for the Genesee Valley and Northern Finger Lakes, including Rochester, Geneseo, Canandaigua, Newark, and Fairhaven. Tonight, mostly cloudy early, then clearing. Lows ranging from the lower 50s inland to around 60 along the lake shore. West winds 10 to 15 miles an hour with gusts up to 30 miles an hour this evening, becoming light. Thursday, sunny. Highs ranging from the lower 70s on the hilltops to the mid 70s across the lower elevations. Light winds. Thursday night, mainly clear. Lows ranging from the mid 50s inland to the lower 60s along the lake shore. Light winds. Friday, sunny. Highs ranging from the upper 70s on the hilltops to the lower 80s across the lower elevations. Light winds. Friday night, mainly clear. Lows ranging from the lower 60s inland to the mid 60s along the lake shore. Light winds.

test for the Southern Finger Lakes, including Penyan, Seneca Falls, and Auburn. Tonight, mostly cloudy early, then clearing. Lows in the lower 50s. West winds 5 to 10 miles an hour, becoming light. Thursday, sunny. Highs in the mid-70s. Light winds. Thursday night, clear. Lows in the mid-50s. Light winds. Friday, sunny. Highs around 80. Light winds. Friday night, mainly clear. Lows in the lower 60s. Light winds. And now the extended forecast. Saturday, partly cloudy. Highs in the mid-80s. Sunday, showers likely and a chance of thunderstorms. Highs in the lower 80s. Lows in the mid-60s. Chance of rain 60%. Monday, mostly cloudy. A 50% chance of showers and thunderstorms. Highs in the lower 80s. Lows in the mid-60s. Tuesday, showers likely and a chance of thunderstorms. Highs in the upper 70s. Lows in the lower 60s. Chance of rain 60%. Wednesday, mostly cloudy. A chance of showers. Highs in the upper 70s. Lows in the lower 60s. Chance of rain 50%. The Nearshore Marine Forecast, for the Niagara River to Hamelin Beach along Lake Ontario. Small craft advisory in effect until 4 a.m. Thursday. Tonight, west winds 15 to 20 knots diminishing to 5 to 15 knots. Partly cloudy this evening, then becoming mainly clear. Waves 2 to 4 feet subsiding to 1 to 2 feet. Thursday, west winds 5 to 10 knots. Sunny. Waves 2 feet or less. Thursday night, southwest winds 10 knots or less. Mainly clear. Waves 1 foot or less. Friday, southwest winds 10 knots or less becoming northeast. Sunny. Waves 1 foot or less. Friday night, east winds 5 to 10 knots becoming south. Mainly clear in the evening, then becoming partly cloudy. Waves 1 foot or less. Saturday, south winds 10 knots or less becoming southwest. Partly to mostly cloudy. Waves 1 foot or less. Sunday, southwest winds 5 to 10 knots becoming west. Winds 10 knots or less becoming southwest. Partly to mostly cloudy. Waves 1 foot or less. Sunday, southwest winds 5 to 10 knots becoming west. A chance of showers and thunderstorms. Waves 1 foot or less. Monday, west winds 5 to 10 knots becoming southwest. A chance of showers and thunderstorms. Waves 1 foot or less. Winds and waves higher in and near thunderstorms. The Nearshore Marine Forecast, for Hamelin Beach to Sodus Bay. Small craft advisory in effect through late tonight. Tonight, west winds 15 to 20 knots diminishing to 5 to 15 knots. Mostly cloudy this evening, then clearing. Waves 3 to 6 feet subsiding to 1 to 3 feet. Waves occasionally around 7 feet. Thursday, southwest winds 5 to 10 knots becoming northwest. Sunny. Waves 1 to 2 feet. Thursday night, west winds 10 knots or less becoming southwest. Mainly clear. Waves 1 foot or less. Friday, south winds 10 knots or less becoming northeast. Sunny. Waves 1 foot or less. Friday night, east winds 10 knots or less becoming south. Mainly clear. Waves 1 foot or less. Saturday, south winds 10 knots or less becoming southwest. Partly cloudy, then becoming mostly cloudy. Waves 1 foot or less. Sunday, southwest winds 10 knots or less becoming west. A chance of showers and thunderstorms. Waves 1 foot or less. Monday, west winds 10 knots or less becoming south. A chance of showers and thunderstorms. Waves 1 foot or less. Winds and waves higher in and near thunderstorms. The water temperature off Rochester is 72 degrees. The Nearshore Marine Forecast, for Sodus Bay to Mexico Bay. Small craft advisory in effect through late tonight. Tonight, west winds 15 to 20 knots diminishing to 5 to 15 knots. Partly cloudy this evening, then becoming mainly clear.

to 7 feet, subsiding to 1 to 2 feet. Waves occasionally around 9 feet. Thursday, west winds 5 to 10 knots. Sunny. Waves 1 to 2 feet. Thursday night, west winds 10 knots or less, becoming south. Mainly clear. Waves 2 feet or less. Friday, south winds less than 10 knots, becoming northeast. Sunny. Waves 1 foot or less. Friday night, northeast winds 10 knots or less, becoming southeast. Mainly clear. Waves 1 foot or less. Saturday, south winds 10 knots or less. Mainly clear, then becoming mostly cloudy. Waves 1 foot or less. Sunday, south winds 10 knots or less, becoming southwest. A chance of showers and thunderstorms. Waves 1 foot or less. Monday, west winds 10 knots or less, becoming south. A chance of showers and thunderstorms. Waves 1 foot or less. Winds and waves higher and near thunderstorms. This is the NOAA Weather Radio KHA-53 in Rochester. Your source for official weather information across the Western Finger Lakes and the Genesee Valley. KHA-53 operates on a frequency of 162.40 MHz. Beach hazards statement remains in effect through late tonight. What? Strong currents and dangerous swimming conditions. Where? Beaches of Niagara, Orleans, Monroe, Wayne, Northern Cayuga, Oswego, and Jefferson counties. When? Through late tonight. Impacts, strong currents and dangerous swimming conditions. Stay out of the water to avoid dangerous swimming conditions. The 9 p.m. weather at Rochester, it was partly cloudy. The temperature was 64 degrees Fahrenheit or 18 degrees Celsius, the dew point 52 and the relative humidity 64%. The wind was southwest at 3 miles an hour. The pressure was 29.97 inches and rising. Repeating at Rochester, it was partly cloudy, temperature 64 degrees. Around the region at 9 p.m. at Niagara Falls, it was clear, with a temperature of 62. It was partly cloudy, with a temperature of 67 at Erie, 65 at Buffalo, and 64 at Toronto. It was cloudy, with a temperature of 64 at Syracuse, 63 at Elmira, 60 at Binghamton, and 64 at Watertown. The Oswego winds were from the 8 knots. The Central Lake Ontario buoy winds were west at 12 knots, with a temperature of 65 degrees, and the waves were 3 feet. The forecast for the Genesee Valley and Northern Finger Lakes, including Rochester, Geneseo, Canandaigua, Newark, and Fairhaven. Tonight, mostly cloudy early, then clearing. Lows ranging from the lower 50s inland to around 60 along the lake shore. West winds 10 to 15 miles an hour with gusts up to 30 miles an hour this evening, becoming light. Thursday, sunny. Highs ranging from the lower 70s on the hilltops to the mid-70s across the lower elevations. Light winds. Thursday night, mainly clear. Lows ranging from the mid-50s inland to the lower 60s along the lake shore. Light winds. Friday, sunny. Highs ranging from the upper 70s on the hilltops to the lower 80s across the lower elevations. Light winds. Friday night, mainly clear. Lows ranging from the lower 60s inland to the mid-60s along the lake shore. Light winds. The forecast for the Southern Finger Lakes, including Pinyan, Seneca Falls, and Auburn. Tonight, mostly cloudy early, then clearing. Lows in the lower 50s. West winds 5 to 10 miles an hour, becoming light. Thursday, sunny. Highs in the mid-70s. Light winds. Thursday night, clear. Lows in the mid-50s. Light winds. Friday, sunny. Highs around 80. Light winds. Friday night, mainly clear. Lows in the lower 60s. Light winds. And now the extended forecast. Saturday, partly cloudy. Highs in the mid-80s. Sunday, showers likely and a chance of thunderstorms. Highs in the lower 80s. Lows in the mid-60s. Chance of rain 60%. Monday, mostly cloudy. A 50% chance of showers and thunderstorms. Highs in the lower 80s. Lows in the mid-60s. Tuesday, showers likely and a chance of thunderstorms.

storms. Highs in the upper 70s. Lows in the lower 60s. Chance of rain 60%. Wednesday, mostly cloudy. A chance of showers. Highs in the upper 70s. Lows in the lower 60s. Chance of rain 50%. 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Your source for official weather information across the Western Finger Lakes and the Genesee Valley. KHA 53 operates on a frequency of 162.40 MHz. Beach hazards statement remains in effect through late tonight. What? Strong currents and dangerous swimming conditions. Where? Beaches of Niagara, Orleans, Monroe, Wayne, Northern Cayuga, Oswego, and Jefferson counties. When? Through late tonight. Impacts, strong currents and dangerous swimming conditions. Stay out of the water to avoid dangerous swimming conditions. The 9 p.m. weather at Rochester, it was partly cloudy. The temperature was 64 degrees Fahrenheit or 18 degrees Celsius, the dew point 52 and the relative humidity 64%. The wind was southwest at 3 miles an hour. The pressure was 29.97 inches and rising. Repeating at Rochester, it was partly cloudy, temperature 64 degrees. Around the region at 9 p.m. at Niagara Falls, it was clear, with a temperature of 62. It was partly cloudy, with a temperature of 67 at Erie, 65 at Buffalo, and 64 at Toronto. It was cloudy, with a temperature of 64 at Syracuse, 63 at Elmira, 60 at Binghamton, and 64 at Watertown. The Oswego winds were from the at knots. The Central Lake Ontario buoy winds were west at 12 knots, with a temperature of 65 degrees, and the waves were 3 feet. The forecast for the Genesee Valley and Northern Finger Lakes, including Rochester, Geneseo, Canandaigua, Newark, and Fairhaven. Tonight, mostly cloudy early, then clearing. Lows ranging from the lower 50s inland to around 60 along the lake shore. West winds 10 to 15 miles an hour with gusts up to 30 miles an hour this evening, becoming light. Thursday, sunny. Highs ranging from the lower 70s on the hilltops to the mid-70s across the lower elevations. Light winds. Thursday night, mainly clear. Lows ranging from the mid-50s inland to the lower 60s along the lake shore. Light winds. Friday, sunny. Highs ranging from the upper 70s on the hilltops to the lower 80s across the lower elevations. Light winds. Friday night, mainly clear. Lows ranging from the lower 60s inland to the mid-60s along the lake shore. Light winds. The forecast for the Southern Finger Lakes, including Tinian, Seneca Falls, and Auburn. Tonight, mostly cloudy early, then clearing. Lows in the lower 50s. West winds 5 to 10 miles an hour, becoming light. Thursday, sunny. Highs in the mid-70s. Light winds. Thursday night, clear. Lows in the mid-50s. Light winds. Friday, sunny. Highs around 80. Light winds. Friday night, mainly clear. Lows in the lower 60s. Light winds. And now the extended forecast. Saturday, partly cloudy. Highs in the mid-80s. Sunday, showers likely and a chance of thunderstorms. Highs in the lower 80s. Lows in the mid-60s. Chance of rain 60%. Monday, mostly cloudy. A 50% chance of showers and thunderstorms. Highs in the lower 80s. Lows in the mid-60s. Tuesday, showers likely and a chance of thunderstorms. Highs in the upper 70s. Lows in the lower 60s. Chance of rain 60%. Wednesday, mostly cloudy. A chance of showers. Highs in the upper 70s. Lows in the lower 60s. Chance of rain 50%. 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Your source for official weather information across the Western Finger Lakes and the Genesee Valley. KHA 53 operates on a frequency of 162.40 MHz. Beach hazards statement remains in effect through late tonight. What? Strong currents and dangerous swimming conditions. Where? Beaches of Niagara, Orleans, Monroe, Wayne, Northern Cayuga, Oswego, and

70s across the lower elevations. Light winds. Thursday night, mainly clear. Lows ranging from the mid-50s inland to the lower 60s along the lake shore. Light winds. Friday, sunny. Highs ranging from the upper 70s on the hilltops to the lower 80s across the lower elevations. Light winds. Friday night, mainly clear. Lows ranging from the lower 60s inland to the mid-60s along the lake shore. Light winds. The forecast for the Southern Finger Lakes, including Tinian, Seneca Falls, and Auburn. Tonight, mostly cloudy early, then clearing. Lows in the lower 50s. West winds 5 to 10 miles an hour, becoming light. Thursday, sunny. Highs in the mid-70s. Light winds. Thursday night, clear. Lows in the mid-50s. Light winds. Friday, sunny. Highs around 80. Light winds. Friday night, mainly clear. Lows in the lower 60s. Light winds. And now the extended forecast. Saturday, partly cloudy. Highs in the mid-80s. Sunday, showers likely and a chance of thunderstorms. Highs in the lower 80s. Lows in the mid-60s. Chance of rain 60%. Monday, mostly cloudy. A 50% chance of showers and thunderstorms. Highs in the lower 80s. Lows in the mid-60s. Tuesday, showers likely and a chance of thunderstorms. Highs in the upper 70s. Lows in the lower 60s. Chance of rain 60%. Wednesday, mostly cloudy. A chance of showers. Highs in the upper 70s. Lows in the lower 60s. Chance of rain 50%. 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Your source for official weather information across the Western Finger Lakes and the Genesee Valley. KHA-53 operates on a frequency of 162.40 MHz. Beach hazards statement remains in effect through late tonight. What? Strong currents and dangerous swimming conditions. Where? Beaches of Niagara, Orleans, Monroe, Wayne, Northern Cayuga, Oswego, and Jefferson counties. When? Through late tonight. Impacts, strong currents and dangerous swimming conditions. Stay out of the water to avoid dangerous swimming conditions. The 9 p.m. weather at Rochester, it was partly cloudy. The temperature was 64 degrees Fahrenheit or 18 degrees Celsius, the dew point 52 and the relative humidity 64%. The wind was southwest at 3 miles an hour. The pressure was 29.97 inches and rising. Repeating at Rochester, it was partly cloudy, temperature 64 degrees. Around the region at 9 p.m. at Niagara Falls, it was clear, with a temperature of 62. It was partly cloudy, with a temperature of 67 at Erie, 65 at Buffalo, and 64 at Toronto. It was cloudy, with a temperature of 64 at Syracuse, 63 at Elmira, 60 at Binghamton, and 64 at Watertown. The Oswego winds were from the 8 knots. The Central Lake Ontario buoy winds were west at 12 knots, with a temperature of 65 degrees, and the waves were 3 feet. The forecast for the Genesee Valley and Northern Finger Lakes, including Rochester, Geneseo, Canandaigua, Newark, and Fairhaven. Tonight, mostly cloudy early, then clearing. Lows ranging from the lower 50s inland to around 60 along the lake shore. West winds 10 to 15 miles an hour with gusts up to 30 miles an hour this evening, becoming light. Thursday, sunny. Highs ranging from the lower 70s on the hilltops to the mid-70s across the lower elevations. Light winds. Thursday night, mainly clear. Lows ranging from the mid-50s inland to the lower 60s along the lake shore. Light winds. Friday, sunny. Highs ranging from the upper 70s on the hilltops to the lower 80s across the lower elevations. Light winds. Friday night, mainly clear. Lows ranging from the lower 60s inland to the mid-60s along the lake shore. Light winds. The forecast for the Southern Finger Lakes, including Tinian, Seneca Falls, and Auburn. Tonight, mostly cloudy early, then clearing. Lows in the lower 50s. West winds 5 to 10 miles an hour, becoming light. Thursday, sunny.

lower 80s. Lows in the mid-60s. Tuesday, showers likely and a chance of thunderstorms. Highs in the upper 70s. Lows in the lower 60s. Chance of rain 60%. Wednesday, mostly cloudy. A chance of showers. Highs in the upper 70s. Lows in the lower 60s. Chance of rain 50%. Open lake forecast for the Niagara River to Hamlin Beach beyond 5 miles from shore. Tonight, west winds 15 to 20 knots diminishing to 10 to 15 knots. Waves 2 to 4 feet subsiding to 1 to 2 feet. Thursday, west winds 5 to 10 knots becoming southwest. Waves 2 feet or less. Thursday night, southwest winds 5 to 10 knots. Waves 1 foot or less. Friday, southwest winds 10 knots or less becoming northeast. Waves 1 foot or less. Friday night, east winds 5 to 10 knots becoming southeast. Waves 1 foot or less. Saturday, south winds 5 to 10 knots becoming southwest. Waves 1 foot or less. Sunday, southwest winds 5 to 10 knots becoming northwest. A chance of showers and thunderstorms. Waves 1 foot or less. Monday, west winds 5 to 10 knots becoming southwest. A chance of showers and thunderstorms. Waves 1 foot or less. Winds and waves higher and near thunderstorms. Open lake forecast for Hamlin Beach to Mexico Bay beyond 5 miles from shore. Tonight, west winds 15 to 20 knots diminishing to 5 to 15 knots. Waves 4 to 7 feet subsiding to 1 to 2 feet. Waves occasionally around 9 feet. Thursday, west winds 5 to 15 knots. Waves 1 to 3 feet. Thursday night, west winds 5 to 15 knots becoming southwest. Waves 2 feet or less. Friday, south winds 5 to 10 knots becoming northeast. Waves 1 foot or less. Friday night, east winds 10 knots or less becoming south. Waves 1 foot or less. Saturday, south winds 5 to 15 knots. Waves 2 feet or less. Sunday, southwest winds 5 to 15 knots becoming west 10 knots or less. A chance of showers and thunderstorms. Waves 2 feet or less. Monday, west winds 10 knots or less becoming south. A chance of showers. Waves 1 foot or less. Winds and waves higher and near thunderstorms. This is the NOAA Weather Radio KHA 53 in Rochester. Your source for official weather information across the Western Finger Lakes and the Genesee Valley. KHA 53 operates on a frequency of 162.40 MHz. Beach hazards statement remains in effect through late tonight. What? Strong currents and dangerous swimming conditions. Where? Beaches of Niagara, Orleans, Monroe, Wayne, Northern Cayuga, Oswego, and Jefferson counties. When? Through late tonight. Impacts, strong currents and dangerous swimming conditions. Stay out of the water to avoid dangerous swimming conditions. The 10 p.m. weather at Rochester, it was partly cloudy. The temperature was 59 degrees Fahrenheit or 15 degrees Celsius, the dew point 55 and the relative humidity 87%. The wind was southwest at 6 miles an hour. The pressure was 30.00 inches and rising. Repeating at Rochester, it was partly cloudy, temperature 59 degrees. Around the region at 9 p.m. at Niagara Falls, it was clear, with a temperature of 62. It was partly cloudy, with a temperature of 67 at Erie, 65 at Buffalo, and 64 at Toronto. It was cloudy, with a temperature of 64 at Syracuse, 63 at Elmira, 60 at Binghamton, and 64 at Watertown. The Oswego winds were from the Ed knots. The Central Lake Ontario buoy winds were west at 12 knots, with a temperature of 65 degrees, and the waves were 3 feet. Around the region at 10 p.m. it was clear, with a temperature of 67 at Erie, and 56 at Niagara Falls. At Buffalo, it was partly cloudy, with a temperature of 63. It was mostly cloudy, with a temperature of 62 at Syracuse, 61 at Elmira, and 60 at Watertown. At Binghamton, it was cloudy, with a temperature of 60. The Oswego winds were from the Ed knots. The Central Lake Ontario buoy winds were west at 6 knots, with a temperature

64 degrees, and the waves were 2 feet. The forecast for the Genesee Valley and Northern Finger Lakes, including Rochester, Geneseo, Canandaigua, Newark, and Fairhaven. Overnight, becoming mainly clear. Lows ranging from the lower 50s inland to around 60 along the lake shore. Light west winds. Thursday, sunny. Highs ranging from the lower 70s on the hilltops to the mid 70s across the lower elevations. Light winds. Thursday night, mainly clear. Lows ranging from the mid 50s inland to the lower 60s along the lake shore. Light winds. Friday, sunny. Highs ranging from the upper 70s on the hilltops to the lower 80s across the lower elevations. Light winds. Friday night, mainly clear. Lows ranging from the lower 60s inland to the mid 60s along the lake shore. Light winds. The forecast for the Southern Finger Lakes, including Pinyan, Seneca Falls, and Auburn. Overnight, becoming mainly clear. Lows in the lower 50s. Light southwest winds. Thursday, sunny. Highs in the mid 70s. Light winds. Thursday night, clear. Lows in the mid 50s. Light winds. Friday, sunny. Highs around 80. Light winds. Friday night, mainly clear. Lows in the lower 60s. Light winds. And now the extended forecast. Saturday, partly cloudy. Highs in the mid 80s. Sunday, showers likely and a chance of thunderstorms. Highs in the lower 80s. Lows in the mid 60s. Chance of rain 60%. Monday, mostly cloudy. A 50% chance of showers and thunderstorms. Highs in the lower 80s. Lows in the mid 60s. Tuesday, showers likely and a chance of thunderstorms. Highs in the upper 70s. Lows in the lower 60s. Chance of rain 60%. Wednesday, mostly cloudy. A chance of showers. Highs in the upper 70s. Lows in the lower 60s. Chance of rain 50%. Open lake forecast for the Niagara River to Hamlin Beach beyond 5 miles from shore. Overnight, northwest winds 10 to 15 knots becoming west. Waves 1 to 3 feet. Thursday, west winds 5 to 10 knots becoming southwest. Waves 2 feet or less. Thursday night, southwest winds 5 to 10 knots. Waves 1 foot or less. Friday, southwest winds 10 knots or less becoming northeast. Waves 1 foot or less. Friday night, east winds 5 to 10 knots becoming southeast. Waves 1 foot or less. Saturday, south winds 5 to 10 knots becoming southwest. Waves 1 foot or less. Sunday, southwest winds 5 to 10 knots becoming northwest. A chance of showers and thunderstorms. Waves 1 foot or less. Monday, west winds 5 to 10 knots becoming southwest. A chance of showers and thunderstorms. Waves 1 foot or less. Winds and waves higher and near thunderstorms. Open lake forecast, for Hamlin Beach to Mexico Bay beyond 5 miles from shore. Overnight, northwest winds 5 to 15 knots becoming west. Waves 3 to 5 feet subsiding to 1 to 2 feet. Thursday, west winds 5 to 15 knots. Waves 1 to 3 feet. Thursday night, west winds 5 to 15 knots becoming southwest. Waves 2 feet or less. Friday, south winds 5 to 10 knots becoming northeast. Waves 1 foot or less. Friday night, east winds 10 knots or less becoming south. Waves 1 foot or less. Saturday, south winds 5 to 15 knots. Waves 2 feet or less. Sunday, southwest winds 5 to 15 knots becoming west 10 knots or less. A chance of showers and thunderstorms. Waves 2 feet or less. Monday, west winds 10 knots or less becoming south. A chance of showers. Waves 1 foot or less. Winds and waves higher and near thunderstorms. This is the NOAA Weather Radio KHA 53 in Rochester. Your source for official weather information across the Western Finger Lakes and the Genesee Valley. KHA 53 operates on a frequency of 162.40 MHz.

Beach hazard statement remains in effect through late tonight. What? Strong currents and dangerous swimming conditions. Where? Beaches of Niagara, Orleans, Monroe, Wayne, Northern Cayuga, Oswego, and Jefferson counties. When? Through late tonight. Impacts. Strong currents and dangerous swimming conditions. Stay out of the water to avoid dangerous swimming conditions. The 10 p.m. weather at Rochester, it was partly cloudy. The temperature was 59 degrees Fahrenheit or 15 degrees Celsius, the dew point 55 and the relative humidity 87%. The wind was southwest at 6 miles an hour. The pressure was 30.00 inches and rising. Repeating at Rochester, it was partly cloudy, temperature 59 degrees. Around the region at 10 p.m. it was clear, with a temperature of 67 at Erie, and 56 at Niagara Falls. At Buffalo, it was partly cloudy, with a temperature of 63. It was mostly cloudy, with a temperature of 62 at Syracuse, 61 at Elmira, and 60 at Watertown. At Binghamton, it was cloudy, with a temperature of 60. The Oswego winds were from the head knots. The Central Lake Ontario buoy winds were west at 6 knots, with a temperature of 64 degrees, and the waves were 2 feet. The forecast for the Genesee Valley and Northern Finger Lakes, including Rochester, Geneseo, Canandaigua, Newark, and Fairhaven. Overnight, becoming mainly clear. Lows ranging from the lower 50s inland to around 60 along the lake shore. Light west winds. Thursday, sunny. Highs ranging from the lower 70s on the hilltops to the mid-70s across the lower elevations. Light winds. Thursday night, mainly clear. Lows ranging from the mid-50s inland to the lower 60s along the lake shore. Light winds. Friday, sunny. Highs ranging from the upper 70s on the hilltops to the lower 80s across the lower elevations. Light winds. Friday night, mainly clear. Lows ranging from the lower 60s inland to the mid-60s along the lake shore. Light winds. The forecast for the Southern Finger Lakes, including Pinyan, Seneca Falls, and Auburn. Overnight, becoming mainly clear. Lows in the lower 50s. Light southwest winds. Thursday, sunny. Highs in the mid-70s. Light winds. Thursday night, clear. Lows in the mid-50s. Light winds. Friday, sunny. Highs around 80. Light winds. Friday night, mainly clear. Lows in the lower 60s. Light winds. And now the extended forecast. Saturday, partly cloudy. Highs in the mid-80s. Sunday, showers likely and a chance of thunderstorms. Highs in the lower 80s. Lows in the mid-60s. Chance of rain 60%. Monday, mostly cloudy. A 50% chance of showers and thunderstorms. Highs in the lower 80s. Lows in the mid-60s. Tuesday, showers likely and a chance of thunderstorms. Highs in the upper 70s. Lows in the lower 60s. Chance of rain 60%. Wednesday, mostly cloudy. A chance of showers. Highs in the upper 70s. Lows in the lower 60s. Chance of rain 50%. 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Your source for official weather information across the Western Finger Lakes and the Genesee Valley. KHA 53 operates on a frequency of 162.40 MHz. Beach hazard statement remains in effect through late tonight. What? Strong currents and dangerous swimming conditions. Where? Beaches of Niagara, Orleans, Monroe, Wayne, Northern Cayuga, Oswego, and Jefferson counties. When? Through late tonight. Impacts, strong currents and dangerous swimming conditions. Stay out of the water to avoid dangerous swimming conditions. The 10 p.m. weather at Rochester, it was partly cloudy. The temperature was 59 degrees Fahrenheit or 15 degrees Celsius, the dew point 55 and the relative humidity 87%. The wind was southwest at 6 miles an hour. The pressure was 30.00 inches and rising. Repeating at Rochester, it was partly cloudy, temperature 59 degrees. Around the region at 10 p.m. it was clear, with a temperature of 67 at Erie, and 56

at Niagara Falls. It was partly cloudy, with a temperature of 63 at Buffalo, and 61 at Toronto. It was mostly cloudy, with a temperature of 62 at Syracuse, 61 at Elmira, and 60 at Watertown. At Binghamton, it was cloudy, with a temperature of 60. The Oswego winds were from the head knots. The Central Lake Ontario buoy winds were west at 6 knots, with a temperature of 64 degrees, and the waves were 2 feet. The forecast for the Genesee Valley and Northern Finger Lakes, including Rochester, Geneseo, Canandaigua, Newark, and Fairhaven. Overnight, becoming mainly clear. Lows ranging from the lower 50s inland to around 60 along the lake shore. Light west winds. Thursday, sunny. Highs ranging from the lower 70s on the hilltops to the mid-70s across the lower elevations. Light winds. Thursday night, mainly clear. Lows ranging from the mid-50s inland to the lower 60s along the lake shore. Light winds. Friday, sunny. Highs ranging from the upper 70s on the hilltops to the lower 80s across the lower elevations. Light winds. Friday night, mainly clear. Lows ranging from the lower 60s inland to the mid-60s along the lake shore. Light winds. The forecast for the Southern Finger Lakes, including Pinyan, Seneca Falls, and Auburn. Overnight, becoming mainly clear. Lows in the lower 50s. Light southwest winds. Thursday, sunny. Highs in the mid-70s. Light winds. Thursday night, clear. Lows in the mid-50s. Light winds. Friday, sunny. Highs around 80. Light winds. Friday night, mainly clear. Lows in the lower 60s. Light winds. And now the extended forecast. Saturday, partly cloudy. Highs in the mid-80s. Sunday, showers likely and a chance of thunderstorms. Highs in the lower 80s. Lows in the mid-60s. Chance of rain 60%. Monday, mostly cloudy. A 50% chance of showers and thunderstorms. Highs in the lower 80s. Lows in the mid-60s. Tuesday, showers likely and a chance of thunderstorms. Highs in the upper 70s. Lows in the lower 60s. Chance of rain 60%. Wednesday, mostly cloudy. A chance of showers. Highs in the upper 70s. Lows in the lower 60s. Chance of rain 50%. 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Your source for official weather information across the Western Finger Lakes and the Genesee Valley. KHA 53 operates on a frequency of 162.40 MHz. Beach hazards statement remains in effect through late tonight. What? Strong currents and dangerous swimming conditions. Where? Beaches of Niagara, Orleans, Monroe, Wayne, Northern Cayuga, Oswego, and Jefferson counties. When? Through late tonight. Impacts, strong currents and dangerous swimming conditions. Stay out of the water to avoid dangerous swimming conditions. The 10 p.m. weather at Rochester, it was partly cloudy. The temperature was 59 degrees Fahrenheit or 15 degrees Celsius, the dew point 55 and the relative humidity 87%. The wind was southwest at 6 miles an hour. The pressure was 30.00 inches and rising. Repeating at Rochester, it was partly cloudy, temperature 59 degrees. Around the region at 10 p.m. it was clear, with a temperature of 67 at Erie and 56 at Niagara Falls. It was partly cloudy, with a temperature of 63 at Buffalo, and 61 at Toronto. It was mostly cloudy, with a temperature of 62 at Syracuse, 61 at Elmira, and 60 at Watertown. At Binghamton, it was cloudy, with a temperature of 60. The Oswego winds were from the head knots. The Central Lake Ontario buoy winds were west at 6 knots, with a temperature of 64 degrees, and the waves were 2 feet. The forecast for the Genesee Valley and Northern Finger Lakes, including Rochester, Geneseo, Canandaigua, Newark, and Fairhaven. Overnight, becoming mainly clear. Lows ranging from the lower 50s inland to around 60 along the lake shore. Light west winds. Thursday, sunny. Highs ranging from the lower 70s on the hilltops to the mid-70s across the lower

Elevations. Light winds. Thursday night, mainly clear. Lows ranging from the mid-50s inland to the lower 60s along the lake shore. Light winds. Friday, sunny. Highs ranging from the upper 70s on the hilltops to the lower 80s across the lower elevations. Light winds. Friday night, mainly clear. Lows ranging from the lower 60s inland to the mid-60s along the lake shore. Light winds. The forecast for the Southern Finger Lakes, including Tinian, Seneca Falls, and Auburn. Overnight, becoming mainly clear. Lows in the lower 50s. Light southwest winds. Thursday, sunny. Highs in the mid-70s. Light winds. Thursday night, clear. Lows in the mid-50s. Light winds. Friday, sunny. Highs around 80. Light winds. Friday night, mainly clear. Lows in the lower 60s. Light winds. And now the extended forecast. Saturday, partly cloudy. Highs in the mid-80s. Sunday, showers likely and a chance of thunderstorms. Highs in the lower 80s. Lows in the mid-60s. Chance of rain 60%. Monday, mostly cloudy. A 50% chance of showers and thunderstorms. Highs in the lower 80s. Lows in the mid-60s. Tuesday, showers likely and a chance of thunderstorms. Highs in the upper 70s. Lows in the lower 60s. Chance of rain 60%. Wednesday, mostly cloudy. A chance of showers. Highs in the upper 70s. Lows in the lower 60s. Chance of rain 50%. 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Your source for official weather information across the Western Finger Lakes and the Genesee Valley. KHA 53 operates on a frequency of 162.40 MHz. Beach hazards statement remains in effect through late tonight. What? Strong currents and dangerous swimming conditions. Where? Beaches of Niagara, Orleans, Monroe, Wayne, Northern Cayuga, Oswego, and Jefferson counties. When? Through late tonight. Impacts, strong currents and dangerous swimming conditions. Stay out of the water to avoid dangerous swimming conditions. The 10 p.m. weather at Rochester, it was partly cloudy. The temperature was 59 degrees Fahrenheit or 15 degrees Celsius, the dew point 55 and the relative humidity 87%. The wind was southwest at 6 miles an hour. The pressure was 30.00 inches and rising. Repeating at Rochester, it was partly cloudy, temperature 59 degrees. Around the region at 10 p.m. it was clear, with a temperature of 67 at Erie and 56 at Niagara Falls. It was partly cloudy, with a temperature of 63 at Buffalo, and 61 at Toronto. It was mostly cloudy, with a temperature of 62 at Syracuse, 61 at Elmira, and 60 at Watertown. At Binghamton, it was cloudy, with a temperature of 60. The Oswego winds were from the Ed knots. The Central Lake Ontario buoy winds were west at 6 knots, with a temperature of 64 degrees, and the waves were 2 feet. The forecast for the Genesee Valley and Northern Finger Lakes, including Rochester, Geneseo, Canandaigua, Newark, and Fairhaven. Overnight, becoming mainly clear. Lows ranging from the lower 50s inland to around 60 along the lake shore. Light west winds. Thursday, sunny. Highs ranging from the lower 70s on the hilltops to the mid-70s across the lower elevations. Light winds. Thursday night, mainly clear. Lows ranging from the mid-50s inland to the lower 60s along the lake shore. Light winds. Friday, sunny. Highs ranging from the upper 70s on the hilltops to the lower 80s across the lower elevations. Light winds. Friday night, mainly clear. Lows ranging from the lower 60s inland to the mid-60s along the lake shore. Light winds. The forecast for the Southern Finger Lakes, including Tinian, Seneca Falls, and Auburn. Overnight, becoming mainly clear. Lows in the lower 50s. Light southwest winds. Thursday, sunny. Highs in the mid-70s. Light winds. Thursday night, clear. Lows in the mid-50s. Light winds.

Friday, sunny. Highs around 80. Light winds. Friday night, mainly clear. Lows in the lower 60s. Light winds. And now the extended forecast. Saturday, partly cloudy. Highs in the mid-80s. Sunday, showers likely and a chance of thunderstorms. Highs in the lower 80s. Lows in the mid-60s. Chance of rain 60%. Monday, mostly cloudy. A 50% chance of showers and thunderstorms. Highs in the lower 80s. Lows in the mid-60s. Tuesday, showers likely and a chance of thunderstorms. Highs in the upper 70s. Lows in the lower 60s. Chance of rain 60%. Wednesday, mostly cloudy. A chance of showers. Highs in the upper 70s. Lows in the lower 60s. Chance of rain 50%. 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Your source for official weather information across the Western Finger Lakes and the Genesee Valley. KHA-53 operates on a frequency of 162.40 MHz. Beach hazards statement remains in effect through late tonight. What? Strong currents and dangerous swimming conditions. Where? Beaches of Niagara, Orleans, Monroe, Wayne, Northern Cayuga, Oswego, and Jefferson counties. When? Through late tonight. Impacts, strong currents and dangerous swimming conditions. Stay out of the water to avoid dangerous swimming conditions. The 10 p.m. weather at Rochester, it was partly cloudy. The temperature was 59 degrees Fahrenheit or 15 degrees Celsius, the dew point 55 and the relative humidity 87%. The wind was southwest at 6 miles an hour. The pressure was 30.00 inches and rising. Repeating at Rochester, it was partly cloudy, temperature 59 degrees. Around the region at 10 p.m. it was clear, with a temperature of 67 at Erie and 56 at Niagara Falls. It was partly cloudy, with a temperature of 63 at Buffalo and 61 at Toronto. It was mostly cloudy, with a temperature of 62 at Syracuse, 61 at Elmira, and 60 at Watertown. At Binghamton, it was cloudy, with a temperature of 60. The Oswego winds were from the 8 knots. The Central Lake Ontario buoy winds were west at 6 knots, with a temperature of 64 degrees, and the waves were 2 feet. The forecast for the Genesee Valley and Northern Finger Lakes, including Rochester, Geneseo, Canandaigua, Newark, and Fairhaven. Overnight, becoming mainly clear. Lows ranging from the lower 50s inland to around 60 along the lake shore. Light west winds. Thursday, sunny. Highs ranging from the lower 70s on the hilltops to the mid-70s across the lower elevations. Light winds. Thursday night, mainly clear. Lows ranging from the mid-50s inland to the lower 60s along the lake shore. Light winds. Friday, sunny. Highs ranging from the upper 70s on the hilltops to the lower 80s across the lower elevations. Light winds. Friday night, mainly clear. Lows ranging from the lower 60s inland to the mid-60s along the lake shore. Light winds. The forecast for the Southern Finger Lakes, including Tinian, Seneca Falls, and Auburn. Overnight, becoming mainly clear. Lows in the lower 50s. Light southwest winds. Thursday, sunny. Highs in the mid-70s. Light winds. Thursday night, clear. Lows in the mid-50s. Light winds. Friday, sunny. Highs around 80. Light winds. Friday night, mainly clear. Lows in the lower 60s. Light winds. And now the extended forecast. Saturday, partly cloudy. Highs in the mid-80s. Sunday, showers likely and a chance of thunderstorms. Highs in the lower 80s. Lows in the mid-60s. Chance of rain 60%. Monday, mostly cloudy. A 50% chance of showers and thunderstorms. Highs in the lower 80s. Lows in the mid-60s. Tuesday, showers likely and a chance of thunderstorms. Highs in the upper 70s. Lows in the lower 60s. Chance of rain 60%. Wednesday, mostly cloudy. A chance of showers.

highs in the upper 70s, lows in the lower 60s, chance of rain 50%. The Nearshore Marine Forecast, for the Niagara River to Hamelin Beach along Lake Ontario. Small craft advisory in effect until 4 a.m. Thursday. Rest of tonight, west winds 5 to 15 knots. Becoming mainly clear. Waves 1 to 3 feet. Thursday, west winds 5 to 10 knots. Sunny. Waves 2 feet or less. Thursday night, southwest winds 10 knots or less. Mainly clear. Waves 1 foot or less. Friday, southwest winds 10 knots or less becoming northeast. Sunny. Waves 1 foot or less. Friday night, east winds 5 to 10 knots becoming south. Mainly clear in the evening, then becoming partly cloudy. Waves 1 foot or less. Saturday, south winds 10 knots or less becoming southwest. Partly to mostly cloudy. Waves 1 foot or less. Sunday, southwest winds 5 to 10 knots becoming west. A chance of showers and thunderstorms. Waves 1 foot or less. Monday, west winds 5 to 10 knots becoming southwest. A chance of showers and thunderstorms. Waves 1 foot or less. Winds and waves higher and near thunderstorms. The Nearshore Marine Forecast, for Hamelin Beach to Sodus Bay. Small craft advisory in effect until 6 a.m. Thursday. Rest of tonight, west winds 5 to 15 knots. Partly cloudy late this evening, then becoming mainly clear. Waves 2 to 4 feet subsiding to 1 to 3 feet. Thursday, southwest winds 5 to 10 knots becoming northwest. Sunny. Waves 1 to 2 feet. Thursday night, west winds 10 knots or less becoming southwest. Mainly west winds 5 to 10 knots becoming northwest. Sunny. Waves 1 to 2 feet. Thursday night, west winds 10 knots or less becoming southwest. Mainly clear. Waves 1 foot or less. Friday, south winds 10 knots or less becoming northeast. Sunny. Waves 1 foot or less. Friday night, east winds 10 knots or less becoming south. Mainly clear. Waves 1 foot or less. Saturday, south winds 10 knots or less becoming southwest. Partly cloudy, then becoming mostly cloudy. Waves 1 foot or less. Sunday, southwest winds 10 knots or less becoming west. A chance of showers and thunderstorms. Waves 1 foot or less. Monday, west winds 10 knots or less becoming south. A chance of showers and thunderstorms. Waves 1 foot or less. Winds and waves higher and near thunderstorms. The water temperature off Rochester is 72 degrees. The Nearshore Marine Forecast, for Sodus Bay to Mexico Bay. Small craft advisory in effect until 6 a.m. Thursday. Rest of tonight, northwest winds 5 to 15 knots becoming west. Becoming mainly clear. Waves 3 to 5 feet subsiding to 1 to 2 feet. Waves occasionally around 6 feet. Thursday, west winds 5 to 10 knots. Sunny. Waves 1 to 2 feet. Thursday night, west winds 10 knots or less becoming south. Mainly clear. Waves 2 feet or less. Friday, south winds less than 10 knots becoming northeast. Sunny. Waves 1 foot or less. Friday night, northeast winds 10 knots or less becoming southeast. Mainly clear. Waves 1 foot or less. Saturday, south winds 10 knots or less. Mainly clear, then becoming mostly cloudy. Waves 1 foot or less. Sunday, south winds 10 knots or less becoming southwest. A chance of showers and thunderstorms. Waves 1 foot or less. Monday, west winds 10 knots or less becoming south. A chance of showers and thunderstorms. Waves 1 foot or less. Winds and waves higher and near thunderstorms. This is the NOAA Weather Radio KHA 53 in Rochester. Your source for official weather information across the Western Finger Lakes and the Genesee Valley. KHA 53 operates on a frequency of 162.40 MHz. Beach hazards statement remains in effect through late tonight. What?

strong currents and dangerous swimming conditions. Where? Beaches of Niagara, Orleans, Monroe, Wayne, Northern Cayuga, Oswego, and Jefferson counties. When? Through late tonight. Impacts, strong currents and dangerous swimming conditions. Stay out of the water to avoid dangerous swimming conditions. The 10 p.m. weather at Rochester, it was partly cloudy. The temperature was 59 degrees Fahrenheit or 15 degrees Celsius, the dew point 55 and the relative humidity 87%. The wind was southwest at 6 miles an hour. The pressure was 30.00 inches and rising. Repeating at Rochester, it was partly cloudy, temperature 59 degrees. Around the region at 10 p.m. it was clear, with a temperature of 67 at Erie and 56 at Niagara Falls. It was partly cloudy, with a temperature of 63 at Buffalo, and 61 at Toronto. It was mostly cloudy, with a temperature of 62 at Syracuse, 61 at Elmira, and 60 at Watertown. At Binghamton, it was cloudy, with a temperature of 60. The Oswego winds were from the Ed knots. The Central Lake Ontario buoy winds were west at 6 knots, with a temperature of 64 degrees, and the waves were 2 feet. The forecast for the Genesee Valley and Northern Finger Lakes, including Rochester, Geneseo, Canandaigua, Newark, and Fairhaven. Overnight, becoming mainly clear. Lows ranging from the lower 50s inland to around 60 along the lake shore. Light west winds. Thursday, sunny. Highs ranging from the lower 70s on the hilltops to the mid-70s across the lower elevations. Light winds. Thursday night, mainly clear. Lows ranging from the mid-50s inland to the lower 60s along the lake shore. Light winds. Friday, sunny. Highs ranging from the upper 70s on the hilltops to the lower 80s across the lower elevations. Light winds. Friday night, mainly clear. Lows ranging from the lower 60s inland to the mid-60s along the lake shore. Light winds. The forecast for the Southern Finger Lakes, including Pinyan, Seneca Falls, and Auburn. Overnight, becoming mainly clear. Lows in the lower 50s. Light southwest winds. Thursday, sunny. Highs in the mid-70s. Light winds. Thursday night, clear. Lows in the mid-50s. Light winds. Friday, sunny. Highs around 80. Light winds. Friday night, mainly clear. Lows in the lower 60s. Light winds. And now the extended forecast. Saturday, partly cloudy. Highs in the mid-80s. Sunday, showers likely and a chance of thunderstorms. Highs in the lower 80s. Lows in the mid-60s. Chance of rain 60%. Monday, mostly cloudy. A 50% chance of showers and thunderstorms. Highs in the lower 80s. Lows in the mid-60s. Tuesday, showers likely and a chance of thunderstorms. Highs in the upper 70s. Lows in the lower 60s. Chance of rain 60%. Wednesday, mostly cloudy. A chance of showers. Highs in the upper 70s. Lows in the lower 60s. Chance of rain 50%. 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Your source for official weather information across the Western Finger Lakes and the Genesee Valley. KHA 53 operates on a frequency of 162.40 MHz. Beach hazards statement remains in effect through late tonight. What? Strong currents and dangerous swimming conditions. Where? Beaches of Niagara, Orleans, Monroe, Wayne, Northern Cayuga, Oswego, and Jefferson counties. When? Through late tonight. Impacts, strong currents and dangerous swimming conditions. Stay out of the water to avoid dangerous swimming conditions. The 10 p.m. weather at Rochester, it was partly cloudy. The temperature was 59 degrees Fahrenheit or 15 degrees Celsius, the dew point 55 and the relative humidity 87%. The wind was southwest at 6 miles an hour. The pressure was 30.00 inches and rising. Repeating at Rochester, it was partly cloudy, temperature 59 degrees. Around the region at 10 p.m. it was clear, with a temperature of 67 at Erie and 56 at Niagara Falls. It was partly cloudy, with a temperature

temperature of 63 at Buffalo and 61 at Toronto. It was mostly cloudy, with a temperature of 62 at Syracuse, 61 at Elmira, and 60 at Watertown. At Binghamton, it was cloudy, with a temperature of 60. The Oswego winds were from the Eggnoughts. The Central Lake Ontario buoy winds were west at 6 knots, with a temperature of 64 degrees, and the waves were 2 feet. The forecast for the Genesee Valley and Northern Finger Lakes, including Rochester, Geneseo, Canandaigua, Newark, and Fairhaven. Overnight, becoming mainly clear. Lows ranging from the lower 50s inland to around 60 along the lake shore. Light west winds. Thursday, sunny. Highs ranging from the lower 70s on the hilltops to the mid 70s across the lower elevations. Light winds. Thursday night, mainly clear. Lows ranging from the mid 50s inland to the lower 60s along the lake shore. Light winds. Friday, sunny. Highs ranging from the upper 70s on the hilltops to the lower 80s across the lower elevations. Light winds. Friday night, mainly clear. Lows ranging from the lower 60s inland to the mid 60s along the lake shore. Light winds. The forecast for the Southern Finger Lakes, including Pinyan, Seneca Falls, and Auburn. Overnight, becoming mainly clear. Lows in the lower 50s. Light southwest winds. Thursday, sunny. Highs in the mid 70s. Light winds. Thursday night, clear. Lows in the mid 50s. Light winds. Friday, sunny. Highs around 80. Light winds. Friday night, mainly clear. Lows in the lower 60s. Light winds. And now the extended forecast. Saturday, partly cloudy. Highs in the mid 80s. Sunday, showers likely and a chance of thunderstorms. Highs in the lower 80s. Lows in the mid 60s. Chance of rain 60%. Monday, mostly cloudy. A 50% chance of showers and thunderstorms. Highs in the lower 80s. Lows in the mid 60s. Tuesday, showers likely and a chance of thunderstorms. Highs in the upper 70s. Lows in the lower 60s. Chance of rain 60%. Wednesday, mostly cloudy. A chance of showers. Highs in the upper 70s. Lows in the lower 60s. Chance of rain 50%. 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Your source for official weather information across the Western Finger Lakes and the Genesee Valley. KHA 53 operates on a frequency of 162.40 MHz. Beach hazards statement remains in effect through late tonight. What? Strong currents and dangerous swimming conditions. Where? Beaches of Niagara, Orleans, Monroe, Wayne, Northern Cayuga, Oswego, and Jefferson counties. When? Through late tonight. Impacts, strong currents and dangerous swimming conditions. Stay out of the water to avoid dangerous swimming conditions. The 10 p.m. weather at Rochester, it was partly cloudy. The temperature was 59 degrees Fahrenheit or 15 degrees Celsius, the dew point 55 and the relative humidity 87%. The wind was southwest at 6 miles an hour. The pressure was 30.00 inches and rising. Repeating at Rochester, it was partly cloudy, temperature 59 degrees. Around the region at 10 p.m. it was clear, with a temperature of 67 at Erie and 56 at Niagara Falls. It was partly cloudy, with a temperature of 63 at Buffalo and 61 at Toronto. It was mostly cloudy, with a temperature of 62 at Syracuse, 61 at Elmira, and 60 at Watertown. At Binghamton, it was cloudy, with a temperature of 60. The Oswego winds were from the Eggnoughts. The Central Lake Ontario buoy winds were west at 6 knots, with a temperature of 64 degrees, and the waves were 2 feet. The forecast for the Genesee Valley and Northern Finger Lakes, including Rochester, Geneseo, Canandaigua, Newark, and Fairhaven. Overnight, becoming mainly clear. Lows ranging from the lower 50s inland to around 60 along the lake shore. Light west winds. Thursday, sunny. Highs ranging from the lower 70s on the hilltops to the mid 70s across the lower elevations. Light winds. Thursday night.

mainly clear. Lows ranging from the mid-50s inland to the lower 60s along the lake shore. Light winds. Friday, sunny. Highs ranging from the upper 70s on the hilltops to the lower 80s across the lower elevations. Light winds. Friday night, mainly clear. Lows ranging from the lower 60s inland to the mid-60s along the lake shore. Light winds. The forecast for the Southern Finger Lakes, including Pinyan, Seneca Falls, and Auburn. Overnight, becoming mainly clear. Lows in the lower 50s. Light southwest winds. Thursday, sunny. Highs in the mid-70s. Light winds. Thursday night, clear. Lows in the mid-50s. Light winds. Friday, sunny. Highs around 80. Light winds. Friday night, mainly clear. Lows in the lower 60s. Light winds. And now the extended forecast. Saturday, partly cloudy. Highs in the mid-80s. Sunday, showers likely and a chance of thunderstorms. Highs in the lower 80s. Lows in the mid-60s. Chance of rain 60%. Monday, mostly cloudy. A 50% chance of showers and thunderstorms. Highs in the lower 80s. Lows in the mid-60s. Tuesday, showers likely and a chance of thunderstorms. Highs in the upper 70s. Lows in the lower 60s. Chance of rain 60%. Wednesday, mostly cloudy. A chance of showers. Highs in the upper 70s. Lows in the lower 60s. Chance of rain 50%. 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Your source for official weather information across the Western Finger Lakes and the Genesee Valley. KHA 53 operates on a frequency of 162.40 MHz. Beach hazards statement remains in effect through late tonight. What? Strong currents and dangerous swimming conditions. Where? Beaches of Niagara, Orleans, Monroe, Wayne, Northern Cayuga, Oswego, and Jefferson counties. When? Through late tonight. Impacts, strong currents and dangerous swimming conditions. Stay out of the water to avoid dangerous swimming conditions. The 10 p.m. weather at Rochester, it was partly cloudy. The temperature was 59 degrees Fahrenheit or 15 degrees Celsius, the dew point 55 and the relative humidity 87%. The wind was southwest at 6 miles an hour. The pressure was 30.00 inches and rising. Repeating at Rochester, it was partly cloudy, temperature 59 degrees. Around the region at 10 p.m. it was clear, with a temperature of 67 at Erie and 56 at Niagara Falls. It was partly cloudy, with a temperature of 63 at Buffalo and 61 at Toronto. It was mostly cloudy, with a temperature of 62 at Syracuse, 61 at Elmira, and 60 at Watertown. At Binghamton, it was cloudy, with a temperature of 60. The Oswego winds were from the Ed knots. The Central Lake Ontario buoy winds were west at 6 knots, with a temperature of 64 degrees, and the waves were 2 feet. The forecast for the Genesee Valley and Northern Finger Lakes, including Rochester, Geneseo, Canandaigua, Newark, and Fairhaven. Overnight, becoming mainly clear. Lows ranging from the lower 50s inland to around 60 along the lake shore. Light west winds. Thursday, sunny. Highs ranging from the lower 70s on the hilltops to the mid-70s across the lower elevations. Light winds. Thursday night, mainly clear. Lows ranging from the mid-50s inland to the lower 60s along the lake shore. Light winds. Friday, sunny. Highs ranging from the upper 70s on the hilltops to the lower 80s across the lower elevations. Light winds. Friday night, mainly clear. Lows ranging from the lower 60s inland to the mid-60s along the lake shore. Light winds. The forecast for the Southern Finger Lakes, including Pinyan, Seneca Falls, and Auburn. Overnight, becoming mainly clear. Lows in the lower 50s. Light southwest winds. Thursday, sunny. Highs in the mid-70s. Light winds. Thursday night, clear. Lows in the mid-50s. Light winds. Friday, sunny. Highs around 80.

light winds. Friday night, mainly clear. Lows in the lower 60s. Light winds. And now the extended forecast. Saturday, partly cloudy. Highs in the mid-80s. Sunday, showers likely and a chance of thunderstorms. Highs in the lower 80s. Lows in the mid-60s. Chance of rain 60%. Monday, mostly cloudy. A 50% chance of showers and thunderstorms. Highs in the lower 80s. Lows in the mid-60s. Tuesday, showers likely and a chance of thunderstorms. Highs in the upper 70s. Lows in the lower 60s. Chance of rain 60%. Wednesday, mostly cloudy. A chance of showers. Highs in the upper 70s. Lows in the lower 60s. Chance of rain 50%. 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Your source for official weather information across the Western Finger Lakes and the Genesee Valley. KHA 53 operates on a frequency of 162.40 MHz. Beach hazards statement remains in effect through late tonight. What? Strong currents and dangerous swimming conditions. Where? Beaches of Niagara, Orleans, Monroe, Wayne, Northern Cayuga, Oswego, and Jefferson counties. When? Through late tonight. Impacts, strong currents and dangerous swimming conditions. Stay out of the water to avoid dangerous swimming conditions. The 10 p.m. weather at Rochester, it was partly cloudy. The temperature was 59 degrees Fahrenheit or 15 degrees Celsius, the dew point 55 and the relative humidity 87%. The wind was southwest at 6 miles an hour. The pressure was 30.00 inches and rising. Repeating at Rochester, it was partly cloudy, temperature 59 degrees. Around the region at 10 p.m. it was clear, with a temperature of 67 at Erie, and 56 at Niagara Falls. It was partly cloudy, with a temperature of 63 at Buffalo, and 61 at Toronto. It was mostly cloudy, with a temperature of 62 at Syracuse, 61 at Elmira, and 60 at Watertown. At Binghamton, it was cloudy, with a temperature of 60. The Oswego winds were from the head knots. The Central Lake Ontario buoy winds were west at 6 knots, with a temperature of 64 degrees, and the waves were 2 feet. The forecast for the Genesee Valley and Northern Finger Lakes, including Rochester, Geneseo, Canandaigua, Newark, and Fairhaven. Overnight, becoming mainly clear. Lows ranging from the lower 50s inland to around 60 along the lake shore. Light west winds. Thursday, sunny. Highs ranging from the lower 70s on the hilltops to the mid-70s across the lower elevations. Light winds. Thursday night, mainly clear. Lows ranging from the mid-50s inland to the lower 60s along the lake shore. Light winds. Friday, sunny. Highs ranging from the upper 70s on the hilltops to the lower 80s across the lower elevations. Light winds. Friday night, mainly clear. Lows ranging from the lower 60s inland to the mid-60s along the lake shore. Light winds. The forecast for the Southern Finger Lakes, including Tinian, Seneca Falls, and Auburn. Overnight, becoming mainly clear. Lows in the lower 50s. Light southwest winds. Thursday, sunny. Highs in the mid-70s. Light winds. Thursday night, clear. Lows in the mid-50s. Light winds. Friday, sunny. Highs around 80. Light winds. Friday night, mainly clear. Lows in the lower 60s. Light winds. And now the extended forecast. Saturday, partly cloudy. Highs in the mid-80s. Sunday, showers likely and a chance of thunderstorms. Highs in the lower 80s. Lows in the mid-60s. Chance of rain 60%. Monday, mostly cloudy. A 50% chance of showers and thunderstorms. Highs in the lower 80s. Lows in the mid-60s. Tuesday, showers likely and a chance of thunderstorms. Highs in the upper 70s. Lows in the lower 60s. Chance of rain 60%. Wednesday, mostly cloudy. A chance of showers. Highs in the upper 70s. Lows in the lower 60s.

chance of rain 50%. 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KHA 53 operates on a frequency of 162.40 MHz. Beach hazards statement remains in effect through late tonight. What? Strong currents and dangerous swimming conditions. Where? Beaches of Niagara, Orleans, Monroe, Wayne, Northern Cayuga, Oswego, and Jefferson counties. When? Through late tonight. Impacts, strong currents and dangerous swimming conditions. Stay out of the water to avoid dangerous swimming conditions. The 10 p.m. weather at Rochester, it was partly cloudy. The temperature was 59 degrees Fahrenheit or 15 degrees Celsius, the dew point 55 and the relative humidity 87%. The wind was southwest at 6 miles an hour. The pressure was 30.00 inches and rising. Repeating at Rochester, it was partly cloudy, temperature 59 degrees. Around the region at 10 p.m. it was clear, with a temperature of 67 at Erie and 56 at Niagara Falls. It was partly cloudy, with a temperature of 63 at Buffalo and 61 at Toronto. It was mostly cloudy, with a temperature of 62 at Syracuse, 61 at Elmira, and 60 at Watertown. At Binghamton, it was cloudy, with a temperature of 60. The Oswego winds were from the head knots. The Central Lake Ontario buoy winds were west at 6 knots, with a temperature of 64 degrees, and the waves were 2 feet. The forecast for the Genesee Valley and Northern Finger Lakes, including Rochester, Geneseo, Canandaigua, Newark, and Fairhaven. Overnight, becoming mainly clear. Lows ranging from the lower 50s inland to around 60 along the lake shore. Light west winds. Thursday, sunny. Highs ranging from the lower 70s on the hilltops to the mid-70s across the lower elevations. Light winds. Thursday night, mainly clear. Lows ranging from the mid-50s inland to the lower 60s along the lake shore. Light winds. Friday, sunny. Highs ranging from the upper 70s on the hilltops to the lower 80s across the lower elevations. Light winds. Friday night, mainly clear. Lows ranging from the lower 60s inland to the mid-60s along the lake shore. Light winds. The forecast for the Southern Finger Lakes, including Pinyan, Seneca Falls, and Auburn. Overnight, becoming mainly clear. Lows in the lower 50s. Light southwest winds. Thursday, sunny. Highs in the mid-70s. Light winds. Thursday night, clear. Lows in the mid-50s. Light winds. Friday, sunny. Highs around 80. Light winds. Friday night, mainly clear. Lows in the lower 60s. Light winds. And now the extended forecast. Saturday, partly cloudy. Highs in the mid-80s. Sunday, showers likely and a chance of thunderstorms. Highs in the lower 80s. Lows in the mid-60s. Chance of rain 60%. Monday, mostly cloudy. A 50% chance of showers and thunderstorms. Highs in the lower 80s. Lows in the mid-60s. Tuesday, showers likely and a chance of thunderstorms. Highs in the upper 70s. Lows in the lower 60s. Chance of rain 60%. Wednesday, mostly cloudy. A chance of showers. Highs in the upper 70s. Lows in the lower 60s. Chance of rain 50%. Open Lake Forecast, 4, the Niagara River to Hamlin Beach beyond 5 miles from shore. Overnight, northwest winds 10 to 15 knots becoming west. Waves 1 to 3 feet. Thursday, west winds 5 to 10 knots becoming southwest. Waves 2 feet or less. Thursday night, southwest winds 5 to 10 knots. Waves 1 foot or less. Friday, southwest winds 10 knots or less becoming northeast. Waves 1 foot or less. Friday night, east winds 5 to 10 knots becoming southeast. Waves 1 foot or less. Saturday, south winds 5 to 10 knots becoming southwest. Waves 1 foot or less. Sunday, southwest winds 5 to 10 knots becoming northwest. A chance of showers

northeast. Waves 1 foot or less. Friday night, east winds 10 knots or less becoming south. Waves 1 foot or less. Saturday, south winds 5 to 15 knots. Waves 2 feet or less. Sunday, southwest winds 5 to 15 knots becoming west 10 knots or less. A chance of showers and thunderstorms. Waves 2 feet or less. Monday, west winds 10 knots or less becoming south. A chance of showers. Waves 1 foot or less. Winds and waves higher and near thunderstorms. This is the NOAA Weather Radio KHA 53 in Rochester. Your source for official weather information across the Western Finger Lakes and the Genesee Valley. KHA 53 operates on a frequency of 162.40 MHz. Beach hazards statement remains in effect through late tonight. What? Strong currents and dangerous swimming conditions. Where? Beaches of Niagara, Orleans, Monroe, Wayne, Northern Cayuga, Oswego, and Jefferson counties. When? Through late tonight. Impacts, strong currents and dangerous swimming conditions. Stay out of the water to avoid dangerous swimming conditions. This is the NOAA Weather Radio KHA 53 in Rochester. Your source for official weather information across the Western Finger Lakes and the Genesee Valley. KHA 53 operates on a frequency of 162.40 MHz. Beach hazards statement remains in effect through late tonight. What? Strong currents and dangerous swimming conditions. Where? Beaches of Niagara, Orleans, Monroe, Wayne, Northern Cayuga, Oswego, and Jefferson counties. When? Through late tonight. Impacts, strong currents and dangerous swimming conditions. Stay out of the water to avoid dangerous swimming conditions. The 11 p.m. weather at Rochester, it was mostly cloudy. The temperature was 60 degrees Fahrenheit or 16 degrees Celsius, the dew point 51 and the relative humidity 72%. The wind was west at 7 miles an hour. The pressure was 30.01 inches and rising. Repeating at Rochester, it was mostly cloudy, temperature 60 degrees. Around the region at 10 p.m. it was clear, with a temperature of 67 at Erie and 56 at Niagara Falls. It was partly cloudy, with a temperature of 63 at Buffalo, and 61 at Toronto. It was mostly cloudy, with a temperature of 62 at Syracuse, 61 at Elmira, and 60 at Watertown. At Binghamton, it was cloudy, with a temperature of 60. The Oswego winds were from the Ed knots. The Central Lake Ontario buoy winds were west at 6 knots, with a temperature of 64 degrees, and the waves were 2 feet. The forecast for the Genesee Valley and Northern Finger Lakes, including Rochester, Geneseo, Canandaigua, Newark, and Fairhaven. Overnight, becoming mainly clear. Lows ranging from the lower 50s inland to around 60 along the lake shore. Light west winds. Thursday, sunny. Highs ranging from the lower 70s on the hilltops to the mid 70s across the lower elevations. Light winds. Thursday night, mainly clear. Lows ranging from the mid-50s inland to the lower 60s along the lake shore. Light winds. Friday, sunny. Highs ranging from the upper 70s on the hilltops to the lower 80s across the lower elevations. Light winds. Friday night, mainly clear. Lows ranging from the lower 60s inland to the mid-60s along the lake shore. Light winds. The forecast for the Southern Finger Lakes, including Pinyan, Seneca Falls, and Auburn. Overnight, becoming mainly clear. Lows in the lower 50s. Light southwest winds. Thursday, sunny. Highs in the mid 70s. Light winds. Thursday night, clear. Lows in the mid 50s. Light winds. Friday, sunny. Highs around 80. Light winds. Friday night, mainly clear. Lows in the lower 60s. Light winds. And now the extended forecast. Saturday, partly cloudy. Highs in the mid-80s. Sunday, showers likely and a chance of thunderstorms. Highs in the lower 80s. Lows in the mid-60s. Chance of rain 60%. Monday, mostly cloudy. A 50% chance of showers and thunderstorms. Highs in

lower 80s. Lows in the mid-60s. Tuesday, showers likely and a chance of thunderstorms. Highs in the upper 70s. Lows in the lower 60s. Chance of rain 60%. Wednesday, mostly cloudy. A chance of showers. Highs in the upper 70s. Lows in the lower 60s. Chance of rain 50%. 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Your source for official weather information across the Western Finger Lakes and the Genesee Valley. KHA 53 operates on a frequency of 162.40 MHz. Beach hazards statement remains in effect through late tonight. What? Strong currents and dangerous swimming conditions. Where? Beaches of Niagara, Orleans, Monroe, Wayne, Northern Cayuga, Oswego, and Jefferson counties. When? Through late tonight. Impacts, strong currents and dangerous swimming conditions. Stay out of the water to avoid dangerous swimming conditions. The 11 p.m. weather at Rochester, it was mostly cloudy. The temperature was 60 degrees Fahrenheit or 16 degrees Celsius, the dew point 51 and the relative humidity 72%. The wind was west at 7 miles an hour. The pressure was 30.01 inches and rising. Repeating at Rochester, it was mostly cloudy, temperature 60 degrees. Around the region at 11 p.m. it was clear, with a temperature of 64 at Erie, 55 at Niagara Falls, and 59 at Elmira. It was partly cloudy, with a temperature of 61 at Buffalo, and 61 at Syracuse. It was cloudy, with a temperature of 59 at Binghamton, and 56 at Watertown. The Oswego winds were from the Ed Knots. The Central Lake Ontario buoy winds were west at 6 knots, with a temperature of 65 degrees, and the waves were 2 feet. The forecast for the Genesee Valley and Northern Finger Lakes, including Rochester, Geneseo, Canandaigua, Newark, and Fairhaven. Overnight, becoming mainly clear. Lows ranging from the lower 50s inland to around 60 along the lake shore. Light west winds. Thursday, sunny. Highs ranging from the lower 70s on the hilltops to the mid-70s across the lower elevations. Light winds. Thursday night, mainly clear. Lows ranging from the mid-50s inland to the lower 60s along the lake shore. Light winds. Friday, sunny. Highs ranging from the upper 70s on the hilltops to the lower 80s across the lower elevations. Light winds. Friday night, mainly clear. Lows ranging from the lower 60s inland to the mid-60s along the lake shore. Light winds. The forecast for the Southern Finger Lakes, including Tinian, Seneca Falls, and Auburn. Overnight, becoming mainly clear. Lows in the lower 50s. Light southwest winds. Thursday, sunny. Highs in the mid-70s. Light winds. Thursday night, clear. Lows in the mid-50s. Light winds. Friday, sunny. Highs around 80. Light winds. Friday night, mainly clear. Lows in the lower 60s. Light winds. And now the extended forecast. Saturday, partly cloudy. Highs in the mid-80s. Sunday, showers likely and a chance of thunderstorms. Highs in the lower 80s. Lows in the mid-60s. Chance of rain 60%. Monday, mostly cloudy. A 50% chance of showers and thunderstorms. Highs in the lower 80s. Lows in the mid-60s. Tuesday, showers likely and a chance of thunderstorms. Highs in the upper 70s. Lows in the lower 60s. Chance of rain 60%. Wednesday, mostly cloudy. A chance of showers. Highs in the upper 70s. Lows in the lower 60s. Chance of rain 50%. 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Your source for official weather information across the Western Finger Lakes and the Genesee Valley. KHA 53 operates on a frequency of 162.40 MHz. Beach hazards statement remains in effect through late tonight. What? Strong currents and dangerous swimming conditions. Where? Beaches of Niagara, Orleans, Monroe, Wayne, Northern Cayuga, Oswego, and Jefferson counties. When? Through late tonight.

impacts, strong currents, and dangerous swimming conditions. Stay out of the water to avoid dangerous swimming conditions. The 11 p.m. weather at Rochester, it was mostly cloudy. The temperature was 60 degrees Fahrenheit or 16 degrees Celsius, the dew point 51 and the relative humidity 72%. The wind was west at 7 miles an hour. The pressure was 30.01 inches and rising. Repeating at Rochester, it was mostly cloudy, temperature 60 degrees. Around the region at 11 p.m. it was clear, with a temperature of 64 at Erie, 55 at Niagara Falls, and 59 at Elmira. It was partly cloudy, with a temperature of 61 at Buffalo, and 61 at Syracuse. It was cloudy, with a temperature of 59 at Binghamton, and 56 at Watertown. The Oswego winds were from the head knots. The Central Lake Ontario buoy winds were west at 6 knots, with a temperature of 65 degrees, and the waves were 2 feet. The forecast for the Genesee Valley and Northern Finger Lakes, including Rochester, Geneseo, Canandaigua, Newark, and Fairhaven. Overnight, becoming mainly clear. Lows ranging from the lower 50s inland to around 60 along the lake shore. Light west winds. Thursday, sunny. Highs ranging from the lower 70s on the hilltops to the mid-70s across the lower elevations. Light winds. Thursday night, mainly clear. Lows ranging from the mid-50s inland to the lower 60s along the lake shore. Light winds. Friday, sunny. Highs ranging from the upper 70s on the hilltops to the lower 80s across the lower elevations. Light winds. Friday night, mainly clear. Lows ranging from the lower 60s inland to the mid-60s along the lake shore. Light winds. The forecast for the Southern Finger Lakes, including Pinyan, Seneca Falls, and Auburn. Overnight, becoming mainly clear. Lows in the lower 50s. Light southwest winds. Thursday, sunny. Highs in the mid-70s. Light winds. Thursday night, clear. Lows in the mid-50s. Light winds. Friday, sunny. Highs around 80. Light winds. Friday night, mainly clear. Lows in the lower 60s. Light winds. And now the extended forecast. Saturday, partly cloudy. Highs in the mid-80s. Sunday, showers likely and a chance of thunderstorms. Highs in the lower 80s. Lows in the mid-60s. Chance of rain 60%. Monday, mostly cloudy. A 50% chance of showers and thunderstorms. Highs in the lower 80s. Lows in the mid-60s. Tuesday, showers likely and a chance of thunderstorms. Highs in the upper 70s. Lows in the lower 60s. Chance of rain 60%. Wednesday, mostly cloudy. A chance of showers. Highs in the upper 70s. Lows in the lower 60s. Chance of rain 50%. 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Your source for official weather information across the Western Finger Lakes and the Genesee Valley. KHA 53 operates on a frequency of 162.40 MHz. Beach hazards statement remains in effect through late tonight. What? Strong currents and dangerous swimming conditions. Where? Beaches of Niagara, Orleans, Monroe, Wayne, Northern Cayuga, Oswego, and Jefferson counties. When? Through late tonight. Impacts, strong currents and dangerous swimming conditions. Stay out of the water to avoid dangerous swimming conditions. The 11 p.m. weather at Rochester, it was mostly cloudy. The temperature was 60 degrees Fahrenheit or 16 degrees Celsius, the dew point 51 and the relative humidity 72%. The wind was west at 7 miles an hour. The pressure was 30.01 inches and rising. Repeating at Rochester, it was mostly cloudy, temperature 60 degrees. Around the region at 11 p.m. it was clear, with a temperature of 64 at Erie, 55 at Niagara Falls, and 57 at Toronto. It was partly cloudy, with a temperature of 61 at Buffalo, 61 at Syracuse, and 59 at Elmira. It was cloudy, with a temperature of 59 at Binghamton, and 56 at Watertown. The Oswego winds were from the head knots. The Central Lake Ontario buoy winds were

west at 6 knots, with a temperature of 65 degrees, and the waves were 2 feet. The forecast for the Genesee Valley and Northern Finger Lakes, including Rochester, Geneseo, Canandaigua, Newark, and Fairhaven. Overnight, becoming mainly clear. Lows ranging from the lower 50s inland to around 60 along the lake shore. Light west winds. Thursday, sunny. Highs ranging from the lower 70s on the hilltops to the mid-70s across the lower elevations. Light winds. Thursday night, mainly clear. Lows ranging from the mid-50s inland to the lower 60s along the lake shore. Light winds. Friday, sunny. Highs ranging from the upper 70s on the hilltops to the lower 80s across the lower elevations. Light winds. Friday night, mainly clear. Lows ranging from the lower 60s inland to the mid-60s along the lake shore. Light winds. The forecast for the Southern Finger Lakes, including Pinyan, Seneca Falls, and Auburn. Overnight, becoming mainly clear. Lows in the lower 50s. Light southwest winds. Thursday, sunny. Highs in the mid-70s. Light winds. Thursday night, clear. Lows in the mid-50s. Light winds. Friday, sunny. Highs around 80. Light winds. Friday night, mainly clear. Lows in the lower 60s. Light winds. And now the extended forecast. Saturday, partly cloudy. Highs in the mid-80s. Sunday, showers likely and a chance of thunderstorms. Highs in the lower 80s. Lows in the mid-60s. Chance of rain 60%. Monday, mostly cloudy. A 50% chance of showers and thunderstorms. Highs in the lower 80s. Lows in the mid-60s. Tuesday, showers likely and a chance of thunderstorms. Highs in the upper 70s. Lows in the lower 60s. Chance of rain 60%. Wednesday, mostly cloudy. A chance of showers. Highs in the upper 70s. Lows in the lower 60s. Chance of rain 50%. 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Your source for official weather information across the Western Finger Lakes and the Genesee Valley. KHA 53 operates on a frequency of 162.40 MHz. Beach hazards statement remains in effect through late tonight. What? Strong currents and dangerous swimming conditions. Where? Beaches of Niagara, Orleans, Monroe, Wayne, Northern Cayuga, Oswego, and Jefferson counties. When? Through late tonight. Impacts, strong currents and dangerous swimming conditions. Stay out of the water to avoid dangerous swimming conditions. The 11 p.m. weather at Rochester, it was mostly cloudy. The temperature was 60 degrees Fahrenheit or 16 degrees Celsius, the dew point 51 and the relative humidity 72%. The wind was west at 7 miles an hour. The pressure was 30.01 inches and rising. Repeating at Rochester, it was mostly cloudy, temperature 60 degrees. Around the region at 11 p.m. it was clear, with a temperature of 64 at Erie, 55 at Niagara Falls, and 57 at Toronto. It was partly cloudy, with a temperature of 61 at Buffalo, 61 at Syracuse, and 59 at Elmira. It was cloudy, with a temperature of 59 at Binghamton, and 56 at Watertown. The Oswego winds were from the Ed knots. The Central Lake Ontario buoy winds were west at 6 knots, with a temperature of 65 degrees, and the waves were 2 feet. The forecast for the Genesee Valley and Northern Finger Lakes, including Rochester, Geneseo, Canandaigua, Newark, and Fairhaven. Overnight, becoming mainly clear. Lows ranging from the lower 50s inland to around 60 along the lake shore. Light west winds. Thursday, sunny. Highs ranging from the lower 70s on the hilltops to the mid-70s across the lower elevations. Light winds. Thursday night, mainly clear. Lows ranging from the mid-50s inland to the lower 60s along the lake shore. Light winds. Friday, sunny. Highs ranging from the upper 70s on the hilltops to the lower 80s across the lower elevations. Light winds. Friday night, mainly clear. Lows ranging from the lower 60s inland to the mid-60s along the lake shore.

light winds. The forecast for the southern Finger Lakes, including Pinyan, Seneca Falls, and Auburn. Overnight, becoming mainly clear. Lows in the lower 50s. Light southwest winds. Thursday, sunny. Highs in the mid-70s. Light winds. Thursday night, clear. Lows in the mid-50s. Light winds. Friday, sunny. Highs around 80. Light winds. Friday night, mainly clear. Lows in the lower 60s. Light winds. And now the extended forecast. Saturday, partly cloudy. Highs in the mid-80s. Sunday, showers likely and a chance of thunderstorms. Highs in the lower 80s. Lows in the mid-60s. Chance of rain 60%. Monday, mostly cloudy. A 50% chance of showers and thunderstorms. Highs in the lower 80s. Lows in the mid-60s. Tuesday, showers likely and a chance of thunderstorms. Highs in the upper 70s. Lows in the lower 60s. Chance of rain 60%. Wednesday, mostly cloudy. A chance of showers. Highs in the upper 70s. Lows in the lower 60s. Chance of rain 50%. 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Your source for official weather information across the Western Finger Lakes and the Genesee Valley. KHA 53 operates on a frequency of 162.40 MHz. Beach hazards statement remains in effect through late tonight. What? Strong currents and dangerous swimming conditions. Where? Beaches of Niagara, Orleans, Monroe, Wayne, Northern Cayuga, Oswego, and Jefferson counties. When? Through late tonight. Impacts, strong currents and dangerous swimming conditions. Stay out of the water to avoid dangerous swimming conditions. The 11 p.m. weather at Rochester, it was mostly cloudy. The temperature was 60 degrees Fahrenheit or 16 degrees Celsius, the dew point 51 and the relative humidity 72%. The wind was west at 7 miles an hour. The pressure was 30.01 inches and rising. Repeating at Rochester, it was mostly cloudy, temperature 60 degrees. Around the region at 11 p.m. it was clear, with a temperature of 64 at Erie, 55 at Niagara Falls, and 57 at Toronto. It was partly cloudy, with a temperature of 61 at Buffalo, 61 at Syracuse, and 59 at Elmira. It was cloudy, with a temperature of 59 at Binghamton, and 56 at Watertown. The Oswego winds were from the head knots. The Central Lake Ontario buoy winds were west at 6 knots, with a temperature of 65 degrees, and the waves were 2 feet. The forecast for the Genesee Valley and Northern Finger Lakes, including Rochester, Geneseo, Canandaigua, Newark, and Fairhaven. Overnight, becoming mainly clear. Lows ranging from the lower 50s inland to around 60 along the lake shore. Light west winds. Thursday, sunny. Highs ranging from the lower 70s on the hilltops to the mid-70s across the lower elevations. Light winds. Thursday night, mainly clear. Lows ranging from the mid-50s inland to the lower 60s along the lake shore. Light winds. Friday, sunny. Highs ranging from the upper 70s on the hilltops to the lower 80s across the lower elevations. Light winds. Friday night, mainly clear. Lows ranging from the lower 60s inland to the mid-60s along the lake shore. Light winds. The forecast for the Southern Finger Lakes, including Pinyan, Seneca Falls, and Auburn. Overnight, becoming mainly clear. Lows in the lower 50s. Light southwest winds. Thursday, sunny. Highs in the mid-70s. Light winds. Thursday night, clear. Lows in the mid-50s. Light winds. Friday, sunny. Highs around 80. Light winds. Friday night, mainly clear. Lows in the lower 60s. Light winds. And now the extended forecast. Saturday, partly cloudy. Highs in the mid-80s. Sunday, showers likely and a chance of thunderstorms. Highs in the lower 80s. Lows in the mid-60s. Chance of rain 60%. Monday, mostly cloudy.

cloudy. A 50% chance of showers and thunderstorms. Highs in the lower 80s. Lows in the mid-60s. Tuesday, showers likely and a chance of thunderstorms. Highs in the upper 70s. Lows in the lower 60s. Chance of rain 60%. Wednesday, mostly cloudy. A chance of showers. Highs in the upper 70s. Lows in the lower 60s. Chance of rain 50%. 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Your source for official weather information across the Western Finger Lakes and the Genesee Valley. KHA 53 operates on a frequency of 162.40 MHz. Beach hazards statement remains in effect through late tonight. What? Strong currents and dangerous swimming conditions. Where? Beaches of Niagara, Orleans, Monroe, Wayne, Northern Cayuga, Oswego, and Jefferson counties. When? Through late tonight. Impacts, strong currents and dangerous swimming conditions. Stay out of the water to avoid dangerous swimming conditions. The 11 p.m. weather at Rochester, it was mostly cloudy. The temperature was 60 degrees Fahrenheit or 16 degrees Celsius, the dew point 51 and the relative humidity 72%. The wind was west at 7 miles an hour. The pressure was 30.01 inches and rising. Repeating at Rochester, it was mostly cloudy, temperature 60 degrees. Around the region at 11 p.m. it was clear, with a temperature of 64 at Erie, 55 at Niagara Falls, and 57 at Toronto. It was partly cloudy, with a temperature of 61 at Buffalo, 61 at Syracuse, and 59 at Elmira. It was cloudy, with a temperature of 59 at Binghamton, and 56 at Watertown. The Oswego winds were from the Ednots. The Central Lake Ontario buoy winds were west at 6 knots, with a temperature of 65 degrees, and the waves were 2 feet. The forecast for the Genesee Valley and Northern Finger Lakes, including Rochester, Geneseo, Canandaigua, Newark, and Fairhaven. Overnight, becoming mainly clear. Lows ranging from the lower 50s inland to around 60 along the lake shore. Light west winds. Thursday, sunny. Highs ranging from the lower 70s on the hilltops to the mid-70s across the lower elevations. Light winds. Thursday night, mainly clear. Lows ranging from the mid-50s inland to the lower 60s along the lake shore. Light winds. Friday, sunny. Highs ranging from the upper 70s on the hilltops to the lower 80s across the lower elevations. Light winds. Friday night, mainly clear. Lows ranging from the lower 60s inland to the mid-60s along the lake shore. Light winds. The forecast for the Southern Finger Lakes, including Tinian, Seneca Falls, and Auburn. Overnight, becoming mainly clear. Lows in the lower 50s. Light southwest winds. Thursday, sunny. Highs in the mid-70s. Light winds. Thursday night, clear. Lows in the mid-50s. Light winds. Friday, sunny. Highs around 80. Light winds. Friday night, mainly clear. Lows in the lower 60s. Light winds. And now the extended forecast. Saturday, partly cloudy. Highs in the mid-80s. Sunday, showers likely and a chance of thunderstorms. Highs in the lower 80s. Lows in the mid-60s. Chance of rain 60%. Monday, mostly cloudy. A 50% chance of showers and thunderstorms. Highs in the lower 80s. Lows in the mid-60s. Tuesday, showers likely and a chance of thunderstorms. Highs in the upper 70s. Lows in the lower 60s. Chance of rain 60%. Wednesday, mostly cloudy. A chance of showers. Highs in the upper 70s. Lows in the lower 60s. Chance of rain 50%. The Nearshore Marine Forecast, for the Niagara River to Hamlin Beach along Lake Ontario. Small craft advisory in effect until 4 a.m. Thursday. Rest of tonight, west winds 5 to 15 knots. Becoming mainly clear. Waves 1 to 3 feet. Thursday, west winds 5 to 10 knots. Sunny. Waves 2 feet or less. Thursday night, south

Winds 10 knots or less. Mainly clear. Waves 1 foot or less. Friday, southwest winds 10 knots or less becoming northeast. Sunny. Waves 1 foot or less. Friday night, east winds 5 to 10 knots becoming south. Mainly clear in the evening, then becoming partly cloudy. Waves 1 foot or less. Saturday, south winds 10 knots or less becoming southwest. Partly to mostly cloudy. Waves 1 foot or less. Sunday, southwest winds 5 to 10 knots becoming west. A chance of showers and thunderstorms. Waves 1 foot or less. Monday, west winds 5 to 10 knots becoming southwest. A chance of showers and thunderstorms. Waves 1 foot or less. Winds and waves higher in and near thunderstorms. The Nearshore Marine Forecast, 4, Helen Beach to Sodus Bay. Small craft advisory in effect until 6 a.m. Thursday. Rest of tonight, west winds 5 to 15 knots. Partly cloudy late this evening, then becoming mainly clear. Waves 2 to 4 feet subsiding to 1 to 3 feet. Thursday, southwest winds 5 to 10 knots becoming northwest. Sunny. Waves 1 to 1 to 3 feet. Thursday, southwest winds 5 to 10 knots becoming northwest. Sunny. Waves 1 to 2 feet. Thursday night, west winds 10 knots or less becoming southwest. Mainly clear. Waves 1 foot or less. Friday, south winds 10 knots or less becoming northeast. Sunny. Waves 1 foot or less. Friday night, east winds 10 knots or less becoming south. Mainly clear. Waves 1 foot or less. Saturday, south winds 10 knots or less becoming southwest. Partly cloudy, then becoming mostly cloudy. Waves 1 foot or less. Sunday, southwest winds 10 knots or less becoming west. A chance of showers and thunderstorms. Waves 1 foot or less. Monday, west winds 10 knots or less becoming south. A chance of showers and thunderstorms. Waves 1 foot or less. Winds and waves higher in and near thunderstorms. The water temperature off Rochester is 72 degrees. The Nearshore Marine Forecast, 4, Sodus Bay to Mexico Bay. Small craft advisory in effect until 6 a.m. Thursday. Rest of tonight, northwest winds 5 to 15 knots becoming west. Becoming mainly clear. Waves 3 to 5 feet subsiding to 1 to 2 feet. Waves occasionally around 6 feet. Thursday, west winds 5 to 10 knots. Sunny. Waves 1 to 2 feet. Thursday night, west winds 10 knots or less becoming south. Mainly clear. Waves 2 feet or less. Friday, south winds less than 10 knots becoming northeast. Sunny. Waves 1 foot or less. Friday night, northeast winds 10 knots or less becoming southeast. Mainly clear. Waves 1 foot or less. Saturday, south winds 10 knots or less. Mainly clear, then becoming mostly cloudy. Waves 1 foot or less. Sunday, south winds 10 knots or less becoming southwest. A chance of showers and thunderstorms. Waves 1 foot or less. Monday, west winds 10 knots or less becoming south. A chance of showers and thunderstorms. Waves 1 foot or less. Winds and waves higher in and near thunderstorms. This is the NOAA Weather Radio KHA-53 in Rochester. Your source for official weather information across the Western Finger Lakes and the Genesee Valley. KHA-53 operates on a frequency of 162.40 MHz. Beach hazards statement remains in effect through late tonight. What? Strong currents and dangerous swimming conditions. Where? Beaches of Niagara, Orleans, Monroe, Wayne, Northern Cayuga, Oswego, and Jefferson counties. When? Through late tonight. Impacts, strong currents and dangerous swimming conditions. Stay out of the water to avoid dangerous swimming conditions. The 11 p.m. weather at Rochester, it was mostly cloudy. The temperature was 60 degrees Fahrenheit or 16 degrees Celsius, the dew point 51 and the relative humidity 72%. The wind was west at 7 miles an hour.

Harbor was 30.01 inches and rising. Repeating at Rochester, it was mostly cloudy, temperature 60 degrees. Around the region at 11 p.m. it was clear, with a temperature of 64 at Erie, 55 at Niagara Falls, and 57 at Toronto. It was partly cloudy, with a temperature of 61 at Buffalo, 61 at Syracuse, and 59 at Elmira. It was cloudy, with a temperature of 59 at Binghamton, and 56 at Watertown. The Oswego winds were from the 8 knots. The Central Lake Ontario buoy winds were west at 6 knots, with a temperature of 65 degrees, and the waves were 2 feet. The forecast for the Genesee Valley and Northern Finger Lakes, including Rochester, Geneseo, Canandaigua, Newark, and Fairhaven. Overnight, becoming mainly clear. Lows ranging from the lower 50s inland to around 60 along the lake shore. Light west winds. Thursday, sunny. Highs ranging from the lower 70s on the hilltops to the mid-70s across the lower elevations. Light winds. Thursday night, mainly clear. Lows ranging from the mid-50s inland to the lower 60s along the lake shore. Light winds. Friday, sunny. Highs ranging from the upper 70s on the hilltops to the lower 80s across the lower elevations. Light winds. Friday night, mainly clear. Lows ranging from the lower 60s inland to the mid-60s along the lake shore. Light winds. The forecast for the Southern Finger Lakes, including Tinian, Seneca Falls, and Auburn. Overnight, becoming mainly clear. Lows in the lower 50s. Light southwest winds. Thursday, sunny. Highs in the mid-70s. Light winds. Thursday night, clear. Lows in the mid-50s. Light winds. Friday, sunny. Highs around 80. Light winds. Friday night, mainly clear. Lows in the lower 60s. Light winds. And now the extended forecast. Saturday, partly cloudy. Highs in the mid-80s. Sunday, showers likely and a chance of thunderstorms. Highs in the lower 80s. Lows in the mid-60s. Chance of rain 60%. Monday, mostly cloudy. A 50% chance of showers and thunderstorms. Highs in the lower 80s. Lows in the mid-60s. Tuesday, showers likely and a chance of thunderstorms. Highs in the upper 70s. Lows in the lower 60s. Chance of rain 60%. Wednesday, mostly cloudy. A chance of showers. Highs in the upper 70s. Lows in the lower 60s. Chance of rain 50%. 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KHA 53 operates on a frequency of 162.40 MHz. Beach hazards statement remains in effect through late tonight. What? Strong currents and dangerous swimming conditions. Where? Beaches of Niagara, Orleans, Monroe, Wayne, Northern Cayuga, Oswego, and Jefferson counties. When? Through late tonight. Impacts, strong currents and dangerous swimming conditions. Stay out of the water to avoid dangerous swimming conditions. The 11 p.m. weather at Rochester, it was mostly cloudy. The temperature was 60 degrees Fahrenheit or 16 degrees Celsius, the dew point 51 and the relative humidity 72%. The wind was west at 7 miles an hour. The pressure was 30.01 inches and rising. Repeating at Rochester, it was mostly cloudy, temperature 60 degrees. Around the region at 11 p.m. it was clear, with a temperature of 64 at Erie, 55 at Niagara Falls, and 57 at Toronto. It was partly cloudy, with a temperature of 61 at Buffalo, 61 at Syracuse, and 59 at Elmira. It was cloudy, with a temperature of 59 at Binghamton, and 56 at Watertown. The Oswego winds were from the 8 knots. The Central Lake Ontario buoy winds were west at 6 knots, with a temperature of 65 degrees, and the waves were 2 feet. The forecast for the Genesee Valley and Northern Finger Lakes, including Rochester, Geneseo, Canandaigua, Newark, and Fairhaven. Overnight, becoming mainly clear. Lows ranging from the lower 50s inland to around 60 along the lake shore. Light west winds.

Highs in the upper 70s. Lows in the lower 60s. Chance of rain 50%. This is the NOAA Weather Radio KHA 53 in Rochester. Your source for official weather information across the Western Finger Lakes and the Genesee Valley. KHA 53 operates on a frequency of 162.40 MHz. Beach hazards statement remains in effect through late tonight. What? Strong currents and dangerous swimming conditions. Where? Beaches of Niagara, Orleans, Monroe, Wayne, Northern Cayuga, Oswego, and Jefferson counties. When? Through late tonight. Impacts, strong currents and dangerous swimming conditions. Stay out of the water to avoid dangerous swimming conditions. The 11 p.m. weather at Rochester, it was mostly cloudy. The temperature was 60 degrees Fahrenheit or 16 degrees Celsius, the dew point 51 and the relative humidity 72%. The wind was west at 7 miles an hour. The pressure was 30.01 inches and rising. Repeating at Rochester, it was mostly cloudy, temperature 60 degrees. Around the region at 11 p.m. it was clear, with a temperature of 64 at Erie, 55 at Niagara Falls, and 57 at Toronto. It was partly cloudy, with a temperature of 61 at Buffalo, 61 at Syracuse, and 59 at Elmira. It was cloudy, with a temperature of 59 at Binghamton, and 56 at Watertown. The Oswego winds were from the at knots. The Central Lake Ontario buoy winds were west at 6 knots, with a temperature of 65 degrees, and the waves were 2 feet. The forecast for the Genesee Valley and Northern Finger Lakes, including Rochester, Geneseo, Canandaigua, Newark, and Fairhaven. Overnight, becoming mainly clear. Lows ranging from the lower 50s inland to around 60 along the lake shore. Light west winds. Thursday, sunny. Highs ranging from the lower 70s on the hilltops to the mid-70s across the lower elevations. Light winds. Thursday night, mainly clear. Lows ranging from the mid-50s inland to the lower 60s along the lake shore. Light winds. Friday, sunny. Highs ranging from the upper 70s on the hilltops to the lower 80s across the lower elevations. Light winds. Friday night, mainly clear. Lows ranging from the lower 60s inland to the mid-60s along the lake shore. Light winds. The forecast for the Southern Finger Lakes, including Tinian, Seneca Falls, and Auburn. Overnight, becoming mainly clear. Lows in the lower 50s. Light southwest winds. Thursday, sunny. Highs in the mid-70s. Light winds. Thursday night, clear. Lows in the mid-50s. Light winds. Friday, sunny. Highs around 80. Light winds. Friday night, mainly clear. Lows in the lower 60s. Light winds. And now the extended forecast. Saturday, partly cloudy. Highs in the mid-80s. Sunday, showers likely and a chance of thunderstorms. Highs in the lower 80s. Lows in the mid-60s. Chance of rain 60%. Monday, mostly cloudy. A 50% chance of showers and thunderstorms. Highs in the lower 80s. Lows in the mid-60s. Tuesday, showers likely and a chance of thunderstorms. Highs in the upper 70s. Lows in the lower 60s. Chance of rain 60%. Wednesday, mostly cloudy. A chance of showers. Highs in the upper 70s. Lows in the lower 60s. Chance of rain 50%. 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Your source for official weather information across the Western Finger Lakes and the Genesee Valley. KHA 53 operates on a frequency of 162.40 MHz. Beach hazards statement remains in effect through late tonight. What? Strong currents and dangerous swimming conditions. Where? Beaches of Niagara, Orleans, Monroe, Wayne, Northern Cayuga, Oswego, and Jefferson counties. When? Through late tonight. Impacts, strong currents and dangerous swimming conditions. Stay out of the water to avoid dangerous swimming conditions. The 11 p.m. weather at Rochester, it was mostly cloudy. The temperature was 60 degrees Fahrenheit or 16 degrees Celsius.

The dew point 51 and the relative humidity 72%. The wind was west at 7 miles an hour. The pressure was 30.01 inches and rising. Repeating at Rochester, it was mostly cloudy, temperature 60 degrees. Around the region at 11 p.m. it was clear, with a temperature of 64 at Erie, 55 at Niagara Falls, and 57 at Toronto. It was partly cloudy, with a temperature of 61 at Buffalo, 61 at Syracuse, and 59 at Elmira. It was cloudy, with a temperature of 59 at Binghamton, and 56 at Watertown. The Oswego winds were from the at knots. The Central Lake Ontario buoy winds were west at 6 knots, with a temperature of 65 degrees, and the waves were 2 feet. The forecast for the Genesee Valley and Northern Finger Lakes, including Rochester, Geneseo, Canandaigua, Newark, and Fairhaven. Overnight, becoming mainly clear. Lows ranging from the lower 50s inland to around 60 along the lake shore. Light west winds. Thursday, sunny. Highs ranging from the lower 70s on the hilltops to the mid 70s across the lower elevations. Light winds. Thursday night, mainly clear. Lows ranging from the mid 50s inland to the lower 60s along the lake shore. Light winds. Friday, sunny. Highs ranging from the upper 70s on the hilltops to the lower 80s across the lower elevations. Light winds. Friday night, mainly clear. Lows ranging from the lower 60s inland to the mid 60s along the lake shore. Light winds. The forecast for the Southern Finger Lakes, including Pinyan, Seneca Falls, and Auburn. Overnight, becoming mainly clear. Lows in the lower 50s. Light southwest winds. Thursday, sunny. Highs in the mid 70s. Light winds. Thursday night, clear. Lows in the mid 50s. Light winds. Friday, sunny. Highs around 80. Light winds. Friday night, mainly clear. Lows in the lower 60s. Light winds. And now the extended forecast. Saturday, partly cloudy. Highs in the mid 80s. Sunday, showers likely and a chance of thunderstorms. Highs in the lower 80s. Lows in the mid 60s. Chance of rain 60%. Monday, mostly cloudy. A 50% chance of showers and thunderstorms. Highs in the lower 80s. Lows in the mid 60s. Tuesday, showers likely and a chance of thunderstorms. Highs in the upper 70s. Lows in the lower 60s. Chance of rain 60%. Wednesday, mostly cloudy. A chance of showers. Highs in the upper 70s. Lows in the lower 60s. Chance of rain 50%. 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KHA 53 operates on a frequency of 162.40 MHz. Open lake forecast, for the Niagara River to Hamlin Beach beyond 5 miles from shore. Overnight, northwest winds 10 to 15 knots becoming west. Waves 1 to 3 feet. Thursday, west winds 5 to 10 knots becoming southwest. Waves 2 feet or less. Thursday night, southwest winds 5 to 10 knots. Waves 1 foot or less. Friday, southwest winds 10 knots or less becoming northeast. Waves 1 foot or less. Friday night, east winds 5 to 10 knots becoming southeast. Waves 1 foot or less. Saturday, south winds 5 to 10 knots becoming southwest. Waves 1 foot or less. Sunday, southwest winds 5 to 10 knots becoming northwest. A chance of showers and thunderstorms. Waves 1 foot or less. Monday, west winds 5 to 10 knots becoming southwest. A chance of showers and thunderstorms. Waves 1 foot or less. Winds and waves higher and near thunderstorms. Open lake forecast, for Hamlin Beach to Mexico Bay beyond 5 miles from shore. Overnight, northwest winds 5 to 15 knots becoming west. Waves 3 to 5 feet subsiding to 1 to 2 feet. Thursday, west winds 5 to 15 knots. Waves 1 to 3 feet. Thursday night, west winds 5 to 15 knots becoming south.

Beach hazard statement remains in effect through late tonight. What? Strong currents and dangerous swimming conditions. Where? Beaches of Niagara, Orleans, Monroe, Wayne, Northern Cayuga, Oswego, and Jefferson counties. When? Through late tonight. Impacts. Strong currents and dangerous swimming conditions. Stay out of the water to avoid dangerous swimming conditions. The 11 p.m. weather at Rochester, it was mostly cloudy. The temperature was 60 degrees Fahrenheit or 16 degrees Celsius, the dew point 51 and the relative humidity 72%. The wind was west at 7 miles an hour. The pressure was 30.01 inches and rising. Repeating at Rochester, it was mostly cloudy, temperature 60 degrees. This is the NOAA Weather Radio KHA 53 in Rochester. Your source for official weather information across the Western Finger Lakes and the Genesee Valley. KHA 53 operates on a frequency of 162.40 MHz. Beach hazard statement remains in effect through late tonight. What? Strong currents and dangerous swimming conditions. Where? Beaches of Niagara, Orleans, Monroe, Wayne, Northern Cayuga, Oswego, and Jefferson counties. When? Through late tonight. Impacts, strong currents and dangerous swimming conditions. Stay out of the water to avoid dangerous swimming conditions. The midnight weather at Rochester, it was partly cloudy. The temperature was 57 degrees Fahrenheit or 14 degrees Celsius, the dew point 50 and the relative humidity 77%. The wind was west at 7 miles an hour. The pressure was 30.02 inches and rising. Repeating at Rochester, it was partly cloudy, temperature 57 degrees. Around the region at 11 p.m. it was clear, with a temperature of 64 at Erie, 55 at Niagara Falls, and 57 at Toronto. It was partly cloudy, with a temperature of 61 at Buffalo, 61 at Syracuse, and 59 at Elmira. It was cloudy, with a temperature of 59 at Binghamton, and 56 at Watertown. The Oswego winds were from the Ed Knots. The Central Lake Ontario buoy winds were west at 6 knots, with a temperature of 65 degrees, and the waves were 2 feet. The forecast for the Genesee Valley and Northern Finger Lakes, including Rochester, Geneseo, Canandaigua, Newark, and Fairhaven. Overnight, becoming mainly clear. Lows ranging from the lower 50s inland to around 60 along the lake shore. Light west winds. Thursday, sunny. Highs ranging from the lower 70s on the hilltops to the mid-70s across the lower elevations. Light winds. Thursday night, mainly clear. Lows ranging from the mid-50s inland to the lower 60s along the lake shore. Light winds. Friday, sunny. Highs ranging from the upper 70s on the hilltops to the lower 80s across the lower elevations. Light winds. Friday night, mainly clear. Lows ranging from the lower 60s inland to the mid-60s along the lake shore. Light winds. The forecast for the Southern Finger Lakes, including Tinian, Seneca Falls, and Auburn. Overnight, becoming mainly clear. Lows in the lower 50s. Light southwest winds. Thursday, sunny. Highs in the mid-70s. Light winds. Thursday night, clear. Lows in the mid-50s. Light winds. Friday, sunny. Highs around 80. Light winds. Friday night, mainly clear. Lows in the lower 60s. Light winds. And now the extended forecast. Saturday, partly cloudy. Highs in the mid-80s. Sunday, showers likely and a chance of thunderstorms. Highs in the lower 80s. Lows in the mid-60s. Chance of rain 60%. Monday, mostly cloudy. A 50% chance of showers and thunderstorms. Highs in the lower 80s. Lows in the mid-60s. Tuesday, showers likely and a chance of thunderstorms. Highs in the upper 70s. Lows in the lower 60s. Chance of rain 60%. Wednesday, mostly cloudy. A chance of showers. Highs in the upper 70s. Lows in the lower 60s. Chance of rain 50%. 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

the Western Finger Lakes in the Genesee Valley. KHA 53 operates on a frequency of 162.40 MHz. Beach hazards statement remains in effect through late tonight. What? Strong currents and dangerous swimming conditions. Where? Beaches of Niagara, Orleans, Monroe, Wayne, Northern Cayuga, Oswego, and Jefferson counties. When? Through late tonight. Impacts, strong currents and dangerous swimming conditions. Stay out of the water to avoid dangerous swimming conditions. The midnight weather at Rochester, it was partly cloudy. The temperature was 57 degrees Fahrenheit or 14 degrees Celsius, the dew point 50 and the relative humidity 77%. The wind was west at 7 miles an hour. The pressure was 30.02 inches and rising. Repeating at Rochester, it was partly cloudy, temperature 57 degrees. Around the region at midnight, it was clear, with a temperature of 56 at Erie, 53 at Niagara Falls, and 56 at Elmira. It was partly cloudy, with a temperature of 59 at Buffalo, and 58 at Binghamton. At Syracuse, it was mostly cloudy, with a temperature of 61. At Watertown, it was cloudy, with a temperature of 58. The Oswego winds were from the 8 knots. The Central Lake Ontario buoy winds were from the northwest at 8 knots. The forecast for the Genesee Valley and Northern Finger Lakes, including Rochester, Geneseo, Canandaigua, Newark, and Fairhaven. Overnight, becoming mainly clear. Lows ranging from the lower 50s inland to around 60 along the lake shore. Light west winds. Thursday, sunny. Highs ranging from the lower 70s on the hilltops to the mid-70s across the lower elevations. Light winds. Thursday night, mainly clear. Lows ranging from the mid-50s inland to the lower 60s along the lake shore. Light winds. Friday, sunny. Highs ranging from the upper 70s on the hilltops to the lower 80s across the lower elevations. Light winds. Friday night, mainly clear. Lows ranging from the lower 60s inland to the mid-60s along the lake shore. Light winds. The forecast for the Southern Finger Lakes, including Tinian, Seneca Falls, and Auburn. Overnight, becoming mainly clear. Lows in the lower 50s. Light southwest winds. Thursday, sunny. Highs in the mid-70s. Light winds. Thursday night, clear. Lows in the mid-50s. Light winds. Friday, sunny. Highs around 80. Light winds. Friday night, mainly clear. Lows in the lower 60s. Light winds. And now the extended forecast. Saturday, partly cloudy. Highs in the mid-80s. Sunday, showers likely and a chance of thunderstorms. Highs in the lower 80s. Lows in the mid-60s. Chance of rain 60%. Monday, mostly cloudy. A 50% chance of showers and thunderstorms. Highs in the lower 80s. Lows in the mid-60s. Tuesday, showers likely and a chance of thunderstorms. Highs in the upper 70s. Lows in the lower 60s. Chance of rain 60%. Wednesday, mostly cloudy. A chance of showers. Highs in the upper 70s. Lows in the lower 60s. Chance of rain 50%. 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Your source for official weather information across the Western Finger Lakes and the Genesee Valley. KHA 53 operates on a frequency of 162.40 MHz. Beach hazards statement remains in effect through late tonight. What? Strong currents and dangerous swimming conditions. Where? Beaches of Niagara, Orleans, Monroe, Wayne, Northern Cayuga, Oswego, and Jefferson counties. When? Through late tonight. Impacts, strong currents and dangerous swimming conditions. Stay out of the water to avoid dangerous swimming conditions. The midnight weather at Rochester, it was partly cloudy. The temperature was 57 degrees Fahrenheit or 14 degrees Celsius, the dew point 50 and the relative humidity 77%. The wind was west at 7 miles an hour. The pressure was 30.02 inches and rising. Repeating at Rochester, it was partly cloudy, temperature 57 degrees.

around the region at midnight, it was clear, with a temperature of 56 at Erie, 53 at Niagara Falls, and 56 at Elmira. It was partly cloudy, with a temperature of 59 at Buffalo, and 58 at Binghamton. At Syracuse, it was mostly cloudy, with a temperature of 61. At Watertown, it was cloudy, with a temperature of 58. The Oswego winds were from the 8 knots. The Central Lake Ontario buoy winds were from the northwest at 8 knots. The forecast for the Genesee Valley and Northern Finger Lakes, including Rochester, Geneseo, Canandaigua, Newark, and Fairhaven. Overnight, becoming mainly clear. Lows ranging from the lower 50s inland to around 60 along the lake shore. Light west winds. Thursday, sunny. Highs ranging from the lower 70s on the hilltops to the mid-70s across the lower elevations. Light winds. Thursday night, mainly clear. Lows ranging from the mid-50s inland to the lower 60s along the lake shore. Light winds. Friday, sunny. Highs ranging from the upper 70s on the hilltops to the lower 80s across the lower elevations. Light winds. Friday night, mainly clear. Lows ranging from the lower 60s inland to the mid-60s along the lake shore. Light winds. The forecast for the Southern Finger Lakes, including Penyan, Seneca Falls, and Auburn. Overnight, becoming mainly clear. Lows in the lower 50s. Light southwest winds. Thursday, sunny. Highs in the mid-70s. Light winds. Thursday night, clear. Lows in the mid-50s. Light winds. Friday, sunny. Highs around 80. Light winds. Friday night, mainly clear. Lows in the lower 60s. Light winds. And now the extended forecast. Saturday, partly cloudy. Highs in the mid-80s. Sunday, showers likely and a chance of thunderstorms. Highs in the lower 80s. Lows in the mid-60s. Chance of rain 60%. Monday, mostly cloudy. A 50% chance of showers and thunderstorms. Highs in the lower 80s. Lows in the mid-60s. Tuesday, showers likely and a chance of thunderstorms. Highs in the upper 70s. Lows in the lower 60s. Chance of rain 60%. Wednesday, mostly cloudy. A chance of showers. Highs in the upper 70s. Lows in the lower 60s. Chance of rain 50%. 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Your source for official weather information across the Western Finger Lakes and the Genesee Valley. KHA 53 operates on a frequency of 162.40 MHz. Beach hazards statement remains in effect through late tonight. What? Strong currents and dangerous swimming conditions. Where? Beaches of Niagara, Orleans, Monroe, Wayne, Northern Cayuga, Oswego, and Jefferson counties. When? Through late tonight. Impacts, strong currents and dangerous swimming conditions. Stay out of the water to avoid dangerous swimming conditions. The midnight weather at Rochester, it was partly cloudy. The temperature was 57 degrees Fahrenheit or 14 degrees Celsius, the dew point 50 and the relative humidity 77%. The wind was west at 7 miles an hour. The pressure was 30.02 inches and rising. Repeating at Rochester, it was partly cloudy, temperature 57 degrees. Around the region at midnight, it was clear, with a temperature of 56 at Erie, 53 at Niagara Falls, 57 at Toronto, and 56 at Elmira. It was partly cloudy, with a temperature of 59 at Buffalo, and 58 at Binghamton. At Syracuse, it was mostly cloudy, with a temperature of 61. At Watertown, it was cloudy, with a temperature of 58. The Oswego winds were from the 8 knots. The Central Lake Ontario buoy winds were northwest at 10 knots, with a temperature of 63 degrees, and the waves were 1 foot. The forecast for the Genesee Valley and Northern Finger Lakes, including Rochester, Geneseo, Canandaigua, Newark, and Fairhaven. Overnight, becoming mainly clear. Lows ranging from the lower 50s inland to around 60 along the lake shore. Light west winds. Thursday, sunny. Highs ranging from the lower 70s on the

Hilltops to the mid-70s across the lower elevations. Light winds. Thursday night, mainly clear. Lows ranging from the mid-50s inland to the lower 60s along the lake shore. Light winds. Friday, sunny. Highs ranging from the upper 70s on the hilltops to the lower 80s across the lower elevations. Light winds. Friday night, mainly clear. Lows ranging from the lower 60s inland to the mid-60s along the lake shore. Light winds. The forecast for the Southern Finger Lakes, including Tinian, Seneca Falls, and Auburn. Overnight, becoming mainly clear. Lows in the lower 50s. Light southwest winds. Thursday, sunny. Highs in the mid-70s. Light winds. Thursday night, clear. Lows in the mid-50s. Light winds. Friday, sunny. Highs around 80. Light winds. Friday night, mainly clear. Lows in the lower 60s. Light winds. And now the extended forecast. Saturday, partly cloudy. Highs in the mid-80s. Sunday, showers likely and a chance of thunderstorms. Highs in the lower 80s. Lows in the mid-60s. Chance of rain 60%. Monday, mostly cloudy. A 50% chance of showers and thunderstorms. Highs in the lower 80s. Lows in the mid-60s. Tuesday, showers likely and a chance of thunderstorms. Highs in the upper 70s. Lows in the lower 60s. Chance of rain 60%. Wednesday, mostly cloudy. A chance of showers. Highs in the upper 70s. Lows in the lower 60s. Chance of rain 50%. 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Your source for official weather information across the Western Finger Lakes and the Genesee Valley. KHA 53 operates on a frequency of 162.40 MHz. Beach hazards statement remains in effect through late tonight. What? Strong currents and dangerous swimming conditions. Where? Beaches of Niagara, Orleans, Monroe, Wayne, Northern Cayuga, Oswego, and Jefferson counties. When? Through late tonight. Impacts, strong currents and dangerous swimming conditions. Stay out of the water to avoid dangerous swimming conditions. The midnight weather at Rochester, it was partly cloudy. The temperature was 57 degrees Fahrenheit or 14 degrees Celsius, the dew point 50 and the relative humidity 77%. The wind was west at 7 miles an hour. The pressure was 30.02 inches and rising. Repeating at Rochester, it was partly cloudy, temperature 57 degrees. Around the region at midnight, it was clear, with a temperature of 56 at Erie, 53 at Niagara Falls, 57 at Toronto, and 56 at Elmira. It was partly cloudy, with a temperature of 59 at Buffalo, and 58 at Binghamton. At Syracuse, it was mostly cloudy, with a temperature of 61. At Watertown, it was cloudy, with a temperature of 58. The Oswego winds were from the head knots. The Central Lake Ontario buoy winds were northwest at 10 knots, with a temperature of 63 degrees, and the waves were 1 foot. The forecast for the Genesee Valley and Northern Finger Lakes, including Rochester, Geneseo, Canandaigua, Newark, and Fairhaven. Overnight, becoming mainly clear. Lows ranging from the lower 50s inland to around 60 along the lake shore. Light west winds. Thursday, sunny. Highs ranging from the lower 70s on the hilltops to the mid-70s across the lower elevations. Light winds. Thursday night, mainly clear. Lows ranging from the mid-50s inland to the lower 60s along the lake shore. Light winds. Friday, sunny. Highs ranging from the upper 70s on the hilltops to the lower 80s across the lower elevations. Light winds. Friday night, mainly clear. Lows ranging from the lower 60s inland to the mid-60s along the lake shore. Light winds. The forecast for the Southern Finger Lakes, including Tinian, Seneca Falls, and Auburn. Overnight, becoming mainly clear. Lows in the lower 50s. Light southwest winds. Thursday, sunny. Highs in the mid-70s. Light winds. Thursday night, clear. Lows in

the mid-50s. Light winds. Friday, sunny. Highs around 80. Light winds. Friday night, mainly clear. Lows in the lower 60s. Light winds. And now the extended forecast. Saturday, partly cloudy. Highs in the mid-80s. Sunday, showers likely and a chance of thunderstorms. Highs in the lower 80s. Lows in the mid-60s. Chance of rain 60%. Monday, mostly cloudy. A 50% chance of showers and thunderstorms. Highs in the lower 80s. Lows in the mid-60s. Tuesday, showers likely and a chance of thunderstorms. Highs in the upper 70s. Lows in the lower 60s. Chance of rain 60%. Wednesday, mostly cloudy. A chance of showers. Highs in the upper 70s. Lows in the lower 60s. Chance of rain 50%. 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Your source for official weather information across the Western Finger Lakes and the Genesee Valley. KHA-53 operates on a frequency of 162.40 MHz. Beach hazards statement remains in effect through late tonight. What? Strong currents and dangerous swimming conditions. Where? Beaches of Niagara, Orleans, Monroe, Wayne, Northern Cayuga, Oswego, and Jefferson counties. When? Through late tonight. Impacts, strong currents and dangerous swimming conditions. Stay out of the water to avoid dangerous swimming conditions. The midnight weather at Rochester, it was partly cloudy. The temperature was 57 degrees Fahrenheit or 14 degrees Celsius, the dew point 50 and the relative humidity 77%. The wind was west at 7 miles an hour. The pressure was 30.02 inches and rising. Repeating at Rochester, it was partly cloudy, temperature 57 degrees. Around the region at midnight, it was clear, with a temperature of 56 at Erie, 53 at Niagara Falls, 57 at Toronto, and 56 at Elmira. It was partly cloudy, with a temperature of 59 at Buffalo, and 58 at Binghamton. At Syracuse, it was mostly cloudy, with a temperature of 61. At Watertown, it was cloudy, with a temperature of 58. The Oswego winds were from the Ed Knots. The Central Lake Ontario buoy winds were northwest at 10 knots, with a temperature of 63 degrees, and the waves were 1 foot. The forecast for the Genesee Valley and Northern Finger Lakes, including Rochester, Geneseo, Canandaigua, Newark, and Fairhaven. Overnight, becoming mainly clear. Lows ranging from the lower 50s inland to around 60 along the lake shore. Light west winds. Thursday, sunny. Highs ranging from the lower 70s on the hilltops to the mid-70s across the lower elevations. Light winds. Thursday night, mainly clear. Lows ranging from the mid-50s inland to the lower 60s along the lake shore. Light winds. Friday, sunny. Highs ranging from the upper 70s on the hilltops to the lower 80s across the lower elevations. Light winds. Friday night, mainly clear. Lows ranging from the lower 60s inland to the mid-60s along the lake shore. Light winds. The forecast for the Southern Finger Lakes, including Tinian, Seneca Falls, and Auburn. Overnight, becoming mainly clear. Lows in the lower 50s. Light southwest winds. Thursday, sunny. Highs in the mid-70s. Light winds. Thursday night, clear. Lows in the mid-50s. Light winds. Friday, sunny. Highs around 80. Light winds. Friday night, mainly clear. Lows in the lower 60s. Light winds. And now the extended forecast. Saturday, partly cloudy. Highs in the mid-80s. Sunday, showers likely and a chance of thunderstorms. Highs in the lower 80s. Lows in the mid-60s. Chance of rain 60%. Monday, mostly cloudy. A 50% chance of showers and thunderstorms. Highs in the lower 80s. Lows in the mid-60s. Tuesday, showers likely and a chance of thunderstorms. Highs in the upper 70s. Lows in the lower 60s. Chance of rain 60%. Wednesday, mostly cloudy.

cloudy. A chance of showers. Highs in the upper 70s. Lows in the lower 60s. Chance of rain 50%. 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Your source for official weather information across the Western Finger Lakes and the Genesee Valley. KHA 53 operates on a frequency of 162.40 MHz. Beach hazards statement remains in effect through late tonight. What? Strong currents and dangerous swimming conditions. Where? Beaches of Niagara, Orleans, Monroe, Wayne, Northern Cayuga, Oswego, and Jefferson counties. When? Through late tonight. Impacts, strong currents and dangerous swimming conditions. Stay out of the water to avoid dangerous swimming conditions. The midnight weather at Rochester, it was partly cloudy. The temperature was 57 degrees Fahrenheit or 14 degrees Celsius, the dew point 50 and the relative humidity 77%. The wind was west at 7 miles an hour. The pressure was 30.02 inches and rising. Repeating at Rochester, it was partly cloudy, temperature 57 degrees. Around the region at midnight, it was clear, with a temperature of 56 at Erie, 53 at Niagara Falls, 57 at Toronto, and 56 at Elmira. It was partly cloudy, with a temperature of 59 at Buffalo, and 58 at Binghamton. At Syracuse, it was mostly cloudy, with a temperature of 61. At Watertown, it was cloudy, with a temperature of 58. The Oswego winds were from the at knots. The Central Lake Ontario buoy winds were northwest at 10 knots, with a temperature of 63 degrees, and the waves were 1 foot. The forecast for the Genesee Valley and Northern Finger Lakes, including Rochester, Geneseo, Canandaigua, Newark, and Fairhaven. Overnight, becoming mainly clear. Lows ranging from the lower 50s inland to around 60 along the lake shore. Light west winds. Thursday, sunny. Highs ranging from the lower 70s on the hilltops to the mid-70s across the lower elevations. Light winds. Thursday night, mainly clear. Lows ranging from the mid-50s inland to the lower 60s along the lake shore. Light winds. Friday, sunny. Highs ranging from the upper 70s on the hilltops to the lower 80s across the lower elevations. Light winds. Friday night, mainly clear. Lows ranging from the lower 60s inland to the mid-60s along the lake shore. Light winds. The forecast for the Southern Finger Lakes, including Pinyan, Seneca Falls, and Auburn. Overnight, becoming mainly clear. Lows in the lower 50s. Light southwest winds. Thursday, sunny. Highs in the mid-70s. Light winds. Thursday night, clear. Lows in the mid-50s. Light winds. Friday, sunny. Highs around 80. Light winds. Friday night, mainly clear. Lows in the lower 60s. Light winds. And now the extended forecast. Saturday, partly cloudy. Highs in the mid-80s. Sunday, showers likely and a chance of thunderstorms. Highs in the lower 80s. Lows in the mid-60s. Chance of rain 60%. Monday, mostly cloudy. A 50% chance of showers and thunderstorms. Highs in the lower 80s. Lows in the mid-60s. Tuesday, showers likely and a chance of thunderstorms. Highs in the upper 70s. Lows in the lower 60s. Chance of rain 60%. Wednesday, mostly cloudy. A chance of showers. Highs in the upper 70s. Lows in the lower 60s. Chance of rain 50%. The Nearshore Marine Forecast, for the Niagara River to Hamlin Beach along Lake Ontario. Small craft advisory in effect until 4 a.m. Thursday. Rest of tonight, west winds 5 to 15 knots. Becoming mainly clear. Waves 1 to 3 feet. Thursday, west winds 5 to 10 knots. Sunny. Waves 2 feet or less. Thursday night, southwest winds 10 knots or less. Mainly clear. Waves 1 foot or less. Friday, southwest winds 10 knots or less becoming northeast. Sunny. Waves 1 foot or less. Friday night, east winds 5 to 10 knots becoming

south. Mainly clear in the evening, then becoming partly cloudy. Waves 1 foot or less. Saturday, south winds 10 knots or less becoming southwest. Partly to mostly cloudy. Waves 1 foot or less. Sunday, southwest winds 5 to 10 knots becoming west. A chance of showers and thunderstorms. Waves 1 foot or less. Monday, west winds 5 to 10 knots becoming southwest. A chance of showers and thunderstorms. Waves 1 foot or less. Winds and waves higher and near thunderstorms. The Nearshore Marine Forecast, 4, Heron Beach to Sodus Bay. Small craft advisory in effect until 6 a.m. Thursday. Rest of tonight, west winds 5 to 15 knots. Partly cloudy late this evening, then becoming mainly clear. Small craft advisory in effect until 6 a.m. Thursday. Rest of tonight, west winds 5 to 15 knots. Partly cloudy late this evening, then becoming mainly clear. Waves 2 to 4 feet subsiding to 1 to 3 feet. Thursday, southwest winds 5 to 10 knots becoming northwest. Sunny. Waves 1 to 2 feet. Thursday night, west winds 10 knots or less becoming southwest. Mainly clear. Waves 1 foot or less. Friday, south winds 10 knots or less becoming northeast. Sunny. Waves 1 foot or less. Friday night, east winds 10 knots or less becoming south. Mainly clear. Waves 1 foot or less. Saturday, south winds 10 knots or less becoming southwest. Partly cloudy, then becoming mostly cloudy. Waves 1 foot or less. Sunday, southwest winds 10 knots or less becoming west. A chance of showers and thunderstorms. Waves 1 foot or less. Monday, west winds 10 knots or less becoming south. A chance of showers and thunderstorms. Waves 1 foot or less. Winds and waves higher and near thunderstorms. The water temperature off Rochester is 72 degrees. The Nearshore Marine Forecast, 4, Sodus Bay to Mexico Bay. Small craft advisory in effect until 6 a.m. Thursday. Rest of tonight, northwest winds 5 to 15 knots becoming west. Becoming mainly clear. Waves 3 to 5 feet subsiding to 1 to 2 feet. Waves occasionally around 6 feet. Thursday, west winds 5 to 10 knots. Sunny. Waves 1 to 2 feet. Thursday night, west winds 10 knots or less becoming south. Mainly clear. Waves 2 feet or less. Friday, south winds less than 10 knots becoming northeast. Sunny. Waves 1 foot or less. Friday night, northeast winds 10 knots or less becoming southeast. Mainly clear. Waves 1 foot or less. Saturday, south winds 10 knots or less. Mainly clear, then becoming mostly cloudy. Waves 1 foot or less. Sunday, south winds 10 knots or less becoming southwest. A chance of showers and thunderstorms. Waves 1 foot or less. Monday, west winds 10 knots or less becoming south. A chance of showers and thunderstorms. Waves 1 foot or less. Winds and waves higher and near thunderstorms. This is the NOAA Weather Radio KHA 53 in Rochester. Your source for official weather information across the Western Finger Lakes and the Genesee Valley. KHA 53 operates on a frequency of 162.40 MHz. Beach hazards statement remains in effect through late tonight. What? Strong currents and dangerous swimming conditions. Where? Beaches of Niagara, Orleans, Monroe, Wayne, Northern Cayuga, Oswego, and Jefferson counties. When? Through late tonight. Impacts, strong currents and dangerous swimming conditions. Stay out of the water to avoid dangerous swimming conditions. The midnight weather at Rochester, it was partly cloudy. The temperature was 57 degrees Fahrenheit or 14 degrees Celsius, the dew point 50 and the relative humidity 77%. The wind was west at 7 miles an hour. The pressure was 30.02 inches and rising. Repeating at Rochester, it was partly cloudy, temperature 57 degrees. Around the region at midnight, it was clear, with a temperature of 56 at Erie, 53 at

Niagara Falls, 57 at Toronto, and 56 at Elmira. It was partly cloudy, with a temperature of 59 at Buffalo, and 58 at Binghamton. At Syracuse, it was mostly cloudy, with a temperature of 61. At Watertown, it was cloudy, with a temperature of 58. The Oswego winds were from the at knots. The Central Lake Ontario buoy winds were northwest at 10 knots, with a temperature of 63 degrees, and the waves were 1 foot. The forecast for the Genesee Valley and Northern Finger Lakes, including Rochester, Geneseo, Canandaigua, Newark, and Fairhaven. Overnight, becoming mainly clear. Lows ranging from the lower 50s inland to around 60 along the lake shore. Light west winds. Thursday, sunny. Highs ranging from the lower 70s on the hilltops to the mid-70s across the lower elevations. Light winds. Thursday night, mainly clear. Lows ranging from the mid-50s inland to the lower 60s along the lake shore. Light winds. Friday, sunny. Highs ranging from the upper 70s on the hilltops to the lower 80s across the lower elevations. Light winds. Friday night, mainly clear. Lows ranging from the lower 60s inland to the mid-60s along the lake shore. Light winds. The forecast for the Southern Finger Lakes, including Tinian, Seneca Falls, and Auburn. Overnight, becoming mainly clear. Lows in the lower 50s. Light southwest winds. Thursday, sunny. Highs in the mid-70s. Light winds. Thursday night, clear. Lows in the mid-50s. Light winds. Friday, sunny. Highs around 80. Light winds. Friday night, mainly clear. Lows in the lower 60s. Light winds. And now the extended forecast. Saturday, partly cloudy. Highs in the mid-80s. Sunday, showers likely and a chance of thunderstorms. Highs in the lower 80s. Lows in the mid-60s. Chance of rain 60%. Monday, mostly cloudy. A 50% chance of showers and thunderstorms. Highs in the lower 80s. Lows in the mid-60s. Tuesday, showers likely and a chance of thunderstorms. Highs in the upper 70s. Lows in the lower 60s. Chance of rain 60%. Wednesday, mostly cloudy. A chance of showers. Highs in the upper 70s. Lows in the lower 60s. Chance of rain 50%. 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Your source for official weather information across the Western Finger Lakes and the Genesee Valley. KHA 53 operates on a frequency of 162.40 MHz. Beach hazards statement remains in effect through late tonight. What? Strong currents and dangerous swimming conditions. Where? Beaches of Niagara, Orleans, Monroe, Wayne, Northern Cayuga, Oswego, and Jefferson counties. When? Through late tonight. Impacts, strong currents and dangerous swimming conditions. Stay out of the water to avoid dangerous swimming conditions. The midnight weather at Rochester, it was partly cloudy. The temperature was 57 degrees Fahrenheit or 14 degrees Celsius, the dew point 50 and the relative humidity 77%. The wind was west at 7 miles an hour. The pressure was 30.02 inches and rising. Repeating at Rochester, it was partly cloudy, temperature 57 degrees. Around the region at midnight, it was clear, with a temperature of 56 at Erie, 53 at Niagara Falls, 57 at Toronto, and 56 at Elmira. It was partly cloudy, with a temperature of 59 at Buffalo, and 58 at Binghamton. At Syracuse, it was mostly cloudy, with a temperature of 61. At Watertown, it was cloudy, with a temperature of 58. The Oswego winds were from the at knots. The Central Lake Ontario buoy winds were northwest at 10 knots, with a temperature of 63 degrees, and the waves were 1 foot. The forecast for the Genesee Valley and Northern Finger Lakes, including Rochester, Geneseo, Canandaigua, Newark, and Fairhaven. Overnight, becoming mainly clear. Lows ranging from the lower 50s inland to around 60 along the lake shore. Light west winds. Thursday, sunny. Highs ranging from the lower 70s on the hilltops to the mid-70s.

KHA-53 operates on a frequency of 162.40 megahertz. 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Your source for official weather information across the Western Finger Lakes and the Genesee Valley. KHA-53 operates on a frequency of 162.40 megahertz. Beach hazards statement remains in effect through late tonight. What? Strong currents and dangerous swimming conditions. Where? Beaches of Niagara, Orleans, Monroe, Wayne, Northern Cayuga, Oswego, and Jefferson counties. When? Through late tonight. Impacts, strong currents and dangerous swimming conditions. Stay out of the water to avoid dangerous swimming conditions. The 1 a.m. weather at Rochester, it was partly cloudy. The temperature was 57 degrees Fahrenheit or 14 degrees Celsius, the dew point 47 and the relative humidity 69%. The wind was west at 5 miles an hour. The pressure was 30.03 inches and rising. Repeating at Rochester, it was partly cloudy, temperature 57 degrees. Around the region at midnight, it was clear, with a temperature of 56 at Erie, 53 at Niagara Falls, 57 at Toronto, and 56 at Elmira. It was partly cloudy, with a temperature of 59 at Buffalo, and 58 at Binghamton. At Syracuse, it was mostly cloudy, with a temperature of 61. At Watertown, it was cloudy, with a temperature of 58. The Oswego winds were from the at knots. The Central Lake Ontario buoy winds were northwest at 10 knots, with a temperature of 63 degrees, and the waves were 1 foot. The forecast for the Genesee Valley and Northern Finger Lakes, including Rochester, Geneseo, Canandaigua, Newark, and Fairhaven. Overnight, becoming mainly clear. Lows ranging from the lower 50s inland to around 60 along the lake shore. Light west winds. Thursday, sunny. Highs ranging from the lower 70s on the hilltops to the mid-70s across the lower elevations. Light winds. Thursday night, mainly clear. Lows ranging from the mid-50s inland to the lower 60s along the lake shore. Light winds. Friday, sunny. Highs ranging from the upper 70s on the hilltops to the lower 80s across the lower elevations. Light winds. Friday night, mainly clear. Lows ranging from the lower 60s inland to the mid-60s along the lake shore. Light winds. The forecast for the Southern Finger Lakes, including Tinian, Seneca Falls, and Auburn. Overnight, becoming mainly clear. Lows in the lower 50s. Light southwest winds. Thursday, sunny. Highs in the mid-70s. Light winds. Thursday night, clear. Lows in the mid-50s. Light winds. Friday, sunny. Highs around 80. Light winds. Friday night, mainly clear. Lows in the lower 60s. Light winds. And now the extended forecast. Saturday, partly cloudy. Highs in the mid-80s. Sunday, showers likely and a chance of thunderstorms. Highs in the lower 80s. Lows in the mid-60s. Chance of rain 60%. Monday, mostly cloudy. A 50% chance of showers and thunderstorms. Highs in the lower 80s. Lows in the mid-60s. Tuesday, showers likely and a chance of thunderstorms. Highs in the upper 70s. Lows in the lower 60s. Chance of rain 60%. Wednesday, mostly cloudy. A chance of showers. Highs in the upper 70s. Lows in the lower 60s. Chance of rain 50%. 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Your source for official weather information across the Western Finger Lakes and the Genesee Valley. KHA-53 operates on a frequency of 162.40 megahertz. Beach hazards statement remains in effect through late tonight. What? Strong currents and dangerous swimming conditions. Where? Beaches of Niagara, Orleans, Monroe, Wayne, Northern Cayuga, Oswego, and Jefferson counties. When? Through late tonight. Impacts, strong currents and dangerous swimming conditions. Stay out of the water to avoid dangerous swimming conditions. The 1 a.m. weather at Rochester, it was partly cloudy. The temperature was 57.

7 degrees Fahrenheit or 14 degrees Celsius, the dew point 47 and the relative humidity 69%. The wind was west at 5 miles an hour. The pressure was 30.03 inches and rising. Repeating at Rochester, it was partly cloudy, temperature 57 degrees. Around the region at 1 a.m. it was clear, with a temperature of 54 at Erie, 56 at Buffalo, 51 at Niagara Falls, 55 at Elmira, and 57 at Binghamton. At Syracuse, it was partly cloudy, with a temperature of 59. At Watertown, it was cloudy, with a temperature of 57. The Oswego winds were from the 8 knots. The Central Lake Ontario buoy winds were west at 8 knots, with a temperature of 63 degrees, and the waves were 1 foot. The forecast for the Genesee Valley and Northern Finger Lakes, including Rochester, Geneseo, Canandaigua, Newark, and Fairhaven. Overnight, becoming mainly clear. Lows ranging from the lower 50s inland to around 60 along the lake shore. Light west winds. Thursday, sunny. Highs ranging from the lower 70s on the hilltops to the mid 70s across the lower elevations. Light winds. Thursday night, mainly clear. Lows ranging from the mid 50s inland to the lower 60s along the lake shore. Light winds. Friday, sunny. Highs ranging from the upper 70s on the hilltops to the lower 80s across the lower elevations. Light winds. Friday night, mainly clear. Lows ranging from the lower 60s inland to the mid 60s along the lake shore. Light winds. The forecast for the Southern Finger Lakes, including Pinyan, Seneca Falls, and Auburn. Overnight, becoming mainly clear. Lows in the lower 50s. Light southwest winds. Thursday, sunny. Highs in the mid 70s. Light winds. Thursday night, clear. Lows in the mid 50s. Light winds. Friday, sunny. Highs around 80. Light winds. Friday night, mainly clear. Lows in the lower 60s. Light winds. And now the extended forecast. Saturday, partly cloudy. Highs in the mid 80s. Sunday, showers likely and a chance of thunderstorms. Highs in the lower 80s. Lows in the mid 60s. Chance of rain 60%. Monday, mostly cloudy. A 50% chance of showers and thunderstorms. Highs in the lower 80s. Lows in the mid 60s. Tuesday, showers likely and a chance of thunderstorms. Highs in the upper 70s. Lows in the lower 60s. Chance of rain 60%. Wednesday, mostly cloudy. A chance of showers. Highs in the upper 70s. Lows in the lower 60s. Chance of rain 50%. 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Your source for official weather information across the Western Finger Lakes and the Genesee Valley. KHA 53 operates on a frequency of 162.40 MHz. Beach hazards statement remains in effect through late tonight. What? Strong currents and dangerous swimming conditions. Where? Beaches of Niagara, Orleans, Monroe, Wayne, Northern Cayuga, Oswego, and Jefferson counties. When? Through late tonight. Impacts, strong currents and dangerous swimming conditions. Stay out of the water to avoid dangerous swimming conditions. The 1 a.m. weather at Rochester, it was partly cloudy. The temperature was 57 degrees Fahrenheit or 14 degrees Celsius, the dew point 47 and the relative humidity 69%. The wind was west at 5 miles an hour. The pressure was 30.03 inches and rising. Repeating at Rochester, it was partly cloudy, temperature 57 degrees. Around the region at 1 a.m. it was clear, with a temperature of 54 at Erie, 56 at Buffalo, 51 at Niagara Falls, 55 at Elmira, and 57 at Binghamton. At Syracuse, it was partly cloudy, with a temperature of 59. At Watertown, it was cloudy, with a temperature of 57. The Oswego winds were from the 8 knots. The Central Lake Ontario buoy winds were west at 8 knots, with a temperature of 63 degrees, and the waves were 1 foot. The forecast for the Genesee Valley and Northern Finger Lakes, including Rochester, Geneseo, Canandaigua, Newark, and Fairhaven,

night, becoming mainly clear. Lows ranging from the lower 50s inland to around 60 along the lake shore. Light west winds. Thursday, sunny. Highs ranging from the lower 70s on the hilltops to the mid 70s across the lower elevations. Light winds. Thursday night, mainly clear. Lows ranging from the mid 50s inland to the lower 60s along the lake shore. Light winds. Friday, sunny. Highs ranging from the upper 70s on the hilltops to the lower 80s across the lower elevations. Light winds. Friday night, mainly clear. Lows ranging from the lower 60s inland to the mid 60s along the lake shore. Light winds. The forecast for the Southern Finger Lakes, including Tinian, Seneca Falls, and Auburn. Overnight, becoming mainly clear. Lows in the lower 50s. Light southwest winds. Thursday, sunny. Highs in the mid 70s. Light winds. Thursday night, clear. Lows in the mid 50s. Light winds. Friday, sunny. Highs around 80. Light winds. Friday night, mainly clear. Lows in the lower 60s. Light winds. And now the extended forecast. Saturday, partly cloudy. Highs in the mid 80s. Sunday, showers likely and a chance of thunderstorms. Highs in the lower 80s. Lows in the mid 60s. Chance of rain 60%. Monday, mostly cloudy. A 50% chance of showers and thunderstorms. Highs in the lower 80s. Lows in the mid 60s. Tuesday, showers likely and a chance of thunderstorms. Highs in the upper 70s. Lows in the lower 60s. Chance of rain 60%. Wednesday, mostly cloudy. A chance of showers. Highs in the upper 70s. Lows in the lower 60s. Chance of rain 50%. 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Your source for official weather information across the Western Finger Lakes and the Genesee Valley. KHA 53 operates on a frequency of 162.40 MHz. Beach hazards statement remains in effect through late tonight. What? Strong currents and dangerous swimming conditions. Where? Beaches of Niagara, Orleans, Monroe, Wayne, Northern Cayuga, Oswego, and Jefferson counties. When? Through late tonight. Impacts, strong currents and dangerous swimming conditions. Stay out of the water to avoid dangerous swimming conditions. The 1 a.m. weather at Rochester, it was partly cloudy. The temperature was 57 degrees Fahrenheit or 14 degrees Celsius, the dew point 47 and the relative humidity 69%. The wind was west at 5 miles an hour. The pressure was 30.03 inches and rising. Repeating at Rochester, it was partly cloudy, temperature 57 degrees. Around the region at 1 a.m. it was clear, with a temperature of 54 at Erie, 56 at Buffalo, and 51 at Niagara Falls. Under clear skies, Toronto reported 54, Elmira reported 55, and Binghamton reported 57. At Syracuse, it was partly cloudy, with a temperature of 59. At Watertown, it was cloudy, with a temperature of 57. The Oswego winds were from the 8 knots. The Central Lake Ontario buoy winds were west at 8 knots, with a temperature of 63 degrees, and the waves were 1 foot. The forecast for the Genesee Valley and Northern Finger Lakes, including Rochester, Geneseo, Canandaigua, Newark, and Fairhaven. Overnight, becoming mainly clear. Lows ranging from the lower 50s inland to around 60 along the lake shore. Light west winds. Thursday, sunny. Highs ranging from the lower 70s on the hilltops to the mid 70s across the lower elevations. Light winds. Thursday night, mainly clear. Lows ranging from the mid-50s inland to the lower 60s along the lake shore. Light winds. Friday, sunny. Highs ranging from the upper 70s on the hilltops to the lower 80s across the lower elevations. Light winds. Friday night, mainly clear. Lows ranging from the lower 60s inland to the mid-60s along the lake shore. Light winds. The forecast for the Southern Finger Lakes, including Tinian, Seneca Falls, and Auburn. Overnight, becoming mainly clear.

lows in the lower 50s. Light southwest winds. Thursday, sunny. Highs in the mid-70s. Light winds. Thursday night, clear. Lows in the mid-50s. Light winds. Friday, sunny. Highs around 80. Light winds. Friday night, mainly clear. Lows in the lower 60s. Light winds. And now the extended forecast. Saturday, partly cloudy. Highs in the mid-80s. Sunday, showers likely and a chance of thunderstorms. Highs in the lower 80s. Lows in the mid-60s. Chance of rain 60%. Monday, mostly cloudy. A 50% chance of showers and thunderstorms. Highs in the lower 80s. Lows in the mid-60s. Tuesday, showers likely and a chance of thunderstorms. Highs in the upper 70s. Lows in the lower 60s. Chance of rain 60%. Wednesday, mostly cloudy. A chance of showers. Highs in the upper 70s. Lows in the lower 60s. Chance of rain 50%. This is the NOAA Weather Radio KHA 53 in Rochester. Your source for official weather information across the Western Finger Lakes and the Genesee Valley. KHA 53 operates on a frequency of 162.40 MHz. Beach hazards statement remains in effect through late tonight. What? Strong currents and dangerous swimming conditions. Where? Beaches of Niagara, Orleans, Monroe, Wayne, Northern Cayuga, Oswego, and Jefferson counties. When? Through late tonight. Impacts, strong currents and dangerous swimming conditions. Stay out of the water to avoid dangerous swimming conditions. The 1 a.m. weather at Rochester, it was partly cloudy. The temperature was 57 degrees Fahrenheit or 14 degrees Celsius, the dew point 47 and the relative humidity 69%. The wind was west at 5 miles an hour. The pressure was 30.03 inches and rising. Repeating at Rochester, it was partly cloudy, temperature 57 degrees. Around the region at 1 a.m. it was clear, with a temperature of 54 at Erie, 56 at Buffalo, and 51 at Niagara Falls. Under clear skies, Toronto reported 54, Elmira reported 55, and Binghamton reported 57. At Syracuse, it was partly cloudy, with a temperature of 59. At Watertown, it was cloudy, with a temperature of 57. The Oswego winds were from the 8 knots. The Central Lake Ontario buoy winds were west at 8 knots, with a temperature of 63 degrees, and the waves were 1 foot. The forecast for the Genesee Valley and Northern Finger Lakes, including Rochester, Geneseo, Canandaigua, Newark, and Fairhaven. Overnight, becoming mainly clear. Lows ranging from the lower 50s inland to around 60 along the lake shore. Light west winds. Thursday, sunny. Highs ranging from the lower 70s on the hilltops to the mid-70s across the lower elevations. Light winds. Thursday night, mainly clear. Lows ranging from the mid-50s inland to the lower 60s along the lake shore. Light winds. Friday, sunny. Highs ranging from the upper 70s on the hilltops to the lower 80s across the lower elevations. Light winds. Friday night, mainly clear. Lows ranging from the lower 60s inland to the mid-60s along the lake shore. Light winds. The forecast for the Southern Finger Lakes, including Tinian, Seneca Falls, and Auburn. Overnight, becoming mainly clear. Lows in the lower 50s. Light southwest winds. Thursday, sunny. Highs in the mid-70s. Light winds. Thursday night, clear. Lows in the mid-50s. Light winds. Friday, sunny. Highs around 80. Light winds. Friday night, mainly clear. Lows in the lower 60s. Light winds. And now the extended forecast. Saturday, partly cloudy. Highs in the mid-80s. Sunday, showers likely and a chance of thunderstorms. Highs in the lower 80s. Lows in the mid-60s. Chance of rain 60%. Monday, mostly cloudy. A 50% chance of showers and thunderstorms. Highs in the lower 80s. Lows in the mid-60s.

Tuesday, showers likely and a chance of thunderstorms. Highs in the upper 70s. Lows in the lower 60s. Chance of rain 60%. Wednesday, mostly cloudy. A chance of showers. Highs in the upper 70s. Lows in the lower 60s. Chance of rain 50%. This is the NOAA Weather Radio KHA 53 in Rochester. Your source for official weather information across the Western Finger Lakes and the Genesee Valley. KHA 53 operates on a frequency of 162.40 MHz. Beach hazards statement remains in effect through late tonight. What? Strong currents and dangerous swimming conditions. Where? Beaches of Niagara, Orleans, Monroe, Wayne, Northern Cayuga, Oswego, and Jefferson counties. When? Through late tonight. Impacts, strong currents and dangerous swimming conditions. Stay out of the water to avoid dangerous swimming conditions. The 1 a.m. weather at Rochester, it was partly cloudy. The temperature was 57 degrees Fahrenheit or 14 degrees Celsius, the dew point 47 and the relative humidity 69%. The wind was west at 5 miles an hour. The pressure was 30.03 inches and rising. Repeating at Rochester, it was partly cloudy, temperature 57 degrees. Around the region at 1 a.m. it was clear, with a temperature of 54 at Erie, 56 at Buffalo, and 51 at Niagara Falls. Under clear skies, Toronto reported 54, Elmira reported 55, and Binghamton reported 57. At Syracuse, it was partly cloudy, with a temperature of 59. At Watertown, it was cloudy, with a temperature of 57. The Oswego winds were from the 8 knots. The Central Lake Ontario buoy winds were west at 8 knots, with a temperature of 63 degrees, and the waves were 1 foot. The forecast for the Genesee Valley and Northern Finger Lakes, including Rochester, Geneseo, Canandaigua, Newark, and Fairhaven. Overnight, becoming mainly clear. Lows ranging from the lower 50s inland to around 60 along the lake shore. Light west winds. Thursday, sunny. Highs ranging from the lower 70s on the hilltops to the mid-70s across the lower elevations. Light winds. Thursday night, mainly clear. Lows ranging from the mid-50s inland to the lower 60s along the lake shore. Light winds. Friday, sunny. Highs ranging from the upper 70s on the hilltops to the lower 80s across the lower elevations. Light winds. Friday night, mainly clear. Lows ranging from the lower 60s inland to the mid-60s along the lake shore. Light winds. The forecast for the Southern Finger Lakes, including Pinyan, Seneca Falls, and Auburn. Overnight, becoming mainly clear. Lows in the lower 50s. Light southwest winds. Thursday, sunny. Highs in the mid-70s. Light winds. Thursday night, clear. Lows in the mid-50s. Light winds. Friday, sunny. Highs around 80. Light winds. Friday night, mainly clear. Lows in the lower 60s. Light winds. And now the extended forecast. Saturday, partly cloudy. Highs in the mid-80s. Sunday, showers likely and a chance of thunderstorms. Highs in the lower 80s. Lows in the mid-60s. Chance of rain 60%. Monday, mostly cloudy. A 50% chance of showers and thunderstorms. Highs in the lower 80s. Lows in the mid-60s. Tuesday, showers likely and a chance of thunderstorms. Highs in the upper 70s. Lows in the lower 60s. Chance of rain 60%. Wednesday, mostly cloudy. A chance of showers. Highs in the upper 70s. Lows in the lower 60s. Chance of rain 50%. 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Your source for official weather information across the Western Finger Lakes and the Genesee Valley. KHA 53 operates on a frequency of 162.40 MHz. Beach hazards statement remains in effect through late tonight. What? Strong currents and dangerous swimming conditions. Where? Beaches of Niagara, Orleans, Monroe, Wayne, Northern Cayuga, Oswego, and Jefferson counties.

through late tonight. Impacts, strong currents, and dangerous swimming conditions. Stay out of the water to avoid dangerous swimming conditions. The 1 a.m. weather at Rochester, it was partly cloudy. The temperature was 57 degrees Fahrenheit or 14 degrees Celsius, the dew point 47 and the relative humidity 69%. The wind was west at 5 miles an hour. The pressure was 30.03 inches and rising. Repeating at Rochester, it was partly cloudy, temperature 57 degrees. Around the region at 1 a.m. it was clear, with a temperature of 54 at Erie, 56 at Buffalo, and 51 at Niagara Falls. Under clear skies, Toronto reported 54, Elmira reported 55, and Binghamton reported 57. At Syracuse, it was partly cloudy, with a temperature of 59. At Watertown, it was cloudy, with a temperature of 57. The Oswego winds were from the 8 knots. The Central Lake Ontario buoy winds were west at 8 knots, with a temperature of 63 degrees, and the waves were 1 foot. The forecast for the Genesee Valley and Northern Finger Lakes, including Rochester, Geneseo, Canandaigua, Newark, and Fairhaven. Overnight, becoming mainly clear. Lows ranging from the lower 50s inland to around 60 along the lake shore. Light west winds. Thursday, sunny. Highs ranging from the lower 70s on the hilltops to the mid-70s across the lower elevations. Light winds. Thursday night, mainly clear. Lows ranging from the mid-50s inland to the lower 60s along the lake shore. Light winds. Friday, sunny. Highs ranging from the upper 70s on the hilltops to the lower 80s across the lower elevations. Light winds. Friday night, mainly clear. Lows ranging from the lower 60s inland to the mid-60s along the lake shore. Light winds. The forecast for the Southern Finger Lakes, including Pinyan, Seneca Falls, and Auburn. Overnight, becoming mainly clear. Lows in the lower 50s. Light southwest winds. Thursday, sunny. Highs in the mid-70s. Light winds. Thursday night, clear. Lows in the mid-50s. Light winds. Friday, sunny. Highs around 80. Light winds. Friday night, mainly clear. Lows in the lower 60s. Light winds. And now the extended forecast. Saturday, partly cloudy. Highs in the mid-80s. Sunday, showers likely and a chance of thunderstorms. Highs in the lower 80s. Lows in the mid-60s. Chance of rain 60%. Monday, mostly cloudy. A 50% chance of showers and thunderstorms. Highs in the lower 80s. Lows in the mid-60s. Tuesday, showers likely and a chance of thunderstorms. Highs in the upper 70s. Lows in the lower 60s. Chance of rain 60%. Wednesday, mostly cloudy. A chance of showers. Highs in the upper 70s. Lows in the lower 60s. Chance of rain 50%. The Nearshore Marine Forecast, for the Niagara River to Hamlin Beach along Lake Ontario. Small craft advisory in effect until 4 a.m. Thursday. Rest of tonight, west winds 5 to 15 knots. Becoming mainly clear. Waves 1 to 3 feet. Thursday, west winds 5 to 10 knots. Sunny. Waves 2 feet or less. Thursday night, southwest winds 10 knots or less. Mainly clear. Waves 1 foot or less. Friday, southwest winds 10 knots or less becoming northeast. Sunny. Waves 1 foot or less. Friday night, east winds 5 to 10 knots becoming south. Mainly clear in the evening, then becoming partly cloudy. Waves 1 foot or less. Saturday, south winds 10 knots or less becoming southwest. Partly to mostly cloudy. Waves 1 foot or less. Sunday, southwest winds 5 to 10 knots becoming west. A chance of showers and thunderstorms. Waves 1 foot or less. Monday, west winds 5 to 10 knots becoming southwest. A chance of showers and thunderstorms. Waves 1 foot or less. Winds and waves higher in and near thunderstorms. The Nearshore Marine Forecast, for Hamlin Beach.

Sodus Bay. Small craft advisory in effect until 6 a.m. Thursday. Rest of tonight, west winds 5 to 15 knots. Partly cloudy late this evening, then becoming mainly clear. Waves 2 to 4 feet subsiding to 1 to 3 feet. Thursday, southwest winds 5 to 10 knots becoming northwest. Sunny, becoming mainly clear. Waves 2 to 4 feet subsiding to 1 to 3 feet. Thursday, southwest winds 5 to 10 knots becoming northwest. Sunny. Waves 1 to 2 feet. Thursday night, west winds 10 knots or less becoming southwest. Mainly clear. Waves 1 foot or less. Friday, south winds 10 knots or less becoming northeast. Sunny. Waves 1 foot or less. Friday night, east winds 10 knots or less becoming south. Mainly clear. Waves 1 foot or less. Saturday, south winds 10 knots or less becoming southwest. Partly cloudy, then becoming mostly cloudy. Waves 1 foot or less. Sunday, southwest winds 10 knots or less becoming west. A chance of showers and thunderstorms. Waves 1 foot or less. Monday, west winds 10 knots or less becoming south. A chance of showers and thunderstorms. Waves 1 foot or less. Winds and waves higher and near thunderstorms. The water temperature off Rochester is 72 degrees. The nearshore marine forecast, 4, Sodus Bay to Mexico Bay. Small craft advisory in effect until 6 a.m. Thursday. Rest of tonight, northwest winds 5 to 15 knots becoming west. Becoming mainly clear. Waves 3 to 5 feet subsiding to 1 to 2 feet. Waves occasionally around 6 feet. Thursday, west winds 5 to 10 knots. Sunny. Waves 1 to 2 feet. Thursday night, west winds 10 knots or less becoming south. Mainly clear. Waves 2 feet or less. Friday, south winds less than 10 knots becoming northeast. Sunny. Waves 1 foot or less. Friday night, northeast winds 10 knots or less becoming southeast. Mainly clear. Waves 1 foot or less. Saturday, south winds 10 knots or less. Mainly clear, then becoming mostly cloudy. Waves 1 foot or less. Sunday, south winds 10 knots or less becoming southwest. A chance of showers and thunderstorms. Waves 1 foot or less. Monday, west winds 10 knots or less becoming south. A chance of showers and thunderstorms. Waves 1 foot or less. Winds and waves higher and near thunderstorms. This is the NOAA Weather Radio KHA 53 in Rochester. Your source for official weather information across the Western Finger Lakes and the Genesee Valley. KHA 53 operates on a frequency of 162.40 MHz. Beach hazards statement remains in effect through late tonight. What? Strong currents and dangerous swimming conditions. Where? Beaches of Niagara, Orleans, Monroe, Wayne, Northern Cayuga, Oswego, and Jefferson counties. When? Through late tonight. Impacts, strong currents and dangerous swimming conditions. Stay out of the water to avoid dangerous swimming conditions. The 1 a.m. weather at Rochester, it was partly cloudy. The temperature was 57 degrees Fahrenheit or 14 degrees Celsius, the dew point 47 and the relative humidity 69%. The wind was west at 5 miles an hour. The pressure was 30.03 inches and rising. Repeating at Rochester, it was partly cloudy, temperature 57 degrees. Around the region at 1 a.m. it was clear, with a temperature of 54 at Erie, 56 at Buffalo, and 51 at Niagara Falls. Under clear skies, Toronto reported 54, Elmira reported 55, and Binghamton reported 57. At Syracuse, it was partly cloudy, with a temperature of 59. At Watertown, it was cloudy, with a temperature of 57. The Oswego winds were from the 8 knots. The Central Lake Ontario buoy winds were west at 8 knots, with a temperature of 63 degrees, and the waves were 1 foot. The forecast for the Genesee Valley and Northern Finger Lakes, including Rochester, Geneseo, Canandaigua, Newark, and Fairhaven. Overnight, becoming mainly clear. Lows ranging from the lower 50s.

60s inland to around 60 along the lake shore. Light west winds. Thursday, sunny. Highs ranging from the lower 70s on the hilltops to the mid 70s across the lower elevations. Light winds. Thursday night, mainly clear. Lows ranging from the mid 50s inland to the lower 60s along the lake shore. Light winds. Friday, sunny. Highs ranging from the upper 70s on the hilltops to the lower 80s across the lower elevations. Light winds. Friday night, mainly clear. Lows ranging from the lower 60s inland to the mid 60s along the lake shore. Light winds. The forecast for the Southern Finger Lakes, including Pinyan, Seneca Falls, and Auburn. Overnight, becoming mainly clear. Lows in the lower 50s. Light southwest winds. Thursday, sunny. Highs in the mid 70s. Light winds. Thursday night, clear. Lows in the mid 50s. Light winds. Friday, sunny. Highs around 80. Light winds. Friday night, mainly clear. Lows in the lower 60s. Light winds. And now the extended forecast. Saturday, partly cloudy. Highs in the mid 80s. Sunday, showers likely and a chance of thunderstorms. Highs in the lower 80s. Lows in the mid 60s. Chance of rain 60%. Monday, mostly cloudy. A 50% chance of showers and thunderstorms. Highs in the lower 80s. Lows in the mid 60s. Tuesday, showers likely and a chance of thunderstorms. Highs in the upper 70s. Lows in the lower 60s. Chance of rain 60%. Wednesday, mostly cloudy. A chance of showers. Highs in the upper 70s. Lows in the lower 60s. Chance of rain 50%. 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Your source for official weather information across the Western Finger Lakes and the Genesee Valley. KHA 53 operates on a frequency of 162.40 MHz. Beach hazards statement remains in effect through late tonight. What? Strong currents and dangerous swimming conditions. Where? Beaches of Niagara, Orleans, Monroe, Wayne, Northern Cayuga, Oswego, and Jefferson counties. When? Through late tonight. Impacts, strong currents and dangerous swimming conditions. Stay out of the water to avoid dangerous swimming conditions. The 1 a.m. weather at Rochester, it was partly cloudy. The temperature was 57 degrees Fahrenheit or 14 degrees Celsius, the dew point 47 and the relative humidity 69%. The wind was west at 5 miles an hour. The pressure was 30.03 inches and rising. Repeating at Rochester, it was partly cloudy, temperature 57 degrees. Around the region at 1 a.m. it was clear, with a temperature of 54 at Erie, 56 at Buffalo, and 51 at Niagara Falls. Under clear skies, Toronto reported 54, Elmira reported 55, and Binghamton reported 57. At Syracuse, it was partly cloudy, with a temperature of 59. At Watertown, it was cloudy, with a temperature of 57. The Oswego winds were from the 8 knots. The Central Lake Ontario buoy winds were west at 8 knots, with a temperature of 63 degrees, and the waves were 1 foot. The forecast for the Genesee Valley and Northern Finger Lakes, including Rochester, Geneseo, Canandaigua, Newark, and Fairhaven. Overnight, becoming mainly clear. Lows ranging from the lower 50s inland to around 60 along the lake shore. Light west winds. Thursday, sunny. Highs ranging from the lower 70s on the hilltops to the mid 70s across the lower elevations. Light winds. Thursday night, mainly clear. Lows ranging from the mid-50s inland to the lower 60s along the lake shore. Light winds. Friday, sunny. Highs ranging from the upper 70s on the hilltops to the lower 80s across the lower elevations. Light winds. Friday night, mainly clear. Lows ranging from the lower 60s inland to the mid-60s along the lake shore. Light winds. The forecast for the Southern Finger Lakes, including Pinyan, Seneca Falls, and Auburn. Overnight, becoming mainly clear. Lows in the lower 50s. Light southwest winds.

swimming conditions. Stay out of the water to avoid dangerous swimming conditions. The 1 a.m. weather at Rochester, it was partly cloudy. The temperature was 57 degrees Fahrenheit or 14 degrees Celsius, the dew point 47 and the relative humidity 69%. The wind was west at 5 miles an hour. The pressure was 30.03 inches and rising. Repeating at Rochester, it was partly cloudy, temperature 57 degrees. Around the region at 1 a.m. it was clear, with a temperature of 54 at Erie, 56 at Buffalo, and 51 at Niagara Falls. Under clear skies, Toronto reported 54, Elmira reported 55, and Binghamton reported 57. At Syracuse, it was partly cloudy, with a temperature of 59. At Watertown, it was cloudy, with a temperature of 57. The Oswego winds were from the 8 knots. The Central Lake Ontario buoy winds were west at 8 knots, with a temperature of 63 degrees, and the waves were 1 foot. The forecast for the Genesee Valley and Northern Finger Lakes, including Rochester, Geneseo, Canandaigua, Newark, and Fairhaven. Overnight, becoming mainly clear. Lows ranging from the lower 50s inland to around 60 along the lake shore. Light west winds. Thursday, sunny. Highs ranging from the lower 70s on the hilltops to the mid-70s across the lower elevations. Light winds. Thursday night, mainly clear. Lows ranging from the mid-50s inland to the lower 60s along the lake shore. Light winds. Friday, sunny. Highs ranging from the upper 70s on the hilltops to the lower 80s across the lower elevations. Light winds. Friday night, mainly clear. Lows ranging from the lower 60s inland to the mid-60s along the lake shore. Light winds. The forecast for the Southern Finger Lakes, including Pinyan, Seneca Falls, and Auburn. Overnight, becoming mainly clear. Lows in the lower 50s. Light southwest winds. Thursday, sunny. Highs in the mid-70s. Light winds. Thursday night, clear. Lows in the mid-50s. Light winds. Friday, sunny. Highs around 80. Light winds. Friday night, mainly clear. Lows in the lower 60s. Light winds. And now the extended forecast. Saturday, partly cloudy. Highs in the mid-80s. Sunday, showers likely and a chance of thunderstorms. Highs in the lower 80s. Lows in the mid-60s. Chance of rain 60%. Monday, mostly cloudy. A 50% chance of showers and thunderstorms. Highs in the lower 80s. Lows in the mid-60s. Tuesday, showers likely and a chance of thunderstorms. Highs in the upper 70s. Lows in the lower 60s. Chance of rain 60%. Wednesday, mostly cloudy. A chance of showers. Highs in the upper 70s. Lows in the lower 60s. Chance of rain 50%. 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Your source for official weather information across the Western Finger Lakes and the Genesee Valley. KHA 53 operates on a frequency of 162.40 MHz. Beach hazards statement is canceled. The 1 a.m. weather at Rochester, it was partly cloudy. The temperature was 57 degrees Fahrenheit or 14 degrees Celsius, the dew point 47 and the relative humidity 69%. The wind was west at 5 miles an hour. The pressure was 30.03 inches and rising. Repeating at Rochester, it was partly cloudy, temperature 57 degrees. Around the region at 1 a.m. it was clear, with a temperature of 54 at Erie, 56 at Buffalo, and 51 at Niagara Falls. Under clear skies, Toronto reported 54, Elmira reported 55, and Binghamton reported 57. At Syracuse, it was partly cloudy, with a temperature of 59. At Watertown, it was cloudy, with a temperature of 57. The Oswego winds were from the 8 knots. The Central Lake Ontario buoy winds were west at 8 knots, with a temperature of 63 degrees, and the waves were 1 foot. The forecast for the Genesee Valley and Northern Finger Lakes, including Rochester, Geneseo, Canandaigua, Newark, and Fairhaven. Overnight, becoming mainly clear.

Lows ranging from the lower 50s inland to around 60 along the lake shore. Light west winds. Thursday, sunny. Highs ranging from the lower 70s on the hilltops to the mid 70s across the lower elevations. Light winds. Thursday night, mainly clear. Lows ranging from the mid 50s inland to the lower 60s along the lake shore. Light winds. Friday, sunny. Highs ranging from the upper 70s on the hilltops to the lower 80s across the lower elevations. Light winds. Friday night, mainly clear. Lows ranging from the lower 60s inland to the mid 60s along the lake shore. Light winds. The forecast for the Southern Finger Lakes, including Tinian, Seneca Falls, and Auburn. Overnight, becoming mainly clear. Lows in the lower 50s. Light southwest winds. Thursday, sunny. Highs in the mid 70s. Light winds. Thursday night, clear. Lows in the mid 50s. Light winds. Friday, sunny. Highs around 80. Light winds. Friday night, mainly clear. Lows in the lower 60s. Light winds. And now the extended forecast. Saturday, partly cloudy. Highs in the mid 80s. Sunday, showers likely and a chance of thunderstorms. Highs in the lower 80s. Lows in the mid 60s. Chance of rain 60%. Monday, mostly cloudy. A 50% chance of showers and thunderstorms. Highs in the lower 80s. Lows in the mid 60s. Tuesday, showers likely and a chance of thunderstorms. Highs in the upper 70s. Lows in the lower 60s. Chance of rain 60%. Wednesday, mostly cloudy. A chance of showers. Highs in the upper 70s. Lows in the lower 60s. Chance of rain 50%. 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KHA 53 operates on a frequency of 162.40 MHz. Open lake forecast, for the Niagara River to Hamlin Beach beyond 5 miles from shore. Overnight, northwest winds 10 to 15 knots becoming west. Waves 1 to 3 feet. Thursday, west winds 5 to 10 knots becoming southwest. Waves 2 feet or less. Thursday night, southwest winds 5 to 10 knots. Waves 1 foot or less. Friday, southwest winds 10 knots or less becoming northeast. Waves 1 foot or less. Friday night, east winds 5 to 10 knots becoming southeast. Waves 1 foot or less. Saturday, south winds 5 to 10 knots becoming southwest. Waves 1 foot or less. Sunday, southwest winds 5 to 10 knots becoming northwest. A chance of showers and thunderstorms. Waves 1 foot or less. Monday, west winds 5 to 10 knots becoming southwest. A chance of showers and thunderstorms. Waves 1 foot or less. Winds and waves higher in and near thunderstorms. Open lake forecast, for Hamlin Beach to Mexico Bay beyond 5 miles from shore. Overnight, northwest winds 5 to 15 knots becoming west. Waves 3 to 5 feet subsiding to 1 to 2 feet. Thursday, west winds 5 to 15 knots. Waves 1 to 3 feet. Thursday night, west winds 5 to 15 knots becoming southwest. Waves 2 feet or less. Friday, south winds 5 to 10 knots becoming northeast. Waves 1 foot or less. Friday night, east winds 10 knots or less becoming south. Waves 1 foot or less. Saturday, south winds 5 to 15 knots. Waves 2 feet or less. Sunday, southwest winds 5 to 15 knots becoming west 10 knots or less. A chance of showers and thunderstorms. Waves 2 feet or less. Monday, west winds 10 knots or less becoming south. A chance of showers. Waves 1 foot or less. Winds and waves higher in and near thunderstorms. Beach hazards statement is canceled. The 1 a.m. weather at Rochester, it was partly cloudy. The temperature was 57 degrees Fahrenheit or 14 degrees Celsius, the dew point 47 and the relative humidity 69.

was southwest at 6 miles an hour. The pressure was 30.03 inches and steady. Repeating at Rochester, it was clear temperature 55 degrees. Around the region at 1 a.m. it was clear, with a temperature of 54 at Erie, 56 at Buffalo, and 51 at Niagara Falls. Under clear skies, Toronto reported 54, Elmira reported 55, and Binghamton reported 57. At Syracuse, it was partly cloudy, with a temperature of 59. At Watertown, it was cloudy, with a temperature of 57. The Oswego winds were from the 8 knots. The Central Lake Ontario buoy winds were west at 8 knots, with a temperature of 63 degrees, and the waves were 1 foot. The forecast for the Genesee Valley and Northern Finger Lakes, including Rochester, Geneseo, Canandaigua, Newark, and Fairhaven. Overnight, becoming mainly clear. Lows ranging from the lower 50s inland to around 60 along the lake shore. Light west winds. Thursday, sunny. Highs ranging from the lower 70s on the hilltops to the mid-70s across the lower elevations. Light winds. Thursday night, mainly clear. Lows ranging from the mid-50s inland to the lower 60s along the lake shore. Light winds. Friday, sunny. Highs ranging from the upper 70s on the hilltops to the lower 80s across the lower elevations. Light winds. Friday night, mainly clear. Lows ranging from the lower 60s inland to the mid-60s along the lake shore. Light winds. The forecast for the Southern Finger Lakes, including Pinyan, Seneca Falls, and Auburn. Overnight, becoming mainly clear. Lows in the lower 50s. Light southwest winds. Thursday, sunny. Highs in the mid-70s. Light winds. Thursday night, clear. Lows in the mid-50s. Light winds. Friday, sunny. Highs around 80. Light winds. Friday night, mainly clear. Lows in the lower 60s. Light winds. And now the extended forecast. Saturday, partly cloudy. Highs in the mid-80s. Sunday, showers likely and a chance of thunderstorms. Highs in the lower 80s. Lows in the mid-60s. Chance of rain 60%. Monday, mostly cloudy. A 50% chance of showers and thunderstorms. Highs in the lower 80s. Lows in the mid-60s. Tuesday, showers likely and a chance of thunderstorms. Highs in the upper 70s. Lows in the lower 60s. Chance of rain 60%. Wednesday, mostly cloudy. A chance of showers. Highs in the upper 70s. Lows in the lower 60s. Chance of rain 50%. This is the NOAA Weather Radio KHA 53 in Rochester. Your source for official weather information across the Western Finger Lakes and the Genesee Valley. KHA 53 operates on a frequency of 162.40 MHz. Beach hazards statement is canceled. The 2 a.m. weather at Rochester, it was clear. The temperature was 55 degrees Fahrenheit or 13 degrees Celsius, the dew point 48 and the relative humidity 77%. The wind was southwest at 6 miles an hour. The pressure was 30.03 inches and steady. Repeating at Rochester, it was clear temperature 55 degrees. Around the region at 2 a.m. it was clear, with a temperature of 54 at Erie, 57 at Buffalo, and 51 at Niagara Falls. Under clear skies, Elmira reported 50, Binghamton reported 56, and Watertown reported 52. At Syracuse, it was partly cloudy, with a temperature of 58. The Oswego winds were from the 8 knots. The Central Lake Ontario buoy winds were northwest at 8 knots, with a temperature of 63 degrees, and the waves were 1 foot. The forecast for the Genesee Valley and Northern Finger Lakes, including Rochester, Geneseo, Canandaigua, Newark, and Fairhaven. Overnight, becoming mainly clear. Lows ranging from the lower 50s inland to around 60 along the lake shore. Light west winds. Thursday, sunny. Highs ranging from the lower 70s on the hilltops to the mid-70s across the lower elevations. Light winds. Thursday night, mainly clear. Lows ranging from the mid-50s inland to the lower 60s along the lake shore.

Light winds. Friday, sunny. Highs ranging from the upper 70s on the hilltops to the lower 80s across the lower elevations. Light winds. Friday night, mainly clear. Lows ranging from the lower 60s inland to the mid 60s along the lake shore. Light winds. The forecast for the Southern Finger Lakes, including Tinian, Seneca Falls, and Auburn. Overnight, becoming mainly clear. Lows in the lower 50s. Light southwest winds. Thursday, sunny. Highs in the mid 70s. Light winds. Thursday night, clear. Lows in the mid 50s. Light winds. Friday, sunny. Highs around 80. Light winds. Friday night, mainly clear. Lows in the lower 60s. Light winds. And now the extended forecast. Saturday, partly cloudy. Highs in the mid 80s. Sunday, showers likely and a chance of thunderstorms. Highs in the lower 80s. Lows in the mid 60s. Chance of rain 60%. Monday, mostly cloudy. A 50% chance of showers and thunderstorms. Highs in the lower 80s. Lows in the mid 60s. Tuesday, showers likely and a chance of thunderstorms. Highs in the upper 70s. Lows in the lower 60s. Chance of rain 60%. Wednesday, mostly cloudy. A chance of showers. Highs in the upper 70s. Lows in the lower 60s. Chance of rain 50%. This is the NOAA Weather Radio KHA 53 in Rochester. Your source for official weather information across the Western Finger Lakes and the Genesee Valley. KHA 53 operates on a frequency of 162.40 MHz. The 2 a.m. weather at Rochester, it was clear. The temperature was 55 degrees Fahrenheit or 13 degrees Celsius, the dew point 48 and the relative humidity 77%. The wind was southwest at 6 miles an hour. The pressure was 30.03 inches and steady. Repeating at Rochester, it was clear, temperature 55 degrees. The 2 a.m. weather at Rochester, it was clear. The temperature was 55 degrees Fahrenheit or 13 degrees Celsius, the dew point 48 and the relative humidity 77%. The wind was southwest at 6 miles an hour. The pressure was 30.03 inches and steady. Repeating at Rochester, it was clear, temperature 55 degrees. Around the region at 2 a.m. it was clear, with a temperature of 54 at Erie, 57 at Buffalo, and 51 at Niagara Falls. Under clear skies, Elmira reported 50, Binghamton reported 56, and Watertown reported 52. At Syracuse, it was partly cloudy, with a temperature of 58. The Oswego winds were from the 8 knots. The Central Lake Ontario buoy winds were northwest at 8 knots, with a temperature of 63 degrees, and the waves were 1 foot. The forecast for the Genesee Valley and Northern Finger Lakes, including Rochester, Geneseo, Canandaigua, Newark, and Fairhaven. Overnight, becoming mainly clear. Lows ranging from the lower 50s inland to around 60 along the lake shore. Light west winds. Thursday, sunny. Highs ranging from the lower 70s on the hilltops to the mid 70s across the lower elevations. Light winds. Thursday night, mainly clear. Lows ranging from the mid 50s inland to the lower 60s along the lake shore. Light winds. Friday, sunny. Highs ranging from the upper 70s on the hilltops to the lower 80s across the lower elevations. Light winds. Friday night, mainly clear. Lows ranging from the lower 60s inland to the mid 60s along the lake shore. Light winds. The forecast for the Southern Finger Lakes, including Tinian, Seneca Falls, and Auburn. Overnight, becoming mainly clear. Lows in the lower 50s. Light southwest winds. Thursday, sunny. Highs in the mid 70s. Light winds. Thursday night, clear. Lows in the mid 50s. Light winds. Friday, sunny. Highs around 80. Light winds. Friday night, mainly clear. Lows in the lower 60s. Light winds. And now the extended forecast. Saturday, partly cloudy. Highs in

mid-80s. Sunday, showers likely and a chance of thunderstorms. Highs in the lower 80s. Lows in the mid-60s. Chance of rain 60%. Monday, mostly cloudy. A 50% chance of showers and thunderstorms. Highs in the lower 80s. Lows in the mid-60s. Tuesday, showers likely and a chance of thunderstorms. Highs in the upper 70s. Lows in the lower 60s. Chance of rain 60%. Wednesday, mostly cloudy. A chance of showers. Highs in the upper 70s. Lows in the lower 60s. Chance of rain 50%. This is the NOAA Weather Radio KHA 53 in Rochester. Your source for official weather information across the Western Finger Lakes and the Genesee Valley. KHA 53 operates on a frequency of 162.40 MHz. The 2 a.m. weather at Rochester, it was clear. The temperature was 55 degrees Fahrenheit or 13 degrees Celsius, the dew point 48 and the relative humidity 77%. The wind was southwest at 6 miles an hour. The pressure was 30.03 inches and steady. Repeating at Rochester, it was clear, temperature 55 degrees. Around the region at 2 a.m. skies ranged from clear to partly cloudy. It was 54 at Erie, 57 at Buffalo, 51 at Niagara Falls, and 57 at Toronto. Syracuse reported 58, Elmira reported 50, Binghamton reported 56, and Watertown reported 52. The Oswego winds were from the 8 knots. The Central Lake Ontario buoy winds were northwest at 8 knots, with a temperature of 63 degrees, and the waves were 1 foot. The forecast for the Genesee Valley and Northern Finger Lakes, including Rochester, Geneseo, Canandaigua, Newark, and Fairhaven. Overnight, becoming mainly clear. Lows ranging from the lower 50s inland to around 60 along the lake shore. Light west winds. Thursday, sunny. Highs ranging from the lower 70s on the hilltops to the mid-70s across the lower elevations. Light winds. Thursday night, mainly clear. Lows ranging from the mid-50s inland to the lower 60s along the lake shore. Light winds. Friday, sunny. Highs ranging from the upper 70s on the hilltops to the lower 80s across the lower elevations. Light winds. Friday night, mainly clear. Lows ranging from the lower 60s inland to the mid-60s along the lake shore. Light winds. The forecast for the Southern Finger Lakes, including Pinyan, Seneca Falls, and Auburn. Overnight, becoming mainly clear. Lows in the lower 50s. Light southwest winds. Thursday, sunny. Highs in the mid-70s. Light winds. Thursday night, clear. Lows in the mid-50s. Light winds. Friday, sunny. Highs around 80. Light winds. Friday night, mainly clear. Lows in the lower 60s. Light winds. And now the extended forecast. Saturday, partly cloudy. Highs in the mid-80s. Sunday, showers likely and a chance of thunderstorms. Highs in the lower 80s. Lows in the mid-60s. Chance of rain 60%. Monday, mostly cloudy. A 50% chance of showers and thunderstorms. Highs in the lower 80s. Lows in the mid-60s. Tuesday, showers likely and a chance of thunderstorms. Highs in the upper 70s. Lows in the lower 60s. Chance of rain 60%. Wednesday, mostly cloudy. A chance of showers. Highs in the upper 70s. Lows in the lower 60s. Chance of rain 50%. This is the NOAA Weather Radio KHA 53 in Rochester. Your source for official weather information across the Western Finger Lakes and the Genesee Valley. KHA 53 operates on a frequency of 162.40 MHz. The 2 a.m. weather at Rochester, it was clear. The temperature was 55 degrees Fahrenheit or 13 degrees Celsius, the dew point 48 and the relative humidity 77%. The wind was southwest at 6 miles an hour. The pressure was 30.03 inches and steady. Repeating at Rochester, it was clear, temperature 55 degrees. Around the region at 2 a.m. skies

east from clear to partly cloudy. It was 54 at Erie, 57 at Buffalo, 51 at Niagara Falls, and 57 at Toronto. Syracuse reported 58, Elmira reported 50, Binghamton reported 56, and Watertown reported 52. The Oswego winds were from the 8 knots. The Central Lake Ontario buoy winds were northwest at 8 knots, with a temperature of 63 degrees, and the waves were 1 foot. The forecast for the Genesee Valley and Northern Finger Lakes, including Rochester, Geneseo, Canandaigua, Newark, and Fairhaven. Overnight, becoming mainly clear. Lows ranging from the lower 50s inland to around 60 along the lake shore. Light west winds. Thursday, sunny. Highs ranging from the lower 70s on the hilltops to the mid 70s across the lower elevations. Light winds. Thursday night, mainly clear. Lows ranging from the mid-50s inland to the lower 60s along the lake shore. Light winds. Friday, sunny. Highs ranging from the upper 70s on the hilltops to the lower 80s across the lower elevations. Light winds. Friday night, mainly clear. Lows ranging from the lower 60s inland to the mid-60s along the lake shore. Light winds. The forecast for the Southern Finger Lakes, including Pinyan, Seneca Falls, and Auburn. Overnight, becoming mainly clear. Lows in the lower 50s. Light southwest winds. Thursday, sunny. Highs in the mid-70s. Light winds. Thursday night, clear. Lows in the mid-50s. Light winds. Friday, sunny. Highs around 80. Light winds. Friday night, mainly clear. Lows in the lower 60s. Light winds. And now the extended forecast. Saturday, partly cloudy. Highs in the mid-80s. Sunday, showers likely and a chance of thunderstorms. Highs in the lower 80s. Lows in the mid-60s. Chance of rain 60%. Monday, mostly cloudy. A 50% chance of showers and thunderstorms. Highs in the lower 80s. Lows in the mid-60s. Tuesday, showers likely and a chance of thunderstorms. Highs in the upper 70s. Lows in the lower 60s. Chance of rain 60%. Wednesday, mostly cloudy. A chance of showers. Highs in the upper 70s. Lows in the lower 60s. Chance of rain 50%. This is the NOAA Weather Radio KHA 53 in Rochester. Your source for official weather information across the Western Finger Lakes and the Genesee Valley. KHA 53 operates on a frequency of 162.40 MHz. The 2 a.m. weather at Rochester, it was clear. The temperature was 55 degrees Fahrenheit or 13 degrees Celsius, the dew point 48 and the relative humidity 77%. The wind was southwest at 6 miles an hour. The pressure was 30.03 inches and steady. Repeating at Rochester, it was clear, temperature 55 degrees. Around the region at 2 a.m. skies ranged from clear to partly cloudy. It was 54 at Erie, 57 at Buffalo, 51 at Niagara Falls, and 57 at Toronto. Syracuse reported 58, Elmira reported 50, Binghamton reported 56, and Watertown reported 52. The Oswego winds were from the 8 knots. The Central Lake Ontario buoy winds were northwest at 8 knots, with a temperature of 63 degrees, and the waves were 1 foot. The forecast for the Genesee Valley and Northern Finger Lakes, including Rochester, Geneseo, Canandaigua, Newark, and Fairhaven. Overnight, becoming mainly clear. Lows ranging from the lower 50s inland to around 60 along the lake shore. Light west winds. Thursday, sunny. Highs ranging from the lower 70s on the hilltops to the mid-70s across the lower elevations. Light winds. Thursday night, mainly clear. Lows ranging from the mid-50s inland to the lower 60s along the lake shore. Light winds. Friday, sunny. Highs ranging from the upper 70s on the hilltops to the lower 80s across the lower elevations. Light winds. Friday night, mainly clear. Lows ranging from the lower 60s inland to the mid-60s along the lake shore. Light winds. The forecast for the Southern Finger Lakes, including

Etienne, Seneca Falls, and Auburn. Overnight, becoming mainly clear. Lows in the lower 50s. Light southwest winds. Thursday, sunny. Highs in the mid-70s. Light winds. Thursday night, clear. Lows in the mid-50s. Light winds. Friday, sunny. Highs around 80. Light winds. Friday night, mainly clear. Lows in the lower 60s. Light winds. And now the extended forecast. Saturday, partly cloudy. Highs in the mid-80s. Sunday, showers likely and a chance of thunderstorms. Highs in the lower 80s. Lows in the mid-60s. Chance of rain 60%. Monday, mostly cloudy. A 50% chance of showers and thunderstorms. Highs in the lower 80s. Lows in the mid-60s. Tuesday, showers likely and a chance of thunderstorms. Highs in the upper 70s. Lows in the lower 60s. Chance of rain 60%. Wednesday, mostly cloudy. A chance of showers. Highs in the upper 70s. Lows in the lower 60s. Chance of rain 50%. This is the NOAA Weather Radio KHA 53 in Rochester. Your source for official weather information across the Western Finger Lakes and the Genesee Valley. KHA 53 operates on a frequency of 162.40 MHz. The 2 a.m. weather at Rochester, it was clear. The temperature was 55 degrees Fahrenheit or 13 degrees Celsius, the dew point 48 and the relative humidity 77%. The wind was southwest at 6 miles an hour. The pressure was 30.03 inches and steady. Repeating at Rochester, it was clear, temperature 55 degrees. Around the region at 2 a.m. skies ranged from clear to partly cloudy. It was 54 at Erie, 57 at Buffalo, 51 at Niagara Falls, and 57 at Toronto. Syracuse reported 58, Elmira reported 50, Binghamton reported 56, and Watertown reported 52. The Oswego winds were from the 8 knots. The Central Lake Ontario buoy winds were northwest at 8 knots, with a temperature of 63 degrees, and the waves were 1 foot. The forecast for the Genesee Valley and Northern Finger Lakes, including Rochester, Geneseo, Canandaigua, Newark, and Fairhaven. Overnight, becoming mainly clear. Lows ranging from the lower 50s inland to around 60 along the lake shore. Light west winds. Thursday, sunny. Highs ranging from the lower 70s on the hilltops to the mid-70s across the lower elevations. Light winds. Thursday night, mainly clear. Lows ranging from the mid-50s inland to the lower 60s along the lake shore. Light winds. Friday, sunny. Highs ranging from the upper 70s on the hilltops to the lower 80s across the lower elevations. Light winds. Friday night, mainly clear. Lows ranging from the lower 60s inland to the mid-60s along the lake shore. Light winds. The forecast for the Southern Finger Lakes, including Tinian, Seneca Falls, and Auburn. Overnight, becoming mainly clear. Lows in the lower 50s. Light southwest winds. Thursday, sunny. Highs in the mid-70s. Light winds. Thursday night, clear. Lows in the mid-50s. Light winds. Friday, sunny. Highs around 80. Light winds. Friday night, mainly clear. Lows in the lower 60s. Light winds. And now the extended forecast. Saturday, partly cloudy. Highs in the mid-80s. Sunday, showers likely and a chance of thunderstorms. Highs in the lower 80s. Lows in the mid-60s. Chance of rain 60%. Monday, mostly cloudy. A 50% chance of showers and thunderstorms. Highs in the lower 80s. Lows in the mid-60s. Tuesday, showers likely and a chance of thunderstorms. Highs in the upper 70s. Lows in the lower 60s. Chance of rain 60%. Wednesday, mostly cloudy. A chance of showers. Highs in the upper 70s. Lows in the lower 60s. Chance of rain 50%. This is the NOAA Weather Radio KHA 53.

3 in Rochester. 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KHA 53 operates on a frequency of 162.40 MHz. The 2 a.m. weather at Rochester, it was clear. The temperature was 55 degrees Fahrenheit or 13 degrees Celsius, the dew point 48 and the relative humidity 77%. The wind was southwest at 6 miles an hour. The pressure was 30.03 inches and steady. Repeating at Rochester, it was clear, temperature 55 degrees. Around the region at 2 a.m. skies ranged from clear to partly cloudy. It was 54 at Erie, 57 at Buffalo, 51 at Niagara Falls, and 57 at Toronto. Syracuse reported 58, Elmira reported 50, Binghamton reported 56, and Watertown reported 52. The Oswego winds were from the 8 knots. The Central Lake Ontario buoy winds were northwest at 8 knots, with a temperature of 63 degrees, and the waves were 1 foot. The forecast for the Genesee Valley and Northern Finger Lakes, including Rochester, Geneseo, Canandaigua, Newark, and Fairhaven. Overnight, becoming mainly clear. Lows ranging from the lower 50s inland to around 60 along the lake shore. Light west winds. Thursday, sunny. Highs ranging from the lower 70s on the hilltops to the mid-70s across the lower elevations. Light winds. Thursday night, mainly clear. Lows ranging from the mid-50s inland to the lower 60s along the lake shore. Light winds. Friday, sunny. Highs ranging from the upper 70s on the hilltops to the lower 80s across the lower elevations. Light winds. Friday night, mainly clear. Lows ranging from the lower 60s inland to the mid-60s along the lake shore. Light winds. The forecast for the Southern Finger Lakes, including Tinian, Seneca Falls, and Auburn. Overnight, becoming mainly clear. Lows in the lower 50s. Light southwest winds. Thursday, sunny. Highs in the mid-70s. Light winds. Thursday night, clear. Lows in the mid-50s. Light winds. Friday, sunny. Highs around 80. Light winds. Friday night, mainly clear. Lows in the lower 60s. Light winds. And now the extended forecast. Saturday, partly cloudy. Highs in the mid-80s. Sunday, showers likely and a chance of thunderstorms. Highs in the lower 80s. Lows in the mid-60s. Chance of rain 60%. Monday, mostly cloudy. A 50% chance of showers and thunderstorms. Highs in the lower 80s. Lows in the mid-60s. Tuesday, showers likely and a chance of thunderstorms. Highs in the upper 70s. Lows in the lower 60s. Chance of rain 60%. Wednesday, mostly cloudy. A chance of showers. Highs in the upper 70s. Lows in the lower 60s. Chance of rain 50%. The Nearshore Marine Forecast, for the Niagara River to Hamlin Beach along Lake Ontario. Small craft advisory in effect until 4 a.m. Thursday. Rest of tonight, west winds 5 to 15 knots. Becoming mainly clear. Waves 1 to 3 feet. Thursday, west winds 5 to 10 knots. Sunny. Waves 2 feet or less. Thursday night, southwest winds 10 knots or less. Mainly clear. Waves 1 foot or less. Friday, southwest winds 10 knots or less becoming northeast. Sunny. Waves 1 foot or less. Friday night, east winds 5 to 10 knots becoming south. Mainly clear in the evening, then becoming partly cloudy. Waves 1 foot or less. Saturday, south winds 10 knots or less becoming southwest. Partly to mostly cloudy. Waves 1 foot or less. Sunday, southwest winds 5 to 10 knots becoming west. A chance of showers and thunderstorms. Waves 1 foot or less. Monday, west winds 5 to 10 knots becoming southwest. A chance of showers and thunderstorms. Waves 1 foot or less. Waves 1 foot or less. Monday, west winds 5 to 10 knots becoming southwest. A chance of showers and thunderstorms.

waves 1 foot or less. Winds and waves higher and near thunderstorms. The Nearshore Marine Forecast, 4, Heron Beach to Sodus Bay. Small craft advisory in effect until 6 a.m. Thursday. Rest of tonight, west winds 5 to 15 knots. Partly cloudy late this evening, then becoming mainly clear. Waves 2 to 4 feet subsiding to 1 to 3 feet. Thursday, southwest winds 5 to 10 knots becoming northwest. Sunny. Waves 1 to 2 feet. Thursday night, west winds 10 knots or less becoming southwest. Mainly clear. Waves 1 foot or less. Friday, south winds 10 knots or less becoming northeast. Sunny. Waves 1 foot or less. Friday night, east winds 10 knots or less becoming south. Mainly clear. Waves 1 foot or less. Saturday, south winds 10 knots or less becoming southwest. Partly cloudy, then becoming mostly cloudy. Waves 1 foot or less. Sunday, southwest winds 10 knots or less becoming west. A chance of showers and thunderstorms. Waves 1 foot or less. Monday, west winds 10 knots or less becoming south. A chance of showers and thunderstorms. Waves 1 foot or less. Winds and waves higher and near thunderstorms. The water temperature off Rochester is 72 degrees. The Nearshore Marine Forecast, 4, Sodus Bay to Mexico Bay. Small craft advisory in effect until 6 a.m. Thursday. Rest of tonight, northwest winds 5 to 15 knots becoming west. Becoming mainly clear. Waves 3 to 5 feet subsiding to 1 to 2 feet. Waves occasionally around 6 feet. Thursday, west winds 5 to 10 knots. Sunny. Waves 1 to 2 feet. Thursday night, west winds 10 knots or less becoming south. Mainly clear. Waves 2 feet or less. Friday, south winds less than 10 knots becoming northeast. Sunny. Waves 1 foot or less. Friday night, northeast winds 10 knots or less becoming southeast. Mainly clear. Waves 1 foot or less. Saturday, south winds 10 knots or less. Mainly clear, then becoming mostly cloudy. Waves 1 foot or less. Sunday, south winds 10 knots or less becoming southwest. A chance of showers and thunderstorms. Waves 1 foot or less. Monday, west winds 10 knots or less becoming south. A chance of showers and thunderstorms. Waves 1 foot or less. Winds and waves higher and near thunderstorms. The forecast for the Genesee Valley and Northern Finger Lakes, including Rochester, Geneseo, Canandaigua, Newark, and Fairhaven. Overnight, mainly clear with some patchy fog developing late. Lows ranging from around 50 inland to the upper 50s along the lake shore. Light winds. Thursday, some patchy fog in the morning, otherwise sunny. Highs ranging from the lower 70s on the hilltops to the mid-70s across the lower elevations. Light winds. Thursday night, mainly clear with some patchy fog developing overnight. Lows ranging from the mid-50s inland to the lower 60s along the lake shore. Light winds. Friday, some patchy fog in the morning, otherwise sunny. Highs ranging from the upper 70s on the hilltops to the lower 80s across the lower elevations. Light winds. Friday night, mainly clear. Lows ranging from around 60 inland to the mid-60s along the lake shore. Light winds. The forecast for the Southern Finger Lakes, including Pinyan, Seneca Falls, and Auburn. Overnight, mainly clear. Lows in the lower 50s. Light winds. Thursday, sunny. Highs in the mid-70s. Light northwest winds. Thursday night, mainly clear. Lows in the mid-50s. Light winds. Friday, sunny. Highs around 80. Light winds. Friday night, mainly clear. Lows in the lower 60s. Light winds. And now the extended forecast. Saturday, partly cloudy. Highs in the mid-80s. Sunday, partly cloudy. A 50% chance of showers and thunderstorms. Highs in the mid-80s. Lows in the mid-60s.

Monday, mostly cloudy. Showers likely and a chance of thunderstorms. Highs in the mid-80s. Lows in the mid-60s. Chance of rain 70%. Tuesday, showers likely and a chance of thunderstorms. Highs around 80. Lows in the mid-60s. Chance of rain 70%. Wednesday, mostly cloudy. A 40% chance of showers and thunderstorms. Highs in the upper 70s. Lows in the lower 60s. This is the NOAA Weather Radio KHA 53 in Rochester. Your source for official weather information across the Western Finger Lakes and the Genesee Valley. KHA 53 operates on a frequency of 162.40 MHz. The 2 a.m. weather at Rochester, it was clear. The temperature was 55 degrees Fahrenheit or 13 degrees Celsius, the dew point 48 and the relative humidity 77%. The wind was southwest at 6 miles an hour. The pressure was 30.03 inches and steady. Repeating at Rochester, it was clear temperature 55 degrees. Around the region at 2 a.m. skies ranged from clear to partly cloudy. It was 54 at Erie, 57 at Buffalo, 51 at Niagara Falls, and 57 at Toronto. Syracuse reported 58, Elmira reported 50, Binghamton reported 56, and Watertown reported 52. The Oswego winds were from the 8 knots. The Central Lake Ontario buoy winds were northwest at 8 knots, with a temperature of 63 degrees, and the waves were 1 foot. The Rochester, New York climate summary for yesterday, July 22, 2026. Yesterday's high temperature of 69 degrees occurred at 5:13 p.m. Yesterday's low temperature of 57 degrees occurred at 11:59 p.m. A trace of precipitation fell yesterday, which brings the monthly total to 4.45 inches. The total precipitation for the year now stands at 27.75 inches. There were 2 heating degree days yesterday. This brings the monthly total to 2. The yearly total since July 1st is 2. There were no cooling degree days yesterday. This leaves the monthly total at 189. The yearly total since January 1st is 346. Yesterday the maximum wind observed was 22 miles an hour from the west. The highest wind gust observed was 38 miles per hour from the west, which occurred at 2:19 a.m. Yesterday the average wind speed was 12 miles per hour. The record high for today is 99, which occurred in 1933, and the record low is 48, which occurred in 1985. Sunrise today is at 5:52 a.m. and sunset is at 8:42 p.m. The forecast for the Genesee Valley and Northern Finger Lakes, including Rochester, Geneseo, Canandaigua, Newark, and Fairhaven. Overnight, mainly clear with some patchy fog developing late. Lows ranging from around 50 inland to the upper 50s along the lake shore. Light winds. Thursday, some patchy fog in the morning, otherwise sunny. Highs ranging from the lower 70s on the hilltops to the mid-70s across the lower elevations. Light winds. Thursday night, mainly clear with some patchy fog developing overnight. Lows ranging from the mid-50s inland to the lower 60s along the lake shore. Light winds. Friday, some patchy fog in the morning, otherwise sunny. Highs ranging from the upper 70s on the hilltops to the lower 80s across the lower elevations. Light winds. Friday night, mainly clear. Lows ranging from around 60 inland to the mid-60s along the lake shore. Light winds. The forecast for the Southern Finger Lakes, including Pinyan, Seneca Falls, and Auburn. Overnight, mainly clear. Lows in the lower 50s. Light winds. Thursday, sunny. Highs in the mid-70s. Light northwest winds. Thursday night, mainly clear. Lows in the mid-50s. Light winds. Friday, sunny. Highs around 80. Light winds. Friday night, mainly clear. Lows in the lower 60s. Light winds. And now the extended forecast. Saturday, partly cloudy. Highs in the mid-80s. Sunday, partly cloudy. A 50% chance of showers and thunderstorms. Highs in the mid-80s. Lows in the mid-60s. Monday, mostly cloudy.

showers, likely in advance of thunderstorms. Highs in the mid-80s. Lows in the mid-60s. Chance of rain 70%. Tuesday, showers, likely in advance of thunderstorms. Highs around 80. Lows in the mid-60s. Chance of rain 70%. Wednesday, mostly cloudy. A 40% chance of showers and thunderstorms. Highs in the upper 70s. Lows in the lower 60s. This is the NOAA Weather Radio KHA 53 in Rochester. Your source for official weather information across the Western Finger Lakes and the Genesee Valley. KHA 53 operates on a frequency of 162.40 MHz. The 2 a.m. weather at Rochester, it was clear. The temperature was 55 degrees Fahrenheit or 13 degrees Celsius, the dew point 48 and the relative humidity 77%. The wind was southwest at 6 miles an hour. The pressure was 30.03 inches and steady. Repeating at Rochester, it was clear, temperature 55 degrees. Around the region at 2 a.m. skies ranged from clear to partly cloudy. It was 54 at Erie, 57 at Buffalo, 51 at Niagara Falls, and 57 at Toronto. Syracuse reported 58, Elmira reported 50, Binghamton reported 56, and Watertown reported 52. The Oswego winds were from the 8 knots. The Central Lake Ontario buoy winds were northwest at 8 knots, with a temperature of 63 degrees, and the waves were 1 foot. The Rochester, New York climate summary for yesterday, July 22, 2026. Yesterday's high temperature of 69 degrees occurred at 5:13 p.m. Yesterday's low temperature of 57 degrees occurred at 11:59 p.m. A trace of precipitation fell yesterday, which brings the monthly total to 4.45 inches. The total precipitation for the year now stands at 27.75 inches. There were 2 heating degree days yesterday. This brings the monthly total to 2. The yearly total since July 1st is 2. There were no cooling degree days yesterday. This leaves the monthly total at 189. The yearly total since January 1st is 346. Yesterday the maximum wind observed was 22 miles an hour from the west. The highest wind gust observed was 38 miles per hour from the west, which occurred at 2:19 a.m. Yesterday the average wind speed was 12 miles per hour. The record high for today is 99, which occurred in 1933, and the record low is 48, which occurred in 1985. Sunrise today is at 5:52 a.m. and sunset is at 8:42 p.m. The forecast for the Genesee Valley and Northern Finger Lakes, including Rochester, Geneseo, Canandaigua, Newark, and Fairhaven. Overnight, mainly clear with some patchy fog developing late. Lows ranging from around 50 inland to the upper 50s along the lake shore. Light winds. Thursday, some patchy fog in the morning, otherwise sunny. Highs ranging from the lower 70s on the hilltops to the mid-70s across the lower elevations. Light winds. Thursday night, mainly clear with some patchy fog developing overnight. Lows ranging from the mid-50s inland to the lower 60s along the lake shore. Light winds. Friday, some patchy fog in the morning, otherwise sunny. Highs ranging from the upper 70s on the hilltops to the lower 80s across the lower elevations. Light winds. Friday night, mainly clear. Lows ranging from around 60 inland to the mid-60s along the lake shore. Light winds. The forecast for the Southern Finger Lakes, including Penyan, Seneca Falls, and Auburn. Overnight, mainly clear. Lows in the lower 50s. Light winds. Thursday, sunny. Highs in the mid-70s. Light northwest winds. Thursday night, mainly clear. Lows in the mid-50s. Light winds. Friday, sunny. Highs around 80. Light winds. Friday night, mainly clear. Lows in the lower 60s. Light winds. And now the extended forecast. Saturday, partly cloudy. Highs in the mid-80s. Sunday, partly cloudy. A 50% chance of showers and thunderstorms. Highs in the mid-80s. Lows in the mid-60s. Monday, mostly cloudy.
Showers likely and a chance of thunderstorms. Highs in the mid-80s. Lows in the mid-60s. Chance of rain 70%. Tuesday, showers likely and a chance of thunderstorms. Highs around 80. Lows in the mid-60s. Chance of rain 70%. Wednesday, mostly cloudy. A 40% chance of showers and thunderstorms. Highs in the upper 70s. Lows in the lower 60s. This is the NOAA Weather Radio KHA 53 in Rochester. Your source for official weather information across the Western Finger Lakes and the Genesee Valley. KHA 53 operates on a frequency of 162.40 MHz. The 2 a.m. weather at Rochester, it was clear. The temperature was 55 degrees Fahrenheit or 13 degrees Celsius, the dew point 48 and the relative humidity 77%. The wind was southwest at 6 miles an hour. The pressure was 30.03 inches and steady. Repeating at Rochester, it was clear, temperature 55 degrees. Around the region at 2 a.m. skies ranged from clear to partly cloudy. It was 54 at Erie, 57 at Buffalo, 51 at Niagara Falls, and 57 at Toronto. Syracuse reported 58, Elmira reported 50, Binghamton reported 56, and Watertown reported 52. The Oswego winds were from the 8 knots. The Central Lake Ontario buoy winds were northwest at 8 knots, with a temperature of 63 degrees, and the waves were 1 foot. The forecast for the Genesee Valley and Northern Finger Lakes, including Rochester, Geneseo, Canandaigua, Newark, and Fairhaven. Overnight, mainly clear with some patchy fog developing late. Lows ranging from around 50 inland to the upper 50s along the lake shore. Light winds. Thursday, some patchy fog in the morning, otherwise sunny. Highs ranging from the lower 70s on the hilltops to the mid-70s across the lower elevations. Light winds. Thursday night, mainly clear with some patchy fog developing overnight. Lows ranging from the mid-50s inland to the lower 60s along the lake shore. Light winds. Friday, some patchy fog in the morning, otherwise sunny. Highs ranging from the upper 70s on the hilltops to the lower 80s across the lower elevations. Light winds. Friday night, mainly clear. Lows ranging from around 60 inland to the mid-60s along the lake shore. Light winds. The forecast for the Southern Finger Lakes, including Pinyan, Seneca Falls, and Auburn. Overnight, mainly clear. Lows in the lower 50s. Light winds. Thursday, sunny. Highs in the mid-70s. Light northwest winds. Thursday night, mainly clear. Lows in the mid-50s. Light winds. Friday, sunny. Highs around 80. Light winds. Friday night, mainly clear. Lows in the lower 60s. Light winds. And now the extended forecast. Saturday, partly cloudy. Highs in the mid-80s. Sunday, partly cloudy. A 50% chance of showers and thunderstorms. Highs in the mid-80s. Lows in the mid-60s. Monday, mostly cloudy. Showers likely and a chance of thunderstorms. Highs in the mid-80s. Lows in the mid-60s. Chance of rain 70%. Tuesday, showers likely and a chance of thunderstorms. Highs around 80. Lows in the mid-60s. Chance of rain 70%. Wednesday, mostly cloudy. A 40% chance of showers and thunderstorms. Highs in the upper 70s. Lows in the lower 60s. This is the NOAA Weather Radio KHA 53 in Rochester. Your source for official weather information across the Western Finger Lakes and the Genesee Valley. KHA 53 operates on a frequency of 162.40 MHz. The 2 a.m. weather at Rochester, it was clear. The temperature was 55 degrees Fahrenheit or 13 degrees Celsius, the dew point 48 and the relative humidity 77%. The wind was southwest at 6 miles an hour. The pressure was 30.03 inches and steady. Repeating at Rochester, it was clear, temperature 55 degrees. Around the region at 2 a.m. skies ranged from clear to partly cloudy.
It was 54 at Erie, 57 at Buffalo.

51 at Niagara Falls, and 57 at Toronto. Syracuse reported 58, Elmira reported 50, Binghamton reported 56, and Watertown reported 52. The Oswego winds were from the 8 knots. The Central Lake Ontario buoy winds were northwest at 8 knots, with a temperature of 63 degrees, and the waves were 1 foot. The forecast for the Genesee Valley and Northern Finger Lakes, including Rochester, Geneseo, Canandaigua, Newark, and Fairhaven. Overnight, mainly clear with some patchy fog developing late. Lows ranging from around 50 inland to the upper 50s along the lakeshore. Light winds. Thursday, some patchy fog in the morning, otherwise sunny. Highs ranging from the lower 70s on the hilltops to the mid-70s across the lower elevations. Light winds. Thursday night, mainly clear with some patchy fog developing overnight. Lows ranging from the mid-50s inland to the lower 60s along the lakeshore. Light winds. Friday, some patchy fog in the morning, otherwise sunny. Highs ranging from the upper 70s on the hilltops to the lower 80s across the lower elevations. Light winds. Friday night, mainly clear. Lows ranging from around 60 inland to the mid-60s along the lakeshore. Light winds. The forecast for the Southern Finger Lakes, including Tinian, Seneca Falls, and Auburn. Overnight, mainly clear. Lows in the lower 50s. Light winds. Thursday, sunny. Highs in the mid-70s. Light northwest winds. Thursday night, mainly clear. Lows in the mid-50s. Light winds. Friday, sunny. Highs around 80. Light winds. Friday night, mainly clear. Lows in the lower 60s. Light winds. And now the extended forecast. Saturday, partly cloudy. Highs in the mid-80s. Sunday, partly cloudy. A 50% chance of showers and thunderstorms. Highs in the mid-80s. Lows in the mid-60s. Monday, mostly cloudy. Showers likely and a chance of thunderstorms. Highs in the mid-80s. Lows in the mid-60s. Chance of rain 70%. Tuesday, showers likely and a chance of thunderstorms. Highs around 80. Lows in the mid-60s. Chance of rain 70%. Wednesday, mostly cloudy. A 40% chance of showers and thunderstorms. Highs in the upper 70s. Lows in the lower 60s. This is the NOAA Weather Radio KHA 53 in Rochester. Your source for official weather information across the Western Finger Lakes and the Genesee Valley. KHA 53 operates on a frequency of 162.40 MHz. The 2 a.m. weather at Rochester, it was clear. The temperature was 55 degrees Fahrenheit or 13 degrees Celsius, the dew point 48 and the relative humidity 77%. The wind was southwest at 6 miles an hour. The pressure was 30.03 inches and steady. Repeating at Rochester, it was clear, temperature 55 degrees. Around the region at 2 a.m. skies ranged from clear to partly cloudy. It was 54 at Erie, 57 at Buffalo, 51 at Niagara Falls, and 57 at Toronto. Syracuse reported 58, Elmira reported 50, Binghamton reported 56, and Watertown reported 52. The Oswego winds were from the 8 knots. The Central Lake Ontario buoy winds were northwest at 8 knots, with a temperature of 63 degrees, and the waves were 1 foot. The forecast for the Genesee Valley and Northern Finger Lakes, including Rochester, Geneseo, Canandaigua, Newark, and Fairhaven. Overnight, mainly clear with some patchy fog developing late. Lows ranging from around 50 inland to the upper 50s along the lakeshore. Light winds. Thursday, some patchy fog in the morning, otherwise sunny. Highs ranging from the lower 70s on the hilltops to the mid-70s across the lower elevations. Light winds. Thursday night, mainly clear with some patchy fog developing overnight. Lows ranging from the mid-50s inland to the lower 60s along the lakeshore. Light winds. Friday, some patchy fog in the morning, otherwise sunny. Highs ranging from the upper 70s on the hilltops to the lower 80s across the lower elevations. Light winds.

Friday night, mainly clear. Lows ranging from around 60 inland to the mid-60s along the lake shore. Light winds. The forecast for the Southern Finger Lakes, including Tinian, Seneca Falls, and Auburn. Overnight, mainly clear. Lows in the lower 50s. Light winds. Thursday, sunny. Highs in the mid-70s. Light northwest winds. Thursday night, mainly clear. Lows in the mid-50s. Light winds. Friday, sunny. Highs around 80. Light winds. Friday night, mainly clear. Lows in the lower 60s. Light winds. And now the extended forecast. Saturday, partly cloudy. Highs in the mid-80s. Sunday, partly cloudy. A 50% chance of showers and thunderstorms. Highs in the mid-80s. Lows in the mid-60s. Monday, mostly cloudy. Showers likely and a chance of thunderstorms. Highs in the mid-80s. Lows in the mid-60s. Chance of rain 70%. Tuesday, showers likely and a chance of thunderstorms. Highs around 80. Lows in the mid-60s. Chance of rain 70%. Wednesday, mostly cloudy. A 40% chance of showers and thunderstorms. Highs in the upper 70s. Lows in the lower 60s. 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Your source for official weather information across the Western Finger Lakes and the Genesee Valley. KHA 53 operates on a frequency of 162.40 MHz. Open lake forecast, for the Niagara River to Hamlin Beach beyond 5 miles from shore. Overnight, northwest winds 10 to 15 knots becoming west. Waves 1 to 3 feet. Thursday, west winds 5 to 10 knots becoming southwest. Waves 2 feet or less. Thursday night, southwest winds 5 to 10 knots. Waves 1 foot or less. Friday, southwest winds 10 knots or less becoming northeast. Waves 1 foot or less. Friday night, east winds 5 to 10 knots becoming southeast. Waves 1 foot or less. Saturday, south winds 5 to 10 knots becoming southwest. Waves 1 foot or less. Sunday, southwest winds 5 to 10 knots becoming northwest. A chance of showers and thunderstorms. Waves 1 foot or less. Monday, west winds 5 to 10 knots becoming southwest. A chance of showers and thunderstorms. Waves 1 foot or less. Winds and waves higher in and near thunderstorms. Open lake forecast, for Hamlin Beach to Mexico Bay beyond 5 miles from shore. Overnight, northwest winds 5 to 15 knots becoming west. Waves 3 to 5 feet subsiding to 1 to 2 feet. Thursday, west winds 5 to 15 knots. Waves 1 to 3 feet. Thursday night, west winds 5 to 15 knots becoming southwest. Waves 2 feet or less. Friday, south winds 5 to 10 knots becoming northeast. Waves 1 foot or less. Friday night, east winds 10 knots or less becoming south. Waves 1 foot or less. Saturday, south winds 5 to 15 knots. Waves 2 feet or less. Sunday, southwest winds 5 to 15 knots becoming west 10 knots or less. A chance of showers and thunderstorms. Waves 2 feet or less. Monday, west winds 10 knots or less becoming south. A chance of showers. Waves 1 foot or less. Winds and waves higher in and near thunderstorms. The 2 a.m. weather at Rochester, it was clear. The temperature was 55 degrees Fahrenheit or 13 degrees Celsius, the dew point 48 and the relative humidity 77%. The wind was southwest at 6 miles an hour. The pressure was 30.03 inches and steady. Repeating at Rochester, it was clear, temperature 55 degrees. Around the region at 2 a.m. skies ranged from clear to partly cloudy. It was 54 at Erie, 57 at Buffalo, 51 at Niagara Falls, and 57 at Toronto. Syracuse reported 58, Elmira reported 50, Binghamton reported 56, and Watertown reported 52. The Oswego winds were from the Ed Knots. The Central Lake Ontario buoy winds were

Niagara Falls, and 57 at Toronto. Syracuse reported 58, Elmira reported 50, Binghamton reported 56, and Watertown reported 52. The Oswego winds were from the 8 knots. The Central Lake Ontario buoy winds were northwest at 8 knots, with a temperature of 63 degrees, and the waves were 1 foot. The forecast for the Genesee Valley and Northern Finger Lakes, including Rochester, Geneseo, Canandaigua, Newark, and Fairhaven. Overnight, mainly clear with some patchy fog developing late. Lows ranging from around 50 inland to the upper 50s along the lake shore. Light winds. Thursday, some patchy fog in the morning, otherwise sunny. Highs ranging from the lower 70s on the hilltops to the mid-70s across the lower elevations. Light winds. Thursday night, mainly clear with some patchy fog developing overnight. Lows ranging from the mid-50s inland to the lower 60s along the lake shore. Light winds. Friday, some patchy fog in the morning, otherwise sunny. Highs ranging from the upper 70s on the hilltops to the lower 80s across the lower elevations. Light winds. Friday night, mainly clear. Lows ranging from around 60 inland to the mid-60s along the lake shore. Light winds. The forecast for the Southern Finger Lakes, including Tinian, Seneca Falls, and Auburn. Overnight, mainly clear. Lows in the lower 50s. Light winds. Thursday, sunny. Highs in the mid-70s. Light northwest winds. Thursday night, mainly clear. Lows in the mid-50s. Light winds. Friday, sunny. Highs around 80. Light winds. Friday night, mainly clear. Lows in the lower 60s. Light winds. And now the extended forecast. Saturday, partly cloudy. Highs in the mid-80s. Sunday, partly cloudy. A 50% chance of showers and thunderstorms. Highs in the mid-80s. Lows in the mid-60s. Monday, mostly cloudy. Showers likely and a chance of thunderstorms. Highs in the mid-80s. Lows in the mid-60s. Chance of rain 70%. Tuesday, showers likely and a chance of thunderstorms. Highs around 80. Lows in the mid-60s. Chance of rain 70%. Wednesday, mostly cloudy. A 40% chance of showers and thunderstorms. Highs in the upper 70s. Lows in the lower 60s. This is the NOAA Weather Radio KHA 53 in Rochester. Your source for official weather information across the Western Finger Lakes and the Genesee Valley. KHA 53 operates on a frequency of 162.40 MHz. The 3 a.m. weather at Rochester, it was clear. The temperature was 54 degrees Fahrenheit or 12 degrees Celsius, the dew point 46 and the relative humidity 74%. The wind was west at 6 miles an hour. The pressure was 30.04 inches and rising. Repeating at Rochester, it was clear, temperature 54 degrees. Around the region at 3 a.m. it was clear, with a temperature of 52 at Erie, 55 at Buffalo, and 50 at Niagara Falls. Under clear skies, Elmira reported 49, Binghamton reported 54, and Watertown reported 49. At Syracuse, it was partly cloudy, with a temperature of 56. The Oswego winds were from the 8 knots. The Central Lake Ontario buoy winds were from the west at 10 knots. The forecast for the Genesee Valley and Northern Finger Lakes, including Rochester, Geneseo, Canandaigua, Newark, and Fairhaven. Overnight, mainly clear with some patchy fog developing late. Lows ranging from around 50 inland to the upper 50s along the lake shore. Light winds. Thursday, some patchy fog in the morning, otherwise sunny. Highs ranging from the lower 70s on the hilltops to the mid-70s across the lower elevations. Light winds. Thursday night, mainly clear with some patchy fog developing overnight. Lows ranging from the mid-50s inland to the lower 60s along the lake shore. Light winds. Friday, some patchy fog in the morning, otherwise sunny. Highs ranging from the upper 70s on the hilltops to the lower 80s across the lower elevations. Light winds. Friday night, mainly clear. Lows ranging from around 60.

and to the mid-60s along the lake shore. Light winds. The forecast for the Southern Finger Lakes, including Pinyan, Seneca Falls, and Auburn. Overnight, mainly clear. Lows in the lower 50s. Light winds. Thursday, sunny. Highs in the mid-70s. Light northwest winds. Thursday night, mainly clear. Lows in the mid-50s. Light winds. Friday, sunny. Highs around 80. Light winds. Friday night, mainly clear. Lows in the lower 60s. Light winds. And now the extended forecast. Saturday, partly cloudy. Highs in the mid-80s. Sunday, partly cloudy. A 50% chance of showers and thunderstorms. Highs in the mid-80s. Lows in the mid-60s. Monday, mostly cloudy. Showers likely and a chance of thunderstorms. Highs in the mid-80s. Lows in the mid-60s. Chance of rain 70%. Tuesday, showers likely and a chance of thunderstorms. Highs around 80. Lows in the mid-60s. Chance of rain 70%. Wednesday, mostly cloudy. A 40% chance of showers and thunderstorms. Highs in the upper 70s. Lows in the lower 60s. This is the NOAA Weather Radio KHA 53 in Rochester. Your source for official weather information across the Western Finger Lakes and the Genesee Valley. KHA 53 operates on a frequency of 162.40 MHz. The 3 a.m. weather at Rochester, it was clear. The temperature was 54 degrees Fahrenheit or 12 degrees Celsius, the dew point 46 and the relative humidity 74%. The wind was west at 6 miles an hour. The pressure was 30.04 inches and rising. Repeating at Rochester, it was clear, temperature 54 degrees. Around the region at 3 a.m. it was clear, with a temperature of 52 at Erie, 55 at Buffalo, and 50 at Niagara Falls. Under clear skies, Elmira reported 49, Binghamton reported 54, and Watertown reported 49. At Syracuse, it was partly cloudy, with a temperature of 56. The Oswego winds were from the at knots. The Central Lake Ontario buoy winds were from the west at 10 knots. The forecast for the Genesee Valley and Northern Finger Lakes, including Rochester, Geneseo, Canandaigua, Newark, and Fairhaven. Overnight, mainly clear with some patchy fog developing late. Lows ranging from around 50 inland to the upper 50s along the lake shore. Light winds. Thursday, some patchy fog in the morning, otherwise sunny. Highs ranging from the lower 70s on the hilltops to the mid-70s across the lower elevations. Light winds. Thursday night, mainly clear with some patchy fog developing overnight. Lows ranging from the mid-50s inland to the lower 60s along the lake shore. Light winds. Friday, some patchy fog in the morning, otherwise sunny. Highs ranging from the upper 70s on the hilltops to the lower 80s across the lower elevations. Light winds. Friday night, mainly clear. Lows ranging from around 60 inland to the mid-60s along the lake shore. Light winds. The forecast for the Southern Finger Lakes, including Pinyan, Seneca Falls, and Auburn. Overnight, mainly clear. Lows in the lower 50s. Light winds. Thursday, sunny. Highs in the mid-70s. Light northwest winds. Thursday night, mainly clear. Lows in the mid-50s. Light winds. Friday, sunny. Highs around 80. Light winds. Friday night, mainly clear. Lows in the lower 60s. Light winds. And now the extended forecast. Saturday, partly cloudy. Highs in the mid-80s. Sunday, partly cloudy. A 50% chance of showers and thunderstorms. Highs in the mid-80s. Lows in the mid-60s. Monday, mostly cloudy. Showers likely and a chance of thunderstorms. Highs in the mid-80s. Lows in the mid-60s. Chance of rain 70%. Tuesday, showers likely and a chance of thunderstorms. Highs around 80. Lows in the mid-60s. Chance of rain 70%.

Wednesday, mostly cloudy. A 40% chance of showers and thunderstorms. Highs in the upper 70s. Lows in the lower 60s. This is the NOAA Weather Radio KHA 53 in Rochester. Your source for official weather information across the Western Finger Lakes and the Genesee Valley. KHA 53 operates on a frequency of 162.40 MHz. The 3 a.m. weather at Rochester, it was clear. The temperature was 54 degrees Fahrenheit or 12 degrees Celsius, the dew point 46 and the relative humidity 74%. The wind was west at 6 miles an hour. The pressure was 30.04 inches and rising. Repeating at Rochester, it was clear, temperature 54 degrees. The Rochester, New York climate summary for yesterday, July 22, 2026. Yesterday's high temperature of 69 degrees occurred at 5:13 p.m. Yesterday's low temperature of 57 degrees occurred at 11:59 p.m. A trace of precipitation fell yesterday, which brings the monthly total to 4.45 inches. The total precipitation for the year now stands at 27.75 inches. There were two heating degree days yesterday. This brings the monthly total to two. The yearly total since July 1st is two. There were no cooling degree days yesterday. This leaves the monthly total at 189. The yearly total since January 1st is 346. Yesterday the maximum wind observed was 22 miles an hour from the west. The highest wind gust observed was 38 miles per hour from the west, which occurred at 2:19 a.m. Yesterday the average wind speed was 12 miles per hour. The record high for today is 99, which occurred in 1933, and the record low is 48, which occurred in 1985. Sunrise today is at 5:52 a.m. and sunset is at 8:42 p.m. Around the region at 3 a.m. skies ranged from clear to partly cloudy. It was 52 at Erie, 55 at Buffalo, 50 at Niagara Falls, and 59 at Toronto. Syracuse reported 56, Elmira reported 49, Binghamton reported 54, and Watertown reported 49. The Oswego winds were from the 8 knots. The Central Lake Ontario buoy winds were west at 10 knots, with a temperature of 62 degrees, and the waves were 1 foot. The forecast for the Genesee Valley and Northern Finger Lakes, including Rochester, Geneseo, Canandaigua, Newark, and Fairhaven. Overnight, mainly clear with some patchy fog developing late. Lows ranging from around 50 inland to the upper 50s along the lake shore. Light winds. Thursday, some patchy fog in the morning, otherwise sunny. Highs ranging from the lower 70s on the hilltops to the mid 70s across the lower elevations. Light winds. Thursday night, mainly clear with some patchy fog developing overnight. Lows ranging from the mid-50s inland to the lower 60s along the lake shore. Light winds. Friday, some patchy fog in the morning, otherwise sunny. Highs ranging from the upper 70s on the hilltops to the lower 80s across the lower elevations. Light winds. Friday night, mainly clear. Lows ranging from around 60 inland to the mid-60s along the lake shore. Light winds. The forecast for the Southern Finger Lakes, including Penyan, Seneca Falls, and Auburn. Overnight, mainly clear. Lows in the lower 50s. Light winds. Thursday, sunny. Highs in the mid-70s. Light northwest winds. Thursday night, mainly clear. Lows in the mid-50s. Light winds. Friday, sunny. Highs around 80. Light winds. Friday night, mainly clear. Lows in the lower 60s. Light winds. And now the extended forecast. Saturday, partly cloudy. Highs in the mid-80s. Sunday, partly cloudy. A 50% chance of showers and thunderstorms. Highs in the mid-80s. Lows in the mid-60s. Monday, mostly cloudy. Showers likely and a chance of thunderstorms. Highs in the mid-80s. Lows in the mid-60s. Chance of rain 70%. Tuesday, showers likely and a chance of thunderstorms. Highs around 80. Lows in the mid-60s. Chance of rain 70%. Wednesday, mostly cloudy.

80% chance of showers and thunderstorms. Highs in the upper 70s. Lows in the lower 60s. This is the NOAA Weather Radio KHA 53 in Rochester. Your source for official weather information across the Western Finger Lakes and the Genesee Valley. KHA 53 operates on a frequency of 162.40 MHz. The 3 a.m. weather at Rochester, it was clear. The temperature was 54 degrees Fahrenheit or 12 degrees Celsius, the dew point 46 and the relative humidity 74%. The wind was west at 6 miles an hour. The pressure was 30.04 inches and rising. Repeating at Rochester, it was clear, temperature 54 degrees. Around the region at 3 a.m. skies ranged from clear to partly cloudy. It was 52 at Erie, 55 at Buffalo, 50 at Niagara Falls, and 59 at Toronto. Syracuse reported 56, Elmira reported 49, Binghamton reported 54, and Watertown reported 49. The Oswego winds were from the 8 knots. The Central Lake Ontario buoy winds were west at 10 knots, with a temperature of 62 degrees, and the waves were 1 foot. The forecast for the Genesee Valley and Northern Finger Lakes, including Rochester, Geneseo, Canandaigua, Newark, and Fairhaven. Overnight, mainly clear with some patchy fog developing late. Lows ranging from around 50 inland to the upper 50s along the lake shore. Light winds. Thursday, some patchy fog in the morning, otherwise sunny. Highs ranging from the lower 70s on the hilltops to the mid-70s across the lower elevations. Light winds. Thursday night, mainly clear with some patchy fog developing overnight. Lows ranging from the mid-50s inland to the lower 60s along the lake shore. Light winds. Friday, some patchy fog in the morning, otherwise sunny. Highs ranging from the upper 70s on the hilltops to the lower 80s across the lower elevations. Light winds. Friday night, mainly clear. Lows ranging from around 60 inland to the mid-60s along the lake shore. Light winds. The forecast for the Southern Finger Lakes, including Tinian, Seneca Falls, and Auburn. Overnight, mainly clear. Lows in the lower 50s. Light winds. Thursday, sunny. Highs in the mid-70s. Light northwest winds. Thursday night, mainly clear. Lows in the mid-50s. Light winds. Friday, sunny. Highs around 80. Light winds. Friday night, mainly clear. Lows in the lower 60s. Light winds. And now the extended forecast. Saturday, partly cloudy. Highs in the mid-80s. Sunday, partly cloudy. A 50% chance of showers and thunderstorms. Highs in the mid-80s. Lows in the mid-60s. Monday, mostly cloudy. Showers likely and a chance of thunderstorms. Highs in the mid-80s. Lows in the mid-60s. Chance of rain 70%. Tuesday, showers likely and a chance of thunderstorms. Highs around 80. Lows in the mid-60s. Chance of rain 70%. Wednesday, mostly cloudy. A 40% chance of showers and thunderstorms. Highs in the upper 70s. Lows in the lower 60s. This is the NOAA Weather Radio KHA 53 in Rochester. Your source for official weather information across the Western Finger Lakes and the Genesee Valley. KHA 53 operates on a frequency of 162.40 MHz. The 3 a.m. weather at Rochester, it was clear. The temperature was 54 degrees Fahrenheit or 12 degrees Celsius, the dew point 46 and the relative humidity 74%. The wind was west at 6 miles an hour. The pressure was 30.04 inches and rising. Repeating at Rochester, it was clear, temperature 54 degrees. Around the region at 3 a.m. skies ranged from clear to partly cloudy. It was 52 at Erie, 55 at Buffalo, 50 at Niagara Falls, and 59 at Toronto. Syracuse reported 56, Elmira reported 49, Binghamton reported 54, and Watertown reported 49. The Oswego winds were from the 8 knots. The Central Lake Ontario buoy winds were west at 10 knots, with a temperature of 62 degrees, and the waves were 1 foot.

Forecast for the Genesee Valley and Northern Finger Lakes, including Rochester, Geneseo, Canandaigua, Newark, and Fairhaven. Overnight, mainly clear with some patchy fog developing late. Lows ranging from around 50 inland to the upper 50s along the lake shore. Light winds. Thursday, some patchy fog in the morning, otherwise sunny. Highs ranging from the lower 70s on the hilltops to the mid-70s across the lower elevations. Light winds. Thursday night, mainly clear with some patchy fog developing overnight. Lows ranging from the mid-50s inland to the lower 60s along the lake shore. Light winds. Friday, some patchy fog in the morning, otherwise sunny. Highs ranging from the upper 70s on the hilltops to the lower 80s across the lower elevations. Light winds. Friday night, mainly clear. Lows ranging from around 60 inland to the mid-60s along the lake shore. Light winds. The forecast for the Southern Finger Lakes, including Pinyan, Seneca Falls, and Auburn. Overnight, mainly clear. Lows in the lower 50s. Light winds. Thursday, sunny. Highs in the mid-70s. Light northwest winds. Thursday night, mainly clear. Lows in the mid-50s. Light winds. Friday, sunny. Highs around 80. Light winds. Friday night, mainly clear. Lows in the lower 60s. Light winds. And now the extended forecast. Saturday, partly cloudy. Highs in the mid-80s. Sunday, partly cloudy. A 50% chance of showers and thunderstorms. Highs in the mid-80s. Lows in the mid-60s. Monday, mostly cloudy. Showers likely and a chance of thunderstorms. Highs in the mid-80s. Lows in the mid-60s. Chance of rain 70%. Tuesday, showers likely and a chance of thunderstorms. Highs around 80. Lows in the mid-60s. Chance of rain 70%. Wednesday, mostly cloudy. A 40% chance of showers and thunderstorms. Highs in the upper 70s. Lows in the lower 60s. This is the NOAA Weather Radio KHA 53 in Rochester. Your source for official weather information across the Western Finger Lakes and the Genesee Valley. KHA 53 operates on a frequency of 162.40 MHz. The 3 a.m. weather at Rochester, it was clear. The temperature was 54 degrees Fahrenheit or 12 degrees Celsius, the dew point 46 and the relative humidity 74%. The wind was west at 6 miles an hour. The pressure was 30.04 inches and rising. Repeating at Rochester, it was clear, temperature 54 degrees. Around the region at 3 a.m. skies ranged from clear to partly cloudy. It was 52 at Erie, 55 at Buffalo, 50 at Niagara Falls, and 59 at Toronto. Syracuse reported 56, Elmira reported 49, Binghamton reported 54, and Watertown reported 49. The Oswego winds were from the Ed knots. The Central Lake Ontario buoy winds were west at 10 knots, with a temperature of 62 degrees, and the waves were 1 foot. The forecast for the Genesee Valley and Northern Finger Lakes, including Rochester, Geneseo, Canandaigua, Newark, and Fairhaven. Overnight, mainly clear with some patchy fog developing late. Lows ranging from around 50 inland to the upper 50s along the lake shore. Light winds. Thursday, some patchy fog in the morning, otherwise sunny. Highs ranging from the lower 70s on the hilltops to the mid-70s across the lower elevations. Light winds. Thursday night, mainly clear with some patchy fog developing overnight. Lows ranging from the mid-50s inland to the lower 60s along the lake shore. Light winds. Friday, some patchy fog in the morning, otherwise sunny. Highs ranging from the upper 70s on the hilltops to the lower 80s across the lower elevations. Light winds. Friday night, mainly clear. Lows ranging from around 60 inland to the mid-60s along the lake shore. Light winds. The forecast for the Southern Finger Lakes, including Pinyan, Seneca Falls, and Auburn. Overnight, mainly clear. Lows in the lower 50s. Light winds. Thursday, sunny. Highs in the mid-70s.

light northwest winds. Thursday night, mainly clear. Lows in the mid-50s. Light winds. Friday, sunny. Highs around 80. Light winds. Friday night, mainly clear. Lows in the lower 60s. Light winds. And now the extended forecast. Saturday, partly cloudy. Highs in the mid-80s. Sunday, partly cloudy. A 50% chance of showers and thunderstorms. Highs in the mid-80s. Lows in the mid-60s. Monday, mostly cloudy. Showers likely and a chance of thunderstorms. Highs in the mid-80s. Lows in the mid-60s. Chance of rain 70%. Tuesday, showers likely and a chance of thunderstorms. Highs around 80. Lows in the mid-60s. Chance of rain 70%. Wednesday, mostly cloudy. A 40% chance of showers and thunderstorms. Highs in the upper 70s. Lows in the lower 60s. The Nearshore Marine Forecast, for the Niagara River to Hamelin Beach along Lake Ontario. Small craft advisory in effect until 4 a.m. Thursday. Rest of tonight, west winds 5 to 15 knots. Becoming mainly clear. Waves 1 to 3 feet. Thursday, west winds 5 to 10 knots. Sunny. Waves 2 feet or less. Thursday night, southwest winds 10 knots or less. Mainly clear. Waves 1 foot or less. Friday, southwest winds 10 knots or less becoming northeast. Sunny. Waves 1 foot or less. Friday night, east winds 5 to 10 knots becoming south. Mainly clear in the evening, then becoming partly cloudy. Waves 1 foot or less. Saturday, south winds 10 knots or less becoming southwest. Partly to mostly cloudy. Waves 1 foot or less. Sunday, southwest winds 5 to 10 knots becoming west. A chance of showers and thunderstorms. Waves 1 foot or less. Monday, west winds 5 to 10 knots becoming southwest. A chance of showers and thunderstorms. Waves 1 foot or less. Winds and waves higher in and near thunderstorms. The Nearshore Marine Forecast, for Hamelin Beach to Sodus Bay. Small craft advisory in effect until 6 a.m. Thursday. Rest of tonight, west winds 5 to 15 knots. Partly cloudy late this evening, then becoming mainly clear. Waves 2 to 4 feet subsiding to 1 to 3 feet. Thursday, southwest winds 5 to 10 knots becoming northwest. Sunny. Waves 1 to 2 feet. Thursday night, west winds 10 knots or less becoming southwest. Mainly clear. Waves 1 foot or less. Friday, south winds 10 knots or less becoming northeast. Sunny. Waves 1 foot or less. Friday night, east winds 10 knots or less becoming south. Mainly clear. Waves 1 foot or less. Saturday, south winds 10 knots or less becoming southwest. Partly cloudy, then becoming mostly cloudy. Waves 1 foot or less. Sunday, southwest winds 10 knots or less becoming west. A chance of showers and thunderstorms. Waves 1 foot or less. Monday, west winds 10 knots or less becoming south. A chance of showers and thunderstorms. Waves 1 foot or less. Winds and waves higher in and near thunderstorms. The water temperature off Rochester is 72 degrees. Waves 1 foot or less. Winds and waves higher in and near thunderstorms. The water temperature off Rochester is 72 degrees. The Nearshore Marine Forecast, for Sodus Bay to Mexico Bay. Small craft advisory in effect until 6 a.m. Thursday. Rest of tonight, northwest winds 5 to 15 knots becoming west. Becoming mainly clear. Waves 3 to 5 feet subsiding to 1 to 2 feet. Waves occasionally around 6 feet. Thursday, west winds 5 to 10 knots. Sunny. Waves 1 to 2 feet. Thursday night, west winds 10 knots or less becoming south. Mainly clear. Waves 2 feet or less. Friday, south winds less than 10 knots becoming northeast. Sunny. Waves 1 foot or less.

sunny. Highs ranging from the upper 70s on the hilltops to the lower 80s across the lower elevations. Light winds. Friday night, mainly clear. Lows ranging from around 60 inland to the mid-60s along the lake shore. Light winds. The forecast for the Southern Finger Lakes, including Tinian, Seneca Falls, and Auburn. Overnight, mainly clear. Lows in the lower 50s. Light winds. Thursday, sunny. Highs in the mid-70s. Light northwest winds. Thursday night, mainly clear. Lows in the mid-50s. Light winds. Friday, sunny. Highs around 80. Light winds. Friday night, mainly clear. Lows in the lower 60s. Light winds. And now the extended forecast. Saturday, partly cloudy. Highs in the mid-80s. Sunday, partly cloudy. A 50% chance of showers and thunderstorms. Highs in the mid-80s. Lows in the mid-60s. Monday, mostly cloudy. Showers likely and a chance of thunderstorms. Highs in the mid-80s. Lows in the mid-60s. Chance of rain 70%. Tuesday, showers likely and a chance of thunderstorms. Highs around 80. Lows in the mid-60s. Chance of rain 70%. Wednesday, mostly cloudy. A 40% chance of showers and thunderstorms. Highs in the upper 70s. Lows in the lower 60s. The Rochester, New York climate summary for yesterday, July 22, 2026. Yesterday's high temperature of 69 degrees occurred at 5:13 p.m. Yesterday's low temperature of 57 degrees occurred at 11:59 p.m. A trace of precipitation fell yesterday, which brings the monthly total to 4.45 inches. The total precipitation for the year now stands at 27.75 inches. There were 2 heating degree days yesterday. This brings the monthly total to 2. The yearly total since July 1st is 2. There were no cooling degree days yesterday. This leaves the monthly total at 189. The yearly total since January 1st is 346. Yesterday the maximum wind observed was 22 miles an hour from the west. The highest wind gust observed was 38 miles per hour from the west, which occurred at 2:19 a.m. Yesterday the average wind speed was 12 miles per hour. The record high for today is 99, which occurred in 1933, and the record low is 48, which occurred in 1985. Sunrise today is at 5:52 a.m. and sunset is at 8:42 p.m. This is the NOAA Weather Radio KHA 53 in Rochester. Your source for official weather information across the Western Finger Lakes and the Genesee Valley. KHA 53 operates on a frequency of 162.40 MHz. The 3 a.m. weather at Rochester, it was clear. The temperature was 54 degrees Fahrenheit or 12 degrees Celsius, the dew point 46 and the relative humidity 74%. The wind was west at 6 miles an hour. The pressure was 30.04 inches and rising. Repeating at Rochester, it was clear, temperature 54 degrees. Around the region at 3 a.m. skies ranged from clear to partly cloudy. It was 52 at Erie, 55 at Buffalo, 50 at Niagara Falls, and 59 at Toronto. Syracuse reported 56, Elmira reported 49, Binghamton reported 54, and Watertown reported 49. The Oswego winds were from the 8 knots. The Central Lake Ontario buoy winds were west at 10 knots, with a temperature of 62 degrees, and the waves were 1 foot. The forecast for the Genesee Valley and Northern Finger Lakes, including Rochester, Geneseo, Canandaigua, Newark, and Fairhaven. Overnight, mainly clear with some patchy fog developing late. Lows ranging from around 50 inland to the upper 50s along the lake shore. Light winds. Thursday, some patchy fog in the morning, otherwise sunny. Highs ranging from the lower 70s on the hilltops to the mid-70s across the lower elevations. Light winds. Thursday night, mainly clear with some patchy fog developing overnight. Lows ranging from the mid-50s inland to the lower 60s along the lake shore. Light winds. Friday, some patchy fog in the morning, otherwise sunny.
Highs ranging from the upper 70s on the hilltops to the lower 80s across the lower elevations. Light winds. Friday night, mainly clear. Lows ranging from around 60 inland to the mid-60s along the lake shore. Light winds. The forecast for the Southern Finger Lakes, including Pinyan, Seneca Falls, and Auburn. Overnight, mainly clear. Lows in the lower 50s. Light winds. Thursday, sunny. Highs in the mid-70s. Light northwest winds. Thursday night, mainly clear. Lows in the mid-50s. Light winds. Friday, sunny. Highs around 80. Light winds. Friday night, mainly clear. Lows in the lower 60s. Light winds. And now the extended forecast. Saturday, partly cloudy. Highs in the mid-80s. Sunday, partly cloudy. A 50% chance of showers and thunderstorms. Highs in the mid-80s. Lows in the mid-60s. Monday, mostly cloudy. Showers likely and a chance of thunderstorms. Highs in the mid-80s. Lows in the mid-60s. Chance of rain 70%. Tuesday, showers likely and a chance of thunderstorms. Highs around 80. Lows in the mid-60s. Chance of rain 70%. Wednesday, mostly cloudy. A 40% chance of showers and thunderstorms. Highs in the upper 70s. Lows in the lower 60s. 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Your source for official weather information across the Western Finger Lakes and the Genesee Valley. KHA-53 operates on a frequency of 162.40 MHz. The 3 a.m. weather at Rochester, it was clear. The temperature was 54 degrees Fahrenheit or 12 degrees Celsius, the dew point 46 and the relative humidity 74%. The wind was west at 6 miles an hour. The pressure was 30.04 inches and rising. Repeating at Rochester, it was clear, temperature 54 degrees. Around the region at 3 a.m. skies ranged from clear to partly cloudy. It was 52 at Erie, 55 at Buffalo, 50 at Niagara Falls, and 59 at Toronto. Syracuse reported 56, Elmira reported 49, Binghamton reported 54, and Watertown reported 49. The Oswego winds were from the 8 knots. The Central Lake Ontario buoy winds were west at 10 knots, with a temperature of 62 degrees, and the waves were 1 foot. The forecast for the Genesee Valley and Northern Finger Lakes, including Rochester, Geneseo, Canandaigua, Newark, and Fairhaven. Overnight, mainly clear with some patchy fog developing late. Lows ranging from around 50 inland to the upper 50s along the lake shore. Light winds. Thursday, some patchy fog in the morning, otherwise sunny. Highs ranging from the lower 70s on the hilltops to the mid-70s across the lower elevations. Light winds. Thursday night, mainly clear with some patchy fog developing overnight. Lows ranging from the mid-50s inland to the lower 60s along the lake shore. Light winds. Friday, some patchy fog in the morning, otherwise sunny. Highs ranging from the upper 70s on the hilltops to the lower 80s across the lower elevations. Light winds. Friday night, mainly clear. Lows ranging from around 60 inland to the mid-60s along the lake shore. Light winds. The forecast for the Southern Finger Lakes, including Pinyan, Seneca Falls, and Auburn. Overnight, mainly clear. Lows in the lower 50s. Light winds. Thursday, sunny. Highs in the mid-70s. Light northwest winds. Thursday night, mainly clear. Lows in the mid-50s. Light winds. Friday, sunny. Highs around 80. Light winds. Friday night, mainly clear. Lows in the lower 60s. Light winds. And now the extended forecast. Saturday, partly cloudy. Highs in the mid-80s. Sunday, partly cloudy. A 50% chance of showers and thunderstorms. Highs in the mid-80s. Lows in the mid-60s. Monday, mostly cloudy. Showers likely and a chance of thunderstorms. Highs in the mid-80s.
lows in the mid-60s.

chance of rain 70%. Tuesday, showers likely and a chance of thunderstorms. Highs around 80. Lows in the mid-60s. Chance of rain 70%. Wednesday, mostly cloudy. A 40% chance of showers and thunderstorms. Highs in the upper 70s. Lows in the lower 60s. This is the NOAA Weather Radio KHA 53 in Rochester. Your source for official weather information across the Western Finger Lakes and the Genesee Valley. KHA 53 operates on a frequency of 162.40 MHz. The 3 a.m. weather at Rochester, it was clear. The temperature was 54 degrees Fahrenheit or 12 degrees Celsius, the dew point 46 and the relative humidity 74%. The wind was west at 6 miles an hour. The pressure was 30.04 inches and rising. Repeating at Rochester, it was clear, temperature 54 degrees. Around the region at 3 a.m. skies ranged from clear to partly cloudy. It was 52 at Erie, 55 at Buffalo, 50 at Niagara Falls, and 59 at Toronto. Syracuse reported 56, Elmira reported 49, Binghamton reported 54, and Watertown reported 49. The Oswego winds were from the 8 knots. The Central Lake Ontario buoy winds were west at 10 knots, with a temperature of 62 degrees, and the waves were 1 foot. The forecast for the Genesee Valley and Northern Finger Lakes, including Rochester, Geneseo, Canandaigua, Newark, and Fairhaven. Overnight, mainly clear with some patchy fog developing late. Lows ranging from around 50 inland to the upper 50s along the lake shore. Light winds. Thursday, some patchy fog in the morning, otherwise sunny. Highs ranging from the lower 70s on the hilltops to the mid-70s across the lower elevations. Light winds. Thursday night, mainly clear with some patchy fog developing overnight. Lows ranging from the mid-50s inland to the lower 60s along the lake shore. Light winds. Friday, some patchy fog in the morning, otherwise sunny. Highs ranging from the upper 70s on the hilltops to the lower 80s across the lower elevations. Light winds. Friday night, mainly clear. Lows ranging from around 60 inland to the mid-60s along the lake shore. Light winds. The forecast for the Southern Finger Lakes, including Penang, Seneca Falls, and Auburn. Overnight, mainly clear. Lows in the lower 50s. Light winds. Thursday, sunny. Highs in the mid-70s. Light northwest winds. Thursday night, mainly clear. Lows in the mid-50s. Light winds. Friday, sunny. Highs around 80. Light winds. Friday night, mainly clear. Lows in the lower 60s. Light winds. And now the extended forecast. Saturday, partly cloudy. Highs in the mid-80s. Sunday, partly cloudy. A 50% chance of showers and thunderstorms. Highs in the mid-80s. Lows in the mid-60s. Monday, mostly cloudy. Showers likely and a chance of thunderstorms. Highs in the mid-80s. Lows in the mid-60s. Chance of rain 70%. Tuesday, showers likely and a chance of thunderstorms. Highs around 80. Lows in the mid-60s. Chance of rain 70%. Wednesday, mostly cloudy. A 40% chance of showers and thunderstorms. Highs in the upper 70s. Lows in the lower 60s. This is the NOAA Weather Radio KHA 53 in Rochester. Your source for official weather information across the Western Finger Lakes and the Genesee Valley. KHA 53 operates on a frequency of 162.40 MHz. The 3 a.m. weather at Rochester, it was clear. The temperature was 54 degrees Fahrenheit or 12 degrees Celsius, the dew point 46 and the relative humidity 74%. The wind was west at 6 miles an hour. The pressure was 30.04 inches and rising. Repeating at Rochester, it was clear, temperature 54 degrees. Around the region at 3 a.m. skies ranged from clear to partly cloudy. It was 52 at Erie, 55 at Buffalo, 50 at Niagara Falls, and 59 at Toronto. Syracuse reported 56, Elmira reported 49, Bing-

Hamilton reported 54, and Watertown reported 49. The Oswego winds were from the 8 knots. The Central Lake Ontario buoy winds were west at 10 knots, with a temperature of 62 degrees, and the waves were 1 foot. The forecast for the Genesee Valley and Northern Finger Lakes, including Rochester, Geneseo, Canandaigua, Newark, and Fairhaven. Overnight, mainly clear with some patchy fog developing late. Lows ranging from around 50 inland to the upper 50s along the lake shore. Light winds. Thursday, some patchy fog in the morning, otherwise sunny. Highs ranging from the lower 70s on the hilltops to the mid-70s across the lower elevations. Light winds. Thursday night, mainly clear with some patchy fog developing overnight. Lows ranging from the mid-50s inland to the lower 60s along the lake shore. Light winds. Friday, some patchy fog in the morning, otherwise sunny. Highs ranging from the upper 70s on the hilltops to the lower 80s across the lower elevations. Light winds. Friday night, mainly clear. Lows ranging from around 60 inland to the mid-60s along the lake shore. Light winds. The forecast for the Southern Finger Lakes, including Tinian, Seneca Falls, and Auburn. Overnight, mainly clear. Lows in the lower 50s. Light winds. Thursday, sunny. Highs in the mid-70s. Light northwest winds. Thursday night, mainly clear. Lows in the mid-50s. Light winds. Friday, sunny. Highs around 80. Light winds. Friday night, mainly clear. Lows in the lower 60s. Light winds. And now the extended forecast. Saturday, partly cloudy. Highs in the mid-80s. Sunday, partly cloudy. A 50% chance of showers and thunderstorms. Highs in the mid-80s. Lows in the mid-60s. Monday, mostly cloudy. Showers likely and a chance of thunderstorms. Highs in the mid-80s. Lows in the mid-60s. Chance of rain 70%. Tuesday, showers likely and a chance of thunderstorms. Highs around 80. Lows in the mid-60s. Chance of rain 70%. Wednesday, mostly cloudy. A 40% chance of showers and thunderstorms. Highs in the upper 70s. Lows in the lower 60s. Open Lake Forecast, 4, the Niagara River to Hamlin Beach beyond 5 miles from shore. Overnight, northwest winds 10 to 15 knots becoming west. Waves 1 to 3 feet. Thursday, west winds 5 to 10 knots becoming southwest. Waves 2 feet or less. Thursday night, southwest winds 5 to 10 knots. Waves 1 foot or less. Friday, southwest winds 10 knots or less becoming northeast. Waves 1 foot or less. Friday night, east winds 5 to 10 knots becoming southeast. Waves 1 foot or less. Saturday, south winds 5 to 10 knots becoming southwest. Waves 1 foot or less. Sunday, southwest winds 5 to 10 knots becoming northwest. A chance of showers and thunderstorms. Waves 1 foot or less. Monday, west winds 5 to 10 knots becoming southwest. A chance of showers and thunderstorms. Waves 1 foot or less. Winds and waves higher and near thunderstorms. Open Lake Forecast, 4, Hamlin Beach to Mexico Bay beyond 5 miles from shore. Overnight, northwest winds 5 to 15 knots becoming west. Waves 3 to 5 feet subsiding to 1 to 2 feet. Thursday, west winds 5 to 15 knots. Waves 1 to 3 feet. Thursday night, west winds 5 to 15 knots becoming southwest. Waves 2 feet or less. Friday, south winds 5 to 10 knots becoming northeast. Waves 1 foot or less. Friday night, east winds 10 knots or less becoming south. Waves 1 foot or less. Saturday, south winds 5 to 15 knots. Waves 2 feet or less. Sunday, southwest winds 5 to 15 knots becoming west 10 knots or less. A chance of showers and thunderstorms. Waves 2 feet or less. Monday, west winds 10 knots or less becoming south. A chance of showers. Waves 1 foot or less.

around the region. At 3 a.m. skies ranged from clear to partly cloudy. It was 52 at Erie, 55 at Buffalo, 50 at Niagara Falls, and 59 at Toronto. Syracuse reported 56, Elmira reported 49, Binghamton reported 54, and Watertown reported 49. The Oswego winds were from the at knots. The central Lake Ontario buoy winds were west at 10 knots, with a temperature of 62 degrees, and the waves were 1 foot. Around the region at 4 a.m. it was clear, with a temperature of 51 at Erie, 54 at Buffalo, 53 at Niagara Falls, and 55 at Syracuse. Under clear skies, Elmira reported 48, Binghamton reported 54, and Watertown reported 49. The Oswego winds were from the at knots. The central Lake Ontario buoy winds were west at 8 knots, with a temperature of 63 degrees, and the waves were 1 foot. The forecast for the Genesee Valley and Northern Finger Lakes, including Rochester, Geneseo, Canandaigua, Newark, and Fairhaven. Today, some Tai Chi fog early, otherwise sunny. Highs ranging from the lower 70s on the hilltops to the mid-70s across the lower elevations. Light winds. Tonight, mainly clear with some patchy fog developing overnight. Lows ranging from the mid-50s inland to the lower 60s along the lake shore. Light southwest winds. Friday, some patchy fog in the morning, otherwise sunny. Highs ranging from the upper 70s on the hilltops to the lower 80s across the lower elevations. Light winds. Friday night, mainly clear. Lows ranging from around 60 inland to the mid-60s along the lake shore. Light winds. Saturday, mostly sunny. Highs ranging from around 80 on the hilltops to the mid-80s across the lower elevations. Light winds. The forecast for the Southern Finger Lakes, including Pinyan, Seneca Falls, and Auburn. Today, sunny. Highs in the mid-70s. Light winds. Tonight, mainly clear. Lows in the mid-50s. Light winds. Friday, sunny. Highs around 80. Light winds. Friday night, mainly clear. Lows in the lower 60s. Light winds. Saturday, sunny. Highs in the mid-80s. Light winds. And now the extended forecast. Sunday, partly cloudy. A 50% chance of showers and thunderstorms. Highs in the mid-80s. Lows in the mid-60s. Monday, mostly cloudy. Showers likely and a chance of thunderstorms. Highs in the mid-80s. Lows in the mid-60s. Chance of rain 70%. Tuesday, showers likely and a chance of thunderstorms. Highs around 80. Lows in the mid-60s. Chance of rain 70%. Wednesday, mostly cloudy. A 40% chance of showers and thunderstorms. Highs in the upper 70s. Lows in the lower 60s. Open Lake Forecast, 4, the Niagara River to Hamlin Beach beyond 5 miles from shore. Today, west winds 5 to 10 knots becoming southwest. Waves 2 feet or less. Tonight, southwest winds 5 to 10 knots. Waves 1 foot or less. Friday, southwest winds 10 knots or less becoming northeast. Waves 1 foot or less. Friday night, east winds 5 to 10 knots becoming southeast. Waves 1 foot or less. Saturday, south winds 10 knots or less becoming southwest. Waves 1 foot or less. Sunday, southwest winds less than 10 knots. A chance of showers. Waves 1 foot or less. Monday, southwest winds 5 to 10 knots. A chance of showers during the day, then showers likely with a chance of thunderstorms Monday night. Waves 1 foot or less. Winds and waves higher in and near thunderstorms. Open Lake Forecast, 4, Hamlin Beach to Mexico Bay beyond 5 miles from shore. Today, west winds 10 to 15 knots. Waves 1 to 3 feet. Tonight, west winds 5 to 15 knots becoming southwest. Waves 2 feet or less. Friday, southwest winds 10 knots or less becoming northeast. Waves 1 foot or less. Friday night, northeast winds 10 knots or less becoming southeast. Waves 1 foot or less. Saturday, south winds 5 to 15.

8 knots diminishing to 10 knots or less. Waves 2 feet or less. Sunday, southwest winds 10 knots or less. A chance of showers Sunday night. Waves 1 foot or less. Monday, southwest winds 10 knots or less becoming south. A chance of showers during the day, then showers likely with a chance of thunderstorms Monday night. Waves 1 foot or less. Winds and waves higher and near thunderstorms. This is the NOAA Weather Radio KHA-53 in Rochester. Your source for official weather information across the Western Finger Lakes and the Genesee Valley. KHA-53 operates on a frequency of 162.40 MHz. The 4 a.m. weather at Rochester, it was clear. The temperature was 52 degrees Fahrenheit or 11 degrees Celsius, the dew point 46 and the relative humidity 80%. The wind was southwest at 3 miles an hour. The pressure was 30.05 inches and rising. Repeating at Rochester, it was clear, temperature 52 degrees. Around the region at 4 a.m. it was clear, with a temperature of 51 at Erie, 54 at Buffalo, 53 at Niagara Falls, and 55 at Syracuse. Under clear skies, Elmira reported 48, Binghamton reported 54, and Watertown reported 49. The Oswego winds were from the 8 knots. The Central Lake Ontario buoy winds were west at 8 knots, with a temperature of 63 degrees, and the waves were 1 foot. The forecast for the Genesee Valley and Northern Finger Lakes, including Rochester, Geneseo, Canandaigua, Newark, and Fairhaven. Today, some patchy fog early, otherwise sunny. Highs ranging from the lower 70s on the hilltops to the mid-70s across the lower elevations. Light winds. Tonight, mainly clear with some patchy fog developing overnight. Lows ranging from the mid-50s inland to the lower 60s along the lake shore. Light southwest winds. Friday, some patchy fog in the morning, otherwise sunny. Highs ranging from the upper 70s on the hilltops to the lower 80s across the lower elevations. Light winds. Friday night, mainly clear. Lows ranging from around 60 inland to the mid-60s along the lake shore. Light winds. Saturday, mostly sunny. Highs ranging from around 80 on the hilltops to the mid-80s across the lower elevations. Light winds. The forecast for the Southern Finger Lakes, including Pinyan, Seneca Falls, and Auburn. Today, sunny. Highs in the mid-70s. Light winds. Tonight, mainly clear. Lows in the mid-50s. Light winds. Friday, sunny. Highs around 80. Light winds. Friday night, mainly clear. Lows in the lower 60s. Light winds. Saturday, sunny. Highs in the mid-80s. Light winds. And now the extended forecast. Sunday, partly cloudy. A 50% chance of showers and thunderstorms. Highs in the mid-80s. Lows in the mid-60s. Monday, mostly cloudy. Showers likely and a chance of thunderstorms. Highs in the mid-80s. Lows in the mid-60s. Chance of rain 70%. Tuesday, showers likely and a chance of thunderstorms. Highs around 80. Lows in the mid-60s. Chance of rain 70%. Wednesday, mostly cloudy. A 40% chance of showers and thunderstorms. Highs in the upper 70s. Lows in the lower 60s. This is the NOAA Weather Radio KHA-53 in Rochester. Your source for official weather information across the Western Finger Lakes and the Genesee Valley. KHA-53 operates on a frequency of 162.40 MHz. The 4 a.m. weather at Rochester, it was clear. The temperature was 52 degrees Fahrenheit or 11 degrees Celsius, the dew point 46 and the relative humidity 80%. The wind was southwest at 3 miles an hour. The pressure was 30.05 inches and rising. Repeating at Rochester, it was clear, temperature 52 degrees. Around the region at 4 a.m. it was clear. It was 51 at Erie, 54 at Buffalo, 53 at Niagara Falls, and 55 at Toronto. Syracuse reported 55, Elmira reported 48, Binghamton reported 54, and Watertown reported 49. The Oswego

Go winds were from the 8 knots. The central Lake Ontario buoy winds were west at 8 knots, with a temperature of 63 degrees, and the waves were 1 foot. The forecast for the Genesee Valley and Northern Finger Lakes, including Rochester, Geneseo, Canandaigua, Newark, and Fairhaven. Today, some patchy fog early, otherwise sunny. Highs ranging from the lower 70s on the hilltops to the mid-70s across the lower elevations. Light winds. Tonight, mainly clear with some patchy fog developing overnight. Lows ranging from the mid-50s inland to the lower 60s along the lake shore. Light southwest winds. Friday, some patchy fog in the morning, otherwise sunny. Highs ranging from the upper 70s on the hilltops to the lower 80s across the lower elevations. Light winds. Friday night, mainly clear. Lows ranging from around 60 inland to the mid-60s along the lake shore. Light winds. Saturday, mostly sunny. Highs ranging from around 80 on the hilltops to the mid-80s across the lower elevations. Light winds. The forecast for the Southern Finger Lakes, including Pinyan, Seneca Falls, and Auburn. Today, sunny. Highs in the mid-70s. Light winds. Tonight, mainly clear. Lows in the mid-50s. Light winds. Friday, sunny. Highs around 80. Light winds. Friday night, mainly clear. Lows in the lower 60s. Light winds. Saturday, sunny. Highs in the mid-80s. Light winds. And now the extended forecast. Sunday, partly cloudy. A 50% chance of showers and thunderstorms. Highs in the mid-80s. Lows in the mid-60s. Monday, mostly cloudy. Showers likely and a chance of thunderstorms. Highs in the mid-80s. Lows in the mid-60s. Chance of rain 70%. Tuesday, showers likely and a chance of thunderstorms. Highs around 80. Lows in the mid-60s. Chance of rain 70%. Wednesday, mostly cloudy. A 40% chance of showers and thunderstorms. Highs in the upper 70s. Lows in the lower 60s. The Rochester, New York climate summary for yesterday, July 22, 2026. Yesterday's high temperature of 69 degrees occurred at 5:13 p.m. Yesterday's low temperature of 57 degrees occurred at 11:59 p.m. A trace of precipitation fell yesterday, which brings the monthly total to 4.45 inches. The total precipitation for the year now stands at 27.75 inches. There were 2 heating degree days yesterday. This brings the monthly total to 2. The yearly total since July 1st is 2. There were no cooling degree days yesterday. This leaves the monthly total at 189. The yearly total since January 1st is 346. Yesterday the maximum wind observed was 22 miles an hour from the west. The highest wind gust observed was 38 miles per hour from the west, which occurred at 2:19 a.m. Yesterday the average wind speed was 12 miles per hour. The record high for today is 99, which occurred in 1933, and the record low is 48, which occurred in 1985. Sunrise today is at 5:52 a.m. and sunset is at 8:42 p.m. This is the NOAA Weather Radio KHA 53 in Rochester. Your source for official weather information across the Western Finger Lakes and the Genesee Valley. KHA 53 operates on a frequency of 162.40 MHz. The 4 a.m. weather at Rochester, it was clear. The temperature was 52 degrees Fahrenheit or 11 degrees Celsius, the dew point 46 and the relative humidity 80%. The wind was southwest at 3 miles an hour. The pressure was 30.05 inches and rising. Repeating at Rochester, it was clear, temperature 52 degrees. Around the region at 4 a.m. it was clear. It was 51 at Erie, 54 at Buffalo, 53 at Niagara Falls, and 55 at Toronto. Syracuse reported 55, Elmira reported 48, Binghamton reported 54, and Watertown reported 49. The Oswego winds were from the 8 knots. The Central Lake Ontario buoy winds were west at 8 knots, with a temperature of 63 degrees, and the waves were 1 foot.
The forecast for the

Repeating at Rochester, it was clear temperature 52 degrees. Around the region, at 4 a.m. it was clear. It was 51 at Erie, 54 at Buffalo, 53 at Niagara Falls, and 55 at Toronto. Syracuse reported 55, Elmira reported 48, Binghamton reported 54, and Watertown reported 49. The Oswego winds were from the 8 knots. The Central Lake Ontario buoy winds were west at 8 knots, with a temperature of 63 degrees, and the waves were 1 foot. The forecast for the Genesee Valley and Northern Finger Lakes, including Rochester, Geneseo, Canandaigua, Newark, and Fairhaven. Today, some patchy fog early, otherwise sunny. Highs ranging from the lower 70s on the hilltops to the mid-70s across the lower elevations. Light winds. Tonight, mainly clear with some patchy fog developing overnight. Lows ranging from the mid-50s inland to the lower 60s along the lake shore. Light southwest winds. Friday, some patchy fog in the morning, otherwise sunny. Highs ranging from the upper 70s on the hilltops to the lower 80s across the lower elevations. Light winds. Friday night, mainly clear. Lows ranging from around 60 inland to the mid-60s along the lake shore. Light winds. Saturday, mostly sunny. Highs ranging from around 80 on the hilltops to the mid-80s across the lower elevations. Light winds. The forecast for the Southern Finger Lakes, including Pinyan, Seneca Falls, and Auburn. Today, sunny. Highs in the mid-70s. Light winds. Tonight, mainly clear. Lows in the mid-50s. Light winds. Friday, sunny. Highs around 80. Light winds. Friday night, mainly clear. Lows in the lower 60s. Light winds. Saturday, sunny. Highs in the mid-80s. Light winds. And now the extended forecast. Sunday, partly cloudy. A 50% chance of showers and thunderstorms. Highs in the mid-80s. Lows in the mid-60s. Monday, mostly cloudy. Showers likely and a chance of thunderstorms. Highs in the mid-80s. Lows in the mid-60s. Chance of rain 70%. Tuesday, showers likely and a chance of thunderstorms. Highs around 80. Lows in the mid-60s. Chance of rain 70%. Wednesday, mostly cloudy. A 40% chance of showers and thunderstorms. Highs in the upper 70s. Lows in the lower 60s. The Nearshore Marine Forecast, for the Niagara River to Hamlin Beach along Lake Ontario. Today, west winds 5 to 10 knots. Sunny. Waves 2 feet or less. Tonight, southwest winds 10 knots or less. Mainly clear. Waves 1 foot or less. Friday, southwest winds 10 knots or less becoming northeast. Sunny. Waves 1 foot or less. Friday night, east winds. Sunny. Waves 1 foot or less. Friday night, east winds 5 to 10 knots becoming south. Mainly clear. Waves 1 foot or less. Saturday, south winds less than 10 knots becoming southwest. Partly cloudy. Waves 1 foot or less. Sunday, southwest winds less than 10 knots. A chance of showers. Waves 1 foot or less. Monday, southwest winds 5 to 10 knots. A chance of showers during the day, then showers likely with a chance of thunderstorms Monday night. Waves 1 foot or less. Winds and waves higher and near thunderstorms. The Nearshore Marine Forecast, for Hamlin Beach to Sodus Bay. Today, west winds 5 to 10 knots. Sunny. Waves 1 to 2 feet. Tonight, west winds less than 10 knots becoming southwest. Mainly clear. Waves 1 foot or less. Friday, southwest winds 10 knots or less becoming northeast. Sunny. Waves 1 foot or less. Friday night, northeast winds 10 knots or less becoming south. Mainly clear. Waves 1 foot or less. Saturday, south winds 10 knots or less becoming southwest. Partly cloudy, then becoming mostly cloudy. Waves 1 foot or less. Sunday.

southwest winds less than 10 knots. A chance of showers Sunday night. Waves 1 foot or less. Monday, southwest winds 10 knots or less. A chance of showers during the day, then showers likely with a chance of thunderstorms Monday night. Waves 1 foot or less. Winds and waves higher in and near thunderstorms. The water temperature off Rochester is 72 degrees. The nearshore marine forecast, 4, Sodus Bay to Mexico Bay. Today, west winds 5 to 10 knots. Sunny. Waves 1 to 2 feet. Tonight, west winds 10 knots or less becoming south. Mainly clear. Waves 2 feet or less. Friday, south winds less than 10 knots. Sunny. Waves 1 foot or less. Friday night, northeast winds 10 knots or less becoming southeast. Mainly clear. Waves 1 foot or less. Saturday, south winds 10 knots or less. Mainly clear, then becoming mostly cloudy. Waves 1 foot or less. Sunday, south winds 10 knots or less. A chance of showers Sunday night. Waves 1 foot or less. Monday, southwest winds 10 knots or less becoming south. A chance of showers during the day, then showers likely with a chance of thunderstorms Monday night. Waves 1 foot or less. Winds and waves higher in and near thunderstorms. This is the NOAA Weather Radio KHA 53 in Rochester. Your source for official weather information across the Western Finger Lakes and the Genesee Valley. KHA 53 operates on a frequency of 162.40 MHz. The 4 a.m. weather at Rochester, it was clear. The temperature was 52 degrees Fahrenheit or 11 degrees Celsius, the dew point 46 and the relative humidity 80%. The wind was southwest at 3 miles an hour. The pressure was 30.05 inches and rising. Repeating at Rochester, it was clear, temperature 52 degrees. Around the region at 4 a.m. it was clear. It was 51 at Erie, 54 at Buffalo, 53 at Niagara Falls, and 55 at Toronto. Syracuse reported 55, Elmira reported 48, Binghamton reported 54, and Watertown reported 49. The Oswego winds were from the 8 knots. The Central Lake Ontario buoy winds were west at 8 knots, with a temperature of 63 degrees, and the waves were 1 foot. The forecast for the Genesee Valley and Northern Finger Lakes, including Rochester, Geneseo, Canandaigua, Newark, and Fairhaven. Today, some Tai Chi fog early, otherwise sunny. Highs ranging from the lower 70s on the hilltops to the mid-70s across the lower elevations. Light winds. Tonight, mainly clear with some patchy fog developing overnight. Lows ranging from the mid-50s inland to the lower 60s along the lake shore. Light southwest winds. Friday, some patchy fog in the morning, otherwise sunny. Highs ranging from the upper 70s on the hilltops to the lower 80s across the lower elevations. Light winds. Friday night, mainly clear. Lows ranging from around 60 inland to the mid-60s along the lake shore. Light winds. Saturday, mostly sunny. Highs ranging from around 80 on the hilltops to the mid-80s across the lower elevations. Light winds. The forecast for the Southern Finger Lakes, including Pinyan, Seneca Falls, and Auburn. Today, sunny. Highs in the mid-70s. Light winds. Tonight, mainly clear. Lows in the mid-50s. Light winds. Friday, sunny. Highs around 80. Light winds. Friday night, mainly clear. Lows in the lower 60s. Light winds. Saturday, sunny. Highs in the mid-80s. Light winds. And now the extended forecast. Sunday, partly cloudy. A 50% chance of showers and thunderstorms. Highs in the mid-80s. Lows in the mid-60s. Monday, mostly cloudy. Showers likely and a chance of thunderstorms. Highs in the mid-80s. Lows in the mid-60s. Chance of rain 70%. Tuesday, showers likely and a chance of thunderstorms. Highs around 80. Lows in the mid-60s. Chance of rain 70%. Wednesday, mostly cloudy.
A 40% chance of showers and thunderstorms. Highs in the upper 70s. Lows in the lower 60s. This is the NOAA Weather Radio KHA 53 in Rochester. Your source for official weather information across the Western Finger Lakes and the Genesee Valley. KHA 53 operates on a frequency of 162.40 MHz. The 4 a.m. weather at Rochester, it was clear. The temperature was 52 degrees Fahrenheit or 11 degrees Celsius, the dew point 46 and the relative humidity 80%. The wind was southwest at 3 miles an hour. The pressure was 30.05 inches and rising. Repeating at Rochester, it was clear temperature 52 degrees. Around the region at 4 a.m. it was clear. It was 51 at Erie, 54 at Buffalo, 53 at Niagara Falls, and 55 at Toronto. Syracuse reported 55, Elmira reported 48, Binghamton reported 54, and Watertown reported 49. The Oswego winds were from the 8 knots. The Central Lake Ontario buoy winds were west at 8 knots, with a temperature of 63 degrees, and the waves were 1 foot. The forecast for the Genesee Valley and Northern Finger Lakes, including Rochester, Geneseo, Canandaigua, Newark, and Fairhaven. Today, some patchy fog early, otherwise sunny. Highs ranging from the lower 70s on the hilltops to the mid-70s across the lower elevations. Light winds. Tonight, mainly clear with some patchy fog developing overnight. Lows ranging from the mid-50s inland to the lower 60s along the lake shore. Light southwest winds. Friday, some patchy fog in the morning, otherwise sunny. Highs ranging from the upper 70s on the hilltops to the lower 80s across the lower elevations. Light winds. Friday night, mainly clear. Lows ranging from around 60 inland to the mid-60s along the lake shore. Light winds. Saturday, mostly sunny. Highs ranging from around 80 on the hilltops to the mid-80s across the lower elevations. Light winds. The forecast for the Southern Finger Lakes, including Tinian, Seneca Falls, and Auburn. Today, sunny. Highs in the mid-70s. Light winds. Tonight, mainly clear. Lows in the mid-50s. Light winds. Friday, sunny. Highs around 80. Light winds. Friday night, mainly clear. Lows in the lower 60s. Light winds. Saturday, sunny. Highs in the mid-80s. Light winds. And now the extended forecast. Sunday, partly cloudy. A 50% chance of showers and thunderstorms. Highs in the mid-80s. Lows in the mid-60s. Monday, mostly cloudy. Showers likely and a chance of thunderstorms. Highs in the mid-80s. Lows in the mid-60s. Chance of rain 70%. Tuesday, showers likely and a chance of thunderstorms. Highs around 80. Lows in the mid-60s. Chance of rain 70%. Wednesday, mostly cloudy. A 40% chance of showers and thunderstorms. Highs in the upper 70s. Lows in the lower 60s. This is the NOAA Weather Radio KHA 53 in Rochester. Your source for official weather information across the Western Finger Lakes and the Genesee Valley. KHA 53 operates on a frequency of 162.40 MHz. The 4 a.m. weather at Rochester, it was clear. The temperature was 52 degrees Fahrenheit or 11 degrees Celsius, the dew point 46 and the relative humidity 80%. The wind was southwest at 3 miles an hour. The pressure was 30.05 inches and rising. Repeating at Rochester, it was clear temperature 52 degrees. Around the region at 4 a.m. it was clear. It was 51 at Erie, 54 at Buffalo, 53 at Niagara Falls, and 55 at Toronto. Syracuse reported 55, Elmira reported 48, Binghamton reported 54, and Watertown reported 49. The Oswego winds were from the 8 knots. The Central Lake Ontario buoy winds were west at 8 knots, with a temperature of 63 degrees, and the waves were 1 foot. The forecast for the Genesee Valley and Northern Finger Lakes, including Rochester, Geneseo, Canandaigua, Newark, and Fairhaven.
Today, some patchy fog early.

otherwise sunny. Highs ranging from the lower 70s on the hilltops to the mid-70s across the lower elevations. Light winds. Tonight, mainly clear with some patchy fog developing overnight. Lows ranging from the mid-50s inland to the lower 60s along the lake shore. Light southwest winds. Friday, some patchy fog in the morning, otherwise sunny. Highs ranging from the upper 70s on the hilltops to the lower 80s across the lower elevations. Light winds. Friday night, mainly clear. Lows ranging from around 60 inland to the mid-60s along the lake shore. Light winds. Saturday, mostly sunny. Highs ranging from around 80 on the hilltops to the mid-80s across the lower elevations. Light winds. The forecast for the Southern Finger Lakes, including Pinyan, Seneca Falls, and Auburn. Today, sunny. Highs in the mid-70s. Light winds. Tonight, mainly clear. Lows in the mid-50s. Light winds. Friday, sunny. Highs around 80. Light winds. Friday night, mainly clear. Lows in the lower 60s. Light winds. Saturday, sunny. Highs in the mid-80s. Light winds. And now the extended forecast. Sunday, partly cloudy. A 50% chance of showers and thunderstorms. Highs in the mid-80s. Lows in the mid-60s. Monday, mostly cloudy. Showers likely and a chance of thunderstorms. Highs in the mid-80s. Lows in the mid-60s. Chance of rain 70%. Tuesday, showers likely and a chance of thunderstorms. Highs around 80. Lows in the mid-60s. Chance of rain 70%. Wednesday, mostly cloudy. A 40% chance of showers and thunderstorms. Highs in the upper 70s. Lows in the lower 60s. The Rochester, New York climate summary for yesterday, July 22, 2026. Yesterday's high temperature of 69 degrees occurred at 5:13 p.m. Yesterday's low temperature of 57 degrees occurred at 11:59 p.m. A trace of precipitation fell yesterday, which brings the monthly total to 4.45 inches. The total precipitation for the year now stands at 27.75 inches. There were 2 heating degree days yesterday. This brings the monthly total to 2. The yearly total since July 1st is 2. There were no cooling degree days yesterday. This leaves the monthly total at 189. The yearly total since January 1st is 346. Yesterday the maximum wind observed was 22 miles an hour from the west. The highest wind gust observed was 38 miles per hour from the west, which occurred at 2:19 a.m. Yesterday the average wind speed was 12 miles per hour. The record high for today is 99, which occurred in 1933, and the record low is 48, which occurred in 1985. Sunrise today is at 5:52 a.m. and sunset is at 8:42 p.m. This is the NOAA Weather Radio KHA 53 in Rochester. Your source for official weather information across the Western Finger Lakes and the Genesee Valley. KHA 53 operates on a frequency of 162.40 MHz. The 4 a.m. weather at Rochester, it was clear. The temperature was 52 degrees Fahrenheit or 11 degrees Celsius, the dew point 46 and the relative humidity 80%. The wind was southwest at 3 miles an hour. The pressure was 30.05 inches and rising. Repeating at Rochester, it was clear, temperature 52 degrees. Around the region at 4 a.m. it was clear. It was 51 at Erie, 54 at Buffalo, 53 at Niagara Falls, and 55 at Toronto. Syracuse reported 55, Elmira reported 48, Binghamton reported 54, and Watertown reported 49. The Oswego winds were from the 8 knots. The Central Lake Ontario buoy winds were west at 8 knots, with a temperature of 63 degrees, and the waves were 1 foot. The forecast for the Genesee Valley and Northern Finger Lakes, including Rochester, Geneseo, Canandaigua, Newark, and Fairhaven. Today, some patchy fog early, otherwise sunny. Highs ranging from the lower 70s on the hilltops to the mid-70s across the lower elevations. Light winds.
Tonight, mainly clear with some patchy fog developing overnight. Lows ranging from the mid-50s inland to the lower 60s along the lake shore. Light southwest winds. Friday, some patchy fog in the morning, otherwise sunny. Highs ranging from the upper 70s on the hilltops to the lower 80s across the lower elevations. Light winds. Friday night, mainly clear. Lows ranging from around 60 inland to the mid-60s along the lake shore. Light winds. Saturday, mostly sunny. Highs ranging from around 80 on the hilltops to the mid-80s across the lower elevations. Light winds. The forecast for the Southern Finger Lakes, including Pinyan, Seneca Falls, and Auburn. Today, sunny. Highs in the mid-70s. Light winds. Tonight, mainly clear. Lows in the mid-50s. Light winds. Friday, sunny. Highs around 80. Light winds. Friday night, mainly clear. Lows in the lower 60s. Light winds. Saturday, sunny. Highs in the mid-80s. Light winds. And now the extended forecast. Sunday, partly cloudy. A 50% chance of showers and thunderstorms. Highs in the mid-80s. Lows in the mid-60s. Monday, mostly cloudy. Showers likely and a chance of thunderstorms. Highs in the mid-80s. Lows in the mid-60s. Chance of rain 70%. Tuesday, showers likely and a chance of thunderstorms. Highs around 80. Lows in the mid-60s. Chance of rain 70%. Wednesday, mostly cloudy. A 40% chance of showers and thunderstorms. Highs in the upper 70s. Lows in the lower 60s. This is the NOAA Weather Radio KHA 53 in Rochester. Your source for official weather information across the Western Finger Lakes and the Genesee Valley. KHA 53 operates on a frequency of 162.40 MHz. The 4 a.m. weather at Rochester, it was clear. The temperature was 52 degrees Fahrenheit or 11 degrees Celsius, the dew point 46 and the relative humidity 80%. The wind was southwest at 3 miles an hour. The pressure was 30.05 inches and rising. Repeating at Rochester, it was clear, temperature 52 degrees. Around the region at 4 a.m. it was clear. It was 51 at Erie, 54 at Buffalo, 53 at Niagara Falls, and 55 at Toronto. Syracuse reported 55, Elmira reported 48, Binghamton reported 54, and Watertown reported 49. The Oswego winds were from the 8 knots. The Central Lake Ontario buoy winds were west at 8 knots, with a temperature of 63 degrees, and the waves were 1 foot. The forecast for the Genesee Valley and Northern Finger Lakes, including Rochester, Geneseo, Canandaigua, Newark, and Fairhaven. Today, some patchy fog early, otherwise sunny. Highs ranging from the lower 70s on the hilltops to the mid-70s across the lower elevations. Light winds. Tonight, mainly clear with some patchy fog developing overnight. Lows ranging from the mid-50s inland to the lower 60s along the lake shore. Light southwest winds. Friday, some patchy fog in the morning, otherwise sunny. Highs ranging from the upper 70s on the hilltops to the lower 80s across the lower elevations. Light winds. Friday night, mainly clear. Lows ranging from around 60 inland to the mid-60s along the lake shore. Light winds. Saturday, mostly sunny. Highs ranging from around 80 on the hilltops to the mid-80s across the lower elevations. Light winds. The forecast for the Southern Finger Lakes, including Pinyan, Seneca Falls, and Auburn. Today, sunny. Highs in the mid-70s. Light winds. Tonight, mainly clear. Lows in the mid-50s. Light winds. Friday, sunny. Highs around 80. Light winds. Friday night, mainly clear. Lows in the lower 60s. Light winds. Saturday, sunny. Highs in the mid-80s. Light winds. And now the extended forecast. Sunday, partly cloudy. A 50% chance of showers and thunderstorms. Highs in the mid-80s.
lows in the mid-60s. Monday,

mostly cloudy. Showers likely and a chance of thunderstorms. Highs in the mid-80s. Lows in the mid-60s. Chance of rain 70%. Tuesday, showers likely and a chance of thunderstorms. Highs around 80. Lows in the mid-60s. Chance of rain 70%. Wednesday, mostly cloudy. A 40% chance of showers and thunderstorms. Highs in the upper 70s. Lows in the lower 60s. This is the NOAA Weather Radio KHA 53 in Rochester. Your source for official weather information across the Western Finger Lakes and the Genesee Valley. KHA 53 operates on a frequency of 162.40 MHz. The 4 a.m. weather at Rochester, it was clear. The temperature was 52 degrees Fahrenheit or 11 degrees Celsius, the dew point 46 and the relative humidity 80%. The wind was southwest at 3 miles an hour. The pressure was 30.05 inches and rising. Repeating at Rochester, it was clear, temperature 52 degrees. Around the region at 4 a.m. it was clear. It was 51 at Erie, 54 at Buffalo, 53 at Niagara Falls, and 55 at Toronto. Syracuse reported 55, Elmira reported 48, Binghamton reported 54, and Watertown reported 49. The Oswego winds were from the 8 knots. The Central Lake Ontario buoy winds were west at 8 knots, with a temperature of 63 degrees, and the waves were 1 foot. The forecast for the Genesee Valley and Northern Finger Lakes, including Rochester, Geneseo, Canandaigua, Newark, and Fairhaven. Today, some patchy fog early, otherwise sunny. Highs ranging from the lower 70s on the hilltops to the mid-70s across the lower elevations. Light winds. Tonight, mainly clear with some patchy fog developing overnight. Lows ranging from the mid-50s inland to the lower 60s along the lake shore. Light southwest winds. Friday, some patchy fog in the morning, otherwise sunny. Highs ranging from the upper 70s on the hilltops to the lower 80s across the lower elevations. Light winds. Friday night, mainly clear. Lows ranging from around 60 inland to the mid-60s along the lake shore. Light winds. Saturday, mostly sunny. Highs ranging from around 80 on the hilltops to the mid-80s across the lower elevations. Light winds. The forecast for the Southern Finger Lakes, including Pinyan, Seneca Falls, and Auburn. Today, sunny. Highs in the mid-70s. Light winds. Tonight, mainly clear. Lows in the mid-50s. Light winds. Friday, sunny. Highs around 80. Light winds. Friday night, mainly clear. Lows in the lower 60s. Light winds. Saturday, sunny. Highs in the mid-80s. Light winds. And now the extended forecast. Sunday, partly cloudy. A 50% chance of showers and thunderstorms. Highs in the mid-80s. Lows in the mid-60s. Monday, mostly cloudy. Showers likely and a chance of thunderstorms. Highs in the mid-80s. Lows in the mid-60s. Chance of rain 70%. Tuesday, showers likely and a chance of thunderstorms. Highs around 80. Lows in the mid-60s. Chance of rain 70%. Wednesday, mostly cloudy. A 40% chance of showers and thunderstorms. Highs in the upper 70s. Lows in the lower 60s. This is the NOAA Weather Radio KHA 53 in Rochester. Your source for official weather information across the Western Finger Lakes and the Genesee Valley. KHA 53 operates on a frequency of 162.40 MHz. The 4 a.m. weather at Rochester, it was clear. The temperature was 52 degrees Fahrenheit or 11 degrees Celsius, the dew point 46 and the relative humidity 80%. The wind was southwest at 3 miles an hour. The pressure was 30.05 inches and rising. Repeating at Rochester, it was clear, temperature 52 degrees. Around the region at 4 a.m. it was clear. It was 51 at Erie, 54 at Buffalo, 53 at Niagara Falls, and 55 at Toronto. Syracuse reported 55, Elmira reported 48, Binghamton reported 54.

and Watertown reported 49. The Oswego winds swore from the 8 knots. The Central Lake Ontario buoy winds swore west at 8 knots, with a temperature of 63 degrees, and the waves were 1 foot. The forecast for the Genesee Valley and Northern Finger Lakes, including Rochester, Geneseo, Canandaigua, Newark, and Fairhaven. Today, some patchy fog early, otherwise sunny. Highs ranging from the lower 70s on the hilltops to the mid-70s across the lower elevations. Light winds. Tonight, mainly clear with some patchy fog developing overnight. Lows ranging from the mid-50s inland to the lower 60s along the lake shore. Light southwest winds. Friday, some patchy fog in the morning, otherwise sunny. Highs ranging from the upper 70s on the hilltops to the lower 80s across the lower elevations. Light winds. Friday night, mainly clear. Lows ranging from around 60 inland to the mid-60s along the lake shore. Light winds. Saturday, mostly sunny. Highs ranging from around 80 on the hilltops to the mid-80s across the lower elevations. Light winds. The forecast for the Southern Finger Lakes, including Tenyan, Seneca Falls, and Auburn. Today, sunny. Highs in the mid-70s. Light winds. Tonight, mainly clear. Lows in the mid-50s. Light winds. Friday, sunny. Highs around 80. Light winds. Friday night, mainly clear. Lows in the lower 60s. Light winds. Saturday, sunny. Highs in the mid-80s. Light winds. And now the extended forecast. Sunday, partly cloudy. A 50% chance of showers and thunderstorms. Highs in the mid-80s. Lows in the mid-60s. Monday, mostly cloudy. Showers likely and a chance of thunderstorms. Highs in the mid-80s. Lows in the mid-60s. Chance of rain 70%. Tuesday, showers likely and a chance of thunderstorms. Highs around 80. Lows in the mid-60s. Chance of rain 70%. Wednesday, mostly cloudy. A 40% chance of showers and thunderstorms. Highs in the upper 70s. Lows in the lower 60s. Open Lake Forecast, 4, the Niagara River to Hamlin Beach beyond 5 miles from shore. Today, west winds 5 to 10 knots becoming southwest. Waves 2 feet or less. Tonight, southwest winds 5 to 10 knots. Waves 1 foot or less. Friday, southwest winds 10 knots or less becoming northeast. Waves 1 foot or less. Friday night, east winds 5 to 10 knots becoming southeast. Waves 1 foot or less. Saturday, south winds 10 knots or less becoming southwest. Waves 1 foot or less. Sunday, southwest winds less than 10 knots. A chance of showers. Waves 1 foot or less. Monday, southwest winds 5 to 10 knots. A chance of showers during the day, then showers likely with a chance of thunderstorms Monday night. Waves 1 foot or less. Winds and waves higher in and near thunderstorms. Open Lake Forecast, 4, Hamlin Beach to Mexico Bay beyond 5 miles from shore. Today, west winds 10 to 15 knots. Waves 1 to 3 feet. Tonight, west winds 5 to 15 knots becoming southwest. Waves 2 feet or less. Friday, southwest winds 10 knots or less becoming northeast. Waves 1 foot or less. Friday night, northeast winds 10 knots or less becoming southeast. Waves 1 foot or less. Saturday, south winds 5 to 15 knots diminishing to 10 knots or less. Waves 2 feet or less. Sunday, southwest winds 10 knots or less. A chance of showers Sunday night. Waves 1 foot or less. Monday, southwest winds 10 knots or less becoming south. A chance of showers during the day, then showers likely with a chance of thunderstorms Monday night. Waves 1 foot or less. Winds and waves higher in and near thunderstorms. This is the NOAA Weather Radio KHA 53 in Rochester. Your source for official weather information across the Western Finger Lakes and the Genesee Valley. KHA 53 operates on a frequency of 162.40 MHz.

temperature was 49 degrees Fahrenheit or 9 degrees Celsius, the dew point 46 and the relative humidity 90%. The wind was west at 7 miles an hour. The pressure was 30.07 inches and rising. Repeating at Rochester, it was clear temperature 49 degrees. Around the region at 5 a.m. it was clear, with a temperature of 52 at Erie, 51 at Buffalo, and 54 at Niagara Falls. Under clear skies, Elmira reported 49, Binghamton reported 54, and Watertown reported 52. At Syracuse, it was partly cloudy, with a temperature of 55. The Oswego winds were from the 8 knots. The Central Lake Ontario buoy winds were from the west at 10 knots. The forecast for the Genesee Valley and Northern Finger Lakes, including Rochester, Geneseo, Canandaigua, Newark, and Fairhaven. Today, some patchy fog early, otherwise sunny. Highs ranging from the lower 70s on the hilltops to the mid-70s across the lower elevations. Light winds. Tonight, mainly clear with some patchy fog developing overnight. Lows ranging from the mid-50s inland to the lower 60s along the lake shore. Light southwest winds. Friday, some patchy fog in the morning, otherwise sunny. Highs ranging from the upper 70s on the hilltops to the lower 80s across the lower elevations. Light winds. Friday night, mainly clear. Lows ranging from around 60 inland to the mid-60s along the lake shore. Light winds. Saturday, mostly sunny. Highs ranging from around 80 on the hilltops to the mid-80s across the lower elevations. Light winds. The forecast for the Southern Finger Lakes, including Pinyan, Seneca Falls, and Auburn. Today, sunny. Highs in the mid-70s. Light winds. Tonight, mainly clear. Lows in the mid-50s. Light winds. Friday, sunny. Highs around 80. Light winds. Friday night, mainly clear. Lows in the lower 60s. Light winds. Saturday, sunny. Highs in the mid-80s. Light winds. And now the extended forecast. Sunday, partly cloudy. A 50% chance of showers and thunderstorms. Highs in the mid-80s. Lows in the mid-60s. Monday, mostly cloudy. Showers likely and a chance of thunderstorms. Highs in the mid-80s. Lows in the mid-60s. Chance of rain 70%. Tuesday, showers likely and a chance of thunderstorms. Highs around 80. Lows in the mid-60s. Chance of rain 70%. Wednesday, mostly cloudy. A 40% chance of showers and thunderstorms. Highs in the upper 70s. Lows in the lower 60s. This is the NOAA Weather Radio KHA 53 in Rochester. Your source for official weather information across the Western Finger Lakes and the Genesee Valley. KHA 53 operates on a frequency of 162.40 MHz. The 5 a.m. weather at Rochester, it was clear. The temperature was 49 degrees Fahrenheit or 9 degrees Celsius, the dew point 46 and the relative humidity 90%. The wind was west at 7 miles an hour. The pressure was 30.07 inches and rising. Repeating at Rochester, it was clear temperature 49 degrees. Around the region at 5 a.m. it was clear, with a temperature of 52 at Erie, 51 at Buffalo, and 54 at Niagara Falls. Under clear skies, Elmira reported 49, Binghamton reported 54, and Watertown reported 52. At Syracuse, it was partly cloudy, with a temperature of 55. The Oswego winds were from the 8 knots. The Central Lake Ontario buoy winds were from the west at 10 knots. The forecast for the Genesee Valley and Northern Finger Lakes, including Rochester, Geneseo, Canandaigua, Newark, and Fairhaven. Today, some patchy fog early, otherwise sunny. Highs ranging from the lower 70s on the hilltops to the mid-70s across the lower elevations. Light winds. Tonight, mainly clear with some patchy fog developing overnight. Lows ranging from the mid-50s inland to the lower 60s along the lake shore. Light southwest winds. Friday, some patchy fog in the morning, otherwise sunny. Highs ranging from the upper 70s on the hilltops to the lower 80s across the lower elevations.

light winds. Friday night, mainly clear. Lows ranging from around 60 inland to the mid-60s along the lake shore. Light winds. Saturday, mostly sunny. Highs ranging from around 80 on the hilltops to the mid-80s across the lower elevations. Light winds. The forecast for the Southern Finger Lakes, including Tinian, Seneca Falls, and Auburn. Today, sunny. Highs in the mid-70s. Light winds. Tonight, mainly clear. Lows in the mid-50s. Light winds. Friday, sunny. Highs around 80. Light winds. Friday night, mainly clear. Lows in the lower 60s. Light winds. Saturday, sunny. Highs in the mid-80s. Light winds. And now the extended forecast. Sunday, partly cloudy. A 50% chance of showers and thunderstorms. Highs in the mid-80s. Lows in the mid-60s. Monday, mostly cloudy. Showers likely and a chance of thunderstorms. Highs in the mid-80s. Lows in the mid-60s. Chance of rain 70%. Tuesday, showers likely and a chance of thunderstorms. Highs around 80. Lows in the mid-60s. Chance of rain 70%. Wednesday, mostly cloudy. A 40% chance of showers and thunderstorms. Highs in the upper 70s. Lows in the lower 60s. This is the NOAA Weather Radio KHA 53 in Rochester. Your source for official weather information across the Western Finger Lakes and the Genesee Valley. KHA 53 operates on a frequency of 162.40 MHz. The 5 a.m. weather at Rochester, it was clear. The temperature was 49 degrees Fahrenheit or 9 degrees Celsius, the dew point 46 and the relative humidity 90%. The wind was west at 7 miles an hour. The pressure was 30.07 inches and rising. Repeating at Rochester, it was clear, temperature 49 degrees. Around the region at 5 a.m. it was clear, with a temperature of 52 at Erie, 51 at Buffalo, and 54 at Niagara Falls. Under clear skies, Elmira reported 49, Binghamton reported 54, and Watertown reported 52. At Syracuse, it was partly cloudy, with a temperature of 55. The Oswego winds were from the at knots. The Central Lake Ontario buoy winds were from the west at 10 knots. Around the region at 5 a.m. skies ranged from clear to partly cloudy. It was 52 at Erie, 51 at Buffalo, 54 at Niagara Falls, and 57 at Toronto. Syracuse reported 55, Elmira reported 49, Binghamton reported 54, and Watertown reported 52. The Oswego winds were from the at knots. The Central Lake Ontario buoy winds were west at 10 knots, with a temperature of 63 degrees, and the waves were 2 feet. The forecast for the Genesee Valley and Northern Finger Lakes, including Rochester, Geneseo, Canandaigua, Newark, and Fairhaven. Today, some patchy fog early, otherwise sunny. Highs ranging from the lower 70s on the hilltops to the mid-70s across the lower elevations. Light winds. Tonight, mainly clear with some patchy fog developing overnight. Lows ranging from the mid-50s inland to the lower 60s along the lake shore. Light southwest winds. Friday, some patchy fog in the morning, otherwise sunny. Highs ranging from the upper 70s on the hilltops to the lower 80s across the lower elevations. Light winds. Friday night, mainly clear. Lows ranging from around 60 inland to the mid-60s along the lake shore. Light winds. Saturday, mostly sunny. Highs ranging from around 80 on the hilltops to the mid-80s across the lower elevations. Light winds. The forecast for the Southern Finger Lakes, including Tinian, Seneca Falls, and Auburn. Today, sunny. Highs in the mid-70s. Light winds. Tonight, mainly clear. Lows in the mid-50s. Light winds. Friday, sunny. Highs around 80. Light winds. Friday night, mainly clear. Lows in the lower 60s. Light winds. Saturday, sunny. Highs in the mid-80s. Light winds. And now the extended forecast.

forecast. Sunday, partly cloudy. A 50% chance of showers and thunderstorms. Highs in the mid-80s. Lows in the mid-60s. Monday, mostly cloudy. Showers likely and a chance of thunderstorms. Highs in the mid-80s. Lows in the mid-60s. Chance of rain 70%. Tuesday, showers likely and a chance of thunderstorms. Highs around 80. Lows in the mid-60s. Chance of rain 70%. Wednesday, mostly cloudy. A 40% chance of showers and thunderstorms. Highs in the upper 70s. Lows in the lower 60s. The Rochester, New York climate summary for yesterday, July 22, 2026. Yesterday's high temperature of 69 degrees occurred at 5:13 p.m. Yesterday's low temperature of 57 degrees occurred at 11:59 p.m. A trace of precipitation fell yesterday, which brings the monthly total to 4.45 inches. The total precipitation for the year now stands at 27.75 inches. There were two heating degree days yesterday. This brings the monthly total to 2. The yearly total since July 1st is 2. There were no cooling degree days yesterday. This leaves the monthly total at 189. The yearly total since January 1st is 346. Yesterday the maximum wind observed was 22 miles an hour from the west. The highest wind gust observed was 38 miles per hour from the west, which occurred at 2:19 a.m. Yesterday the average wind speed was 12 miles per hour. The record high for today is 99, which occurred in 1933, and the record low is 48, which occurred in 1985. Sunrise today is at 5:52 a.m. and sunset is at 8:42 p.m. This is the NOAA Weather Radio KHA 53 in Rochester. Your source for official weather information across the Western Finger Lakes and the Genesee Valley. KHA 53 operates on a frequency of 162.40 MHz. The 5 a.m. weather at Rochester, it was clear. The temperature was 49 degrees Fahrenheit or 9 degrees Celsius, the dew point 46 and the relative humidity 90%. The wind was west at 7 miles an hour. The pressure was 30.07 inches and rising. Repeating at Rochester, it was clear, temperature 49 degrees. Around the region at 5 a.m. skies ranged from clear to partly cloudy. It was 52 at Erie, 51 at Buffalo, 54 at Niagara Falls, and 57 at Toronto. Syracuse reported 55, Elmira reported 49, Binghamton reported 54, and Watertown reported 52. The Oswego winds were from the 8 knots. The Central Lake Ontario buoy winds were west at 10 knots, with a temperature of 63 degrees, and the waves were 2 feet. The forecast for the Genesee Valley and Northern Finger Lakes, including Rochester, Geneseo, Canandaigua, Newark, and Fairhaven. Today, some patchy fog early, otherwise sunny. Highs ranging from the lower 70s on the hilltops to the mid-70s across the lower elevations. Light winds. Tonight, mainly clear with some patchy fog developing overnight. Lows ranging from the mid-50s inland to the lower 60s along the lake shore. Light southwest winds. Friday, some patchy fog in the morning, otherwise sunny. Highs ranging from the upper 70s on the hilltops to the lower 80s across the lower elevations. Light winds. Friday night, mainly clear. Lows ranging from around 60 inland to the mid-60s along the lake shore. Light winds. Saturday, mostly sunny. Highs ranging from around 80 on the hilltops to the mid-80s across the lower elevations. Light winds. The forecast for the Southern Finger Lakes, including Pinyan, Seneca Falls, and Auburn. Today, sunny. Highs in the mid-70s. Light winds. Tonight, mainly clear. Lows in the mid-50s. Light winds. Friday, sunny. Highs around 80. Light winds. Friday night, mainly clear. Lows in the lower 60s. Light winds. Saturday, sunny. Highs in the mid-80s. Light winds. And now the extended forecast. Sunday, partly cloudy. A 50% chance of showers and thunderstorms. Highs in the mid-80s. Lows in the mid-80s.

60s. Monday, mostly cloudy. Showers likely and a chance of thunderstorms. Highs in the mid-80s. Lows in the mid-60s. Chance of rain 70%. Tuesday, showers likely and a chance of thunderstorms. Highs around 80. Lows in the mid-60s. Chance of rain 70%. Wednesday, mostly cloudy. A 40% chance of showers and thunderstorms. Highs in the upper 70s. Lows in the lower 60s. 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Your source for official weather information across the Western Finger Lakes and the Genesee Valley. KHA 53 operates on a frequency of 162.40 MHz. The 5 a.m. weather at Rochester, it was clear. The temperature was 49 degrees Fahrenheit or 9 degrees Celsius, the dew point 46 and the relative humidity 90%. The wind was west at 7 miles an hour. The pressure was 30.07 inches and rising. Repeating at Rochester, it was clear, temperature 49 degrees. Around the region at 5 a.m. skies ranged from clear to partly cloudy. It was 52 at Erie, 51 at Buffalo, 54 at Niagara Falls, and 57 at Toronto. Syracuse reported 55, Elmira reported 49, Binghamton reported 54, and Watertown reported 52. The Oswego winds were from the 8 knots. The Central Lake Ontario buoy winds were west at 10 knots, with a temperature of 63 degrees, and the waves were 2 feet. The forecast for the Genesee Valley and Northern Finger Lakes, including Rochester, Geneseo, Canandaigua, Newark, and Fairhaven. Today, some patchy fog early, otherwise sunny. Highs ranging from the lower 70s on the hilltops to the mid-70s across the lower elevations. Light winds. Tonight, mainly clear with some patchy fog developing overnight. Lows ranging from the mid-50s inland to the lower 60s along the lake shore. Light southwest winds. Friday, some patchy fog in the morning, otherwise sunny. Highs ranging from the upper 70s on the hilltops to the lower 80s across the lower elevations. Light winds. Friday night, mainly clear. Lows ranging from around 60 inland to the mid-60s along the lake shore. Light winds. Saturday, mostly sunny. Highs ranging from around 80 on the hilltops to the mid-80s across the lower elevations. Light winds. The forecast for the Southern Finger Lakes, including Tinian, Seneca Falls, and Auburn. Today, sunny. Highs in the mid-70s. Light winds. Tonight, mainly clear. Lows in the mid-50s. Light winds. Friday, sunny. Highs around 80. Light winds. Friday night, mainly clear. Lows in the lower 60s. Light winds. Saturday, sunny. Highs in the mid-80s. Light winds. And now the extended forecast. Sunday, partly cloudy. A 50% chance of showers and thunderstorms. Highs in the mid-80s. Lows in the mid-60s. Monday, mostly cloudy. Showers likely and a chance of thunderstorms. Highs in the mid-80s. Lows in the mid-60s. Chance of rain 70%. Tuesday, showers likely and a chance of thunderstorms. Highs around 80. Lows in the mid-60s. Chance of rain 70%. Wednesday, mostly cloudy. A 40% chance of showers and thunderstorms. Highs in the upper 70s. Lows in the lower 60s. 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Your source for official weather information across the Western Finger Lakes and the Genesee Valley. KHA 53 operates on a frequency of 162.40 MHz. The 5 a.m. weather at Rochester, it was clear. The temperature was 49 degrees Fahrenheit or 9 degrees Celsius, the dew point 46 and the relative humidity 90%. The wind was west at 7 miles an hour. The pressure was 30.07 inches and rising. Repeating at Rochester, it was clear, temperature 49 degrees. Around the region at 5 a.m. skies ranged from clear to partly cloudy. It was 52 at Erie, 51 at Buffalo, 54 at Niagara Falls, and 57 at Toronto.

Syracuse reported 55, Elmira reported 49, Binghamton reported 54, and Watertown reported 52. The Oswego winds were from the 8 knots. The central Lake Ontario buoy winds were west at 10 knots, with a temperature of 63 degrees, and the waves were 2 feet. The forecast for the Genesee Valley and Northern Finger Lakes, including Rochester, Geneseo, Canandaigua, Newark, and Fairhaven. Today, some patchy fog early, otherwise sunny. Highs ranging from the lower 70s on the hilltops to the mid-70s across the lower elevations. Light winds. Tonight, mainly clear with some patchy fog developing overnight. Lows ranging from the mid-50s inland to the lower 60s along the lake shore. Light southwest winds. Friday, some patchy fog in the morning, otherwise sunny. Highs ranging from the upper 70s on the hilltops to the lower 80s across the lower elevations. Light winds. Friday night, mainly clear. Lows ranging from around 60 inland to the mid-60s along the lake shore. Light winds. Saturday, mostly sunny. Highs ranging from around 80 on the hilltops to the mid-80s across the lower elevations. Light winds. The forecast for the Southern Finger Lakes, including Pinyan, Seneca Falls, and Auburn. Today, sunny. Highs in the mid-70s. Light winds. Tonight, mainly clear. Lows in the mid-50s. Light winds. Friday, sunny. Highs around 80. Light winds. Friday night, mainly clear. Lows in the lower 60s. Light winds. Saturday, sunny. Highs in the mid-80s. Light winds. And now the extended forecast. Sunday, partly cloudy. A 50% chance of showers and thunderstorms. Highs in the mid-80s. Lows in the mid-60s. Monday, mostly cloudy. Showers likely and a chance of thunderstorms. Highs in the mid-80s. Lows in the mid-60s. Chance of rain 70%. Tuesday, showers likely and a chance of thunderstorms. Highs around 80. Lows in the mid-60s. Chance of rain 70%. Wednesday, mostly cloudy. A 40% chance of showers and thunderstorms. Highs in the upper 70s. Lows in the lower 60s. This is the NOAA Weather Radio KHA 53 in Rochester. Your source for official weather information across the Western Finger Lakes and the Genesee Valley. KHA 53 operates on a frequency of 162.40 MHz. The 5 a.m. weather at Rochester, it was clear. The temperature was 49 degrees Fahrenheit or 9 degrees Celsius, the dew point 46 and the relative humidity 90%. The wind was west at 7 miles an hour. The pressure was 30.07 inches and rising. Repeating at Rochester, it was clear, temperature 49 degrees. Around the region at 5 a.m. the skies ranged from clear to partly cloudy. It was 52 at Erie, 51 at Buffalo, 54 at Niagara Falls, and 57 at Toronto. Syracuse reported 55, Elmira reported 49, Binghamton reported 54, and Watertown reported 52. The Oswego winds were from the 8 knots. The central Lake Ontario buoy winds were west at 10 knots, with a temperature of 63 degrees, and the waves were 2 feet. The forecast for the Genesee Valley and Northern Finger Lakes, including Rochester, Geneseo, Canandaigua, Newark, and Fairhaven. Today, some patchy fog early, otherwise sunny. Highs ranging from the lower 70s on the hilltops to the mid-70s across the lower elevations. Light winds. Tonight, mainly clear with some patchy fog developing overnight. Lows ranging from the mid-50s inland to the lower 60s along the lake shore. Light southwest winds. Friday, some patchy fog in the morning, otherwise sunny. Highs ranging from the upper 70s on the hilltops to the lower 80s across the lower elevations. Light winds. Friday night, mainly clear. Lows ranging from around 60 inland to the mid-60s along the lake shore. Light winds. Saturday, mostly sunny. Highs ranging from around 80 on the hilltops to the mid-80s across the lower elevations. Light winds. The forecast for the Southern Finger Lakes, including Pinyan, Seneca

Falls, and Auburn. Today, sunny. Highs in the mid-70s. Light winds. Tonight, mainly clear. Lows in the mid-50s. Light winds. Friday, sunny. Highs around 80. Light winds. Friday night, mainly clear. Lows in the lower 60s. Light winds. Saturday, sunny. Highs in the mid-80s. Light winds. And now the extended forecast. Sunday, partly cloudy. A 50% chance of showers and thunderstorms. Highs in the mid-80s. Lows in the mid-60s. Monday, mostly cloudy. Showers likely and a chance of thunderstorms. Highs in the mid-80s. Lows in the mid-60s. Chance of rain 70%. Tuesday, showers likely and a chance of thunderstorms. Highs around 80. Lows in the mid-60s. Chance of rain 70%. Wednesday, mostly cloudy. A 40% chance of showers and thunderstorms. Highs in the upper 70s. Lows in the lower 60s. The Nearshore Marine Forecast for the Niagara River to Hamelin Beach along Lake Ontario. Today, west winds 5 to 10 knots. Sunny. Waves 2 feet or less. Tonight, southwest winds 10 knots or less. Mainly clear. Waves 1 foot or less. Friday, southwest winds 10 knots or less becoming northeast. Sunny. Waves 1 foot or less. Friday night, east winds 5 to 10 knots becoming south. Mainly clear. Waves 1 foot or less. Saturday, south winds less than 10 knots becoming southwest. Partly cloudy. Waves 1 foot or less. Sunday, southwest winds less than 10 knots. A chance of showers. Waves 1 foot or less. Monday, southwest winds 5 to 10 knots. A chance of showers during the day, then showers likely with a chance of thunderstorms Monday night. Waves 1 foot or less. Winds and waves higher in and near thunderstorms. The Nearshore Marine Forecast, for Hamelin Beach to Sodus Bay. Today, west winds 5 to 10 knots. Sunny. Waves 1 to 2 feet. Tonight, west winds less than 10 knots becoming southwest. Mainly clear. Waves 1 foot or less. Friday, southwest winds 10 knots or less becoming northeast. Sunny. Waves mainly clear. Waves 1 foot or less. Friday, southwest winds 10 knots or less becoming northeast. Sunny. Waves 1 foot or less. Friday night, northeast winds 10 knots or less becoming south. Mainly clear. Waves 1 foot or less. Saturday, south winds 10 knots or less becoming southwest. Partly cloudy, then becoming mostly cloudy. Waves 1 foot or less. Sunday, southwest winds less than 10 knots. A chance of showers Sunday night. Waves 1 foot or less. Monday, southwest winds 10 knots or less. A chance of showers during the day, then showers likely with a chance of thunderstorms Monday night. Waves 1 foot or less. Winds and waves higher in and near thunderstorms. The water temperature off Rochester is 72 degrees. The Nearshore Marine Forecast, for Sodus Bay to Mexico Bay. Today, west winds 5 to 10 knots. Sunny. Waves 1 to 2 feet. Tonight, west winds 10 knots or less becoming south. Mainly clear. Waves 2 feet or less. Friday, south winds less than 10 knots. Sunny. Waves 1 foot or less. Friday night, northeast winds 10 knots or less becoming southeast. Mainly clear. Waves 1 foot or less. Saturday, south winds 10 knots or less. Mainly clear, then becoming mostly cloudy. Waves 1 foot or less. Sunday, south winds 10 knots or less. A chance of showers Sunday night. Waves 1 foot or less. Monday, southwest winds 10 knots or less becoming south. A chance of showers during the day, then showers likely with a chance of thunderstorms Monday night. Waves 1 foot or less. Winds and waves higher in and near thunderstorms.

a 50% chance of showers and thunderstorms. Highs in the mid-80s. Lows in the mid-60s. Monday, mostly cloudy. Showers likely and a chance of thunderstorms. Highs in the mid-80s. Lows in the mid-60s. Chance of rain 70%. Tuesday, showers likely and a chance of thunderstorms. Highs around 80. Lows in the mid-60s. Chance of rain 70%. Wednesday, mostly cloudy. A 40% chance of showers and thunderstorms. Highs in the upper 70s. Lows in the lower 60s. The Rochester, New York climate summary for yesterday, July 22, 2026. Yesterday's high temperature of 69 degrees occurred at 5:13 p.m. Yesterday's low temperature of 57 degrees occurred at 11:59 p.m. A trace of precipitation fell yesterday, which brings the monthly total to 4.45 inches. The total precipitation for the year now stands at 27.75 inches. There were 2 heating degree days yesterday. This brings the monthly total to 2. The yearly total since July 1st is 2. There were no cooling degree days yesterday. This leaves the monthly total at 189. The yearly total since January 1st is 346. Yesterday the maximum wind observed was 22 miles an hour from the west. The highest wind gust observed was 38 miles per hour from the west, which occurred at 2:19 a.m. Yesterday the average wind speed was 12 miles per hour. The record high for today is 99, which occurred in 1933, and the record low is 48, which occurred in 1985. Sunrise today is at 5:52 a.m. and sunset is at 8:42 p.m. This is the NOAA Weather Radio KHA 53 in Rochester. Your source for official weather information across the Western Finger Lakes and the Genesee Valley. KHA 53 operates on a frequency of 162.40 MHz. The 5 a.m. weather at Rochester, it was clear. The temperature was 49 degrees Fahrenheit or 9 degrees Celsius, the dew point 46 and the relative humidity 90%. The wind was west at 7 miles an hour. The pressure was 30.07 inches and rising. Repeating at Rochester, it was clear, temperature 49 degrees. Around the region at 5 a.m. skies ranged from clear to partly cloudy. It was 52 at Erie, 51 at Buffalo, 54 at Niagara Falls, and 57 at Toronto. Syracuse reported 55, Elmira reported 49, Binghamton reported 54, and Watertown reported 52. The Oswego winds were from the 8 knots. The Central Lake Ontario buoy winds were west at 10 knots, with a temperature of 63 degrees, and the waves were 2 feet. The forecast for the Genesee Valley and Northern Finger Lakes, including Rochester, Geneseo, Canandaigua, Newark, and Fairhaven. Today, some patchy fog early, otherwise sunny. Highs ranging from the lower 70s on the hilltops to the mid-70s across the lower elevations. Light winds. Tonight, mainly clear with some patchy fog developing overnight. Lows ranging from the mid-50s inland to the lower 60s along the lake shore. Light southwest winds. Friday, some patchy fog in the morning, otherwise sunny. Highs ranging from the upper 70s on the hilltops to the lower 80s across the lower elevations. Light winds. Friday night, mainly clear. Lows ranging from around 60 inland to the mid-60s along the lake shore. Light winds. Saturday, mostly sunny. Highs ranging from around 80 on the hilltops to the mid-80s across the lower elevations. Light winds. The forecast for the Southern Finger Lakes, including Pinyan, Seneca Falls, and Auburn. Today, sunny. Highs in the mid-70s. Light winds. Tonight, mainly clear. Lows in the mid-50s. Light winds. Friday, sunny. Highs around 80. Light winds. Friday night, mainly clear. Lows in the lower 60s. Light winds. Saturday, sunny. Highs in the mid-80s. Light winds. And now the extended forecast. Sunday, partly cloudy. A 50% chance of showers and thunderstorms. Highs in the mid-80s. Lows in the mid-60s. Monday, mostly cloudy.
showers likely and a chance of thunderstorms. Highs in the mid-80s. Lows in the mid-60s. Chance of rain 70%. Tuesday, showers likely and a chance of thunderstorms. Highs around 80. Lows in the mid-60s. Chance of rain 70%. Wednesday, mostly cloudy. A 40% chance of showers and thunderstorms. Highs in the upper 70s. Lows in the lower 60s. This is the NOAA Weather Radio KHA 53 in Rochester. Your source for official weather information across the Western Finger Lakes and the Genesee Valley. KHA 53 operates on a frequency of 162.40 MHz. The 5 a.m. weather at Rochester, it was clear. The temperature was 49 degrees Fahrenheit or 9 degrees Celsius, the dew point 46 and the relative humidity 90%. The wind was west at 7 miles an hour. The pressure was 30.07 inches and rising. Repeating at Rochester, it was clear, temperature 49 degrees. Around the region at 5 a.m. skies ranged from clear to partly cloudy. It was 52 at Erie, 51 at Buffalo, 54 at Niagara Falls, and 57 at Toronto. Syracuse reported 55, Elmira reported 49, Binghamton reported 54, and Watertown reported 52. The Oswego winds were from the 8 knots. The Central Lake Ontario buoy winds were west at 10 knots, with a temperature of 63 degrees, and the waves were 2 feet. The forecast for the Genesee Valley and Northern Finger Lakes, including Rochester, Geneseo, Canandaigua, Newark, and Fairhaven. Today, some patchy fog early, otherwise sunny. Highs ranging from the lower 70s on the hilltops to the mid-70s across the lower elevations. Light winds. Tonight, mainly clear with some patchy fog developing overnight. Lows ranging from the mid-50s inland to the lower 60s along the lake shore. Light southwest winds. Friday, some patchy fog in the morning, otherwise sunny. Highs ranging from the upper 70s on the hilltops to the lower 80s across the lower elevations. Light winds. Friday night, mainly clear. Lows ranging from around 60 inland to the mid-60s along the lake shore. Light winds. Saturday, mostly sunny. Highs ranging from around 80 on the hilltops to the mid-80s across the lower elevations. Light winds. The forecast for the Southern Finger Lakes, including Tenyan, Seneca Falls, and Auburn. Today, sunny. Highs in the mid-70s. Light winds. Tonight, mainly clear. Lows in the mid-50s. Light winds. Friday, sunny. Highs around 80. Light winds. Friday night, mainly clear. Lows in the lower 60s. Light winds. Saturday, sunny. Highs in the mid-80s. Light winds. And now the extended forecast. Sunday, partly cloudy. A 50% chance of showers and thunderstorms. Highs in the mid-80s. Lows in the mid-60s. Monday, mostly cloudy. Showers likely and a chance of thunderstorms. Highs in the mid-80s. Lows in the mid-60s. Chance of rain 70%. Tuesday, showers likely and a chance of thunderstorms. Highs around 80. Lows in the mid-60s. Chance of rain 70%. Wednesday, mostly cloudy. A 40% chance of showers and thunderstorms. Highs in the upper 70s. Lows in the lower 60s. This is the NOAA Weather Radio KHA 53 in Rochester. Your source for official weather information across the Western Finger Lakes and the Genesee Valley. KHA 53 operates on a frequency of 162.40 MHz. The 5 a.m. weather at Rochester, it was clear. The temperature was 49 degrees Fahrenheit or 9 degrees Celsius, the dew point 46 and the relative humidity 90%. The wind was west at 7 miles an hour. The pressure was 30.07 inches and rising. Repeating at Rochester, it was clear, temperature 49 degrees. Around the region at 5 a.m. skies ranged from clear to partly cloudy. It was 52 at Erie, 51 at Buffalo, 54 at Niagara Falls, and 57 at Toronto. Syracuse reported 55, Elmira reported

reported 49, Binghamton reported 54, and Watertown reported 52. The Oswego winds were from the Ed knots. The Central Lake Ontario buoy winds were west at 10 knots, with a temperature of 63 degrees, and the waves were 2 feet. The forecast for the Genesee Valley and Northern Finger Lakes, including Rochester, Geneseo, Canandaigua, Newark, and Fairhaven. Today, some patchy fog early, otherwise sunny. Highs ranging from the lower 70s on the hilltops to the mid-70s across the lower elevations. Light winds. Tonight, mainly clear with some patchy fog developing overnight. Lows ranging from the mid-50s inland to the lower 60s along the lake shore. Light southwest winds. Friday, some patchy fog in the morning, otherwise sunny. Highs ranging from the upper 70s on the hilltops to the lower 80s across the lower elevations. Light winds. Friday night, mainly clear. Lows ranging from around 60 inland to the mid-60s along the lake shore. Light winds. Saturday, mostly sunny. Highs ranging from around 80 on the hilltops to the mid-80s across the lower elevations. Light winds. The forecast for the Southern Finger Lakes, including Pinyan, Seneca Falls, and Auburn. Today, sunny. Highs in the mid-70s. Light winds. Tonight, mainly clear. Lows in the mid-50s. Light winds. Friday, sunny. Highs around 80. Light winds. Friday night, mainly clear. Lows in the lower 60s. Light winds. Saturday, sunny. Highs in the mid-80s. Light winds. And now the extended forecast. Sunday, partly cloudy. A 50% chance of showers and thunderstorms. Highs in the mid-80s. Lows in the mid-60s. Monday, mostly cloudy. Showers likely and a chance of thunderstorms. Highs in the mid-80s. Lows in the mid-60s. Chance of rain 70%. Tuesday, showers likely and a chance of thunderstorms. Highs around 80. Lows in the mid-60s. Chance of rain 70%. Wednesday, mostly cloudy. A 40% chance of showers and thunderstorms. Highs in the upper 70s. Lows in the lower 60s. This is the NOAA Weather Radio KHA 53 in Rochester. Your source for official weather information across the Western Finger Lakes and the Genesee Valley. KHA 53 operates on a frequency of 162.40 MHz. The 5 a.m. weather at Rochester, it was clear. The temperature was 49 degrees Fahrenheit or 9 degrees Celsius, the dew point 46 and the relative humidity 90%. The wind was west at 7 miles an hour. The pressure was 30.07 inches and rising. Repeating at Rochester, it was clear, temperature 49 degrees. Around the region at 5 a.m. skies ranged from clear to partly cloudy. It was 52 at Erie, 51 at Buffalo, 54 at Niagara Falls, and 57 at Toronto. Syracuse reported 55, Elmira reported 49, Binghamton reported 54, and Watertown reported 52. The Oswego winds were from the Ed knots. The Central Lake Ontario buoy winds were west at 10 knots, with a temperature of 63 degrees, and the waves were 2 feet. The forecast for the Genesee Valley and Northern Finger Lakes, including Rochester, Geneseo, Canandaigua, Newark, and Fairhaven. Today, some patchy fog early, otherwise sunny. Highs ranging from the lower 70s on the hilltops to the mid-70s across the lower elevations. Light winds. Tonight, mainly clear with some patchy fog developing overnight. Lows ranging from the mid-50s inland to the lower 60s along the lake shore. Light southwest winds. Friday, some patchy fog in the morning, otherwise sunny. Highs ranging from the upper 70s on the hilltops to the lower 80s across the lower elevations. Light winds. Friday night, mainly clear. Lows ranging from around 60 inland to the mid-60s along the lake shore. Light winds. Saturday, mostly sunny. Highs ranging from around 80 on the hilltops to the mid-80s across the lower elevations. Light winds. The forecast for the Southern Finger Lakes, including Pinyan, Seneca Falls, and Auburn. Today,

Sunny. Highs in the mid-70s. Light winds. Tonight, mainly clear. Lows in the mid-50s. Light winds. Friday, sunny. Highs around 80. Light winds. Friday night, mainly clear. Lows in the lower 60s. Light winds. Saturday, sunny. Highs in the mid-80s. Light winds. And now the extended forecast. Sunday, partly cloudy. A 50% chance of showers and thunderstorms. Highs in the mid-80s. Lows in the mid-60s. Monday, mostly cloudy. Showers likely and a chance of thunderstorms. Highs in the mid-80s. Lows in the mid-60s. Chance of rain 70%. Tuesday, showers likely and a chance of thunderstorms. Highs around 80. Lows in the mid-60s. Chance of rain 70%. Wednesday, mostly cloudy. A 40% chance of showers and thunderstorms. Highs in the upper 70s. Lows in the lower 60s. Open Lake Forecast, 4, the Niagara River to Hamlin Beach beyond 5 miles from shore. Today, west winds 5 to 10 knots becoming southwest. Waves 2 feet or less. Tonight, southwest winds 5 to 10 knots. Waves 1 foot or less. Friday, southwest winds 10 knots or less becoming northeast. Waves 1 foot or less. Friday night, east winds 5 to 10 knots becoming southeast. Waves 1 foot or less. Saturday, south winds 10 knots or less becoming southwest. Waves 1 foot or less. Sunday, southwest winds less than 10 knots. A chance of showers. Waves 1 foot or less. Monday, southwest winds 5 to 10 knots. A chance of showers during the day, then showers likely with a chance of thunderstorms Monday night. Waves 1 foot or less. Winds and waves higher and near thunderstorms. Open Lake Forecast, 4, Hamlin Beach to Mexico Bay beyond 5 miles from shore. Today, west winds 10 to 15 knots. Waves 1 to 3 feet. Tonight, west winds 5 to 15 knots becoming southwest. Waves 2 feet or less. Friday, southwest winds 10 knots or less becoming northeast. Waves 1 foot or less. Friday night, northeast winds 10 knots or less becoming southeast. Waves 1 foot or less. Saturday, south winds 5 to 15 knots diminishing to 10 knots or less. Waves 2 feet or less. Sunday, southwest winds 10 knots or less. A chance of showers Sunday night. Waves 1 foot or less. Monday, southwest winds 10 knots or less becoming south. A chance of showers during the day, then showers likely with a chance of thunderstorms Monday night. Waves 1 foot or less. Winds and waves higher and near thunderstorms. This is the NOAA Weather Radio KHA 53 in Rochester. Your source for official weather information across the Western Finger Lakes and the Genesee Valley. KHA 53 operates on a frequency of 162.40 MHz. The 6 a.m. weather at Rochester, it was partly cloudy. The temperature was 49 degrees Fahrenheit or 9 degrees Celsius, the dew point 45 and the relative humidity 86%. The wind was southwest at 6 miles an hour. The pressure was 30.09 inches and rising. Repeating at Rochester, it was partly cloudy, temperature 49 degrees. Around the region at 5 a.m. skies ranged from clear to partly cloudy. It was 52 at Erie, 51 at Buffalo, 54 at Niagara Falls, and 57 at Toronto. Syracuse reported 55, Elmira reported 49, Binghamton reported 54, and Watertown reported 52. The Oswego winds were from the 8 knots. The Central Lake Ontario buoy winds were west at 10 knots, with a temperature of 63 degrees, and the waves were 2 feet. The forecast for the Genesee Valley and Northern Finger Lakes, including Rochester, Geneseo, Canandaigua, Newark, and Fairhaven. Today, some patchy fog early, otherwise sunny. Highs ranging from the lower 70s on the hilltops to the mid-70s across the lower elevations. Light winds. Tonight, mainly clear with some patchy fog developing overnight. Lows ranging from the mid-50s inland.

Light winds. Tonight, mainly clear. Lows in the mid-50s. Light winds. Friday, sunny. Highs around 80. Light winds. Friday night, mainly clear. Lows in the lower 60s. Light winds. Saturday, sunny. Highs in the mid-80s. Light winds. And now the extended forecast. Sunday, partly cloudy. A 50% chance of showers and thunderstorms. Highs in the mid-80s. Lows in the mid-60s. Monday, mostly cloudy. Showers likely and a chance of thunderstorms. Highs in the mid-80s. Lows in the mid-60s. Chance of rain 70%. Tuesday, showers likely and a chance of thunderstorms. Highs around 80. Lows in the mid-60s. Chance of rain 70%. Wednesday, mostly cloudy. A 40% chance of showers and thunderstorms. Highs in the upper 70s. Lows in the lower 60s. This is the NOAA Weather Radio KHA 53 in Rochester. Your source for official weather information across the Western Finger Lakes and the Genesee Valley. KHA 53 operates on a frequency of 162.40 MHz. The 6 a.m. weather at Rochester, it was partly cloudy. The temperature was 49 degrees Fahrenheit or 9 degrees Celsius, the dew point 45 and the relative humidity 86%. The wind was southwest at 6 miles an hour. The pressure was 30.09 inches and rising. Repeating at Rochester, it was partly cloudy, temperature 49 degrees. Around the region at 6 a.m. it was clear, with a temperature of 50 at Erie, 51 at Buffalo, and 51 at Niagara Falls. Under clear skies, Elmira reported 49, Binghamton reported 51, and Watertown reported 50. At Syracuse, it was partly cloudy, with a temperature of 52. The Oswego winds were from the 8 knots. The Central Lake Ontario buoy winds were from the west at 10 knots. The forecast for the Genesee Valley and Northern Finger Lakes, including Rochester, Geneseo, Canandaigua, Newark, and Fairhaven. Today, some patchy fog early, otherwise sunny. Highs ranging from the lower 70s on the hilltops to the mid-70s across the lower elevations. Light winds. Tonight, mainly clear with some patchy fog developing overnight. Lows ranging from the mid-50s inland to the lower 60s along the lake shore. Light southwest winds. Friday, some patchy fog in the morning, otherwise sunny. Highs ranging from the upper 70s on the hilltops to the lower 80s across the lower elevations. Light winds. Friday night, mainly clear. Lows ranging from around 60 inland to the mid-60s along the lake shore. Light winds. Saturday, mostly sunny. Highs ranging from around 80 on the hilltops to the mid-80s across the lower elevations. Light winds. The forecast for the Southern Finger Lakes, including Penyan, Seneca Falls, and Auburn. Today, sunny. Highs in the mid-70s. Light winds. Tonight, mainly clear. Lows in the mid-50s. Light winds. Friday, sunny. Highs around 80. Light winds. Friday night, mainly clear. Lows in the lower 60s. Light winds. Saturday, sunny. Highs in the mid-80s. Light winds. And now the extended forecast. Sunday, partly cloudy. A 50% chance of showers and thunderstorms. Highs in the mid-80s. Lows in the mid-60s. Monday, mostly cloudy. Showers likely and a chance of thunderstorms. Highs in the mid-80s. Lows in the mid-60s. Chance of rain 70%. Tuesday, showers likely and a chance of thunderstorms. Highs around 80. Lows in the mid-60s. Chance of rain 70%. Wednesday, mostly cloudy. A 40% chance of showers and thunderstorms. Highs in the upper 70s. Lows in the lower 60s. 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The 6 a.m.

and weather at Rochester, it was partly cloudy. The temperature was 49 degrees Fahrenheit or 9 degrees Celsius, the dew point 45 and the relative humidity 86%. The wind was southwest at 6 miles an hour. The pressure was 30.09 inches and rising. Repeating at Rochester, it was partly cloudy, temperature 49 degrees. Around the region at 6 a.m. it was clear, with a temperature of 50 at Erie, 51 at Buffalo, and 51 at Niagara Falls. Under clear skies, Elmira reported 49, Binghamton reported 51, and Watertown reported 50. At Syracuse, it was partly cloudy, with a temperature of 52. The Oswego winds were from the 8 knots. The Central Lake Ontario buoy winds were from the west at 10 knots. The forecast for the Genesee Valley and Northern Finger Lakes, including Rochester, Geneseo, Canandaigua, Newark, and Fairhaven. Today, some patchy fog early, otherwise sunny. Highs ranging from the lower 70s on the hilltops to the mid-70s across the lower elevations. Light winds. Tonight, mainly clear with some patchy fog developing overnight. Lows ranging from the mid-50s inland to the lower 60s along the lake shore. Light southwest winds. Friday, some patchy fog in the morning, otherwise sunny. Highs ranging from the upper 70s on the hilltops to the lower 80s across the lower elevations. Light winds. Friday night, mainly clear. Lows ranging from around 60 inland to the mid-60s along the lake shore. Light winds. Saturday, mostly sunny. Highs ranging from around 80 on the hilltops to the mid-80s across the lower elevations. Light winds. The forecast for the Southern Finger Lakes, including Pinyan, Seneca Falls, and Auburn. Today, sunny. Highs in the mid-70s. Light winds. Tonight, mainly clear. Lows in the mid-50s. Light winds. Friday, sunny. Highs around 80. Light winds. Friday night, mainly clear. Lows in the lower 60s. Light winds. Saturday, sunny. Highs in the mid-80s. Light winds. And now the extended forecast. Sunday, partly cloudy. A 50% chance of showers and thunderstorms. Highs in the mid-80s. Lows in the mid-60s. Monday, mostly cloudy. Showers likely and a chance of thunderstorms. Highs in the mid-80s. Lows in the mid-60s. Chance of rain 70%. Tuesday, showers likely and a chance of thunderstorms. Highs around 80. Lows in the mid-60s. Chance of rain 70%. Wednesday, mostly cloudy. A 40% chance of showers and thunderstorms. Highs in the upper 70s. Lows in the lower 60s. This is the NOAA Weather Radio KHA 53 in Rochester. Your source for official weather information across the Western Finger Lakes and the Genesee Valley. KHA 53 operates on a frequency of 162.40 MHz. The 6 a.m. weather at Rochester, it was partly cloudy. The temperature was 49 degrees Fahrenheit or 9 degrees Celsius, the dew point 45 and the relative humidity 86%. The wind was southwest at 6 miles an hour. The pressure was 30.09 inches and rising. Repeating at Rochester, it was partly cloudy, temperature 49 degrees. Around the region at 6 a.m. at Elmira, fog was reported, with a temperature of 49. It was clear, with a temperature of 50 at Erie, 51 at Buffalo, 51 at Niagara Falls, 51 at Binghamton, and 50 at Watertown. It was partly cloudy, with a temperature of 55 at Toronto, and 52 at Syracuse. The Oswego winds were from the 8 knots. The Central Lake Ontario buoy winds were west at 10 knots, with a temperature of 62 degrees, and the waves were 2 feet. The Rochester, New York climate summary for yesterday, July 22, 2026. Yesterday's high temperature of 69 degrees occurred at 5:13 p.m. Yesterday's low temperature of 57 degrees occurred at 11:59 p.m. A trace of precipitation fell yesterday, which brings the monthly total to 4.45 inches. The total precipitation for the year now stands at 27.75 inches. There were 2 heating degree days yesterday. This brings the monthly total

2. The yearly total since July 1st is 2. There were no cooling degree days yesterday. This leaves the monthly total at 189. The yearly total since January 1st is 346. Yesterday the maximum wind observed was 22 miles an hour from the west. The highest wind gust observed was 38 miles per hour from the west, which occurred at 2:19 a.m. Yesterday the average wind speed was 12 miles per hour. The record high for today is 99, which occurred in 1933, and the record low is 48, which occurred in 1985. Sunrise today is at 5:52 a.m. and sunset is at 8:42 p.m. The forecast for the Genesee Valley and Northern Finger Lakes, including Rochester, Geneseo, Canandaigua, Newark, and Fairhaven. Today, some patchy fog early, otherwise sunny. Highs ranging from the lower 70s on the hilltops to the mid-70s across the lower elevations. Light winds. Tonight, mainly clear with some patchy fog developing overnight. Lows ranging from the mid-50s inland to the lower 60s along the lake shore. Light southwest winds. Friday, some patchy fog in the morning, otherwise sunny. Highs ranging from the upper 70s on the hilltops to the lower 80s across the lower elevations. Light winds. Friday night, mainly clear. Lows ranging from around 60 inland to the mid-60s along the lake shore. Light winds. Saturday, mostly sunny. Highs ranging from around 80 on the hilltops to the mid-80s across the lower elevations. Light winds. The forecast for the Southern Finger Lakes, including Pinyan, Seneca Falls, and Auburn. Today, sunny. Highs in the mid-70s. Light winds. Tonight, mainly clear. Lows in the mid-50s. Light winds. Friday, sunny. Highs around 80. Light winds. Friday night, mainly clear. Lows in the lower 60s. Light winds. Saturday, sunny. Highs in the mid-80s. Light winds. And now the extended forecast. Sunday, partly cloudy. A 50% chance of showers and thunderstorms. Highs in the mid-80s. Lows in the mid-60s. Monday, mostly cloudy. Showers likely and a chance of thunderstorms. Highs in the mid-80s. Lows in the mid-60s. Chance of rain 70%. Tuesday, showers likely and a chance of thunderstorms. Highs around 80. Lows in the mid-60s. Chance of rain 70%. Wednesday, mostly cloudy. A 40% chance of showers and thunderstorms. Highs in the upper 70s. Lows in the lower 60s. This is the NOAA Weather Radio KHA 53 in Rochester. Your source for official weather information across the Western Finger Lakes and the Genesee Valley. KHA 53 operates on a frequency of 162.40 MHz. The 6 a.m. weather at Rochester, it was partly cloudy. The temperature was 49 degrees Fahrenheit or 9 degrees Celsius, the dew point 45 and the relative humidity 86%. The wind was southwest at 6 miles an hour. The pressure was 30.09 inches and rising. Repeating at Rochester, it was partly cloudy, temperature 49 degrees. Around the region at 6 a.m. at Elmira, fog was reported, with a temperature of 49. It was clear, with a temperature of 50 at Erie, 51 at Buffalo, 51 at Niagara Falls, 51 at Binghamton, and 50 at Watertown. It was partly cloudy, with a temperature of 55 at Toronto, and 52 at Syracuse. The Oswego winds were from the at knots. The Central Lake Ontario buoy winds were west at 10 knots, with a temperature of 62 degrees, and the waves were 2 feet. The forecast for the Genesee Valley and Northern Finger Lakes, including Rochester, Geneseo, Canandaigua, Newark, and Fairhaven. Today, some patchy fog early, otherwise sunny. Highs ranging from the lower 70s on the hilltops to the mid-70s across the lower elevations. Light winds. Tonight, mainly clear with some patchy fog developing overnight. Lows ranging from the mid-50s inland to the lower 60s along the lake shore. Light southwest winds. Friday, some patchy fog in the morning, otherwise sunny. Highs ranging from the upper 70s on the hilltops to the lower 80s.

across the lower elevations. Light winds. Friday night, mainly clear. Lows ranging from around 60 inland to the mid-60s along the lake shore. Light winds. Saturday, mostly sunny. Highs ranging from around 80 on the hilltops to the mid-80s across the lower elevations. Light winds. The forecast for the Southern Finger Lakes, including Tinian, Seneca Falls, and Auburn. Today, sunny. Highs in the mid-70s. Light winds. Tonight, mainly clear. Lows in the mid-50s. Light winds. Friday, sunny. Highs around 80. Light winds. Friday night, mainly clear. Lows in the lower 60s. Light winds. Saturday, sunny. Highs in the mid-80s. Light winds. And now the extended forecast. Sunday, partly cloudy. A 50% chance of showers and thunderstorms. Highs in the mid-80s. Lows in the mid-60s. Monday, mostly cloudy. Showers likely and a chance of thunderstorms. Highs in the mid-80s. Lows in the mid-60s. Chance of rain 70%. Tuesday, showers likely and a chance of thunderstorms. Highs around 80. Lows in the mid-60s. Chance of rain 70%. Wednesday, mostly cloudy. A 40% chance of showers and thunderstorms. Highs in the upper 70s. Lows in the lower 60s. This is the NOAA Weather Radio KHA 53 in Rochester. Your source for official weather information across the Western Finger Lakes and the Genesee Valley. KHA 53 operates on a frequency of 162.40 MHz. The 6 a.m. weather at Rochester, it was partly cloudy. The temperature was 49 degrees Fahrenheit or 9 degrees Celsius, the dew point 45 and the relative humidity 86%. The wind was southwest at 6 miles an hour. The pressure was 30.09 inches and rising. Repeating at Rochester, it was partly cloudy, temperature 49 degrees. Around the region at 6 a.m. at Elmira, fog was reported, with a temperature of 49. It was clear, with a temperature of 50 at Erie, 51 at Buffalo, 51 at Niagara Falls, 51 at Binghamton, and 50 at Watertown. It was partly cloudy, with a temperature of 55 at Toronto, and 52 at Syracuse. The Oswego winds were from the 8 knots. The Central Lake Ontario buoy winds were west at 10 knots, with a temperature of 62 degrees, and the waves were 2 feet. The forecast for the Genesee Valley and Northern Finger Lakes, including Rochester, Geneseo, Canandaigua, Newark, and Fairhaven. Today, some Tai Chi fog early, otherwise sunny. Highs ranging from the lower 70s on the hilltops to the mid-70s across the lower elevations. Light winds. Tonight, mainly clear with some patchy fog developing overnight. Lows ranging from the mid-50s inland to the lower 60s along the lake shore. Light southwest winds. Friday, some patchy fog in the morning, otherwise sunny. Highs ranging from the upper 70s on the hilltops to the lower 80s across the lower elevations. Light winds. Friday night, mainly clear. Lows ranging from around 60 inland to the mid-60s along the lake shore. Light winds. Saturday, mostly sunny. Highs ranging from around 80 on the hilltops to the mid-80s across the lower elevations. Light winds. The forecast for the Southern Finger Lakes, including Tinian, Seneca Falls, and Auburn. Today, sunny. Highs in the mid-70s. Light winds. Tonight, mainly clear. Lows in the mid-50s. Light winds. Friday, sunny. Highs around 80. Light winds. Friday night, mainly clear. Lows in the lower 60s. Light winds. Saturday, sunny. Highs in the mid-80s. Light winds. And now the extended forecast. Sunday, partly cloudy. A 50% chance of showers and thunderstorms. Highs in the mid-80s. Lows in the mid-60s. Monday, mostly cloudy. Showers likely and a chance of thunderstorms. Highs in the mid-80s. Lows in the mid-60s. Chance of rain 70%. Tuesday, showers.

likely and a chance of thunderstorms. Highs around 80. Lows in the mid-60s. Chance of rain 70%. Wednesday, mostly cloudy. A 40% chance of showers and thunderstorms. Highs in the upper 70s. Lows in the lower 60s. This is the NOAA Weather Radio KHA 53 in Rochester. Your source for official weather information across the Western Finger Lakes and the Genesee Valley. KHA 53 operates on a frequency of 162.40 MHz. The 6 a.m. weather at Rochester, it was partly cloudy. The temperature was 49 degrees Fahrenheit or 9 degrees Celsius, the dew point 45 and the relative humidity 86%. The wind was southwest at 6 miles an hour. The pressure was 30.09 inches and rising. Repeating at Rochester, it was partly cloudy, temperature 49 degrees. Around the region at 6 a.m. at Elmira, fog was reported, with a temperature of 49. It was clear, with a temperature of 50 at Erie, 51 at Buffalo, 51 at Niagara Falls, 51 at Binghamton, and 50 at Watertown. It was partly cloudy, with a temperature of 55 at Toronto, and 52 at Syracuse. The Oswego winds were from the 8 knots. The Central Lake Ontario buoy winds were west at 10 knots, with a temperature of 62 degrees, and the waves were 2 feet. The forecast for the Genesee Valley and Northern Finger Lakes, including Rochester, Geneseo, Canandaigua, Newark, and Fairhaven. Today, some patchy fog early, otherwise sunny. Highs ranging from the lower 70s on the hilltops to the mid-70s across the lower elevations. Light winds. Tonight, mainly clear with some patchy fog developing overnight. Lows ranging from the mid-50s inland to the lower 60s along the lake shore. Light southwest winds. Friday, some patchy fog in the morning, otherwise sunny. Highs ranging from the upper 70s on the hilltops to the lower 80s across the lower elevations. Light winds. Friday night, mainly clear. Lows ranging from around 60 inland to the mid-60s along the lake shore. Light winds. Saturday, mostly sunny. Highs ranging from around 80 on the hilltops to the mid-80s across the lower elevations. Light winds. The forecast for the Southern Finger Lakes, including Pinyan, Seneca Falls, and Auburn. Today, sunny. Highs in the mid-70s. Light winds. Tonight, mainly clear. Lows in the mid-50s. Light winds. Friday, sunny. Highs around 80. Light winds. Friday night, mainly clear. Lows in the lower 60s. Light winds. Saturday, sunny. Highs in the mid-80s. Light winds. And now the extended forecast. Sunday, partly cloudy. A 50% chance of showers and thunderstorms. Highs in the mid-80s. Lows in the mid-60s. Monday, mostly cloudy. Showers likely and a chance of thunderstorms. Highs in the mid-80s. Lows in the mid-60s. Chance of rain 70%. Tuesday, showers likely and a chance of thunderstorms. Highs around 80. Lows in the mid-60s. Chance of rain 70%. Wednesday, mostly cloudy. A 40% chance of showers and thunderstorms. Highs in the upper 70s. Lows in the lower 60s. 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Your source for official weather information across the Western Finger Lakes and the Genesee Valley. KHA 53 operates on a frequency of 162.40 MHz. The Nearshore Marine Forecast, for the Niagara River to Hamlin Beach along Lake Ontario. Today, west winds 5 to 10 knots. Sunny. Waves 2 feet or less. Tonight, southwest winds 10 knots or less. Mainly clear. Waves 1 foot or less. Friday, southwest winds 10 knots or less becoming northeast. Sunny. Waves 1 foot or less. Friday night, east winds 5 to 10 knots becoming south. Mainly clear. Waves 1 foot or less. Saturday, south winds less than 10 knots becoming southwest. Partly cloudy. Waves 1 foot or less. Sunday, southwest winds less than 10.

knots, a chance of showers, waves 1 foot or less. Monday, southwest winds 5 to 10 knots, a chance of showers during the day, then showers likely with a chance of thunderstorms Monday night, waves 1 foot or less, winds and waves higher and near thunderstorms. The Nearshore Marine Forecast, 4, Heron Beach to Sodus Bay. Today, west winds 5 to 10 knots. Sunny. Waves 1 to 2 feet. Tonight, west winds less than 10 knots becoming southwest. Mainly clear. Waves 1 foot or less. Friday, southwest winds 10 knots or less becoming northeast. Sunny. Waves 1 foot or less. Friday night, northeast winds 10 knots or less becoming south. Mainly clear. Waves 1 foot or less. Saturday, south winds 10 knots or less becoming southwest. Partly cloudy, then becoming mostly cloudy. Waves 1 foot or less. Sunday, southwest winds less than 10 knots. A chance of showers Sunday night. Waves 1 foot or less. Monday, southwest winds 10 knots or less. A chance of showers during the day, then showers likely with a chance of thunderstorms Monday night. Waves 1 foot or less. Winds and waves higher and near thunderstorms. The water temperature off Rochester is 72 degrees. The Nearshore Marine Forecast, 4, Sodus Bay to Mexico Bay. Today, west winds 5 to 10 knots. Sunny. Waves 1 to 2 feet. Tonight, west winds 10 knots or less becoming south. Mainly clear. Waves 2 feet or less. Friday, south winds less than 10 knots. Sunny. Waves 1 foot or less. Friday night, northeast winds 10 knots or less becoming southeast. Mainly clear. Waves 1 foot or less. Saturday, south winds 10 knots or less. Mainly clear, less becoming southeast. Mainly clear. Waves 1 foot or less. Saturday, south winds 10 knots or less. Mainly clear, then becoming mostly cloudy. Waves 1 foot or less. Sunday, south winds 10 knots or less. A chance of showers Sunday night. Waves 1 foot or less. Monday, southwest winds 10 knots or less becoming south. A chance of showers during the day, then showers likely with a chance of thunderstorms Monday night. Waves 1 foot or less. Winds and waves higher and near thunderstorms. The 6 a.m. weather at Rochester, it was partly cloudy. The temperature was 49 degrees Fahrenheit or 9 degrees Celsius, the dew point 45 and the relative humidity 86%. The wind was southwest at 6 miles an hour. The pressure was 30.09 inches and rising. Repeating at Rochester, it was partly cloudy, temperature 49 degrees. Around the region at 6 a.m. at Elmira, fog was reported, with a temperature of 49. It was clear, with a temperature of 50 at Erie, 51 at Buffalo, 51 at Niagara Falls, 51 at Binghamton, and 50 at Watertown. It was partly cloudy, with a temperature of 55 at Toronto, and 52 at Syracuse. The Oswego winds were from the at knots. The Central Lake Ontario buoy winds were west at 10 knots, with a temperature of 62 degrees, and the waves were 2 feet. The forecast for the Genesee Valley and Northern Finger Lakes, including Rochester, Geneseo, Canandaigua, Newark, and Fairhaven. Today, some patchy fog early, otherwise sunny. Highs ranging from the lower 70s on the hilltops to the mid-70s across the lower elevations. Light winds. Tonight, mainly clear with some patchy fog developing overnight. Lows ranging from the mid-50s inland to the lower 60s along the lake shore. Light southwest winds. Friday, some patchy fog in the morning, otherwise sunny. Highs ranging from the upper 70s on the hilltops to the lower 80s across the lower elevations. Light winds. Friday night, mainly clear. Lows ranging from around 60 inland to the mid-60s along the lake shore. Light winds. Saturday, mostly sunny. Highs ranging from around 80 on the hilltops to the mid-80s across the lower elevations. Light winds. The forecast for the Southern Finger Lakes, including Pinyan, Seneca Falls, and Auburn,

to 4.45 inches. The total precipitation for the year now stands at 27.75 inches. There were 2 heating degree days yesterday. This brings the monthly total to 2. The yearly total since July 1st is 2. There were no cooling degree days yesterday. This leaves the monthly total at 189. The yearly total since January 1st is 346. Yesterday the maximum wind observed was 22 miles an hour from the west. The highest wind gust observed was 38 miles per hour from the west, which occurred at 2:19 a.m. Yesterday the average wind speed was 12 miles per hour. The record high for today is 99, which occurred in 1933, and the record low is 48, which occurred in 1985. Sunrise today is at 5:52 a.m. and sunset is at 8:42 p.m. The forecast for the Genesee Valley and Northern Finger Lakes, including Rochester, Geneseo, Canandaigua, Newark, and Fairhaven. Today, some patchy fog early, otherwise sunny. Highs ranging from the lower 70s on the hilltops to the mid-70s across the lower elevations. Light winds. Tonight, mainly clear with some patchy fog developing overnight. Lows ranging from the mid-50s inland to the lower 60s along the lake shore. Light southwest winds. Friday, some patchy fog in the morning, otherwise sunny. Highs ranging from the upper 70s on the hilltops to the lower 80s across the lower elevations. Light winds. Friday night, mainly clear. Lows ranging from around 60 inland to the mid-60s along the lake shore. Light winds. Saturday, mostly sunny. Highs ranging from around 80 on the hilltops to the mid-80s across the lower elevations. Light winds. The forecast for the Southern Finger Lakes, including Pinyan, Seneca Falls, and Auburn. Today, sunny. Highs in the mid-70s. Light winds. Tonight, mainly clear. Lows in the mid-50s. Light winds. Friday, sunny. Highs around 80. Light winds. Friday night, mainly clear. Lows in the lower 60s. Light winds. Saturday, sunny. Highs in the mid-80s. Light winds. And now the extended forecast. Sunday, partly cloudy. A 50% chance of showers and thunderstorms. Highs in the mid-80s. Lows in the mid-60s. Monday, mostly cloudy. Showers likely and a chance of thunderstorms. Highs in the mid-80s. Lows in the mid-60s. Chance of rain 70%. Tuesday, showers likely and a chance of thunderstorms. Highs around 80. Lows in the mid-60s. Chance of rain 70%. Wednesday, mostly cloudy. A 40% chance of showers and thunderstorms. Highs in the upper 70s. Lows in the lower 60s. This is the NOAA Weather Radio KHA 53 in Rochester. Your source for official weather information across the Western Finger Lakes and the Genesee Valley. KHA 53 operates on a frequency of 162.40 MHz. The 6 a.m. weather at Rochester, it was partly cloudy. The temperature was 49 degrees Fahrenheit or 9 degrees Celsius, the dew point 45 and the relative humidity 86%. The wind was southwest at 6 miles an hour. The pressure was 30.09 inches and rising. Repeating at Rochester, it was partly cloudy, temperature 49 degrees. Around the region at 6 a.m. at Elmira, fog was reported, with a temperature of 49. It was clear, with a temperature of 50 at Erie, 51 at Buffalo, 51 at Niagara Falls, 51 at Binghamton, and 50 at Watertown. It was partly cloudy, with a temperature of 55 at Toronto, and 52 at Syracuse. The Oswego winds were from the at knots. The Central Lake Ontario buoy winds were west at 10 knots, with a temperature of 62 degrees, and the waves were 2 feet. The forecast for the Genesee Valley and Northern Finger Lakes, including Rochester, Geneseo, Canandaigua, Newark, and Fairhaven. Today, some patchy fog early, otherwise sunny. Highs ranging from the lower 70s on the hilltops to the mid-70s across the lower elevations. Light winds. Tonight, mainly clear with some patchy fog developing overnight. Lows ranging from the mid-50s inland to the

southwest. Waves 1 foot or less. Sunday, southwest winds less than 10 knots. A chance of showers. Waves 1 foot or less. Monday, southwest winds 5 to 10 knots. A chance of showers during the day, then showers likely with a chance of thunderstorms Monday night. Waves 1 foot or less. Winds and waves higher and near thunderstorms. Open lake forecast, 4, Heron Beach to Mexico Bay beyond 5 miles from shore. Today, west winds 10 to 15 knots. Waves 1 to 3 feet. Tonight, west winds 5 to 15 knots becoming southwest. Waves 2 feet or less. Friday, southwest winds 10 knots or less becoming northeast. Waves 1 foot or less. Friday night, northeast winds 10 knots or less becoming southeast. Waves 1 foot or less. Saturday, south winds 5 to 15 knots diminishing to 10 knots or less. Waves 2 feet or less. Sunday, southwest winds 10 knots or less. A chance of showers Sunday night. Waves 1 foot or less. Monday, southwest winds 10 knots or less becoming south. A chance of showers during the day, then showers likely with a chance of thunderstorms Monday night. Waves 1 foot or less. Winds and waves higher and near thunderstorms. The 6 a.m. weather at Rochester, it was partly cloudy. The temperature was 49 degrees Fahrenheit or 9 degrees Celsius, the dew point 45 and the relative humidity 86%. The wind was southwest at 6 miles an hour. The pressure was 30.09 inches and rising. Repeating at Rochester, it was partly cloudy, temperature 49 degrees. Around the region at 6 a.m. at Elmira, fog was reported, with a temperature of 49. It was clear, with a temperature of 50 at Erie, 51 at Buffalo, 51 at Niagara Falls, 51 at Binghamton, and 50 at Watertown. It was partly cloudy, with a temperature of 55 at Toronto, and 52 at Syracuse. The Oswego winds were from the Ed knots. The Central Lake Ontario buoy winds were west at 10 knots, with a temperature of 62 degrees, and the waves were 2 feet. This is the NOAA Weather Radio KHA 53 in Rochester. Your source for official weather information across the Western Finger Lakes and the Genesee Valley. KHA 53 operates on a frequency of 162.40 MHz. The 7 a.m. weather at Rochester, it was mostly sunny. The temperature was 51 degrees Fahrenheit or 11 degrees Celsius, the dew point 47 and the relative humidity 86%. The wind was southwest at 6 miles an hour. The pressure was 30.11 inches and rising. Repeating at Rochester, it was mostly sunny, temperature 51 degrees. Around the region at 6 a.m. at Elmira, fog was reported, with a temperature of 49. It was clear, with a temperature of 50 at Erie, 51 at Buffalo, 51 at Niagara Falls, 51 at Binghamton, and 50 at Watertown. It was partly cloudy, with a temperature of 55 at Toronto, and 52 at Syracuse. The Oswego winds were from the Ed knots. The Central Lake Ontario buoy winds were west at 10 knots, with a temperature of 62 degrees, and the waves were 2 feet. The forecast for the Genesee Valley and Northern Finger Lakes, including Rochester, Geneseo, Canandaigua, Newark, and Fairhaven. Today, some patchy fog early, otherwise sunny. Highs ranging from the lower 70s on the hilltops to the mid-70s across the lower elevations. Light winds. Tonight, mainly clear with some patchy fog developing overnight. Lows ranging from the mid-50s inland to the lower 60s along the lake shore. Light southwest winds. Friday, some patchy fog in the morning, otherwise sunny. Highs ranging from the upper 70s on the hilltops to the lower 80s across the lower elevations. Light winds. Friday night, mainly clear. Lows ranging from around 60 inland to the mid-60s along the lake shore. Light winds. Saturday, mostly sunny. Highs ranging from around 80 on the hilltops to the mid-80s across the lower elevations. Light winds. The forecast for the Southern Finger Lakes, including Pinyan, Seneca Falls, and Auburn. Today, sunny. Highs in the mid-70s. Light winds. Tonight, mainly clear. Lows in the mid-50s.

Showers likely and a chance of thunderstorms. Highs around 80. Lows in the mid-60s. Chance of rain 70%. Wednesday, mostly cloudy. A 40% chance of showers and thunderstorms. Highs in the upper 70s. Lows in the lower 60s. This is the NOAA Weather Radio KHA 53 in Rochester. Your source for official weather information across the Western Finger Lakes and the Genesee Valley. KHA 53 operates on a frequency of 162.40 MHz. The 7 a.m. weather at Rochester, it was mostly sunny. The temperature was 51 degrees Fahrenheit or 11 degrees Celsius, the dew point 47 and the relative humidity 86%. The wind was southwest at 6 miles an hour. The pressure was 30.11 inches and rising. Repeating at Rochester, it was mostly sunny, temperature 51 degrees. Around the region at 7 a.m. it was sunny, with a temperature of 52 at Erie, 52 at Buffalo, 50 at Niagara Falls, and 52 at Binghamton. It was mostly sunny, with a temperature of 55 at Syracuse, and 51 at Watertown. At Elmira, it was cloudy, with a temperature of 50. The Oswego winds were from the 8 knots. The Central Lake Ontario buoy winds were from the west at 12 knots. The forecast for the Genesee Valley and Northern Finger Lakes, including Rochester, Geneseo, Canandaigua, Newark, and Fairhaven. Today, some patchy fog early, otherwise sunny. Highs ranging from the lower 70s on the hilltops to the mid-70s across the lower elevations. Light winds. Tonight, mainly clear with some patchy fog developing overnight. Lows ranging from the mid-50s inland to the lower 60s along the lake shore. Light southwest winds. Friday, some patchy fog in the morning, otherwise sunny. Highs ranging from the upper 70s on the hilltops to the lower 80s across the lower elevations. Light winds. Friday night, mainly clear. Lows ranging from around 60 inland to the mid-60s along the lake shore. Light winds. Saturday, mostly sunny. Highs ranging from around 80 on the hilltops to the mid-80s across the lower elevations. Light winds. The forecast for the Southern Finger Lakes, including Tinian, Seneca Falls, and Auburn. Today, sunny. Highs in the mid-70s. Light winds. Tonight, mainly clear. Lows in the mid-50s. Light winds. Friday, sunny. Highs around 80. Light winds. Friday night, mainly clear. Lows in the lower 60s. Light winds. Saturday, sunny. Highs in the mid-80s. Light winds. And now the extended forecast. Sunday, partly cloudy. A 50% chance of showers and thunderstorms. Highs in the mid-80s. Lows in the mid-60s. Monday, mostly cloudy. Showers likely and a chance of thunderstorms. Highs in the mid-80s. Lows in the mid-60s. Chance of rain 70%. Tuesday, showers likely and a chance of thunderstorms. Highs around 80. Lows in the mid-60s. Chance of rain 70%. Wednesday, mostly cloudy. A 40% chance of showers and thunderstorms. Highs in the upper 70s. Lows in the lower 60s. 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Your source for official weather information across the Western Finger Lakes and the Genesee Valley. KHA 53 operates on a frequency of 162.40 MHz. The 7 a.m. weather at Rochester, it was mostly sunny. The temperature was 51 degrees Fahrenheit or 11 degrees Celsius, the dew point 47 and the relative humidity 86%. The wind was southwest at 6 miles an hour. The pressure was 30.11 inches and rising. Repeating at Rochester, it was mostly sunny, temperature 51 degrees. The 7 a.m. weather at Rochester, it was mostly sunny. The temperature was 51 degrees Fahrenheit or 11 degrees Celsius, the dew point 47 and the relative humidity 86%. The wind was southwest at 6 miles an hour. The pressure was 30.11 inches and rising. Repeating at Rochester, it was mostly sunny, temperature 51 degrees.
around the region. At 7 a.m., it was sunny.

with a temperature of 52 at Erie, 52 in Buffalo, 50 at Niagara Falls, and 52 at Binghamton. It was mostly sunny, with a temperature of 55 at Syracuse, and 51 at Watertown. At Elmira, it was cloudy, with a temperature of 50. The Oswego winds were from the 8 knots. The Central Lake Ontario buoy winds were from the west at 12 knots. The forecast for the Genesee Valley and Northern Finger Lakes, including Rochester, Geneseo, Canandaigua, Newark, and Fairhaven. Today, some patchy fog early, otherwise sunny. Highs ranging from the lower 70s on the hilltops to the mid-70s across the lower elevations. Light winds. Tonight, mainly clear with some patchy fog developing overnight. Lows ranging from the mid-50s inland to the lower 60s along the lake shore. Light southwest winds. Friday, some patchy fog in the morning, otherwise sunny. Highs ranging from the upper 70s on the hilltops to the lower 80s across the lower elevations. Light winds. Friday night, mainly clear. Lows ranging from around 60 inland to the mid-60s along the lake shore. Light winds. Saturday, mostly sunny. Highs ranging from around 80 on the hilltops to the mid-80s across the lower elevations. Light winds. The forecast for the Southern Finger Lakes, including Pinyan, Seneca Falls, and Auburn. Today, sunny. Highs in the mid-70s. Light winds. Tonight, mainly clear. Lows in the mid-50s. Light winds. Friday, sunny. Highs around 80. Light winds. Friday night, mainly clear. Lows in the lower 60s. Light winds. Saturday, sunny. Highs in the mid-80s. Light winds. And now the extended forecast. Sunday, partly cloudy. A 50% chance of showers and thunderstorms. Highs in the mid-80s. Lows in the mid-60s. Monday, mostly cloudy. Showers likely and a chance of thunderstorms. Highs in the mid-80s. Lows in the mid-60s. Chance of rain 70%. Tuesday, showers likely and a chance of thunderstorms. Highs around 80. Lows in the mid-60s. Chance of rain 70%. Wednesday, mostly cloudy. A 40% chance of showers and thunderstorms. Highs in the upper 70s. Lows in the lower 60s. This is the NOAA Weather Radio KHA 53 in Rochester. Your source for official weather information across the Western Finger Lakes and the Genesee Valley. KHA 53 operates on a frequency of 162.40 MHz. The 7 a.m. weather at Rochester, it was mostly sunny. The temperature was 51 degrees Fahrenheit or 11 degrees Celsius, the dew point 47 and the relative humidity 86%. The wind was southwest at 6 miles an hour. The pressure was 30.11 inches and rising. Repeating at Rochester, it was mostly sunny, temperature 51 degrees. The Rochester, New York climate summary for yesterday, July 22, 2026. Yesterday's high temperature of 69 degrees occurred at 5:13 p.m. Yesterday's low temperature of 57 degrees occurred at 11:59 p.m. A trace of precipitation fell yesterday, which brings the monthly total to 4.45 inches. The total precipitation for the year now stands at 27.75 inches. There were two heating degree days yesterday. This brings the monthly total to 2. The yearly total since July 1st is 2. There were no cooling degree days yesterday. This leaves the monthly total at 189. The yearly total since January 1st is 346. Yesterday the maximum wind observed was 22 miles an hour from the west. The highest wind gust observed was 38 miles per hour from the west, which occurred at 2:19 a.m. Yesterday the average wind speed was 12 miles per hour. The record high for today is 99, which occurred in 1933, and the record low is 48, which occurred in 1985. Sunrise today is at 5:52 a.m. and sunset is at 8:42 p.m. Around the region at 7 a.m. it was sunny, with a temperature of 52 at Erie, 52 at Buffalo, 50 at Niagara Falls, and 52 at Binghamton. It was mostly sunny, with a temperature of 57 at Toronto, 55 at

Syracuse and 51 at Watertown. At Elmira, it was cloudy, with a temperature of 50. The Oswego winds were from the 8 knots. The Central Lake Ontario buoy winds were west at 12 knots, with a temperature of 62 degrees, and the waves were 2 feet. The forecast for the Genesee Valley and Northern Finger Lakes, including Rochester, Geneseo, Canandaigua, Newark, and Fairhaven. Today, some patchy fog early, otherwise sunny. Highs ranging from the lower 70s on the hilltops to the mid-70s across the lower elevations. Light winds. Tonight, mainly clear with some patchy fog developing overnight. Lows ranging from the mid-50s inland to the lower 60s along the lake shore. Light southwest winds. Friday, some patchy fog in the morning, otherwise sunny. Highs ranging from the upper 70s on the hilltops to the lower 80s across the lower elevations. Light winds. Friday night, mainly clear. Lows ranging from around 60 inland to the mid-60s along the lake shore. Light winds. Saturday, mostly sunny. Highs ranging from around 80 on the hilltops to the mid-80s across the lower elevations. Light winds. The forecast for the Southern Finger Lakes, including Penyan, Seneca Falls, and Auburn. Today, sunny. Highs in the mid-70s. Light winds. Tonight, mainly clear. Lows in the mid-50s. Light winds. Friday, sunny. Highs around 80. Light winds. Friday night, mainly clear. Lows in the lower 60s. Light winds. Saturday, sunny. Highs in the mid-80s. Light winds. And now the extended forecast. Sunday, partly cloudy. A 50% chance of showers and thunderstorms. Highs in the mid-80s. Lows in the mid-60s. Monday, mostly cloudy. Showers likely and a chance of thunderstorms. Highs in the mid-80s. Lows in the mid-60s. Chance of rain 70%. Tuesday, showers likely and a chance of thunderstorms. Highs around 80. Lows in the mid-60s. Chance of rain 70%. Wednesday, mostly cloudy. A 40% chance of showers and thunderstorms. Highs in the upper 70s. Lows in the lower 60s. This is the NOAA Weather Radio KHA 53 in Rochester. Your source for official weather information across the Western Finger Lakes and the Genesee Valley. KHA 53 operates on a frequency of 162.40 MHz. The 7 a.m. weather at Rochester, it was mostly sunny. The temperature was 51 degrees Fahrenheit or 11 degrees Celsius, the dew point 47 and the relative humidity 86%. The wind was southwest at 6 miles an hour. The pressure was 30.11 inches and rising. Repeating at Rochester, it was mostly sunny, temperature 51 degrees. Around the region at 7 a.m. it was sunny, with a temperature of 52 at Erie, 52 at Buffalo, 50 at Niagara Falls, and 52 at Binghamton. It was mostly sunny, with a temperature of 57 at Toronto, 55 at Syracuse, and 51 at Watertown. At Elmira, it was cloudy, with a temperature of 50. The Oswego winds were from the 8 knots. The Central Lake Ontario buoy winds were west at 12 knots, with a temperature of 62 degrees, and the waves were 2 feet. The forecast for the Genesee Valley and Northern Finger Lakes, including Rochester, Geneseo, Canandaigua, Newark, and Fairhaven. Today, some patchy fog early, otherwise sunny. Highs ranging from the lower 70s on the hilltops to the mid-70s across the lower elevations. Light winds. Tonight, mainly clear with some patchy fog developing overnight. Lows ranging from the mid-50s inland to the lower 60s along the lake shore. Light southwest winds. Friday, some patchy fog in the morning, otherwise sunny. Highs ranging from the upper 70s on the hilltops to the lower 80s across the lower elevations. Light winds. Friday night, mainly clear. Lows ranging from around 60 inland to the mid-60s along the lake shore. Light winds. Saturday, mostly sunny. Highs ranging from around 80 on the hilltops to the mid-80s across the lower elevations. Light winds. The forecast for the Southern Finger Lakes, including Penny.

Friday, southwest winds 10 knots or less becoming northeast. Sunny. Waves 1 foot or less. Friday night, northeast winds 10 knots or less becoming south. Mainly clear. Waves 1 foot or less. Saturday, south winds 10 knots or less becoming southwest. Partly cloudy, then becoming mostly cloudy. Waves 1 foot or less. Sunday, southwest winds less than 10 knots. A chance of showers Sunday night. Waves 1 foot or less. Monday, southwest winds 10 knots or less. A chance of showers during the day, then showers likely with a chance of thunderstorms Monday night. Waves 1 foot or less. Winds and waves higher and near thunderstorms. The water temperature off Rochester is 72 degrees. The Nearshore Marine Forecast, 4, Sodus Bay to Mexico Bay. Today, west winds 5 to 10 knots. Sunny. Waves 1 to 2 feet. Tonight, west winds 10 knots or less becoming south. Mainly clear. Waves 2 feet or less. Friday, south winds less than 10 knots. Sunny. Waves 1 foot or less. Friday night, northeast winds 10 knots or less becoming southeast. Mainly clear. Waves 1 foot or less. Saturday, south winds 10 knots or less. Mainly clear, then becoming mostly cloudy. Waves 1 foot or less. Sunday, south winds 10 knots or less. Clear, then becoming mostly cloudy. Waves 1 foot or less. Sunday, south winds 10 knots or less. A chance of showers Sunday night. Waves 1 foot or less. Monday, southwest winds 10 knots or less becoming south. A chance of showers during the day, then showers likely with a chance of thunderstorms Monday night. Waves 1 foot or less. Winds and waves higher and near thunderstorms. This is the NOAA Weather Radio KHA 53 in Rochester. Your source for official weather information across the Western Finger Lakes and the Genesee Valley. KHA 53 operates on a frequency of 162.40 MHz. The 7 a.m. weather at Rochester, it was mostly sunny. The temperature was 51 degrees Fahrenheit or 11 degrees Celsius, the dew point 47 and the relative humidity 86%. The wind was southwest at 6 miles an hour. The pressure was 30.11 inches and rising. Repeating at Rochester, it was mostly sunny, temperature 51 degrees. Around the region at 7 a.m. it was sunny, with a temperature of 52 at Erie, 52 at Buffalo, 50 at Niagara Falls, and 52 at Binghamton. It was mostly sunny, with a temperature of 57 at Toronto, 55 at Syracuse, and 51 at Watertown. At Elmira, it was cloudy, with a temperature of 50. The Oswego winds were from the 8 knots. The Central Lake Ontario buoy winds were west at 12 knots, with a temperature of 62 degrees, and the waves were 2 feet. The forecast for the Genesee Valley and Northern Finger Lakes, including Rochester, Geneseo, Canandaigua, Newark, and Fairhaven. Today, some patchy fog early, otherwise sunny. Highs ranging from the lower 70s on the hilltops to the mid-70s across the lower elevations. Light winds. Tonight, mainly clear with some patchy fog developing overnight. Lows ranging from the mid-50s inland to the lower 60s along the lake shore. Light southwest winds. Friday, some patchy fog in the morning, otherwise sunny. Highs ranging from the upper 70s on the hilltops to the lower 80s across the lower elevations. Light winds. Friday night, mainly clear. Lows ranging from around 60 inland to the mid-60s along the lake shore. Light winds. Saturday, mostly sunny. Highs ranging from around 80 on the hilltops to the mid-80s across the lower elevations. Light winds. The forecast for the Southern Finger Lakes, including Pinyan, Seneca Falls, and Auburn. Today, sunny. Highs in the mid-70s. Light winds. Tonight, mainly clear. Lows in the mid-50s. Light winds. Friday, sunny. Highs around 80. Light winds. Friday night, mainly clear. Lows in the lower 60s. Light winds. Saturday, sunny. Highs in the mid

7 a.m. it was sunny, with a temperature of 52 at Erie, 52 in Buffalo, 50 at Niagara Falls, and 52 at Binghamton. It was mostly sunny, with a temperature of 57 at Toronto, 55 at Syracuse, and 51 at Watertown. At Elmira, it was cloudy, with a temperature of 50. The Oswego winds were from the at knots. The Central Lake Ontario buoy winds were west at 12 knots, with a temperature of 62 degrees, and the waves were 2 feet. The forecast for the Genesee Valley and Northern Finger Lakes, including Rochester, Geneseo, Canandaigua, Newark, and Fairhaven. Today, some patchy fog early, otherwise sunny. Highs ranging from the lower 70s on the hilltops to the mid-70s across the lower elevations. Light winds. Tonight, mainly clear with some patchy fog developing overnight. Lows ranging from the mid-50s inland to the lower 60s along the lake shore. Light southwest winds. Friday, some patchy fog in the morning, otherwise sunny. Highs ranging from the upper 70s on the hilltops to the lower 80s across the lower elevations. Light winds. Friday night, mainly clear. Lows ranging from around 60 inland to the mid-60s along the lake shore. Light winds. Saturday, mostly sunny. Highs ranging from around 80 on the hilltops to the mid-80s across the lower elevations. Light winds. The forecast for the Southern Finger Lakes, including Pinyan, Seneca Falls, and Auburn. Today, sunny. Highs in the mid-70s. Light winds. Tonight, mainly clear. Lows in the mid-50s. Light winds. Friday, sunny. Highs around 80. Light winds. Friday night, mainly clear. Lows in the lower 60s. Light winds. Saturday, sunny. Highs in the mid-80s. Light winds. And now the extended forecast. Sunday, partly cloudy. A 50% chance of showers and thunderstorms. Highs in the mid-80s. Lows in the mid-60s. Monday, mostly cloudy. Showers likely and a chance of thunderstorms. Highs in the mid-80s. Lows in the mid-60s. Chance of rain 70%. Tuesday, showers likely and a chance of thunderstorms. Highs around 80. Lows in the mid-60s. Chance of rain 70%. Wednesday, mostly cloudy. A 40% chance of showers and thunderstorms. Highs in the upper 70s. Lows in the lower 60s. 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Your source for official weather information across the Western Finger Lakes and the Genesee Valley. KHA 53 operates on a frequency of 162.40 MHz. The 7 a.m. weather at Rochester, it was mostly sunny. The temperature was 51 degrees Fahrenheit or 11 degrees Celsius, the dew point 47 and the relative humidity 86%. The wind was southwest at 6 miles an hour. The pressure was 30.11 inches and rising. Repeating at Rochester, it was mostly sunny, temperature 51 degrees. Around the region at 7 a.m. it was sunny, with a temperature of 52 at Erie, 52 at Buffalo, 50 at Niagara Falls, and 52 at Binghamton. It was mostly sunny, with a temperature of 57 at Toronto, 55 at Syracuse, and 51 at Watertown. At Elmira, it was cloudy, with a temperature of 50. The Oswego winds were from the at knots. The Central Lake Ontario buoy winds were west at 12 knots, with a temperature of 62 degrees, and the waves were 2 feet. The forecast for the Genesee Valley and Northern Finger Lakes, including Rochester, Geneseo, Canandaigua, Newark, and Fairhaven. Today, some patchy fog early, otherwise sunny. Highs ranging from the lower 70s on the hilltops to the mid-70s across the lower elevations. Light winds. Tonight, mainly clear with some patchy fog developing overnight. Lows ranging from the mid-50s inland to the lower 60s along the lake shore. Light southwest winds. Friday, some patchy fog in the morning, otherwise sunny. Highs ranging from the upper 70s on the hilltops to the lower 80s across the lower elevations. Light winds. Friday night, mainly clear. Lows ranging from around 60 inland to the mid-60s along the lake shore. Light winds.

West winds 5 to 15 knots becoming southwest. Waves 2 feet or less. Friday, southwest winds 10 knots or less becoming northeast. Waves 1 foot or less. Friday night, northeast winds 10 knots or less becoming southeast. Waves 1 foot or less. Saturday, south winds 5 to 15 knots diminishing to 10 knots or less. Waves 2 feet or less. Sunday, southwest winds 10 knots or less. A chance of showers Sunday night. Waves 1 foot or less. Monday, southwest winds 10 knots or less becoming south. A chance of showers during the day, then showers likely with a chance of thunderstorms Monday night. Waves 1 foot or less. Winds and waves higher and near thunderstorms. This is the NOAA Weather Radio KHA-53 in Rochester. Your source for official weather information across the Western Finger Lakes and the Genesee Valley. KHA-53 operates on a frequency of 162.40 MHz. The 7 a.m. weather at Rochester, it was mostly sunny. The temperature was 51 degrees Fahrenheit or 11 degrees Celsius, the dew point 47 and the relative humidity 86%. The wind was southwest at 6 miles an hour. The pressure was 30.11 inches and rising. Repeating at Rochester, it was mostly sunny, temperature 51 degrees. Around the region at 7 a.m. it was sunny, with a temperature of 52 at Erie, 52 at Buffalo, 50 at Niagara Falls, and 52 at Binghamton. It was mostly sunny, with a temperature of 57 at Toronto, 55 at Syracuse, and 51 at Watertown. At Elmira, it was cloudy, with a temperature of 50. The Oswego winds were from the 8 knots. The Central Lake Ontario buoy winds were west at 12 knots, with a temperature of 62 degrees, and the waves were 2 feet. This is the NOAA Weather Radio KHA-53 in Rochester. Your source for official weather information across the Western Finger Lakes and the Genesee Valley. KHA-53 operates on a frequency of 162.40 MHz. The 8 a.m. weather at Rochester, it was mostly sunny. The temperature was 55 degrees Fahrenheit or 13 degrees Celsius, the dew point 49 and the relative humidity 80%. The wind was southwest at 7 miles an hour. The pressure was 30.13 inches and rising. Repeating at Rochester, it was mostly sunny, temperature 55 degrees. Around the region at 7 a.m. it was sunny, with a temperature of 52 at Erie, 52 at Buffalo, 50 at Niagara Falls, and 52 at Binghamton. It was mostly sunny, with a temperature of 57 at Toronto, 55 at Syracuse, and 51 at Watertown. At Elmira, it was cloudy, with a temperature of 50. The Oswego winds were from the 8 knots. The Central Lake Ontario buoy winds were west at 12 knots, with a temperature of 62 degrees, and the waves were 2 feet. The forecast for the Genesee Valley and Northern Finger Lakes, including Rochester, Geneseo, Canandaigua, Newark, and Fairhaven. Today, some patchy fog early, otherwise sunny. Highs ranging from the lower 70s on the hilltops to the mid-70s across the lower elevations. Light winds. Tonight, mainly clear with some patchy fog developing overnight. Lows ranging from the mid-50s inland to the lower 60s along the lake shore. Light southwest winds. Friday, some patchy fog in the morning, otherwise sunny. Highs ranging from the upper 70s on the hilltops to the lower 80s across the lower elevations. Light winds. Friday night, mainly clear. Lows ranging from around 60 inland to the mid-60s along the lake shore. Light winds. Saturday, mostly sunny. Highs ranging from around 80 on the hilltops to the mid-80s across the lower elevations. Light winds. The forecast for the Southern Finger Lakes, including Pinyan, Seneca Falls, and Auburn. Today, sunny. Highs in the mid-70s. Light winds. Tonight, mainly clear. Lows in the mid-50s. Light winds. Friday, sunny. Highs around 80. Light winds. Friday night, mainly clear. Lows in the lower 60s. Light winds. Saturday, sunny. Highs in the mid-80s. Light winds. And now the extended forecast. Sunday, partly cloudy,

A53 in Rochester. Your source for official weather information across the Western Finger Lakes and the Genesee Valley. KHA53 operates on a frequency of 162.40 MHz. The 8 a.m. weather at Rochester, it was mostly sunny. The temperature was 55 degrees Fahrenheit or 13 degrees Celsius, the dew point 49 and the relative humidity 80%. The wind was southwest at 7 miles an hour. The pressure was 30.13 inches and rising. Repeating at Rochester, it was mostly sunny, temperature 55 degrees. Around the region at 8 a.m. it was sunny, with a temperature of 57 at Erie, 57 at Buffalo, 57 at Niagara Falls, 55 at Binghamton, and 59 at Watertown. At Syracuse, it was mostly sunny, with a temperature of 60. At Elmira, it was partly sunny, with a temperature of 52. The Oswego winds were from the 8 knots. The Central Lake Ontario buoy winds were from the west at 12 knots. The forecast for the Genesee Valley and Northern Finger Lakes, including Rochester, Geneseo, Canandaigua, Newark, and Fairhaven. Today, some patchy fog early, otherwise sunny. Highs ranging from the lower 70s on the hilltops to the mid-70s across the lower elevations. Light winds. Tonight, mainly clear with some patchy fog developing overnight. Lows ranging from the mid-50s inland to the lower 60s along the lake shore. Light southwest winds. Friday, some patchy fog in the morning, otherwise sunny. Highs ranging from the upper 70s on the hilltops to the lower 80s across the lower elevations. Light winds. Friday night, mainly clear. Lows ranging from around 60 inland to the mid-60s along the lake shore. Light winds. Saturday, mostly sunny. Highs ranging from around 80 on the hilltops to the mid-80s across the lower elevations. Light winds. The forecast for the Southern Finger Lakes, including Pinyan, Seneca Falls, and Auburn. Today, sunny. Highs in the mid-70s. Light winds. Tonight, mainly clear. Lows in the mid-50s. Light winds. Friday, sunny. Highs around 80. Light winds. Friday night, mainly clear. Lows in the lower 60s. Light winds. Saturday, sunny. Highs in the mid-80s. Light winds. And now the extended forecast. Sunday, partly cloudy. A 50% chance of showers and thunderstorms. Highs in the mid-80s. Lows in the mid-60s. Monday, mostly cloudy. Showers likely and a chance of thunderstorms. Highs in the mid-80s. Lows in the mid-60s. Chance of rain 70%. Tuesday, showers likely and a chance of thunderstorms. Highs around 80. Lows in the mid-60s. Chance of rain 70%. Wednesday, mostly cloudy. A 40% chance of showers and thunderstorms. Highs in the upper 70s. Lows in the lower 60s. This is the NOAA Weather Radio KHA 53 in Rochester. Your source for official weather information across the Western Finger Lakes and the Genesee Valley. KHA 53 operates on a frequency of 162.40 MHz. The 8 a.m. weather at Rochester, it was mostly sunny. The temperature was 55 degrees Fahrenheit or 13 degrees Celsius, the dew point 49 and the relative humidity 80%. The wind was southwest at 7 miles an hour. The pressure was 30.13 inches and rising. Repeating at Rochester, it was mostly sunny, temperature 55 degrees. The 8 a.m. weather at Rochester, it was mostly sunny. The temperature was 55 degrees Fahrenheit or 13 degrees Celsius, the dew point 49 and the relative humidity 80%. The wind was southwest at 7 miles an hour. The pressure was 30.13 inches and rising. Repeating at Rochester, it was mostly sunny, temperature 55 degrees. Around the region at 8 a.m. it was sunny, with a temperature of 57 at Erie, 57 at Buffalo, 57 at Niagara Falls, 55 at Binghamton, and 59 at Watertown. At Syracuse, it was mostly sunny, with a temperature of 60. At Elmira, it was partly sunny, with a temperature of 52. The Oswego winds were from the 8 knots. The Central Lake Ontario buoy

winds were from the west at 12 knots. The forecast for the Genesee Valley and Northern Finger Lakes, including Rochester, Geneseo, Canandaigua, Newark, and Fairhaven. Today, some patchy fog early, otherwise sunny. Highs ranging from the lower 70s on the hilltops to the mid-70s across the lower elevations. Light winds. Tonight, mainly clear with some patchy fog developing overnight. Lows ranging from the mid-50s inland to the lower 60s along the lake shore. Light southwest winds. Friday, some patchy fog in the morning, otherwise sunny. Highs ranging from the upper 70s on the hilltops to the lower 80s across the lower elevations. Light winds. Friday night, mainly clear. Lows ranging from around 60 inland to the mid-60s along the lake shore. Light winds. Saturday, mostly sunny. Highs ranging from around 80 on the hilltops to the mid-80s across the lower elevations. Light winds. The forecast for the Southern Finger Lakes, including Pinyan, Seneca Falls, and Auburn. Today, sunny. Highs in the mid-70s. Light winds. Tonight, mainly clear. Lows in the mid-50s. Light winds. Friday, sunny. Highs around 80. Light winds. Friday night, mainly clear. Lows in the lower 60s. Light winds. Saturday, sunny. Highs in the mid-80s. Light winds. And now the extended forecast. Sunday, partly cloudy. A 50% chance of showers and thunderstorms. Highs in the mid-80s. Lows in the mid-60s. Monday, mostly cloudy. Showers likely and a chance of thunderstorms. Highs in the mid-80s. Lows in the mid-60s. Chance of rain 70%. Tuesday, showers likely and a chance of thunderstorms. Highs around 80. Lows in the mid-60s. Chance of rain 70%. Wednesday, mostly cloudy. A 40% chance of showers and thunderstorms. Highs in the upper 70s. Lows in the lower 60s. This is the NOAA Weather Radio KHA 53 in Rochester. Your source for official weather information across the Western Finger Lakes and the Genesee Valley. KHA 53 operates on a frequency of 162.40 MHz. The 8 a.m. weather at Rochester, it was mostly sunny. The temperature was 55 degrees Fahrenheit or 13 degrees Celsius, the dew point 49 and the relative humidity 80%. The wind was southwest at 7 miles an hour. The pressure was 30.13 inches and rising. Repeating at Rochester, it was mostly sunny, temperature 55 degrees. The Rochester, New York climate summary for yesterday, July 22, 2026. Yesterday's high temperature of 69 degrees occurred at 5:13 p.m. Yesterday's low temperature of 57 degrees occurred at 11:59 p.m. A trace of precipitation fell yesterday, which brings the monthly total to 4.45 inches. The total precipitation for the year now stands at 27.75 inches. There were two heating degree days yesterday. This brings the monthly total to two. The yearly total since July 1st is two. There were no cooling degree days yesterday. This leaves the monthly total at 189. The yearly total since January 1st is 346. Yesterday the maximum wind observed was 22 miles an hour from the west. The highest wind gust observed was 38 miles per hour from the west, which occurred at 2:19 a.m. Yesterday the average wind speed was 12 miles per hour. The record high for today is 99, which occurred in 1933, and the record low is 48, which occurred in 1985. Sunrise today is at 5:52 a.m. and sunset is at 8:42 p.m. Around the region at 8 a.m. skies ranged from sunny to mostly sunny. It was 57 at Erie, 57 at Buffalo, 57 at Niagara Falls, and 61 at Toronto. Syracuse reported 60, Elmira reported 53, Binghamton reported 55, and Watertown reported 59. The Oswego winds were from the at knots. The Central Lake Ontario buoy winds were west at 12 knots, with a temperature of 62 degrees, and the waves were 2 feet. The forecast for the Genesee Valley and Northern Finger Lakes, including Rochester, Geneseo,

Vandaigua, Newark, and Fairhaven. Today, some patchy fog early, otherwise sunny. Highs ranging from the lower 70s on the hilltops to the mid-70s across the lower elevations. Light winds. Tonight, mainly clear with some patchy fog developing overnight. Lows ranging from the mid-50s inland to the lower 60s along the lake shore. Light southwest winds. Friday, some patchy fog in the morning, otherwise sunny. Highs ranging from the upper 70s on the hilltops to the lower 80s across the lower elevations. Light winds. Friday night, mainly clear. Lows ranging from around 60 inland to the mid-60s along the lake shore. Light winds. Saturday, mostly sunny. Highs ranging from around 80 on the hilltops to the mid-80s across the lower elevations. Light winds. The forecast for the Southern Finger Lakes, including Tinian, Seneca Falls, and Auburn. Today, sunny. Highs in the mid-70s. Light winds. Tonight, mainly clear. Lows in the mid-50s. Light winds. Friday, sunny. Highs around 80. Light winds. Friday night, mainly clear. Lows in the lower 60s. Light winds. Saturday, sunny. Highs in the mid-80s. Light winds. And now the extended forecast. Sunday, partly cloudy. A 50% chance of showers and thunderstorms. Highs in the mid-80s. Lows in the mid-60s. Monday, mostly cloudy. Showers likely and a chance of thunderstorms. Highs in the mid-80s. Lows in the mid-60s. Chance of rain 70%. Tuesday, showers likely and a chance of thunderstorms. Highs around 80. Lows in the mid-60s. Chance of rain 70%. Wednesday, mostly cloudy. A 40% chance of showers and thunderstorms. Highs in the upper 70s. Lows in the lower 60s. This is the NOAA Weather Radio KHA 53 in Rochester. Your source for official weather information across the Western Finger Lakes and the Genesee Valley. KHA 53 operates on a frequency of 162.40 MHz. The 8 a.m. weather at Rochester, it was mostly sunny. The temperature was 55 degrees Fahrenheit or 13 degrees Celsius, the dew point 49 and the relative humidity 80%. The wind was southwest at 7 miles an hour. The pressure was 30.13 inches and rising. Repeating at Rochester, it was mostly sunny, temperature 55 degrees. Around the region at 8 a.m. skies ranged from sunny to mostly sunny. It was 57 at Erie, 57 at Buffalo, 57 at Niagara Falls, and 61 at Toronto. Syracuse reported 60, Elmira reported 53, Binghamton reported 55, and Watertown reported 59. The Oswego winds were from the 8 knots. The Central Lake Ontario buoy winds were west at 12 knots, with a temperature of 62 degrees, and the waves were 2 feet. The forecast for the Genesee Valley and Northern Finger Lakes, including Rochester, Geneseo, Canandaigua, Newark, and Fairhaven. Today, some patchy fog early, otherwise sunny. Highs ranging from the lower 70s on the hilltops to the mid-70s across the lower elevations. Light winds. Tonight, mainly clear with some patchy fog developing overnight. Lows ranging from the mid-50s inland to the lower 60s along the lake shore. Light southwest winds. Friday, some patchy fog in the morning, otherwise sunny. Highs ranging from the upper 70s on the hilltops to the lower 80s across the lower elevations. Light winds. Friday night, mainly clear. Lows ranging from around 60 inland to the mid-60s along the lake shore. Light winds. Saturday, mostly sunny. Highs ranging from around 80 on the hilltops to the mid-80s across the lower elevations. Light winds. The forecast for the Southern Finger Lakes, including Tinian, Seneca Falls, and Auburn. Today, sunny. Highs in the mid-70s. Light winds. Tonight, mainly clear. Lows in the mid-50s. Light winds. Friday, sunny. Highs around 80. Light winds. Friday night, mainly clear. Lows in the lower 60s.

Saturday, sunny. Highs in the mid-80s. Light winds. And now the extended forecast. Sunday, partly cloudy. A 50% chance of showers and thunderstorms. Highs in the mid-80s. Lows in the mid-60s. Monday, mostly cloudy. Showers likely and a chance of thunderstorms. Highs in the mid-80s. Lows in the mid-60s. Chance of rain 70%. Tuesday, showers likely and a chance of thunderstorms. Highs around 80. Lows in the mid-60s. Chance of rain 70%. Wednesday, mostly cloudy. A 40% chance of showers and thunderstorms. Highs in the upper 70s. Lows in the lower 60s. This is the NOAA Weather Radio KHA 53 in Rochester. Your source for official weather information across the Western Finger Lakes and the Genesee Valley. KHA 53 operates on a frequency of 162.40 MHz. The 8 a.m. weather at Rochester, it was mostly sunny. The temperature was 55 degrees Fahrenheit or 13 degrees Celsius, the dew point 49 and the relative humidity 80%. The wind was southwest at 7 miles an hour. The pressure was 30.13 inches and rising. Repeating at Rochester, it was mostly sunny, temperature 55 degrees. Around the region at 8 a.m. skies ranged from sunny to mostly sunny. It was 57 at Erie, 57 at Buffalo, 57 at Niagara Falls, and 61 at Toronto. Syracuse reported 60, Elmira reported 53, Binghamton reported 55, and Watertown reported 59. The Oswego winds were from the 8 knots. The Central Lake Ontario buoy winds were west at 12 knots, with a temperature of 62 degrees, and the waves were 2 feet. The forecast for the Genesee Valley and Northern Finger Lakes, including Rochester, Geneseo, Canandaigua, Newark, and Fairhaven. Today, some patchy fog early, otherwise sunny. Highs ranging from the lower 70s on the hilltops to the mid-70s across the lower elevations. Light winds. Tonight, mainly clear with some patchy fog developing overnight. Lows ranging from the mid-50s inland to the lower 60s along the lake shore. Light southwest winds. Friday, some patchy fog in the morning, otherwise sunny. Highs ranging from the upper 70s on the hilltops to the lower 80s across the lower elevations. Light winds. Friday night, mainly clear. Lows ranging from around 60 inland to the mid-60s along the lake shore. Light winds. Saturday, mostly sunny. Highs ranging from around 80 on the hilltops to the mid-80s across the lower elevations. Light winds. The forecast for the Southern Finger Lakes, including Pinyan, Seneca Falls, and Auburn. Today, sunny. Highs in the mid-70s. Light winds. Tonight, mainly clear. Lows in the mid-50s. Light winds. Friday, sunny. Highs around 80. Light winds. Friday night, mainly clear. Lows in the lower 60s. Light winds. Saturday, sunny. Highs in the mid-80s. Light winds. And now the extended forecast. Sunday, partly cloudy. A 50% chance of showers and thunderstorms. Highs in the mid-80s. Lows in the mid-60s. Monday, mostly cloudy. Showers likely and a chance of thunderstorms. Highs in the mid-80s. Lows in the mid-60s. Chance of rain 70%. Tuesday, showers likely and a chance of thunderstorms. Highs around 80. Lows in the mid-60s. Chance of rain 70%. Wednesday, mostly cloudy. A 40% chance of showers and thunderstorms. Highs in the upper 70s. Lows in the lower 60s. This is the NOAA Weather Radio KHA 53 in Rochester. Your source for official weather information across the Western Finger Lakes and the Genesee Valley. KHA 53 operates on a frequency of 162.40 MHz. The 8 a.m. weather at Rochester, it was mostly sunny. The temperature was 55 degrees Fahrenheit or 13 degrees Celsius, the dew point 49 and the relative humidity 80%. The wind was southwest at 7 miles an hour.

temperature was 30.13 inches and rising. Repeating at Rochester, it was mostly sunny, temperature 55 degrees. Around the region at 8 a.m. skies ranged from sunny to mostly sunny. It was 57 at Erie, 57 at Buffalo, 57 at Niagara Falls, and 61 at Toronto. Syracuse reported 60, Elmira reported 53, Binghamton reported 55, and Watertown reported 59. The Oswego winds were from the 8 knots. The Central Lake Ontario buoy winds were west at 12 knots, with a temperature of 62 degrees, and the waves were 2 feet. The forecast for the Genesee Valley and Northern Finger Lakes, including Rochester, Geneseo, Canandaigua, Newark, and Fairhaven. Today, some patchy fog early, otherwise sunny. Highs ranging from the lower 70s on the hilltops to the mid-70s across the lower elevations. Light winds. Tonight, mainly clear with some patchy fog developing overnight. Lows ranging from the mid-50s inland to the lower 60s along the lake shore. Light southwest winds. Friday, some patchy fog in the morning, otherwise sunny. Highs ranging from the upper 70s on the hilltops to the lower 80s across the lower elevations. Light winds. Friday night, mainly clear. Lows ranging from around 60 inland to the mid-60s along the lake shore. Light winds. Saturday, mostly sunny. Highs ranging from around 80 on the hilltops to the mid-80s across the lower elevations. Light winds. The forecast for the Southern Finger Lakes, including Tinian, Seneca Falls, and Auburn. Today, sunny. Highs in the mid-70s. Light winds. Tonight, mainly clear. Lows in the mid-50s. Light winds. Friday, sunny. Highs around 80. Light winds. Friday night, mainly clear. Lows in the lower 60s. Light winds. Saturday, sunny. Highs in the mid-80s. Light winds. And now the extended forecast. Sunday, partly cloudy. A 50% chance of showers and thunderstorms. Highs in the mid-80s. Lows in the mid-60s. Monday, mostly cloudy. Showers likely and a chance of thunderstorms. Highs in the mid-80s. Lows in the mid-60s. Chance of rain 70%. Tuesday, showers likely and a chance of thunderstorms. Highs around 80. Lows in the mid-60s. Chance of rain 70%. Wednesday, mostly cloudy. A 40% chance of showers and thunderstorms. Highs in the upper 70s. Lows in the lower 60s. The Nearshore Marine Forecast, for the Niagara River to Hamelin Beach along Lake Ontario. Today, west winds 5 to 10 knots. Sunny. Waves 2 feet or less. Tonight, southwest winds 10 knots or less. Mainly clear. Waves 1 foot or less. Friday, southwest winds 10 knots or less becoming northeast. Sunny. Waves 1 foot or less. Friday night, east winds 5 to 10 knots becoming south. Mainly clear. Waves 1 foot or less. Saturday, south winds less than 10 knots becoming southwest. Partly cloudy. Waves 1 foot or less. Sunday, southwest winds less than 10 knots. A chance of showers. Waves 1 foot or less. Monday, southwest winds 5 to 10 knots. A chance of showers during the day, then showers likely with a chance of thunderstorms Monday night. Waves 1 foot or less. Winds and waves higher in and near thunderstorms. The Nearshore Marine Forecast, for Hamelin Beach to Sodus Bay. Today, west winds 5 to 10 knots. Sunny. Waves 1 to 2 feet. Tonight, west winds less than 10 knots becoming southwest. Mainly clear. Waves 1 foot or less. Friday, southwest winds 10 knots or less becoming northeast. Sunny. Waves 1 foot or less. Friday night, northeast winds 10 knots or less becoming south. Mainly clear. Waves 1 foot or less. Saturday, south winds 10 knots or less becoming southwest. Partly cloudy, then becoming mostly cloudy. Waves 1 foot or less. Sunday, southwest winds

Less than 10 knots. A chance of showers Sunday night. Waves 1 foot or less. Monday, southwest winds 10 knots or less. A chance of showers during the day, then showers likely with a chance of thunderstorms Monday night. Waves 1 foot or less. Winds and waves higher and near thunderstorms. The water temperature off Rochester is 72 degrees. The Nearshore Marine Forecast, 4, Sotus Bay to Mexico Bay. Today, west winds 5 to 10 knots. Sunny. Waves 1 to 2 feet. Tonight, west winds 10 knots or less becoming south. Mainly clear. Waves 2 feet or less. Friday, south winds less than 10 knots. Sunny. Waves 1 foot or less. Friday night, northeast winds 10 knots or less becoming southeast. Mainly clear. Waves 1 foot or less. Saturday, south winds 10 knots or less. Mainly clear, then becoming mostly cloudy. Waves 1 foot or less. Mostly cloudy. Waves 1 foot or less. Sunday, south winds 10 knots or less. A chance of showers Sunday night. Waves 1 foot or less. Monday, southwest winds 10 knots or less becoming south. A chance of showers during the day, then showers likely with a chance of thunderstorms Monday night. Waves 1 foot or less. Winds and waves higher and near thunderstorms. This is the NOAA Weather Radio KHA 53 in Rochester. Your source for official weather information across the Western Finger Lakes and the Genesee Valley. KHA 53 operates on a frequency of 162.40 MHz. The 8 a.m. weather at Rochester, it was mostly sunny. The temperature was 55 degrees Fahrenheit or 13 degrees Celsius, the dew point 49 and the relative humidity 80%. The wind was southwest at 7 miles an hour. The pressure was 30.13 inches and rising. Repeating at Rochester, it was mostly sunny, temperature 55 degrees. Around the region at 8 a.m. skies ranged from sunny to mostly sunny. It was 57 at Erie, 57 at Buffalo, 57 at Niagara Falls, and 61 at Toronto. Syracuse reported 60, Elmira reported 53, Binghamton reported 55, and Watertown reported 59. The Oswego winds were from the 8 knots. The Central Lake Ontario buoy winds were west at 12 knots, with a temperature of 62 degrees, and the waves were 2 feet. The forecast for the Genesee Valley and Northern Finger Lakes, including Rochester, Geneseo, Canandaigua, Newark, and Fairhaven. Today, some patchy fog early, otherwise sunny. Highs ranging from the lower 70s on the hilltops to the mid-70s across the lower elevations. Light winds. Tonight, mainly clear with some patchy fog developing overnight. Lows ranging from the mid-50s inland to the lower 60s along the lake shore. Light southwest winds. Friday, some patchy fog in the morning, otherwise sunny. Highs ranging from the upper 70s on the hilltops to the lower 80s across the lower elevations. Light winds. Friday night, mainly clear. Lows ranging from around 60 inland to the mid-60s along the lake shore. Light winds. Saturday, mostly sunny. Highs ranging from around 80 on the hilltops to the mid-80s across the lower elevations. Light winds. The forecast for the Southern Finger Lakes, including Pinyan, Seneca Falls, and Auburn. Today, sunny. Highs in the mid-70s. Light winds. Tonight, mainly clear. Lows in the mid-50s. Light winds. Friday, sunny. Highs around 80. Light winds. Friday night, mainly clear. Lows in the lower 60s. Light winds. Saturday, sunny. Highs in the mid-80s. Light winds. And now the extended forecast. Sunday, partly cloudy. A 50% chance of showers and thunderstorms. Highs in the mid-80s. Lows in the mid-60s. Monday, mostly cloudy. Showers likely and a chance of thunderstorms. Highs in the mid-80s. Lows in the mid-60s. Chance of rain 70%. Tuesday, showers likely and a chance of thunderstorms. Highs around 80. Lows in the mid-60s. Chance of

between 70%. Wednesday, mostly cloudy. A 40% chance of showers and thunderstorms. Highs in the upper 70s. Lows in the lower 60s. This is the NOAA Weather Radio KHA 53 in Rochester. Your source for official weather information across the Western Finger Lakes and the Genesee Valley. KHA 53 operates on a frequency of 162.40 MHz. The 8 a.m. weather at Rochester, it was mostly sunny. The temperature was 55 degrees Fahrenheit or 13 degrees Celsius, the dew point 49 and the relative humidity 80%. The wind was southwest at 7 miles an hour. The pressure was 30.13 inches and rising. Repeating at Rochester, it was mostly sunny, temperature 55 degrees. Around the region at 8 a.m. skies ranged from sunny to mostly sunny. It was 57 at Erie, 57 at Buffalo, 57 at Niagara Falls, and 61 at Toronto. Syracuse reported 60, Elmira reported 53, Binghamton reported 55, and Watertown reported 59. The Oswego winds were from the at knots. The Central Lake Ontario buoy winds were west at 12 knots, with a temperature of 62 degrees, and the waves were 2 feet. The forecast for the Genesee Valley and Northern Finger Lakes, including Rochester, Geneseo, Canandaigua, Newark, and Fairhaven. Today, some patchy fog early, otherwise sunny. Highs ranging from the lower 70s on the hilltops to the mid-70s across the lower elevations. Light winds. Tonight, mainly clear with some patchy fog developing overnight. Lows ranging from the mid-50s inland to the lower 60s along the lake shore. Light southwest winds. Friday, some patchy fog in the morning, otherwise sunny. Highs ranging from the upper 70s on the hilltops to the lower 80s across the lower elevations. Light winds. Friday night, mainly clear. Lows ranging from around 60 inland to the mid-60s along the lake shore. Light winds. Saturday, mostly sunny. Highs ranging from around 80 on the hilltops to the mid-80s across the lower elevations. Light winds. The forecast for the Southern Finger Lakes, including Pinyan, Seneca Falls, and Auburn. Today, sunny. Highs in the mid-70s. Light winds. Tonight, mainly clear. Lows in the mid-50s. Light winds. Friday, sunny. Highs around 80. Light winds. Friday night, mainly clear. Lows in the lower 60s. Light winds. Saturday, sunny. Highs in the mid-80s. Light winds. And now the extended forecast. Sunday, partly cloudy. A 50% chance of showers and thunderstorms. Highs in the mid-80s. Lows in the mid-60s. Monday, mostly cloudy. Showers likely and a chance of thunderstorms. Highs in the mid-80s. Lows in the mid-60s. Chance of rain 70%. Tuesday, showers likely and a chance of thunderstorms. Highs around 80. Lows in the mid-60s. Chance of rain 70%. Wednesday, mostly cloudy. A 40% chance of showers and thunderstorms. Highs in the upper 70s. Lows in the lower 60s. This is the NOAA Weather Radio KHA 53 in Rochester. Your source for official weather information across the Western Finger Lakes and the Genesee Valley. KHA 53 operates on a frequency of 162.40 MHz. The 8 a.m. weather at Rochester, it was mostly sunny. The temperature was 55 degrees Fahrenheit or 13 degrees Celsius, the dew point 49 and the relative humidity 80%. The wind was southwest at 7 miles an hour. The pressure was 30.13 inches and rising. Repeating at Rochester, it was mostly sunny, temperature 55 degrees. Around the region at 8 a.m. skies ranged from sunny to mostly sunny. It was 57 at Erie, 57 at Buffalo, 57 at Niagara Falls, and 61 at Toronto. Syracuse reported 60, Elmira reported 53, Binghamton reported 55, and Watertown reported 59. The Oswego winds were from the at knots. The Central Lake Ontario buoy winds were west at 12 knots, with a temperature of 62 degrees, and the waves were 2 feet.

forecasts for the Genesee Valley and Northern Finger Lakes, including Rochester, Geneseo, Canandaigua, Newark, and Fairhaven. Today, some patchy fog early, otherwise sunny. Highs ranging from the lower 70s on the hilltops to the mid-70s across the lower elevations. Light winds. Tonight, mainly clear with some patchy fog developing overnight. Lows ranging from the mid-50s inland to the lower 60s along the lake shore. Light southwest winds. Friday, some patchy fog in the morning, otherwise sunny. Highs ranging from the upper 70s on the hilltops to the lower 80s across the lower elevations. Light winds. Friday night, mainly clear. Lows ranging from around 60 inland to the mid-60s along the lake shore. Light winds. Saturday, mostly sunny. Highs ranging from around 80 on the hilltops to the mid-80s across the lower elevations. Light winds. The forecast for the Southern Finger Lakes, including Pinyan, Seneca Falls, and Auburn. Today, sunny. Highs in the mid-70s. Light winds. Tonight, mainly clear. Lows in the mid-50s. Light winds. Friday, sunny. Highs around 80. Light winds. Friday night, mainly clear. Lows in the lower 60s. Light winds. Saturday, sunny. Highs in the mid-80s. Light winds. And now the extended forecast. Sunday, partly cloudy. A 50% chance of showers and thunderstorms. Highs in the mid-80s. Lows in the mid-60s. Monday, mostly cloudy. Showers likely and a chance of thunderstorms. Highs in the mid-80s. Lows in the mid-60s. Chance of rain 70%. Tuesday, showers likely and a chance of thunderstorms. Highs around 80. Lows in the mid-60s. Chance of rain 70%. Wednesday, mostly cloudy. A 40% chance of showers and thunderstorms. Highs in the upper 70s. Lows in the lower 60s. This is the NOAA Weather Radio KHA 53 in Rochester. Your source for official weather information across the Western Finger Lakes and the Genesee Valley. KHA 53 operates on a frequency of 162.40 MHz. The 8 a.m. weather at Rochester, it was mostly sunny. The temperature was 55 degrees Fahrenheit or 13 degrees Celsius, the dew point 49 and the relative humidity 80%. The wind was southwest at 7 miles an hour. The pressure was 30.13 inches and rising. Repeating at Rochester, it was mostly sunny, temperature 55 degrees. The Rochester, New York climate summary for yesterday, July 22, 2026. Yesterday's high temperature of 69 degrees occurred at 5:13 p.m. Yesterday's low temperature of 57 degrees occurred at 11:59 p.m. A trace of precipitation fell yesterday, which brings the monthly total to 4.45 inches. The total precipitation for the year now stands at 27.75 inches. There were two heating degree days yesterday. This brings the monthly total to 2. The yearly total since July 1st is 2. There were no cooling degree days yesterday. This leaves the monthly total at 189. The yearly total since January 1st is 346. Yesterday the maximum wind observed was 22 miles an hour from the west. The highest wind gust observed was 38 miles per hour from the west, which occurred at 2:19 a.m. Yesterday the average wind speed was 12 miles per hour. The record high for today is 99, which occurred in 1933, and the record low is 48, which occurred in 1985. Sunrise today is at 5:52 a.m. and sunset is at 8:42 p.m. Around the region at 8 a.m. skies ranged from sunny to mostly sunny. It was 57 at Erie, 57 at Buffalo, 57 at Niagara Falls, and 61 at Toronto. Syracuse reported 60, Elmira reported 53, Binghamton reported 55, and Watertown reported 59. The Oswego winds were from the 8 knots. The Central Lake Ontario buoy winds were west at 12 knots, with a temperature of 62 degrees, and the waves were 2 feet. The forecast for the Genesee Valley and Northern Finger Lakes, including Rochester, Geneseo, Canandaigua, Newark, and Fairhaven,

waves 1 foot or less. Winds and waves higher and near thunderstorms. This is the NOAA Weather Radio KHA-53 in Rochester. Your source for official weather information across the Western Finger Lakes and the Genesee Valley. KHA-53 operates on a frequency of 162.40 MHz. The 8 a.m. weather at Rochester, it was mostly sunny. The temperature was 55 degrees Fahrenheit or 13 degrees Celsius, the dew point 49 and the relative humidity 80%. The wind was southwest at 7 miles an hour. The pressure was 30.13 inches and rising. Repeating at Rochester, it was mostly sunny, temperature 55 degrees. Around the region at 8 a.m. skies ranged from sunny to mostly sunny. It was 57 at Erie, 57 at Buffalo, 57 at Niagara Falls, and 61 at Toronto. Syracuse reported 60, Elmira reported 53, Binghamton reported 55, and Watertown reported 59. The Oswego winds were from the 8 knots. The Central Lake Ontario buoy winds were west at 12 knots, with a temperature of 62 degrees, and the waves were 2 feet. This is the NOAA Weather Radio KHA-53 in Rochester. Your source for official weather information across the Western Finger Lakes and the Genesee Valley. KHA-53 operates on a frequency of 162.40 MHz. The 9 a.m. weather at Rochester, it was mostly sunny. The temperature was 59 degrees Fahrenheit or 15 degrees Celsius, the dew point 50 and the relative humidity 72%. The wind was southwest at 8 miles an hour. The pressure was 30.15 inches and rising. Repeating at Rochester, it was mostly sunny, temperature 59 degrees. Around the region at 8 a.m. skies ranged from sunny to mostly sunny. It was 57 at Erie, 57 at Buffalo, 57 at Niagara Falls, and 61 at Toronto. Syracuse reported 60, Elmira reported 53, Binghamton reported 55, and Watertown reported 59. The Oswego winds were from the 8 knots. The Central Lake Ontario buoy winds were west at 12 knots, with a temperature of 62 degrees, and the waves were 2 feet. The forecast for the Genesee Valley and Northern Finger Lakes, including Rochester, Geneseo, Canandaigua, Newark, and Fairhaven. Today, some patchy fog early, otherwise sunny. Highs ranging from the lower 70s on the hilltops to the mid-70s across the lower elevations. Light winds. Tonight, mainly clear with some patchy fog developing overnight. Lows ranging from the mid-50s inland to the lower 60s along the lakeshore. Light southwest winds. Friday, some patchy fog in the morning, otherwise sunny. Highs ranging from the upper 70s on the hilltops to the lower 80s across the lower elevations. Light winds. Friday night, mainly clear. Lows ranging from around 60 inland to the mid-60s along the lakeshore. Light winds. Saturday, mostly sunny. Highs ranging from around 80 on the hilltops to the mid-80s across the lower elevations. Light winds. The forecast for the Southern Finger Lakes, including Pinyan, Seneca Falls, and Auburn. Today, sunny. Highs in the mid-70s. Light winds. Tonight, mainly clear. Lows in the mid-50s. Light winds. Friday, sunny. Highs around 80. Light winds. Friday night, mainly clear. Lows in the lower 60s. Light winds. Saturday, sunny. Highs in the mid-80s. Light winds. And now the extended forecast. Sunday, partly cloudy. A 50% chance of showers and thunderstorms. Highs in the mid-80s. Lows in the mid-60s. Monday, mostly cloudy. Showers likely and a chance of thunderstorms. Highs in the mid-80s. Lows in the mid-60s. Chance of rain 70%. Tuesday, showers likely and a chance of thunderstorms. Highs around 80. Lows in the mid-60s. Chance of rain 70%. Wednesday, mostly cloudy. A 40% chance of showers and thunderstorms. Highs in the upper 70s. Lows in the lower 60s. 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

64 at Erie, 62 at Buffalo, and 61 at Niagara Falls. Under sunny skies, Elmira reported 57, Binghamton reported 59, and Watertown reported 65. At Syracuse, it was mostly sunny, with a temperature of 64. The Oswego winds were from the Ednots. The Central Lake Ontario buoy winds were from the Ednots. The forecast for the Genesee Valley and Northern Finger Lakes, including Rochester, Geneseo, Canandaigua, Newark, and Fairhaven. Today, some patchy fog early, otherwise sunny. Highs ranging from the lower 70s on the hilltops to the mid-70s across the lower elevations. Light winds. Tonight, mainly clear with some patchy fog developing overnight. Lows ranging from the mid-50s inland to the lower 60s along the lake shore. Light southwest winds. Friday, some patchy fog in the morning, otherwise sunny. Highs ranging from the upper 70s on the hilltops to the lower 80s across the lower elevations. Light winds. Friday night, mainly clear. Lows ranging from around 60 inland to the mid-60s along the lake shore. Light winds. Saturday, mostly sunny. Highs ranging from around 80 on the hilltops to the mid-80s across the lower elevations. Light winds. The forecast for the Southern Finger Lakes, including Pinyan, Seneca Falls, and Auburn. Today, sunny. Highs in the mid-70s. Light winds. Tonight, mainly clear. Lows in the mid-50s. Light winds. Friday, sunny. Highs around 80. Light winds. Friday night, mainly clear. Lows in the lower 60s. Light winds. Saturday, sunny. Highs in the mid-80s. Light winds. And now the extended forecast. Sunday, partly cloudy. A 50% chance of showers and thunderstorms. Highs in the mid-80s. Lows in the mid-60s. Monday, mostly cloudy. Showers likely and a chance of thunderstorms. Highs in the mid-80s. Lows in the mid-60s. Chance of rain 70%. Tuesday, showers likely and a chance of thunderstorms. Highs around 80. Lows in the mid-60s. Chance of rain 70%. Wednesday, mostly cloudy. A 40% chance of showers and thunderstorms. Highs in the upper 70s. Lows in the lower 60s. 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Your source for official weather information across the Western Finger Lakes and the Genesee Valley. KHA 53 operates on a frequency of 162.40 MHz. The 9 a.m. weather at Rochester, it was mostly sunny. The temperature was 59 degrees Fahrenheit or 15 degrees Celsius, the dew point 50 and the relative humidity 72%. The wind was southwest at 8 miles an hour. The pressure was 30.15 inches and rising. Repeating at Rochester, it was mostly sunny, temperature 59 degrees. The 9 a.m. weather at Rochester, it was mostly sunny. The temperature was 59 degrees Fahrenheit or 15 degrees Celsius, the dew point 50 and the relative humidity 72%. The wind was southwest at 8 miles an hour. The pressure was 30.15 inches and rising. Repeating at Rochester, it was mostly sunny, temperature 59 degrees. Around the region at 9 a.m. it was sunny, with a temperature of 64 at Erie, 62 at Buffalo, and 61 at Niagara Falls. Under sunny skies, Elmira reported 57, Binghamton reported 59, and Watertown reported 65. At Syracuse, it was mostly sunny, with a temperature of 64. The Oswego winds were from the Ednots. The Central Lake Ontario buoy winds were from the Ednots. The forecast for the Genesee Valley and Northern Finger Lakes, including Rochester, Geneseo, Canandaigua, Newark, and Fairhaven. Today, some patchy fog early, otherwise sunny. Highs ranging from the lower 70s on the hilltops to the mid-70s across the lower elevations. Light winds. Tonight, mainly clear with some patchy fog developing overnight. Lows ranging from the mid-50s inland to the lower 60s along the lake shore. Light southwest winds. Friday, some patchy fog in the morning, otherwise sunny. Highs ranging from the

upper 70s on the hilltops to the lower 80s across the lower elevations. Light winds. Friday night, mainly clear. Lows ranging from around 60 inland to the mid-60s along the lake shore. Light winds. Saturday, mostly sunny. Highs ranging from around 80 on the hilltops to the mid-80s across the lower elevations. Light winds. The forecast for the Southern Finger Lakes, including Tinian, Seneca Falls, and Auburn. Today, sunny. Highs in the mid-70s. Light winds. Tonight, mainly clear. Lows in the mid-50s. Light winds. Friday, sunny. Highs around 80. Light winds. Friday night, mainly clear. Lows in the lower 60s. Light winds. Saturday, sunny. Highs in the mid-80s. Light winds. And now the extended forecast. Sunday, partly cloudy. A 50% chance of showers and thunderstorms. Highs in the mid-80s. Lows in the mid-60s. Monday, mostly cloudy. Showers likely and a chance of thunderstorms. Highs in the mid-80s. Lows in the mid-60s. Chance of rain 70%. Tuesday, showers likely and a chance of thunderstorms. Highs around 80. Lows in the mid-60s. Chance of rain 70%. Wednesday, mostly cloudy. A 40% chance of showers and thunderstorms. Highs in the upper 70s. Lows in the lower 60s. 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KHA-53 operates on a frequency of 162.40 MHz. The 9 a.m. weather at Rochester, it was mostly sunny. The temperature was 59 degrees Fahrenheit or 15 degrees Celsius, the dew point 50 and the relative humidity 72%. The wind was southwest at 8 miles an hour. The pressure was 30.15 inches and rising. Repeating at Rochester, it was mostly sunny, temperature 59 degrees. The Rochester, New York climate summary for yesterday, July 22, 2026. Yesterday's high temperature of 69 degrees occurred at 5:13 p.m. Yesterday's low temperature of 57 degrees occurred at 11:59 p.m. A trace of precipitation fell yesterday, which brings the monthly total to 4.45 inches. The total precipitation for the year now stands at 27.75 inches. There were two heating degree days yesterday. This brings the monthly total to 2. The yearly total since July 1st is 2. There were no cooling degree days yesterday. This leaves the monthly total at 189. The yearly total since January 1st is 346. Yesterday the maximum wind observed was 22 miles an hour from the west. The highest wind gust observed was 38 miles per hour from the west, which occurred at 2:19 a.m. Yesterday the average wind speed was 12 miles per hour. The record high for today is 99, which occurred in 1933, and the record low is 48, which occurred in 1985. Sunrise today is at 5:52 a.m. and sunset is at 8:42 p.m. Around the region at 9 a.m. skies ranged from sunny to mostly sunny. It was 64 at Erie, 62 at Buffalo, 61 at Niagara Falls, and 66 at Toronto. Syracuse reported 64, Elmira reported 57, Binghamton reported 59, and Watertown reported 65. The Oswego winds were from the 8 knots. The Central Lake Ontario buoy winds were from the west at 10 knots. The forecast for the Genesee Valley and Northern Finger Lakes, including Rochester, Geneseo, Canandaigua, Newark, and Fairhaven. Today, some patchy fog early, otherwise sunny. Highs ranging from the lower 70s on the hilltops to the mid-70s across the lower elevations. Light winds. Tonight, mainly clear with some patchy fog developing overnight. Lows ranging from the mid-50s inland to the lower 60s along the lake shore. Light southwest winds. Friday, some patchy fog in the morning, otherwise sunny. Highs ranging from the upper 70s on the hilltops to the lower 80s across the lower elevations. Light winds. Friday night, mainly clear. Lows ranging from around 60 inland to the mid-60s.

20s along the lake shore. Light winds. Saturday, mostly sunny. Highs ranging from around 80 on the hilltops to the mid-80s across the lower elevations. Light winds. The forecast for the Southern Finger Lakes, including Tinian, Seneca Falls, and Auburn. Today, sunny. Highs in the mid-70s. Light winds. Tonight, mainly clear. Lows in the mid-50s. Light winds. Friday, sunny. Highs around 80. Light winds. Friday night, mainly clear. Lows in the lower 60s. Light winds. Saturday, sunny. Highs in the mid-80s. Light winds. And now the extended forecast. Sunday, partly cloudy. A 50% chance of showers and thunderstorms. Highs in the mid-80s. Lows in the mid-60s. Monday, mostly cloudy. Showers likely and a chance of thunderstorms. Highs in the mid-80s. Lows in the mid-60s. Chance of rain 70%. Tuesday, showers likely and a chance of thunderstorms. Highs around 80. Lows in the mid-60s. Chance of rain 70%. Wednesday, mostly cloudy. A 40% chance of showers and thunderstorms. Highs in the upper 70s. Lows in the lower 60s. This is the NOAA Weather Radio KHA 53 in Rochester. Your source for official weather information across the Western Finger Lakes and the Genesee Valley. KHA 53 operates on a frequency of 162.40 MHz. The 9 a.m. weather at Rochester, it was mostly sunny. The temperature was 59 degrees Fahrenheit or 15 degrees Celsius, the dew point 50 and the relative humidity 72%. The wind was southwest at 8 miles an hour. The pressure was 30.15 inches and rising. Repeating at Rochester, it was mostly sunny, temperature 59 degrees. Around the region at 9 a.m. skies ranged from sunny to mostly sunny. It was 64 at Erie, 62 at Buffalo, 61 at Niagara Falls, and 66 at Toronto. Syracuse reported 64, Elmira reported 57, Binghamton reported 59, and Watertown reported 65. The Oswego winds were from the 8 knots. The Central Lake Ontario buoy winds were from the west at 10 knots. The forecast for the Genesee Valley and Northern Finger Lakes, including Rochester, Geneseo, Canandaigua, Newark, and Fairhaven. Today, some patchy fog early, otherwise sunny. Highs ranging from the lower 70s on the hilltops to the mid-70s across the lower elevations. Light winds. Tonight, mainly clear with some patchy fog developing overnight. Lows ranging from the mid-50s inland to the lower 60s along the lake shore. Light southwest winds. Friday, some patchy fog in the morning, otherwise sunny. Highs ranging from the upper 70s on the hilltops to the lower 80s across the lower elevations. Light winds. Friday night, mainly clear. Lows ranging from around 60 inland to the mid-60s along the lake shore. Light winds. Saturday, mostly sunny. Highs ranging from around 80 on the hilltops to the mid-80s across the lower elevations. Light winds. The forecast for the Southern Finger Lakes, including Tinian, Seneca Falls, and Auburn. Today, sunny. Highs in the mid-70s. Light winds. Tonight, mainly clear. Lows in the mid-50s. Light winds. Friday, sunny. Highs around 80. Light winds. Friday night, mainly clear. Lows in the lower 60s. Light winds. Saturday, sunny. Highs in the mid-80s. Light winds. And now the extended forecast. Sunday, partly cloudy. A 50% chance of showers and thunderstorms. Highs in the mid-80s. Lows in the mid-60s. Monday, mostly cloudy. Showers likely and a chance of thunderstorms. Highs in the mid-80s. Lows in the mid-60s. Chance of rain 70%. Tuesday, showers likely and a chance of thunderstorms. Highs around 80. Lows in the mid-60s. Chance of rain 70%. Wednesday, mostly cloudy. A 40% chance of showers.

and thunderstorms. Highs in the upper 70s. Lows in the lower 60s. This is the NOAA Weather Radio KHA 53 in Rochester. Your source for official weather information across the Western Finger Lakes and the Genesee Valley. KHA 53 operates on a frequency of 162.40 MHz. The 9 a.m. weather at Rochester, it was mostly sunny. The temperature was 59 degrees Fahrenheit or 15 degrees Celsius, the dew point 50 and the relative humidity 72%. The wind was southwest at 8 miles an hour. The pressure was 30.15 inches and rising. Repeating at Rochester, it was mostly sunny, temperature 59 degrees. Around the region at 9 a.m. skies ranged from sunny to mostly sunny. It was 64 at Erie, 62 at Buffalo, 61 at Niagara Falls, and 66 at Toronto. Syracuse reported 64, Elmira reported 57, Binghamton reported 59, and Watertown reported 65. The Oswego winds were from the 8 knots. The Central Lake Ontario buoy winds were from the west at 10 knots. The forecast for the Genesee Valley and Northern Finger Lakes, including Rochester, Geneseo, Canandaigua, Newark, and Fairhaven. Today, some Tai Chi fog early, otherwise sunny. Highs ranging from the lower 70s on the hilltops to the mid-70s across the lower elevations. Light winds. Tonight, mainly clear with some patchy fog developing overnight. Lows ranging from the mid-50s inland to the lower 60s along the lake shore. Light southwest winds. Friday, some patchy fog in the morning, otherwise sunny. Highs ranging from the upper 70s on the hilltops to the lower 80s across the lower elevations. Light winds. Friday night, mainly clear. Lows ranging from around 60 inland to the mid-60s along the lake shore. Light winds. Saturday, mostly sunny. Highs ranging from around 80 on the hilltops to the mid-80s across the lower elevations. Light winds. The forecast for the Southern Finger Lakes, including Pinyan, Seneca Falls, and Auburn. Today, sunny. Highs in the mid-70s. Light winds. Tonight, mainly clear. Lows in the mid-50s. Light winds. Friday, sunny. Highs around 80. Light winds. Friday night, mainly clear. Lows in the lower 60s. Light winds. Saturday, sunny. Highs in the mid-80s. Light winds. And now the extended forecast. Sunday, partly cloudy. A 50% chance of showers and thunderstorms. Highs in the mid-80s. Lows in the mid-60s. Monday, mostly cloudy. Showers likely and a chance of thunderstorms. Highs in the mid-80s. Lows in the mid-60s. Chance of rain 70%. Tuesday, showers likely and a chance of thunderstorms. Highs around 80. Lows in the mid-60s. Chance of rain 70%. Wednesday, mostly cloudy. A 40% chance of showers and thunderstorms. Highs in the upper 70s. Lows in the lower 60s. This is the NOAA Weather Radio KHA 53 in Rochester. Your source for official weather information across the Western Finger Lakes and the Genesee Valley. KHA 53 operates on a frequency of 162.40 MHz. The 9 a.m. weather at Rochester, it was mostly sunny. The temperature was 59 degrees Fahrenheit or 15 degrees Celsius, the dew point 50 and the relative humidity 72%. The wind was southwest at 8 miles an hour. The pressure was 30.15 inches and rising. Repeating at Rochester, it was mostly sunny, temperature 59 degrees. Around the region at 9 a.m. skies ranged from sunny to mostly sunny. It was 64 at Erie, 62 at Buffalo, 61 at Niagara Falls, and 66 at Toronto. Syracuse reported 64, Elmira reported 57, Binghamton reported 59, and Watertown reported 65. The Oswego winds were from the 8 knots. The Central Lake Ontario buoy winds were from the west at 10 knots. The forecast for the Genesee Valley and Northern Finger Lakes, including Rochester, Geneseo, Canandaigua, Newark, and Fairhaven. Today, some patchy fog early, otherwise

sunny. Highs ranging from the lower 70s on the hilltops to the mid-70s across the lower elevations. Light winds. Tonight, mainly clear with some patchy fog developing overnight. Lows ranging from the mid-50s inland to the lower 60s along the lake shore. Light southwest winds. Friday, some patchy fog in the morning, otherwise sunny. Highs ranging from the upper 70s on the hilltops to the lower 80s across the lower elevations. Light winds. Friday night, mainly clear. Lows ranging from around 60 inland to the mid-60s along the lake shore. Light winds. Saturday, mostly sunny. Highs ranging from around 80 on the hilltops to the mid-80s across the lower elevations. Light winds. The forecast for the Southern Finger Lakes, including Pinyan, Seneca Falls, and Auburn. Today, sunny. Highs in the mid-70s. Light winds. Tonight, mainly clear. Lows in the mid-50s. Light winds. Friday, sunny. Highs around 80. Light winds. Friday night, mainly clear. Lows in the lower 60s. Light winds. Saturday, sunny. Highs in the mid-80s. Light winds. And now the extended forecast. Sunday, partly cloudy. A 50% chance of showers and thunderstorms. Highs in the mid-80s. Lows in the mid-60s. Monday, mostly cloudy. Showers likely and a chance of thunderstorms. Highs in the mid-80s. Lows in the mid-60s. Chance of rain 70%. Tuesday, showers likely and a chance of thunderstorms. Highs around 80. Lows in the mid-60s. Chance of rain 70%. Wednesday, mostly cloudy. A 40% chance of showers and thunderstorms. Highs in the upper 70s. Lows in the lower 60s. 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Your source for official weather information across the Western Finger Lakes and the Genesee Valley. KHA 53 operates on a frequency of 162.40 MHz. The Nearshore Marine Forecast, for the Niagara River to Hamelin Beach along Lake Ontario. Today, west winds 5 to 10 knots. Sunny. Waves 2 feet or less. Tonight, southwest winds 10 knots or less. Mainly clear. Waves 1 foot or less. Friday, southwest winds 10 knots or less becoming northeast. Sunny. Waves 1 foot or less. Friday night, east winds 5 to 10 knots becoming south. Mainly clear. Waves 1 foot or less. Saturday, south winds less than 10 knots becoming southwest. Partly cloudy. Waves 1 foot or less. Sunday, southwest winds less than 10 knots. A chance of showers. Waves 1 foot or less. Monday, southwest winds 5 to 10 knots. A chance of showers during the day, then showers likely with a chance of thunderstorms Monday night. Waves 1 foot or less. Winds and waves higher in and near thunderstorms. The Nearshore Marine Forecast, for Hamelin Beach to Sodus Bay. Today, west winds 5 to 10 knots. Sunny. Waves 1 to 2 feet. Tonight, west winds less than 10 knots becoming southwest. Mainly clear. Waves 1 foot or less. Friday, southwest winds 10 knots or less becoming northeast. Sunny. Waves 1 foot or less. Friday night, northeast winds 10 knots or less becoming south. Mainly clear. Waves 1 foot or less. Saturday, south winds 10 knots or less becoming southwest. Partly cloudy, then becoming mostly cloudy. Waves 1 foot or less. Sunday, southwest winds less than 10 knots. A chance of showers Sunday night. Waves 1 foot or less. Monday, southwest winds 10 knots or less. A chance of showers during the day, then showers likely with a chance of thunderstorms Monday night. Waves 1 foot or less. Winds and waves higher in and near thunderstorms. The water temperature off Rochester is 72 degrees. The Nearshore Marine Forecast, for Sodus Bay to Mexico Bay. Today, west winds 5 to 10 knots. Sunny.

waves 1 to 2 feet. Tonight, west winds 10 knots or less becoming south. Mainly clear. Waves 2 feet or less. Friday, south winds less than 10 knots. Sunny. Waves 1 foot or less. Friday night, northeast winds 10 knots or less becoming southeast. Mainly clear. Waves 1 foot or less. Saturday, south winds 10 knots or less. Mainly clear, then becoming mostly cloudy. Waves 1 foot or less. Sunday, south winds 10 knots or less. Mainly clear, then becoming mostly cloudy. Waves 1 foot or less. Sunday, south winds 10 knots or less. A chance of showers Sunday night. Waves 1 foot or less. Monday, southwest winds 10 knots or less becoming south. A chance of showers during the day, then showers likely with a chance of thunderstorms Monday night. Waves 1 foot or less. Winds and waves higher and near thunderstorms. The 9 a.m. weather at Rochester, it was mostly sunny. The temperature was 59 degrees Fahrenheit or 15 degrees Celsius, the dew point 50 and the relative humidity 72%. The wind was southwest at 8 miles an hour. The pressure was 30.15 inches and rising. Repeating at Rochester, it was mostly sunny, temperature 59 degrees. Around the region at 9 a.m. skies ranged from sunny to mostly sunny. It was 64 at Erie, 62 at Buffalo, 61 at Niagara Falls, and 66 at Toronto. Syracuse reported 64, Elmira reported 57, Binghamton reported 59, and Watertown reported 65. The Oswego winds were from the 8 knots. The Central Lake Ontario buoy winds were from the west at 10 knots. The forecast for the Genesee Valley and Northern Finger Lakes, including Rochester, Geneseo, Canandaigua, Newark, and Fairhaven. Today, some patchy fog early, otherwise sunny. Highs ranging from the lower 70s on the hilltops to the mid-70s across the lower elevations. Light winds. Tonight, mainly clear with some patchy fog developing overnight. Lows ranging from the mid-50s inland to the lower 60s along the lake shore. Light southwest winds. Friday, some patchy fog in the morning, otherwise sunny. Highs ranging from the upper 70s on the hilltops to the lower 80s across the lower elevations. Light winds. Friday night, mainly clear. Lows ranging from around 60 inland to the mid-60s along the lake shore. Light winds. Saturday, mostly sunny. Highs ranging from around 80 on the hilltops to the mid-80s across the lower elevations. Light winds. The forecast for the Southern Finger Lakes, including Pinyan, Seneca Falls, and Auburn. Today, sunny. Highs in the mid-70s. Light winds. Tonight, mainly clear. Lows in the mid-50s. Light winds. Friday, sunny. Highs around 80. Light winds. Friday night, mainly clear. Lows in the lower 60s. Light winds. Saturday, sunny. Highs in the mid-80s. Light winds. And now the extended forecast. Sunday, partly cloudy. A 50% chance of showers and thunderstorms. Highs in the mid-80s. Lows in the mid-60s. Monday, mostly cloudy. Showers likely and a chance of thunderstorms. Highs in the mid-80s. Lows in the mid-60s. Chance of rain 70%. Tuesday, showers likely and a chance of thunderstorms. Highs around 80. Lows in the mid-60s. Chance of rain 70%. Wednesday, mostly cloudy. A 40% chance of showers and thunderstorms. Highs in the upper 70s. Lows in the lower 60s. This is the NOAA Weather Radio KHA 53 in Rochester. Your source for official weather information across the Western Finger Lakes and the Genesee Valley. KHA 53 operates on a frequency of 162.40 MHz. The 9 a.m. weather at Rochester, it was mostly sunny. The temperature was 59 degrees Fahrenheit or 15 degrees Celsius, the dew point 50 and the relative humidity 72%. The wind was southwest at 8 miles an hour. The pressure was 30.15 inches and rising.

repeating at Rochester, it was mostly sunny, temperature 59 degrees. Around the region at 9 a.m., skies ranged from sunny to mostly sunny. It was 64 at Erie, 62 at Buffalo, 61 at Niagara Falls, and 66 at Toronto. Syracuse reported 64, Elmira reported 57, Binghamton reported 59, and Watertown reported 65. The Oswego winds were from the 8 knots. The Central Lake Ontario buoy winds were from the west at 10 knots. The forecast for the Genesee Valley and Northern Finger Lakes, including Rochester, Geneseo, Canandaigua, Newark, and Fairhaven. Today, some patchy fog early, otherwise sunny. Highs ranging from the lower 70s on the hilltops to the mid-70s across the lower elevations. Light winds. Tonight, mainly clear with some patchy fog developing overnight. Lows ranging from the mid-50s inland to the lower 60s along the lake shore. Light southwest winds. Friday, some patchy fog in the morning, otherwise sunny. Highs ranging from the upper 70s on the hilltops to the lower 80s across the lower elevations. Light winds. Friday night, mainly clear. Lows ranging from around 60 inland to the mid-60s along the lake shore. Light winds. Saturday, mostly sunny. Highs ranging from around 80 on the hilltops to the mid-80s across the lower elevations. Light winds. The forecast for the Southern Finger Lakes, including Pinyan, Seneca Falls, and Auburn. Today, sunny. Highs in the mid-70s. Light winds. Tonight, mainly clear. Lows in the mid-50s. Light winds. Friday, sunny. Highs around 80. Light winds. Friday night, mainly clear. Lows in the lower 60s. Light winds. Saturday, sunny. Highs in the mid-80s. Light winds. And now the extended forecast. Sunday, partly cloudy. A 50% chance of showers and thunderstorms. Highs in the mid-80s. Lows in the mid-60s. Monday, mostly cloudy. Showers likely and a chance of thunderstorms. Highs in the mid-80s. Lows in the mid-60s. Chance of rain 70%. Tuesday, showers likely and a chance of thunderstorms. Highs around 80. Lows in the mid-60s. Chance of rain 70%. Wednesday, mostly cloudy. A 40% chance of showers and thunderstorms. Highs in the upper 70s. Lows in the lower 60s. 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Your source for official weather information across the Western Finger Lakes and the Genesee Valley. KHA 53 operates on a frequency of 162.40 MHz. The 9 a.m. weather at Rochester, it was mostly sunny. The temperature was 59 degrees Fahrenheit or 15 degrees Celsius, the dew point 50 and the relative humidity 72%. The wind was southwest at 8 miles an hour. The pressure was 30.15 inches and rising. Repeating at Rochester, it was mostly sunny, temperature 59 degrees. Around the region at 9 a.m. skies ranged from sunny to mostly sunny. It was 64 at Erie, 62 at Buffalo, 61 at Niagara Falls, and 66 at Toronto. Syracuse reported 64, Elmira reported 57, Binghamton reported 59, and Watertown reported 65. The Oswego winds were from the 8 knots. The Central Lake Ontario buoy winds were from the west at 10 knots. The forecast for the Genesee Valley and Northern Finger Lakes, including Rochester, Geneseo, Canandaigua, Newark, and Fairhaven. Today, some patchy fog early, otherwise sunny. Highs ranging from the lower 70s on the hilltops to the mid-70s across the lower elevations. Light winds. Tonight, mainly clear with some patchy fog developing overnight. Lows ranging from the mid-50s inland to the lower 60s along the lake shore. Light southwest winds. Friday, some patchy fog in the morning, otherwise sunny. Highs ranging from the upper 70s on the hilltops to the lower 80s across the lower elevations. Light winds. Friday night, mainly clear. Lows ranging from around 60 inland to the mid-60s along the lake shore. Light winds. Saturday,

mostly sunny. Highs ranging from around 80 on the hilltops to the mid-80s across the lower elevations. Light winds. The forecast for the Southern Finger Lakes, including Pinyan, Seneca Falls, and Auburn. Today, sunny. Highs in the mid-70s. Light winds. Tonight, mainly clear. Lows in the mid-50s. Light winds. Friday, sunny. Highs around 80. Light winds. Friday night, mainly clear. Lows in the lower 60s. Light winds. Saturday, sunny. Highs in the mid-80s. Light winds. And now the extended forecast. Sunday, partly cloudy. A 50% chance of showers and thunderstorms. Highs in the mid-80s. Lows in the mid-60s. Monday, mostly cloudy. Showers likely and a chance of thunderstorms. Highs in the mid-80s. Lows in the mid-60s. Chance of rain 70%. Tuesday, showers likely and a chance of thunderstorms. Highs around 80. Lows in the mid-60s. Chance of rain 70%. Wednesday, mostly cloudy. A 40% chance of showers and thunderstorms. Highs in the upper 70s. Lows in the lower 60s. 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Your source for official weather information across the Western Finger Lakes and the Genesee Valley. KHA 53 operates on a frequency of 162.40 MHz. The 9 a.m. weather at Rochester, it was mostly sunny. The temperature was 59 degrees Fahrenheit or 15 degrees Celsius, the dew point 50 and the relative humidity 72%. The wind was southwest at 8 miles an hour. The pressure was 30.15 inches and rising. Repeating at Rochester, it was mostly sunny, temperature 59 degrees. Around the region at 9 a.m. skies ranged from sunny to mostly sunny. It was 64 at Erie, 62 at Buffalo, 61 at Niagara Falls, and 66 at Toronto. Syracuse reported 64, Elmira reported 57, Binghamton reported 59, and Watertown reported 65. The Oswego winds were from the at knots. The Central Lake Ontario buoy winds were from the west at 10 knots. The Rochester, New York climate summary for yesterday, July 22, 2026. Yesterday's high temperature of 69 degrees occurred at 5:13 p.m. Yesterday's low temperature of 57 degrees occurred at 11:59 p.m. A trace of precipitation fell yesterday, which brings the monthly total to 4.45 inches. The total precipitation for the year now stands at 27.75 inches. There were 2 heating degree days yesterday. This brings the monthly total to 2. The yearly total since July 1st is 2. There were no cooling degree days yesterday. This leaves the monthly total at 189. The yearly total since January 1st is 346. Yesterday the maximum wind observed was 22 miles an hour from the west. The highest wind gust observed was 38 miles per hour from the west, which occurred at 2:19 a.m. Yesterday the average wind speed was 12 miles per hour. The record high for today is 99, which occurred in 1933, and the record low is 48, which occurred in 1985. Sunrise today is at 5:52 a.m. and sunset is at 8:42 p.m. The forecast for the Genesee Valley and Northern Finger Lakes, including Rochester, Geneseo, Canandaigua, Newark, and Fairhaven. Today, some patchy fog early, otherwise sunny. Highs ranging from the lower 70s on the hilltops to the mid-70s across the lower elevations. Light winds. Tonight, mainly clear with some patchy fog developing overnight. Lows ranging from the mid-50s inland to the lower 60s along the lake shore. Light southwest winds. Friday, some patchy fog in the morning, otherwise sunny. Highs ranging from the upper 70s on the hilltops to the lower 80s across the lower elevations. Light winds. Friday night, mainly clear. Lows ranging from around 60 inland to the mid-60s along the lake shore. Light winds. Saturday, mostly sunny. Highs ranging from around 80 on the hilltops to the mid-80s across the lower elevations. Light winds. The forecast for the Southern Finger Lakes,

including Tinian, Seneca Falls, and Auburn. Today, sunny. Highs in the mid-70s. Light winds. Tonight, mainly clear. Lows in the mid-50s. Light winds. Friday, sunny. Highs around 80. Light winds. Friday night, mainly clear. Lows in the lower 60s. Light winds. Saturday, sunny. Highs in the mid-80s. Light winds. And now the extended forecast. Sunday, partly cloudy. A 50% chance of showers and thunderstorms. Highs in the mid-80s. Lows in the mid-60s. Monday, mostly cloudy. Showers likely and a chance of thunderstorms. Highs in the mid-80s. Lows in the mid-60s. Chance of rain 70%. Tuesday, showers likely and a chance of thunderstorms. Highs around 80. Lows in the mid-60s. Chance of rain 70%. Wednesday, mostly cloudy. A 40% chance of showers and thunderstorms. Highs in the upper 70s. Lows in the lower 60s. This is the NOAA Weather Radio KHA 53 in Rochester. Your source for official weather information across the Western Finger Lakes and the Genesee Valley. KHA 53 operates on a frequency of 162.40 MHz. The 9 a.m. weather at Rochester, it was mostly sunny. The temperature was 59 degrees Fahrenheit or 15 degrees Celsius, the dew point 50 and the relative humidity 72%. The wind was southwest at 8 miles an hour. The pressure was 30.15 inches and rising. Repeating at Rochester, it was mostly sunny, temperature 59 degrees. Around the region at 9 a.m. skies ranged from sunny to mostly sunny. It was 64 at Erie, 62 at Buffalo, 61 at Niagara Falls, and 66 at Toronto. Syracuse reported 64, Elmira reported 57, Binghamton reported 59, and Watertown reported 65. The Oswego winds were from the 8 knots. The Central Lake Ontario buoy winds were from the west at 10 knots. The forecast for the Genesee Valley and Northern Finger Lakes, including Rochester, Geneseo, Canandaigua, Newark, and Fairhaven. Today, some patchy fog early, otherwise sunny. Highs ranging from the lower 70s on the hilltops to the mid-70s across the lower elevations. Light winds. Tonight, mainly clear with some patchy fog developing overnight. Lows ranging from the mid-50s inland to the lower 60s along the lake shore. Light southwest winds. Friday, some patchy fog in the morning, otherwise sunny. Highs ranging from the upper 70s on the hilltops to the lower 80s across the lower elevations. Light winds. Friday night, mainly clear. Lows ranging from around 60 inland to the mid-60s along the lake shore. Light winds. Saturday, mostly sunny. Highs ranging from around 80 on the hilltops to the mid-80s across the lower elevations. Light winds. The forecast for the Southern Finger Lakes, including Tinian, Seneca Falls, and Auburn. Today, sunny. Highs in the mid-70s. Light winds. Tonight, mainly clear. Lows in the mid-50s. Light winds. Friday, sunny. Highs around 80. Light winds. Friday night, mainly clear. Lows in the lower 60s. Light winds. Saturday, sunny. Highs in the mid-80s. Light winds. And now the extended forecast. Sunday, partly cloudy. A 50% chance of showers and thunderstorms. Highs in the mid-80s. Lows in the mid-60s. Monday, mostly cloudy. Showers likely and a chance of thunderstorms. Highs in the mid-80s. Lows in the mid-60s. Chance of rain 70%. Tuesday, showers likely and a chance of thunderstorms. Highs around 80. Lows in the mid-60s. Chance of rain 70%. Wednesday, mostly cloudy. A 40% chance of showers and thunderstorms. Highs in the upper 70s. Lows in the lower 60s. This is the NOAA Weather Radio KHA 53 in Rochester. Your source for official weather information across the Western Finger Lakes and the Genesee Valley.

Only. KHA-53 operates on a frequency of 162.40 MHz. The 9 a.m. weather at Rochester, it was mostly sunny. The temperature was 59 degrees Fahrenheit or 15 degrees Celsius, the dew point 50 and the relative humidity 72%. The wind was southwest at 8 miles an hour. The pressure was 30.15 inches and rising. Repeating at Rochester, it was mostly sunny, temperature 59 degrees. Around the region at 9 a.m. skies ranged from sunny to mostly sunny. It was 64 at Erie, 62 at Buffalo, 61 at Niagara Falls, and 66 at Toronto. Syracuse reported 64, Elmira reported 57, Binghamton reported 59, and Watertown reported 65. The Oswego winds were from the at knots. The Central Lake Ontario buoy winds were from the west at 10 knots. The forecast for the Genesee Valley and Northern Finger Lakes, including Rochester, Geneseo, Canandaigua, Newark, and Fairhaven. Today, some patchy fog early, otherwise sunny. Highs ranging from the lower 70s on the hilltops to the mid-70s across the lower elevations. Light winds. Tonight, mainly clear with some patchy fog developing overnight. Lows ranging from the mid-50s inland to the lower 60s along the lake shore. Light southwest winds. Friday, some patchy fog in the morning, otherwise sunny. Highs ranging from the upper 70s on the hilltops to the lower 80s across the lower elevations. Light winds. Friday night, mainly clear. Lows ranging from around 60 inland to the mid-60s along the lake shore. Light winds. Saturday, mostly sunny. Highs ranging from around 80 on the hilltops to the mid-80s across the lower elevations. Light winds. The forecast for the Southern Finger Lakes, including Pinyan, Seneca Falls, and Auburn. Today, sunny. Highs in the mid-70s. Light winds. Tonight, mainly clear. Lows in the mid-50s. Light winds. Friday, sunny. Highs around 80. Light winds. Friday night, mainly clear. Lows in the lower 60s. Light winds. Saturday, sunny. Highs in the mid-80s. Light winds. And now the extended forecast. Sunday, partly cloudy. A 50% chance of showers and thunderstorms. Highs in the mid-80s. Lows in the mid-60s. Monday, mostly cloudy. Showers likely and a chance of thunderstorms. Highs in the mid-80s. Lows in the mid-60s. Chance of rain 70%. Tuesday, showers likely and a chance of thunderstorms. Highs around 80. Lows in the mid-60s. Chance of rain 70%. Wednesday, mostly cloudy. A 40% chance of showers and thunderstorms. Highs in the upper 70s. Lows in the lower 60s. 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KHA-53 operates on a frequency of 162.40 MHz. The 9 a.m. weather at Rochester, it was mostly sunny. The temperature was 59 degrees Fahrenheit or 15 degrees Celsius, the dew point 50 and the relative humidity 72%. The wind was southwest at 8 miles an hour. The pressure was 30.15 inches and rising. Repeating at Rochester, it was mostly sunny, temperature 59 degrees. Around the region at 9 a.m. skies ranged from sunny to mostly sunny. It was 64 at Erie, 62 at Buffalo, 61 at Niagara Falls, and 66 at Toronto. Syracuse reported 64, Elmira reported 57, Binghamton reported 59, and Watertown reported 65. The Oswego winds were from the at knots. The Central Lake Ontario buoy winds were from the west at 10 knots. The forecast for the Genesee Valley and Northern Finger Lakes, including Rochester, Geneseo, Canandaigua, Newark, and Fairhaven. Today, some patchy fog early, otherwise sunny. Highs ranging from the lower 70s on the hilltops to the mid-70s across the lower elevations. Light winds. Tonight, mainly clear with some patchy fog developing overnight. Lows ranging from the mid-50s inland to the lower

60s along the lake shore. Light southwest winds. Friday, some patchy fog in the morning, otherwise sunny. Highs ranging from the upper 70s on the hilltops to the lower 80s across the lower elevations. Light winds. Friday night, mainly clear. Lows ranging from around 60 inland to the mid-60s along the lake shore. Light winds. Saturday, mostly sunny. Highs ranging from around 80 on the hilltops to the mid-80s across the lower elevations. Light winds. The forecast for the Southern Finger Lakes, including Tinian, Seneca Falls, and Auburn. Today, sunny. Highs in the mid-70s. Light winds. Tonight, mainly clear. Lows in the mid-50s. Light winds. Friday, sunny. Highs around 80. Light winds. Friday night, mainly clear. Lows in the lower 60s. Light winds. Saturday, sunny. Highs in the mid-80s. Light winds. And now the extended forecast. Sunday, partly cloudy. A 50% chance of showers and thunderstorms. Highs in the mid-80s. Lows in the mid-60s. Monday, mostly cloudy. Showers likely and a chance of thunderstorms. Highs in the mid-80s. Lows in the mid-60s. Chance of rain 70%. Tuesday, showers likely and a chance of thunderstorms. Highs around 80. Lows in the mid-60s. Chance of rain 70%. Wednesday, mostly cloudy. A 40% chance of showers and thunderstorms. Highs in the upper 70s. Lows in the lower 60s. 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Your source for official weather information across the Western Finger Lakes and the Genesee Valley. KHA 53 operates on a frequency of 162.40 MHz. The 9 a.m. weather at Rochester, it was mostly sunny. The temperature was 59 degrees Fahrenheit or 15 degrees Celsius, the dew point 50 and the relative humidity 72%. The wind was southwest at 8 miles an hour. The pressure was 30.15 inches and rising. Repeating at Rochester, it was mostly sunny, temperature 59 degrees. Open lake forecast, for the Niagara River to Hamlin Beach beyond 5 miles from shore. Today, west winds 5 to 10 knots becoming southwest. Waves 2 feet or less. Tonight, southwest winds 5 to 10 knots. Waves 1 foot or less. Friday, southwest winds 10 knots or less becoming northeast. Waves 1 foot or less. Friday night, east winds 5 to 10 knots becoming southeast. Waves 1 foot or less. Saturday, south winds 10 knots or less becoming southwest. Waves 1 foot or less. Sunday, southwest winds less than 10 knots. A chance of showers. Waves 1 foot or less. Monday, southwest winds 5 to 10 knots. A chance of showers during the day, then showers likely with a chance of thunderstorms Monday night. Waves 1 foot or less. Winds and waves higher in and near thunderstorms. Open lake forecast, for Hamlin Beach to Mexico Bay beyond 5 miles from shore. Today, west winds 10 to 15 knots. Waves 1 to 3 feet. Tonight, west winds 5 to 15 knots becoming southwest. Waves 2 feet or less. Friday, southwest winds 10 knots or less becoming northeast. Waves 1 foot or less. Friday night, northeast winds 10 knots or less becoming southeast. Waves 1 foot or less. Saturday, south winds 5 to 15 knots diminishing to 10 knots or less. Waves 2 feet or less. Sunday, southwest winds 10 knots or less. A chance of showers Sunday night. Waves 1 foot or less. Monday, southwest winds 10 knots or less becoming south. A chance of showers during the day, then showers likely with a chance of thunderstorms Monday night. Waves 1 foot or less. Winds and waves higher in and near thunderstorms. Open lake forecast, for the Niagara River to Hamlin Beach beyond 5 miles from shore. This afternoon, west winds 5 to 10 knots becoming southwest. Waves 2 feet or less. Tonight, southwest winds 5 to 10 knots.

waves 1 foot or less. Friday, southwest winds 10 knots or less becoming northeast. Waves 1 foot or less. Friday night, east winds 5 to 10 knots becoming southeast. Waves 1 foot or less. Saturday, south winds 10 knots or less becoming southwest. Waves 1 foot or less. Sunday, southwest winds less than 10 knots. A chance of showers. Waves 1 foot or less. Monday, southwest winds 5 to 10 knots. A chance of showers during the day, then showers likely with a chance of thunderstorms Monday night. Waves 1 foot or less. Winds and waves higher and near thunderstorms. Open lake forecast, 4, Heron Beach to Mexico Bay beyond 5 miles from shore. This afternoon, west winds 10 to 15 knots. Waves 1 to 3 feet. Tonight, west winds 5 to 15 knots becoming southwest. Waves 2 feet or less. Friday, southwest winds 10 knots or less becoming northeast. Waves 1 foot or less. Friday night, northeast winds 10 knots or less becoming southeast. Waves 1 foot or less. Saturday, south winds 5 to 15 knots diminishing to 10 knots or less. Waves 2 feet or less. Sunday, southwest winds 10 knots or less. A chance of showers Sunday night. Waves 1 foot or less. Monday, southwest winds 10 knots or less becoming south. A chance of showers during the day, then showers likely with a chance of thunderstorms Monday night. Waves 1 foot or less. Winds and waves higher and near thunderstorms. This is the NOAA Weather Radio KHA-53 in Rochester. Your source for official weather information across the Western Finger Lakes and the Genesee Valley. KHA-53 operates on a frequency of 162.40 MHz. The 10 a.m. weather at Rochester, it was mostly sunny. The temperature was 65 degrees Fahrenheit or 18 degrees Celsius, the dew point 53 and the relative humidity 65%. The wind was west at 7 miles an hour. The pressure was 30.16 inches and rising. Repeating at Rochester, it was mostly sunny, temperature 65 degrees. Around the region at 10 a.m. it was sunny, with a temperature of 68 at Erie, 65 at Buffalo, and 65 at Niagara Falls. Under sunny skies, Elmira reported 63, Binghamton reported 61, and Watertown reported 68. At Syracuse, it was mostly sunny, with a temperature of 66. The Oswego winds were from the Ed knots. The Central Lake Ontario buoy winds were west at 10 knots, with a temperature of 62 degrees, and the waves were 2 feet. The forecast for the Genesee Valley and Northern Finger Lakes, including Rochester, Geneseo, Canandaigua, Newark, and Fairhaven. Rest of today, sunny. Highs ranging from the lower 70s on the hilltops to the mid-70s across the lower elevations. Light northwest winds. Tonight, mainly clear with some patchy fog developing overnight. Lows ranging from the mid-50s inland to the lower 60s along the lake shore. Light southwest winds. Friday, some patchy fog in the morning, otherwise sunny. Highs ranging from the upper 70s on the hilltops to the lower 80s across the lower elevations. Light winds. Friday night, mainly clear. Lows ranging from around 60 inland to the mid-60s along the lake shore. Light winds. Saturday, mostly sunny. Highs ranging from around 80 on the hilltops to the mid-80s across the lower elevations. Light winds. The forecast for the Southern Finger Lakes, including Pinyan, Seneca Falls, and Auburn. Rest of today, sunny. Highs in the mid-70s. Light northwest winds. Tonight, mainly clear. Lows in the mid-50s. Light winds. Friday, sunny. Highs around 80. Light winds. Friday night, mainly clear. Lows in the lower 60s. Light winds. Saturday, sunny. Highs in the mid-80s. Light winds. And now the extended forecast. Sunday, partly cloudy. A 50% chance of showers and thunderstorms. Highs in the mid-80s. Lows in the mid-60s. Monday, mostly cloudy. Showers likely and a chance of thunderstorms. Highs in the mid-80s.

At Rochester, it was mostly sunny. The temperature was 65 degrees Fahrenheit or 18 degrees Celsius, the dew point 53 and the relative humidity 65%. The wind was west at 7 miles an hour. The pressure was 30.16 inches and rising. Repeating at Rochester, it was mostly sunny, temperature 65 degrees. Around the region at 10 a.m. it was sunny, with a temperature of 68 at Erie, 65 at Buffalo, and 65 at Niagara Falls. Under sunny skies, Elmira reported 63, Binghamton reported 61, and Watertown reported 68. At Syracuse, it was mostly sunny, with a temperature of 66. The Oswego winds were from the Ed knots. The Central Lake Ontario buoy winds were west at 10 knots, with a temperature of 62 degrees, and the waves were 2 feet. The forecast for the Genesee Valley and Northern Finger Lakes, including Rochester, Geneseo, Canandaigua, Newark, and Fairhaven. Rest of today, sunny. Highs ranging from the lower 70s on the hilltops to the mid-70s across the lower elevations. Light northwest winds. Tonight, mainly clear with some patchy fog developing overnight. Lows ranging from the mid-50s inland to the lower 60s along the lake shore. Light southwest winds. Friday, some patchy fog in the morning, otherwise sunny. Highs ranging from the upper 70s on the hilltops to the lower 80s across the lower elevations. Light winds. Friday night, mainly clear. Lows ranging from around 60 inland to the mid-60s along the lake shore. Light winds. Saturday, mostly sunny. Highs ranging from around 80 on the hilltops to the mid-80s across the lower elevations. Light winds. The forecast for the Southern Finger Lakes, including Tinian, Seneca Falls, and Auburn. Rest of today, sunny. Highs in the mid-70s. Light northwest winds. Tonight, mainly clear. Lows in the mid-50s. Light winds. Friday, sunny. Highs around 80. Light winds. Friday night, mainly clear. Lows in the lower 60s. Light winds. Saturday, sunny. Highs in the mid-80s. Light winds. And now the extended forecast. Sunday, partly cloudy. A 50% chance of showers and thunderstorms. Highs in the mid-80s. Lows in the mid-60s. Monday, mostly cloudy. Showers likely and a chance of thunderstorms. Highs in the mid-80s. Lows in the mid-60s. Chance of rain 70%. Tuesday, showers likely and a chance of thunderstorms. Highs around 80. Lows in the mid-60s. Chance of rain 70%. Wednesday, mostly cloudy. A 40% chance of showers and thunderstorms. Highs in the upper 70s. Lows in the lower 60s. This is the NOAA Weather Radio KHA 53 in Rochester. Your source for official weather information across the Western Finger Lakes and the Genesee Valley. KHA 53 operates on a frequency of 162.40 MHz. The 10 a.m. weather at Rochester, it was mostly sunny. The temperature was 65 degrees Fahrenheit or 18 degrees Celsius, the dew point 53 and the relative humidity 65%. The wind was west at 7 miles an hour. The pressure was 30.16 inches and rising. Repeating at Rochester, it was mostly sunny, temperature 65 degrees. Around the region at 10 a.m. it was sunny, with a temperature of 68 at Erie, 65 at Buffalo, and 65 at Niagara Falls. Under sunny skies, Elmira reported 63, Binghamton reported 61, and Watertown reported 68. At Syracuse, it was mostly sunny, with a temperature of 66. The Oswego winds were from the Ed knots. The Central Lake Ontario buoy winds were west at 10 knots, with a temperature of 62 degrees, and the waves were 2 feet. The forecast for the Genesee Valley and Northern Finger Lakes, including Rochester, Geneseo, Canandaigua, Newark, and Fairhaven. Rest of today, sunny. Highs ranging from the lower 70s on the hilltops to the mid-70s across the lower elevations. Light northwest winds. Tonight, mainly clear with some patchy fog developing overnight. Lows ranging from the mid-50s inland to the lower 60s along the lake shore.

light southwest winds. Friday, some patchy fog in the morning, otherwise sunny. Highs ranging from the upper 70s on the hilltops to the lower 80s across the lower elevations. Light winds. Friday night, mainly clear. Lows ranging from around 60 inland to the mid-60s along the lake shore. Light winds. Saturday, mostly sunny. Highs ranging from around 80 on the hilltops to the mid-80s across the lower elevations. Light winds. The forecast for the Southern Finger Lakes, including Tinian, Seneca Falls, and Auburn. Rest of today, sunny. Highs in the mid-70s. Light northwest winds. Tonight, mainly clear. Lows in the mid-50s. Light winds. Friday, sunny. Highs around 80. Light winds. Friday night, mainly clear. Lows in the lower 60s. Light winds. Saturday, sunny. Highs in the mid-80s. Light winds. And now the extended forecast. Sunday, partly cloudy. A 50% chance of showers and thunderstorms. Highs in the mid-80s. Lows in the mid-60s. Monday, mostly cloudy. Showers likely and a chance of thunderstorms. Highs in the mid-80s. Lows in the mid-60s. Chance of rain 70%. Tuesday, showers likely and a chance of thunderstorms. Highs around 80. Lows in the mid-60s. Chance of rain 70%. Wednesday, mostly cloudy. A 40% chance of showers and thunderstorms. Highs in the upper 70s. Lows in the lower 60s. The Rochester, New York climate summary for yesterday, July 22, 2026. Yesterday's high temperature of 69 degrees occurred at 5:13 p.m. Yesterday's low temperature of 57 degrees occurred at 11:59 p.m. A trace of precipitation fell yesterday, which brings the monthly total to 4.45 inches. The total precipitation for the year now stands at 27.75 inches. There were 2 heating degree days yesterday. This brings the monthly total to 2. The yearly total since July 1st is 2. There were no cooling degree days yesterday. This leaves the monthly total at 189. The yearly total since January 1st is 346. Yesterday the maximum wind observed was 22 miles an hour from the west. The highest wind gust observed was 38 miles per hour from the west, which occurred at 2:19 a.m. Yesterday the average wind speed was 12 miles per hour. The record high for today is 99, which occurred in 1933, and the record low is 48, which occurred in 1985. Sunrise today is at 5:52 a.m. and sunset is at 8:42 p.m. This is the NOAA Weather Radio KHA 53 in Rochester. Your source for official weather information across the Western Finger Lakes and the Genesee Valley. KHA 53 operates on a frequency of 162.40 MHz. The 10 a.m. weather at Rochester, it was mostly sunny. The temperature was 65 degrees Fahrenheit or 18 degrees Celsius, the dew point 53 and the relative humidity 65%. The wind was west at 7 miles an hour. The pressure was 30.16 inches and rising. Repeating at Rochester, it was mostly sunny, temperature 65 degrees. Around the region at 10 a.m. skies ranged from sunny to mostly sunny. It was 68 at Erie, 65 at Buffalo, 65 at Niagara Falls, and 70 at Toronto. Syracuse reported 66, Elmira reported 63, Binghamton reported 61, and Watertown reported 68. The Oswego winds were from the at knots. The Central Lake Ontario buoy winds were west at 10 knots, with a temperature of 62 degrees, and the waves were 2 feet. The forecast for the Genesee Valley and Northern Finger Lakes, including Rochester, Geneseo, Canandaigua, Newark, and Fairhaven. Rest of today, sunny. Highs ranging from the lower 70s on the hilltops to the mid-70s across the lower elevations. Light northwest winds. Tonight, mainly clear with some patchy fog developing overnight. Lows ranging from the mid-50s inland to the lower 60s along the lake shore. Light southwest winds. Friday, some patchy fog in the morning, otherwise sunny. Highs ranging from the upper 70s on the hilltops

to the lower 80s across the lower elevations. Light winds. Friday night, mainly clear. Lows ranging from around 60 inland to the mid-60s along the lake shore. Light winds. Saturday, mostly sunny. Highs ranging from around 80 on the hilltops to the mid-80s across the lower elevations. Light winds. The forecast for the Southern Finger Lakes, including Pinyan, Seneca Falls, and Auburn. Rest of today, sunny. Highs in the mid-70s. Light northwest winds. Tonight, mainly clear. Lows in the mid-50s. Light winds. Friday, sunny. Highs around 80. Light winds. Friday night, mainly clear. Lows in the lower 60s. Light winds. Saturday, sunny. Highs in the mid-80s. Light winds. And now the extended forecast. Sunday, partly cloudy. A 50% chance of showers and thunderstorms. Highs in the mid-80s. Lows in the mid-60s. Monday, mostly cloudy. Showers likely and a chance of thunderstorms. Highs in the mid-80s. Lows in the mid-60s. Chance of rain 70%. Tuesday, showers likely and a chance of thunderstorms. Highs around 80. Lows in the mid-60s. Chance of rain 70%. Wednesday, mostly cloudy. A 40% chance of showers and thunderstorms. Highs in the upper 70s. Lows in the lower 60s. This is the NOAA Weather Radio KHA 53 in Rochester. Your source for official weather information across the Western Finger Lakes and the Genesee Valley. KHA 53 operates on a frequency of 162.40 MHz. The 10 a.m. weather at Rochester, it was mostly sunny. The temperature was 65 degrees Fahrenheit or 18 degrees Celsius, the dew point 53 and the relative humidity 65%. The wind was west at 7 miles an hour. The pressure was 30.16 inches and rising. Repeating at Rochester, it was mostly sunny, temperature 65 degrees. Around the region at 10 a.m. skies ranged from sunny to mostly sunny. It was 68 at Erie, 65 at Buffalo, 65 at Niagara Falls, and 70 at Toronto. Syracuse reported 66, Elmira reported 63, Binghamton reported 61, and Watertown reported 68. The Oswego winds were from the Ed knots. The Central Lake Ontario buoy winds were west at 10 knots, with a temperature of 62 degrees, and the waves were 2 feet. The forecast for the Genesee Valley and Northern Finger Lakes, including Rochester, Geneseo, Canandaigua, Newark, and Fairhaven. Rest of today, sunny. Highs ranging from the lower 70s on the hilltops to the mid-70s across the lower elevations. Light northwest winds. Tonight, mainly clear with some patchy fog developing overnight. Lows ranging from the mid-50s inland to the lower 60s along the lake shore. Light southwest winds. Friday, some patchy fog in the morning, otherwise sunny. Highs ranging from the upper 70s on the hilltops to the lower 80s across the lower elevations. Light winds. Friday night, mainly clear. Lows ranging from around 60 inland to the mid-60s along the lake shore. Light winds. Saturday, mostly sunny. Highs ranging from around 80 on the hilltops to the mid-80s across the lower elevations. Light winds. The forecast for the Southern Finger Lakes, including Pinyan, Seneca Falls, and Auburn. Rest of today, sunny. Highs in the mid-70s. Light northwest winds. Tonight, mainly clear. Lows in the mid-50s. Light winds. Friday, sunny. Highs around 80. Light winds. Friday night, mainly clear. Lows in the lower 60s. Light winds. Saturday, sunny. Highs in the mid-80s. Light winds. And now the extended forecast. Sunday, partly cloudy. A 50% chance of showers and thunderstorms. Highs in the mid-80s. Lows in the mid-60s. Monday, mostly cloudy. Showers likely and a chance of thunderstorms. Highs in the mid-80s. Lows in the mid-60s. Chance of rain 70%. Tuesday, shower.

or as likely any chance of thunderstorms. Highs around 80. Lows in the mid-60s. Chance of rain 70%. Wednesday, mostly cloudy. A 40% chance of showers and thunderstorms. Highs in the upper 70s. Lows in the lower 60s. 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Your source for official weather information across the Western Finger Lakes and the Genesee Valley. KHA 53 operates on a frequency of 162.40 MHz. The 10 a.m. weather at Rochester, it was mostly sunny. The temperature was 65 degrees Fahrenheit or 18 degrees Celsius, the dew point 53 and the relative humidity 65%. The wind was west at 7 miles an hour. The pressure was 30.16 inches and rising. Repeating at Rochester, it was mostly sunny, temperature 65 degrees. Around the region at 10 a.m. the skies ranged from sunny to mostly sunny. It was 68 at Erie, 65 at Buffalo, 65 at Niagara Falls, and 70 at Toronto. Syracuse reported 66, Elmira reported 63, Binghamton reported 61, and Watertown reported 68. The Oswego winds were from the at knots. The Central Lake Ontario buoy winds were west at 10 knots, with a temperature of 62 degrees, and the waves were 2 feet. The forecast for the Genesee Valley and Northern Finger Lakes, including Rochester, Geneseo, Canandaigua, Newark, and Fairhaven. Rest of today, sunny. Highs ranging from the lower 70s on the hilltops to the mid-70s across the lower elevations. Light northwest winds. Tonight, mainly clear with some patchy fog developing overnight. Lows ranging from the mid-50s inland to the lower 60s along the lake shore. Light southwest winds. Friday, some patchy fog in the morning, otherwise sunny. Highs ranging from the upper 70s on the hilltops to the lower 80s across the lower elevations. Light winds. Friday night, mainly clear. Lows ranging from around 60 inland to the mid-60s along the lake shore. Light winds. Saturday, mostly sunny. Highs ranging from around 80 on the hilltops to the mid-80s across the lower elevations. Light winds. The forecast for the Southern Finger Lakes, including Pinyan, Seneca Falls, and Auburn. Rest of today, sunny. Highs in the mid-70s. Light northwest winds. Tonight, mainly clear. Lows in the mid-50s. Light winds. Friday, sunny. Highs around 80. Light winds. Friday night, mainly clear. Lows in the lower 60s. Light winds. Saturday, sunny. Highs in the mid-80s. Light winds. And now the extended forecast. Sunday, partly cloudy. A 50% chance of showers and thunderstorms. Highs in the mid-80s. Lows in the mid-60s. Monday, mostly cloudy. Showers likely and a chance of thunderstorms. Highs in the mid-80s. Lows in the mid-60s. Chance of rain 70%. Tuesday, showers likely and a chance of thunderstorms. Highs around 80. Lows in the mid-60s. Chance of rain 70%. Wednesday, mostly cloudy. A 40% chance of showers and thunderstorms. Highs in the upper 70s. Lows in the lower 60s. This is the NOAA Weather Radio KHA 53 in Rochester. Your source for official weather information across the Western Finger Lakes and the Genesee Valley. KHA 53 operates on a frequency of 162.40 MHz. The 10 a.m. weather at Rochester, it was mostly sunny. The temperature was 65 degrees Fahrenheit or 18 degrees Celsius, the dew point 53 and the relative humidity 65%. The wind was west at 7 miles an hour. The pressure was 30.16 inches and rising. Repeating at Rochester, it was mostly sunny, temperature 65 degrees. Around the region at 10 a.m. the skies ranged from sunny to mostly sunny. It was 68 at Erie, 65 at Buffalo, 65 at Niagara Falls, and 70 at Toronto. Syracuse reported 66, Elmira reported 63, Binghamton reported 61, and Watertown reported 68. The Oswego winds were from the at knots. The Central Lake

Ontario buoy winds were west at 10 knots, with a temperature of 62 degrees, and the waves were 2 feet. The forecast for the Genesee Valley and Northern Finger Lakes, including Rochester, Geneseo, Canandaigua, Newark, and Fairhaven. Rest of today, sunny. Highs ranging from the lower 70s on the hilltops to the mid-70s across the lower elevations. Light northwest winds. Tonight, mainly clear with some patchy fog developing overnight. Lows ranging from the mid-50s inland to the lower 60s along the lake shore. Light southwest winds. Friday, some patchy fog in the morning, otherwise sunny. Highs ranging from the upper 70s on the hilltops to the lower 80s across the lower elevations. Light winds. Friday night, mainly clear. Lows ranging from around 60 inland to the mid-60s along the lake shore. Light winds. Saturday, mostly sunny. Highs ranging from around 80 on the hilltops to the mid-80s across the lower elevations. Light winds. The forecast for the Southern Finger Lakes, including Pinyan, Seneca Falls, and Auburn. Rest of today, sunny. Highs in the mid-70s. Light northwest winds. Tonight, mainly clear. Lows in the mid-50s. Light winds. Friday, sunny. Highs around 80. Light winds. Friday night, mainly clear. Lows in the lower 60s. Light winds. Saturday, sunny. Highs in the mid-80s. Light winds. And now the extended forecast. Sunday, partly cloudy. A 50% chance of showers and thunderstorms. Highs in the mid-80s. Lows in the mid-60s. Monday, mostly cloudy. Showers likely and a chance of thunderstorms. Highs in the mid-80s. Lows in the mid-60s. Chance of rain 70%. Tuesday, showers likely and a chance of thunderstorms. Highs around 80. Lows in the mid-60s. Chance of rain 70%. Wednesday, mostly cloudy. A 40% chance of showers and thunderstorms. Highs in the upper 70s. Lows in the lower 60s. The Nearshore Marine Forecast, for the Niagara River to Hamelin Beach along Lake Ontario. This afternoon, west winds 5 to 10 knots. Sunny. Waves 2 feet or less. Tonight, southwest winds 10 knots or less. Mainly clear. Waves 1 foot or less. Friday, southwest winds 10 knots or less becoming northeast. Sunny. Waves 1 foot or less. Friday night, east winds 5 to 10 knots becoming south. Mainly clear. Waves 1 foot or less. Saturday, south winds less than 10 knots becoming southwest. Partly cloudy. Waves 1 foot or less. Sunday, southwest winds less than 10 knots. A chance of showers. Waves 1 foot or less. Monday, southwest winds 5 to 10 knots. A chance of showers during the day, then showers likely with a chance of thunderstorms Monday night. Waves 1 foot or less. Winds and waves higher in and near thunderstorms. The Nearshore Marine Forecast, for Hamelin Beach to Sodus Bay. This afternoon, west winds 5 to 10 knots becoming northwest. Sunny. Waves 1 to 2 feet. Tonight, west winds 10 knots or less becoming southwest. Mainly clear. Waves 1 foot or less. Friday, southwest winds 10 knots or less becoming northeast. Sunny. Waves 1 foot or less. Friday night, northeast winds 10 knots or less becoming south. Mainly clear. Waves 1 foot or less. Saturday, south winds 10 knots or less becoming southwest. Partly cloudy, then becoming mostly cloudy. Waves 1 foot or less. Sunday, southwest winds less than 10 knots. A chance of showers Sunday night. Waves 1 foot or less. Monday, southwest winds 10 knots or less. A chance of showers during the day, then showers likely with a chance of thunderstorms Monday night. Waves 1 foot or less. Winds and waves higher in and near thunderstorms. The water temperature off Rochester is 73 degrees. The Nearshore Marine Forecast, for Sodus Bay to Mexico Bay.

The water temperature off Rochester is 73 degrees. The Nearshore Marine Forecast, 4, Sodus Bay to Mexico Bay. This afternoon, west winds 5 to 15 knots. Sunny. Waves 1 to 2 feet. Tonight, west winds 10 knots or less becoming south. Mainly clear. Waves 2 feet or less. Friday, south winds less than 10 knots. Sunny. Waves 1 foot or less. Friday night, northeast winds 10 knots or less becoming southeast. Mainly clear. Waves 1 foot or less. Saturday, south winds 10 knots or less. Mainly clear, then becoming mostly cloudy. Waves 1 foot or less. Sunday, south winds 10 knots or less. A chance of showers Sunday night. Waves 1 foot or less. Monday, southwest winds 10 knots or less becoming south. A chance of showers during the day, then showers likely with a chance of thunderstorms Monday night. Waves 1 foot or less. Winds and waves higher and near thunderstorms. This is the NOAA Weather Radio KHA 53 in Rochester. Your source for official weather information across the Western Finger Lakes and the Genesee Valley. KHA 53 operates on a frequency of 162.40 MHz. The 10 a.m. weather at Rochester, it was mostly sunny. The temperature was 65 degrees Fahrenheit or 18 degrees Celsius, the dew point 53 and the relative humidity 65%. The wind was west at 7 miles an hour. The pressure was 30.16 inches and rising. Repeating at Rochester, it was mostly sunny, temperature 65 degrees. Around the region at 10 a.m. skies ranged from sunny to mostly sunny. It was 68 at Erie, 65 at Buffalo, 65 at Niagara Falls, and 70 at Toronto. Syracuse reported 66, Elmira reported 63, Binghamton reported 61, and Watertown reported 68. The Oswego winds were from the at knots. The Central Lake Ontario buoy winds were west at 10 knots, with a temperature of 62 degrees, and the waves were 2 feet. The forecast for the Genesee Valley and Northern Finger Lakes, including Rochester, Geneseo, Canandaigua, Newark, and Fairhaven. Rest of today, sunny. Highs ranging from the lower 70s on the hilltops to the mid-70s across the lower elevations. Light northwest winds. Tonight, mainly clear with some patchy fog developing overnight. Lows ranging from the mid-50s inland to the lower 60s along the lake shore. Light southwest winds. Friday, some patchy fog in the morning, otherwise sunny. Highs ranging from the upper 70s on the hilltops to the lower 80s across the lower elevations. Light winds. Friday night, mainly clear. Lows ranging from around 60 inland to the mid-60s along the lake shore. Light winds. Saturday, mostly sunny. Highs ranging from around 80 on the hilltops to the mid-80s across the lower elevations. Light winds. The forecast for the Southern Finger Lakes, including Pinyan, Seneca Falls, and Auburn. Rest of today, sunny. Highs in the mid-70s. Light northwest winds. Tonight, mainly clear. Lows in the mid-50s. Light winds. Friday, sunny. Highs around 80. Light winds. Friday night, mainly clear. Lows in the lower 60s. Light winds. Saturday, sunny. Highs in the mid-80s. Light winds. And now the extended forecast. Sunday, partly cloudy. A 50% chance of showers and thunderstorms. Highs in the mid-80s. Lows in the mid-60s. Monday, mostly cloudy. Showers likely and a chance of thunderstorms. Highs in the mid-80s. Lows in the mid-60s. Chance of rain 70%. Tuesday, showers likely and a chance of thunderstorms. Highs around 80. Lows in the mid-60s. Chance of rain 70%. Wednesday, mostly cloudy. A 40% chance of showers and thunderstorms. Highs in the upper 70s. Lows in the lower 60s. This is the NOAA Weather Radio KHA 53 in Rochester. 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KHA 53.

3 operates on a frequency of 162.40 MHz. The 10 a.m. weather at Rochester, it was mostly sunny. The temperature was 65 degrees Fahrenheit or 18 degrees Celsius, the dew point 53 and the relative humidity 65%. The wind was west at 7 miles an hour. The pressure was 30.16 inches and rising. Repeating at Rochester, it was mostly sunny, temperature 65 degrees. Around the region at 10 a.m. skies ranged from sunny to mostly sunny. It was 68 at Erie, 65 at Buffalo, 65 at Niagara Falls, and 70 at Toronto. Syracuse reported 66, Elmira reported 63, Binghamton reported 61, and Watertown reported 68. The Oswego winds were from the 8 knots. The Central Lake Ontario buoy winds were west at 10 knots, with a temperature of 62 degrees, and the waves were 2 feet. The forecast for the Genesee Valley and Northern Finger Lakes, including Rochester, Geneseo, Canandaigua, Newark, and Fairhaven. Rest of today, sunny. Highs ranging from the lower 70s on the hilltops to the mid-70s across the lower elevations. Light northwest winds. Tonight, mainly clear with some patchy fog developing overnight. Lows ranging from the mid-50s inland to the lower 60s along the lake shore. Light southwest winds. Friday, some patchy fog in the morning, otherwise sunny. Highs ranging from the upper 70s on the hilltops to the lower 80s across the lower elevations. Light winds. Friday night, mainly clear. Lows ranging from around 60 inland to the mid-60s along the lake shore. Light winds. Saturday, mostly sunny. Highs ranging from around 80 on the hilltops to the mid-80s across the lower elevations. Light winds. The forecast for the Southern Finger Lakes, including Pinyan, Seneca Falls, and Auburn. Rest of today, sunny. Highs in the mid-70s. Light northwest winds. Tonight, mainly clear. Lows in the mid-50s. Light winds. Friday, sunny. Highs around 80. Light winds. Friday night, mainly clear. Lows in the lower 60s. Light winds. Saturday, sunny. Highs in the mid-80s. Light winds. And now the extended forecast. Sunday, partly cloudy. A 50% chance of showers and thunderstorms. Highs in the mid-80s. Lows in the mid-60s. Monday, mostly cloudy. Showers likely and a chance of thunderstorms. Highs in the mid-80s. Lows in the mid-60s. Chance of rain 70%. Tuesday, showers likely and a chance of thunderstorms. Highs around 80. Lows in the mid-60s. Chance of rain 70%. Wednesday, mostly cloudy. A 40% chance of showers and thunderstorms. Highs in the upper 70s. Lows in the lower 60s. This is the NOAA Weather Radio KHA 53 in Rochester. Your source for official weather information across the Western Finger Lakes and the Genesee Valley. KHA 53 operates on a frequency of 162.40 MHz. The 10 a.m. weather at Rochester, it was mostly sunny. The temperature was 65 degrees Fahrenheit or 18 degrees Celsius, the dew point 53 and the relative humidity 65%. The wind was west at 7 miles an hour. The pressure was 30.16 inches and rising. Repeating at Rochester, it was mostly sunny, temperature 65 degrees. Around the region at 10 a.m. skies ranged from sunny to mostly sunny. It was 68 at Erie, 65 at Buffalo, 65 at Niagara Falls, and 70 at Toronto. Syracuse reported 66, Elmira reported 63, Binghamton reported 61, and Watertown reported 68. The Oswego winds were from the 8 knots. The Central Lake Ontario buoy winds were west at 10 knots, with a temperature of 62 degrees, and the waves were 2 feet. The forecast for the Genesee Valley and Northern Finger Lakes, including Rochester, Geneseo, Canandaigua, Newark, and Fairhaven. Rest of today, sunny. Highs ranging from the lower 70s on the hilltops to the mid-70s across the lower elevations. Light northwest winds. Tonight, mainly clear with some patchy fog developing overnight. Lows

ranging from the mid-50s inland to the lower 60s along the lake shore. Light southwest winds. Friday, some patchy fog in the morning, otherwise sunny. Highs ranging from the upper 70s on the hilltops to the lower 80s across the lower elevations. Light winds. Friday night, mainly clear. Lows ranging from around 60 inland to the mid-60s along the lake shore. Light winds. Saturday, mostly sunny. Highs ranging from around 80 on the hilltops to the mid-80s across the lower elevations. Light winds. The forecast for the Southern Finger Lakes, including Tinian, Seneca Falls, and Auburn. Rest of today, sunny. Highs in the mid-70s. Light northwest winds. Tonight, mainly clear. Lows in the mid-50s. Light winds. Friday, sunny. Highs around 80. Light winds. Friday night, mainly clear. Lows in the lower 60s. Light winds. Saturday, sunny. Highs in the mid-80s. Light winds. And now the extended forecast. Sunday, partly cloudy. A 50% chance of showers and thunderstorms. Highs in the mid-80s. Lows in the mid-60s. Monday, mostly cloudy. Showers likely and a chance of thunderstorms. Highs in the mid-80s. Lows in the mid-60s. Chance of rain 70%. Tuesday, showers likely and a chance of thunderstorms. Highs around 80. Lows in the mid-60s. Chance of rain 70%. Wednesday, mostly cloudy. A 40% chance of showers and thunderstorms. Highs in the upper 70s. Lows in the lower 60s. The Rochester, New York climate summary for yesterday, July 22, 2026. Yesterday's high temperature of 69 degrees occurred at 5:13 p.m. Yesterday's low temperature of 57 degrees occurred at 11:59 p.m. A trace of precipitation fell yesterday, which brings the monthly total to 4.45 inches. The total precipitation for the year now stands at 27.75 inches. There were two heating degree days yesterday. This brings the monthly total to 2. The yearly total since July 1st is 2. There were no cooling degree days yesterday. This leaves the monthly total at 189. The yearly total since January 1st is 346. Yesterday the maximum wind observed was 22 miles an hour from the west. The highest wind gust observed was 38 miles per hour from the west, which occurred at 2:19 a.m. Yesterday the average wind speed was 12 miles per hour. The record high for today is 99, which occurred in 1933, and the record low is 48, which occurred in 1985. Sunrise today is at 5:52 a.m. and sunset is at 8:42 p.m. This is the NOAA Weather Radio KHA 53 in Rochester. Your source for official weather information across the Western Finger Lakes and the Genesee Valley. KHA 53 operates on a frequency of 162.40 MHz. The 10 a.m. weather at Rochester, it was mostly sunny. The temperature was 65 degrees Fahrenheit or 18 degrees Celsius, the dew point 53 and the relative humidity 65%. The wind was west at 7 miles an hour. The pressure was 30.16 inches and rising. Repeating at Rochester, it was mostly sunny, temperature 65 degrees. Around the region at 10 a.m. skies ranged from sunny to mostly sunny. It was 68 at Erie, 65 at Buffalo, 65 at Niagara Falls, and 70 at Toronto. Syracuse reported 66, Elmira reported 63, Binghamton reported 61, and Watertown reported 68. The Oswego winds were from the 8 knots. The Central Lake Ontario buoy winds were west at 10 knots, with a temperature of 62 degrees, and the waves were 2 feet. The forecast for the Genesee Valley and Northern Finger Lakes, including Rochester, Geneseo, Canandaigua, Newark, and Fairhaven. Rest of today, sunny. Highs ranging from the lower 70s on the hilltops to the mid-70s across the lower elevations. Light northwest winds. Tonight, mainly clear with some patchy fog developing overnight. Lows ranging from the mid-50s inland to the lower 60s along the lake shore. Light southwest winds. Friday, some patchy fog in the morning,

otherwise sunny. Highs ranging from the upper 70s on the hilltops to the lower 80s across the lower elevations. Light winds. Friday night, mainly clear. Lows ranging from around 60 inland to the mid-60s along the lake shore. Light winds. Saturday, mostly sunny. Highs ranging from around 80 on the hilltops to the mid-80s across the lower elevations. Light winds. The forecast for the Southern Finger Lakes, including Tinian, Seneca Falls, and Auburn. Rest of today, sunny. Highs in the mid-70s. Light northwest winds. Tonight, mainly clear. Lows in the mid-50s. Light winds. Friday, sunny. Highs around 80. Light winds. Friday night, mainly clear. Lows in the lower 60s. Light winds. Saturday, sunny. Highs in the mid-80s. Light winds. And now the extended forecast. Sunday, partly cloudy. A 50% chance of showers and thunderstorms. Highs in the mid-80s. Lows in the mid-60s. Monday, mostly cloudy. Showers likely and a chance of thunderstorms. Highs in the mid-80s. Lows in the mid-60s. Chance of rain 70%. Tuesday, showers likely and a chance of thunderstorms. Highs around 80. Lows in the mid-60s. Chance of rain 70%. Wednesday, mostly cloudy. A 40% chance of showers and thunderstorms. Highs in the upper 70s. Lows in the lower 60s. This is the NOAA Weather Radio KHA 53 in Rochester. Your source for official weather information across the Western Finger Lakes and the Genesee Valley. KHA 53 operates on a frequency of 162.40 MHz. The 10 a.m. weather at Rochester, it was mostly sunny. The temperature was 65 degrees Fahrenheit or 18 degrees Celsius, the dew point 53 and the relative humidity 65%. The wind was west at 7 miles an hour. The pressure was 30.16 inches and rising. Repeating at Rochester, it was mostly sunny, temperature 65 degrees. Around the region at 10 a.m. skies ranged from sunny to mostly sunny. It was 68 at Erie, 65 at Buffalo, 65 at Niagara Falls, and 70 at Toronto. Syracuse reported 66, Elmira reported 63, Binghamton reported 61, and Watertown reported 68. The Oswego winds were from the 8 knots. The Central Lake Ontario buoy winds were west at 10 knots, with a temperature of 62 degrees, and the waves were 2 feet. The forecast for the Genesee Valley and Northern Finger Lakes, including Rochester, Geneseo, Canandaigua, Newark, and Fairhaven. Rest of today, sunny. Highs ranging from the lower 70s on the hilltops to the mid-70s across the lower elevations. Light northwest winds. Tonight, mainly clear with some patchy fog developing overnight. Lows ranging from the mid-50s inland to the lower 60s along the lake shore. Light southwest winds. Friday, some patchy fog in the morning, otherwise sunny. Highs ranging from the upper 70s on the hilltops to the lower 80s across the lower elevations. Light winds. Friday night, mainly clear. Lows ranging from around 60 inland to the mid-60s along the lake shore. Light winds. Saturday, mostly sunny. Highs ranging from around 80 on the hilltops to the mid-80s across the lower elevations. Light winds. The forecast for the Southern Finger Lakes, including Tinian, Seneca Falls, and Auburn. Rest of today, sunny. Highs in the mid-70s. Light northwest winds. Tonight, mainly clear. Lows in the mid-50s. Light winds. Friday, sunny. Highs around 80. Light winds. Friday night, mainly clear. Lows in the lower 60s. Light winds. Saturday, sunny. Highs in the mid-80s. Light winds. And now the extended forecast. Sunday, partly cloudy. A 50% chance of showers and thunderstorms. Highs in the mid-80s. Lows in the mid-60s. Monday, mostly cloudy. Showers likely and a chance of thunderstorms. Highs in the mid-80s. Lows in the mid-60s.

chance of rain 70%. Tuesday, showers likely and a chance of thunderstorms. Highs around 80. Lows in the mid-60s. Chance of rain 70%. Wednesday, mostly cloudy. A 40% chance of showers and thunderstorms. Highs in the upper 70s. Lows in the lower 60s. This is the NOAA Weather Radio KHA 53 in Rochester. Your source for official weather information across the Western Finger Lakes and the Genesee Valley. KHA 53 operates on a frequency of 162.40 MHz. The 10 a.m. weather at Rochester, it was mostly sunny. The temperature was 65 degrees Fahrenheit or 18 degrees Celsius, the dew point 53 and the relative humidity 65%. The wind was west at 7 miles an hour. The pressure was 30.16 inches and rising. Repeating at Rochester, it was mostly sunny, temperature 65 degrees. Around the region at 10 a.m. skies ranged from sunny to mostly sunny. It was 68 at Erie, 65 at Buffalo, 65 at Niagara Falls, and 70 at Toronto. Syracuse reported 66, Elmira reported 63, Binghamton reported 61, and Watertown reported 68. The Oswego winds were from the Ed knots. The Central Lake Ontario buoy winds were west at 10 knots, with a temperature of 62 degrees, and the waves were 2 feet. The forecast for the Genesee Valley and Northern Finger Lakes, including Rochester, Geneseo, Canandaigua, Newark, and Fairhaven. Rest of today, sunny. Highs ranging from the lower 70s on the hilltops to the mid-70s across the lower elevations. Light northwest winds. Tonight, mainly clear with some patchy fog developing overnight. Lows ranging from the mid-50s inland to the lower 60s along the lake shore. Light southwest winds. Friday, some patchy fog in the morning, otherwise sunny. Highs ranging from the upper 70s on the hilltops to the lower 80s across the lower elevations. Light winds. Friday night, mainly clear. Lows ranging from around 60 inland to the mid-60s along the lake shore. Light winds. Saturday, mostly sunny. Highs ranging from around 80 on the hilltops to the mid-80s across the lower elevations. Light winds. The forecast for the Southern Finger Lakes, including Tinian, Seneca Falls, and Auburn. Rest of today, sunny. Highs in the mid-70s. Light northwest winds. Tonight, mainly clear. Lows in the mid-50s. Light winds. Friday, sunny. Highs around 80. Light winds. Friday night, mainly clear. Lows in the lower 60s. Light winds. Saturday, sunny. Highs in the mid-80s. Light winds. And now the extended forecast. Sunday, partly cloudy. A 50% chance of showers and thunderstorms. Highs in the mid-80s. Lows in the mid-60s. Monday, mostly cloudy. Showers likely and a chance of thunderstorms. Highs in the mid-80s. Lows in the mid-60s. Chance of rain 70%. Tuesday, showers likely and a chance of thunderstorms. Highs around 80. Lows in the mid-60s. Chance of rain 70%. Wednesday, mostly cloudy. A 40% chance of showers and thunderstorms. Highs in the upper 70s. Lows in the lower 60s. This is the NOAA Weather Radio KHA 53 in Rochester. Your source for official weather information across the Western Finger Lakes and the Genesee Valley. KHA 53 operates on a frequency of 162.40 MHz. The 10 a.m. weather at Rochester, it was mostly sunny. The temperature was 65 degrees Fahrenheit or 18 degrees Celsius, the dew point 53 and the relative humidity 65%. The wind was west at 7 miles an hour. The pressure was 30.16 inches and rising. Repeating at Rochester, it was mostly sunny, temperature 65 degrees. Around the region at 10 a.m. skies ranged from sunny to mostly sunny. It was 68 at Erie, 65 at Buffalo, 65 at Niagara Falls, and 70 at Toronto. Syracuse reported 66, Elmira reported 63, Binghamton reported 61, and Watertown reported 68.
The Oswego wind swore from the 8 knots. The Central Lake Ontario buoy wind swore west at 10 knots, with a temperature of 62 degrees, and the waves were 2 feet. The forecast for the Genesee Valley and Northern Finger Lakes, including Rochester, Geneseo, Canandaigua, Newark, and Fairhaven. Rest of today, sunny. Highs ranging from the lower 70s on the hilltops to the mid-70s across the lower elevations. Light northwest winds. Tonight, mainly clear with some patchy fog developing overnight. Lows ranging from the mid-50s inland to the lower 60s along the lake shore. Light southwest winds. Friday, some patchy fog in the morning, otherwise sunny. Highs ranging from the upper 70s on the hilltops to the lower 80s across the lower elevations. Light winds. Friday night, mainly clear. Lows ranging from around 60 inland to the mid-60s along the lake shore. Light winds. Saturday, mostly sunny. Highs ranging from around 80 on the hilltops to the mid-80s across the lower elevations. Light winds. The forecast for the Southern Finger Lakes, including Penyan, Seneca Falls, and Auburn. Rest of today, sunny. Highs in the mid-70s. Light northwest winds. Tonight, mainly clear. Lows in the mid-50s. Light winds. Friday, sunny. Highs around 80. Light winds. Friday night, mainly clear. Lows in the lower 60s. Light winds. Saturday, sunny. Highs in the mid-80s. Light winds. And now the extended forecast. Sunday, partly cloudy. A 50% chance of showers and thunderstorms. Highs in the mid-80s. Lows in the mid-60s. Monday, mostly cloudy. Showers likely and a chance of thunderstorms. Highs in the mid-80s. Lows in the mid-60s. Chance of rain 70%. Tuesday, showers likely and a chance of thunderstorms. Highs around 80. Lows in the mid-60s. Chance of rain 70%. Wednesday, mostly cloudy. A 40% chance of showers and thunderstorms. Highs in the upper 70s. Lows in the lower 60s. Open lake forecast, for the Niagara River to Hamlin Beach beyond 5 miles from shore. This afternoon, west winds 5 to 10 knots becoming southwest. Waves 2 feet or less. Tonight, southwest winds 5 to 10 knots. Waves 1 foot or less. Friday, southwest winds 10 knots or less becoming northeast. Waves 1 foot or less. Friday night, east winds 5 to 10 knots becoming southeast. Waves 1 foot or less. Saturday, south winds 10 knots or less becoming southwest. Waves 1 foot or less. Sunday, southwest winds less than 10 knots. A chance of showers. Waves 1 foot or less. Monday, southwest winds 5 to 10 knots. A chance of showers during the day, then showers likely with a chance of thunderstorms Monday night. Waves 1 foot or less. Winds and waves higher in and near thunderstorms. Open lake forecast, for Hamlin Beach to Mexico Bay beyond 5 miles from shore. This afternoon, west winds 10 to 15 knots. Waves 1 to 3 feet. Tonight, west winds 5 to 15 knots becoming southwest. Waves 2 feet or less. Friday, southwest winds 10 knots or less becoming northeast. Waves 1 foot or less. Friday night, northeast winds 10 knots or less becoming southeast. Waves 1 foot or less. Saturday, south winds 5 to 15 knots diminishing to 10 knots or less. Waves 2 feet or less. Sunday, southwest winds 10 knots or less. A chance of showers Sunday night. Waves 1 foot or less. Monday, southwest winds 10 knots or less becoming south. A chance of showers during the day, then showers likely with a chance of thunderstorms Monday night. Waves 1 foot or less. Winds and waves higher in and near thunderstorms. 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

A53 in Rochester. 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The 11 a.m. weather at Rochester, it was mostly sunny. The temperature was 68 degrees Fahrenheit or 20 degrees Celsius, the dew point 54 and the relative humidity 60%. The wind was southwest at 8 miles an hour. The pressure was 30.17 inches and rising. Repeating at Rochester, it was mostly sunny, temperature 68 degrees. Around the region at 10 a.m. skies ranged from sunny to mostly sunny. It was 68 at Erie, 65 at Buffalo, 65 at Niagara Falls, and 70 at Toronto. Syracuse reported 66, Elmira reported 63, Binghamton reported 61, and Watertown reported 68. The Oswego winds were from the 8 knots. The Central Lake Ontario buoy winds were west at 10 knots, with a temperature of 62 degrees, and the waves were 2 feet. The forecast for the Genesee Valley and Northern Finger Lakes, including Rochester, Geneseo, Canandaigua, Newark, and Fairhaven. Rest of today, sunny. Highs ranging from the lower 70s on the hilltops to the mid-70s across the lower elevations. Light northwest winds. Tonight, mainly clear with some patchy fog developing overnight. Lows ranging from the mid-50s inland to the lower 60s along the lake shore. Light southwest winds. Friday, some patchy fog in the morning, otherwise sunny. Highs ranging from the upper 70s on the hilltops to the lower 80s across the lower elevations. Light winds. Friday night, mainly clear. Lows ranging from around 60 inland to the mid-60s along the lake shore. Light winds. Saturday, mostly sunny. Highs ranging from around 80 on the hilltops to the mid-80s across the lower elevations. Light winds. The forecast for the Southern Finger Lakes, including Pinyan, Seneca Falls, and Auburn. Rest of today, sunny. Highs in the mid-70s. Light northwest winds. Tonight, mainly clear. Lows in the mid-50s. Light winds. Friday, sunny. Highs around 80. Light winds. Friday night, mainly clear. Lows in the lower 60s. Light winds. Saturday, sunny. Highs in the mid-80s. Light winds. And now the extended forecast. Sunday, partly cloudy. A 50% chance of showers and thunderstorms. Highs in the mid-80s. Lows in the mid-60s. Monday, mostly cloudy. Showers likely and a chance of thunderstorms. Highs in the mid-80s. Lows in the mid-60s. Chance of rain 70%. Tuesday, showers likely and a chance of thunderstorms. Highs around 80. Lows in the mid-60s. Chance of rain 70%. Wednesday, mostly cloudy. A 40% chance of showers and thunderstorms. Highs in the upper 70s. Lows in the lower 60s. 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KHA53 operates on a frequency of 162.40 MHz. The 11 a.m. weather at Rochester, it was mostly sunny. The temperature was 68 degrees Fahrenheit or 20 degrees Celsius, the dew point 54 and the relative humidity 60%. The wind was southwest at 8 miles an hour. The pressure was 30.17 inches and rising. Repeating at Rochester, it was mostly sunny, temperature 68 degrees. Around the region at 11 a.m. it was sunny, with a temperature of 70 at Erie, 68 at Buffalo, and 67 at Niagara Falls. Under sunny skies, Elmira reported 66, Binghamton reported 65, and Watertown reported 71. At Syracuse, it was mostly sunny, with a temperature of 68. The Oswego winds were from the 8 knots. The Central Lake Ontario buoy winds were west at 10 knots, with a temperature of 62 degrees, and the waves were 2 feet. The forecast for the Genesee Valley and Northern Finger Lakes, including Rochester, Geneseo, Canandaigua, Newark, and Fairhaven. Rest of today, sunny. Highs ranging from the lower 70s on the

elevations, light winds. The forecast for the Southern Finger Lakes, including Tinian, Seneca Falls, and Auburn. Rest of today, sunny. Highs in the mid-70s. Light northwest winds. Tonight, mainly clear. Lows in the mid-50s. Light winds. Friday, sunny. Highs around 80. Light winds. Friday night, mainly clear. Lows in the lower 60s. Light winds. Saturday, sunny. Highs in the mid-80s. Light winds. And now the extended forecast. Sunday, partly cloudy. A 50% chance of showers and thunderstorms. Highs in the mid-80s. Lows in the mid-60s. Monday, mostly cloudy. Showers likely and a chance of thunderstorms. Highs in the mid-80s. Lows in the mid-60s. Chance of rain 70%. Tuesday, showers likely and a chance of thunderstorms. Highs around 80. Lows in the mid-60s. Chance of rain 70%. Wednesday, mostly cloudy. A 40% chance of showers and thunderstorms. Highs in the upper 70s. Lows in the lower 60s. This is the NOAA Weather Radio KHA 53 in Rochester. Your source for official weather information across the Western Finger Lakes and the Genesee Valley. KHA 53 operates on a frequency of 162.40 MHz. The 11 a.m. weather at Rochester, it was mostly sunny. The temperature was 68 degrees Fahrenheit or 20 degrees Celsius, the dew point 54 and the relative humidity 60%. The wind was southwest at 8 miles an hour. The pressure was 30.17 inches and rising. Repeating at Rochester, it was mostly sunny, temperature 68 degrees. Around the region at 11 a.m. it was sunny, with a temperature of 70 at Erie, 68 at Buffalo, and 67 at Niagara Falls. Under sunny skies, Elmira reported 66, Binghamton reported 65, and Watertown reported 71. At Syracuse, it was mostly sunny, with a temperature of 68. The Oswego winds were from the at knots. The Central Lake Ontario buoy winds were west at 10 knots, with a temperature of 62 degrees, and the waves were 2 feet. The forecast for the Genesee Valley and Northern Finger Lakes, including Rochester, Geneseo, Canandaigua, Newark, and Fairhaven. Rest of today, sunny. Highs ranging from the lower 70s on the hilltops to the mid-70s across the lower elevations. Light northwest winds. Tonight, mainly clear with some patchy fog developing overnight. Lows ranging from the mid-50s inland to the lower 60s along the lake shore. Light southwest winds. Friday, some patchy fog in the morning, otherwise sunny. Highs ranging from the upper 70s on the hilltops to the lower 80s across the lower elevations. Light winds. Friday night, mainly clear. Lows ranging from around 60 inland to the mid-60s along the lake shore. Light winds. Saturday, mostly sunny. Highs ranging from around 80 on the hilltops to the mid-80s across the lower elevations. Light winds. The forecast for the Southern Finger Lakes, including Tinian, Seneca Falls, and Auburn. Rest of today, sunny. Highs in the mid-70s. Light northwest winds. Tonight, mainly clear. Lows in the mid-50s. Light winds. Friday, sunny. Highs around 80. Light winds. Friday night, mainly clear. Lows in the lower 60s. Light winds. Saturday, sunny. Highs in the mid-80s. Light winds. And now the extended forecast. Sunday, partly cloudy. A 50% chance of showers and thunderstorms. Highs in the mid-80s. Lows in the mid-60s. Monday, mostly cloudy. Showers likely and a chance of thunderstorms. Highs in the mid-80s. Lows in the mid-60s. Chance of rain 70%. Tuesday, showers likely and a chance of thunderstorms. Highs around 80. Lows in the mid-60s. Chance of rain 70%. Wednesday, mostly cloudy. A 40% chance of showers and thunderstorms. Highs in the upper 70s. Lows in the lower

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KHA 53 operates on a frequency of 162.40 MHz. The 11 a.m. weather at Rochester, it was mostly sunny. The temperature was 68 degrees Fahrenheit or 20 degrees Celsius, the dew point 54 and the relative humidity 60%. The wind was southwest at 8 miles an hour. The pressure was 30.17 inches and rising. Repeating at Rochester, it was mostly sunny, temperature 68 degrees. Around the region at 11 a.m. skies ranged from sunny to mostly sunny. It was 70 at Erie, 68 at Buffalo, 67 at Niagara Falls, and 72 at Toronto. Syracuse reported 68, Elmira reported 66, Binghamton reported 65, and Watertown reported 71. The Oswego winds were from the 8 knots. The Central Lake Ontario buoy winds were west at 10 knots, with a temperature of 62 degrees, and the waves were 2 feet. The Rochester, New York climate summary for yesterday, July 22, 2026. Yesterday's high temperature of 69 degrees occurred at 5:13 p.m. Yesterday's low temperature of 57 degrees occurred at 11:59 p.m. A trace of precipitation fell yesterday, which brings the monthly total to 4.45 inches. The total precipitation for the year now stands at 27.75 inches. There were 2 heating degree days yesterday. This brings the monthly total to 2. The yearly total since July 1st is 2. There were no cooling degree days yesterday. This leaves the monthly total at 189. The yearly total since January 1st is 346. Yesterday the maximum wind observed was 22 miles an hour from the west. The highest wind gust observed was 38 miles per hour from the west, which occurred at 2:19 a.m. Yesterday the average wind speed was 12 miles per hour. The record high for today is 99, which occurred in 1933, and the record low is 48, which occurred in 1985. Sunrise today is at 5:52 a.m. and sunset is at 8:42 p.m. The forecast for the Genesee Valley and Northern Finger Lakes, including Rochester, Geneseo, Canandaigua, Newark, and Fairhaven. Rest of today, sunny. Highs ranging from the lower 70s on the hilltops to the mid-70s across the lower elevations. Light northwest winds. Tonight, mainly clear with some patchy fog developing overnight. Lows ranging from the mid-50s inland to the lower 60s along the lake shore. Light southwest winds. Friday, some patchy fog in the morning, otherwise sunny. Highs ranging from the upper 70s on the hilltops to the lower 80s across the lower elevations. Light winds. Friday night, mainly clear. Lows ranging from around 60 inland to the mid-60s along the lake shore. Light winds. Saturday, mostly sunny. Highs ranging from around 80 on the hilltops to the mid-80s across the lower elevations. Light winds. The forecast for the Southern Finger Lakes, including Pinyan, Seneca Falls, and Auburn. Rest of today, sunny. Highs in the mid-70s. Light northwest winds. Tonight, mainly clear. Lows in the mid-50s. Light winds. Friday, sunny. Highs around 80. Light winds. Friday night, mainly clear. Lows in the lower 60s. Light winds. Saturday, sunny. Highs in the mid-80s. Light winds. And now the extended forecast. Sunday, partly cloudy. A 50% chance of showers and thunderstorms. Highs in the mid-80s. Lows in the mid-60s. Monday, mostly cloudy. Showers likely and a chance of thunderstorms. Highs in the mid-80s. Lows in the mid-60s. Chance of rain 70%. Tuesday, showers likely and a chance of thunderstorms. Highs around 80. Lows in the mid-60s. Chance of rain 70%. Wednesday, mostly cloudy. A 40% chance of showers and thunderstorms. Highs in the upper 70s. Lows in the lower 60s. This is the NOAA Weather Radio KHA 53 in Rochester. 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

across the Western Finger Lakes in the Genesee Valley. KHA-53 operates on a frequency of 162.40 MHz. The 11 a.m. weather at Rochester, it was mostly sunny. The temperature was 68 degrees Fahrenheit or 20 degrees Celsius, the dew point 54 and the relative humidity 60%. The wind was southwest at 8 miles an hour. The pressure was 30.17 inches and rising. Repeating at Rochester, it was mostly sunny, temperature 68 degrees. Around the region at 11 a.m. skies ranged from sunny to mostly sunny. It was 70 at Erie, 68 at Buffalo, 67 at Niagara Falls, and 72 at Toronto. Syracuse reported 68, Elmira reported 66, Binghamton reported 65, and Watertown reported 71. The Oswego winds were from the 8 knots. The Central Lake Ontario buoy winds were west at 10 knots, with a temperature of 62 degrees, and the waves were 2 feet. The forecast for the Genesee Valley and Northern Finger Lakes, including Rochester, Geneseo, Canandaigua, Newark, and Fairhaven. Rest of today, sunny. Highs ranging from the lower 70s on the hilltops to the mid-70s across the lower elevations. Light northwest winds. Tonight, mainly clear with some patchy fog developing overnight. Lows ranging from the mid-50s inland to the lower 60s along the lake shore. Light southwest winds. Friday, some patchy fog in the morning, otherwise sunny. Highs ranging from the upper 70s on the hilltops to the lower 80s across the lower elevations. Light winds. Friday night, mainly clear. Lows ranging from around 60 inland to the mid-60s along the lake shore. Light winds. Saturday, mostly sunny. Highs ranging from around 80 on the hilltops to the mid-80s across the lower elevations. Light winds. The forecast for the Southern Finger Lakes, including Tinian, Seneca Falls, and Auburn. Rest of today, sunny. Highs in the mid-70s. Light northwest winds. Tonight, mainly clear. Lows in the mid-50s. Light winds. Friday, sunny. Highs around 80. Light winds. Friday night, mainly clear. Lows in the lower 60s. Light winds. Saturday, sunny. Highs in the mid-80s. Light winds. And now the extended forecast. Sunday, partly cloudy. A 50% chance of showers and thunderstorms. Highs in the mid-80s. Lows in the mid-60s. Monday, mostly cloudy. Showers likely and a chance of thunderstorms. Highs in the mid-80s. Lows in the mid-60s. Chance of rain 70%. Tuesday, showers likely and a chance of thunderstorms. Highs around 80. Lows in the mid-60s. Chance of rain 70%. Wednesday, mostly cloudy. A 40% chance of showers and thunderstorms. Highs in the upper 70s. Lows in the lower 60s. 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Your source for official weather information across the Western Finger Lakes and the Genesee Valley. KHA-53 operates on a frequency of 162.40 MHz. The 11 a.m. weather at Rochester, it was mostly sunny. The temperature was 68 degrees Fahrenheit or 20 degrees Celsius, the dew point 54 and the relative humidity 60%. The wind was southwest at 8 miles an hour. The pressure was 30.17 inches and rising. Repeating at Rochester, it was mostly sunny, temperature 68 degrees. Around the region at 11 a.m. skies ranged from sunny to mostly sunny. It was 70 at Erie, 68 at Buffalo, 67 at Niagara Falls, and 72 at Toronto. Syracuse reported 68, Elmira reported 66, Binghamton reported 65, and Watertown reported 71. The Oswego winds were from the 8 knots. The Central Lake Ontario buoy winds were west at 10 knots, with a temperature of 62 degrees, and the waves were 2 feet. The forecast for the Genesee Valley and Northern Finger Lakes, including Rochester, Geneseo, Canandaigua, Newark, and Fairhaven. Rest of today, sunny. Highs ranging from the lower 70s on the hilltops to the mid-70s across the lower elevations. Light northwest winds.

tonight, mainly clear with some patchy fog developing overnight. Lows ranging from the mid-50s inland to the lower 60s along the lake shore. Light southwest winds. Friday, some patchy fog in the morning, otherwise sunny. Highs ranging from the upper 70s on the hilltops to the lower 80s across the lower elevations. Light winds. Friday night, mainly clear. Lows ranging from around 60 inland to the mid-60s along the lake shore. Light winds. Saturday, mostly sunny. Highs ranging from around 80 on the hilltops to the mid-80s across the lower elevations. Light winds. The forecast for the Southern Finger Lakes, including Pinyan, Seneca Falls, and Auburn. Rest of today, sunny. Highs in the mid-70s. Light northwest winds. Tonight, mainly clear. Lows in the mid-50s. Light winds. Friday, sunny. Highs around 80. Light winds. Friday night, mainly clear. Lows in the lower 60s. Light winds. Saturday, sunny. Highs in the mid-80s. Light winds. And now the extended forecast. Sunday, partly cloudy. A 50% chance of showers and thunderstorms. Highs in the mid-80s. Lows in the mid-60s. Monday, mostly cloudy. Showers likely and a chance of thunderstorms. Highs in the mid-80s. Lows in the mid-60s. Chance of rain 70%. Tuesday, showers likely and a chance of thunderstorms. Highs around 80. Lows in the mid-60s. Chance of rain 70%. Wednesday, mostly cloudy. A 40% chance of showers and thunderstorms. Highs in the upper 70s. Lows in the lower 60s. This is the NOAA Weather Radio KHA 53 in Rochester. Your source for official weather information across the Western Finger Lakes and the Genesee Valley. KHA 53 operates on a frequency of 162.40 MHz. The 11 a.m. weather at Rochester, it was mostly sunny. The temperature was 68 degrees Fahrenheit or 20 degrees Celsius, the dew point 54 and the relative humidity 60%. The wind was southwest at 8 miles an hour. The pressure was 30.17 inches and rising. Repeating at Rochester, it was mostly sunny, temperature 68 degrees. Around the region at 11 a.m. skies ranged from sunny to mostly sunny. It was 70 at Erie, 68 at Buffalo, 67 at Niagara Falls, and 72 at Toronto. Syracuse reported 68, Elmira reported 66, Binghamton reported 65, and Watertown reported 71. The Oswego winds were from the at knots. The Central Lake Ontario buoy winds were west at 10 knots, with a temperature of 62 degrees, and the waves were 2 feet. The forecast for the Genesee Valley and Northern Finger Lakes, including Rochester, Geneseo, Canandaigua, Newark, and Fairhaven. Rest of today, sunny. Highs ranging from the lower 70s on the hilltops to the mid-70s across the lower elevations. Light northwest winds. Tonight, mainly clear with some patchy fog developing overnight. Lows ranging from the mid-50s inland to the lower 60s along the lake shore. Light southwest winds. Friday, some patchy fog in the morning, otherwise sunny. Highs ranging from the upper 70s on the hilltops to the lower 80s across the lower elevations. Light winds. Friday night, mainly clear. Lows ranging from around 60 inland to the mid-60s along the lake shore. Light winds. Saturday, mostly sunny. Highs ranging from around 80 on the hilltops to the mid-80s across the lower elevations. Light winds. The forecast for the Southern Finger Lakes, including Pinyan, Seneca Falls, and Auburn. Rest of today, sunny. Highs in the mid-70s. Light northwest winds. Tonight, mainly clear. Lows in the mid-50s. Light winds. Friday, sunny. Highs around 80. Light winds. Friday night, mainly clear. Lows in the lower 60s. Light winds. Saturday, sunny. Highs in the mid-80s. Light winds. And now the extended forecast. Sunday, partly cloudy. A 50%

10% chance of showers and thunderstorms. Highs in the mid-80s. Lows in the mid-60s. Monday, mostly cloudy. Showers likely and a chance of thunderstorms. Highs in the mid-80s. Lows in the mid-60s. Chance of rain 70%. Tuesday, showers likely and a chance of thunderstorms. Highs around 80. Lows in the mid-60s. Chance of rain 70%. Wednesday, mostly cloudy. A 40% chance of showers and thunderstorms. Highs in the upper 70s. Lows in the lower 60s. 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Your source for official weather information across the Western Finger Lakes and the Genesee Valley. KHA 53 operates on a frequency of 162.40 MHz. The 11 a.m. weather at Rochester, it was mostly sunny. The temperature was 68 degrees Fahrenheit or 20 degrees Celsius, the dew point 54 and the relative humidity 60%. The wind was southwest at 8 miles an hour. The pressure was 30.17 inches and rising. Repeating at Rochester, it was mostly sunny, temperature 68 degrees. The Nearshore Marine Forecast, for the Niagara River to Hamlin Beach along Lake Ontario. This afternoon, west winds 5 to 10 knots. Sunny. Waves 2 feet or less. Tonight, southwest winds 10 knots or less. Mainly clear. Waves 1 foot or less. Friday, southwest winds 10 knots or less becoming northeast. Sunny. Waves 1 foot or less. Friday night, east winds 5 to 10 knots becoming south. Mainly clear. Waves 1 foot or less. Saturday, south winds less than 10 knots becoming southwest. Partly cloudy. Waves 1 foot or less. Sunday, southwest winds less than 10 knots. A chance of showers. Waves 1 foot or less. Monday, southwest winds 5 to 10 knots. A chance of showers during the day, then showers likely with a chance of thunderstorms Monday night. Waves 1 foot or less. Winds and waves higher in and near thunderstorms. The Nearshore Marine Forecast, for Heron Beach to Sodus Bay. This afternoon, west winds 5 to 10 knots becoming northwest. Sunny. Waves 1 to 2 feet. Tonight, west winds 10 knots or less becoming southwest. Mainly clear. Waves 1 foot or less. Friday, southwest winds 10 knots or less becoming northeast. Sunny. Waves 1 foot or less. Friday night, northeast winds 10 knots or less becoming south. Mainly clear. Waves 1 foot or less. Saturday, south winds 10 knots or less becoming southwest. Partly cloudy, then becoming mostly cloudy. Waves 1 foot or less. Sunday, southwest winds less than 10 knots. A chance of showers Sunday night. Waves 1 foot or less. Monday, southwest winds 10 knots or less. A chance of showers during the day, then showers likely with a chance of thunderstorms Monday night. Waves 1 foot or less. Winds and waves higher in and near thunderstorms. The water temperature off Rochester is 73 degrees. The Nearshore Marine Forecast, for Sodus Bay to Mexico Bay. This afternoon, west winds 5 to 15 knots. Sunny. Waves 1 to 2 feet. Tonight, west winds 10 knots or less becoming south. Mainly clear. Waves 2 feet or less. Friday, south winds less than 10 knots. Sunny. Waves 1 foot or less. Friday night, northeast winds 10 knots or less becoming southeast. Mainly clear. Waves 1 foot or less. Saturday, south winds 10 knots or less. Mainly clear, then becoming most. Mainly clear. Waves 1 foot or less. Saturday, south winds 10 knots or less. Mainly clear, then becoming mostly cloudy. Waves 1 foot or less. Sunday, south winds 10 knots or less. A chance of showers Sunday night. Waves 1 foot or less. Monday, southwest winds 10 knots or less becoming south. A chance of showers during the day, then showers likely with a chance of thunderstorms Monday night.

Wednesday, mostly cloudy. A 40% chance of showers and thunderstorms. Highs in the upper 70s. Lows in the lower 60s. This is the NOAA Weather Radio KHA 53 in Rochester. Your source for official weather information across the Western Finger Lakes and the Genesee Valley. KHA 53 operates on a frequency of 162.40 MHz. The 11 a.m. weather at Rochester, it was mostly sunny. The temperature was 68 degrees Fahrenheit or 20 degrees Celsius, the dew point 54 and the relative humidity 60%. The wind was southwest at 8 miles an hour. The pressure was 30.17 inches and rising. Repeating at Rochester, it was mostly sunny, temperature 68 degrees. Around the region at 11 a.m. skies ranged from sunny to mostly sunny. It was 70 at Erie, 68 at Buffalo, 67 at Niagara Falls, and 72 at Toronto. Syracuse reported 68, Elmira reported 66, Binghamton reported 65, and Watertown reported 71. The Oswego winds were from the 8 knots. The Central Lake Ontario buoy winds were west at 10 knots, with a temperature of 62 degrees, and the waves were 2 feet. The Rochester, New York climate summary for yesterday, July 22, 2026. Yesterday's high temperature of 69 degrees occurred at 5:13 p.m. Yesterday's low temperature of 57 degrees occurred at 11:59 p.m. A trace of precipitation fell yesterday, which brings the monthly total to 4.45 inches. The total precipitation for the year now stands at 27.75 inches. There were 2 heating degree days yesterday. This brings the monthly total to 2. The yearly total since July 1st is 2. There were no cooling degree days yesterday. This leaves the monthly total at 189. The yearly total since January 1st is 346. Yesterday the maximum wind observed was 22 miles an hour from the west. The highest wind gust observed was 38 miles per hour from the west, which occurred at 2:19 a.m. Yesterday the average wind speed was 12 miles per hour. The record high for today is 99, which occurred in 1933, and the record low is 48, which occurred in 1985. Sunrise today is at 5:52 a.m. and sunset is at 8:42 p.m. The forecast for the Genesee Valley and Northern Finger Lakes, including Rochester, Geneseo, Canandaigua, Newark, and Fairhaven. Rest of today, sunny. Highs ranging from the lower 70s on the hilltops to the mid-70s across the lower elevations. Light northwest winds. Tonight, mainly clear with some patchy fog developing overnight. Lows ranging from the mid-50s inland to the lower 60s along the lake shore. Light southwest winds. Friday, some patchy fog in the morning, otherwise sunny. Highs ranging from the upper 70s on the hilltops to the lower 80s across the lower elevations. Light winds. Friday night, mainly clear. Lows ranging from around 60 inland to the mid-60s along the lake shore. Light winds. Saturday, mostly sunny. Highs ranging from around 80 on the hilltops to the mid-80s across the lower elevations. Light winds. The forecast for the Southern Finger Lakes, including Pinyan, Seneca Falls, and Auburn. Rest of today, sunny. Highs in the mid-70s. Light northwest winds. Tonight, mainly clear. Lows in the mid-50s. Light winds. Friday, sunny. Highs around 80. Light winds. Friday night, mainly clear. Lows in the lower 60s. Light winds. Saturday, sunny. Highs in the mid-80s. Light winds. And now the extended forecast. Sunday, partly cloudy. A 50% chance of showers and thunderstorms. Highs in the mid-80s. Lows in the mid-60s. Monday, mostly cloudy. Showers likely and a chance of thunderstorms. Highs in the mid-80s. Lows in the mid-60s. Chance of rain 70%. Tuesday, showers likely and a chance of thunderstorms. Highs around 80. Lows in the mid-60s. Chance of rain 70%. Wednesday, mostly cloudy. A 40% chance of showers and thunderstorms. Highs in the upper 70s.

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The 11 a.m. weather at Rochester, it was mostly sunny. The temperature was 68 degrees Fahrenheit or 20 degrees Celsius, the dew point 54 and the relative humidity 60%. The wind was southwest at 8 miles an hour. The pressure was 30.17 inches and rising. Repeating at Rochester, it was mostly sunny, temperature 68 degrees. Around the region at 11 a.m. skies ranged from sunny to mostly sunny. It was 70 at Erie, 68 at Buffalo, 67 at Niagara Falls, and 72 at Toronto. Syracuse reported 68, Elmira reported 66, Binghamton reported 65, and Watertown reported 71. The Oswego winds were from the 8 knots. The Central Lake Ontario buoy winds were west at 10 knots, with a temperature of 62 degrees, and the waves were 2 feet. The forecast for the Genesee Valley and Northern Finger Lakes, including Rochester, Geneseo, Canandaigua, Newark, and Fairhaven. Rest of today, sunny. Highs ranging from the lower 70s on the hilltops to the mid-70s across the lower elevations. Light northwest winds. Tonight, mainly clear with some patchy fog developing overnight. Lows ranging from the mid-50s inland to the lower 60s along the lake shore. Light southwest winds. Friday, some patchy fog in the morning, otherwise sunny. Highs ranging from the upper 70s on the hilltops to the lower 80s across the lower elevations. Light winds. Friday night, mainly clear. Lows ranging from around 60 inland to the mid-60s along the lake shore. Light winds. Saturday, mostly sunny. Highs ranging from around 80 on the hilltops to the mid-80s across the lower elevations. Light winds. The forecast for the Southern Finger Lakes, including Pinyan, Seneca Falls, and Auburn. Rest of today, sunny. Highs in the mid-70s. Light northwest winds. Tonight, mainly clear. Lows in the mid-50s. Light winds. Friday, sunny. Highs around 80. Light winds. Friday night, mainly clear. Lows in the lower 60s. Light winds. Saturday, sunny. Highs in the mid-80s. Light winds. And now the extended forecast. Sunday, partly cloudy. A 50% chance of showers and thunderstorms. Highs in the mid-80s. Lows in the mid-60s. Monday, mostly cloudy. Showers likely and a chance of thunderstorms. Highs in the mid-80s. Lows in the mid-60s. Chance of rain 70%. Tuesday, showers likely and a chance of thunderstorms. Highs around 80. Lows in the mid-60s. Chance of rain 70%. Wednesday, mostly cloudy. A 40% chance of showers and thunderstorms. Highs in the upper 70s. Lows in the lower 60s. 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KHA 53 operates on a frequency of 162.40 MHz. The 11 a.m. weather at Rochester, it was mostly sunny. The temperature was 68 degrees Fahrenheit or 20 degrees Celsius, the dew point 54 and the relative humidity 60%. The wind was southwest at 8 miles an hour. The pressure was 30.17 inches and rising. Repeating at Rochester, it was mostly sunny, temperature 68 degrees. Around the region at 11 a.m. skies ranged from sunny to mostly sunny. It was 70 at Erie, 68 at Buffalo, 67 at Niagara Falls, and 72 at Toronto. Syracuse reported 68, Elmira reported 66, Binghamton reported 65, and Watertown reported 71. The Oswego winds were from the 8 knots. The Central Lake Ontario buoy winds were west at 10 knots, with a temperature of 62 degrees, and the waves were 2 feet. The forecast for the Genesee Valley and Northern Finger Lakes, including Rochester, Geneseo, Canandaigua, Newark, and Fairhaven.

Rest of today, sunny. Highs ranging from the lower 70s on the hilltops to the mid-70s across the lower elevations. Light northwest winds. Tonight, mainly clear with some patchy fog developing overnight. Lows ranging from the mid-50s inland to the lower 60s along the lake shore. Light southwest winds. Friday, some patchy fog in the morning, otherwise sunny. Highs ranging from the upper 70s on the hilltops to the lower 80s across the lower elevations. Light winds. Friday night, mainly clear. Lows ranging from around 60 inland to the mid-60s along the lake shore. Light winds. Saturday, mostly sunny. Highs ranging from around 80 on the hilltops to the mid-80s across the lower elevations. Light winds. The forecast for the Southern Finger Lakes, including Pinyan, Seneca Falls, and Auburn. Rest of today, sunny. Highs in the mid-70s. Light northwest winds. Tonight, mainly clear. Lows in the mid-50s. Light winds. Friday, sunny. Highs around 80. Light winds. Friday night, mainly clear. Lows in the lower 60s. Light winds. Saturday, sunny. Highs in the mid-80s. Light winds. And now the extended forecast. Sunday, partly cloudy. A 50% chance of showers and thunderstorms. Highs in the mid-80s. Lows in the mid-60s. Monday, mostly cloudy. Showers likely and a chance of thunderstorms. Highs in the mid-80s. Lows in the mid-60s. Chance of rain 70%. Tuesday, showers likely and a chance of thunderstorms. Highs around 80. Lows in the mid-60s. Chance of rain 70%. Wednesday, mostly cloudy. A 40% chance of showers and thunderstorms. Highs in the upper 70s. Lows in the lower 60s. This is the NOAA Weather Radio KHA 53 in Rochester. Your source for official weather information across the Western Finger Lakes and the Genesee Valley. KHA 53 operates on a frequency of 162.40 MHz. The 11 a.m. weather at Rochester, it was mostly sunny. The temperature was 68 degrees Fahrenheit or 20 degrees Celsius, the dew point 54 and the relative humidity 60%. The wind was southwest at 8 miles an hour. The pressure was 30.17 inches and rising. Repeating at Rochester, it was mostly sunny, temperature 68 degrees. Around the region at 11 a.m. skies ranged from sunny to mostly sunny. It was 70 at Erie, 68 at Buffalo, 67 at Niagara Falls, and 72 at Toronto. Syracuse reported 68, Elmira reported 66, Binghamton reported 65, and Watertown reported 71. The Oswego winds were from the at knots. The Central Lake Ontario buoy winds were west at 10 knots, with a temperature of 62 degrees, and the waves were 2 feet. The forecast for the Genesee Valley and Northern Finger Lakes, including Rochester, Geneseo, Canandaigua, Newark, and Fairhaven. Rest of today, sunny. Highs ranging from the lower 70s on the hilltops to the mid-70s across the lower elevations. Light northwest winds. Tonight, mainly clear with some patchy fog developing overnight. Lows ranging from the mid-50s inland to the lower 60s along the lake shore. Light southwest winds. Friday, some patchy fog in the morning, otherwise sunny. Highs ranging from the upper 70s on the hilltops to the lower 80s across the lower elevations. Light winds. Friday night, mainly clear. Lows ranging from around 60 inland to the mid-60s along the lake shore. Light winds. Saturday, mostly sunny. Highs ranging from around 80 on the hilltops to the mid-80s across the lower elevations. Light winds. The forecast for the Southern Finger Lakes, including Pinyan, Seneca Falls, and Auburn. Rest of today, sunny. Highs in the mid-70s. Light northwest winds. Tonight, mainly clear. Lows in the mid-50s. Light winds. Friday, sunny. Highs around 80. Light winds. Friday night, mainly clear. Lows in the lower 60s. Light winds. Saturday, sunny.
highs in the mid-80s, light winds. And now the extended forecast. Sunday, partly cloudy. A 50% chance of showers and thunderstorms. Highs in the mid-80s. Lows in the mid-60s. Monday, mostly cloudy. Showers likely and a chance of thunderstorms. Highs in the mid-80s. Lows in the mid-60s. Chance of rain 70%. Tuesday, showers likely and a chance of thunderstorms. Highs around 80. Lows in the mid-60s. Chance of rain 70%. Wednesday, mostly cloudy. A 40% chance of showers and thunderstorms. Highs in the upper 70s. Lows in the lower 60s. This is the NOAA Weather Radio KHA 53 in Rochester. Your source for official weather information across the Western Finger Lakes and the Genesee Valley. KHA 53 operates on a frequency of 162.40 MHz. The 11 a.m. weather at Rochester, it was mostly sunny. The temperature was 68 degrees Fahrenheit or 20 degrees Celsius, the dew point 54 and the relative humidity 60%. The wind was southwest at 8 miles an hour. The pressure was 30.17 inches and rising. Repeating at Rochester, it was mostly sunny, temperature 68 degrees. Open lake forecast, for the Niagara River to Hamlin Beach beyond 5 miles from shore. This afternoon, west winds 5 to 10 knots becoming southwest. Waves 2 feet or less. Tonight, southwest winds 5 to 10 knots. Waves 1 foot or less. Friday, southwest winds 10 knots or less becoming northeast. Waves 1 foot or less. Friday night, east winds 5 to 10 knots becoming southeast. Waves 1 foot or less. Saturday, south winds 10 knots or less becoming southwest. Waves 1 foot or less. Sunday, southwest winds less than 10 knots. A chance of showers. Waves 1 foot or less. Monday, southwest winds 5 to 10 knots. A chance of showers during the day, then showers likely with a chance of thunderstorms Monday night. Waves 1 foot or less. Winds and waves higher in and near thunderstorms. Open lake forecast, for Hamlin Beach to Mexico Bay beyond 5 miles from shore. This afternoon, west winds 10 to 15 knots. Waves 1 to 3 feet. Tonight, west winds 5 to 15 knots becoming southwest. Waves 2 feet or less. Friday, southwest winds 10 knots or less becoming northeast. Waves 1 foot or less. Friday night, northeast winds 10 knots or less becoming southeast. Waves 1 foot or less. Saturday, south winds 5 to 15 knots diminishing to 10 knots or less. Waves 2 feet or less. Sunday, southwest winds 10 knots or less. A chance of showers Sunday night. Waves 1 foot or less. Monday, southwest winds 10 knots or less becoming south. A chance of showers during the day, then showers likely with a chance of thunderstorms Monday night. Waves 1 foot or less. Winds and waves higher in and near thunderstorms. Around the region at 11 a.m. skies ranged from sunny to mostly sunny. It was 70 at Erie, 68 at Buffalo, 67 at Niagara Falls, and 72 at Toronto. Syracuse reported 68, Elmira reported 66, Binghamton reported 65, and Watertown reported 71. The Oswego winds were from the Ed knots. The Central Lake Ontario buoy winds were west at 10 knots, with a temperature of 62 degrees, and the waves were 2 feet. The forecast for the Genesee Valley and Northern Finger Lakes, including Rochester, Geneseo, Canandaigua, Newark, and Fairhaven. Rest of today, sunny. Highs ranging from the lower 70s on the hilltops to the mid-70s across the lower elevations. Light northwest winds. Tonight, mainly clear with some patchy fog developing overnight. Lows ranging from the mid-50s inland to the lower 60s along the lake shore. Light southwest winds. Friday, some patchy fog in the morning, otherwise sunny. Highs ranging from the upper 70s on the hilltops to the lower 80s across the lower elevations. Light winds. Friday night, mainly clear. Lows ranging from around 60 inland to the mid-60s along the lake shore.

light winds. Saturday, mostly sunny. Highs ranging from around 80 on the hilltops to the mid-80s across the lower elevations. Light winds. The forecast for the Southern Finger Lakes, including Tinian, Seneca Falls, and Auburn. Rest of today, sunny. Highs in the mid-70s. Light northwest winds. Tonight, mainly clear. Lows in the mid-50s. Light winds. Friday, sunny. Highs around 80. Light winds. Friday night, mainly clear. Lows in the lower 60s. Light winds. Saturday, sunny. Highs in the mid-80s. Light winds. And now the extended forecast. Sunday, partly cloudy. A 50% chance of showers and thunderstorms. Highs in the mid-80s. Lows in the mid-60s. Monday, mostly cloudy. Showers likely and a chance of thunderstorms. Highs in the mid-80s. Lows in the mid-60s. Chance of rain 70%. Tuesday, showers likely and a chance of thunderstorms. Highs around 80. Lows in the mid-60s. Chance of rain 70%. Wednesday, mostly cloudy. A 40% chance of showers and thunderstorms. Highs in the upper 70s. Lows in the lower 60s. This is the NOAA Weather Radio KHA 53 in Rochester. Your source for official weather information across the Western Finger Lakes and the Genesee Valley. KHA 53 operates on a frequency of 162.40 MHz. The noon weather at Rochester, it was mostly sunny. The temperature was 70 degrees Fahrenheit or 21 degrees Celsius, the dew point 50 and the relative humidity 49%. The wind was west at 6 miles an hour. The pressure was 30.18 inches and rising. Repeating at Rochester, it was mostly sunny, temperature 70 degrees. Around the region at noon it was sunny, with a temperature of 70 at Erie, 71 at Niagara Falls, 69 at Elmira, 66 at Binghamton, and 71 at Watertown. It was mostly sunny, with a temperature of 70 at Buffalo, and 71 at Syracuse. The Oswego winds were from the 8 knots. The Central Lake Ontario buoy winds were southwest at 10 knots, with a temperature of 63 degrees, and the waves were 2 feet. The forecast for the Genesee Valley and Northern Finger Lakes, including Rochester, Geneseo, Canandaigua, Newark, and Fairhaven. Rest of today, sunny. Highs ranging from the lower 70s on the hilltops to the mid-70s across the lower elevations. Light northwest winds. Tonight, mainly clear with some patchy fog developing overnight. Lows ranging from the mid-50s inland to the lower 60s along the lake shore. Light southwest winds. Friday, some patchy fog in the morning, otherwise sunny. Highs ranging from the upper 70s on the hilltops to the lower 80s across the lower elevations. Light winds. Friday night, mainly clear. Lows ranging from around 60 inland to the mid-60s along the lake shore. Light winds. Saturday, mostly sunny. Highs ranging from around 80 on the hilltops to the mid-80s across the lower elevations. Light winds. The forecast for the Southern Finger Lakes, including Tinian, Seneca Falls, and Auburn. Rest of today, sunny. Highs in the mid-70s. Light northwest winds. Tonight, mainly clear. Lows in the mid-50s. Light winds. Friday, sunny. Highs around 80. Light winds. Friday night, mainly clear. Lows in the lower 60s. Light winds. Saturday, sunny. Highs in the mid-80s. Light winds. And now the extended forecast. Sunday, partly cloudy. A 50% chance of showers and thunderstorms. Highs in the mid-80s. Lows in the mid-60s. Monday, mostly cloudy. Showers likely and a chance of thunderstorms. Highs in the mid-80s. Lows in the mid-60s. Chance of rain 70%. Tuesday, showers likely and a chance of thunderstorms. Highs around 80. Lows in the mid-60s. Chance of rain 70%. Wednesday, mostly cloudy. A 40% chance of showers and thunderstorms.

around the region. At noon, it was sunny with a temperature of 70 at Erie, 71 at Niagara Falls, 69 at Elmira, 66 at Binghamton, and 71 at Watertown. It was mostly sunny with a temperature of 70 at Buffalo and 71 at Syracuse. The Oswego winds were from the 8 knots. The Central Lake Ontario buoy winds were southwest at 10 knots, with a temperature of 63 degrees, and the waves were 2 feet. The forecast for the Genesee Valley and Northern Finger Lakes, including Rochester, Geneseo, Canandaigua, Newark, and Fairhaven. Rest of today, sunny. Highs ranging from the lower 70s on the hilltops to the mid-70s across the lower elevations. Light northwest winds. Tonight, mainly clear with some patchy fog developing overnight. Lows ranging from the mid-50s inland to the lower 60s along the lake shore. Light southwest winds. Friday, some patchy fog in the morning, otherwise sunny. Highs ranging from the upper 70s on the hilltops to the lower 80s across the lower elevations. Light winds. Friday night, mainly clear. Lows ranging from around 60 inland to the mid-60s along the lake shore. Light winds. Saturday, mostly sunny. Highs ranging from around 80 on the hilltops to the mid-80s across the lower elevations. Light winds. The forecast for the Southern Finger Lakes, including Pinyan, Seneca Falls, and Auburn. Rest of today, sunny. Highs in the mid-70s. Light northwest winds. Tonight, mainly clear. Lows in the mid-50s. Light winds. Friday, sunny. Highs around 80. Light winds. Friday night, mainly clear. Lows in the lower 60s. Light winds. Saturday, sunny. Highs in the mid-80s. Light winds. And now the extended forecast. Sunday, partly cloudy. A 50% chance of showers and thunderstorms. Highs in the mid-80s. Lows in the mid-60s. Monday, mostly cloudy. Showers likely and a chance of thunderstorms. Highs in the mid-80s. Lows in the mid-60s. Chance of rain 70%. Tuesday, showers likely and a chance of thunderstorms. Highs around 80. Lows in the mid-60s. Chance of rain 70%. Wednesday, mostly cloudy. A 40% chance of showers and thunderstorms. Highs in the upper 70s. Lows in the lower 60s. This is the NOAA Weather Radio KHA 53 in Rochester. Your source for official weather information across the Western Finger Lakes and the Genesee Valley. KHA 53 operates on a frequency of 162.40 MHz. The noon weather at Rochester, it was mostly sunny. The temperature was 70 degrees Fahrenheit or 21 degrees Celsius, the dew point 50 and the relative humidity 49%. The wind was west at 6 miles an hour. The pressure was 30.18 inches and rising. Repeating at Rochester, it was mostly sunny, temperature 70 degrees. Around the region at noon it was sunny, with a temperature of 70 at Erie, 71 at Niagara Falls, 69 at Elmira, 66 at Binghamton, and 71 at Watertown. It was mostly sunny, with a temperature of 70 at Buffalo, and 71 at Syracuse. The Oswego winds were from the 8 knots. The Central Lake Ontario buoy winds were southwest at 10 knots, with a temperature of 63 degrees, and the waves were 2 feet. Around the region at noon skies ranged from sunny to mostly sunny. It was 70 at Erie, 70 at Buffalo, 71 at Niagara Falls, and 75 at Toronto. Syracuse reported 71, Elmira reported 69, Binghamton reported 66, and Watertown reported 71. The Oswego winds were from the 8 knots. The Central Lake Ontario buoy winds were southwest at 10 knots, with a temperature of 63 degrees, and the waves were 2 feet. The forecast for the Genesee Valley and Northern Finger Lakes, including Rochester, Geneseo, Canandaigua, Newark, and Fairhaven. Rest of today, sunny. Highs ranging from the lower 70s on the hilltops to the mid-70s across the lower elevations. Light northwest winds. Tonight, mainly clear with some patchy fog developing overnight. Lows ranging from the mid-50s inland to the lower 60s along the lake shore.

light southwest winds. Friday, some patchy fog in the morning, otherwise sunny. Highs ranging from the upper 70s on the hilltops to the lower 80s across the lower elevations. Light winds. Friday night, mainly clear. Lows ranging from around 60 inland to the mid-60s along the lake shore. Light winds. Saturday, mostly sunny. Highs ranging from around 80 on the hilltops to the mid-80s across the lower elevations. Light winds. The forecast for the Southern Finger Lakes, including Pinyan, Seneca Falls, and Auburn. Rest of today, sunny. Highs in the mid-70s. Light northwest winds. Tonight, mainly clear. Lows in the mid-50s. Light winds. Friday, sunny. Highs around 80. Light winds. Friday night, mainly clear. Lows in the lower 60s. Light winds. Saturday, sunny. Highs in the mid-80s. Light winds. And now the extended forecast. Sunday, partly cloudy. A 50% chance of showers and thunderstorms. Highs in the mid-80s. Lows in the mid-60s. Monday, mostly cloudy. Showers likely and a chance of thunderstorms. Highs in the mid-80s. Lows in the mid-60s. Chance of rain 70%. Tuesday, showers likely and a chance of thunderstorms. Highs around 80. Lows in the mid-60s. Chance of rain 70%. Wednesday, mostly cloudy. A 40% chance of showers and thunderstorms. Highs in the upper 70s. Lows in the lower 60s. This is the NOAA Weather Radio KHA 53 in Rochester. Your source for official weather information across the Western Finger Lakes and the Genesee Valley. KHA 53 operates on a frequency of 162.40 MHz. The noon weather at Rochester, it was mostly sunny. The temperature was 70 degrees Fahrenheit or 21 degrees Celsius, the dew point 50 and the relative humidity 49%. The wind was west at 6 miles an hour. The pressure was 30.18 inches and rising. Repeating at Rochester, it was mostly sunny, temperature 70 degrees. Around the region at noon, skies ranged from sunny to mostly sunny. It was 70 at Erie, 70 at Buffalo, 71 at Niagara Falls, and 75 at Toronto. Syracuse reported 71, Elmira reported 69, Binghamton reported 66, and Watertown reported 71. The Oswego winds were from the 8 knots. The Central Lake Ontario buoy winds were southwest at 10 knots, with a temperature of 63 degrees, and the waves were 2 feet. The forecast for the Genesee Valley and Northern Finger Lakes, including Rochester, Geneseo, Canandaigua, Newark, and Fairhaven. Rest of today, sunny. Highs ranging from the lower 70s on the hilltops to the mid-70s across the lower elevations. Light northwest winds. Tonight, mainly clear with some patchy fog developing overnight. Lows ranging from the mid-50s inland to the lower 60s along the lake shore. Light southwest winds. Friday, some patchy fog in the morning, otherwise sunny. Highs ranging from the upper 70s on the hilltops to the lower 80s across the lower elevations. Light winds. Friday night, mainly clear. Lows ranging from around 60 inland to the mid-60s along the lake shore. Light winds. Saturday, mostly sunny. Highs ranging from around 80 on the hilltops to the mid-80s across the lower elevations. Light winds. The forecast for the Southern Finger Lakes, including Pinyan, Seneca Falls, and Auburn. Rest of today, sunny. Highs in the mid-70s. Light northwest winds. Tonight, mainly clear. Lows in the mid-50s. Light winds. Friday, sunny. Highs around 80. Light winds. Friday night, mainly clear. Lows in the lower 60s. Light winds. Saturday, sunny. Highs in the mid-80s. Light winds. And now the extended forecast. Sunday, partly cloudy. A 50% chance of showers and thunderstorms. Highs in the mid-80s. Lows in the mid-60s. Monday, mostly cloudy. Showers likely and a chance.

thunderstorms, highs in the mid-80s, lows in the mid-60s, chance of rain 70%. Tuesday, showers likely and a chance of thunderstorms, highs around 80, lows in the mid-60s, chance of rain 70%. Wednesday, mostly cloudy, a 40% chance of showers and thunderstorms, highs in the upper 70s, lows in the lower 60s. 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KHA 53 operates on a frequency of 162.40 MHz. The noon weather at Rochester, it was mostly sunny. The temperature was 70 degrees Fahrenheit or 21 degrees Celsius, the dew point 50 and the relative humidity 49%. The wind was west at 6 miles an hour. The pressure was 30.18 inches and rising. Repeating at Rochester, it was mostly sunny, temperature 70 degrees. Around the region at noon, skies ranged from sunny to mostly sunny. It was 70 at Erie, 70 at Buffalo, 71 at Niagara Falls, and 75 at Toronto. Syracuse reported 71, Elmira reported 69, Binghamton reported 66, and Watertown reported 71. The Oswego winds were from the 8 knots. The Central Lake Ontario buoy winds were southwest at 10 knots, with a temperature of 63 degrees, and the waves were 2 feet. The forecast for the Genesee Valley and Northern Finger Lakes, including Rochester, Geneseo, Canandaigua, Newark, and Fairhaven. Rest of today, sunny. Highs ranging from the lower 70s on the hilltops to the mid-70s across the lower elevations. Light northwest winds. Tonight, mainly clear with some patchy fog developing overnight. Lows ranging from the mid-50s inland to the lower 60s along the lake shore. Light southwest winds. Friday, some patchy fog in the morning, otherwise sunny. Highs ranging from the upper 70s on the hilltops to the lower 80s across the lower elevations. Light winds. Friday night, mainly clear. Lows ranging from around 60 inland to the mid-60s along the lake shore. Light winds. Saturday, mostly sunny. Highs ranging from around 80 on the hilltops to the mid-80s across the lower elevations. Light winds. The forecast for the Southern Finger Lakes, including Pinyan, Seneca Falls, and Auburn. Rest of today, sunny. Highs in the mid-70s. Light northwest winds. Tonight, mainly clear. Lows in the mid-50s. Light winds. Friday, sunny. Highs around 80. Light winds. Friday night, mainly clear. Lows in the lower 60s. Light winds. Saturday, sunny. Highs in the mid-80s. Light winds. And now the extended forecast. Sunday, partly cloudy. A 50% chance of showers and thunderstorms. Highs in the mid-80s. Lows in the mid-60s. Monday, mostly cloudy. Showers likely and a chance of thunderstorms. Highs in the mid-80s. Lows in the mid-60s. Chance of rain 70%. Tuesday, showers likely and a chance of thunderstorms. Highs around 80. Lows in the mid-60s. Chance of rain 70%. Wednesday, mostly cloudy. A 40% chance of showers and thunderstorms. Highs in the upper 70s. Lows in the lower 60s. 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KHA 53 operates on a frequency of 162.40 MHz. The noon weather at Rochester, it was mostly sunny. The temperature was 70 degrees Fahrenheit or 21 degrees Celsius, the dew point 50 and the relative humidity 49%. The wind was west at 6 miles an hour. The pressure was 30.18 inches and rising. Repeating at Rochester, it was mostly sunny, temperature 70 degrees. Around the region at noon, skies ranged from sunny to mostly sunny. It was 70 at Erie, 70 at Buffalo, 71 at Niagara Falls, and 75 at Toronto. Syracuse reported 71, Elmira reported 69, Binghamton reported

66, and Watertown reported 71. The Oswego winds were from the 8 knots. The Central Lake Ontario buoy winds were southwest at 10 knots, with a temperature of 63 degrees, and the waves were 2 feet. The forecast for the Genesee Valley and Northern Finger Lakes, including Rochester, Geneseo, Canandaigua, Newark, and Fairhaven. Rest of today, sunny. Highs ranging from the lower 70s on the hilltops to the mid-70s across the lower elevations. Light northwest winds. Tonight, mainly clear with some patchy fog developing overnight. Lows ranging from the mid-50s inland to the lower 60s along the lake shore. Light southwest winds. Friday, some patchy fog in the morning, otherwise sunny. Highs ranging from the upper 70s on the hilltops to the lower 80s across the lower elevations. Light winds. Friday night, mainly clear. Lows ranging from around 60 inland to the mid-60s along the lake shore. Light winds. Saturday, mostly sunny. Highs ranging from around 80 on the hilltops to the mid-80s across the lower elevations. Light winds. The forecast for the Southern Finger Lakes, including Pinyan, Seneca Falls, and Auburn. Rest of today, sunny. Highs in the mid-70s. Light northwest winds. Tonight, mainly clear. Lows in the mid-50s. Light winds. Friday, sunny. Highs around 80. Light winds. Friday night, mainly clear. Lows in the lower 60s. Light winds. Saturday, sunny. Highs in the mid-80s. Light winds. And now the extended forecast. Sunday, partly cloudy. A 50% chance of showers and thunderstorms. Highs in the mid-80s. Lows in the mid-60s. Monday, mostly cloudy. Showers likely and a chance of thunderstorms. Highs in the mid-80s. Lows in the mid-60s. Chance of rain 70%. Tuesday, showers likely and a chance of thunderstorms. Highs around 80. Lows in the mid-60s. Chance of rain 70%. Wednesday, mostly cloudy. A 40% chance of showers and thunderstorms. Highs in the upper 70s. Lows in the lower 60s. 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Your source for official weather information across the Western Finger Lakes and the Genesee Valley. KHA 53 operates on a frequency of 162.40 MHz. The noon weather at Rochester, it was mostly sunny. The temperature was 70 degrees Fahrenheit or 21 degrees Celsius, the dew point 50 and the relative humidity 49%. The wind was west at 6 miles an hour. The pressure was 30.18 inches and rising. Repeating at Rochester, it was mostly sunny, temperature 70 degrees. Around the region at noon, skies ranged from sunny to mostly sunny. It was 70 at Erie, 70 at Buffalo, 71 at Niagara Falls, and 75 at Toronto. Syracuse reported 71, Elmira reported 69, Binghamton reported 66, and Watertown reported 71. The Oswego winds were from the 8 knots. The Central Lake Ontario buoy winds were southwest at 10 knots, with a temperature of 63 degrees, and the waves were 2 feet. The forecast for the Genesee Valley and Northern Finger Lakes, including Rochester, Geneseo, Canandaigua, Newark, and Fairhaven. Rest of today, sunny. Highs ranging from the lower 70s on the hilltops to the mid-70s across the lower elevations. Light northwest winds. Tonight, mainly clear with some patchy fog developing overnight. Lows ranging from the mid-50s inland to the lower 60s along the lake shore. Light southwest winds. Friday, some patchy fog in the morning, otherwise sunny. Highs ranging from the upper 70s on the hilltops to the lower 80s across the lower elevations. Light winds. Friday night, mainly clear. Lows ranging from around 60 inland to the mid-60s along the lake shore. Light winds. Saturday, mostly sunny. Highs ranging from around 80 on the hilltops to the mid-80s across the lower elevations. Light winds. The forecast for the Southern Finger Lakes, including Pinyan, Seneca Falls, and Auburn. Rest of today, sunny. Highs in the mid-70s.

light northwest winds. Tonight, mainly clear. Lows in the mid-50s. Light winds. Friday, sunny. Highs around 80. Light winds. Friday night, mainly clear. Lows in the lower 60s. Light winds. Saturday, sunny. Highs in the mid-80s. Light winds. And now the extended forecast. Sunday, partly cloudy. A 50% chance of showers and thunderstorms. Highs in the mid-80s. Lows in the mid-60s. Monday, mostly cloudy. Showers likely and a chance of thunderstorms. Highs in the mid-80s. Lows in the mid-60s. Chance of rain 70%. Tuesday, showers likely and a chance of thunderstorms. Highs around 80. Lows in the mid-60s. Chance of rain 70%. Wednesday, mostly cloudy. A 40% chance of showers and thunderstorms. Highs in the upper 70s. Lows in the lower 60s. The Nearshore Marine Forecast, for the Niagara River to Hamelin Beach along Lake Ontario. This afternoon, west winds 5 to 10 knots. Sunny. Waves 2 feet or less. Tonight, southwest winds 10 knots or less. Mainly clear. Waves 1 foot or less. Friday, southwest winds 10 knots or less becoming northeast. Sunny. Waves 1 foot or less. Friday night, east winds 5 to 10 knots becoming south. Mainly clear. Waves 1 foot or less. Saturday, south winds less than 10 knots becoming southwest. Partly cloudy. Waves 1 foot or less. Sunday, southwest winds less than 10 knots. A chance of showers. Waves 1 foot or less. Monday, southwest winds 5 to 10 knots. A chance of showers during the day, then showers likely with a chance of thunderstorms Monday night. Waves 1 foot or less. Winds and waves higher and near thunderstorms. The Nearshore Marine Forecast, for Hamelin Beach to Sodus Bay. This afternoon, west winds 5 to 10 knots becoming northwest. Sunny. Waves 1 to 2 feet. Tonight, west winds 10 knots or less becoming southwest. Mainly clear. Waves 1 foot or less. Friday, southwest winds 10 knots or less becoming northeast. Sunny. Waves 1 foot or less. Friday night, northeast winds 10 knots or less becoming south. Mainly clear. Waves 1 foot or less. Saturday, south winds 10 knots or less becoming southwest. Partly cloudy, then becoming mostly cloudy. Waves 1 foot or less. Sunday, southwest winds less than 10 knots. A chance of showers Sunday night. Waves 1 foot or less. Monday, southwest winds 10 knots or less. A chance of showers during the day, then showers likely with a chance of thunderstorms Monday night. Waves 1 foot or less. Winds and waves higher and near thunderstorms. The water temperature off Rochester is 73 degrees. The Nearshore Marine Forecast, for Sodus Bay to Mexico Bay. This afternoon, west winds 5 to 15 knots. Sunny. Waves 1 to 2 feet. Tonight, west winds 10 knots or less becoming south. Mainly clear. Knots. Sunny. Waves 1 to 2 feet. Tonight, west winds 10 knots or less becoming south. Mainly clear. Waves 2 feet or less. Friday, south winds less than 10 knots. Sunny. Waves 1 foot or less. Friday night, northeast winds 10 knots or less becoming southeast. Mainly clear. Waves 1 foot or less. Saturday, south winds 10 knots or less. Mainly clear, then becoming mostly cloudy. Waves 1 foot or less. Sunday, south winds 10 knots or less. A chance of showers Sunday night. Waves 1 foot or less. Monday, southwest winds 10 knots or less becoming south. A chance of showers during the day, then showers likely with a chance of thunderstorms Monday night. Waves 1 foot or less. Winds and waves higher and near thunderstorms. This is the NOAA Weather Radio KHA 53 in Rochester.

Highs in the mid-80s. Lows in the mid-60s. Monday, mostly cloudy. Showers likely and a chance of thunderstorms. Highs in the mid-80s. Lows in the mid-60s. Chance of rain 70%. Tuesday, showers likely and a chance of thunderstorms. Highs around 80. Lows in the mid-60s. Chance of rain 70%. Wednesday, mostly cloudy. A 40% chance of showers and thunderstorms. Highs in the upper 70s. Lows in the lower 60s. This is the NOAA Weather Radio KHA 53 in Rochester. Your source for official weather information across the Western Finger Lakes and the Genesee Valley. KHA 53 operates on a frequency of 162.40 MHz. The noon weather at Rochester, it was mostly sunny. The temperature was 70 degrees Fahrenheit or 21 degrees Celsius, the dew point 50 and the relative humidity 49%. The wind was west at 6 miles an hour. The pressure was 30.18 inches and rising. Repeating at Rochester, it was mostly sunny, temperature 70 degrees. Around the region at noon, skies ranged from sunny to mostly sunny. It was 70 at Erie, 70 at Buffalo, 71 at Niagara Falls, and 75 at Toronto. Syracuse reported 71, Elmira reported 69, Binghamton reported 66, and Watertown reported 71. The Oswego winds were from the 8 knots. The Central Lake Ontario buoy winds were southwest at 10 knots, with a temperature of 63 degrees, and the waves were 2 feet. The forecast for the Genesee Valley and Northern Finger Lakes, including Rochester, Geneseo, Canandaigua, Newark, and Fairhaven. Rest of today, sunny. Highs ranging from the lower 70s on the hilltops to the mid-70s across the lower elevations. Light northwest winds. Tonight, mainly clear with some patchy fog developing overnight. Lows ranging from the mid-50s inland to the lower 60s along the lake shore. Light southwest winds. Friday, some patchy fog in the morning, otherwise sunny. Highs ranging from the upper 70s on the hilltops to the lower 80s across the lower elevations. Light winds. Friday night, mainly clear. Lows ranging from around 60 inland to the mid-60s along the lake shore. Light winds. Saturday, mostly sunny. Highs ranging from around 80 on the hilltops to the mid-80s across the lower elevations. Light winds. The forecast for the Southern Finger Lakes, including Penyan, Seneca Falls, and Auburn. Rest of today, sunny. Highs in the mid-70s. Light northwest winds. Tonight, mainly clear. Lows in the mid-50s. Light winds. Friday, sunny. Highs around 80. Light winds. Friday night, mainly clear. Lows in the lower 60s. Light winds. Saturday, sunny. Highs in the mid-80s. Light winds. And now the extended forecast. Sunday, partly cloudy. A 50% chance of showers and thunderstorms. Highs in the mid-80s. Lows in the mid-60s. Monday, mostly cloudy. Showers likely and a chance of thunderstorms. Highs in the mid-80s. Lows in the mid-60s. Chance of rain 70%. Tuesday, showers likely and a chance of thunderstorms. Highs around 80. Lows in the mid-60s. Chance of rain 70%. Wednesday, mostly cloudy. A 40% chance of showers and thunderstorms. Highs in the upper 70s. Lows in the lower 60s. This is the NOAA Weather Radio KHA 53 in Rochester. Your source for official weather information across the Western Finger Lakes and the Genesee Valley. KHA 53 operates on a frequency of 162.40 MHz. The noon weather at Rochester, it was mostly sunny. The temperature was 70 degrees Fahrenheit or 21 degrees Celsius, the dew point 50 and the relative humidity 49%. The wind was west at 6 miles an hour. The pressure was 30.18 inches and rising. Repeating at Rochester, it was mostly sunny, temperature 70 degrees. Around the region at noon, skies ranged from sunny to mostly sunny. It was 70 at Erie, 70 at Buffalo,

71 at Niagara Falls, and 75 at Toronto. Syracuse reported 71, Elmira reported 69, Binghamton reported 66, and Watertown reported 71. The Oswego winds were from the head knots. The Central Lake Ontario buoy winds were southwest at 10 knots, with a temperature of 63 degrees, and the waves were 2 feet. The forecast for the Genesee Valley and Northern Finger Lakes, including Rochester, Geneseo, Canandaigua, Newark, and Fairhaven. Rest of today, sunny. Highs ranging from the lower 70s on the hilltops to the mid-70s across the lower elevations. Light northwest winds. Tonight, mainly clear with some patchy fog developing overnight. Lows ranging from the mid-50s inland to the lower 60s along the lake shore. Light southwest winds. Friday, some patchy fog in the morning, otherwise sunny. Highs ranging from the upper 70s on the hilltops to the lower 80s across the lower elevations. Light winds. Friday night, mainly clear. Lows ranging from around 60 inland to the mid-60s along the lake shore. Light winds. Saturday, mostly sunny. Highs ranging from around 80 on the hilltops to the mid-80s across the lower elevations. Light winds. The forecast for the Southern Finger Lakes, including Tinian, Seneca Falls, and Auburn. Rest of today, sunny. Highs in the mid-70s. Light northwest winds. Tonight, mainly clear. Lows in the mid-50s. Light winds. Friday, sunny. Highs around 80. Light winds. Friday night, mainly clear. Lows in the lower 60s. Light winds. Saturday, sunny. Highs in the mid-80s. Light winds. And now the extended forecast. Sunday, partly cloudy. A 50% chance of showers and thunderstorms. Highs in the mid-80s. Lows in the mid-60s. Monday, mostly cloudy. Showers likely and a chance of thunderstorms. Highs in the mid-80s. Lows in the mid-60s. Chance of rain 70%. Tuesday, showers likely and a chance of thunderstorms. Highs around 80. Lows in the mid-60s. Chance of rain 70%. Wednesday, mostly cloudy. A 40% chance of showers and thunderstorms. Highs in the upper 70s. Lows in the lower 60s. This is the NOAA Weather Radio KHA 53 in Rochester. Your source for official weather information across the Western Finger Lakes and the Genesee Valley. KHA 53 operates on a frequency of 162.40 MHz. The noon weather at Rochester, it was mostly sunny. The temperature was 70 degrees Fahrenheit or 21 degrees Celsius, the dew point 50 and the relative humidity 49%. The wind was west at 6 miles an hour. The pressure was 30.18 inches and rising. Repeating at Rochester, it was mostly sunny, temperature 70 degrees. Around the region at noon, skies ranged from sunny to mostly sunny. It was 70 at Erie, 70 at Buffalo, 71 at Niagara Falls, and 75 at Toronto. Syracuse reported 71, Elmira reported 69, Binghamton reported 66, and Watertown reported 71. The Oswego winds were from the head knots. The Central Lake Ontario buoy winds were southwest at 10 knots, with a temperature of 63 degrees, and the waves were 2 feet. The forecast for the Genesee Valley and Northern Finger Lakes, including Rochester, Geneseo, Canandaigua, Newark, and Fairhaven. Rest of today, sunny. Highs ranging from the lower 70s on the hilltops to the mid-70s across the lower elevations. Light northwest winds. Tonight, mainly clear with some patchy fog developing overnight. Lows ranging from the mid-50s inland to the lower 60s along the lake shore. Light southwest winds. Friday, some patchy fog in the morning, otherwise sunny. Highs ranging from the upper 70s on the hilltops to the lower 80s across the lower elevations. Light winds. Friday night, mainly clear. Lows ranging from around 60 inland to the mid-60s along the lake shore. Light winds. Saturday, mostly sunny. Highs ranging from around 80 on the hilltops to the mid-80s across the lower elevations. Light winds. The forecast.

for the southern Finger Lakes, including Pinyan, Seneca Falls, and Auburn. Rest of today, sunny. Highs in the mid-70s. Light northwest winds. Tonight, mainly clear. Lows in the mid-50s. Light winds. Friday, sunny. Highs around 80. Light winds. Friday night, mainly clear. Lows in the lower 60s. Light winds. Saturday, sunny. Highs in the mid-80s. Light winds. And now the extended forecast. Sunday, partly cloudy. A 50% chance of showers and thunderstorms. Highs in the mid-80s. Lows in the mid-60s. Monday, mostly cloudy. Showers likely and a chance of thunderstorms. Highs in the mid-80s. Lows in the mid-60s. Chance of rain 70%. Tuesday, showers likely and a chance of thunderstorms. Highs around 80. Lows in the mid-60s. Chance of rain 70%. Wednesday, mostly cloudy. A 40% chance of showers and thunderstorms. Highs in the upper 70s. Lows in the lower 60s. This is the NOAA Weather Radio KHA 53 in Rochester. Your source for official weather information across the Western Finger Lakes and the Genesee Valley. KHA 53 operates on a frequency of 162.40 MHz. The noon weather at Rochester, it was mostly sunny. The temperature was 70 degrees Fahrenheit or 21 degrees Celsius, the dew point 50 and the relative humidity 49%. The wind was west at 6 miles an hour. The pressure was 30.18 inches and rising. Repeating at Rochester, it was mostly sunny, temperature 70 degrees. Around the region at noon, skies ranged from sunny to mostly sunny. It was 70 at Erie, 70 at Buffalo, 71 at Niagara Falls, and 75 at Toronto. Syracuse reported 71, Elmira reported 69, Binghamton reported 66, and Watertown reported 71. The Oswego winds were from the 8 knots. The Central Lake Ontario buoy winds were southwest at 10 knots, with a temperature of 63 degrees, and the waves were 2 feet. The forecast for the Genesee Valley and Northern Finger Lakes, including Rochester, Geneseo, Canandaigua, Newark, and Fairhaven. Rest of today, sunny. Highs ranging from the lower 70s on the hilltops to the mid-70s across the lower elevations. Light northwest winds. Tonight, mainly clear with some patchy fog developing overnight. Lows ranging from the mid-50s inland to the lower 60s along the lake shore. Light southwest winds. Friday, some patchy fog in the morning, otherwise sunny. Highs ranging from the upper 70s on the hilltops to the lower 80s across the lower elevations. Light winds. Friday night, mainly clear. Lows ranging from around 60 inland to the mid-60s along the lake shore. Light winds. Saturday, mostly sunny. Highs ranging from around 80 on the hilltops to the mid-80s across the lower elevations. Light winds. The forecast for the Southern Finger Lakes, including Pinyan, Seneca Falls, and Auburn. Rest of today, sunny. Highs in the mid-70s. Light northwest winds. Tonight, mainly clear. Lows in the mid-50s. Light winds. Friday, sunny. Highs around 80. Light winds. Friday night, mainly clear. Lows in the lower 60s. Light winds. Saturday, sunny. Highs in the mid-80s. Light winds. And now the extended forecast. Sunday, partly cloudy. A 50% chance of showers and thunderstorms. Highs in the mid-80s. Lows in the mid-60s. Monday, mostly cloudy. Showers likely and a chance of thunderstorms. Highs in the mid-80s. Lows in the mid-60s. Chance of rain 70%. Tuesday, showers likely and a chance of thunderstorms. Highs around 80. Lows in the mid-60s. Chance of rain 70%. Wednesday, mostly cloudy. A 40% chance of showers and thunderstorms. Highs in the upper 70s. Lows in the lower 60s. This is the NOAA Weather Radio KHA 53 in Rochester.

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KHA 53 operates on a frequency of 162.40 MHz. The noon weather at Rochester, it was mostly sunny. The temperature was 70 degrees Fahrenheit or 21 degrees Celsius, the dew point 50 and the relative humidity 49%. The wind was west at 6 miles an hour. The pressure was 30.18 inches and rising. Repeating at Rochester, it was mostly sunny, temperature 70 degrees. Around the region at noon, skies ranged from sunny to mostly sunny. It was 70 at Erie, 70 at Buffalo, 71 at Niagara Falls, and 75 at Toronto. Syracuse reported 71, Elmira reported 69, Binghamton reported 66, and Watertown reported 71. The Oswego winds were from the at knots. The Central Lake Ontario buoy winds were southwest at 10 knots, with a temperature of 63 degrees, and the waves were 2 feet. Open lake forecast, 4, the Niagara River to Hamlin Beach beyond 5 miles from shore. This afternoon, west winds 5 to 10 knots becoming southwest. Waves 2 feet or less. Tonight, southwest winds 5 to 10 knots. Waves 1 foot or less. Friday, southwest winds 10 knots or less becoming northeast. Waves 1 foot or less. Friday night, east winds 5 to 10 knots becoming southeast. Waves 1 foot or less. Saturday, south winds 10 knots or less becoming southwest. Waves 1 foot or less. Sunday, southwest winds less than 10 knots. A chance of showers. Waves 1 foot or less. Monday, southwest winds 5 to 10 knots. A chance of showers during the day, then showers likely with a chance of thunderstorms Monday night. Waves 1 foot or less. Winds and waves higher in and near thunderstorms. Open lake forecast, 4, Hamlin Beach to Mexico Bay beyond 5 miles from shore. This afternoon, west winds 10 to 15 knots. Waves 1 to 3 feet. Tonight, west winds 5 to 15 knots becoming southwest. Waves 2 feet or less. Friday, southwest winds 10 knots or less becoming northeast. Waves 1 foot or less. Friday night, northeast winds 10 knots or less becoming southeast. Waves 1 foot or less. Saturday, south winds 5 to 15 knots diminishing to 10 knots or less. Waves 2 feet or less. Sunday, southwest winds 10 knots or less. A chance of showers Sunday night. Waves 1 foot or less. Monday, southwest winds 10 knots or less becoming south. A chance of showers during the day, then showers likely with a chance of thunderstorms Monday night. Waves 1 foot or less. Winds and waves higher in and near thunderstorms. The forecast for the Genesee Valley and Northern Finger Lakes, including Rochester, Geneseo, Canandaigua, Newark, and Fairhaven. Rest of today, sunny. Highs ranging from the lower 70s on the hilltops to the mid-70s across the lower elevations. Light northwest winds. Tonight, mainly clear with some patchy fog developing overnight. Lows ranging from the mid-50s inland to the lower 60s along the lake shore. Light southwest winds. Friday, some patchy fog in the morning, otherwise sunny. Highs ranging from the upper 70s on the hilltops to the lower 80s across the lower elevations. Light winds. Friday night, mainly clear. Lows ranging from around 60 inland to the mid-60s along the lake shore. Light winds. Saturday, mostly sunny. Highs ranging from around 80 on the hilltops to the mid-80s across the lower elevations. Light winds. The forecast for the Southern Finger Lakes, including Pinyan, Seneca Falls, and Auburn. Rest of today, sunny. Highs in the mid-70s. Light northwest winds. Tonight, mainly clear. Lows in the mid-50s. Light winds. Friday, sunny. Highs around 80. Light winds. Friday night, mainly clear. Lows in the lower 60s. Light winds. Saturday, sunny. Highs in the mid-80s. Light winds. And now the extended forecast. Sunday, partly cloudy. A 50% chance of showers and thunderstorms. Highs in the
mid-80s. Lows in the mid-60s. Monday, mostly cloudy. Showers likely and a chance of thunderstorms. Highs in the mid-80s. Lows in the mid-60s. Chance of rain 70%. Tuesday, showers likely and a chance of thunderstorms. Highs around 80. Lows in the mid-60s. Chance of rain 70%. Wednesday, mostly cloudy. A 40% chance of showers and thunderstorms. Highs in the upper 70s. Lows in the lower 60s. This is the NOAA Weather Radio KHA 53 in Rochester. Your source for official weather information across the Western Finger Lakes and the Genesee Valley. KHA 53 operates on a frequency of 162.40 MHz. The 1 p.m. weather at Rochester, it was mostly sunny. The temperature was 74 degrees Fahrenheit or 23 degrees Celsius, the dew point 48 and the relative humidity 39%. The pressure was 30.18 inches and steady. Repeating at Rochester, it was mostly sunny, temperature 74 degrees. Around the region, at 1 p.m. it was sunny, with a temperature of 71 at Erie, 67 at Binghamton, and 70 at Watertown. It was mostly sunny, with a temperature of 72 at Buffalo, 73 at Niagara Falls, 72 at Syracuse, and 71 at Elmira. The Oswego winds were from the head knots. The Central Lake Ontario buoy winds were southwest at 12 knots, with a temperature of 64 degrees, and the waves were 2 feet. The forecast for the Genesee Valley and Northern Finger Lakes, including Rochester, Geneseo, Canandaigua, Newark, and Fairhaven. Rest of today, sunny. Highs ranging from the lower 70s on the hilltops to the mid-70s across the lower elevations. Light northwest winds. Tonight, mainly clear with some patchy fog developing overnight. Lows ranging from the mid-50s inland to the lower 60s along the lake shore. Light southwest winds. Friday, some patchy fog in the morning, otherwise sunny. Highs ranging from the upper 70s on the hilltops to the lower 80s across the lower elevations. Light winds. Friday night, mainly clear. Lows ranging from around 60 inland to the mid-60s along the lake shore. Light winds. Saturday, mostly sunny. Highs ranging from around 80 on the hilltops to the mid-80s across the lower elevations. Light winds. The forecast for the Southern Finger Lakes, including Pinyan, Seneca Falls, and Auburn. Rest of today, sunny. Highs in the mid-70s. Light northwest winds. Tonight, mainly clear. Lows in the mid-50s. Light winds. Friday, sunny. Highs around 80. Light winds. Friday night, mainly clear. Lows in the lower 60s. Light winds. Saturday, sunny. Highs in the mid-80s. Light winds. And now the extended forecast. Sunday, partly cloudy. A 50% chance of showers and thunderstorms. Highs in the mid-80s. Lows in the mid-60s. Monday, mostly cloudy. Showers likely and a chance of thunderstorms. Highs in the mid-80s. Lows in the mid-60s. Chance of rain 70%. Tuesday, showers likely and a chance of thunderstorms. Highs around 80. Lows in the mid-60s. Chance of rain 70%. Wednesday, mostly cloudy. A 40% chance of showers and thunderstorms. Highs in the upper 70s. Lows in the lower 60s. 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Your source for official weather information across the Western Finger Lakes and the Genesee Valley. KHA 53 operates on a frequency of 162.40 MHz. The 1 p.m. weather at Rochester, it was mostly sunny. The temperature was 74 degrees Fahrenheit or 23 degrees Celsius, the dew point 48 and the relative humidity 39%. The pressure was 30.18 inches and steady. Repeating at Rochester, it was mostly sunny, temperature 74 degrees. Around the region, at 1 p.m. it was sunny, with a temperature of 71 at Erie, 67 at Binghamton, and 70 at Watertown. It was mostly sunny, with a temperature of 72 at Buffalo, 73 at Niagara Falls, 72.

Friday, some patchy fog in the morning, otherwise sunny. Highs ranging from the upper 70s on the hilltops to the lower 80s across the lower elevations. Light winds. Friday night, mainly clear. Lows ranging from around 60 inland to the mid-60s along the lake shore. Light winds. Saturday, mostly sunny. Highs ranging from around 80 on the hilltops to the mid-80s across the lower elevations. Light winds. The forecast for the Southern Finger Lakes, including Pinyan, Seneca Falls, and Auburn. Rest of today, sunny. Highs in the mid-70s. Light northwest winds. Tonight, mainly clear. Lows in the mid-50s. Light winds. Friday, sunny. Highs around 80. Light winds. Friday night, mainly clear. Lows in the lower 60s. Light winds. Saturday, sunny. Highs in the mid-80s. Light winds. And now the extended forecast. Sunday, partly cloudy. A 50% chance of showers and thunderstorms. Highs in the mid-80s. Lows in the mid-60s. Monday, mostly cloudy. Showers likely and a chance of thunderstorms. Highs in the mid-80s. Lows in the mid-60s. Chance of rain 70%. Tuesday, showers likely and a chance of thunderstorms. Highs around 80. Lows in the mid-60s. Chance of rain 70%. Wednesday, mostly cloudy. A 40% chance of showers and thunderstorms. Highs in the upper 70s. Lows in the lower 60s. This is the NOAA Weather Radio KHA 53 in Rochester. Your source for official weather information across the Western Finger Lakes and the Genesee Valley. KHA 53 operates on a frequency of 162.40 MHz. The 1 p.m. weather at Rochester, it was mostly sunny. The temperature was 74 degrees Fahrenheit or 23 degrees Celsius, the dew point 48 and the relative humidity 39%. The wind was west at 10 miles an hour. The pressure was 30.18 inches and steady. Repeating at Rochester, it was mostly sunny, temperature 74 degrees. Around the region at 1 p.m. it was sunny, with a temperature of 71 at Erie, 67 at Binghamton, and 70 at Watertown. It was mostly sunny, with a temperature of 72 at Buffalo, 73 at Niagara Falls, 72 at Syracuse, and 71 at Elmira. The Oswego winds were from the at knots. The Central Lake Ontario buoy winds were southwest at 12 knots, with a temperature of 64 degrees, and the waves were 2 feet. Around the region at 1 p.m. skies ranged from sunny to mostly sunny. It was 71 at Erie, 72 at Buffalo, 73 at Niagara Falls, and 75 at Toronto. Syracuse reported 72, Elmira reported 71, Binghamton reported 67, and Watertown reported 70. The Oswego winds were from the at knots. The Central Lake Ontario buoy winds were southwest at 12 knots, with a temperature of 64 degrees, and the waves were 2 feet. The forecast for the Genesee Valley and Northern Finger Lakes, including Rochester, Geneseo, Canandaigua, Newark, and Fairhaven. Rest of today, sunny. Highs ranging from the lower 70s on the hilltops to the mid-70s across the lower elevations. Light northwest winds. Tonight, mainly clear with some patchy fog developing overnight. Lows ranging from the mid-50s inland to the lower 60s along the lake shore. Light southwest winds. Friday, some patchy fog in the morning, otherwise sunny. Highs ranging from the upper 70s on the hilltops to the lower 80s across the lower elevations. Light winds. Friday night, mainly clear. Lows ranging from around 60 inland to the mid-60s along the lake shore. Light winds. Saturday, mostly sunny. Highs ranging from around 80 on the hilltops to the mid-80s across the lower elevations. Light winds. The forecast for the Southern Finger Lakes, including Pinyan, Seneca Falls, and Auburn. Rest of today, sunny. Highs in the mid-70s. Light northwest winds. Tonight, mainly clear. Lows in the mid-50s. Light winds. Friday, sunny. Highs around 80. Light winds.

Friday night, mainly clear. Lows in the lower 60s. Light winds. Saturday, sunny. Highs in the mid-80s. Light winds. And now the extended forecast. Sunday, partly cloudy. A 50% chance of showers and thunderstorms. Highs in the mid-80s. Lows in the mid-60s. Monday, mostly cloudy. Showers likely and a chance of thunderstorms. Highs in the mid-80s. Lows in the mid-60s. Chance of rain 70%. Tuesday, showers likely and a chance of thunderstorms. Highs around 80. Lows in the mid-60s. Chance of rain 70%. Wednesday, mostly cloudy. A 40% chance of showers and thunderstorms. Highs in the upper 70s. Lows in the lower 60s. This is the NOAA Weather Radio KHA 53 in Rochester. Your source for official weather information across the Western Finger Lakes and the Genesee Valley. KHA 53 operates on a frequency of 162.40 MHz. The 1 p.m. weather at Rochester, it was mostly sunny. The temperature was 74 degrees Fahrenheit or 23 degrees Celsius, the dew point 48 and the relative humidity 39%. The wind was west at 10 miles an hour. The pressure was 30.18 inches and steady. Repeating at Rochester, it was mostly sunny, temperature 74 degrees. Around the region at 1 p.m. skies ranged from sunny to mostly sunny. It was 71 at Erie, 72 at Buffalo, 73 at Niagara Falls, and 75 at Toronto. Syracuse reported 72, Elmira reported 71, Binghamton reported 67, and Watertown reported 70. The Oswego winds were from the 8 knots. The Central Lake Ontario buoy winds were southwest at 12 knots, with a temperature of 64 degrees, and the waves were 2 feet. The forecast for the Genesee Valley and Northern Finger Lakes, including Rochester, Geneseo, Canandaigua, Newark, and Fairhaven. Rest of today, sunny. Highs ranging from the lower 70s on the hilltops to the mid-70s across the lower elevations. Light northwest winds. Tonight, mainly clear with some patchy fog developing overnight. Lows ranging from the mid-50s inland to the lower 60s along the lake shore. Light southwest winds. Friday, some patchy fog in the morning, otherwise sunny. Highs ranging from the upper 70s on the hilltops to the lower 80s across the lower elevations. Light winds. Friday night, mainly clear. Lows ranging from around 60 inland to the mid-60s along the lake shore. Light winds. Saturday, mostly sunny. Highs ranging from around 80 on the hilltops to the mid-80s across the lower elevations. Light winds. The forecast for the Southern Finger Lakes, including Tinian, Seneca Falls, and Auburn. Rest of today, sunny. Highs in the mid-70s. Light northwest winds. Tonight, mainly clear. Lows in the mid-50s. Light winds. Friday, sunny. Highs around 80. Light winds. Friday night, mainly clear. Lows in the lower 60s. Light winds. Saturday, sunny. Highs in the mid-80s. Light winds. And now the extended forecast. Sunday, partly cloudy. A 50% chance of showers and thunderstorms. Highs in the mid-80s. Lows in the mid-60s. Monday, mostly cloudy. Showers likely and a chance of thunderstorms. Highs in the mid-80s. Lows in the mid-60s. Chance of rain 70%. Tuesday, showers likely and a chance of thunderstorms. Highs around 80. Lows in the mid-60s. Chance of rain 70%. Wednesday, mostly cloudy. A 40% chance of showers and thunderstorms. Highs in the upper 70s. Lows in the lower 60s. This is the NOAA Weather Radio KHA 53 in Rochester. Your source for official weather information across the Western Finger Lakes and the Genesee Valley. KHA 53 operates on a frequency of 162.40 MHz. The 1 p.m. weather at Rochester, it was mostly sunny. The temperature was 74 degrees Fahrenheit or 23 degrees Celsius, the dew point 48 and the

Relative humidity 39%. The wind was west at 10 miles an hour. The pressure was 30.18 inches and steady. Repeating at Rochester, it was mostly sunny, temperature 74 degrees. Around the region, at 1 p.m. skies ranged from sunny to mostly sunny. It was 71 at Erie, 72 at Buffalo, 73 at Niagara Falls, and 75 at Toronto. Syracuse reported 72, Elmira reported 71, Binghamton reported 67, and Watertown reported 70. The Oswego winds were from the 8 knots. The Central Lake Ontario buoy winds were southwest at 12 knots, with a temperature of 64 degrees, and the waves were 2 feet. The forecast for the Genesee Valley and Northern Finger Lakes, including Rochester, Geneseo, Canandaigua, Newark, and Fairhaven. Rest of today, sunny. Highs ranging from the lower 70s on the hilltops to the mid-70s across the lower elevations. Light northwest winds. Tonight, mainly clear with some patchy fog developing overnight. Lows ranging from the mid-50s inland to the lower 60s along the lake shore. Light southwest winds. Friday, some patchy fog in the morning, otherwise sunny. Highs ranging from the upper 70s on the hilltops to the lower 80s across the lower elevations. Light winds. Friday night, mainly clear. Lows ranging from around 60 inland to the mid-60s along the lake shore. Light winds. Saturday, mostly sunny. Highs ranging from around 80 on the hilltops to the mid-80s across the lower elevations. Light winds. The forecast for the Southern Finger Lakes, including Pinyan, Seneca Falls, and Auburn. Rest of today, sunny. Highs in the mid-70s. Light northwest winds. Tonight, mainly clear. Lows in the mid-50s. Light winds. Friday, sunny. Highs around 80. Light winds. Friday night, mainly clear. Lows in the lower 60s. Light winds. Saturday, sunny. Highs in the mid-80s. Light winds. And now the extended forecast. Sunday, partly cloudy. A 50% chance of showers and thunderstorms. Highs in the mid-80s. Lows in the mid-60s. Monday, mostly cloudy. Showers likely and a chance of thunderstorms. Highs in the mid-80s. Lows in the mid-60s. Chance of rain 70%. Tuesday, showers likely and a chance of thunderstorms. Highs around 80. Lows in the mid-60s. Chance of rain 70%. Wednesday, mostly cloudy. A 40% chance of showers and thunderstorms. Highs in the upper 70s. Lows in the lower 60s. This is the NOAA Weather Radio KHA 53 in Rochester. Your source for official weather information across the Western Finger Lakes and the Genesee Valley. KHA 53 operates on a frequency of 162.40 MHz. The 1 p.m. weather at Rochester, it was mostly sunny. The temperature was 74 degrees Fahrenheit or 23 degrees Celsius, the dew point 48 and the relative humidity 39%. The wind was west at 10 miles an hour. The pressure was 30.18 inches and steady. Repeating at Rochester, it was mostly sunny, temperature 74 degrees. Around the region, at 1 p.m. skies ranged from sunny to mostly sunny. It was 71 at Erie, 72 at Buffalo, 73 at Niagara Falls, and 75 at Toronto. Syracuse reported 72, Elmira reported 71, Binghamton reported 67, and Watertown reported 70. The Oswego winds were from the 8 knots. The Central Lake Ontario buoy winds were southwest at 12 knots, with a temperature of 64 degrees, and the waves were 2 feet. The forecast for the Genesee Valley and Northern Finger Lakes, including Rochester, Geneseo, Canandaigua, Newark, and Fairhaven. Rest of today, sunny. Highs ranging from the lower 70s on the hilltops to the mid-70s across the lower elevations. Light northwest winds. Tonight, mainly clear with some patchy fog developing overnight. Lows ranging from the mid-50s inland to the lower 60s along the lake shore. Light southwest winds. Friday, some patchy fog in the morning, otherwise sunny.
highs ranging from the upper 70s on the hilltops to the low.

Upper 80s across the lower elevations. Light winds. Friday night, mainly clear. Lows ranging from around 60 inland to the mid-60s along the lake shore. Light winds. Saturday, mostly sunny. Highs ranging from around 80 on the hilltops to the mid-80s across the lower elevations. Light winds. The forecast for the Southern Finger Lakes, including Tinian, Seneca Falls, and Auburn. Rest of today, sunny. Highs in the mid-70s. Light northwest winds. Tonight, mainly clear. Lows in the mid-50s. Light winds. Friday, sunny. Highs around 80. Light winds. Friday night, mainly clear. Lows in the lower 60s. Light winds. Saturday, sunny. Highs in the mid-80s. Light winds. And now the extended forecast. Sunday, partly cloudy. A 50% chance of showers and thunderstorms. Highs in the mid-80s. Lows in the mid-60s. Monday, mostly cloudy. Showers likely and a chance of thunderstorms. Highs in the mid-80s. Lows in the mid-60s. Chance of rain 70%. Tuesday, showers likely and a chance of thunderstorms. Highs around 80. Lows in the mid-60s. Chance of rain 70%. Wednesday, mostly cloudy. A 40% chance of showers and thunderstorms. Highs in the upper 70s. Lows in the lower 60s. This is the NOAA Weather Radio KHA 53 in Rochester. Your source for official weather information across the Western Finger Lakes and the Genesee Valley. KHA 53 operates on a frequency of 162.40 MHz. The 1 p.m. weather at Rochester, it was mostly sunny. The temperature was 74 degrees Fahrenheit or 23 degrees Celsius, the dew point 48 and the relative humidity 39%. The wind was west at 10 miles an hour. The pressure was 30.18 inches and steady. Repeating at Rochester, it was mostly sunny, temperature 74 degrees. Around the region at 1 p.m. skies ranged from sunny to mostly sunny. It was 71 at Erie, 72 at Buffalo, 73 at Niagara Falls, and 75 at Toronto. Syracuse reported 72, Elmira reported 71, Binghamton reported 67, and Watertown reported 70. The Oswego winds were from the 8 knots. The Central Lake Ontario buoy winds were southwest at 12 knots, with a temperature of 64 degrees, and the waves were 2 feet. The forecast for the Genesee Valley and Northern Finger Lakes, including Rochester, Geneseo, Canandaigua, Newark, and Fairhaven. Rest of today, sunny. Highs ranging from the lower 70s on the hilltops to the mid-70s across the lower elevations. Light northwest winds. Tonight, mainly clear with some patchy fog developing overnight. Lows ranging from the mid-50s inland to the lower 60s along the lake shore. Light southwest winds. Friday, some patchy fog in the morning, otherwise sunny. Highs ranging from the upper 70s on the hilltops to the lower 80s across the lower elevations. Light winds. Friday night, mainly clear. Lows ranging from around 60 inland to the mid-60s along the lake shore. Light winds. Saturday, mostly sunny. Highs ranging from around 80 on the hilltops to the mid-80s across the lower elevations. Light winds. The forecast for the Southern Finger Lakes, including Tinian, Seneca Falls, and Auburn. Rest of today, sunny. Highs in the mid-70s. Light northwest winds. Tonight, mainly clear. Lows in the mid-50s. Light winds. Friday, sunny. Highs around 80. Light winds. Friday night, mainly clear. Lows in the lower 60s. Light winds. Saturday, sunny. Highs in the mid-80s. Light winds. And now the extended forecast. Sunday, partly cloudy. A 50% chance of showers and thunderstorms. Highs in the mid-80s. Lows in the mid-60s. Monday, mostly cloudy. Showers likely and a chance of thunderstorms. Highs in the mid-80s. Lows in the mid-60s. Chance of rain 70%. Tuesday.

showers, likely in advance of thunderstorms. Highs around 80. Lows in the mid-60s. Chance of rain 70%. Wednesday, mostly cloudy. A 40% chance of showers and thunderstorms. Highs in the upper 70s. Lows in the lower 60s. The Nearshore Marine Forecast, for the Niagara River to Hamelin Beach along Lake Ontario. This afternoon, west winds 5 to 10 knots. Sunny. Waves 2 feet or less. Tonight, southwest winds 10 knots or less. Mainly clear. Waves 1 foot or less. Friday, southwest winds 10 knots or less becoming northeast. Sunny. Waves 1 foot or less. Friday night, east winds 5 to 10 knots becoming south. Mainly clear. Waves 1 foot or less. Saturday, south winds less than 10 knots becoming southwest. Partly cloudy. Waves 1 foot or less. Sunday, southwest winds less than 10 knots. A chance of showers. Waves 1 foot or less. Monday, southwest winds 5 to 10 knots. A chance of showers during the day, then showers likely with a chance of thunderstorms Monday night. Waves 1 foot or less. Winds and waves higher and near thunderstorms. The Nearshore Marine Forecast, for Hamelin Beach to Sodus Bay. This afternoon, west winds 5 to 10 knots becoming northwest. Sunny. Waves 1 to 2 feet. Tonight, west winds 10 knots or less becoming southwest. Mainly clear. Waves 1 foot or less. Friday, southwest winds 10 knots or less becoming northeast. Sunny. Waves 1 foot or less. Friday night, northeast winds 10 knots or less becoming south. Mainly clear. Waves 1 foot or less. Saturday, south winds 10 knots or less becoming southwest. Partly cloudy, then becoming mostly cloudy. Waves 1 foot or less. Sunday, southwest winds less than 10 knots. A chance of showers Sunday night. Waves 1 foot or less. Monday, southwest winds 10 knots or less. A chance of showers during the day, then showers likely with a chance of thunderstorms Monday night. Waves 1 foot or less. Winds and waves higher and near thunderstorms. The water temperature off Rochester is 73 degrees. The Nearshore Marine Forecast, for Sodus Bay to Mexico Bay. This afternoon, west winds 5 to 15 knots. Sunny. Waves 1 to 2 feet. Tonight, west winds 10 knots or less becoming south. Mainly clear. Waves 2 feet or less. Friday, south winds less than 10 knots. Sunny. Waves 1 foot or less. Friday night, northeast winds 10 knots or less becoming southeast. Mainly clear. Friday, south winds less than 10 knots. Sunny. Waves 1 foot or less. Friday night, northeast winds 10 knots or less becoming southeast. Mainly clear. Waves 1 foot or less. Saturday, south winds 10 knots or less. Mainly clear, then becoming mostly cloudy. Waves 1 foot or less. Sunday, south winds 10 knots or less. A chance of showers Sunday night. Waves 1 foot or less. Monday, southwest winds 10 knots or less becoming south. A chance of showers during the day, then showers likely with a chance of thunderstorms Monday night. Waves 1 foot or less. Winds and waves higher and near thunderstorms. This is the NOAA Weather Radio KHA 53 in Rochester. Your source for official weather information across the Western Finger Lakes and the Genesee Valley. KHA 53 operates on a frequency of 162.40 MHz. The 1 p.m. weather at Rochester, it was mostly sunny. The temperature was 74 degrees Fahrenheit or 23 degrees Celsius, the dew point 48 and the relative humidity 39%. The wind was west at 10 miles an hour. The pressure was 30.18 inches and steady. Repeating at Rochester, it was mostly sunny, temperature 74 degrees. Around the region at 1 p.m. skies ranged from sunny to mostly sunny. It was 71 at Erie, 72 at Buffalo, 73 at Niagara Falls, and 75 at Toronto.

official weather information across the Western Finger Lakes and the Genesee Valley. KHA 53 operates on a frequency of 162.40 MHz. The 1 p.m. weather at Rochester, it was mostly sunny. The temperature was 74 degrees Fahrenheit or 23 degrees Celsius, the dew point 48 and the relative humidity 39%. The wind was west at 10 miles an hour. The pressure was 30.18 inches and steady. Repeating at Rochester, it was mostly sunny, temperature 74 degrees. Around the region at 1 p.m. skies ranged from sunny to mostly sunny. It was 71 at Erie, 72 at Buffalo, 73 at Niagara Falls, and 75 at Toronto. Syracuse reported 72, Elmira reported 71, Binghamton reported 67, and Watertown reported 70. The Oswego winds were from the 8 knots. The Central Lake Ontario buoy winds were southwest at 12 knots, with a temperature of 64 degrees, and the waves were 2 feet. The forecast for the Genesee Valley and Northern Finger Lakes, including Rochester, Geneseo, Canandaigua, Newark, and Fairhaven. Rest of today, sunny. Highs ranging from the lower 70s on the hilltops to the mid-70s across the lower elevations. Light northwest winds. Tonight, mainly clear with some patchy fog developing overnight. Lows ranging from the mid-50s inland to the lower 60s along the lake shore. Light southwest winds. Friday, some patchy fog in the morning, otherwise sunny. Highs ranging from the upper 70s on the hilltops to the lower 80s across the lower elevations. Light winds. Friday night, mainly clear. Lows ranging from around 60 inland to the mid-60s along the lake shore. Light winds. Saturday, mostly sunny. Highs ranging from around 80 on the hilltops to the mid-80s across the lower elevations. Light winds. The forecast for the Southern Finger Lakes, including Pinyan, Seneca Falls, and Auburn. Rest of today, sunny. Highs in the mid-70s. Light northwest winds. Tonight, mainly clear. Lows in the mid-50s. Light winds. Friday, sunny. Highs around 80. Light winds. Friday night, mainly clear. Lows in the lower 60s. Light winds. Saturday, sunny. Highs in the mid-80s. Light winds. And now the extended forecast. Sunday, partly cloudy. A 50% chance of showers and thunderstorms. Highs in the mid-80s. Lows in the mid-60s. Monday, mostly cloudy. Showers likely and a chance of thunderstorms. Highs in the mid-80s. Lows in the mid-60s. Chance of rain 70%. Tuesday, showers likely and a chance of thunderstorms. Highs around 80. Lows in the mid-60s. Chance of rain 70%. Wednesday, mostly cloudy. A 40% chance of showers and thunderstorms. Highs in the upper 70s. Lows in the lower 60s. This is the NOAA Weather Radio KHA 53 in Rochester. Your source for official weather information across the Western Finger Lakes and the Genesee Valley. KHA 53 operates on a frequency of 162.40 MHz. The 1 p.m. weather at Rochester, it was mostly sunny. The temperature was 74 degrees Fahrenheit or 23 degrees Celsius, the dew point 48 and the relative humidity 39%. The wind was west at 10 miles an hour. The pressure was 30.18 inches and steady. Repeating at Rochester, it was mostly sunny, temperature 74 degrees. Around the region at 1 p.m. skies ranged from sunny to mostly sunny. It was 71 at Erie, 72 at Buffalo, 73 at Niagara Falls, and 75 at Toronto. Syracuse reported 72, Elmira reported 71, Binghamton reported 67, and Watertown reported 70. The Oswego winds were from the 8 knots. The Central Lake Ontario buoy winds were southwest at 12 knots, with a temperature of 64 degrees, and the waves were 2 feet. The forecast for the Genesee Valley and Northern Finger Lakes, including Rochester, Geneseo, Canandaigua, Newark, and Fairhaven. Rest of today, sunny. Highs ranging from the lower 70s on the hilltops to the mid-70s across the lower elevations.

light northwest winds. Tonight, mainly clear with some patchy fog developing overnight. Lows ranging from the mid-50s inland to the lower 60s along the lake shore. Light southwest winds. Friday, some patchy fog in the morning, otherwise sunny. Highs ranging from the upper 70s on the hilltops to the lower 80s across the lower elevations. Light winds. Friday night, mainly clear. Lows ranging from around 60 inland to the mid-60s along the lake shore. Light winds. Saturday, mostly sunny. Highs ranging from around 80 on the hilltops to the mid-80s across the lower elevations. Light winds. The forecast for the Southern Finger Lakes, including Tinian, Seneca Falls, and Auburn. Rest of today, sunny. Highs in the mid-70s. Light northwest winds. Tonight, mainly clear. Lows in the mid-50s. Light winds. Friday, sunny. Highs around 80. Light winds. Friday night, mainly clear. Lows in the lower 60s. Light winds. Saturday, sunny. Highs in the mid-80s. Light winds. And now the extended forecast. Sunday, partly cloudy. A 50% chance of showers and thunderstorms. Highs in the mid-80s. Lows in the mid-60s. Monday, mostly cloudy. Showers likely and a chance of thunderstorms. Highs in the mid-80s. Lows in the mid-60s. Chance of rain 70%. Tuesday, showers likely and a chance of thunderstorms. Highs around 80. Lows in the mid-60s. Chance of rain 70%. Wednesday, mostly cloudy. A 40% chance of showers and thunderstorms. Highs in the upper 70s. Lows in the lower 60s. This is the NOAA Weather Radio KHA 53 in Rochester. Your source for official weather information across the Western Finger Lakes and the Genesee Valley. KHA 53 operates on a frequency of 162.40 MHz. The 1 p.m. weather at Rochester, it was mostly sunny. The temperature was 74 degrees Fahrenheit or 23 degrees Celsius, the dew point 48 and the relative humidity 39%. The wind was west at 10 miles an hour. The pressure was 30.18 inches and steady. Repeating at Rochester, it was mostly sunny, temperature 74 degrees. Around the region at 1 p.m. skies ranged from sunny to mostly sunny. It was 71 at Erie, 72 at Buffalo, 73 at Niagara Falls, and 75 at Toronto. Syracuse reported 72, Elmira reported 71, Binghamton reported 67, and Watertown reported 70. The Oswego winds were from the 8 knots. The Central Lake Ontario buoy winds were southwest at 12 knots, with a temperature of 64 degrees, and the waves were 2 feet. The forecast for the Genesee Valley and Northern Finger Lakes, including Rochester, Geneseo, Canandaigua, Newark, and Fairhaven. Rest of today, sunny. Highs ranging from the lower 70s on the hilltops to the mid-70s across the lower elevations. Light northwest winds. Tonight, mainly clear with some patchy fog developing overnight. Lows ranging from the mid-50s inland to the lower 60s along the lake shore. Light southwest winds. Friday, some patchy fog in the morning, otherwise sunny. Highs ranging from the upper 70s on the hilltops to the lower 80s across the lower elevations. Light winds. Friday night, mainly clear. Lows ranging from around 60 inland to the mid-60s along the lake shore. Light winds. Saturday, mostly sunny. Highs ranging from around 80 on the hilltops to the mid-80s across the lower elevations. Light winds. The forecast for the Southern Finger Lakes, including Tinian, Seneca Falls, and Auburn. Rest of today, sunny. Highs in the mid-70s. Light northwest winds. Tonight, mainly clear. Lows in the mid-50s. Light winds. Friday, sunny. Highs around 80. Light winds. Friday night, mainly clear. Lows in the lower 60s. Light winds. Saturday, sunny. Highs in the mid-80s. Light winds. And now the extended forecast. Sunday, partly cloudy.

a 50% chance of showers and thunderstorms. Highs in the mid-80s. Lows in the mid-60s. Monday, mostly cloudy. Showers likely and a chance of thunderstorms. Highs in the mid-80s. Lows in the mid-60s. Chance of rain 70%. Tuesday, showers likely and a chance of thunderstorms. Highs around 80. Lows in the mid-60s. Chance of rain 70%. Wednesday, mostly cloudy. A 40% chance of showers and thunderstorms. Highs in the upper 70s. Lows in the lower 60s. This is the NOAA Weather Radio KHA 53 in Rochester. Your source for official weather information across the Western Finger Lakes and the Genesee Valley. KHA 53 operates on a frequency of 162.40 MHz. The 1 p.m. weather at Rochester, it was mostly sunny. The temperature was 74 degrees Fahrenheit or 23 degrees Celsius, the dew point 48 and the relative humidity 39%. The wind was west at 10 miles an hour. The pressure was 30.18 inches and steady. Repeating at Rochester, it was mostly sunny, temperature 74 degrees. Around the region at 1 p.m. skies ranged from sunny to mostly sunny. It was 71 at Erie, 72 at Buffalo, 73 at Niagara Falls, and 75 at Toronto. Syracuse reported 72, Elmira reported 71, Binghamton reported 67, and Watertown reported 70. The Oswego winds were from the 8 knots. The Central Lake Ontario buoy winds were southwest at 12 knots, with a temperature of 64 degrees, and the waves were 2 feet. The forecast for the Genesee Valley and Northern Finger Lakes, including Rochester, Geneseo, Canandaigua, Newark, and Fairhaven. Rest of today, sunny. Highs ranging from the lower 70s on the hilltops to the mid-70s across the lower elevations. Light northwest winds. Tonight, mainly clear with some patchy fog developing overnight. Lows ranging from the mid-50s inland to the lower 60s along the lake shore. Light southwest winds. Friday, some patchy fog in the morning, otherwise sunny. Highs ranging from the upper 70s on the hilltops to the lower 80s across the lower elevations. Light winds. Friday night, mainly clear. Lows ranging from around 60 inland to the mid-60s along the lake shore. Light winds. Saturday, mostly sunny. Highs ranging from around 80 on the hilltops to the mid-80s across the lower elevations. Light winds. The forecast for the Southern Finger Lakes, including Pinyan, Seneca Falls, and Auburn. Rest of today, sunny. Highs in the mid-70s. Light northwest winds. Tonight, mainly clear. Lows in the mid-50s. Light winds. Friday, sunny. Highs around 80. Light winds. Friday night, mainly clear. Lows in the lower 60s. Light winds. Saturday, sunny. Highs in the mid-80s. Light winds. And now the extended forecast. Sunday, partly cloudy. A 50% chance of showers and thunderstorms. Highs in the mid-80s. Lows in the mid-60s. Monday, mostly cloudy. Showers likely and a chance of thunderstorms. Highs in the mid-80s. Lows in the mid-60s. Chance of rain 70%. Tuesday, showers likely and a chance of thunderstorms. Highs around 80. Lows in the mid-60s. Chance of rain 70%. Wednesday, mostly cloudy. A 40% chance of showers and thunderstorms. Highs in the upper 70s. Lows in the lower 60s. This is the NOAA Weather Radio KHA 53 in Rochester. Your source for official weather information across the Western Finger Lakes and the Genesee Valley. KHA 53 operates on a frequency of 162.40 MHz. The 1 p.m. weather at Rochester, it was mostly sunny. The temperature was 74 degrees Fahrenheit or 23 degrees Celsius, the dew point 48 and the relative humidity 39%. The wind was west at 10 miles an hour. The pressure was 30.18 inches and steady. Repeating at Rochester, it was mostly sunny, temperature 74 degrees. Around the region at 1 p.m.

skies ranged from sunny to mostly sunny. It was 71 at Erie, 72 at Buffalo, 73 at Niagara Falls, and 75 at Toronto. Syracuse reported 72, Elmira reported 71, Binghamton reported 67, and Watertown reported 70. The Oswego winds were from the 8 knots. The Central Lake Ontario buoy winds were southwest at 12 knots, with a temperature of 64 degrees, and the waves were 2 feet. Open Lake forecast, 4, the Niagara River to Hamlin Beach beyond 5 miles from shore. This afternoon, west winds 5 to 10 knots becoming southwest. Waves 2 feet or less. Tonight, southwest winds 5 to 10 knots. Waves 1 foot or less. Friday, southwest winds 10 knots or less becoming northeast. Waves 1 foot or less. Friday night, east winds 5 to 10 knots becoming southeast. Waves 1 foot or less. Saturday, south winds 10 knots or less becoming southwest. Waves 1 foot or less. Sunday, southwest winds less than 10 knots. A chance of showers. Waves 1 foot or less. Monday, southwest winds 5 to 10 knots. A chance of showers during the day, then showers likely with a chance of thunderstorms Monday night. Waves 1 foot or less. Winds and waves higher in and near thunderstorms. Open Lake forecast, 4, Hamlin Beach to Mexico Bay beyond 5 miles from shore. This afternoon, west winds 10 to 15 knots. Waves 1 to 3 feet. Tonight, west winds 5 to 15 knots becoming southwest. Waves 2 feet or less. Friday, southwest winds 10 knots or less becoming northeast. Waves 1 foot or less. Friday night, northeast winds 10 knots or less becoming southeast. Waves 1 foot or less. Saturday, south winds 5 to 15 knots diminishing to 10 knots or less. Waves 2 feet or less. Sunday, southwest winds 10 knots or less. A chance of showers Sunday night. Waves 1 foot or less. Monday, southwest winds 10 knots or less becoming south. A chance of showers during the day, then showers likely with a chance of thunderstorms Monday night. Waves 1 foot or less. Winds and waves higher in and near thunderstorms. The forecast for the Genesee Valley and Northern Finger Lakes, including Rochester, Geneseo, Canandaigua, Newark, and Fairhaven. Rest of today, sunny. Highs ranging from the lower 70s on the hilltops to the mid-70s across the lower elevations. Light northwest winds. Tonight, mainly clear with some patchy fog developing overnight. Lows ranging from the mid-50s inland to the lower 60s along the lake shore. Light southwest winds. Friday, some patchy fog in the morning, otherwise sunny. Highs ranging from the upper 70s on the hilltops to the lower 80s across the lower elevations. Light winds. Friday night, mainly clear. Lows ranging from around 60 inland to the mid-60s along the lake shore. Light winds. Saturday, mostly sunny. Highs ranging from around 80 on the hilltops to the mid-80s across the lower elevations. Light winds. The forecast for the Southern Finger Lakes, including Pinyan, Seneca Falls, and Auburn. Rest of today, sunny. Highs in the mid-70s. Light northwest winds. Tonight, mainly clear. Lows in the mid-50s. Light winds. Friday, sunny. Highs around 80. Light winds. Friday night, mainly clear. Lows in the lower 60s. Light winds. Saturday, sunny. Highs in the mid-80s. Light winds. And now the extended forecast. Sunday, partly cloudy. A 50% chance of showers and thunderstorms. Highs in the mid-80s. Lows in the mid-60s. Monday, mostly cloudy. Showers likely and a chance of thunderstorms. Highs in the mid-80s. Lows in the mid-60s. Chance of rain 70%. Tuesday, showers likely and a chance of thunderstorms. Highs around 80. Lows in the mid-60s. Chance of rain 70%. Wednesday, mostly cloudy. A 40% chance of showers and thunderstorms. Highs in the upper 70s. Lows in the lower 60s.

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KHA 53 operates on a frequency of 162.40 MHz. The 2 p.m. weather at Rochester, it was mostly sunny. The temperature was 74 degrees Fahrenheit or 23 degrees Celsius, the dew point 47 and the relative humidity 38%. The wind was variable at 5 miles an hour. The pressure was 30.17 inches and falling. Repeating at Rochester, it was mostly sunny, temperature 74 degrees. Around the region at 2 p.m. it was sunny, with a temperature of 71 at Erie, 73 at Niagara Falls, 70 at Binghamton, and 71 at Watertown. It was mostly sunny, with a temperature of 73 at Buffalo, and 72 at Elmira. At Syracuse, it was partly sunny, with a temperature of 76. The Oswego winds were from the 8 knots. The Central Lake Ontario buoy winds were west at 8 knots, with a temperature of 63 degrees, and the waves were 2 feet. The forecast for the Genesee Valley and Northern Finger Lakes, including Rochester, Geneseo, Canandaigua, Newark, and Fairhaven. Rest of today, sunny. Highs ranging from the lower 70s on the hilltops to the mid-70s across the lower elevations. Light northwest winds. Tonight, mainly clear with some patchy fog developing overnight. Lows ranging from the mid-50s inland to the lower 60s along the lake shore. Light southwest winds. Friday, some patchy fog in the morning, otherwise sunny. Highs ranging from the upper 70s on the hilltops to the lower 80s across the lower elevations. Light winds. Friday night, mainly clear. Lows ranging from around 60 inland to the mid-60s along the lake shore. Light winds. Saturday, mostly sunny. Highs ranging from around 80 on the hilltops to the mid-80s across the lower elevations. Light winds. The forecast for the Southern Finger Lakes, including Penyan, Seneca Falls, and Auburn. Rest of today, sunny. Highs in the mid-70s. Light northwest winds. Tonight, mainly clear. Lows in the mid-50s. Light winds. Friday, sunny. Highs around 80. Light winds. Friday night, mainly clear. Lows in the lower 60s. Light winds. Saturday, sunny. Highs in the mid-80s. Light winds. And now the extended forecast. Sunday, partly cloudy. A 50% chance of showers and thunderstorms. Highs in the mid-80s. Lows in the mid-60s. Monday, mostly cloudy. Showers likely and a chance of thunderstorms. Highs in the mid-80s. Lows in the mid-60s. Chance of rain 70%. Tuesday, showers likely and a chance of thunderstorms. Highs around 80. Lows in the mid-60s. Chance of rain 70%. Wednesday, mostly cloudy. A 40% chance of showers and thunderstorms. Highs in the upper 70s. Lows in the lower 60s. 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KHA 53 operates on a frequency of 162.40 MHz. The 2 p.m. weather at Rochester, it was mostly sunny. The temperature was 74 degrees Fahrenheit or 23 degrees Celsius, the dew point 47 and the relative humidity 38%. The wind was variable at 5 miles an hour. The pressure was 30.17 inches and falling. Repeating at Rochester, it was mostly sunny, temperature 74 degrees. Around the region at 2 p.m. it was sunny, with a temperature of 71 at Erie, 73 at Niagara Falls, 70 at Binghamton, and 71 at Watertown. It was mostly sunny, with a temperature of 73 at Buffalo, and 72 at Elmira. At Syracuse, it was partly sunny, with a temperature of 76. The Oswego winds were from the 8 knots. The Central Lake Ontario buoy winds were west at 8 knots, with a temperature of 63 degrees, and the waves were 2 feet. The forecast for the Genesee Valley and Northern Finger Lakes, including Rochester, Geneseo, Canandaigua, Newark, and Fairhaven. Rest of today.

on the hilltops to the mid-80s across the lower elevations. Light winds. The forecast for the southern Finger Lakes, including Tinian, Seneca Falls, and Auburn. Rest of today, sunny. Highs in the mid-70s. Light northwest winds. Tonight, mainly clear. Lows in the mid-50s. Light winds. Friday, sunny. Highs around 80. Light winds. Friday night, mainly clear. Lows in the lower 60s. Light winds. Saturday, sunny. Highs in the mid-80s. Light winds. And now the extended forecast. Sunday, partly cloudy. A 50% chance of showers and thunderstorms. Highs in the mid-80s. Lows in the mid-60s. Monday, mostly cloudy. Showers likely and a chance of thunderstorms. Highs in the mid-80s. Lows in the mid-60s. Chance of rain 70%. Tuesday, showers likely and a chance of thunderstorms. Highs around 80. Lows in the mid-60s. Chance of rain 70%. Wednesday, mostly cloudy. A 40% chance of showers and thunderstorms. Highs in the upper 70s. Lows in the lower 60s. This is the NOAA Weather Radio KHA 53 in Rochester. Your source for official weather information across the Western Finger Lakes and the Genesee Valley. KHA 53 operates on a frequency of 162.40 MHz. The 2 p.m. weather at Rochester, it was mostly sunny. The temperature was 74 degrees Fahrenheit or 23 degrees Celsius, the dew point 47 and the relative humidity 38%. The wind was variable at 5 miles an hour. The pressure was 30.17 inches and falling. Repeating at Rochester, it was mostly sunny, temperature 74 degrees. Around the region at 2 p.m. it was sunny, with a temperature of 71 at Erie, 73 at Niagara Falls, 70 at Binghamton, and 71 at Watertown. It was mostly sunny, with a temperature of 73 at Buffalo, and 72 at Elmira. At Syracuse, it was partly sunny, with a temperature of 76. The Oswego winds were from the 8 knots. The Central Lake Ontario buoy winds were west at 8 knots, with a temperature of 63 degrees, and the waves were 2 feet. Around the region at 2 p.m. it was sunny, with a temperature of 71 at Erie, 73 at Niagara Falls, 70 at Binghamton, and 71 at Watertown. It was mostly sunny, with a temperature of 73 at Buffalo, 75 at Toronto, and 72 at Elmira. At Syracuse, it was partly sunny, with a temperature of 76. The Oswego winds were from the 8 knots. The Central Lake Ontario buoy winds were west at 8 knots, with a temperature of 63 degrees, and the waves were 2 feet. The forecast for the Genesee Valley and Northern Finger Lakes, including Rochester, Geneseo, Canandaigua, Newark, and Fairhaven. Rest of today, sunny. Highs ranging from the lower 70s on the hilltops to the mid-70s across the lower elevations. Light northwest winds. Tonight, mainly clear with some patchy fog developing overnight. Lows ranging from the mid-50s inland to the lower 60s along the lake shore. Light southwest winds. Friday, some patchy fog in the morning, otherwise sunny. Highs ranging from the upper 70s on the hilltops to the lower 80s across the lower elevations. Light winds. Friday night, mainly clear. Lows ranging from around 60 inland to the mid-60s along the lake shore. Light winds. Saturday, mostly sunny. Highs ranging from around 80 on the hilltops to the mid-80s across the lower elevations. Light winds. The forecast for the Southern Finger Lakes, including Tinian, Seneca Falls, and Auburn. Rest of today, sunny. Highs in the mid-70s. Light northwest winds. Tonight, mainly clear. Lows in the mid-50s. Light winds. Friday, sunny. Highs around 80. Light winds. Friday night, mainly clear. Lows in the lower 60s. Light winds. Saturday, sunny. Highs in the mid-80s. Light winds. And now the extended forecast. Sunday, partly cloudy. A 50% chance of showers and thunderstorms.

highs in the mid-80s, lows in the mid-60s. Monday, mostly cloudy. Showers likely and a chance of thunderstorms. Highs in the mid-80s, lows in the mid-60s. Chance of rain 70%. Tuesday, showers likely and a chance of thunderstorms. Highs around 80. Lows in the mid-60s. Chance of rain 70%. Wednesday, mostly cloudy. A 40% chance of showers and thunderstorms. Highs in the upper 70s. Lows in the lower 60s. This is the NOAA Weather Radio KHA 53 in Rochester. Your source for official weather information across the Western Finger Lakes and the Genesee Valley. KHA 53 operates on a frequency of 162.40 MHz. The 2 p.m. weather at Rochester, it was mostly sunny. The temperature was 74 degrees Fahrenheit or 23 degrees Celsius, the dew point 47 and the relative humidity 38%. The wind was variable at 5 miles an hour. The pressure was 30.17 inches and falling. Repeating at Rochester, it was mostly sunny, temperature 74 degrees. Around the region at 2 p.m. it was sunny, with a temperature of 71 at Erie, 73 at Niagara Falls, 70 at Binghamton, and 71 at Watertown. It was mostly sunny, with a temperature of 73 at Buffalo, 75 at Toronto, and 72 at Elmira. At Syracuse, it was partly sunny, with a temperature of 76. The Oswego winds were from the 8 knots. The Central Lake Ontario buoy winds were west at 8 knots, with a temperature of 63 degrees, and the waves were 2 feet. The forecast for the Genesee Valley and Northern Finger Lakes, including Rochester, Geneseo, Canandaigua, Newark, and Fairhaven. Rest of today, sunny. Highs ranging from the lower 70s on the hilltops to the mid-70s across the lower elevations. Light northwest winds. Tonight, mainly clear with some patchy fog developing overnight. Lows ranging from the mid-50s inland to the lower 60s along the lake shore. Light southwest winds. Friday, some patchy fog in the morning, otherwise sunny. Highs ranging from the upper 70s on the hilltops to the lower 80s across the lower elevations. Light winds. Friday night, mainly clear. Lows ranging from around 60 inland to the mid-60s along the lake shore. Light winds. Saturday, mostly sunny. Highs ranging from around 80 on the hilltops to the mid-80s across the lower elevations. Light winds. The forecast for the Southern Finger Lakes, including Tinian, Seneca Falls, and Auburn. Rest of today, sunny. Highs in the mid-70s. Light northwest winds. Tonight, mainly clear. Lows in the mid-50s. Light winds. Friday, sunny. Highs around 80. Light winds. Friday night, mainly clear. Lows in the lower 60s. Light winds. Saturday, sunny. Highs in the mid-80s. Light winds. And now the extended forecast. Sunday, partly cloudy. A 50% chance of showers and thunderstorms. Highs in the mid-80s. Lows in the mid-60s. Monday, mostly cloudy. Showers likely and a chance of thunderstorms. Highs in the mid-80s. Lows in the mid-60s. Chance of rain 70%. Tuesday, showers likely and a chance of thunderstorms. Highs around 80. Lows in the mid-60s. Chance of rain 70%. Wednesday, mostly cloudy. A 40% chance of showers and thunderstorms. Highs in the upper 70s. Lows in the lower 60s. This is the NOAA Weather Radio KHA 53 in Rochester. Your source for official weather information across the Western Finger Lakes and the Genesee Valley. KHA 53 operates on a frequency of 162.40 MHz. The 2 p.m. weather at Rochester, it was mostly sunny. The temperature was 74 degrees Fahrenheit or 23 degrees Celsius, the dew point 47 and the relative humidity 38%. The wind was variable at 5 miles an hour. The pressure was 30.17 inches and falling. Repeating at Rochester, it was mostly sunny, temperature 74 degrees. Around the region at 2 p.m. it was sunny, with a temperature

Victor of 71 at Erie, 73 at Niagara Falls, 70 at Binghamton, and 71 at Watertown. It was mostly sunny, with a temperature of 73 at Buffalo, 75 at Toronto, and 72 at Elmira. At Syracuse, it was partly sunny, with a temperature of 76. The Oswego winds were from the 8 knots. The Central Lake Ontario buoy winds were west at 8 knots, with a temperature of 63 degrees, and the waves were 2 feet. The forecast for the Genesee Valley and Northern Finger Lakes, including Rochester, Geneseo, Canandaigua, Newark, and Fairhaven. Rest of today, sunny. Highs ranging from the lower 70s on the hilltops to the mid-70s across the lower elevations. Light northwest winds. Tonight, mainly clear with some patchy fog developing overnight. Lows ranging from the mid-50s inland to the lower 60s along the lake shore. Light southwest winds. Friday, some patchy fog in the morning, otherwise sunny. Highs ranging from the upper 70s on the hilltops to the lower 80s across the lower elevations. Light winds. Friday night, mainly clear. Lows ranging from around 60 inland to the mid-60s along the lake shore. Light winds. Saturday, mostly sunny. Highs ranging from around 80 on the hilltops to the mid-80s across the lower elevations. Light winds. The forecast for the Southern Finger Lakes, including Pinyan, Seneca Falls, and Auburn. Rest of today, sunny. Highs in the mid-70s. Light northwest winds. Tonight, mainly clear. Lows in the mid-50s. Light winds. Friday, sunny. Highs around 80. Light winds. Friday night, mainly clear. Lows in the lower 60s. Light winds. Saturday, sunny. Highs in the mid-80s. Light winds. And now the extended forecast. Sunday, partly cloudy. A 50% chance of showers and thunderstorms. Highs in the mid-80s. Lows in the mid-60s. Monday, mostly cloudy. Showers likely and a chance of thunderstorms. Highs in the mid-80s. Lows in the mid-60s. Chance of rain 70%. Tuesday, showers likely and a chance of thunderstorms. Highs around 80. Lows in the mid-60s. Chance of rain 70%. Wednesday, mostly cloudy. A 40% chance of showers and thunderstorms. Highs in the upper 70s. Lows in the lower 60s. This is the NOAA Weather Radio KHA 53 in Rochester. Your source for official weather information across the Western Finger Lakes and the Genesee Valley. KHA 53 operates on a frequency of 162.40 MHz. The 2 p.m. weather at Rochester, it was mostly sunny. The temperature was 74 degrees Fahrenheit or 23 degrees Celsius, the dew point 47 and the relative humidity 38%. The wind was variable at 5 miles an hour. The pressure was 30.17 inches and falling. Repeating at Rochester, it was mostly sunny, temperature 74 degrees. Around the region at 2 p.m. it was sunny, with a temperature of 71 at Erie, 73 at Niagara Falls, 70 at Binghamton, and 71 at Watertown. It was mostly sunny, with a temperature of 73 at Buffalo, 75 at Toronto, and 72 at Elmira. At Syracuse, it was partly sunny, with a temperature of 76. The Oswego winds were from the 8 knots. The Central Lake Ontario buoy winds were west at 8 knots, with a temperature of 63 degrees, and the waves were 2 feet. The forecast for the Genesee Valley and Northern Finger Lakes, including Rochester, Geneseo, Canandaigua, Newark, and Fairhaven. Rest of today, sunny. Highs ranging from the lower 70s on the hilltops to the mid-70s across the lower elevations. Light northwest winds. Tonight, mainly clear with some patchy fog developing overnight. Lows ranging from the mid-50s inland to the lower 60s along the lake shore. Light southwest winds. Friday, some patchy fog in the morning, otherwise sunny. Highs ranging from the upper 70s on the hilltops to the lower 80s across the lower elevations. Light winds. Friday night, mainly clear. Lows ranging from around 60 inland to the mid-60s along the lake shore. Light winds.

Saturday, mostly sunny. Highs ranging from around 80 on the hilltops to the mid-80s across the lower elevations. Light winds. The forecast for the Southern Finger Lakes, including Penyan, Seneca Falls, and Auburn. Rest of today, sunny. Highs in the mid-70s. Light northwest winds. Tonight, mainly clear. Lows in the mid-50s. Light winds. Friday, sunny. Highs around 80. Light winds. Friday night, mainly clear. Lows in the lower 60s. Light winds. Saturday, sunny. Highs in the mid-80s. Light winds. And now the extended forecast. Sunday, partly cloudy. A 50% chance of showers and thunderstorms. Highs in the mid-80s. Lows in the mid-60s. Monday, mostly cloudy. Showers likely and a chance of thunderstorms. Highs in the mid-80s. Lows in the mid-60s. Chance of rain 70%. Tuesday, showers likely and a chance of thunderstorms. Highs around 80. Lows in the mid-60s. Chance of rain 70%. Wednesday, mostly cloudy. A 40% chance of showers and thunderstorms. Highs in the upper 70s. Lows in the lower 60s. This is the NOAA Weather Radio KHA 53 in Rochester. Your source for official weather information across the Western Finger Lakes and the Genesee Valley. KHA 53 operates on a frequency of 162.40 MHz. The 2 p.m. weather at Rochester, it was mostly sunny. The temperature was 74 degrees Fahrenheit or 23 degrees Celsius, the dew point 47 and the relative humidity 38%. The wind was variable at 5 miles an hour. The pressure was 30.17 inches and falling. Repeating at Rochester, it was mostly sunny, temperature 74 degrees. Around the region at 2 p.m. it was sunny, with a temperature of 71 at Erie, 73 at Niagara Falls, 70 at Binghamton, and 71 at Watertown. It was mostly sunny, with a temperature of 73 at Buffalo, 75 at Toronto, and 72 at Elmira. At Syracuse, it was partly sunny, with a temperature of 76. The Oswego winds were from the 8 knots. The Central Lake Ontario buoy winds were west at 8 knots, with a temperature of 63 degrees, and the waves were 2 feet. The forecast for the Genesee Valley and Northern Finger Lakes, including Rochester, Geneseo, Canandaigua, Newark, and Fairhaven. Rest of today, sunny. Highs ranging from the lower 70s on the hilltops to the mid-70s across the lower elevations. Light northwest winds. Tonight, mainly clear with some patchy fog developing overnight. Lows ranging from the mid-50s inland to the lower 60s along the lake shore. Light southwest winds. Friday, some patchy fog in the morning, otherwise sunny. Highs ranging from the upper 70s on the hilltops to the lower 80s across the lower elevations. Light winds. Friday night, mainly clear. Lows ranging from around 60 inland to the mid-60s along the lake shore. Light winds. Saturday, mostly sunny. Highs ranging from around 80 on the hilltops to the mid-80s across the lower elevations. Light winds. The forecast for the Southern Finger Lakes, including Penyan, Seneca Falls, and Auburn. Rest of today, sunny. Highs in the mid-70s. Light northwest winds. Tonight, mainly clear. Lows in the mid-50s. Light winds. Friday, sunny. Highs around 80. Light winds. Friday night, mainly clear. Lows in the lower 60s. Light winds. Saturday, sunny. Highs in the mid-80s. Light winds. And now the extended forecast. Sunday, partly cloudy. A 50% chance of showers and thunderstorms. Highs in the mid-80s. Lows in the mid-60s. Monday, mostly cloudy. Showers likely and a chance of thunderstorms. Highs in the mid-80s. Lows in the mid-60s. Chance of rain 70%. Tuesday, showers likely and a chance of thunderstorms. Highs around 80. Lows in the mid-60s. Chance of rain 70%. Wednesday, mostly clear.

Cloudy. A 40% chance of showers and thunderstorms. Highs in the upper 70s. Lows in the lower 60s. The Nearshore Marine Forecast for the Niagara River to Hamelin Beach along Lake Ontario. This afternoon, west winds 5 to 10 knots. Sunny. Waves 2 feet or less. Tonight, southwest winds 10 knots or less. Mainly clear. Waves 1 foot or less. Friday, southwest winds 10 knots or less becoming northeast. Sunny. Waves 1 foot or less. Friday night, east winds 5 to 10 knots becoming south. Mainly clear. Waves 1 foot or less. Saturday, south winds less than 10 knots becoming southwest. Partly cloudy. Waves 1 foot or less. Sunday, southwest winds less than 10 knots. A chance of showers. Waves 1 foot or less. Monday, southwest winds 5 to 10 knots. A chance of showers during the day, then showers likely with a chance of thunderstorms Monday night. Waves 1 foot or less. Winds and waves higher in and near thunderstorms. The Nearshore Marine Forecast for Hamelin Beach to Sodus Bay. This afternoon, west winds 5 to 10 knots becoming northwest. Sunny. Waves 1 to 2 feet. Tonight, west winds 10 knots or less becoming southwest. Mainly clear. Waves 1 foot or less. Friday, southwest winds 10 knots or less becoming northeast. Sunny. Waves 1 foot or less. Friday night, northeast winds 10 knots or less becoming south. Mainly clear. Waves 1 foot or less. Saturday, south winds 10 knots or less becoming southwest. Partly cloudy, then becoming mostly cloudy. Waves 1 foot or less. Sunday, southwest winds less than 10 knots. A chance of showers Sunday night. Waves 1 foot or less. Monday, southwest winds 10 knots or less. A chance of showers during the day, then showers likely with a chance of thunderstorms Monday night. Waves 1 foot or less. Winds and waves higher in and near thunderstorms. The water temperature off Rochester is 73 degrees. The Nearshore Marine Forecast for Sodus Bay to Mexico Bay. This afternoon, west winds 5 to 15 knots. Sunny. Waves 1 to 2 feet. Tonight, west winds 10 knots or less becoming south. Mainly clear. Waves 2 feet or to 15 knots. Sunny. Waves 1 to 2 feet. Tonight, west winds 10 knots or less becoming south. Mainly clear. Waves 2 feet or less. Friday, south winds less than 10 knots. Sunny. Waves 1 foot or less. Friday night, northeast winds 10 knots or less becoming southeast. Mainly clear. Waves 1 foot or less. Saturday, south winds 10 knots or less. Mainly clear, then becoming mostly cloudy. Waves 1 foot or less. Sunday, south winds 10 knots or less. A chance of showers Sunday night. Waves 1 foot or less. Monday, southwest winds 10 knots or less becoming south. A chance of showers during the day, then showers likely with a chance of thunderstorms Monday night. Waves 1 foot or less. Winds and waves higher in and near thunderstorms. This is the NOAA Weather Radio KHA 53 in Rochester. Your source for official weather information across the Western Finger Lakes and the Genesee Valley. KHA 53 operates on a frequency of 162.40 MHz. The 2 p.m. weather at Rochester, it was mostly sunny. The temperature was 74 degrees Fahrenheit or 23 degrees Celsius, the dew point 47 and the relative humidity 38%. The wind was variable at 5 miles an hour. The pressure was 30.17 inches and falling. Repeating at Rochester, it was mostly sunny, temperature 74 degrees. Around the region at 2 p.m. it was sunny, with a temperature of 71 at Erie, 73 at Niagara Falls, 70 at Binghamton, and 71 at Watertown. It was mostly sunny, with a temperature of 73 at Buffalo, 75 at Toronto, and 72 at Elmira. At Syracuse, it was partly sunny, with a temperature of 76. The

sunny with a temperature of 71 at Erie, 73 at Niagara Falls, 70 at Binghamton, and 71 at Watertown. It was mostly sunny with a temperature of 73 at Buffalo, 75 at Toronto, and 72 at Elmira. At Syracuse, it was partly sunny with a temperature of 76. The Oswego winds were from the 8 knots. The Central Lake Ontario buoy winds were west at 8 knots with a temperature of 63 degrees, and the waves were 2 feet. The forecast for the Genesee Valley and Northern Finger Lakes, including Rochester, Geneseo, Canandaigua, Newark, and Fairhaven. This afternoon, mostly sunny. Highs ranging from the lower 70s on the hilltops to the mid-70s across the lower elevations. Light northwest winds. Tonight, mainly clear. Lows ranging from the lower 50s inland to the upper 50s along the lake shore. Light south winds. Friday, sunny. Highs ranging from the upper 70s along the lake shore to the lower 80s inland. Light winds. Friday night, mainly clear. Lows ranging from the upper 50s inland to the mid 60s along the lake shore. Light winds. Saturday, sunny. Highs ranging from around 80 on the hilltops to the mid 80s across the lower elevations. Light winds. The forecast for the Southern Finger Lakes, including Pinyan, Seneca Falls, and Auburn. This afternoon, mostly sunny. Highs in the mid-70s. Light northwest winds. Tonight, mainly clear. Lows in the mid-50s. Light winds. Friday, sunny. Highs around 80. Light winds. Friday night, mainly clear. Lows in the upper 50s. Light winds. Saturday, sunny. Highs in the mid-80s. Light winds. And now the extended forecast. Sunday, partly cloudy. A 50% chance of showers and thunderstorms. Highs in the mid-80s. Lows in the mid-60s. Monday, showers likely and a chance of thunderstorms. Highs in the lower 80s. Lows in the mid-60s. Chance of rain 70%. Tuesday, showers likely and a chance of thunderstorms. Highs around 80. Lows in the mid-60s. Chance of rain 70%. Wednesday, partly cloudy. Highs in the mid-70s. Lows in the lower 60s. 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Your source for official weather information across the Western Finger Lakes and the Genesee Valley. KHA 53 operates on a frequency of 162.40 MHz. The 2 p.m. weather at Rochester, it was mostly sunny. The temperature was 74 degrees Fahrenheit or 23 degrees Celsius, the dew point 47 and the relative humidity 38%. The wind was variable at 5 miles an hour. The pressure was 30.17 inches and falling. Repeating at Rochester, it was mostly sunny, temperature 74 degrees. Around the region at 2 p.m. it was sunny, with a temperature of 71 at Erie, 73 at Niagara Falls, 70 at Binghamton, and 71 at Watertown. It was mostly sunny, with a temperature of 73 at Buffalo, 75 at Toronto, and 72 at Elmira. At Syracuse, it was partly sunny, with a temperature of 76. The Oswego winds were from the 8 knots. The Central Lake Ontario buoy winds were west at 8 knots, with a temperature of 63 degrees, and the waves were 2 feet. The forecast for the Genesee Valley and Northern Finger Lakes, including Rochester, Geneseo, Canandaigua, Newark, and Fairhaven. This afternoon, mostly sunny. Highs ranging from the lower 70s on the hilltops to the mid-70s across the lower elevations. Light northwest winds. Tonight, mainly clear. Lows ranging from the lower 50s inland to the upper 50s along the lake shore. Light south winds. Friday, sunny. Highs ranging from the upper 70s along the lake shore to the lower 80s inland. Light winds. Friday night, mainly clear. Lows ranging from the upper 50s inland to the mid 60s along the lake shore. Light winds. Saturday, sunny. Highs ranging from around 80 on the hilltops to the mid-80s across the lower elevations. Light winds. The forecast for the Southern Finger Lakes, including Pinyan, Seneca Falls, and Auburn.

afternoon, mostly sunny. Highs in the mid-70s. Light northwest winds. Tonight, mainly clear. Lows in the mid-50s. Light winds. Friday, sunny. Highs around 80. Light winds. Friday night, mainly clear. Lows in the upper 50s. Light winds. Saturday, sunny. Highs in the mid-80s. Light winds. And now the extended forecast. Sunday, partly cloudy. A 50% chance of showers and thunderstorms. Highs in the mid-80s. Lows in the mid-60s. Monday, showers likely and a chance of thunderstorms. Highs in the lower 80s. Lows in the mid-60s. Chance of rain 70%. Tuesday, showers likely and a chance of thunderstorms. Highs around 80. Lows in the mid-60s. Chance of rain 70%. Wednesday, partly cloudy. Highs in the mid-70s. Lows in the lower 60s. 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Your source for official weather information across the Western Finger Lakes and the Genesee Valley. KHA 53 operates on a frequency of 162.40 MHz. The 2 p.m. weather at Rochester, it was mostly sunny. The temperature was 74 degrees Fahrenheit or 23 degrees Celsius, the dew point 47 and the relative humidity 38%. The wind was variable at 5 miles an hour. The pressure was 30.17 inches and falling. Repeating at Rochester, it was mostly sunny, temperature 74 degrees. Around the region at 2 p.m. it was sunny, with a temperature of 71 at Erie, 73 at Niagara Falls, 70 at Binghamton, and 71 at Watertown. It was mostly sunny, with a temperature of 73 at Buffalo, 75 at Toronto, and 72 at Elmira. At Syracuse, it was partly sunny, with a temperature of 76. The Oswego winds were from the 8 knots. The Central Lake Ontario buoy winds were west at 8 knots, with a temperature of 63 degrees, and the waves were 2 feet. The forecast for the Genesee Valley and Northern Finger Lakes, including Rochester, Geneseo, Canandaigua, Newark, and Fairhaven. This afternoon, mostly sunny. Highs ranging from the lower 70s on the hilltops to the mid-70s across the lower elevations. Light northwest winds. Tonight, mainly clear. Lows ranging from the lower 50s inland to the upper 50s along the lake shore. Light south winds. Friday, sunny. Highs ranging from the upper 70s along the lake shore to the lower 80s inland. Light winds. Friday night, mainly clear. Lows ranging from the upper 50s inland to the mid-60s along the lake shore. Light winds. Saturday, sunny. Highs ranging from around 80 on the hilltops to the mid-80s across the lower elevations. Light winds. The forecast for the Southern Finger Lakes, including Pinyan, Seneca Falls, and Auburn. This afternoon, mostly sunny. Highs in the mid-70s. Light northwest winds. Tonight, mainly clear. Lows in the mid-50s. Light winds. Friday, sunny. Highs around 80. Light winds. Friday night, mainly clear. Lows in the upper 50s. Light winds. Saturday, sunny. Highs in the mid-80s. Light winds. And now the extended forecast. Sunday, partly cloudy. A 50% chance of showers and thunderstorms. Highs in the mid-80s. Lows in the mid-60s. Monday, showers likely and a chance of thunderstorms. Highs in the lower 80s. Lows in the mid-60s. Chance of rain 70%. Tuesday, showers likely and a chance of thunderstorms. Highs around 80. Lows in the mid-60s. Chance of rain 70%. Wednesday, partly cloudy. Highs in the mid-70s. Lows in the lower 60s. This is the NOAA Weather Radio KHA 53 in Rochester. Your source for official weather information across the Western Finger Lakes and the Genesee Valley. KHA 53 operates on a frequency of 162.40 MHz. The 2 p.m. weather at Rochester, it was mostly sunny. The temperature was 74 degrees.

Fahrenheit or 23 degrees Celsius. The dew point 47 and the relative humidity 38%. The wind was variable at 5 miles an hour. The pressure was 30.17 inches and falling. Repeating at Rochester, it was mostly sunny, temperature 74 degrees. Around the region at 2 p.m. it was sunny, with a temperature of 71 at Erie, 73 at Niagara Falls, 70 at Binghamton, and 71 at Watertown. It was mostly sunny, with a temperature of 73 at Buffalo, 75 at Toronto, and 72 at Elmira. At Syracuse, it was partly sunny, with a temperature of 76. The Oswego winds were from the 8 knots. The Central Lake Ontario buoy winds were west at 8 knots, with a temperature of 63 degrees, and the waves were 2 feet. The forecast for the Genesee Valley and Northern Finger Lakes, including Rochester, Geneseo, Canandaigua, Newark, and Fairhaven. This afternoon, mostly sunny. Highs ranging from the lower 70s on the hilltops to the mid-70s across the lower elevations. Light northwest winds. Tonight, mainly clear. Lows ranging from the lower 50s inland to the upper 50s along the lake shore. Light south winds. Friday, sunny. Highs ranging from the upper 70s along the lake shore to the lower 80s inland. Light winds. Friday night, mainly clear. Lows ranging from the upper 50s inland to the mid 60s along the lake shore. Light winds. Saturday, sunny. Highs ranging from around 80 on the hilltops to the mid 80s across the lower elevations. Light winds. The forecast for the Southern Finger Lakes, including Pinyan, Seneca Falls, and Auburn. This afternoon, mostly sunny. Highs in the mid-70s. Light northwest winds. Tonight, mainly clear. Lows in the mid-50s. Light winds. Friday, sunny. Highs around 80. Light winds. Friday night, mainly clear. Lows in the upper 50s. Light winds. Saturday, sunny. Highs in the mid-80s. Light winds. And now the extended forecast. Sunday, partly cloudy. A 50% chance of showers and thunderstorms. Highs in the mid-80s. Lows in the mid-60s. Monday, showers likely and a chance of thunderstorms. Highs in the lower 80s. Lows in the mid-60s. Chance of rain 70%. Tuesday, showers likely and a chance of thunderstorms. Highs around 80. Lows in the mid-60s. Chance of rain 70%. Wednesday, partly cloudy. Highs in the mid-70s. Lows in the lower 60s. This is the NOAA Weather Radio KHA 53 in Rochester. Your source for official weather information across the Western Finger Lakes and the Genesee Valley. KHA 53 operates on a frequency of 162.40 MHz. The 2 p.m. weather at Rochester, it was mostly sunny. The temperature was 74 degrees Fahrenheit or 23 degrees Celsius, the dew point 47 and the relative humidity 38%. The wind was variable at 5 miles an hour. The pressure was 30.17 inches and falling. Repeating at Rochester, it was mostly sunny, temperature 74 degrees. Around the region at 2 p.m. it was sunny, with a temperature of 71 at Erie, 73 at Niagara Falls, 70 at Binghamton, and 71 at Watertown. It was mostly sunny, with a temperature of 73 at Buffalo, 75 at Toronto, and 72 at Elmira. At Syracuse, it was partly sunny, with a temperature of 76. The Oswego winds were from the 8 knots. The Central Lake Ontario buoy winds were west at 8 knots, with a temperature of 63 degrees, and the waves were 2 feet. The forecast for the Genesee Valley and Northern Finger Lakes, including Rochester, Geneseo, Canandaigua, Newark, and Fairhaven. This afternoon, mostly sunny. Highs ranging from the lower 70s on the hilltops to the mid-70s across the lower elevations. Light northwest winds. Tonight, mainly clear. Lows ranging from the lower 50s inland to the upper 50s along the lake shore. Light south winds. Friday, sunny. Highs ranging from the upper 70s along the lake shore to the lower 80s inland. Light winds. Friday night, mainly clear. Lows ranging from

the upper 50s inland to the mid-60s along the lake shore. Light winds. Saturday, sunny. Highs ranging from around 80 on the hilltops to the mid-80s across the lower elevations. Light winds. The forecast for the Southern Finger Lakes, including Pinyan, Seneca Falls, and Auburn. This afternoon, mostly sunny. Highs in the mid-70s. Light northwest winds. Tonight, mainly clear. Lows in the mid-50s. Light winds. Friday, sunny. Highs around 80. Light winds. Friday night, mainly clear. Lows in the upper 50s. Light winds. Saturday, sunny. Highs in the mid-80s. Light winds. And now the extended forecast. Sunday, partly cloudy. A 50% chance of showers and thunderstorms. Highs in the mid-80s. Lows in the mid-60s. Monday, showers likely and a chance of thunderstorms. Highs in the lower 80s. Lows in the mid-60s. Chance of rain 70%. Tuesday, showers likely and a chance of thunderstorms. Highs around 80. Lows in the mid-60s. Chance of rain 70%. Wednesday, partly cloudy. Highs in the mid-70s. Lows in the lower 60s. Open lake forecast, for the Niagara River to Hamlin Beach beyond 5 miles from shore. This afternoon, west winds 5 to 10 knots becoming southwest. Waves 2 feet or less. Tonight, southwest winds 5 to 10 knots. Waves 1 foot or less. Friday, southwest winds 10 knots or less becoming northeast. Waves 1 foot or less. Friday night, east winds 5 to 10 knots becoming southeast. Waves 1 foot or less. Saturday, south winds 10 knots or less becoming southwest. Waves 1 foot or less. Sunday, southwest winds less than 10 knots. A chance of showers. Waves 1 foot or less. Monday, southwest winds 5 to 10 knots. A chance of showers during the day, then showers likely with a chance of thunderstorms Monday night. Waves 1 foot or less. Winds and waves higher in and near thunderstorms. Open lake forecast, for Hamlin Beach to Mexico Bay beyond 5 miles from shore. This afternoon, west winds 10 to 15 knots. Waves 1 to 3 feet. Tonight, west winds 5 to 15 knots becoming southwest. Waves 2 feet or less. Friday, southwest winds 10 knots or less becoming northeast. Waves 1 foot or less. Friday night, northeast winds 10 knots or less becoming southeast. Waves 1 foot or less. Saturday, south winds 5 to 15 knots diminishing to 10 knots or less. Waves 2 feet or less. Sunday, southwest winds 10 knots or less. A chance of showers Sunday night. Waves 1 foot or less. Monday, southwest winds 10 knots or less becoming south. A chance of showers during the day, then showers likely with a chance of thunderstorms Monday night. Waves 1 foot or less. Winds and waves higher in and near thunderstorms. This is the NOAA Weather Radio KHA 53 in Rochester. Your source for official weather information across the Western Finger Lakes and the Genesee Valley. KHA 53 operates on a frequency of 162.40 MHz. The 3 p.m. weather at Rochester, it was mostly sunny. The temperature was 73 degrees Fahrenheit or 23 degrees Celsius, the dew point 46 and the relative humidity 38%. The wind was west at 5 miles an hour. The pressure was 30.17 inches and steady. Repeating at Rochester, it was mostly sunny, temperature 73 degrees. Around the region at 2 p.m. it was sunny, with a temperature of 71 at Erie, 73 at Niagara Falls, 70 at Binghamton, and 71 at Watertown. It was mostly sunny, with a temperature of 73 at Buffalo, 75 at Toronto, and 72 at Elmira. At Syracuse, it was partly sunny, with a temperature of 76. The Oswego winds were from the 8 knots. The Central Lake Ontario buoy winds were west at 8 knots, with a temperature of 63 degrees, and the waves were 2 feet. This is the NOAA Weather Radio KHA 53 in Rochester. Your source for official weather.

information across the Western Finger Lakes and the Genesee Valley. KHA 53 operates on a frequency of 162.40 MHz. The 3 p.m. weather at Rochester, it was mostly sunny. The temperature was 73 degrees Fahrenheit or 23 degrees Celsius, the dew point 46 and the relative humidity 38%. The wind was west at 5 miles an hour. The pressure was 30.17 inches and steady. Repeating at Rochester, it was mostly sunny, temperature 73 degrees. Around the region at 3 p.m. it was sunny, with a temperature of 72 at Erie, 76 at Elmira, 70 at Binghamton, and 72 at Watertown. It was mostly sunny, with a temperature of 72 at Buffalo, and 74 at Niagara Falls. At Syracuse, it was partly sunny, with a temperature of 75. The Oswego winds were from the Ed knots. The Central Lake Ontario buoy winds were west at 6 knots, with a temperature of 64 degrees, and the waves were 1 foot. The forecast for the Genesee Valley and Northern Finger Lakes, including Rochester, Geneseo, Canandaigua, Newark, and Fairhaven. This afternoon, mostly sunny. Highs ranging from the lower 70s on the hilltops to the mid-70s across the lower elevations. Light northwest winds. Tonight, mainly clear. Lows ranging from the lower 50s inland to the upper 50s along the lake shore. Light south winds. Friday, sunny. Highs ranging from the upper 70s along the lake shore to the lower 80s inland. Light winds. Friday night, mainly clear. Lows ranging from the upper 50s inland to the mid-60s along the lake shore. Light winds. Saturday, sunny. Highs ranging from around 80 on the hilltops to the mid-80s across the lower elevations. Light winds. The forecast for the Southern Finger Lakes, including Pinyan, Seneca Falls, and Auburn. This afternoon, mostly sunny. Highs in the mid-70s. Light northwest winds. Tonight, mainly clear. Lows in the mid-50s. Light winds. Friday, sunny. Highs around 80. Light winds. Friday night, mainly clear. Lows in the upper 50s. Light winds. Saturday, sunny. Highs in the mid-80s. Light winds. And now the extended forecast. Sunday, partly cloudy. A 50% chance of showers and thunderstorms. Highs in the mid-80s. Lows in the mid-60s. Monday, showers likely and a chance of thunderstorms. Highs in the lower 80s. Lows in the mid-60s. Chance of rain 70%. Tuesday, showers likely and a chance of thunderstorms. Highs around 80. Lows in the mid-60s. Chance of rain 70%. Wednesday, partly cloudy. Highs in the mid-70s. Lows in the lower 60s. 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Your source for official weather information across the Western Finger Lakes and the Genesee Valley. KHA 53 operates on a frequency of 162.40 MHz. The 3 p.m. weather at Rochester, it was mostly sunny. The temperature was 73 degrees Fahrenheit or 23 degrees Celsius, the dew point 46 and the relative humidity 38%. The wind was west at 5 miles an hour. The pressure was 30.17 inches and steady. Repeating at Rochester, it was mostly sunny, temperature 73 degrees. Around the region at 3 p.m. it was sunny, with a temperature of 72 at Erie, 76 at Elmira, 70 at Binghamton, and 72 at Watertown. It was mostly sunny, with a temperature of 72 at Buffalo, and 74 at Niagara Falls. At Syracuse, it was partly sunny, with a temperature of 75. The Oswego winds were from the Ed knots. The Central Lake Ontario buoy winds were west at 6 knots, with a temperature of 64 degrees, and the waves were 1 foot. The forecast for the Genesee Valley and Northern Finger Lakes, including Rochester, Geneseo, Canandaigua, Newark, and Fairhaven. This afternoon, mostly sunny. Highs ranging from the lower 70s on the hilltops to the mid-70s across the lower elevations. Light northwest winds. Tonight, mainly clear. Lows ranging from the lower 50s inland to the upper 50s along the lake shore. Light south wind.

80. Light winds. Friday night, mainly clear. Lows in the upper 50s. Light winds. Saturday, sunny. Highs in the mid-80s. Light winds. And now the extended forecast. Sunday, partly cloudy. A 50% chance of showers and thunderstorms. Highs in the mid-80s. Lows in the mid-60s. Monday, showers likely and a chance of thunderstorms. Highs in the lower 80s. Lows in the mid-60s. Chance of rain 70%. Tuesday, showers likely and a chance of thunderstorms. Highs around 80. Lows in the mid-60s. Chance of rain 70%. Wednesday, partly cloudy. Highs in the mid-70s. Lows in the lower 60s. 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Your source for official weather information across the Western Finger Lakes and the Genesee Valley. KHA 53 operates on a frequency of 162.40 MHz. The 3 p.m. weather at Rochester, it was mostly sunny. The temperature was 73 degrees Fahrenheit or 23 degrees Celsius, the dew point 46 and the relative humidity 38%. The wind was west at 5 miles an hour. The pressure was 30.17 inches and steady. Repeating at Rochester, it was mostly sunny, temperature 73 degrees. Around the region at 3 p.m. it was sunny, with a temperature of 72 at Erie, 76 at Elmira, 70 at Binghamton, and 72 at Watertown. It was mostly sunny, with a temperature of 72 at Buffalo, and 74 at Niagara Falls. At Syracuse, it was partly sunny, with a temperature of 75. The Oswego winds were from the Ednots. The Central Lake Ontario buoy winds were west at 6 knots, with a temperature of 64 degrees, and the waves were 1 foot. Around the region at 3 p.m. it was sunny, with a temperature of 72 at Erie, 76 at Elmira, 70 at Binghamton, and 72 at Watertown. It was mostly sunny, with a temperature of 72 at Buffalo, 74 at Niagara Falls, and 77 at Toronto. At Syracuse, it was partly sunny, with a temperature of 75. The Oswego winds were from the Ednots. The Central Lake Ontario buoy winds were west at 6 knots, with a temperature of 64 degrees, and the waves were 1 foot. The forecast for the Genesee Valley and Northern Finger Lakes, including Rochester, Geneseo, Canandaigua, Newark, and Fairhaven. This afternoon, mostly sunny. Highs ranging from the lower 70s on the hilltops to the mid-70s across the lower elevations. Light northwest winds. Tonight, mainly clear. Lows ranging from the lower 50s inland to the upper 50s along the lake shore. Light south winds. Friday, sunny. Highs ranging from the upper 70s along the lake shore to the lower 80s inland. Light winds. Friday night, mainly clear. Lows ranging from the upper 50s inland to the mid-60s along the lake shore. Light winds. Saturday, sunny. Highs ranging from around 80 on the hilltops to the mid-80s across the lower elevations. Light winds. The forecast for the Southern Finger Lakes, including Pinyan, Seneca Falls, and Auburn. This afternoon, mostly sunny. Highs in the mid-70s. Light northwest winds. Tonight, mainly clear. Lows in the mid-50s. Light winds. Friday, sunny. Highs around 80. Light winds. Friday night, mainly clear. Lows in the upper 50s. Light winds. Saturday, sunny. Highs in the mid-80s. Light winds. And now the extended forecast. Sunday, partly cloudy. A 50% chance of showers and thunderstorms. Highs in the mid-80s. Lows in the mid-60s. Monday, showers likely and a chance of thunderstorms. Highs in the lower 80s. Lows in the mid-60s. Chance of rain 70%. Tuesday, showers likely and a chance of thunderstorms. Highs around 80. Lows in the mid-60s. Chance of rain 70%. Wednesday, partly cloudy. Highs in the mid-70s. Lows in the lower 60s. This is the NOAA Weather Radio KHA 53 in Rochester. Your source for...

Official weather information across the Western Finger Lakes in the Genesee Valley. KHA 53 operates on a frequency of 162.40 MHz. The 3 p.m. weather at Rochester, it was mostly sunny. The temperature was 73 degrees Fahrenheit or 23 degrees Celsius, the dew point 46 and the relative humidity 38%. The wind was west at 5 miles an hour. The pressure was 30.17 inches and steady. Repeating at Rochester, it was mostly sunny, temperature 73 degrees. Around the region at 3 p.m. it was sunny, with a temperature of 72 at Erie, 76 at Elmira, 70 at Binghamton, and 72 at Watertown. It was mostly sunny, with a temperature of 72 at Buffalo, 74 at Niagara Falls, and 77 at Toronto. At Syracuse, it was partly sunny, with a temperature of 75. The Oswego winds were from the 8 knots. The Central Lake Ontario buoy winds were west at 6 knots, with a temperature of 64 degrees, and the waves were 1 foot. The forecast for the Genesee Valley and Northern Finger Lakes, including Rochester, Geneseo, Canandaigua, Newark, and Fairhaven. This afternoon, mostly sunny. Highs ranging from the lower 70s on the hilltops to the mid-70s across the lower elevations. Light northwest winds. Tonight, mainly clear. Lows ranging from the lower 50s inland to the upper 50s along the lake shore. Light south winds. Friday, sunny. Highs ranging from the upper 70s along the lake shore to the lower 80s inland. Light winds. Friday night, mainly clear. Lows ranging from the upper 50s inland to the mid-60s along the lake shore. Light winds. Saturday, sunny. Highs ranging from around 80 on the hilltops to the mid-80s across the lower elevations. Light winds. The forecast for the Southern Finger Lakes, including Tinian, Seneca Falls, and Auburn. This afternoon, mostly sunny. Highs in the mid-70s. Light northwest winds. Tonight, mainly clear. Lows in the mid-50s. Light winds. Friday, sunny. Highs around 80. Light winds. Friday night, mainly clear. Lows in the upper 50s. Light winds. Saturday, sunny. Highs in the mid-80s. Light winds. And now the extended forecast. Sunday, partly cloudy. A 50% chance of showers and thunderstorms. Highs in the mid-80s. Lows in the mid-60s. Monday, showers likely and a chance of thunderstorms. Highs in the lower 80s. Lows in the mid-60s. Chance of rain 70%. Tuesday, showers likely and a chance of thunderstorms. Highs around 80. Lows in the mid-60s. Chance of rain 70%. Wednesday, partly cloudy. Highs in the mid-70s. Lows in the lower 60s. This is the NOAA Weather Radio KHA 53 in Rochester. Your source for official weather information across the Western Finger Lakes and the Genesee Valley. KHA 53 operates on a frequency of 162.40 MHz. The 3 p.m. weather at Rochester, it was mostly sunny. The temperature was 73 degrees Fahrenheit or 23 degrees Celsius, the dew point 46 and the relative humidity 38%. The wind was west at 5 miles an hour. The pressure was 30.17 inches and steady. Repeating at Rochester, it was mostly sunny, temperature 73 degrees. Around the region at 3 p.m. it was sunny, with a temperature of 72 at Erie, 76 at Elmira, 70 at Binghamton, and 72 at Watertown. It was mostly sunny, with a temperature of 72 at Buffalo, 74 at Niagara Falls, and 77 at Toronto. At Syracuse, it was partly sunny, with a temperature of 75. The Oswego winds were from the 8 knots. The Central Lake Ontario buoy winds were west at 6 knots, with a temperature of 64 degrees, and the waves were 1 foot. The forecast for the Genesee Valley and Northern Finger Lakes, including Rochester, Geneseo, Canandaigua, Newark, and Fairhaven. This afternoon, mostly sunny. Highs ranging from the lower 70s on the hilltops to the mid-70s across the lower elevations. Light northwest winds. Tonight, mainly clear. Lows ranging from the lower 50s.

into the upper 50s along the lake shore. Light south winds. Friday, sunny. Highs ranging from the upper 70s along the lake shore to the lower 80s inland. Light winds. Friday night, mainly clear. Lows ranging from the upper 50s inland to the mid 60s along the lake shore. Light winds. Saturday, sunny. Highs ranging from around 80 on the hilltops to the mid 80s across the lower elevations. Light winds. The forecast for the Southern Finger Lakes, including Pinyan, Seneca Falls, and Auburn. This afternoon, mostly sunny. Highs in the mid 70s. Light northwest winds. Tonight, mainly clear. Lows in the mid 50s. Light winds. Friday, sunny. Highs around 80. Light winds. Friday night, mainly clear. Lows in the upper 50s. Light winds. Saturday, sunny. Highs in the mid 80s. Light winds. And now the extended forecast. Sunday, partly cloudy. A 50% chance of showers and thunderstorms. Highs in the mid 80s. Lows in the mid 60s. Monday, showers likely and a chance of thunderstorms. Highs in the lower 80s. Lows in the mid 60s. Chance of rain 70%. Tuesday, showers likely and a chance of thunderstorms. Highs around 80. Lows in the mid 60s. Chance of rain 70%. Wednesday, partly cloudy. Highs in the mid 70s. Lows in the lower 60s. This is the NOAA Weather Radio KHA 53 in Rochester. Your source for official weather information across the Western Finger Lakes and the Genesee Valley. KHA 53 operates on a frequency of 162.40 MHz. The 3 p.m. weather at Rochester, it was mostly sunny. The temperature was 73 degrees Fahrenheit or 23 degrees Celsius, the dew point 46 and the relative humidity 38%. The wind was west at 5 miles an hour. The pressure was 30.17 inches and steady. Repeating at Rochester, it was mostly sunny, temperature 73 degrees. Around the region at 3 p.m. it was sunny, with a temperature of 72 at Erie, 76 at Elmira, 70 at Binghamton, and 72 at Watertown. It was mostly sunny, with a temperature of 72 at Buffalo, 74 at Niagara Falls, and 77 at Toronto. At Syracuse, it was partly sunny, with a temperature of 75. The Oswego winds were from the 8 knots. The Central Lake Ontario buoy winds were west at 6 knots, with a temperature of 64 degrees, and the waves were 1 foot. The forecast for the Genesee Valley and Northern Finger Lakes, including Rochester, Geneseo, Canandaigua, Newark, and Fairhaven. This afternoon, mostly sunny. Highs ranging from the lower 70s on the hilltops to the mid 70s across the lower elevations. Light northwest winds. Tonight, mainly clear. Lows ranging from the lower 50s inland to the upper 50s along the lake shore. Light south winds. Friday, sunny. Highs ranging from the upper 70s along the lake shore to the lower 80s inland. Light winds. Friday night, mainly clear. Lows ranging from the upper 50s inland to the mid 60s along the lake shore. Light winds. Saturday, sunny. Highs ranging from around 80 on the hilltops to the mid 80s across the lower elevations. Light winds. The forecast for the Southern Finger Lakes, including Pinyan, Seneca Falls, and Auburn. This afternoon, mostly sunny. Highs in the mid 70s. Light northwest winds. Tonight, mainly clear. Lows in the mid 50s. Light winds. Friday, sunny. Highs around 80. Light winds. Friday night, mainly clear. Lows in the upper 50s. Light winds. Saturday, sunny. Highs in the mid 80s. Light winds. And now the extended forecast. Sunday, partly cloudy. A 50% chance of showers and thunderstorms. Highs in the mid 80s. Lows in the mid 60s. Monday, showers likely and a chance of thunderstorms. Highs in the lower 80s. Lows in the mid 60s. Chance of rain 70%. Tuesday, showers likely and a chance

thunderstorms. Highs around 80. Lows in the mid-60s. Chance of rain 70%. Wednesday, partly cloudy. Highs in the mid-70s. Lows in the lower 60s. 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Your source for official weather information across the Western Finger Lakes and the Genesee Valley. KHA 53 operates on a frequency of 162.40 MHz. The 3 p.m. weather at Rochester, it was mostly sunny. The temperature was 73 degrees Fahrenheit or 23 degrees Celsius, the dew point 46 and the relative humidity 38%. The wind was west at 5 miles an hour. The pressure was 30.17 inches and steady. Repeating at Rochester, it was mostly sunny, temperature 73 degrees. Around the region at 3 p.m. it was sunny, with a temperature of 72 at Erie, 76 at Elmira, 70 at Binghamton, and 72 at Watertown. It was mostly sunny, with a temperature of 72 at Buffalo, 74 at Niagara Falls, and 77 at Toronto. At Syracuse, it was partly sunny, with a temperature of 75. The Oswego winds were from the 8 knots. The Central Lake Ontario buoy winds were west at 6 knots, with a temperature of 64 degrees, and the waves were 1 foot. The forecast for the Genesee Valley and Northern Finger Lakes, including Rochester, Geneseo, Canandaigua, Newark, and Fairhaven. This afternoon, mostly sunny. Highs ranging from the lower 70s on the hilltops to the mid-70s across the lower elevations. Light northwest winds. Tonight, mainly clear. Lows ranging from the lower 50s inland to the upper 50s along the lake shore. Light south winds. Friday, sunny. Highs ranging from the upper 70s along the lake shore to the lower 80s inland. Light winds. Friday night, mainly clear. Lows ranging from the upper 50s inland to the mid-60s along the lake shore. Light winds. Saturday, sunny. Highs ranging from around 80 on the hilltops to the mid-80s across the lower elevations. Light winds. The forecast for the Southern Finger Lakes, including Tinian, Seneca Falls, and Auburn. This afternoon, mostly sunny. Highs in the mid-70s. Light northwest winds. Tonight, mainly clear. Lows in the mid-50s. Light winds. Friday, sunny. Highs around 80. Light winds. Friday night, mainly clear. Lows in the upper 50s. Light winds. Saturday, sunny. Highs in the mid-80s. Light winds. And now the extended forecast. Sunday, partly cloudy. A 50% chance of showers and thunderstorms. Highs in the mid-80s. Lows in the mid-60s. Monday, showers likely and a chance of thunderstorms. Highs in the lower 80s. Lows in the mid-60s. Chance of rain 70%. Tuesday, showers likely and a chance of thunderstorms. Highs around 80. Lows in the mid-60s. Chance of rain 70%. Wednesday, partly cloudy. Highs in the mid-70s. Lows in the lower 60s. 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Your source for official weather information across the Western Finger Lakes and the Genesee Valley. KHA 53 operates on a frequency of 162.40 MHz. The Nearshore Marine Forecast, for the Niagara River to Hamlin Beach along Lake Ontario. This afternoon, west winds 5 to 10 knots. Sunny. Waves 2 feet or less. Tonight, southwest winds 10 knots or less. Mainly clear. Waves 1 foot or less. Friday, southwest winds 10 knots or less becoming northeast. Sunny. Waves 1 foot or less. Friday night, east winds 5 to 10 knots becoming south. Mainly clear. Waves 1 foot or less. Saturday, south winds less than 10 knots becoming southwest. Partly cloudy. Waves 1 foot or less. Sunday, southwest winds less than 10 knots. A chance of showers. Waves 1 foot or less. Monday, southwest winds 5 to 10 knots. A chance of showers during the day, then showers likely with a chance of thunderstorms Monday.

night. Waves 1 foot or less. Winds and waves higher and near thunderstorms. The Nearshore Marine Forecast, 4, Heron Beach to Sodus Bay. This afternoon, west winds 5 to 10 knots becoming northwest. Sunny. Waves 1 to 2 feet. Tonight, west winds 10 knots or less becoming southwest. Mainly clear. Waves 1 foot or less. Friday, southwest winds 10 knots or less becoming northeast. Sunny. Waves 1 foot or less. Friday night, northeast winds 10 knots or less becoming south. Mainly clear. Waves 1 foot or less. Saturday, south winds 10 knots or less becoming southwest. Partly cloudy, then becoming mostly cloudy. Waves 1 foot or less. Sunday, southwest winds less than 10 knots. A chance of showers Sunday night. Waves 1 foot or less. Monday, southwest winds 10 knots or less. A chance of showers during the day, then showers likely with a chance of thunderstorms Monday night. Waves 1 foot or less. Winds and waves higher and near thunderstorms. The water temperature off Rochester is 73 degrees. The Nearshore Marine Forecast, 4, Sodus Bay to Mexico Bay. This afternoon, west winds 5 to 15 knots. Sunny. Waves 1 to 2 feet. Tonight, west winds 10 knots or less becoming south. Mainly clear. Waves 2 feet or less. Friday, south winds less than 10 knots. Sunny. Waves 1 foot or less. Friday night, northeast winds 10 knots or less becoming southeast. Mainly clear. Waves 1 foot or less. Saturday, south winds 10 knots or less. Mainly clear, then becoming mostly cloudy. Waves 1 foot or less. Sunday, south winds 10 knots or less. Mainly clear, then becoming mostly cloudy. Waves 1 foot or less. Sunday, south winds 10 knots or less. A chance of showers Sunday night. Waves 1 foot or less. Monday, southwest winds 10 knots or less becoming south. A chance of showers during the day, then showers likely with a chance of thunderstorms Monday night. Waves 1 foot or less. Winds and waves higher and near thunderstorms. The 3 p.m. weather at Rochester, it was mostly sunny. The temperature was 73 degrees Fahrenheit or 23 degrees Celsius, the dew point 46 and the relative humidity 38%. The wind was west at 5 miles an hour. The pressure was 30.17 inches and steady. Repeating at Rochester, it was mostly sunny, temperature 73 degrees. Around the region at 3 p.m. it was sunny, with a temperature of 72 at Erie, 76 at Elmira, 70 at Binghamton, and 72 at Watertown. It was mostly sunny, with a temperature of 72 at Buffalo, 74 at Niagara Falls, and 77 at Toronto. At Syracuse, it was partly sunny, with a temperature of 75. The Oswego winds were from the at knots. The Central Lake Ontario buoy winds were west at 6 knots, with a temperature of 64 degrees, and the waves were 1 foot. The forecast for the Genesee Valley and Northern Finger Lakes, including Rochester, Geneseo, Canandaigua, Newark, and Fairhaven. This afternoon, mostly sunny. Highs ranging from the lower 70s on the hilltops to the mid-70s across the lower elevations. Light northwest winds. Tonight, mainly clear. Lows ranging from the lower 50s inland to the upper 50s along the lake shore. Light south winds. Friday, sunny. Highs ranging from the upper 70s along the lake shore to the lower 80s inland. Light winds. Friday night, mainly clear. Lows ranging from the upper 50s inland to the mid 60s along the lake shore. Light winds. Saturday, sunny. Highs ranging from around 80 on the hilltops to the mid 80s across the lower elevations. Light winds. The forecast for the Southern Finger Lakes, including Pinyan, Seneca Falls, and Auburn. This afternoon, mostly sunny. Highs in the mid-70s. Light northwest winds. Tonight, mainly clear. Lows in the mid-50s. Light winds. Friday, sunny. Highs around 80. Light winds. Friday night, mainly

and Auburn. This afternoon, mostly sunny. Highs in the mid-70s. Light northwest winds. Tonight, mainly clear. Lows in the mid-50s. Light winds. Friday, sunny. Highs around 80. Light winds. Friday night, mainly clear. Lows in the upper 50s. Light winds. Saturday, sunny. Highs in the mid-80s. Light winds. And now the extended forecast. Sunday, partly cloudy. A 50% chance of showers and thunderstorms. Highs in the mid-80s. Lows in the mid-60s. Monday, showers likely and a chance of thunderstorms. Highs in the lower 80s. Lows in the mid-60s. Chance of rain 70%. Tuesday, showers likely and a chance of thunderstorms. Highs around 80. Lows in the mid-60s. Chance of rain 70%. Wednesday, partly cloudy. Highs in the mid-70s. Lows in the lower 60s. This is the NOAA Weather Radio KHA 53 in Rochester. Your source for official weather information across the Western Finger Lakes and the Genesee Valley. KHA 53 operates on a frequency of 162.40 MHz. The 3 p.m. weather at Rochester, it was mostly sunny. The temperature was 73 degrees Fahrenheit or 23 degrees Celsius, the dew point 46 and the relative humidity 38%. The wind was west at 5 miles an hour. The pressure was 30.17 inches and steady. Repeating at Rochester, it was mostly sunny, temperature 73 degrees. Around the region at 3 p.m. it was sunny, with a temperature of 72 at Erie, 76 at Elmira, 70 at Binghamton, and 72 at Watertown. It was mostly sunny, with a temperature of 72 at Buffalo, 74 at Niagara Falls, and 77 at Toronto. At Syracuse, it was partly sunny, with a temperature of 75. The Oswego winds were from the Ed knots. The Central Lake Ontario buoy winds were west at 6 knots, with a temperature of 64 degrees, and the waves were 1 foot. The forecast for the Genesee Valley and Northern Finger Lakes, including Rochester, Geneseo, Canandaigua, Newark, and Fairhaven. This afternoon, mostly sunny. Highs ranging from the lower 70s on the hilltops to the mid-70s across the lower elevations. Light northwest winds. Tonight, mainly clear. Lows ranging from the lower 50s inland to the upper 50s along the lake shore. Light south winds. Friday, sunny. Highs ranging from the upper 70s along the lake shore to the lower 80s inland. Light winds. Friday night, mainly clear. Lows ranging from the upper 50s inland to the mid-60s along the lake shore. Light winds. Saturday, sunny. Highs ranging from around 80 on the hilltops to the mid-80s across the lower elevations. Light winds. The forecast for the Southern Finger Lakes, including Tinian, Seneca Falls, and Auburn. This afternoon, mostly sunny. Highs in the mid-70s. Light northwest winds. Tonight, mainly clear. Lows in the mid-50s. Light winds. Friday, sunny. Highs around 80. Light winds. Friday night, mainly clear. Lows in the upper 50s. Light winds. Saturday, sunny. Highs in the mid-80s. Light winds. And now the extended forecast. Sunday, partly cloudy. A 50% chance of showers and thunderstorms. Highs in the mid-80s. Lows in the mid-60s. Monday, showers likely and a chance of thunderstorms. Highs in the lower 80s. Lows in the mid-60s. Chance of rain 70%. Tuesday, showers likely and a chance of thunderstorms. Highs around 80. Lows in the mid-60s. Chance of rain 70%. Wednesday, partly cloudy. Highs in the mid-70s. Lows in the lower 60s. This is the NOAA Weather Radio KHA 53 in Rochester. Your source for official weather information across the Western Finger Lakes and the Genesee Valley. KHA 53 operates on a frequency of 162.40 MHz. The 3 p.m. weather at Rochester, it was mostly sunny.

open lake forecast. 4. The Niagara River to Hamlin Beach beyond 5 miles from shore. This afternoon, west winds 5 to 10 knots becoming southwest. Waves 2 feet or less. Tonight, southwest winds 5 to 10 knots. Waves 1 foot or less. Friday, southwest winds 10 knots or less becoming northeast. Waves 1 foot or less. Friday night, east winds 5 to 10 knots becoming southeast. Waves 1 foot or less. Saturday, south winds 10 knots or less becoming southwest. Waves 1 foot or less. Sunday, southwest winds less than 10 knots. A chance of showers. Waves 1 foot or less. Monday, southwest winds 5 to 10 knots. A chance of showers during the day, then showers likely with a chance of thunderstorms Monday night. Waves 1 foot or less. Winds and waves higher and near thunderstorms. Open lake forecast, 4, Hamlin Beach to Mexico Bay beyond 5 miles from shore. This afternoon, west winds 10 to 15 knots. Waves 1 to 3 feet. Tonight, west winds 5 to 15 knots becoming southwest. Waves 2 feet or less. Friday, southwest winds 10 knots or less becoming northeast. Waves 1 foot or less. Friday night, northeast winds 10 knots or less becoming southeast. Waves 1 foot or less. Saturday, south winds 5 to 15 knots diminishing to 10 knots or less. Waves 2 feet or less. Sunday, southwest winds 10 knots or less. A chance of showers Sunday night. Waves 1 foot or less. Monday, southwest winds 10 knots or less becoming south. A chance of showers during the day, then showers likely with a chance of thunderstorms Monday night. Waves 1 foot or less. Winds and waves higher and near thunderstorms. This is the NOAA Weather Radio KHA 53 in Rochester. Your source for official weather information across the Western Finger Lakes and the Genesee Valley. KHA 53 operates on a frequency of 162.40 MHz. The 4 p.m. weather at Rochester, it was mostly sunny. The temperature was 75 degrees Fahrenheit or 24 degrees Celsius, the dew point 49 and the relative humidity 39%. The pressure was 30.17 inches and steady. Repeating at Rochester, it was mostly sunny, temperature 75 degrees. Around the region at 3 p.m. it was sunny, with a temperature of 72 at Erie, 76 at Elmira, 70 at Binghamton, and 72 at Watertown. It was mostly sunny, with a temperature of 72 at Buffalo, 74 at Niagara Falls, and 77 at Toronto. At Syracuse, it was partly sunny, with a temperature of 75. The Oswego winds were from the 8 knots. The Central Lake Ontario buoy winds were west at 6 knots, with a temperature of 64 degrees, and the waves were 1 foot. The forecast for the Genesee Valley and Northern Finger Lakes, including Rochester, Geneseo, Canandaigua, Newark, and Fairhaven. Tonight, mainly clear. Lows ranging from the lower 50s inland to the upper 50s along the lake shore. Light south winds. Friday, sunny. Highs ranging from the upper 70s along the lake shore to the lower 80s inland. Light south winds. Friday night, mainly clear. Lows ranging from the upper 50s inland to the mid 60s along the lake shore. Light winds. Saturday, sunny. Highs ranging from around 80 on the hilltops to the mid 80s across the lower elevations. Light winds. Saturday night, partly to mostly cloudy. Lows ranging from the mid-60s inland to the upper 60s along the lake shore. Light winds. The forecast for the Southern Finger Lakes, including Tinian, Seneca Falls, and Auburn. Tonight, mainly clear. Lows in the mid-50s. Light winds. Friday, sunny. Highs around 80. Light south winds. Friday night, mainly clear. Lows in the upper 50s. Light winds. Saturday, sunny. Highs in the mid-80s. Light winds. Saturday night, partly to mostly cloudy. Lows in the mid-60s. Light winds. And now the extended forecast. Sunday, partly cloudy. A 50% chance of showers and thunderstorms. Highs in the mid-80s.

Monday, showers likely and a chance of thunderstorms. Highs in the lower 80s. Lows in the mid-60s. Chance of rain 70%. Tuesday, showers likely and a chance of thunderstorms. Highs around 80. Lows in the mid-60s. Chance of rain 70%. Wednesday, partly cloudy. Highs in the mid-70s. Lows in the lower 60s. Thursday, partly cloudy. Highs in the upper 70s. Lows around 60. Open Lake Forecast, 4, the Niagara River to Hamelin Beach beyond 5 miles from shore. Tonight, southwest winds 5 to 10 knots. Waves 1 foot or less. Friday, southwest winds 10 knots or less becoming northeast. Waves 1 foot or less. Friday night, east winds 5 to 10 knots becoming south. Waves 1 foot or less. Saturday, south winds 10 knots or less becoming east. Waves 1 foot or less. Saturday night, southeast winds 5 to 10 knots becoming southwest. Waves 1 foot or less. Sunday, southwest winds 5 to 10 knots. A chance of showers and thunderstorms during the day, then a chance of showers Sunday night. Waves 1 foot or less. Monday, southwest winds 5 to 10 knots. A chance of showers during the day, then showers likely with a chance of thunderstorms Monday night. Waves 2 feet or less. Tuesday, west winds 10 to 15 knots becoming north. Showers likely during the day, then a chance of showers Tuesday night. Waves 1 to 3 feet. Winds and waves higher and near thunderstorms. Open Lake Forecast, 4, Hamelin Beach to Mexico Bay beyond 5 miles from shore. Tonight, west winds 5 to 15 knots becoming southwest. Waves 1 to 3 feet subsiding to 1 foot or less. Friday, southwest winds 5 to 10 knots becoming northeast. Waves 1 foot or less. Friday night, northeast winds 5 to 10 knots becoming south. Waves 1 foot or less. Saturday, south winds 5 to 15 knots becoming southeast. Waves 2 feet or less. Saturday night, southeast winds 5 to 10 knots becoming south. Waves 1 foot or less. Sunday, southwest winds 10 knots or less. A chance of showers Sunday night. Waves 1 foot or less. Monday, southwest winds 5 to 15 knots becoming south. A chance of showers and thunderstorms during the day, then showers likely with a chance of thunderstorms Monday night. Waves 2 feet or less. Tuesday, southwest winds 10 to 15 knots becoming north. Showers likely with a chance of thunderstorms during the day, then a chance of showers and thunderstorms Tuesday night. Waves 1 to 3 feet. Winds and waves higher and near thunderstorms. This is the NOAA Weather Radio KHA 53 in Rochester. Your source for official weather information across the Western Finger Lakes and the Genesee Valley. KHA 53 operates on a frequency of 162.40 MHz. The 4 p.m. weather at Rochester, it was mostly sunny. The temperature was 75 degrees Fahrenheit or 24 degrees Celsius, the dew point 49 and the relative humidity 39%. The pressure was 30.17 inches and steady. Repeating at Rochester, it was mostly sunny, temperature 75 degrees. Around the region at 4 p.m. it was sunny, with a temperature of 72 at Erie and 73 at Watertown. It was mostly sunny, with a temperature of 73 at Buffalo, 76 at Syracuse, 76 at Elmira, and 71 at Binghamton. At Niagara Falls, it was partly sunny, with a temperature of 72. The Oswego winds were from the 8 knots. The Central Lake Ontario buoy winds were west at 8 knots, with a temperature of 64 degrees, and the waves were 1 foot. The forecast for the Genesee Valley and Northern Finger Lakes, including Rochester, Geneseo, Canandaigua, Newark, and Fairhaven. Tonight, mainly clear. Lows ranging from the lower 50s inland to the upper 50s along the lake shore. Light south winds. Friday, sunny. Highs ranging from the upper 70s along the lake shore to the lower 80s inland. Light south winds. Friday night, mainly clear. Lows ranging from the upper 50s inland to the mid 60s along the lake shore. Light winds. Saturday, sunny.

Sunny. Highs in the mid-80s. Light winds. Saturday night, partly to mostly cloudy. Lows in the mid-60s. Light winds. And now the extended forecast. Sunday, partly cloudy. A 50% chance of showers and thunderstorms. Highs in the mid-80s. Monday, showers likely and a chance of thunderstorms. Highs in the lower 80s. Lows in the mid-60s. Chance of rain 70%. Tuesday, showers likely and a chance of thunderstorms. Highs around 80. Lows in the mid-60s. Chance of rain 70%. Wednesday, partly cloudy. Highs in the mid-70s. Lows in the lower 60s. Thursday, partly cloudy. Highs in the upper 70s. Lows around 60. This is the NOAA Weather Radio KHA 53 in Rochester. Your source for official weather information across the Western Finger Lakes and the Genesee Valley. KHA 53 operates on a frequency of 162.40 MHz. The 4 p.m. weather at Rochester, it was mostly sunny. The temperature was 75 degrees Fahrenheit or 24 degrees Celsius, the dew point 49 and the relative humidity 39%. The pressure was 30.17 inches and steady. Repeating at Rochester, it was mostly sunny, temperature 75 degrees. Around the region at 4 p.m. it was sunny, with a temperature of 72 at Erie and 73 at Watertown. It was mostly sunny, with a temperature of 73 at Buffalo, 75 at Toronto, 76 at Syracuse, 76 at Elmira, and 71 at Binghamton. At Niagara Falls, it was partly sunny, with a temperature of 72. The Oswego winds were from the 8 knots. The Central Lake Ontario buoy winds were west at 8 knots, with a temperature of 64 degrees, and the waves were 1 foot. The forecast for the Genesee Valley and Northern Finger Lakes, including Rochester, Geneseo, Canandaigua, Newark, and Fairhaven. Tonight, mainly clear. Lows ranging from the lower 50s inland to the upper 50s along the lake shore. Light south winds. Friday, sunny. Highs ranging from the upper 70s along the lake shore to the lower 80s inland. Light south winds. Friday night, mainly clear. Lows ranging from the upper 50s inland to the mid-60s along the lake shore. Light winds. Saturday, sunny. Highs ranging from around 80 on the hilltops to the mid-80s across the lower elevations. Light winds. Saturday night, partly to mostly cloudy. Lows ranging from the mid-60s inland to the upper 60s along the lake shore. Light winds. The forecast for the Southern Finger Lakes, including Pinyan, Seneca Falls, and Auburn. Tonight, mainly clear. Lows in the mid-50s. Light winds. Friday, sunny. Highs around 80. Light south winds. Friday night, mainly clear. Lows in the upper 50s. Light winds. Saturday, sunny. Highs in the mid-80s. Light winds. Saturday night, partly to mostly cloudy. Lows in the mid-60s. Light winds. And now the extended forecast. Sunday, partly cloudy. A 50% chance of showers and thunderstorms. Highs in the mid-80s. Monday, showers likely and a chance of thunderstorms. Highs in the lower 80s. Lows in the mid-60s. Chance of rain 70%. Tuesday, showers likely and a chance of thunderstorms. Highs around 80. Lows in the mid-60s. Chance of rain 70%. Wednesday, partly cloudy. Highs in the mid-70s. Lows in the lower 60s. Thursday, partly cloudy. Highs in the upper 70s. Lows around 60. This is the NOAA Weather Radio KHA 53 in Rochester. Your source for official weather information across the Western Finger Lakes and the Genesee Valley. KHA 53 operates on a frequency of 162.40 MHz. The 4 p.m. weather at Rochester, it was mostly sunny. The temperature was 75 degrees Fahrenheit or 24 degrees Celsius, the dew point 49 and the relative humidity 39%. The pressure was 30.17 inches and steady. Repeating at Rochester, it was mostly

Mostly sunny, temperature 75 degrees. Around the region at 4 p.m. it was sunny, with a temperature of 72 at Erie, and 73 at Watertown. It was mostly sunny, with a temperature of 73 at Buffalo, 75 at Toronto, 76 at Syracuse, 76 at Elmira, and 71 at Binghamton. At Niagara Falls, it was partly sunny, with a temperature of 72. The Oswego winds were from the 8 knots. The Central Lake Ontario buoy winds were west at 8 knots, with a temperature of 64 degrees, and the waves were 1 foot. The forecast for the Genesee Valley and Northern Finger Lakes, including Rochester, Geneseo, Canandaigua, Newark, and Fairhaven. Tonight, mainly clear. Lows ranging from the lower 50s inland to the upper 50s along the lake shore. Light south winds. Friday, sunny. Highs ranging from the upper 70s along the lake shore to the lower 80s inland. Light south winds. Friday night, mainly clear. Lows ranging from the upper 50s inland to the mid-60s along the lake shore. Light winds. Saturday, sunny. Highs ranging from around 80 on the hilltops to the mid-80s across the lower elevations. Light winds. Saturday night, partly to mostly cloudy. Lows ranging from the mid-60s inland to the upper 60s along the lake shore. Light winds. The forecast for the Southern Finger Lakes, including Tinian, Seneca Falls, and Auburn. Tonight, mainly clear. Lows in the mid-50s. Light winds. Friday, sunny. Highs around 80. Light south winds. Friday night, mainly clear. Lows in the upper 50s. Light winds. Saturday, sunny. Highs in the mid-80s. Light winds. Saturday night, partly to mostly cloudy. Lows in the mid-60s. Light winds. And now the extended forecast. Sunday, partly cloudy. A 50% chance of showers and thunderstorms. Highs in the mid-80s. Monday, showers likely and a chance of thunderstorms. Highs in the lower 80s. Lows in the mid-60s. Chance of rain 70%. Tuesday, showers likely and a chance of thunderstorms. Highs around 80. Lows in the mid-60s. Chance of rain 70%. Wednesday, partly cloudy. Highs in the mid-70s. Lows in the lower 60s. Thursday, partly cloudy. Highs in the upper 70s. Lows around 60. This is the NOAA Weather Radio KHA 53 in Rochester. Your source for official weather information across the Western Finger Lakes and the Genesee Valley. KHA 53 operates on a frequency of 162.40 MHz. The 4 p.m. weather at Rochester, it was mostly sunny. The temperature was 75 degrees Fahrenheit or 24 degrees Celsius, the dew point 49 and the relative humidity 39%. The pressure was 30.17 inches and steady. Repeating at Rochester, it was mostly sunny, temperature 75 degrees. Around the region at 4 p.m. it was sunny, with a temperature of 72 at Erie, and 73 at Watertown. It was mostly sunny, with a temperature of 73 at Buffalo, 75 at Toronto, 76 at Syracuse, 76 at Elmira, and 71 at Binghamton. At Niagara Falls, it was partly sunny, with a temperature of 72. The Oswego winds were from the 8 knots. The Central Lake Ontario buoy winds were west at 8 knots, with a temperature of 64 degrees, and the waves were 1 foot. The forecast for the Genesee Valley and Northern Finger Lakes, including Rochester, Geneseo, Canandaigua, Newark, and Fairhaven. Tonight, mainly clear. Lows ranging from the lower 50s inland to the upper 50s along the lake shore. Light south winds. Friday, sunny. Highs ranging from the upper 70s along the lake shore to the lower 80s inland. Light south winds. Friday night, mainly clear. Lows ranging from the upper 50s inland to the mid-60s along the lake shore. Light winds. Saturday, sunny. Highs ranging from around 80 on the hilltops to the mid-80s across the lower elevations. Light winds. Saturday night, partly to mostly cloudy. Lows ranging from the mid-60s inland to the upper 60s along the lake shore. Light winds.

The forecasts for the Southern Finger Lakes, including Tinian, Seneca Falls, and Auburn. Tonight, mainly clear. Lows in the mid-50s. Light winds. Friday, sunny. Highs around 80. Light south winds. Friday night, mainly clear. Lows in the upper 50s. Light winds. Saturday, sunny. Highs in the mid-80s. Light winds. Saturday night, partly to mostly cloudy. Lows in the mid-60s. Light winds. And now the extended forecast. Sunday, partly cloudy. A 50% chance of showers and thunderstorms. Highs in the mid-80s. Monday, showers likely and a chance of thunderstorms. Highs in the lower 80s. Lows in the mid-60s. Chance of rain 70%. Tuesday, showers likely and a chance of thunderstorms. Highs around 80. Lows in the mid-60s. Chance of rain 70%. Wednesday, partly cloudy. Highs in the mid-70s. Lows in the lower 60s. Thursday, partly cloudy. Highs in the upper 70s. Lows around 60. This is the NOAA Weather Radio KHA 53 in Rochester. Your source for official weather information across the Western Finger Lakes and the Genesee Valley. KHA 53 operates on a frequency of 162.40 MHz. The 4 p.m. weather at Rochester, it was mostly sunny. The temperature was 75 degrees Fahrenheit or 24 degrees Celsius, the dew point 49 and the relative humidity 39%. The pressure was 30.17 inches and steady. Repeating at Rochester, it was mostly sunny, temperature 75 degrees. Around the region at 4 p.m. it was sunny, with a temperature of 72 at Erie and 73 at Watertown. It was mostly sunny, with a temperature of 73 at Buffalo, 75 at Toronto, 76 at Syracuse, 76 at Elmira, and 71 at Binghamton. At Niagara Falls, it was partly sunny, with a temperature of 72. The Oswego winds were from the 8 knots. The Central Lake Ontario buoy winds were west at 8 knots, with a temperature of 64 degrees, and the waves were 1 foot. The forecast for the Genesee Valley and Northern Finger Lakes, including Rochester, Geneseo, Canandaigua, Newark, and Fairhaven. Tonight, mainly clear. Lows ranging from the lower 50s inland to the upper 50s along the lake shore. Light south winds. Friday, sunny. Highs ranging from the upper 70s along the lake shore to the lower 80s inland. Light south winds. Friday night, mainly clear. Lows ranging from the upper 50s inland to the mid 60s along the lake shore. Light winds. Saturday, sunny. Highs ranging from around 80 on the hilltops to the mid-80s across the lower elevations. Light winds. Saturday night, partly to mostly cloudy. Lows ranging from the mid-60s inland to the upper 60s along the lake shore. Light winds. The forecast for the Southern Finger Lakes, including Tinian, Seneca Falls, and Auburn. Tonight, mainly clear. Lows in the mid-50s. Light winds. Friday, sunny. Highs around 80. Light south winds. Friday night, mainly clear. Lows in the upper 50s. Light winds. Saturday, sunny. Highs in the mid-80s. Light winds. Saturday night, partly to mostly cloudy. Lows in the mid-60s. Light winds. And now the extended forecast. Sunday, partly cloudy. A 50% chance of showers and thunderstorms. Highs in the mid-80s. Monday, showers likely and a chance of thunderstorms. Highs in the lower 80s. Lows in the mid-60s. Chance of rain 70%. Tuesday, showers likely and a chance of thunderstorms. Highs around 80. Lows in the mid-60s. Chance of rain 70%. Wednesday, partly cloudy. Highs in the mid-70s. Lows in the lower 60s. Thursday, partly cloudy. Highs in the upper 70s. Lows around 60. This is the NOAA Weather Radio KHA 53 in Rochester. Your source for official weather information across the Western Finger Lakes and the Genesee Valley.

KHA-53 operates on a frequency of 162.40 MHz. The 4 p.m. weather at Rochester, it was mostly sunny. The temperature was 75 degrees Fahrenheit or 24 degrees Celsius, the dew point 49 and the relative humidity 39%. The pressure was 30.17 inches and steady. Repeating at Rochester, it was mostly sunny, temperature 75 degrees. Around the region at 4 p.m. it was sunny, with a temperature of 72 at Erie, and 73 at Watertown. It was mostly sunny, with a temperature of 73 at Buffalo, 75 at Toronto, 76 at Syracuse, 76 at Elmira, and 71 at Binghamton. At Niagara Falls, it was partly sunny, with a temperature of 72. The Oswego winds were from the 8 knots. The Central Lake Ontario buoy winds were west at 8 knots, with a temperature of 64 degrees, and the waves were 1 foot. The forecast for the Genesee Valley and Northern Finger Lakes, including Rochester, Geneseo, Canandaigua, Newark, and Fairhaven. Tonight, mainly clear. Lows ranging from the lower 50s inland to the upper 50s along the lake shore. Light south winds. Friday, sunny. Highs ranging from the upper 70s along the lake shore to the lower 80s inland. Light south winds. Friday night, mainly clear. Lows ranging from the upper 50s inland to the mid 60s along the lake shore. Light winds. Saturday, sunny. Highs ranging from around 80 on the hilltops to the mid 80s across the lower elevations. Light winds. Saturday night, partly to mostly cloudy. Lows ranging from the mid-60s inland to the upper 60s along the lake shore. Light winds. The forecast for the Southern Finger Lakes, including Tinian, Seneca Falls, and Auburn. Tonight, mainly clear. Lows in the mid-50s. Light winds. Friday, sunny. Highs around 80. Light south winds. Friday night, mainly clear. Lows in the upper 50s. Light winds. Saturday, sunny. Highs in the mid-80s. Light winds. Saturday night, partly to mostly cloudy. Lows in the mid-60s. Light winds. And now the extended forecast. Sunday, partly cloudy. A 50% chance of showers and thunderstorms. Highs in the mid-80s. Monday, showers likely and a chance of thunderstorms. Highs in the lower 80s. Lows in the mid-60s. Chance of rain 70%. Tuesday, showers likely and a chance of thunderstorms. Highs around 80. Lows in the mid-60s. Chance of rain 70%. Wednesday, partly cloudy. Highs in the mid-70s. Lows in the lower 60s. Thursday, partly cloudy. Highs in the upper 70s. Lows around 60. This is the NOAA Weather Radio KHA-53 in Rochester. Your source for official weather information across the Western Finger Lakes and the Genesee Valley. KHA-53 operates on a frequency of 162.40 MHz. The 4 p.m. weather at Rochester, it was mostly sunny. The temperature was 75 degrees Fahrenheit or 24 degrees Celsius, the dew point 49 and the relative humidity 39%. The pressure was 30.17 inches and steady. Repeating at Rochester, it was mostly sunny, temperature 75 degrees. Around the region at 4 p.m. it was sunny, with a temperature of 72 at Erie and 73 at Watertown. It was mostly sunny, with a temperature of 73 at Buffalo, 75 at Toronto, 76 at Syracuse, 76 at Elmira, and 71 at Binghamton. At Niagara Falls, it was partly sunny, with a temperature of 72. The Oswego winds were from the 8 knots. The Central Lake Ontario buoy winds were west at 8 knots, with a temperature of 64 degrees, and the waves were 1 foot. The forecast for the Genesee Valley and Northern Finger Lakes, including Rochester, Geneseo, Canandaigua, Newark, and Fairhaven. Tonight, mainly clear. Lows ranging from the lower 50s inland to the upper 50s along the lake shore. Light south winds. Friday, sunny. Highs ranging from the upper 70s along the lake shore to the lower 80s inland. Light south winds. Friday night, mainly clear. Lows

ranging from the upper 50s inland to the mid-60s along the lake shore. Light winds. Saturday, sunny. Highs ranging from around 80 on the hilltops to the mid-80s across the lower elevations. Light winds. Saturday night, partly to mostly cloudy. Lows ranging from the mid-60s inland to the upper 60s along the lake shore. Light winds. The forecast for the Southern Finger Lakes, including Pinyan, Seneca Falls, and Auburn. Tonight, mainly clear. Lows in the mid-50s. Light winds. Friday, sunny. Highs around 80. Light south winds. Friday night, mainly clear. Lows in the upper 50s. Light winds. Saturday, sunny. Highs in the mid-80s. Light winds. Saturday night, partly to mostly cloudy. Lows in the mid-60s. Light winds. And now the extended forecast. Sunday, partly cloudy. A 50% chance of showers and thunderstorms. Highs in the mid-80s. Monday, showers likely and a chance of thunderstorms. Highs in the lower 80s. Lows in the mid-60s. Chance of rain 70%. Tuesday, showers likely and a chance of thunderstorms. Highs around 80. Lows in the mid-60s. Chance of rain 70%. Wednesday, partly cloudy. A chance of thunderstorms. Highs around 80. Lows in the mid-60s. Chance of rain 70%. Wednesday, partly cloudy. Highs in the mid-70s. Lows in the lower 60s. Thursday, partly cloudy. Highs in the upper 70s. Lows around 60. The Nearshore Marine Forecast, for the Niagara River to Hamelin Beach along Lake Ontario. Tonight, southwest winds 10 knots or less. Mainly clear. Waves 1 foot or less. Friday, south winds 10 knots or less becoming northeast. Sunny. Waves 1 foot or less. Friday night, east winds 5 to 10 knots becoming south. Mainly clear. Waves 1 foot or less. Saturday, south winds 10 knots or less becoming east. Sunny in the morning, then becoming partly sunny. Waves 1 foot or less. Saturday night, southeast winds 10 knots or less becoming southwest. Partly to mostly cloudy. Waves 1 foot or less. Sunday, southwest winds 5 to 10 knots. A chance of showers and thunderstorms. Waves 1 foot or less. Monday, southwest winds 5 to 10 knots. A chance of showers during the day, then showers likely with a chance of thunderstorms Monday night. Waves 1 foot or less. Tuesday, west winds 10 to 15 knots becoming north. Showers likely with a chance of thunderstorms during the day, then a chance of showers and thunderstorms Tuesday night. Waves 2 feet or less building to 2 to 3 feet. Winds and waves higher in and near thunderstorms. The Nearshore Marine Forecast, for Hamelin Beach to Sodus Bay. Tonight, west winds 10 knots or less becoming southwest. Mainly clear. Waves 1 foot or less. Friday, south winds 10 knots or less becoming northeast. Sunny. Waves 1 foot or less. Friday night, east winds 5 to 10 knots becoming south. Mainly clear. Waves 1 foot or less. Saturday, south winds 10 knots or less becoming east. Sunny. Waves 1 foot or less. Saturday night, southeast winds 10 knots or less becoming southwest. Partly to mostly cloudy. Waves 1 foot or less. Sunday, southwest winds 10 knots or less. A chance of showers Sunday night. Waves 1 foot or less. Monday, southwest winds 5 to 10 knots becoming south. A chance of showers and thunderstorms during the day, then showers likely with a chance of thunderstorms Monday night. Waves 1 foot or less. Tuesday, southwest winds 10 to 15 knots becoming northwest. Showers likely with a chance of thunderstorms during the day, then a chance of showers and thunderstorms Tuesday night. Waves 2 feet or less building to 2 to 3 feet. Winds and waves higher in and near thunderstorms. The water temperature off Rochester is 73 degrees. The Nearshore Marine Forecast, 4.

mainly clear. Lows ranging from the upper 50s inland to the mid 60s along the lake shore. Light winds. Saturday, sunny. Highs ranging from around 80 on the hilltops to the mid 80s across the lower elevations. Light winds. Saturday night, partly to mostly cloudy. Lows ranging from the mid 60s inland to the upper 60s along the lake shore. Light winds. The forecast for the Southern Finger Lakes, including Pinyan, Seneca Falls, and Auburn. Tonight, mainly clear. Lows in the mid-50s. Light winds. Friday, sunny. Highs around 80. Light south winds. Friday night, mainly clear. Lows in the upper 50s. Light winds. Saturday, sunny. Highs in the mid-80s. Light winds. Saturday night, partly to mostly cloudy. Lows in the mid-60s. Light winds. And now the extended forecast. Sunday, partly cloudy. A 50% chance of showers and thunderstorms. Highs in the mid-80s. Monday, showers likely and a chance of thunderstorms. Highs in the lower 80s. Lows in the mid-60s. Chance of rain 70%. Tuesday, showers likely and a chance of thunderstorms. Highs around 80. Lows in the mid-60s. Chance of rain 70%. Wednesday, partly cloudy. Highs in the mid-70s. Lows in the lower 60s. Thursday, partly cloudy. Highs in the upper 70s. Lows around 60. This is the NOAA Weather Radio KHA-53 in Rochester. Your source for official weather information across the Western Finger Lakes and the Genesee Valley. KHA-53 operates on a frequency of 162.40 MHz. The 4 p.m. weather at Rochester, it was mostly sunny. The temperature was 75 degrees Fahrenheit or 24 degrees Celsius, the dew point 49 and the relative humidity 39%. The pressure was 30.17 inches and steady. Repeating at Rochester, it was mostly sunny, temperature 75 degrees. Around the region at 4 p.m. it was sunny, with a temperature of 72 at Erie, and 73 at Watertown. It was mostly sunny, with a temperature of 73 at Buffalo, 75 at Toronto, 76 at Syracuse, 76 at Elmira, and 71 at Binghamton. At Niagara Falls, it was partly sunny, with a temperature of 72. The Oswego winds were from the 8 knots. The Central Lake Ontario buoy winds were west at 8 knots, with a temperature of 64 degrees, and the waves were 1 foot. The forecast for the Genesee Valley and Northern Finger Lakes, including Rochester, Geneseo, Canandaigua, Newark, and Fairhaven. Tonight, mainly clear. Lows ranging from the lower 50s inland to the upper 50s along the lake shore. Light south winds. Friday, sunny. Highs ranging from the upper 70s along the lake shore to the lower 80s inland. Light south winds. Friday night, mainly clear. Lows ranging from the upper 50s inland to the mid 60s along the lake shore. Light winds. Saturday, sunny. Highs ranging from around 80 on the hilltops to the mid 80s across the lower elevations. Light winds. Saturday night, partly to mostly cloudy. Lows ranging from the mid-60s inland to the upper 60s along the lake shore. Light winds. The forecast for the Southern Finger Lakes, including Pinyan, Seneca Falls, and Auburn. Tonight, mainly clear. Lows in the mid-50s. Light winds. Friday, sunny. Highs around 80. Light south winds. Friday night, mainly clear. Lows in the upper 50s. Light winds. Saturday, sunny. Highs in the mid-80s. Light winds. Saturday night, partly to mostly cloudy. Lows in the mid-60s. Light winds. And now the extended forecast. Sunday, partly cloudy. A 50% chance of showers and thunderstorms. Highs in the mid-80s. Monday, showers likely and a chance of thunderstorms. Highs in the lower 80s. Lows in the mid-60s. Chance of rain 70%. Tuesday, showers likely and a chance of thunderstorms. Highs around 80. Lows in the mid-60s.

partly cloudy. A 50% chance of showers and thunderstorms. Highs in the mid-80s. Monday, showers likely and a chance of thunderstorms. Highs in the lower 80s. Lows in the mid-60s. Chance of rain 70%. Tuesday, showers likely and a chance of thunderstorms. Highs around 80. Lows in the mid-60s. Chance of rain 70%. Wednesday, partly cloudy. Highs in the mid-70s. Lows in the lower 60s. Thursday, partly cloudy. Highs in the upper 70s. Lows around 60. Open Lake Forecast, 4, the Niagara River to Hamlin Beach beyond 5 miles from shore. Tonight, southwest winds 5 to 10 knots. Waves 1 foot or less. Friday, southwest winds 10 knots or less becoming northeast. Waves 1 foot or less. Friday night, east winds 5 to 10 knots becoming south. Waves 1 foot or less. Saturday, south winds 10 knots or less becoming east. Waves 1 foot or less. Saturday night, southeast winds 5 to 10 knots becoming southwest. Waves 1 foot or less. Sunday, southwest winds 5 to 10 knots. A chance of showers and thunderstorms during the day, then a chance of showers Sunday night. Waves 1 foot or less. Monday, southwest winds 5 to 10 knots. A chance of showers during the day, then showers likely with a chance of thunderstorms Monday night. Waves 2 feet or less. Tuesday, west winds 10 to 15 knots becoming north. Showers likely during the day, then a chance of showers Tuesday night. Waves 1 to 3 feet. Winds and waves higher in and near thunderstorms. Open Lake Forecast, 4, Hamlin Beach to Mexico Bay beyond 5 miles from shore. Tonight, west winds 5 to 15 knots becoming southwest. Waves 1 to 3 feet subsiding to 1 foot or less. Friday, southwest winds 5 to 10 knots becoming northeast. Waves 1 foot or less. Friday night, northeast winds 5 to 10 knots becoming south. Waves 1 foot or less. Saturday, south winds 5 to 15 knots becoming southeast. Waves 2 feet or less. Saturday night, southeast winds 5 to 10 knots becoming south. Waves 1 foot or less. Sunday, southwest winds 10 knots or less. A chance of showers Sunday night. Waves 1 foot or less. Monday, southwest winds 5 to 15 knots becoming south. A chance of showers and thunderstorms during the day, then showers likely with a chance of thunderstorms Monday night. Waves 2 feet or less. Tuesday, southwest winds 10 to 15 knots becoming north. Showers likely with a chance of thunderstorms during the day, then a chance of showers and thunderstorms Tuesday night. Waves 1 to 3 feet. Winds and waves higher in and near thunderstorms. 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Your source for official weather information across the Western Finger Lakes and the Genesee Valley. KHA-53 operates on a frequency of 162.40 MHz. 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Your source for official weather information across the Western Finger Lakes and the Genesee Valley. KHA-53 operates on a frequency of 162.40 MHz. The 5 p.m. weather at Rochester, it was partly sunny. The temperature was 74 degrees Fahrenheit or 23 degrees Celsius, the dew point 48 and the relative humidity 39%. The wind was west at 9 miles an hour. The pressure was 30.17 inches and steady. Repeating at Rochester, it was partly sunny, temperature 74 degrees. Around the region at 5 p.m. it was sunny, with a temperature of 73 at Erie, 75 at Elmira, 72 at Binghamton, and 73 at Watertown. It was mostly sunny, with a temperature of 73 at Buffalo, and 77 at Syracuse. At Niagara Falls, it was cloudy, with a temperature of 73. The Oswego winds were from the 8 knots. The Central Lake Ontario buoy winds were west at 8 knots, with a temperature of 65 degrees, and the waves were 1 foot. The Rochester, New York climate summary for this evening, as of 4 p.m., July 23, 2026. Today's high temperature was 75 degrees. The normal high is 80.

3. Today's low temperature was 49 degrees. The normal low is 63. No precipitation fell today. No snow fell today. Sunset tonight is at 8:42 p.m. Sunrise tomorrow is at 5:53 a.m. The forecast for the Genesee Valley and Northern Finger Lakes, including Rochester, Geneseo, Canandaigua, Newark, and Fairhaven. Tonight, mainly clear. Lows ranging from the lower 50s inland to the upper 50s along the lake shore. Light south winds. Friday, sunny. Highs ranging from the upper 70s along the lake shore to the lower 80s inland. Light south winds. Friday night, mainly clear. Lows ranging from the upper 50s inland to the mid 60s along the lake shore. Light winds. Saturday, sunny. Highs ranging from around 80 on the hilltops to the mid 80s across the lower elevations. Light winds. Saturday night, partly to mostly cloudy. Lows ranging from the mid 60s inland to the upper 60s along the lake shore. Light winds. The forecast for the Southern Finger Lakes, including Tinian, Seneca Falls, and Auburn. Tonight, mainly clear. Lows in the mid-50s. Light winds. Friday, sunny. Highs around 80. Light south winds. Friday night, mainly clear. Lows in the upper 50s. Light winds. Saturday, sunny. Highs in the mid-80s. Light winds. Saturday night, partly to mostly cloudy. Lows in the mid-60s. Light winds. And now the extended forecast. Sunday, partly cloudy. A 50% chance of showers and thunderstorms. Highs in the mid-80s. Monday, showers likely and a chance of thunderstorms. Highs in the lower 80s. Lows in the mid-60s. Chance of rain 70%. Tuesday, showers likely and a chance of thunderstorms. Highs around 80. Lows in the mid-60s. Chance of rain 70%. Wednesday, partly cloudy. Highs in the mid-70s. Lows in the lower 60s. Thursday, partly cloudy. Highs in the upper 70s. Lows around 60. This is the NOAA Weather Radio KHA 53 in Rochester. Your source for official weather information across the Western Finger Lakes and the Genesee Valley. KHA 53 operates on a frequency of 162.40 MHz. The 5 p.m. weather at Rochester, it was partly sunny. The temperature was 74 degrees Fahrenheit or 23 degrees Celsius, the dew point 48 and the relative humidity 39%. The wind was west at 9 miles an hour. The pressure was 30.17 inches and steady. Repeating at Rochester, it was partly sunny, temperature 74 degrees. Around the region at 5 p.m. it was sunny, with a temperature of 73 at Erie, 75 at Elmira, 72 at Binghamton, and 73 at Watertown. It was mostly sunny, with a temperature of 73 at Buffalo, and 77 at Syracuse. At Niagara Falls, it was cloudy, with a temperature of 73. The Oswego winds were from the 8 knots. The Central Lake Ontario buoy winds were west at 8 knots, with a temperature of 65 degrees, and the waves were 1 foot. The forecast for the Genesee Valley and Northern Finger Lakes, including Rochester, Geneseo, Canandaigua, Newark, and Fairhaven. Tonight, mainly clear. Lows ranging from the lower 50s inland to the upper 50s along the lake shore. Light south winds. Friday, sunny. Highs ranging from the upper 70s along the lake shore to the lower 80s inland. Light south winds. Friday night, mainly clear. Lows ranging from the upper 50s inland to the mid 60s along the lake shore. Light winds. Saturday, sunny. Highs ranging from around 80 on the hilltops to the mid 80s across the lower elevations. Light winds. Saturday night, partly to mostly cloudy. Lows ranging from the mid-60s inland to the upper 60s along the lake shore. Light winds. The forecast for the Southern Finger Lakes, including Tinian, Seneca Falls, and Auburn. Tonight, mainly clear. Lows in the mid-50s. Light winds. Friday, sunny. Highs around 80. Light south winds.

lows in the mid-60s. Chance of rain 70%. Wednesday, partly cloudy. Highs in the mid-70s. Lows in the lower 60s. Thursday, partly cloudy. Highs in the upper 70s. Lows around 60. This is the NOAA Weather Radio KHA 53 in Rochester. Your source for official weather information across the Western Finger Lakes and the Genesee Valley. KHA 53 operates on a frequency of 162.40 MHz. The 5 p.m. weather at Rochester, it was partly sunny. The temperature was 74 degrees Fahrenheit or 23 degrees Celsius, the dew point 48 and the relative humidity 39%. The wind was west at 9 miles an hour. The pressure was 30.17 inches and steady. Repeating at Rochester, it was partly sunny, temperature 74 degrees. Around the region at 5 p.m. it was sunny, with a temperature of 73 at Erie, 75 at Elmira, 72 at Binghamton, and 73 at Watertown. It was mostly sunny, with a temperature of 73 at Buffalo, and 77 at Syracuse. At Niagara Falls, it was cloudy, with a temperature of 73. The Oswego winds were from the 8 knots. The Central Lake Ontario buoy winds were west at 8 knots, with a temperature of 65 degrees, and the waves were 1 foot. Around the region at 5 p.m. it was sunny, with a temperature of 73 at Erie, 75 at Elmira, 72 at Binghamton, and 73 at Watertown. It was mostly sunny, with a temperature of 73 at Buffalo, 77 at Toronto, and 77 at Syracuse. At Niagara Falls, it was cloudy, with a temperature of 73. The Oswego winds were from the 8 knots. The Central Lake Ontario buoy winds were west at 8 knots, with a temperature of 65 degrees, and the waves were 1 foot. The forecast for the Genesee Valley and Northern Finger Lakes, including Rochester, Geneseo, Canandaigua, Newark, and Fairhaven. Tonight, mainly clear. Lows ranging from the lower 50s inland to the upper 50s along the lake shore. Light south winds. Friday, sunny. Highs ranging from the upper 70s along the lake shore to the lower 80s inland. Light south winds. Friday night, mainly clear. Lows ranging from the upper 50s inland to the mid-60s along the lake shore. Light winds. Saturday, sunny. Highs ranging from around 80 on the hilltops to the mid-80s across the lower elevations. Light winds. Saturday night, partly to mostly cloudy. Lows ranging from the mid-60s inland to the upper 60s along the lake shore. Light winds. The forecast for the Southern Finger Lakes, including Pinyan, Seneca Falls, and Auburn. Tonight, mainly clear. Lows in the mid-50s. Light winds. Friday, sunny. Highs around 80. Light south winds. Friday night, mainly clear. Lows in the upper 50s. Light winds. Saturday, sunny. Highs in the mid-80s. Light winds. Saturday night, partly to mostly cloudy. Lows in the mid-60s. Light winds. And now the extended forecast. Sunday, partly cloudy. A 50% chance of showers and thunderstorms. Highs in the mid-80s. Monday, showers likely and a chance of thunderstorms. Highs in the lower 80s. Lows in the mid-60s. Chance of rain 70%. Tuesday, showers likely and a chance of thunderstorms. Highs around 80. Lows in the mid-60s. Chance of rain 70%. Wednesday, partly cloudy. Highs in the mid-70s. Lows in the lower 60s. Thursday, partly cloudy. Highs in the upper 70s. Lows around 60. This is the NOAA Weather Radio KHA 53 in Rochester. Your source for official weather information across the Western Finger Lakes and the Genesee Valley. KHA 53 operates on a frequency of 162.40 MHz. The 5 p.m. weather at Rochester, it was partly sunny. The temperature was 74 degrees Fahrenheit or 23 degrees Celsius, the dew point 48 and the relative humidity 39%. The wind was west at 9 miles an hour. The pressure was 30.17 inches and steady. Repeating at Rochester, it was partly sunny, temperature 74.

degrees. Around the region at 5 p.m. it was sunny, with a temperature of 73 at Erie, 75 at Elmira, 72 at Binghamton, and 73 at Watertown. It was mostly sunny, with a temperature of 73 at Buffalo, 77 at Toronto, and 77 at Syracuse. At Niagara Falls, it was cloudy, with a temperature of 73. The Oswego winds were from the 8 knots. The Central Lake Ontario buoy winds were west at 8 knots, with a temperature of 65 degrees, and the waves were 1 foot. The forecast for the Genesee Valley and Northern Finger Lakes, including Rochester, Geneseo, Canandaigua, Newark, and Fairhaven. Tonight, mainly clear. Lows ranging from the lower 50s inland to the upper 50s along the lake shore. Light south winds. Friday, sunny. Highs ranging from the upper 70s along the lake shore to the lower 80s inland. Light south winds. Friday night, mainly clear. Lows ranging from the upper 50s inland to the mid 60s along the lake shore. Light winds. Saturday, sunny. Highs ranging from around 80 on the hilltops to the mid 80s across the lower elevations. Light winds. Saturday night, partly to mostly cloudy. Lows ranging from the mid 60s inland to the upper 60s along the lake shore. Light winds. The forecast for the Southern Finger Lakes, including Tinian, Seneca Falls, and Auburn. Tonight, mainly clear. Lows in the mid-50s. Light winds. Friday, sunny. Highs around 80. Light south winds. Friday night, mainly clear. Lows in the upper 50s. Light winds. Saturday, sunny. Highs in the mid-80s. Light winds. Saturday night, partly to mostly cloudy. Lows in the mid-60s. Light winds. And now the extended forecast. Sunday, partly cloudy. A 50% chance of showers and thunderstorms. Highs in the mid-80s. Monday, showers likely and a chance of thunderstorms. Highs in the lower 80s. Lows in the mid-60s. Chance of rain 70%. Tuesday, showers likely and a chance of thunderstorms. Highs around 80. Lows in the mid-60s. Chance of rain 70%. Wednesday, partly cloudy. Highs in the mid-70s. Lows in the lower 60s. Thursday, partly cloudy. Highs in the upper 70s. Lows around 60. This is the NOAA Weather Radio KHA 53 in Rochester. Your source for official weather information across the Western Finger Lakes and the Genesee Valley. KHA 53 operates on a frequency of 162.40 MHz. The 5 p.m. weather at Rochester, it was partly sunny. The temperature was 74 degrees Fahrenheit or 23 degrees Celsius, the dew point 48 and the relative humidity 39%. The wind was west at 9 miles an hour. The pressure was 30.17 inches and steady. Repeating at Rochester, it was partly sunny, temperature 74 degrees. Around the region at 5 p.m. it was sunny, with a temperature of 73 at Erie, 75 at Elmira, 72 at Binghamton, and 73 at Watertown. It was mostly sunny, with a temperature of 73 at Buffalo, 77 at Toronto, and 77 at Syracuse. At Niagara Falls, it was cloudy, with a temperature of 73. The Oswego winds were from the 8 knots. The Central Lake Ontario buoy winds were west at 8 knots, with a temperature of 65 degrees, and the waves were 1 foot. The forecast for the Genesee Valley and Northern Finger Lakes, including Rochester, Geneseo, Canandaigua, Newark, and Fairhaven. Tonight, mainly clear. Lows ranging from the lower 50s inland to the upper 50s along the lake shore. Light south winds. Friday, sunny. Highs ranging from the upper 70s along the lake shore to the lower 80s inland. Light south winds. Friday night, mainly clear. Lows ranging from the upper 50s inland to the mid 60s along the lake shore. Light winds. Saturday, sunny. Highs ranging from around 80 on the hilltops to the mid-80s across the lower elevations. Light winds. Saturday night, partly to mostly cloudy. Lows ranging from the mid-60s inland to the upper 60s along the lake shore. Light winds.

the forecast for the Southern Finger Lakes, including Pinyan, Seneca Falls, and Auburn. Tonight, mainly clear. Lows in the mid-50s. Light winds. Friday, sunny. Highs around 80. Light south winds. Friday night, mainly clear. Lows in the upper 50s. Light winds. Saturday, sunny. Highs in the mid-80s. Light winds. Saturday night, partly to mostly cloudy. Lows in the mid-60s. Light winds. And now the extended forecast. Sunday, partly cloudy. A 50% chance of showers and thunderstorms. Highs in the mid-80s. Monday, showers likely and a chance of thunderstorms. Highs in the lower 80s. Lows in the mid-60s. Chance of rain 70%. Tuesday, showers likely and a chance of thunderstorms. Highs around 80. Lows in the mid-60s. Chance of rain 70%. Wednesday, partly cloudy. Highs in the mid-70s. Lows in the lower 60s. Thursday, partly cloudy. Highs in the upper 70s. Lows around 60. This is the NOAA Weather Radio KHA-53 in Rochester. Your source for official weather information across the Western Finger Lakes and the Genesee Valley. KHA-53 operates on a frequency of 162.40 MHz. The 5 p.m. weather at Rochester, it was partly sunny. The temperature was 74 degrees Fahrenheit or 23 degrees Celsius, the dew point 48 and the relative humidity 39%. The wind was west at 9 miles an hour. The pressure was 30.17 inches and steady. Repeating at Rochester, it was partly sunny, temperature 74 degrees. Around the region at 5 p.m. it was sunny, with a temperature of 73 at Erie, 75 at Elmira, 72 at Binghamton, and 73 at Watertown. It was mostly sunny, with a temperature of 73 at Buffalo, 77 at Toronto, and 77 at Syracuse. At Niagara Falls, it was cloudy, with a temperature of 73. The Oswego winds were from the 8 knots. The Central Lake Ontario buoy winds were west at 8 knots, with a temperature of 65 degrees, and the waves were 1 foot. The forecast for the Genesee Valley and Northern Finger Lakes, including Rochester, Geneseo, Canandaigua, Newark, and Fairhaven. Tonight, mainly clear. Lows ranging from the lower 50s inland to the upper 50s along the lake shore. Light south winds. Friday, sunny. Highs ranging from the upper 70s along the lake shore to the lower 80s inland. Light south winds. Friday night, mainly clear. Lows ranging from the upper 50s inland to the mid 60s along the lake shore. Light winds. Saturday, sunny. Highs ranging from around 80 on the hilltops to the mid-80s across the lower elevations. Light winds. Saturday night, partly to mostly cloudy. Lows ranging from the mid-60s inland to the upper 60s along the lake shore. Light winds. The forecast for the Southern Finger Lakes, including Pinyan, Seneca Falls, and Auburn. Tonight, mainly clear. Lows in the mid-50s. Light winds. Friday, sunny. Highs around 80. Light south winds. Friday night, mainly clear. Lows in the upper 50s. Light winds. Saturday, sunny. Highs in the mid-80s. Light winds. Saturday night, partly to mostly cloudy. Lows in the mid-60s. Light winds. And now the extended forecast. Sunday, partly cloudy. A 50% chance of showers and thunderstorms. Highs in the mid-80s. Monday, showers likely and a chance of thunderstorms. Highs in the lower 80s. Lows in the mid-60s. Chance of rain 70%. Tuesday, showers likely and a chance of thunderstorms. Highs around 80. Lows in the mid-60s. Chance of rain 70%. Wednesday, partly cloudy. Highs in the mid-70s. Lows in the lower 60s. Thursday, partly cloudy. Highs in the upper 70s. Lows around 60. This is the NOAA Weather Radio KHA-53 in Rochester. Your source for official weather information.

Formation across the Western Finger Lakes in the Genesee Valley. KHA 53 operates on a frequency of 162.40 MHz. The 5 p.m. weather at Rochester, it was partly sunny. The temperature was 74 degrees Fahrenheit or 23 degrees Celsius, the dew point 48 and the relative humidity 39%. The wind was west at 9 miles an hour. The pressure was 30.17 inches and steady. Repeating at Rochester, it was partly sunny, temperature 74 degrees. Around the region at 5 p.m. it was sunny, with a temperature of 73 at Erie, 75 at Elmira, 72 at Binghamton, and 73 at Watertown. It was mostly sunny, with a temperature of 73 at Buffalo, 77 at Toronto, and 77 at Syracuse. At Niagara Falls, it was cloudy, with a temperature of 73. The Oswego winds were from the 8 knots. The Central Lake Ontario buoy winds were west at 8 knots, with a temperature of 65 degrees, and the waves were 1 foot. The forecast for the Genesee Valley and Northern Finger Lakes, including Rochester, Geneseo, Canandaigua, Newark, and Fairhaven. Tonight, mainly clear. Lows ranging from the lower 50s inland to the upper 50s along the lake shore. Light south winds. Friday, sunny. Highs ranging from the upper 70s along the lake shore to the lower 80s inland. Light south winds. Friday night, mainly clear. Lows ranging from the upper 50s inland to the mid 60s along the lake shore. Light winds. Saturday, sunny. Highs ranging from around 80 on the hilltops to the mid 80s across the lower elevations. Light winds. Saturday night, partly to mostly cloudy. Lows ranging from the mid-60s inland to the upper 60s along the lake shore. Light winds. The forecast for the Southern Finger Lakes, including Tinian, Seneca Falls, and Auburn. Tonight, mainly clear. Lows in the mid-50s. Light winds. Friday, sunny. Highs around 80. Light south winds. Friday night, mainly clear. Lows in the upper 50s. Light winds. Saturday, sunny. Highs in the mid-80s. Light winds. Saturday night, partly to mostly cloudy. Lows in the mid-60s. Light winds. And now the extended forecast. Sunday, partly cloudy. A 50% chance of showers and thunderstorms. Highs in the mid-80s. Monday, showers likely and a chance of thunderstorms. Highs in the lower 80s. Lows in the mid-60s. Chance of rain 70%. Tuesday, showers likely and a chance of thunderstorms. Highs around 80. Lows in the mid-60s. Chance of rain 70%. Wednesday, partly cloudy. Highs in the mid-70s. Lows in the lower 60s. Thursday, partly cloudy. Highs in the upper 70s. Lows around 60. The Rochester, New York climate summary for this evening, as of 4 p.m., July 23, 2026. Today's high temperature was 75 degrees. The normal high is 83. Today's low temperature was 49 degrees. The normal low is 63. No precipitation fell today. No snow fell today. Sunset tonight is at 8:42 p.m. Sunrise tomorrow is at 5:53 a.m. The Nearshore Marine Forecast, for the Niagara River to Hamelin Beach along Lake Ontario. Tonight, southwest winds 10 knots or less. Mainly clear. Waves 1 foot or less. Friday, south winds 10 knots or less becoming northeast. Sunny. Waves 1 foot or less. Friday night, east winds 5 to 10 knots becoming south. Mainly clear. Waves 1 foot or less. Saturday, south winds 10 knots or less becoming east. Sunny in the morning, then becoming partly sunny. Waves 1 foot or less. Saturday night, southeast winds 10 knots or less becoming southwest. Partly to mostly cloudy. Waves 1 foot or less. Sunday, southwest winds 5 to 10 knots. A chance of showers and thunderstorms. Waves 1 foot or less. Monday, southwest winds 5 to 10 knots. A chance of showers during the day, then showers likely with a chance of thunderstorms.

Monday night. Waves 1 foot or less. Tuesday, west winds 10 to 15 knots becoming north. Showers likely with a chance of thunderstorms during the day, then a chance of showers and thunderstorms Tuesday night. Waves 2 feet or less building to 2 to 3 feet. Winds and waves higher and near thunderstorms. The Nearshore Marine Forecast, 4, Heron Beach to Sodus Bay. Tonight, west winds 10 knots or less becoming southwest. Mainly clear. Waves 1 foot or less. Friday, south winds 10 knots or less becoming northeast. Sunny. Waves 1 foot or less. Friday night, east winds 5 to 10 knots becoming south. Mainly clear. Waves 1 foot or less. Saturday, south winds 10 knots or less becoming east. Sunny. Waves 1 foot or less. Saturday night, southeast winds 10 knots or less becoming southwest. South winds 10 knots or less becoming east. Sunny. Waves 1 foot or less. Saturday night, southeast winds 10 knots or less becoming southwest. Partly to mostly cloudy. Waves 1 foot or less. Sunday, southwest winds 10 knots or less. A chance of showers Sunday night. Waves 1 foot or less. Monday, southwest winds 5 to 10 knots becoming south. A chance of showers and thunderstorms during the day, then showers likely with a chance of thunderstorms Monday night. Waves 1 foot or less. Tuesday, southwest winds 10 to 15 knots becoming northwest. Showers likely with a chance of thunderstorms during the day, then a chance of showers and thunderstorms Tuesday night. Waves 2 feet or less building to 2 to 3 feet. Winds and waves higher and near thunderstorms. The water temperature off Rochester is 73 degrees. The Nearshore Marine Forecast, 4, Sodus Bay to Mexico Bay. Tonight, west winds 10 knots or less becoming south. Mainly clear. Waves 2 feet or less. Friday, south winds 10 knots or less becoming north. Sunny. Waves 1 foot or less. Friday night, northeast winds 10 knots or less becoming southeast. Mainly clear. Waves 1 foot or less. Saturday, south winds 5 to 10 knots becoming southeast. Sunny. Waves 1 foot or less. Saturday night, southeast winds 10 knots or less becoming south. Mostly cloudy. Waves 1 foot or less. Sunday, south winds 10 knots or less becoming southwest. A chance of showers Sunday night. Waves 1 foot or less. Monday, southwest winds 5 to 10 knots becoming south. A chance of showers and thunderstorms during the day, then showers likely with a chance of thunderstorms Monday night. Waves 1 foot or less. Tuesday, south winds 5 to 15 knots becoming northwest. Showers likely with a chance of thunderstorms during the day, then a chance of showers and thunderstorms Tuesday night. Waves 2 feet or less building to 2 to 3 feet. Winds and waves higher and near thunderstorms. This is the NOAA Weather Radio KHA 53 in Rochester. Your source for official weather information across the Western Finger Lakes and the Genesee Valley. KHA 53 operates on a frequency of 162.40 MHz. The 5 p.m. weather at Rochester, it was partly sunny. The temperature was 74 degrees Fahrenheit or 23 degrees Celsius, the dew point 48 and the relative humidity 39%. The wind was west at 9 miles an hour. The pressure was 30.17 inches and steady. Repeating at Rochester, it was partly sunny, temperature 74 degrees. Around the region at 5 p.m. it was sunny, with a temperature of 73 at Erie, 75 at Elmira, 72 at Binghamton, and 73 at Watertown. It was mostly sunny, with a temperature of 73 at Buffalo, 77 at Toronto, and 77 at Syracuse. At Niagara Falls, it was cloudy, with a temperature of 73. The Oswego winds were from the 8 knots. The Central Lake Ontario buoy winds were west at 8 knots, with a temperature of 65 degrees, and the waves were 1 foot. The forecast for the Genesee Valley and Northern Finger Lakes, including Rochester, Geneseo, Canandaigua, Newark, and Fairhaven. Tonight, mainly clear. Lows ranging from the lower 50s inland to the upper 50s.

along the lake shore. Light south winds. Friday, sunny. Highs ranging from the upper 70s along the lake shore to the lower 80s inland. Light south winds. Friday night, mainly clear. Lows ranging from the upper 50s inland to the mid 60s along the lake shore. Light winds. Saturday, sunny. Highs ranging from around 80 on the hilltops to the mid 80s across the lower elevations. Light winds. Saturday night, partly to mostly cloudy. Lows ranging from the mid 60s inland to the upper 60s along the lake shore. Light winds. The forecast for the Southern Finger Lakes, including Pinyan, Seneca Falls, and Auburn. Tonight, mainly clear. Lows in the mid 50s. Light winds. Friday, sunny. Highs around 80. Light south winds. Friday night, mainly clear. Lows in the upper 50s. Light winds. Saturday, sunny. Highs in the mid 80s. Light winds. Saturday night, partly to mostly cloudy. Lows in the mid 60s. Light winds. And now the extended forecast. Sunday, partly cloudy. A 50% chance of showers and thunderstorms. Highs in the mid 80s. Monday, showers likely and a chance of thunderstorms. Highs in the lower 80s. Lows in the mid 60s. Chance of rain 70%. Tuesday, showers likely and a chance of thunderstorms. Highs around 80. Lows in the mid 60s. Chance of rain 70%. Wednesday, partly cloudy. Highs in the mid 70s. Lows in the lower 60s. Thursday, partly cloudy. Highs in the upper 70s. Lows around 60. This is the NOAA Weather Radio KHA 53 in Rochester. Your source for official weather information across the Western Finger Lakes and the Genesee Valley. KHA 53 operates on a frequency of 162.40 MHz. The 5 p.m. weather at Rochester, it was partly sunny. The temperature was 74 degrees Fahrenheit or 23 degrees Celsius, the dew point 48 and the relative humidity 39%. The wind was west at 9 miles an hour. The pressure was 30.17 inches and steady. Repeating at Rochester, it was partly sunny, temperature 74 degrees. Around the region at 5 p.m. it was sunny, with a temperature of 73 at Erie, 75 at Elmira, 72 at Binghamton, and 73 at Watertown. It was mostly sunny, with a temperature of 73 at Buffalo, 77 at Toronto, and 77 at Syracuse. At Niagara Falls, it was cloudy, with a temperature of 73. The Oswego winds were from the 8 knots. The Central Lake Ontario buoy winds were west at 8 knots, with a temperature of 65 degrees, and the waves were 1 foot. The forecast for the Genesee Valley and Northern Finger Lakes, including Rochester, Geneseo, Canandaigua, Newark, and Fairhaven. Tonight, mainly clear. Lows ranging from the lower 50s inland to the upper 50s along the lake shore. Light south winds. Friday, sunny. Highs ranging from the upper 70s along the lake shore to the lower 80s inland. Light south winds. Friday night, mainly clear. Lows ranging from the upper 50s inland to the mid 60s along the lake shore. Light winds. Saturday, sunny. Highs ranging from around 80 on the hilltops to the mid-80s across the lower elevations. Light winds. Saturday night, partly to mostly cloudy. Lows ranging from the mid-60s inland to the upper 60s along the lake shore. Light winds. The forecast for the Southern Finger Lakes, including Pinyan, Seneca Falls, and Auburn. Tonight, mainly clear. Lows in the mid-50s. Light winds. Friday, sunny. Highs around 80. Light south winds. Friday night, mainly clear. Lows in the upper 50s. Light winds. Saturday, sunny. Highs in the mid 80s. Light winds. Saturday night, partly to mostly cloudy. Lows in the mid 60s. Light winds. And now the extended forecast. Sunday, partly cloudy. A 50% chance of showers and thunderstorms. Highs in the mid-80s. Monday, showers likely and a

Winds 5 to 15 knots becoming southwest. Waves 1 to 3 feet subsiding to 1 foot or less. Friday, southwest winds 5 to 10 knots becoming northeast. Waves 1 foot or less. Friday night, northeast winds 5 to 10 knots becoming south. Waves 1 foot or less. Saturday, south winds 5 to 15 knots becoming southeast. Waves 2 feet or less. Saturday night, southeast winds 5 to 10 knots becoming south. Waves 1 foot or less. Sunday, southwest winds 10 knots or less. A chance of showers Sunday night. Waves 1 foot or less. Monday, southwest winds 5 to 15 knots becoming south. A chance of showers and thunderstorms during the day, then showers likely with a chance of thunderstorms Monday night. Waves 2 feet or less. Tuesday, southwest winds 10 to 15 knots becoming north. Showers likely with a chance of thunderstorms during the day, then a chance of showers and thunderstorms Tuesday night. Waves 1 to 3 feet. Winds and waves higher and near thunderstorms. This is the NOAA Weather Radio KHA 53 in Rochester. Your source for official weather information across the Western Finger Lakes and the Genesee Valley. KHA 53 operates on a frequency of 162.40 MHz. This is the NOAA Weather Radio KHA 53 in Rochester. Your source for official weather information across the Western Finger Lakes and the Genesee Valley. KHA 53 operates on a frequency of 162.40 MHz. The 6 p.m. weather at Rochester, it was partly sunny. The temperature was 75 degrees Fahrenheit or 24 degrees Celsius, the dew point 49 and the relative humidity 39%. The wind was variable at 5 miles an hour. The pressure was 30.16 inches and falling. Repeating at Rochester, it was partly sunny, temperature 75 degrees. Around the region at 5 p.m. it was sunny, with a temperature of 73 at Erie, 75 at Elmira, 72 at Binghamton, and 73 at Watertown. It was mostly sunny, with a temperature of 73 at Buffalo, 77 at Toronto, and 77 at Syracuse. At Niagara Falls, it was cloudy, with a temperature of 73. The Oswego winds were from the 8 knots. The Central Lake Ontario buoy winds were west at 8 knots, with a temperature of 65 degrees, and the waves were 1 foot. The forecast for the Genesee Valley and Northern Finger Lakes, including Rochester, Geneseo, Canandaigua, Newark, and Fairhaven. Tonight, mainly clear. Lows ranging from the lower 50s inland to the upper 50s along the lake shore. Light south winds. Friday, sunny. Highs ranging from the upper 70s along the lake shore to the lower 80s inland. Light south winds. Friday night, mainly clear. Lows ranging from the upper 50s inland to the mid 60s along the lake shore. Light winds. Saturday, sunny. Highs ranging from around 80 on the hilltops to the mid-80s across the lower elevations. Light winds. Saturday night, partly to mostly cloudy. Lows ranging from the mid-60s inland to the upper 60s along the lake shore. Light winds. The forecast for the Southern Finger Lakes, including Penyan, Seneca Falls, and Auburn. Tonight, mainly clear. Lows in the mid-50s. Light winds. Friday, sunny. Highs around 80. Light south winds. Friday night, mainly clear. Lows in the upper 50s. Light winds. Saturday, sunny. Highs in the mid-80s. Light winds. Saturday night, partly to mostly cloudy. Lows in the mid-60s. Light winds. And now the extended forecast. Sunday, partly cloudy. A 50% chance of showers and thunderstorms. Highs in the mid-80s. Monday, showers likely and a chance of thunderstorms. Highs in the lower 80s. Lows in the mid-60s. Chance of rain 70%. Tuesday, showers likely and a chance of thunderstorms. Highs around 80. Lows in the mid-60s. Chance of rain 70%. Wednesday, partly cloudy. Highs in the mid-70s. Lows in the lower 60s. Thursday, partly cloudy. Highs in the upper 70s.
Lows around 60.

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KHA-53 operates on a frequency of 162.40 MHz. The 6 p.m. weather at Rochester, it was partly sunny. The temperature was 75 degrees Fahrenheit or 24 degrees Celsius, the dew point 49 and the relative humidity 39%. The wind was variable at 5 miles an hour. The pressure was 30.16 inches and falling. Repeating at Rochester, it was partly sunny, temperature 75 degrees. Around the region at 6 p.m. it was sunny, with a temperature of 73 at Erie, 74 at Niagara Falls, 76 at Elmira, 72 at Binghamton, and 71 at Watertown. At Buffalo, it was mostly sunny, with a temperature of 73. At Syracuse, it was partly sunny, with a temperature of 76. The Oswego winds were from the 8 knots. The Central Lake Ontario buoy winds were west at 8 knots, with a temperature of 66 degrees, and the waves were 1 foot. The forecast for the Genesee Valley and Northern Finger Lakes, including Rochester, Geneseo, Canandaigua, Newark, and Fairhaven. Tonight, mainly clear. Lows ranging from the lower 50s inland to the upper 50s along the lake shore. Light south winds. Friday, sunny. Highs ranging from the upper 70s along the lake shore to the lower 80s inland. Light south winds. Friday night, mainly clear. Lows ranging from the upper 50s inland to the mid 60s along the lake shore. Light winds. Saturday, sunny. Highs ranging from around 80 on the hilltops to the mid-80s across the lower elevations. Light winds. Saturday night, partly to mostly cloudy. Lows ranging from the mid-60s inland to the upper 60s along the lake shore. Light winds. The forecast for the Southern Finger Lakes, including Pinyan, Seneca Falls, and Auburn. Tonight, mainly clear. Lows in the mid-50s. Light winds. Friday, sunny. Highs around 80. Light south winds. Friday night, mainly clear. Lows in the upper 50s. Light winds. Saturday, sunny. Highs in the mid-80s. Light winds. Saturday night, partly to mostly cloudy. Lows in the mid-60s. Light winds. And now the extended forecast. Sunday, partly cloudy. A 50% chance of showers and thunderstorms. Highs in the mid-80s. Monday, showers likely and a chance of thunderstorms. Highs in the lower 80s. Lows in the mid-60s. Chance of rain 70%. Tuesday, showers likely and a chance of thunderstorms. Highs around 80. Lows in the mid-60s. Chance of rain 70%. Wednesday, partly cloudy. Highs in the mid-70s. Lows in the lower 60s. Thursday, partly cloudy. Highs in the upper 70s. Lows around 60. This is the NOAA Weather Radio KHA-53 in Rochester. Your source for official weather information across the Western Finger Lakes and the Genesee Valley. KHA-53 operates on a frequency of 162.40 MHz. The 6 p.m. weather at Rochester, it was partly sunny. The temperature was 75 degrees Fahrenheit or 24 degrees Celsius, the dew point 49 and the relative humidity 39%. The wind was variable at 5 miles an hour. The pressure was 30.16 inches and falling. Repeating at Rochester, it was partly sunny, temperature 75 degrees. Around the region at 6 p.m. it was sunny, with a temperature of 73 at Erie, 74 at Niagara Falls, 76 at Elmira, 72 at Binghamton, and 71 at Watertown. At Buffalo, it was mostly sunny, with a temperature of 73. At Syracuse, it was partly sunny, with a temperature of 76. The Oswego winds were from the 8 knots. The Central Lake Ontario buoy winds were west at 8 knots, with a temperature of 66 degrees, and the waves were 1 foot. The forecast for the Genesee Valley and Northern Finger Lakes, including Rochester, Geneseo, Canandaigua, Newark, and Fairhaven. Tonight, mainly clear. Lows ranging from the lower 50s inland to the upper 50s along the lake shore.

Tonight, mainly clear. Lows in the mid-50s. Light winds. Friday, sunny. Highs around 80. Light south winds. Friday night, mainly clear. Lows in the upper 50s. Light winds. Saturday, sunny. Highs in the mid-80s. Light winds. Saturday night, partly to mostly cloudy. Lows in the mid-60s. Light winds. And now the extended forecast. Sunday, partly cloudy. A 50% chance of showers and thunderstorms. Highs in the mid-80s. Monday, showers likely and a chance of thunderstorms. Highs in the lower 80s. Lows in the mid-60s. Chance of rain 70%. Tuesday, showers likely and a chance of thunderstorms. Highs around 80. Lows in the mid-60s. Chance of rain 70%. Wednesday, partly cloudy. Highs in the mid-70s. Lows in the lower 60s. Thursday, partly cloudy. Highs in the upper 70s. Lows around 60. This is the NOAA Weather Radio KHA 53 in Rochester. Your source for official weather information across the Western Finger Lakes and the Genesee Valley. KHA 53 operates on a frequency of 162.40 MHz. The 6 p.m. weather at Rochester, it was partly sunny. The temperature was 75 degrees Fahrenheit or 24 degrees Celsius, the dew point 49 and the relative humidity 39%. The wind was variable at 5 miles an hour. The pressure was 30.16 inches and falling. Repeating at Rochester, it was partly sunny, temperature 75 degrees. Around the region at 6 p.m. it was sunny, with a temperature of 73 at Erie, 74 at Niagara Falls, 76 at Elmira, 72 at Binghamton, and 71 at Watertown. It was mostly sunny, with a temperature of 73 at Buffalo, and 77 at Toronto. At Syracuse, it was partly sunny, with a temperature of 76. The Oswego winds were from the 8 knots. The Central Lake Ontario buoy winds were west at 8 knots, with a temperature of 66 degrees, and the waves were 1 foot. The forecast for the Genesee Valley and Northern Finger Lakes, including Rochester, Geneseo, Canandaigua, Newark, and Fairhaven. Tonight, mainly clear. Lows ranging from the lower 50s inland to the upper 50s along the lake shore. Light south winds. Friday, sunny. Highs ranging from the upper 70s along the lake shore to the lower 80s inland. Light south winds. Friday night, mainly clear. Lows ranging from the upper 50s inland to the mid 60s along the lake shore. Light winds. Saturday, sunny. Highs ranging from around 80 on the hilltops to the mid-80s across the lower elevations. Light winds. Saturday night, partly to mostly cloudy. Lows ranging from the mid-60s inland to the upper 60s along the lake shore. Light winds. The forecast for the Southern Finger Lakes, including Pinyan, Seneca Falls, and Auburn. Tonight, mainly clear. Lows in the mid-50s. Light winds. Friday, sunny. Highs around 80. Light south winds. Friday night, mainly clear. Lows in the upper 50s. Light winds. Saturday, sunny. Highs in the mid-80s. Light winds. Saturday night, partly to mostly cloudy. Lows in the mid-60s. Light winds. And now the extended forecast. Sunday, partly cloudy. A 50% chance of showers and thunderstorms. Highs in the mid-80s. Monday, showers likely and a chance of thunderstorms. Highs in the lower 80s. Lows in the mid-60s. Chance of rain 70%. Tuesday, showers likely and a chance of thunderstorms. Highs around 80. Lows in the mid-60s. Chance of rain 70%. Wednesday, partly cloudy. Highs in the mid-70s. Lows in the lower 60s. Thursday, partly cloudy. Highs in the upper 70s. Lows around 60. This is the NOAA Weather Radio KHA 53 in Rochester. 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

frequency of 162.40 megahertz. The 6 p.m. weather at Rochester, it was partly sunny. The temperature was 75 degrees Fahrenheit or 24 degrees Celsius, the dew point 49 and the relative humidity 39%. The wind was variable at 5 miles an hour. The pressure was 30.16 inches and falling. Repeating at Rochester, it was partly sunny, temperature 75 degrees. Around the region at 6 p.m. it was sunny, with a temperature of 73 at Erie, 74 at Niagara Falls, 76 at Elmira, 72 at Binghamton, and 71 at Watertown. It was mostly sunny, with a temperature of 73 at Buffalo, and 77 at Toronto. At Syracuse, it was partly sunny, with a temperature of 76. The Oswego winds were from the 8 knots. The Central Lake Ontario buoy winds were west at 8 knots, with a temperature of 66 degrees, and the waves were 1 foot. The forecast for the Genesee Valley and Northern Finger Lakes, including Rochester, Geneseo, Canandaigua, Newark, and Fairhaven. Tonight, mainly clear. Lows ranging from the lower 50s inland to the upper 50s along the lake shore. Light south winds. Friday, sunny. Highs ranging from the upper 70s along the lake shore to the lower 80s inland. Light south winds. Friday night, mainly clear. Lows ranging from the upper 50s inland to the mid 60s along the lake shore. Light winds. Saturday, sunny. Highs ranging from around 80 on the hilltops to the mid 80s across the lower elevations. Light winds. Saturday night, partly to mostly cloudy. Lows ranging from the mid-60s inland to the upper 60s along the lake shore. Light winds. The forecast for the Southern Finger Lakes, including Pinyan, Seneca Falls, and Auburn. Tonight, mainly clear. Lows in the mid-50s. Light winds. Friday, sunny. Highs around 80. Light south winds. Friday night, mainly clear. Lows in the upper 50s. Light winds. Saturday, sunny. Highs in the mid-80s. Light winds. Saturday night, partly to mostly cloudy. Lows in the mid-60s. Light winds. And now the extended forecast. Sunday, partly cloudy. A 50% chance of showers and thunderstorms. Highs in the mid-80s. Monday, showers likely and a chance of thunderstorms. Highs in the lower 80s. Lows in the mid-60s. Chance of rain 70%. Tuesday, showers likely and a chance of thunderstorms. Highs around 80. Lows in the mid-60s. Chance of rain 70%. Wednesday, partly cloudy. Highs in the mid-70s. Lows in the lower 60s. Thursday, partly cloudy. Highs in the upper 70s. Lows around 60. This is the NOAA Weather Radio KHA 53 in Rochester. Your source for official weather information across the Western Finger Lakes and the Genesee Valley. KHA 53 operates on a frequency of 162.40 MHz. The 6 p.m. weather at Rochester, it was partly sunny. The temperature was 75 degrees Fahrenheit or 24 degrees Celsius, the dew point 49 and the relative humidity 39%. The wind was variable at 5 miles an hour. The pressure was 30.16 inches and falling. Repeating at Rochester, it was partly sunny, temperature 75 degrees. Around the region at 6 p.m. it was sunny, with a temperature of 73 at Erie, 74 at Niagara Falls, 76 at Elmira, 72 at Binghamton, and 71 at Watertown. It was mostly sunny, with a temperature of 73 at Buffalo, and 77 at Toronto. At Syracuse, it was partly sunny, with a temperature of 76. The Oswego winds were from the 8 knots. The Central Lake Ontario buoy winds were west at 8 knots, with a temperature of 66 degrees, and the waves were 1 foot. The forecast for the Genesee Valley and Northern Finger Lakes, including Rochester, Geneseo, Canandaigua, Newark, and Fairhaven. Tonight, mainly clear. Lows ranging from the lower 50s inland to the upper 50s along the lake shore. Light south winds. Friday, sunny. Highs ranging from the upper 70s along the lake shore to the lower 80s inland. Light south winds.

Friday night, mainly clear. Lows ranging from the upper 50s inland to the mid-60s along the lake shore. Light winds. Saturday, sunny. Highs ranging from around 80 on the hilltops to the mid-80s across the lower elevations. Light winds. Saturday night, partly to mostly cloudy. Lows ranging from the mid-60s inland to the upper 60s along the lake shore. Light winds. The forecast for the Southern Finger Lakes, including Tinian, Seneca Falls, and Auburn. Tonight, mainly clear. Lows in the mid-50s. Light winds. Friday, sunny. Highs around 80. Light south winds. Friday night, mainly clear. Lows in the upper 50s. Light winds. Saturday, sunny. Highs in the mid-80s. Light winds. Saturday night, partly to mostly cloudy. Lows in the mid-60s. Light winds. And now the extended forecast. Sunday, partly cloudy. A 50% chance of showers and thunderstorms. Highs in the mid-80s. Monday, showers likely and a chance of thunderstorms. Highs in the lower 80s. Lows in the mid-60s. Chance of rain 70%. Tuesday, showers likely and a chance of thunderstorms. Highs around 80. Lows in the mid-60s. Chance of rain 70%. Wednesday, partly cloudy. Highs in the mid-70s. Lows in the lower 60s. Thursday, partly cloudy. Highs in the upper 70s. Lows around 60. This is the NOAA Weather Radio KHA-53 in Rochester. Your source for official weather information across the Western Finger Lakes and the Genesee Valley. KHA-53 operates on a frequency of 162.40 MHz. The 6 p.m. weather at Rochester, it was partly sunny. The temperature was 75 degrees Fahrenheit or 24 degrees Celsius, the dew point 49 and the relative humidity 39%. The wind was variable at 5 miles an hour. The pressure was 30.16 inches and falling. Repeating at Rochester, it was partly sunny, temperature 75 degrees. Around the region at 6 p.m. it was sunny, with a temperature of 73 at Erie, 74 at Niagara Falls, 76 at Elmira, 72 at Binghamton, and 71 at Watertown. It was mostly sunny, with a temperature of 73 at Buffalo, and 77 at Toronto. At Syracuse, it was partly sunny, with a temperature of 76. The Oswego winds were from the 8 knots. The Central Lake Ontario buoy winds were west at 8 knots, with a temperature of 66 degrees, and the waves were 1 foot. The forecast for the Genesee Valley and Northern Finger Lakes, including Rochester, Geneseo, Canandaigua, Newark, and Fairhaven. Tonight, mainly clear. Lows ranging from the lower 50s inland to the upper 50s along the lake shore. Light south winds. Friday, sunny. Highs ranging from the upper 70s along the lake shore to the lower 80s inland. Light south winds. Friday night, mainly clear. Lows ranging from the upper 50s inland to the mid-60s along the lake shore. Light winds. Saturday, sunny. Highs ranging from around 80 on the hilltops to the mid-80s across the lower elevations. Light winds. Saturday night, partly to mostly cloudy. Lows ranging from the mid-60s inland to the upper 60s along the lake shore. Light winds. The forecast for the Southern Finger Lakes, including Tinian, Seneca Falls, and Auburn. Tonight, mainly clear. Lows in the mid-50s. Light winds. Friday, sunny. Highs around 80. Light south winds. Friday night, mainly clear. Lows in the upper 50s. Light winds. Saturday, sunny. Highs in the mid-80s. Light winds. Saturday night, partly to mostly cloudy. Lows in the mid-60s. Light winds. And now the extended forecast. Sunday, partly cloudy. A 50% chance of showers and thunderstorms. Highs in the mid-80s. Monday, showers likely and a chance of thunderstorms. Highs in the lower 80s. Lows in the mid-60s. Chance of rain 70%. Tuesday, showers likely and a chance of thunderstorms.

warms. Highs around 80. Lows in the mid-60s. Chance of rain 70%. Wednesday, partly cloudy. Highs in the mid-70s. Lows in the lower 60s. Thursday, partly cloudy. Highs in the upper 70s. Lows around 60. This is the NOAA Weather Radio KHA-53 in Rochester. Your source for official weather information across the Western Finger Lakes and the Genesee Valley. KHA-53 operates on a frequency of 162.40 MHz. The 6 p.m. weather at Rochester, it was partly sunny. The temperature was 75 degrees Fahrenheit or 24 degrees Celsius, the dew point 49 and the relative humidity 39%. The wind was variable at 5 miles an hour. The pressure was 30.16 inches and falling. Repeating at Rochester, it was partly sunny, temperature 75 degrees. Around the region at 6 p.m. it was sunny, with a temperature of 73 at Erie, 74 at Niagara Falls, 76 at Elmira, 72 at Binghamton, and 71 at Watertown. It was mostly sunny, with a temperature of 73 at Buffalo, and 77 at Toronto. At Syracuse, it was partly sunny, with a temperature of 76. The Oswego winds were from the head knots. The Central Lake Ontario buoy winds were west at 8 knots, with a temperature of 66 degrees, and the waves were 1 foot. The forecast for the Genesee Valley and Northern Finger Lakes, including Rochester, Geneseo, Canandaigua, Newark, and Fairhaven. Tonight, mainly clear. Lows ranging from the lower 50s inland to the upper 50s along the lake shore. Light south winds. Friday, sunny. Highs ranging from the upper 70s along the lake shore to the lower 80s inland. Light south winds. Friday night, mainly clear. Lows ranging from the upper 50s inland to the mid-60s along the lake shore. Light winds. Saturday, sunny. Highs ranging from around 80 on the hilltops to the mid-80s across the lower elevations. Light winds. Saturday night, partly to mostly cloudy. Lows ranging from the mid-60s inland to the upper 60s along the lake shore. Light winds. The forecast for the Southern Finger Lakes, including Pinyan, Seneca Falls, and Auburn. Tonight, mainly clear. Lows in the mid-50s. Light winds. Friday, sunny. Highs around 80. Light south winds. Friday night, mainly clear. Lows in the upper 50s. Light winds. Saturday, sunny. Highs in the mid-80s. Light winds. Saturday night, partly to mostly cloudy. Lows in the mid-60s. Light winds. And now the extended forecast. Sunday, partly cloudy. A 50% chance of showers and thunderstorms. Highs in the mid-80s. Monday, showers likely and a chance of thunderstorms. Highs in the lower 80s. Lows in the mid-60s. Chance of rain 70%. Tuesday, showers likely and a chance of thunderstorms. Highs around 80. Lows in the mid-60s. Chance of rain 70%. Wednesday, partly cloudy. Highs in the mid-70s. Lows in the lower 60s. Thursday, partly cloudy. Highs in the upper 70s. Lows around 60. The Rochester, New York climate summary for this evening, as of 4 p.m., July 23, 2026. Today's high temperature was 75 degrees. The normal high is 83. Today's low temperature was 49 degrees. The normal low is 63. No precipitation fell today. No snow fell today. Sunset tonight is at 8:42 p.m. Sunrise tomorrow is at 5:53 a.m. The Nearshore Marine Forecast, for the Niagara River to Hamelin Beach along Lake Ontario. Tonight, southwest winds 10 knots or less. Mainly clear. Waves 1 foot or less. Friday, south winds 10 knots or less becoming northeast. Sunny. Waves 1 foot or less. Friday night, east winds 5 to 10 knots becoming south. Mainly clear. Waves 1 foot or less. Saturday, south winds 10 knots or less becoming east. Sunny in the morning, then becoming partly sunny,

foot or less. Saturday night, southeast winds 10 knots or less becoming southwest. Partly to mostly cloudy. Waves 1 foot or less. Sunday, southwest winds 5 to 10 knots. A chance of showers and thunderstorms. Waves 1 foot or less. Monday, southwest winds 5 to 10 knots. A chance of showers during the day, then showers like hours and thunderstorms. Waves 1 foot or less. Monday, southwest winds 5 to 10 knots. A chance of showers during the day, then showers likely with a chance of thunderstorms Monday night. Waves 1 foot or less. Tuesday, west winds 10 to 15 knots becoming north. Showers likely with a chance of thunderstorms during the day, then a chance of showers and thunderstorms Tuesday night. Waves 2 feet or less building to 2 to 3 feet. Winds and waves higher and near thunderstorms. The Nearshore Marine Forecast, 4, Hanlon Beach to Sodus Bay. Tonight, west winds 10 knots or less becoming southwest. Mainly clear. Waves 1 foot or less. Friday, south winds 10 knots or less becoming northeast. Sunny. Waves 1 foot or less. Friday night, east winds 5 to 10 knots becoming south. Mainly clear. Waves 1 foot or less. Saturday, south winds 10 knots or less becoming east. Sunny. Waves 1 foot or less. Saturday night, southeast winds 10 knots or less becoming southwest. Partly to mostly cloudy. Waves 1 foot or less. Sunday, southwest winds 10 knots or less. A chance of showers Sunday night. Waves 1 foot or less. Monday, southwest winds 5 to 10 knots becoming south. A chance of showers and thunderstorms during the day, then showers likely with a chance of thunderstorms Monday night. Waves 1 foot or less. Tuesday, southwest winds 10 to 15 knots becoming northwest. Showers likely with a chance of thunderstorms during the day, then a chance of showers and thunderstorms Tuesday night. Waves 2 feet or less building to 2 to 3 feet. Winds and waves higher and near thunderstorms. The water temperature off Rochester is 73 degrees. The Nearshore Marine Forecast, 4, Sodus Bay to Mexico Bay. Tonight, west winds 10 knots or less becoming south. Mainly clear. Waves 2 feet or less. Friday, south winds 10 knots or less becoming north. Sunny. Waves 1 foot or less. Friday night, northeast winds 10 knots or less becoming southeast. Mainly clear. Waves 1 foot or less. Saturday, south winds 5 to 10 knots becoming southeast. Sunny. Waves 1 foot or less. Saturday night, southeast winds 10 knots or less becoming south. Mostly cloudy. Waves 1 foot or less. Sunday, south winds 10 knots or less becoming southwest. A chance of showers Sunday night. Waves 1 foot or less. Monday, southwest winds 5 to 10 knots becoming south. A chance of showers and thunderstorms during the day, then showers likely with a chance of thunderstorms Monday night. Waves 1 foot or less. Tuesday, south winds 5 to 15 knots becoming northwest. Showers likely with a chance of thunderstorms during the day, then a chance of showers and thunderstorms Tuesday night. Waves 2 feet or less building to 2 to 3 feet. Winds and waves higher and near thunderstorms. This is the NOAA Weather Radio KHA 53 in Rochester. Your source for official weather information across the Western Finger Lakes and the Genesee Valley. KHA 53 operates on a frequency of 162.40 MHz. The 6 p.m. weather at Rochester, it was partly sunny. The temperature was 75 degrees Fahrenheit or 24 degrees Celsius, the dew point 49 and the relative humidity 39%. The wind was variable at 5 miles an hour. The pressure was 30.16 inches and falling. Repeating at Rochester, it was partly sunny, temperature 75 degrees. Around the region at 6 p.m. it was sunny, with a temperature of 73 at Erie, 74 at Niagara Falls, 76 at Elmira, 72 at Binghamton, and 71 at Watertown. It was mostly sunny, with a temperature of 73 at Buffalo, and 77 at Toronto. At Syracuse, it was

partly sunny, with a temperature of 76. The Oswego winds swerve from the 8 knots. The Central Lake Ontario buoy winds swerve west at 8 knots, with a temperature of 66 degrees, and the waves were 1 foot. The forecast for the Genesee Valley and Northern Finger Lakes, including Rochester, Geneseo, Canandaigua, Newark, and Fairhaven. Tonight, mainly clear. Lows ranging from the lower 50s inland to the upper 50s along the lake shore. Light south winds. Friday, sunny. Highs ranging from the upper 70s along the lake shore to the lower 80s inland. Light south winds. Friday night, mainly clear. Lows ranging from the upper 50s inland to the mid 60s along the lake shore. Light winds. Saturday, sunny. Highs ranging from around 80 on the hilltops to the mid-80s across the lower elevations. Light winds. Saturday night, partly to mostly cloudy. Lows ranging from the mid-60s inland to the upper 60s along the lake shore. Light winds. The forecast for the Southern Finger Lakes, including Tinian, Seneca Falls, and Auburn. Tonight, mainly clear. Lows in the mid-50s. Light winds. Friday, sunny. Highs around 80. Light south winds. Friday night, mainly clear. Lows in the upper 50s. Light winds. Saturday, sunny. Highs in the mid 80s. Light winds. Saturday night, partly to mostly cloudy. Lows in the mid 60s. Light winds. And now the extended forecast. Sunday, partly cloudy. A 50% chance of showers and thunderstorms. Highs in the mid-80s. Monday, showers likely and a chance of thunderstorms. Highs in the lower 80s. Lows in the mid-60s. Chance of rain 70%. Tuesday, showers likely and a chance of thunderstorms. Highs around 80. Lows in the mid-60s. Chance of rain 70%. Wednesday, partly cloudy. Highs in the mid-70s. Lows in the lower 60s. Thursday, partly cloudy. Highs in the upper 70s. Lows around 60. This is the NOAA Weather Radio KHA 53 in Rochester. Your source for official weather information across the Western Finger Lakes and the Genesee Valley. KHA 53 operates on a frequency of 162.40 MHz. The 6 p.m. weather at Rochester, it was partly sunny. The temperature was 75 degrees Fahrenheit or 24 degrees Celsius, the dew point 49 and the relative humidity 39%. The wind was variable at 5 miles an hour. The pressure was 30.16 inches and falling. Repeating at Rochester, it was partly sunny, temperature 75 degrees. Around the region at 6 p.m. it was sunny, with a temperature of 73 at Erie, 74 at Niagara Falls, 76 at Elmira, 72 at Binghamton, and 71 at Watertown. It was mostly sunny, with a temperature of 73 at Buffalo, and 77 at Toronto. At Syracuse, it was partly sunny, with a temperature of 76. The Oswego winds were from the 8 knots. The Central Lake Ontario buoy winds swore west at 8 knots, with a temperature of 66 degrees, and the waves were 1 foot. The forecast for the Genesee Valley and Northern Finger Lakes, including Rochester, Geneseo, Canandaigua, Newark, and Fairhaven. Tonight, mainly clear. Lows ranging from the lower 50s inland to the upper 50s along the lake shore. Light south winds. Friday, sunny. Highs ranging from the upper 70s along the lake shore to the lower 80s inland. Light south winds. Friday night, mainly clear. Lows ranging from the upper 50s inland to the mid 60s along the lake shore. Light winds. Saturday, sunny. Highs ranging from around 80 on the hilltops to the mid 80s across the lower elevations. Light winds. Saturday night, partly to mostly cloudy. Lows ranging from the mid-60s inland to the upper 60s along the lake shore. Light winds. The forecast for the Southern Finger Lakes, including Tinian, Seneca Falls, and Auburn. Tonight, mainly clear. Lows in the mid-50s. Light winds. Friday, sunny. Highs around 80. Light south winds. Friday night, mainly clear.

us. A chance of showers during the day, then showers likely with a chance of thunderstorms Monday night. Waves 2 feet or less. Tuesday, west winds 10 to 15 knots becoming north. Showers likely during the day, then a chance of showers Tuesday night. Waves 1 to 3 feet. Winds and waves higher and near thunderstorms. Open lake forecast, 4, Helen Beach to Mexico Bay beyond 5 miles from shore. Tonight, west winds 5 to 15 knots becoming southwest. Waves 1 to 3 feet subsiding to 1 foot or less. Friday, southwest winds 5 to 10 knots becoming northeast. Waves 1 foot or less. Friday night, northeast winds 5 to 10 knots becoming south. Waves 1 foot or less. Saturday, south winds 5 to 15 knots becoming southeast. Waves 2 feet or less. Saturday night, southeast winds 5 to 10 knots becoming south. Waves 1 foot or less. Sunday, southwest winds 10 knots or less. A chance of showers Sunday night. Waves 1 foot or less. Monday, southwest winds 5 to 15 knots becoming south. A chance of showers and thunderstorms during the day, then showers likely with a chance of thunderstorms Monday night. Waves 2 feet or less. Tuesday, southwest winds 10 to 15 knots becoming north. Showers likely with a chance of thunderstorms during the day, then a chance of showers and thunderstorms Tuesday night. Waves 1 to 3 feet. Winds and waves higher and near thunderstorms. This is the NOAA Weather Radio KHA 53 in Rochester. Your source for official weather information across the Western Finger Lakes and the Genesee Valley. KHA 53 operates on a frequency of 162.40 MHz. The 7 p.m. weather at Rochester, it was mostly sunny. The temperature was 74 degrees Fahrenheit or 23 degrees Celsius, the dew point 49 and the relative humidity 41%. The wind was north at 3 miles an hour. The pressure was 30.16 inches and steady. Repeating at Rochester, it was mostly sunny, temperature 74 degrees. Around the region at 6 p.m. it was sunny, with a temperature of 73 at Erie, 74 at Niagara Falls, 76 at Elmira, 72 at Binghamton, and 71 at Watertown. It was mostly sunny, with a temperature of 73 at Buffalo, and 77 at Toronto. At Syracuse, it was partly sunny, with a temperature of 76. The Oswego winds were from the 8 knots. The Central Lake Ontario buoy winds were west at 8 knots, with a temperature of 66 degrees, and the waves were 1 foot. Around the region at 7 p.m. it was sunny, with a temperature of 73 at Erie, 72 at Niagara Falls, 75 at Elmira, 70 at Binghamton, and 71 at Watertown. It was mostly sunny, with a temperature of 72 at Buffalo, and 75 at Syracuse. The Oswego winds were from the 8 knots. The Central Lake Ontario buoy winds were west at 8 knots, with a temperature of 67 degrees, and the waves were 1 foot. The forecast for the Genesee Valley and Northern Finger Lakes, including Rochester, Geneseo, Canandaigua, Newark, and Fairhaven. Tonight, mainly clear. Lows ranging from the lower 50s inland to the upper 50s along the lake shore. Light south winds. Friday, sunny. Highs ranging from the upper 70s along the lake shore to the lower 80s inland. Light south winds. Friday night, mainly clear. Lows ranging from the upper 50s inland to the mid 60s along the lake shore. Light winds. Saturday, sunny. Highs ranging from around 80 on the hilltops to the mid 80s across the lower elevations. Light winds. Saturday night, partly to mostly cloudy. Lows ranging from the mid-60s inland to the upper 60s along the lake shore. Light winds. The forecast for the Southern Finger Lakes, including Pinyan, Seneca Falls, and Auburn. Tonight, mainly clear. Lows in the mid-50s. Light winds. Friday, sunny. Highs around 80. Light south winds. Friday night, mainly clear. Lows in the upper 50s. Light winds. Saturday, sunny. Highs in the mid-80s. Light winds. Saturday night, partly to mostly cloudy. Lows in the mid-60s. Light winds.

And now the extended forecast. Sunday, partly cloudy. A 50% chance of showers and thunderstorms. Highs in the mid-80s. Monday, showers likely and a chance of thunderstorms. Highs in the lower 80s. Lows in the mid-60s. Chance of rain 70%. Tuesday, showers likely and a chance of thunderstorms. Highs around 80. Lows in the mid-60s. Chance of rain 70%. Wednesday, partly cloudy. Highs in the mid-70s. Lows in the lower 60s. Thursday, partly cloudy. Highs in the upper 70s. Lows around 60. This is the NOAA Weather Radio KHA-53 in Rochester. Your source for official weather information across the Western Finger Lakes and the Genesee Valley. KHA-53 operates on a frequency of 162.40 MHz. The 7 p.m. weather at Rochester, it was mostly sunny. The temperature was 74 degrees Fahrenheit or 23 degrees Celsius, the dew point 49 and the relative humidity 41%. The wind was north at 3 miles an hour. The pressure was 30.16 inches and steady. Repeating at Rochester, it was mostly sunny, temperature 74 degrees. Around the region at 7 p.m. it was sunny, with a temperature of 73 at Erie, 72 at Niagara Falls, 75 at Elmira, 70 at Binghamton, and 71 at Watertown. It was mostly sunny, with a temperature of 72 at Buffalo, and 75 at Syracuse. The Oswego winds were from the 8 knots. The Central Lake Ontario buoy winds were west at 8 knots, with a temperature of 67 degrees, and the waves were 1 foot. The forecast for the Genesee Valley and Northern Finger Lakes, including Rochester, Geneseo, Canandaigua, Newark, and Fairhaven. Tonight, mainly clear. Lows ranging from the lower 50s inland to the upper 50s along the lake shore. Light south winds. Friday, sunny. Highs ranging from the upper 70s along the lake shore to the lower 80s inland. Light south winds. Friday night, mainly clear. Lows ranging from the upper 50s inland to the mid-60s along the lake shore. Light winds. Saturday, sunny. Highs ranging from around 80 on the hilltops to the mid-80s across the lower elevations. Light winds. Saturday night, partly to mostly cloudy. Lows ranging from the mid-60s inland to the upper 60s along the lake shore. Light winds. The forecast for the Southern Finger Lakes, including Pinyan, Seneca Falls, and Auburn. Tonight, mainly clear. Lows in the mid-50s. Light winds. Friday, sunny. Highs around 80. Light south winds. Friday night, mainly clear. Lows in the upper 50s. Light winds. Saturday, sunny. Highs in the mid-80s. Light winds. Saturday night, partly to mostly cloudy. Lows in the mid-60s. Light winds. And now the extended forecast. Sunday, partly cloudy. A 50% chance of showers and thunderstorms. Highs in the mid-80s. Monday, showers likely and a chance of thunderstorms. Highs in the lower 80s. Lows in the mid-60s. Chance of rain 70%. Tuesday, showers likely and a chance of thunderstorms. Highs around 80. Lows in the mid-60s. Chance of rain 70%. Wednesday, partly cloudy. Highs in the mid-70s. Lows in the lower 60s. Thursday, partly cloudy. Highs in the upper 70s. Lows around 60. This is the NOAA Weather Radio KHA-53 in Rochester. Your source for official weather information across the Western Finger Lakes and the Genesee Valley. KHA-53 operates on a frequency of 162.40 MHz. The 7 p.m. weather at Rochester, it was mostly sunny. The temperature was 74 degrees Fahrenheit or 23 degrees Celsius, the dew point 49 and the relative humidity 41%. The wind was north at 3 miles an hour. The pressure was 30.16 inches and steady. Repeating at Rochester, it was mostly sunny, temperature 74 degrees. Around the region at 7 p.m. it was sunny, with a temperature of 73 at Erie, 72 at Niagara Falls, 70

The lake shore to the lower 80s inland. Light south winds. Friday night, mainly clear. Lows ranging from the upper 50s inland to the mid 60s along the lake shore. Light winds. Saturday, sunny. Highs ranging from around 80 on the hilltops to the mid 80s across the lower elevations. Light winds. Saturday night, partly to mostly cloudy. Lows ranging from the mid-60s inland to the upper-60s along the lake shore. Light winds. The forecast for the Southern Finger Lakes, including Pinyan, Seneca Falls, and Auburn. Tonight, mainly clear. Lows in the mid-50s. Light winds. Friday, sunny. Highs around 80. Light south winds. Friday night, mainly clear. Lows in the upper-50s. Light winds. Saturday, sunny. Highs in the mid-80s. Light winds. Saturday night, partly to mostly cloudy. Lows in the mid-60s. Light winds. And now the extended forecast. Sunday, partly cloudy. A 50% chance of showers and thunderstorms. Highs in the mid-80s. Monday, showers likely and a chance of thunderstorms. Highs in the lower 80s. Lows in the mid-60s. Chance of rain 70%. Tuesday, showers likely and a chance of thunderstorms. Highs around 80. Lows in the mid-60s. Chance of rain 70%. Wednesday, partly cloudy. Highs in the mid-70s. Lows in the lower 60s. Thursday, partly cloudy. Highs in the upper 70s. Lows around 60. This is the NOAA Weather Radio KHA-53 in Rochester. Your source for official weather information across the Western Finger Lakes and the Genesee Valley. KHA-53 operates on a frequency of 162.40 MHz. The 7 p.m. weather at Rochester, it was mostly sunny. The temperature was 74 degrees Fahrenheit or 23 degrees Celsius, the dew point 49 and the relative humidity 41%. The wind was north at 3 miles an hour. The pressure was 30.16 inches and steady. Repeating at Rochester, it was mostly sunny, temperature 74 degrees. Around the region at 7 p.m. skies ranged from sunny to mostly sunny. It was 73 at Erie, 72 at Buffalo, 72 at Niagara Falls, and 77 at Toronto. Syracuse reported 75, Elmira reported 75, Binghamton reported 70, and Watertown reported 71. The Oswego winds were from the 8 knots. The Central Lake Ontario buoy winds were west at 8 knots, with a temperature of 67 degrees, and the waves were 1 foot. The forecast for the Genesee Valley and Northern Finger Lakes, including Rochester, Geneseo, Canandaigua, Newark, and Fairhaven. Tonight, mainly clear. Lows ranging from the lower 50s inland to the upper 50s along the lake shore. Light south winds. Friday, sunny. Highs ranging from the upper 70s along the lake shore to the lower 80s inland. Light south winds. Friday night, mainly clear. Lows ranging from the upper 50s inland to the mid 60s along the lake shore. Light winds. Saturday, sunny. Highs ranging from around 80 on the hilltops to the mid-80s across the lower elevations. Light winds. Saturday night, partly to mostly cloudy. Lows ranging from the mid-60s inland to the upper-60s along the lake shore. Light winds. The forecast for the Southern Finger Lakes, including Pinyan, Seneca Falls, and Auburn. Tonight, mainly clear. Lows in the mid-50s. Light winds. Friday, sunny. Highs around 80. Light south winds. Friday night, mainly clear. Lows in the upper 50s. Light winds. Saturday, sunny. Highs in the mid-80s. Light winds. Saturday night, partly to mostly cloudy. Lows in the mid-60s. Light winds. And now the extended forecast. Sunday, partly cloudy. A 50% chance of showers and thunderstorms. Highs in the mid-80s. Monday, showers likely and a chance of thunderstorms. Highs in the lower 80s. Lows in the mid-60s. Chance of rain 70%. Tuesday.

showers, likely any chance of thunderstorms. Highs around 80. Lows in the mid-60s. Chance of rain 70%. Wednesday, partly cloudy. Highs in the mid-70s. Lows in the lower 60s. Thursday, partly cloudy. Highs in the upper 70s. Lows around 60. This is the NOAA Weather Radio KHA 53 in Rochester. Your source for official weather information across the Western Finger Lakes and the Genesee Valley. KHA 53 operates on a frequency of 162.40 MHz. The 7 p.m. weather at Rochester, it was mostly sunny. The temperature was 74 degrees Fahrenheit or 23 degrees Celsius, the dew point 49 and the relative humidity 41%. The wind was north at 3 miles an hour. The pressure was 30.16 inches and steady. Repeating at Rochester, it was mostly sunny, temperature 74 degrees. Around the region at 7 p.m. skies ranged from sunny to mostly sunny. It was 73 at Erie, 72 at Buffalo, 72 at Niagara Falls, and 77 at Toronto. Syracuse reported 75, Elmira reported 75, Binghamton reported 70, and Watertown reported 71. The Oswego winds were from the 8 knots. The Central Lake Ontario buoy winds were west at 8 knots, with a temperature of 67 degrees, and the waves were 1 foot. The forecast for the Genesee Valley and Northern Finger Lakes, including Rochester, Geneseo, Canandaigua, Newark, and Fairhaven. Tonight, mainly clear. Lows ranging from the lower 50s inland to the upper 50s along the lake shore. Light south winds. Friday, sunny. Highs ranging from the upper 70s along the lake shore to the lower 80s inland. Light south winds. Friday night, mainly clear. Lows ranging from the upper 50s inland to the mid-60s along the lake shore. Light winds. Saturday, sunny. Highs ranging from around 80 on the hilltops to the mid-80s across the lower elevations. Light winds. Saturday night, partly to mostly cloudy. Lows ranging from the mid-60s inland to the upper 60s along the lake shore. Light winds. The forecast for the Southern Finger Lakes, including Pinyan, Seneca Falls, and Auburn. Tonight, mainly clear. Lows in the mid-50s. Light winds. Friday, sunny. Highs around 80. Light south winds. Friday night, mainly clear. Lows in the upper 50s. Light winds. Saturday, sunny. Highs in the mid-80s. Light winds. Saturday night, partly to mostly cloudy. Lows in the mid-60s. Light winds. And now the extended forecast. Sunday, partly cloudy. A 50% chance of showers and thunderstorms. Highs in the mid-80s. Monday, showers likely and a chance of thunderstorms. Highs in the lower 80s. Lows in the mid-60s. Chance of rain 70%. Tuesday, showers likely and a chance of thunderstorms. Highs around 80. Lows in the mid-60s. Chance of rain 70%. Wednesday, partly cloudy. Highs in the mid-70s. Lows in the lower 60s. Thursday, partly cloudy. Highs in the upper 70s. Lows around 60. This is the NOAA Weather Radio KHA 53 in Rochester. Your source for official weather information across the Western Finger Lakes and the Genesee Valley. KHA 53 operates on a frequency of 162.40 MHz. The 7 p.m. weather at Rochester, it was mostly sunny. The temperature was 74 degrees Fahrenheit or 23 degrees Celsius, the dew point 49 and the relative humidity 41%. The wind was north at 3 miles an hour. The pressure was 30.16 inches and steady. Repeating at Rochester, it was mostly sunny, temperature 74 degrees. Around the region at 7 p.m. skies ranged from sunny to mostly sunny. It was 73 at Erie, 72 at Buffalo, 72 at Niagara Falls, and 77 at Toronto. Syracuse reported 75, Elmira reported 75, Binghamton reported 70, and Watertown reported 71. The Oswego winds were from the 8 knots. The Central Lake Ontario buoy winds were

storms. The forecast for the Genesee Valley and Northern Finger Lakes, including Rochester, Geneseo, Canandaigua, Newark, and Fairhaven. Tonight, mainly clear. Lows ranging from the lower 50s inland to the upper 50s along the lake shore. Light south winds. Friday, sunny. Highs ranging from the upper 70s along the lake shore to the lower 80s inland. Light south winds. Friday night, mainly clear. Lows ranging from the upper 50s inland to the mid 60s along the lake shore. Light winds. Saturday, sunny. Highs ranging from around 80 on the hilltops to the mid 80s across the lower elevations. Light winds. Saturday night, partly to mostly cloudy. Lows ranging from the mid 60s inland to the upper 60s along the lake shore. Light winds. The forecast for the Southern Finger Lakes, including Tinian, Seneca Falls, and Auburn. Tonight, mainly clear. Lows in the mid-50s. Light winds. Friday, sunny. Highs around 80. Light south winds. Friday night, mainly clear. Lows in the upper 50s. Light winds. Saturday, sunny. Highs in the mid-80s. Light winds. Saturday night, partly to mostly cloudy. Lows in the mid-60s. Light winds. And now the extended forecast. Sunday, partly cloudy. A 50% chance of showers and thunderstorms. Highs in the mid-80s. Monday, showers likely and a chance of thunderstorms. Highs in the lower 80s. Lows in the mid-60s. Chance of rain 70%. Tuesday, showers likely and a chance of thunderstorms. Highs around 80. Lows in the mid-60s. Chance of rain 70%. Wednesday, partly cloudy. Highs in the mid-70s. Lows in the lower 60s. Thursday, partly cloudy. Highs in the upper 70s. Lows around 60. This is the NOAA Weather Radio KHA-53 in Rochester. Your source for official weather information across the Western Finger Lakes and the Genesee Valley. KHA-53 operates on a frequency of 162.40 MHz. The 7 p.m. weather at Rochester, it was mostly sunny. The temperature was 74 degrees Fahrenheit or 23 degrees Celsius, the dew point 49 and the relative humidity 41%. The wind was north at 3 miles an hour. The pressure was 30.16 inches and steady. Repeating at Rochester, it was mostly sunny, temperature 74 degrees. Around the region at 7 p.m. skies ranged from sunny to mostly sunny. It was 73 at Erie, 72 at Buffalo, 72 at Niagara Falls, and 77 at Toronto. Syracuse reported 75, Elmira reported 75, Binghamton reported 70, and Watertown reported 71. The Oswego winds were from the 8 knots. The Central Lake Ontario buoy winds were west at 8 knots, with a temperature of 67 degrees, and the waves were 1 foot. The forecast for the Genesee Valley and Northern Finger Lakes, including Rochester, Geneseo, Canandaigua, Newark, and Fairhaven. Tonight, mainly clear. Lows ranging from the lower 50s inland to the upper 50s along the lake shore. Light south winds. Friday, sunny. Highs ranging from the upper 70s along the lake shore to the lower 80s inland. Light south winds. Friday night, mainly clear. Lows ranging from the upper 50s inland to the mid 60s along the lake shore. Light winds. Saturday, sunny. Highs ranging from around 80 on the hilltops to the mid 80s across the lower elevations. Light winds. Saturday night, partly to mostly cloudy. Lows ranging from the mid-60s inland to the upper 60s along the lake shore. Light winds. The forecast for the Southern Finger Lakes, including Tinian, Seneca Falls, and Auburn. Tonight, mainly clear. Lows in the mid-50s. Light winds. Friday, sunny. Highs around 80. Light south winds. Friday night, mainly clear. Lows in the upper 50s. Light winds. Saturday, sunny. Highs in the mid-80s. Light winds. Saturday night, partly to mostly cloudy. Lows in the mid-60s.

light winds. And now the extended forecast. Sunday, partly cloudy. A 50% chance of showers and thunderstorms. Highs in the mid-80s. Monday, showers likely and a chance of thunderstorms. Highs in the lower 80s. Lows in the mid-60s. Chance of rain 70%. Tuesday, showers likely and a chance of thunderstorms. Highs around 80. Lows in the mid-60s. Chance of rain 70%. Wednesday, partly cloudy. Highs in the mid-70s. Lows in the lower 60s. Thursday, partly cloudy. Highs in the upper 70s. Lows around 60. This is the NOAA Weather Radio KHA 53 in Rochester. Your source for official weather information across the Western Finger Lakes and the Genesee Valley. KHA 53 operates on a frequency of 162.40 MHz. The 7 p.m. weather at Rochester, it was mostly sunny. The temperature was 74 degrees Fahrenheit or 23 degrees Celsius, the dew point 49 and the relative humidity 41%. The wind was north at 3 miles an hour. The pressure was 30.16 inches and steady. Repeating at Rochester, it was mostly sunny, temperature 74 degrees. Around the region at 7 p.m. skies ranged from sunny to mostly sunny. It was 73 at Erie, 72 at Buffalo, 72 at Niagara Falls, and 77 at Toronto. Syracuse reported 75, Elmira reported 75, Binghamton reported 70, and Watertown reported 71. The Oswego winds were from the 8 knots. The Central Lake Ontario buoy winds were west at 8 knots, with a temperature of 67 degrees, and the waves were 1 foot. The forecast for the Genesee Valley and Northern Finger Lakes, including Rochester, Geneseo, Canandaigua, Newark, and Fairhaven. Tonight, mainly clear. Lows ranging from the lower 50s inland to the upper 50s along the lake shore. Light south winds. Friday, sunny. Highs ranging from the upper 70s along the lake shore to the lower 80s inland. Light south winds. Friday night, mainly clear. Lows ranging from the upper 50s inland to the mid 60s along the lake shore. Light winds. Saturday, sunny. Highs ranging from around 80 on the hilltops to the mid-80s across the lower elevations. Light winds. Saturday night, partly to mostly cloudy. Lows ranging from the mid-60s inland to the upper 60s along the lake shore. Light winds. The forecast for the Southern Finger Lakes, including Tinian, Seneca Falls, and Auburn. Tonight, mainly clear. Lows in the mid-50s. Light winds. Friday, sunny. Highs around 80. Light south winds. Friday night, mainly clear. Lows in the upper 50s. Light winds. Saturday, sunny. Highs in the mid-80s. Light winds. Saturday night, partly to mostly cloudy. Lows in the mid-60s. Light winds. And now the extended forecast. Sunday, partly cloudy. A 50% chance of showers and thunderstorms. Highs in the mid-80s. Monday, showers likely and a chance of thunderstorms. Highs in the lower 80s. Lows in the mid-60s. Chance of rain 70%. Tuesday, showers likely and a chance of thunderstorms. Highs around 80. Lows in the mid-60s. Chance of rain 70%. Wednesday, partly cloudy. Highs in the mid-70s. Lows in the lower 60s. Thursday, partly cloudy. Highs in the upper 70s. Lows around 60. This is the NOAA Weather Radio KHA 53 in Rochester. Your source for official weather information across the Western Finger Lakes and the Genesee Valley. KHA 53 operates on a frequency of 162.40 MHz. The 7 p.m. weather at Rochester, it was mostly sunny. The temperature was 74 degrees Fahrenheit or 23 degrees Celsius, the dew point 49 and the relative humidity 41%. The wind was north at 3 miles an hour. The pressure was 30.16 inches and steady. Repeating at Rochester, it was mostly sunny, temperature 74 degrees. Around the region at 7 p.m. skies rained.

from sunny to mostly sunny. It was 73 at Erie, 72 at Buffalo, 72 at Niagara Falls, and 77 at Toronto. Syracuse reported 75, Elmira reported 75, Binghamton reported 70, and Watertown reported 71. The Oswego winds were from the 8 knots. The Central Lake Ontario buoy winds were west at 8 knots, with a temperature of 67 degrees, and the waves were 1 foot. The forecast for the Genesee Valley and Northern Finger Lakes, including Rochester, Geneseo, Canandaigua, Newark, and Fairhaven. Tonight, mainly clear. Lows ranging from the lower 50s inland to the upper 50s along the lake shore. Light south winds. Friday, sunny. Highs ranging from the upper 70s along the lake shore to the lower 80s inland. Light south winds. Friday night, mainly clear. Lows ranging from the upper 50s inland to the mid 60s along the lake shore. Light winds. Saturday, sunny. Highs ranging from around 80 on the hilltops to the mid 80s across the lower elevations. Light winds. Saturday night, partly to mostly cloudy. Lows ranging from the mid-60s inland to the upper-60s along the lake shore. Light winds. The forecast for the Southern Finger Lakes, including Tinian, Seneca Falls, and Auburn. Tonight, mainly clear. Lows in the mid-50s. Light winds. Friday, sunny. Highs around 80. Light south winds. Friday night, mainly clear. Lows in the upper-50s. Light winds. Saturday, sunny. Highs in the mid-80s. Light winds. Saturday night, partly to mostly cloudy. Lows in the mid-60s. Light winds. And now the extended forecast. Sunday, partly cloudy. A 50% chance of showers and thunderstorms. Highs in the mid-80s. Monday, showers likely and a chance of thunderstorms. Highs in the lower 80s. Lows in the mid-60s. Chance of rain 70%. Tuesday, showers likely and a chance of thunderstorms. Highs around 80. Lows in the mid-60s. Chance of rain 70%. Wednesday, partly cloudy. Highs in the mid-70s. Lows in the lower 60s. Thursday, partly cloudy. Highs in the upper 70s. Lows around 60. This is the NOAA Weather Radio KHA 53 in Rochester. Your source for official weather information across the Western Finger Lakes and the Genesee Valley. KHA 53 operates on a frequency of 162.40 MHz. The 7 p.m. weather at Rochester, it was mostly sunny. The temperature was 74 degrees Fahrenheit or 23 degrees Celsius, the dew point 49 and the relative humidity 41%. The wind was north at 3 miles an hour. The pressure was 30.16 inches and steady. Repeating at Rochester, it was mostly sunny, temperature 74 degrees. Around the region at 7 p.m. skies ranged from sunny to mostly sunny. It was 73 at Erie, 72 at Buffalo, 72 at Niagara Falls, and 77 at Toronto. Syracuse reported 75, Elmira reported 75, Binghamton reported 70, and Watertown reported 71. The Oswego winds were from the 8 knots. The Central Lake Ontario buoy winds were west at 8 knots, with a temperature of 67 degrees, and the waves were 1 foot. The forecast for the Genesee Valley and Northern Finger Lakes, including Rochester, Geneseo, Canandaigua, Newark, and Fairhaven. Tonight, mainly clear. Lows ranging from the lower 50s inland to the upper 50s along the lake shore. Light south winds. Friday, sunny. Highs ranging from the upper 70s along the lake shore to the lower 80s inland. Light south winds. Friday night, mainly clear. Lows ranging from the upper 50s inland to the mid 60s along the lake shore. Light winds. Saturday, sunny. Highs ranging from around 80 on the hilltops to the mid-80s across the lower elevations. Light winds. Saturday night, partly to mostly cloudy. Lows ranging from the mid-60s inland to the upper 60s along the lake shore. Light winds. The forecast for the Southern Finger Lakes, including Tinian, Seneca Falls, and Auburn. Tonight, May

Mainly clear. Lows in the mid-50s. Light winds. Friday, sunny. Highs around 80. Light south winds. Friday night, mainly clear. Lows in the upper 50s. Light winds. Saturday, sunny. Highs in the mid-80s. Light winds. Saturday night, partly to mostly cloudy. Lows in the mid-60s. Light winds. And now the extended forecast. Sunday, partly cloudy. A 50% chance of showers and thunderstorms. Highs in the mid-80s. Monday, showers likely and a chance of thunderstorms. Highs in the lower 80s. Lows in the mid-60s. Chance of rain 70%. Tuesday, showers likely and a chance of thunderstorms. Highs around 80. Lows in the mid-60s. Chance of rain 70%. Wednesday, partly cloudy. Highs in the mid-70s. Lows in the lower 60s. Thursday, partly cloudy. Highs in the upper 70s. Lows around 60. This is the NOAA Weather Radio KHA 53 in Rochester. Your source for official weather information across the Western Finger Lakes and the Genesee Valley. KHA 53 operates on a frequency of 162.40 MHz. The 7 p.m. weather at Rochester, it was mostly sunny. The temperature was 74 degrees Fahrenheit or 23 degrees Celsius, the dew point 49 and the relative humidity 41%. The wind was north at 3 miles an hour. The pressure was 30.16 inches and steady. Repeating at Rochester, it was mostly sunny, temperature 74 degrees. Around the region at 7 p.m. skies ranged from sunny to mostly sunny. It was 73 at Erie, 72 at Buffalo, 72 at Niagara Falls, and 77 at Toronto. Syracuse reported 75, Elmira reported 75, Binghamton reported 70, and Watertown reported 71. The Oswego winds were from the 8 knots. The Central Lake Ontario buoy winds were west at 8 knots, with a temperature of 67 degrees, and the waves were 1 foot. The forecast for the Genesee Valley and Northern Finger Lakes, including Rochester, Geneseo, Canandaigua, Newark, and Fairhaven. Tonight, mainly clear. Lows ranging from the lower 50s inland to the upper 50s along the lake shore. Light south winds. Friday, sunny. Highs ranging from the upper 70s along the lake shore to the lower 80s inland. Light south winds. Friday night, mainly clear. Lows ranging from the upper 50s inland to the mid-60s along the lake shore. Light winds. Saturday, sunny. Highs ranging from around 80 on the hilltops to the mid-80s across the lower elevations. Light winds. Saturday night, partly to mostly cloudy. Lows ranging from the mid-60s inland to the upper 60s along the lake shore. Light winds. The forecast for the Southern Finger Lakes, including Pinyan, Seneca Falls, and Auburn. Tonight, mainly clear. Lows in the mid-50s. Light winds. Friday, sunny. Highs around 80. Light south winds. Friday night, mainly clear. Lows in the upper 50s. Light winds. Saturday, sunny. Highs in the mid-80s. Light winds. Saturday night, partly to mostly cloudy. Lows in the mid-60s. Light winds. And now the extended forecast. Sunday, partly cloudy. A 50% chance of showers and thunderstorms. Highs in the mid-80s. Monday, showers likely and a chance of thunderstorms. Highs in the lower 80s. Lows in the mid-60s. Chance of rain 70%. Tuesday, showers likely and a chance of thunderstorms. Highs around 80. Lows in the mid-60s. Chance of rain 70%. Wednesday, partly cloudy. Highs in the mid-70s. Lows in the lower 60s. Thursday, partly cloudy. Highs in the upper 70s. Lows around 60. This is the NOAA Weather Radio KHA 53 in Rochester. 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KHA 53 operates on a frequency of 162.40 MHz.

The 7 p.m. weather at Rochester, it was mostly sunny. The temperature was 74 degrees Fahrenheit or 23 degrees Celsius, the dew point 49 and the relative humidity 41%. The wind was north at 3 miles an hour. The pressure was 30.16 inches and steady. Repeating at Rochester, it was mostly sunny, temperature 74 degrees. Around the region at 7 p.m. skies ranged from sunny to mostly sunny. It was 73 at Erie, 72 at Buffalo, 72 at Niagara Falls, and 77 at Toronto. Syracuse reported 75, Elmira reported 75, Binghamton reported 70, and Watertown reported 71. The Oswego winds were from the 8 knots. The Central Lake Ontario buoy winds were west at 8 knots, with a temperature of 67 degrees, and the waves were 1 foot. The forecast for the Genesee Valley and Northern Finger Lakes, including Rochester, Geneseo, Canandaigua, Newark, and Fairhaven. Tonight, mainly clear. Lows ranging from the lower 50s inland to the upper 50s along the lake shore. Light south winds. Friday, sunny. Highs ranging from the upper 70s along the lake shore to the lower 80s inland. Light south winds. Friday night, mainly clear. Lows ranging from the upper 50s inland to the mid-60s along the lake shore. Light winds. Saturday, sunny. Highs ranging from around 80 on the hilltops to the mid-80s across the lower elevations. Light winds. Saturday night, partly to mostly cloudy. Lows ranging from the mid-60s inland to the upper 60s along the lake shore. Light winds. The forecast for the Southern Finger Lakes, including Pinyan, Seneca Falls, and Auburn. Tonight, mainly clear. Lows in the mid-50s. Light winds. Friday, sunny. Highs around 80. Light south winds. Friday night, mainly clear. Lows in the upper 50s. Light winds. Saturday, sunny. Highs in the mid-80s. Light winds. Saturday night, partly to mostly cloudy. Lows in the mid-60s. Light winds. And now the extended forecast. Sunday, partly cloudy. A 50% chance of showers and thunderstorms. Highs in the mid-80s. Monday, showers likely and a chance of thunderstorms. Highs in the lower 80s. Lows in the mid-60s. Chance of rain 70%. Tuesday, showers likely and a chance of thunderstorms. Highs around 80. Lows in the mid-60s. Chance of rain 70%. Wednesday, partly cloudy. Highs in the mid-70s. Lows in the lower 60s. Thursday, partly cloudy. Highs in the upper 70s. Lows around 60. This is the NOAA Weather Radio KHA 53 in Rochester. Your source for official weather information across the Western Finger Lakes and the Genesee Valley. KHA 53 operates on a frequency of 162.40 MHz. The 7 p.m. weather at Rochester, it was mostly sunny. The temperature was 74 degrees Fahrenheit or 23 degrees Celsius, the dew point 49 and the relative humidity 41%. The wind was north at 3 miles an hour. The pressure was 30.16 inches and steady. Repeating at Rochester, it was mostly sunny, temperature 74 degrees. Around the region at 7 p.m. skies ranged from sunny to mostly sunny. It was 73 at Erie, 72 at Buffalo, 72 at Niagara Falls, and 77 at Toronto. Syracuse reported 75, Elmira reported 75, Binghamton reported 70, and Watertown reported 71. The Oswego winds were from the 8 knots. The Central Lake Ontario buoy winds were west at 8 knots, with a temperature of 67 degrees, and the waves were 1 foot. The forecast for the Genesee Valley and Northern Finger Lakes, including Rochester, Geneseo, Canandaigua, Newark, and Fairhaven. Tonight, mainly clear. Lows ranging from the lower 50s inland to the upper 50s along the lake shore. Light south winds. Friday, sunny. Highs ranging from the upper 70s along the lake shore to the lower 80s inland. Light south winds. Friday night, mainly clear. Lows ranging from the upper 50s inland to the mid-60s along the lake shore.